western Finger Lakes in the Genesee Valley. KHA-53 operates on a frequency of 162.40 MHz. Extreme heat statement for counties in New York, Seneca, Southern Cayuga and Yates. What? Dangerously hot conditions with maximum heat index values from 100 to 110 this afternoon, and from 95 to 105 Friday afternoon. Temperatures will stay very warm at night, limiting the ability for cooling of non-air-conditioned areas. Where? Portions of central New York and northeast Pennsylvania. When? Until 8 p.m. Friday. Impacts: heat-related illnesses increase significantly during extreme heat and high humidity events. Do not leave young children and pets in unattended vehicles. Car interiors will reach lethal temperatures in a matter of minutes. Take extra precautions when outside. Wear lightweight and loose-fitting clothing. Try to limit strenuous activities to early morning or evening. Take action when you see symptoms of heat exhaustion and heat stroke. Stay cool, stay hydrated, stay informed. Extreme heat statement for counties in New York, Livingston, Monroe, Northern Cayuga, Ontario, Orleans and Wayne. What? Dangerously hot conditions with heat index values of 105 to 109 each afternoon. Very warm and muggy temperatures overnight will not provide much relief. Where? Niagara, Orleans, Monroe, Wayne, Northern Cayuga, Oswego, Livingston, and Ontario counties. When? Until 8 p.m. Friday. Impacts: extreme heat and humidity will significantly increase the potential for heat-related illnesses, particularly for those working or participating in outdoor activities. Drink plenty of fluids, stay in an air-conditioned room, stay out of the sun, and check up on relatives and neighbors. Young children and pets should never be left unattended in vehicles under any circumstances. This is especially true during hot weather when car interiors can reach lethal temperatures in a matter of minutes. Take extra precautions if you work or spend time outside. When possible, reschedule strenuous activities to early morning or evening. Know the signs and symptoms of heat exhaustion and heat stroke. Wear lightweight and loose-fitting clothing when possible. To reduce risk during outdoor work, the Occupational Safety and Health Administration recommends scheduling frequent rest breaks in shaded or air-conditioned environments. Anyone overcome by heat should be moved to a cool and shaded location. Heat stroke is an emergency. Call 911. Heat statement for County, Genesee, New York. What? Heat index values of 96 to 102 each afternoon. Very warm and muggy temperatures overnight will not provide much relief. Where? Northern Erie and Genesee counties. When? Until 8 p.m. Friday. Impacts: hot temperatures and high humidity may cause heat-related illnesses to occur. Drink plenty of fluids, stay in an air-conditioned room, stay out of the sun, and check up on relatives and neighbors. Young children and pets should never be left unattended in vehicles under any circumstances. This is especially true during hot weather when car interiors can reach lethal temperatures in a matter of minutes. Take extra precautions if you work or spend time outside. When possible, reschedule strenuous activities to early morning or evening. Know the signs and symptoms of heat exhaustion and heat stroke. Wear lightweight and loose-fitting clothing when possible. To reduce risk during outdoor work, the Occupational Safety and Health Administration recommends scheduling frequent rest breaks in shaded or air-conditioned environments. Anyone overcome by heat should be moved to a cool and shaded location. Heat stroke is an emergency. Call 911. Heat statement for County, Wyoming, New York. What? Heat index values of 95 to 100 each afternoon. Very warm and muggy temperatures overnight will not provide much relief. Where? Southern Erie and Wyoming counties and the western southern tier. When? Until 8 p.m. Friday. Impacts: hot temperatures and high humidity may cause heat-related illnesses to occur. Drink plenty of fluids, stay in an air-conditioned room, stay out of the sun, and check up on relatives and neighbors. Young children and pets should never be left unattended in vehicles under any circumstances. This is especially true during hot weather when car interiors can reach lethal temperatures in a matter of minutes. Take extra precautions if you work or spend time outside. 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Know the signs and symptoms of heat exhaustion and heat stroke. 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

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Call 911. Extreme heat statement for counties in New York, Niagara, and Orleans. What? Dangerously hot conditions with heat index values of 105 to 109 each afternoon. Very warm and muggy temperatures overnight will not provide much relief. Where? Niagara, Orleans, Monroe, Wayne, Northern Cayuga, Oswego, Livingston, and Ontario counties. When? Until 8 p.m. Friday. Impacts, extreme heat and humidity will significantly increase the potential for heat-related illnesses, particularly for those working or participating in outdoor activities. Drink plenty of fluids, stay in an air-conditioned room, stay out of the sun, and check up on relatives and neighbors. Young children and pets should never be left unattended in vehicles under any circumstances. This is especially true during hot weather when car interiors can reach lethal temperatures in a matter of minutes. Take extra precautions if you work or spend time outside. 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Know the signs and symptoms of heat exhaustion and heat stroke. Wear lightweight and loose-fitting clothing when possible. To reduce risk during outdoor work, the Occupational Safety and Health Administration recommends scheduling frequent rest breaks in shaded or air-conditioned environments. Anyone overcome by heat should be moved to a cool and shaded location. Heat stroke is an emergency. Call 911. Heat statement for counties in New York, Genesee, and Northern Erie. What? Heat index values of 96 to 102 each afternoon. Very warm and muggy temperatures overnight will not provide much relief. Where? Northern Erie and Genesee counties. When? Until 8 p.m. Friday. Impacts. Hot temperatures and high humidity may cause heat-related illnesses to occur. Drink plenty of fluids, stay in an air-conditioned room, stay out of the sun, and check up on relatives and neighbors. Young children and pets should never be left unattended in vehicles under any circumstances. This is especially true during hot weather when car interiors can reach lethal temperatures in a matter of minutes. Take extra precautions if you work or spend time outside. 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Know the signs and symptoms of heat exhaustion and heat stroke. Wear lightweight and loose-fitting clothing when possible. To reduce risk during outdoor work, the Occupational Safety and Health Administration recommends scheduling frequent rest breaks in shaded or air-conditioned environments. Anyone overcome by heat should be moved to a cool and shaded location. Heat stroke is an emergency. Call 911. Heat statement for counties in New York, Allegheny, Cattaraugus, Chautauqua, Southern Erie, and Wyoming. What? Heat index values of 95 to 100 each afternoon. Very warm and muggy temperatures overnight will not provide much relief. Where? Southern Erie and Wyoming counties and the western southern tier. When? Until 8 p.m. Friday. Impacts. Hot temperatures and high humidity may cause heat-related illnesses to occur. Drink plenty of fluids, stay in an air-conditioned room, stay out of the sun, and check up on relatives and neighbors. Young children and pets should never be left unattended in vehicles under any circumstances. This is especially true during hot weather when car interiors can reach lethal temperatures in a matter of minutes. Take extra precautions if you work or spend time outside. When possible, reschedule strenuous activities to early morning or evening. Know the signs and symptoms of heat exhaustion and heat stroke. Wear lightweight and loose-fitting clothing when possible. To reduce risk during outdoor work, the Occupational Safety and Health Administration recommends scheduling frequent rest breaks in shaded or air-conditioned environments. Anyone overcome by heat should be moved to a cool and shaded location. Heat stroke is an emergency. Call 911. The 8 p.m. weather at Rochester, it was mostly cloudy. The temperature was 85 degrees Fahrenheit or 29 degrees Celsius, the dew point 69 and the relative humidity 58%. The wind was west at 13 miles an hour gusting to 24. The pressure was 29.98 inches and rising. Repeating at Rochester, it was mostly cloudy, temperature 85 degrees. Around the region at 8 p.m. rain was falling, with a temperature of

78 at Niagara Falls, and 81 at Binghamton. It was clear, with a temperature of 88 at Erie, 89 at Elmira, and 81 at Watertown. It was partly cloudy, with a temperature of 79 at Buffalo, 90 at Toronto, and 88 at Syracuse. At Oswego, winds were west at 6 knots, with a temperature of 81 degrees. The Central Lake Ontario buoy winds were west at 10 knots, with a temperature of 72 degrees, and the waves were 1 foot. The forecast for the Genesee Valley and Northern Finger Lakes, including Rochester, Geneseo, Canandaigua, Newark, and Fairhaven. Tonight, partly cloudy. A chance of showers this evening. Lows in the mid-70s. West winds 10 to 15 miles an hour, becoming light. Chance of rain 30%. Friday, mostly sunny in the morning, then partly sunny with a chance of showers and thunderstorms in the afternoon. Humid with highs ranging from the upper 80s on the hilltops to the lower 90s across the lower elevations. Light winds, becoming west 10 to 15 miles an hour. Chance of rain 50%. Heat index values up to 100. Friday night, a chance of showers and thunderstorms in the evening, then showers likely with a chance of thunderstorms overnight. Very warm and muggy with lows around 70. West winds 5 to 10 miles an hour, becoming light. Chance of rain 70%. Independence Day, showers likely in the morning, then showers likely with a chance of thunderstorms in the afternoon. Humid with highs in the mid-80s. Northwest winds 10 miles an hour or less. Chance of rain 70%. Saturday night, mostly cloudy. Showers likely with a chance of thunderstorms in the evening. Muggy with lows ranging from the mid-60s inland to the upper 60s along the lake shore. Light winds. Chance of rain 70%. The forecast for the Southern Finger Lakes, including Pinyan, Seneca Falls, and Auburn. Tonight, partly cloudy. Lows in the mid-70s. West winds 5 to 10 miles an hour, becoming light. Friday, mostly sunny in the morning, then partly sunny with a chance of showers and thunderstorms in the afternoon. Humid with highs in the lower 90s. Light winds, becoming west around 10 miles an hour. Chance of rain 50%. Heat index values up to 100. Friday night, a chance of showers and thunderstorms in the evening, then showers likely with a chance of thunderstorms overnight. Very warm and muggy with lows around 70. Light winds. Chance of rain 70%. Independence Day, showers likely in the morning, then showers likely with a chance of thunderstorms in the afternoon. Humid with highs in the lower 80s. Light winds, becoming northwest around 10 miles an hour. Chance of rain 70%. Saturday night, mostly cloudy. Showers likely with a chance of thunderstorms in the evening. Lows in the mid-60s. Light winds. Chance of rain 70%. And now the extended forecast. Sunday, mostly cloudy. A 50% chance of showers. Highs in the lower 80s. Monday, showers likely and a chance of thunderstorms. Highs in the lower 80s. Lows in the mid-60s. Chance of rain 70%. Tuesday, mostly cloudy. A chance of showers. Highs in the mid-80s. Lows in the mid-60s. Chance of rain 30%. Wednesday, partly cloudy. Highs in the mid-80s. Lows in the mid-60s. Thursday, partly cloudy. Highs in the mid-80s. Lows in the mid-60s. 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KHA 53 operates on a frequency of 162.40 MHz. Extreme heat statement for counties in New York, Seneca, Southern Cayuga and Yates. What? Dangerously hot conditions with maximum heat index values from 100 to 110 this afternoon, and from 95 to 105 Friday afternoon. Temperatures will stay very warm at night, limiting the ability for cooling of non-air-conditioned areas. Where? Portions of central New York and northeast Pennsylvania. When? Until 8 p.m. Friday. Impacts: heat-related illnesses increase significantly during extreme heat and high humidity events. 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

temperatures in a matter of minutes. 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Extreme heat statement for counties in New York, Livingston, Monroe, Northern Cayuga, Ontario, Orleans, and Wayne. What? Dangerously hot conditions with heat index values of 105 to 109 each afternoon. Very warm and muggy temperatures overnight will not provide much relief. Where? Niagara, Orleans, Monroe, Wayne, Northern Cayuga, Oswego, Livingston, and Ontario counties. When? Until 8 p.m. Friday. Impacts: extreme heat and humidity will significantly increase the potential for heat-related illnesses, particularly for those working or participating in outdoor activities. Drink plenty of fluids, stay in an air-conditioned room, stay out of the sun, and check up on relatives and neighbors. Young children and pets should never be left unattended in vehicles under any circumstances. This is especially true during hot weather when car interiors can reach lethal temperatures in a matter of minutes. Take extra precautions if you work or spend time outside. 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Know the signs and symptoms of heat exhaustion and heat stroke. Wear lightweight and loose-fitting clothing when possible. To reduce risk during outdoor work, the Occupational Safety and Health Administration recommends scheduling frequent rest breaks in shaded or air-conditioned environments. Anyone overcome by heat should be moved to a cool and shaded location. Heat stroke is an emergency. Call 911. Heat statement for County, Genesee, New York. What? Heat index values of 96 to 102 each afternoon. Very warm and muggy temperatures overnight will not provide much relief. Where? Northern Erie and Genesee counties. When? Until 8 p.m. Friday. Impacts: hot temperatures and high humidity may cause heat-related illnesses to occur. Drink plenty of fluids, stay in an air-conditioned room, stay out of the sun, and check up on relatives and neighbors. Young children and pets should never be left unattended in vehicles under any circumstances. This is especially true during hot weather when car interiors can reach lethal temperatures in a matter of minutes. Take extra precautions if you work or spend time outside. 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Know the signs and symptoms of heat exhaustion and heat stroke. Wear lightweight and loose-fitting clothing when possible. To reduce risk during outdoor work, the Occupational Safety and Health Administration recommends scheduling frequent rest breaks in shaded or air-conditioned environments. Anyone overcome by heat should be moved to a cool and shaded location. Heat stroke is an emergency. Call 911. Heat statement for County, Wyoming, New York. What? Heat index values of 95 to 100 each afternoon. Very warm and muggy temperatures overnight will not provide much relief. Where? Southern Erie and Wyoming counties and the western southern tier. When? Until 8 p.m. Friday. Impacts: hot temperatures and high humidity may cause heat-related illnesses to occur. Drink plenty of fluids, stay in an air-conditioned room, stay out of the sun, and check up on relatives and neighbors. Young children and pets should never be left unattended in vehicles under any circumstances. This is especially true during hot weather when car interiors can reach lethal temperatures in a matter of minutes. Take extra precautions if you work or spend time outside. 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Know the signs and symptoms of heat exhaustion and heat stroke. 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To reduce risk during outdoor work, the Occupational Safety and Health Administration recommends scheduling frequent rest breaks in shaded or air-conditioned environments. Anyone overcome by heat should be moved to a cool and shaded location. Heat stroke is an emergency. Call 911. Extreme heat statement for counties in New York, Niagara, and Orleans. What? Dangerously hot conditions with heat index values of 105 to 109 each afternoon. Very warm and muggy temperatures overnight will not provide much relief. Where? Niagara, Orleans, Monroe, Wayne, Northern Cayuga, Oswego, Livingston, and Ontario counties. When? Until 8 p.m. Friday. Impacts: extreme heat and humidity will significantly

increase the potential for heat-related illnesses, particularly for those working or participating in outdoor activities. Drink plenty of fluids, stay in an air-conditioned room, stay out of the sun, and check up on relatives and neighbors. Young children and pets should never be left unattended in vehicles under any circumstances. This is especially true during hot weather when car interiors can reach lethal temperatures in a matter of minutes. Take extra precautions if you work or spend time outside. 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Know the signs and symptoms of heat exhaustion and heat stroke. Wear lightweight and loose-fitting clothing when possible. To reduce risk during outdoor work, the Occupational Safety and Health Administration recommends scheduling frequent rest breaks in shaded or air-conditioned environments. Anyone overcome by heat should be moved to a cool and shaded location. Heat stroke is an emergency. Call 911. Heat statement for counties in New York, Genesee, and Northern Erie. What? Heat index values of 96 to 102 each afternoon. Very warm and muggy temperatures overnight will not provide much relief. Where? Northern Erie and Genesee counties. When? Until 8 p.m. Friday. Impacts. Hot temperatures and high humidity may cause heat-related illnesses to occur. Drink plenty of fluids, stay in an air-conditioned room, stay out of the sun, and check up on relatives and neighbors. Young children and pets should never be left unattended in vehicles under any circumstances. This is especially true during hot weather when car interiors can reach lethal temperatures in a matter of minutes. Take extra precautions if you work or spend time outside. 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Know the signs and symptoms of heat exhaustion and heat stroke. Wear lightweight and loose-fitting clothing when possible. To reduce risk during outdoor work, the Occupational Safety and Health Administration recommends scheduling frequent rest breaks in shaded or air-conditioned environments. Anyone overcome by heat should be moved to a cool and shaded location. Heat stroke is an emergency. Call 911. Heat statement for counties in New York, Allegheny, Cattaraugus, Chautauqua, Southern Erie, and Wyoming. What? Heat index values of 95 to 100 each afternoon. Very warm and muggy temperatures overnight will not provide much relief. Where? Southern Erie and Wyoming counties and the western southern tier. When? Until 8 p.m. Friday. Impacts. Hot temperatures and high humidity may cause heat-related illnesses to occur. Drink plenty of fluids, stay in an air-conditioned room, stay out of the sun, and check up on relatives and neighbors. Young children and pets should never be left unattended in vehicles under any circumstances. This is especially true during hot weather when car interiors can reach lethal temperatures in a matter of minutes. Take extra precautions if you work or spend time outside. When possible, reschedule strenuous activities to early morning or evening. Know the signs and symptoms of heat exhaustion and heat stroke. Wear lightweight and loose-fitting clothing when possible. To reduce risk during outdoor work, the Occupational Safety and Health Administration recommends scheduling frequent rest breaks in shaded or air-conditioned environments. Anyone overcome by heat should be moved to a cool and shaded location. Heat stroke is an emergency. Call 911. The 8 p.m. weather at Rochester, it was mostly cloudy. The temperature was 85 degrees Fahrenheit or 29 degrees Celsius, the dew point 69 and the relative humidity 58%. The wind was west at 13 miles an hour gusting to 24. The pressure was 29.98 inches and rising. Repeating at Rochester, it was mostly cloudy, temperature 85 degrees. Around the region at 8 p.m. rain was falling, with a temperature of 78 at Niagara Falls and 81 at Binghamton. It was clear, with a temperature of 88 at Erie, 89 at Elmira, and 81 at Watertown. It was partly cloudy, with a temperature of 79 at Buffalo, 90 at Toronto, and 88 at Syracuse. At Oswego, winds were west at 6 knots, with a temperature of 81 degrees. The Central Lake Ontario buoy winds were west at 10 knots, with a temperature of 72 degrees, and the waves were 1 foot. The forecast for the Genesee Valley and Northern Finger Lakes, including Rochester, Geneseo, Canandaigua, Newark, and Fairhaven. Tonight, partly cloudy. A chance of showers this evening. Lows in the mid-70s. West winds 10 to 15 miles an hour, becoming light.

Chance of rain 30%. Friday, mostly sunny in the morning, then partly sunny with a chance of showers and thunderstorms in the afternoon. Humid with highs ranging from the upper 80s on the hilltops to the lower 90s across the lower elevations. Light winds, becoming west 10 to 15 miles an hour. Chance of rain 50%. Heat index values up to 100. Friday night, a chance of showers and thunderstorms in the evening, then showers likely with a chance of thunderstorms overnight. Very warm and muggy with lows around 70. West winds 5 to 10 miles an hour, becoming light. Chance of rain 70%. Independence Day, showers likely in the morning, then showers likely with a chance of thunderstorms in the afternoon. Humid with highs in the mid-80s. Northwest winds 10 miles an hour or less. Chance of rain 70%. Saturday night, mostly cloudy. Showers likely with a chance of thunderstorms in the evening. Muggy with lows ranging from the mid-60s inland to the upper 60s along the lake shore. Light winds. Chance of rain 70%. The forecast for the Southern Finger Lakes, including Pinyan, Seneca Falls, and Auburn. Tonight, partly cloudy. Lows in the mid-70s. West winds 5 to 10 miles an hour, becoming light. Friday, mostly sunny in the morning, then partly sunny with a chance of showers and thunderstorms in the afternoon. Humid with highs in the lower 90s. Light winds, becoming west around 10 miles an hour. Chance of rain 50%. Heat index values up to 100. Friday night, a chance of showers and thunderstorms in the evening, then showers likely with a chance of thunderstorms overnight. Very warm and muggy with lows around 70. Light winds. Chance of rain 70%. Independence Day, showers likely in the morning, then showers likely with a chance of thunderstorms in the afternoon. Humid with highs in the lower 80s. Light winds, becoming northwest around 10 miles an hour. Chance of rain 70%. Saturday night, mostly cloudy. Showers likely with a chance of thunderstorms in the evening. Lows in the mid-60s. Light winds. Chance of rain 70%. And now the extended forecast. Sunday, mostly cloudy. A 50% chance of showers. Highs in the lower 80s. Monday, showers likely and a chance of thunderstorms. Highs in the lower 80s. Lows in the mid-60s. Chance of rain 70%. Tuesday, mostly cloudy. A chance of showers. Highs in the mid-80s. Lows in the mid-60s. Chance of rain 30%. Wednesday, partly cloudy. Highs in the mid-80s. Lows in the mid-60s. Thursday, partly cloudy. Highs in the mid-80s. Lows in the mid-60s. The Nearshore Marine Forecast, for the Niagara River to Hamelin Beach along Lake Ontario. Tonight, southwest winds 5 to 15 knots. A chance of showers and thunderstorms early, then a chance of showers late this evening. Waves 2 feet or less. Friday, southwest winds 5 to 15 knots. Showers likely with a chance of thunderstorms in the afternoon. Waves 2 feet or less. Friday night, west winds 5 to 15 knots. Showers likely with a chance of thunderstorms. Waves 1 to 2 feet. Saturday, northwest winds 10 knots or less becoming west. Showers likely in the morning, then a chance of showers in the afternoon. Waves 1 foot or less. Saturday night, northwest winds 10 knots or less becoming east. A chance of showers in the evening. Waves 1 foot or less. Sunday, east winds 5 to 10 knots. A chance of showers. Waves 2 feet or less. Monday, east winds 5 to 10 knots. A chance of showers. Waves 2 feet or less. Monday, east winds 5 to 15 knots. A chance of showers. Waves 2 feet or less. Tuesday, east winds 10 knots or less becoming south. Mostly cloudy. Waves 1 foot or less. Winds and waves higher and near thunderstorms. The Nearshore Marine Forecast, for Hamelin Beach to Mexico Bay. Tonight, west winds 5 to 15 knots becoming southwest. A chance of showers and thunderstorms this evening. Waves 2 feet or less.

Friday, west winds 5 to 10 knots. Showers likely with a chance of thunderstorms in the afternoon. Waves 2 feet or less. Friday night, west winds 5 to 10 knots. Showers likely with a chance of thunderstorms. Waves 2 feet or less. Saturday, west winds 5 to 10 knots becoming northwest. Showers likely in the morning, then a chance of showers in the afternoon. Waves 1 to 2 feet. Saturday night, northwest winds less than 10 knots. Partly to mostly cloudy. Waves 1 foot or less. Sunday, east winds 10 knots or less. A chance of showers. Waves 1 foot or less. Monday, east winds 5 to 10 knots becoming southeast. A chance of showers. Waves 1 foot or less. Tuesday, southeast winds 10 knots or less becoming south. Mostly cloudy. Waves 1 foot or less. Winds and waves higher in and near thunderstorms. The water temperature off Rochester is 55 degrees. This is the NOAA Weather Radio KHA-53 in Rochester. Your source for official weather information across the Western Finger Lakes and the Genesee Valley. KHA-53 operates on a frequency of 162.40 MHz. Extreme heat statement for counties in New York, Seneca, Southern Cayuga and Yates. What? Dangerously hot conditions with maximum heat index values from 100 to 110 this afternoon, and from 95 to 105 Friday afternoon. Temperatures will stay very warm at night, limiting the ability for cooling of non-air-conditioned areas. Where? Portions of central New York and northeast Pennsylvania. When? Until 8 p.m. Friday. Impacts: heat-related illnesses increase significantly during extreme heat and high humidity events. Do not leave young children and pets in unattended vehicles. 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Take extra precautions when outside. Wear lightweight and loose-fitting clothing. 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Take action when you see symptoms of heat exhaustion and heat stroke. Stay cool, stay hydrated, stay informed. Extreme heat statement for counties in New York, Livingston, Monroe, Northern Cayuga, Ontario, Orleans and Wayne. What? Dangerously hot conditions with heat index values of 105 to 109 each afternoon. Very warm and muggy temperatures overnight will not provide much relief. Where? Niagara, Orleans, Monroe, Wayne, Northern Cayuga, Oswego, Livingston, and Ontario counties. When? Until 8 p.m. Friday. Impacts: extreme heat and humidity will significantly increase the potential for heat-related illnesses, particularly for those working or participating in outdoor activities. Drink plenty of fluids, stay in an air-conditioned room, stay out of the sun, and check up on relatives and neighbors. Young children and pets should never be left unattended in vehicles under any circumstances. This is especially true during hot weather when car interiors can reach lethal temperatures in a matter of minutes. 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Know the signs and symptoms of heat exhaustion and heat stroke. Wear lightweight and loose-fitting clothing when possible. To reduce risk during outdoor work, the Occupational Safety and Health Administration recommends scheduling frequent rest breaks in shaded or air-conditioned environments. Anyone overcome by heat should be moved to a cool and shaded location. Heat stroke is an emergency. Call 911. Heat statement for County, Genesee, New York. What? Heat index values of 96 to 102 each afternoon. Very warm and muggy temperatures overnight will not provide much relief. Where? Northern Erie and Genesee counties. When? Until 8 p.m. Friday. Impacts: hot temperatures and high humidity may cause heat-related illnesses to occur. Drink plenty of fluids, stay in an air-conditioned room, stay out of the sun, and check up on relatives and neighbors. Young children and pets should never be left unattended in vehicles under any circumstances. This is especially true during hot weather when car interiors can reach lethal temperatures in a matter of minutes. 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

to reduce risk during outdoor work. 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Call 911. Heat statement for County, Wyoming, New York. What? Heat index values of 95 to 100 each afternoon. Very warm and muggy temperatures overnight will not provide much relief. Where? Southern Erie and Wyoming counties and the western southern tier. When? Until 8 p.m. Friday. Impacts, hot temperatures and high humidity may cause heat-related illnesses to occur. Drink plenty of fluids, stay in an air-conditioned room, stay out of the sun, and check up on relatives and neighbors. Young children and pets should never be left unattended in vehicles under any circumstances. This is especially true during hot weather when car interiors can reach lethal temperatures in a matter of minutes. 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Heat stroke is an emergency. 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Extreme heat statement for counties in New York, Niagara, and Orleans. What? Dangerously hot conditions with heat index values of 105 to 109 each afternoon. Very warm and muggy temperatures overnight will not provide much relief. Where? Niagara, Orleans, Monroe, Wayne, Northern Cayuga, Oswego, Livingston, and Ontario counties. When? Until 8 p.m. Friday. Impacts, extreme heat and humidity will significantly increase the potential for heat-related illnesses, particularly for those working or participating in outdoor activities. Drink plenty of fluids, stay in an air-conditioned room, stay out of the sun, and check up on relatives and neighbors. Young children and pets should never be left unattended in vehicles under any circumstances. This is especially true during hot weather when car interiors can reach lethal temperatures in a matter of minutes. Take extra precautions if you work or spend time outside. 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Know the signs and symptoms of heat exhaustion and heat stroke. 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To reduce risk during outdoor work, the Occupational Safety and Health Administration recommends scheduling frequent rest breaks in shaded or air-conditioned environments. Anyone overcome by heat should be moved to a cool and shaded location. Heat stroke is an emergency. Call 911. Heat statement for counties in New York, Genesee, and Northern Erie. What? Heat index values of 96 to 102 each afternoon. Very warm and muggy temperatures overnight will not provide much relief. Where? Northern Erie and Genesee counties. When? Until 8 p.m. Friday. Impacts, hot temperatures and high humidity may cause heat-related illnesses to occur. Drink plenty of fluids, stay in an air-conditioned room, stay out of the sun, and check up on relatives and neighbors. Young children and pets should never be left unattended in vehicles under any circumstances. This is especially true during hot weather when car interiors can reach lethal temperatures in a matter of minutes. Take extra precautions if you work or spend time outside. 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Know the signs and symptoms of heat exhaustion and heat stroke. Wear lightweight and loose-fitting clothing when possible. To reduce risk during outdoor work, the Occupational Safety and Health Administration recommends scheduling frequent rest breaks in shaded or air-conditioned environments. Anyone overcome by heat should be moved to a cool and shaded location. Heat stroke is an emergency. Call 911. Heat statement for counties in New York, Allegheny, Cattaraugus, Chautauqua, Southern Erie, and Wyoming. What? Heat index values of 95 to 100 each afternoon. Very warm and muggy temperatures overnight will not provide much relief. Where? Southern Erie and Wyoming counties and the western southern tier. When? Until 8 p.m. Friday. Impacts, hot temperatures and high humidity may cause heat-related illnesses to occur. Drink plenty of fluids, stay in an air-conditioned room, stay out of the sun, and check up on relatives and

neighbors. Young children and pets should never be left unattended in vehicles under any circumstances. This is especially true during hot weather when car interiors can reach lethal temperatures in a matter of minutes. 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Anyone overcome by heat should be moved to a cool and shaded location. Heat stroke is an emergency. Call 911. The 8 p.m. weather at Rochester, it was mostly cloudy. The temperature was 85 degrees Fahrenheit or 29 degrees Celsius, the dew point 69 and the relative humidity 58%. The wind was west at 13 miles an hour gusting to 24. The pressure was 29.98 inches and rising. Repeating at Rochester, it was mostly cloudy, temperature 85 degrees. Around the region at 8 p.m. rain was falling, with a temperature of 78 at Niagara Falls and 81 at Binghamton. It was clear, with a temperature of 88 at Erie, 89 at Elmira, and 81 at Watertown. It was partly cloudy, with a temperature of 79 at Buffalo, 90 at Toronto, and 88 at Syracuse. At Oswego, winds were west at 6 knots, with a temperature of 81 degrees. The Central Lake Ontario buoy winds were west at 10 knots, with a temperature of 72 degrees, and the waves were 1 foot. The forecast for the Genesee Valley and Northern Finger Lakes, including Rochester, Geneseo, Canandaigua, Newark, and Fairhaven. Tonight, partly cloudy. A chance of showers this evening. Lows in the mid-70s. West winds 10 to 15 miles an hour, becoming light. Chance of rain 30%. Friday, mostly sunny in the morning, then partly sunny with a chance of showers and thunderstorms in the afternoon. Humid with highs ranging from the upper 80s on the hilltops to the lower 90s across the lower elevations. Light winds, becoming west 10 to 15 miles an hour. Chance of rain 50%. Heat index values up to 100. Friday night, a chance of showers and thunderstorms in the evening, then showers likely with a chance of thunderstorms overnight. Very warm and muggy with lows around 70. West winds 5 to 10 miles an hour, becoming light. Chance of rain 70%. Independence Day, showers likely in the morning, then showers likely with a chance of thunderstorms in the afternoon. Humid with highs in the mid-80s. Northwest winds 10 miles an hour or less. Chance of rain 70%. Saturday night, mostly cloudy. Showers likely with a chance of thunderstorms in the evening. Muggy with lows ranging from the mid-60s inland to the upper 60s along the lake shore. Light winds. Chance of rain 70%. The forecast for the Southern Finger Lakes, including Tinian, Seneca Falls, and Auburn. Tonight, partly cloudy. Lows in the mid-70s. West winds 5 to 10 miles an hour, becoming light. Friday, mostly sunny in the morning, then partly sunny with a chance of showers and thunderstorms in the afternoon. Humid with highs in the lower 90s. Light winds, becoming west around 10 miles an hour. Chance of rain 50%. Heat index values up to 100. Friday night, a chance of showers and thunderstorms in the evening, then showers likely with a chance of thunderstorms overnight. Very warm and muggy with lows around 70. Light winds. Chance of rain 70%. Independence Day, showers likely in the morning, then showers likely with a chance of thunderstorms in the afternoon. Humid with highs in the lower 80s. Light winds, becoming northwest around 10 miles an hour. Chance of rain 70%. Saturday night, mostly cloudy. Showers likely with a chance of thunderstorms in the evening. Lows in the mid-60s. Light winds. Chance of rain 70%. And now the extended forecast. Sunday, mostly cloudy. A 50% chance of showers. Highs in the lower 80s. Monday, showers likely and a chance of thunderstorms. Highs in the lower 80s. Lows in the mid-60s. Chance of rain 70%. Tuesday, mostly cloudy. A chance of showers. Highs in the mid

lows in the mid-60s. Chance of rain 30%. Wednesday, partly cloudy. Highs in the mid-80s. Lows in the mid-60s. Thursday, partly cloudy. Highs in the mid-80s. Lows in the mid-60s. 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Extreme heat statement for counties in New York, Seneca, Southern Cayuga, and Yates. What? Dangerously hot conditions with maximum heat index values from 100 to 110 this afternoon, and from 95 to 105 Friday afternoon. Temperatures will stay very warm at night, limiting the ability for cooling of non-air-conditioned areas. Where? Portions of central New York and northeast Pennsylvania. When? Until 8 p.m. Friday. Impacts: heat-related illnesses increase significantly during extreme heat and high humidity events. Do not leave young children and pets in unattended vehicles. Car interiors will reach lethal temperatures in a matter of minutes. Take extra precautions when outside. Wear lightweight and loose-fitting clothing. 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Take action when you see symptoms of heat exhaustion and heat stroke. 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Extreme heat statement for counties in New York, Livingston, Monroe, Northern Cayuga, Ontario, Orleans, and Wayne. What? Dangerously hot conditions with heat index values of 105 to 109 each afternoon. Very warm and muggy temperatures overnight will not provide much relief. Where? Niagara, Orleans, Monroe, Wayne, Northern Cayuga, Oswego, Livingston, and Ontario counties. When? Until 8 p.m. Friday. Impacts: extreme heat and humidity will significantly increase the potential for heat-related illnesses, particularly for those working or participating in outdoor activities. Drink plenty of fluids, stay in an air-conditioned room, stay out of the sun, and check up on relatives and neighbors. Young children and pets should never be left unattended in vehicles under any circumstances. This is especially true during hot weather when car interiors can reach lethal temperatures in a matter of minutes. Take extra precautions if you work or spend time outside. 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Know the signs and symptoms of heat exhaustion and heat stroke. Wear lightweight and loose-fitting clothing when possible. To reduce risk during outdoor work, the Occupational Safety and Health Administration recommends scheduling frequent rest breaks in shaded or air-conditioned environments. Anyone overcome by heat should be moved to a cool and shaded location. Heat stroke is an emergency. Call 911. Heat statement for County, Genesee, New York. What? Heat index values of 96 to 102 each afternoon. Very warm and muggy temperatures overnight will not provide much relief. Where? Northern Erie and Genesee counties. When? Until 8 p.m. Friday. Impacts: hot temperatures and high humidity may cause heat-related illnesses to occur. Drink plenty of fluids, stay in an air-conditioned room, stay out of the sun, and check up on relatives and neighbors. Young children and pets should never be left unattended in vehicles under any circumstances. This is especially true during hot weather when car interiors can reach lethal temperatures in a matter of minutes. Take extra precautions if you work or spend time outside. 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Know the signs and symptoms of heat exhaustion and heat stroke. Wear lightweight and loose-fitting clothing when possible. To reduce risk during outdoor work, the Occupational Safety and Health Administration recommends scheduling frequent rest breaks in shaded or air-conditioned environments. Anyone overcome by heat should be moved to a cool and shaded location. Heat stroke is an emergency. Call 911. Heat statement for County, Wyoming, New York. What? Heat index values of 95 to 100 each afternoon. Very warm and muggy temperatures overnight will not provide much relief. Where? Southern Erie and Wyoming counties and the western southern tier. When? Until 8 p.m. Friday. Impacts: hot temperatures and high humidity may cause heat-related illnesses to occur. Drink plenty of fluids, stay in an air-conditioned room, stay out of the sun, and check up on relatives and neighbors.

extreme heat statement for counties in New York, Niagara, and Orleans. What? Dangerously hot conditions with heat index values of 105 to 109 each afternoon. Very warm and muggy temperatures overnight will not provide much relief. Where? Niagara, Orleans, Monroe, Wayne, Northern Cayuga, Oswego, Livingston, and Ontario counties. When? Until 8 p.m. Friday. Impacts, extreme heat and humidity will significantly increase the potential for heat-related illnesses, particularly for those working or participating in outdoor activities. Drink plenty of fluids, stay in an air-conditioned room, stay out of the sun, and check up on relatives and neighbors. Young children and pets should never be left unattended in vehicles under any circumstances. This is especially true during hot weather when car interiors can reach lethal temperatures in a matter of minutes. Take extra precautions if you work or spend time outside. 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Know the signs and symptoms of heat exhaustion and heat stroke. Wear lightweight and loose-fitting clothing when possible. To reduce risk during outdoor work, the Occupational Safety and Health Administration recommends scheduling frequent rest breaks in shaded or air-conditioned environments. Anyone overcome by heat should be moved to a cool and shaded location. Heat stroke is an emergency. Call 911. Heat statement for counties in New York, Genesee, and Northern Erie. What? Heat index values of 96 to 102 each afternoon. Very warm and muggy temperatures overnight will not provide much relief. Where? Northern Erie and Genesee counties. When? Until 8 p.m. Friday. Impacts. Hot temperatures and high humidity may cause heat-related illnesses to occur. Drink plenty of fluids, stay in an air-conditioned room, stay out of the sun, and check up on relatives and neighbors. Young children and pets should never be left unattended in vehicles under any circumstances. This is especially true during hot weather when car interiors can reach lethal temperatures in a matter of minutes. Take extra precautions if you work or spend time outside. 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Know the signs and symptoms of heat exhaustion and heat stroke. Wear lightweight and loose-fitting clothing when possible. To reduce risk during outdoor work, the Occupational Safety and Health Administration recommends scheduling frequent rest breaks in shaded or air-conditioned environments. Anyone overcome by heat should be moved to a cool and shaded location. Heat stroke is an emergency. Call 911. Heat statement for counties in New York, Allegheny, Cattaraugus, Chautauqua, Southern Erie, and Wyoming. What? Heat index values of 95 to 100 each afternoon. Very warm and muggy temperatures overnight will not provide much relief. Where? Southern Erie and Wyoming counties and the western southern tier. When? Until 8 p.m. Friday. Impacts. Hot temperatures and high humidity may cause heat-related illnesses to occur. Drink plenty of fluids, stay in an air-conditioned room, stay out of the sun, and check up on relatives and neighbors. Young children and pets should never be left unattended in vehicles under any circumstances. This is especially true during hot weather when car interiors can reach lethal temperatures in a matter of minutes. Take extra precautions if you work or spend time outside. When possible, reschedule strenuous activities to early morning or evening. Know the signs and symptoms of heat exhaustion and heat stroke. Wear lightweight and loose-fitting clothing when possible. To reduce risk during outdoor work, the Occupational Safety and Health Administration recommends scheduling frequent rest breaks in shaded or air-conditioned environments. Anyone overcome by heat should be moved to a cool and shaded location. Heat stroke is an emergency. Call 911. The 8 p.m. weather at Rochester, it was mostly cloudy. The temperature was 85 degrees Fahrenheit or 29 degrees Celsius, the dew point 69 and the relative humidity 58%. The wind was west at 13 miles an hour gusting to 24. The pressure was 29.98 inches and rising. Repeating at Rochester, it was mostly cloudy, temperature 85 degrees. Around the region at 8 p.m. rain was falling, with a temperature of 78 at Niagara Falls and 81 at Binghamton. It was clear, with a temperature of 88 at Erie, 89 at Elmira, and 81 at Watertown. It was partly cloudy, with a temperature of 79 at Buffalo, 90 at Toronto, and 88 at Syracuse. At Oswego, winds were west at 6.

knots with a temperature of 81 degrees. The Central Lake Ontario buoy winds were west at 10 knots with a temperature of 72 degrees and the waves were 1 foot. The forecast for the Genesee Valley and Northern Finger Lakes, including Rochester, Geneseo, Canandaigua, Newark, and Fairhaven. Tonight, partly cloudy. A chance of showers this evening. Lows in the mid-70s. West winds 10 to 15 miles an hour, becoming light. Chance of rain 30%. Friday, mostly sunny in the morning, then partly sunny with a chance of showers and thunderstorms in the afternoon. Humid with highs ranging from the upper 80s on the hilltops to the lower 90s across the lower elevations. Light winds, becoming west 10 to 15 miles an hour. Chance of rain 50%. Heat index values up to 100. Friday night, a chance of showers and thunderstorms in the evening, then showers likely with a chance of thunderstorms overnight. Very warm and muggy with lows around 70. West winds 5 to 10 miles an hour, becoming light. Chance of rain 70%. Independence Day, showers likely in the morning, then showers likely with a chance of thunderstorms in the afternoon. Humid with highs in the mid-80s. Northwest winds 10 miles an hour or less. Chance of rain 70%. Saturday night, mostly cloudy. Showers likely with a chance of thunderstorms in the evening. Muggy with lows ranging from the mid-60s inland to the upper 60s along the lake shore. Light winds. Chance of rain 70%. The forecast for the Southern Finger Lakes, including Pinyan, Seneca Falls, and Auburn. Tonight, partly cloudy. Lows in the mid-70s. West winds 5 to 10 miles an hour, becoming light. Friday, mostly sunny in the morning, then partly sunny with a chance of showers and thunderstorms in the afternoon. Humid with highs in the lower 90s. Light winds, becoming west around 10 miles an hour. Chance of rain 50%. Heat index values up to 100. Friday night, a chance of showers and thunderstorms in the evening, then showers likely with a chance of thunderstorms overnight. Very warm and muggy with lows around 70. Light winds. Chance of rain 70%. Independence Day, showers likely in the morning, then showers likely with a chance of thunderstorms in the afternoon. Humid with highs in the lower 80s. Light winds, becoming northwest around 10 miles an hour. Chance of rain 70%. Saturday night, mostly cloudy. Showers likely with a chance of thunderstorms in the evening. Lows in the mid-60s. Light winds. Chance of rain 70%. And now the extended forecast. Sunday, mostly cloudy. A 50% chance of showers. Highs in the lower 80s. Monday, showers likely and a chance of thunderstorms. Highs in the lower 80s. Lows in the mid-60s. Chance of rain 70%. Tuesday, mostly cloudy. A chance of showers. Highs in the mid-80s. Lows in the mid-60s. Chance of rain 30%. Wednesday, partly cloudy. Highs in the mid-80s. Lows in the mid-60s. Thursday, partly cloudy. Highs in the mid-80s. Lows in the mid-60s. Open Lake Forecast, 4, the Niagara River to Hamlin Beach beyond 5 miles from shore. Tonight, southwest winds 10 to 15 knots. A chance of showers and thunderstorms early, then a chance of showers late this evening. Waves 1 to 3 feet. Friday, southwest winds 5 to 15 knots. A chance of showers late in the morning. A chance of showers and thunderstorms early in the afternoon, then showers likely with a chance of thunderstorms late. Waves 1 to 2 feet. Friday night, west winds 10 to 15 knots. Showers likely with a chance of thunderstorms. Waves 1 to 2 feet. Saturday, northwest winds 10 knots or less becoming west. Showers likely in the morning, then a chance of showers in the afternoon. Waves 1 foot or less. Saturday night, west winds 10 knots or less becoming northeast. Waves 1 foot or less. Sunday, east winds 5 to 10 knots. A chance of showers. Waves 2 feet or less. Monday, east winds 5 to 15 knots. A chance of showers. Waves 1 to 2 feet. Tuesday, east winds 10 knots.

less becoming southwest. Waves 1 foot or less. Winds and waves higher and near thunderstorms. Open lake forecast, 4, Heron Beach to Mexico Bay beyond 5 miles from shore. Tonight, west winds 5 to 15 knots. A chance of showers and thunderstorms this evening. Waves 1 to 3 feet. Friday, west winds 5 to 15 knots. A chance of showers and thunderstorms early. A chance of showers and thunderstorms in the afternoon. Waves 1 to 2 feet. Friday night, west winds 10 to 15 knots. Showers likely with a chance of thunderstorms. Waves 1 to 2 feet. Saturday, northwest winds 5 to 10 knots becoming west. Showers likely in the morning, then a chance of showers in the afternoon. Waves 2 feet or less. Saturday night, west winds 10 knots or less becoming east. Waves 1 foot or less. Sunday, northeast winds 10 knots or less becoming east. A chance of showers Sunday night. Waves 1 foot or less. Monday, east winds 5 to 10 knots becoming southeast. A chance of showers. Waves 1 foot or less. Tuesday, southeast winds 10 knots or less becoming south. Waves 1 foot or less. Winds and waves higher and near thunderstorms. This is the NOAA Weather Radio KHA 53 in Rochester. Your source for official weather information across the Western Finger Lakes and the Genesee Valley. KHA 53 operates on a frequency of 162.40 MHz. Extreme heat statement for counties in New York, Seneca, Southern Cayuga and Yates. What? Dangerously hot conditions with maximum heat index values from 100 to 110 this afternoon, and from 95 to 105 Friday afternoon. Temperatures will stay very warm at night, limiting the ability for cooling of non-air-conditioned areas. Where? Portions of central New York and northeast Pennsylvania. When? Until 8 p.m. Friday. Impacts, heat-related illnesses increase significantly during extreme heat and high humidity events. Do not leave young children and pets in unattended vehicles. Car interiors will reach lethal temperatures in a matter of minutes. Take extra precautions when outside. Wear lightweight and loose-fitting clothing. Try to limit strenuous activities to early morning or evening. Take action when you see symptoms of heat exhaustion and heat stroke. Stay cool, stay hydrated, stay informed. Extreme heat statement for counties in New York, Livingston, Monroe, Northern Cayuga, Ontario, Orleans and Wayne. What? Dangerously hot conditions with heat index values of 105 to 109 each afternoon. Very warm and muggy temperatures overnight will not provide much relief. Where? Niagara, Orleans, Monroe, Wayne, Northern Cayuga, Oswego, Livingston, and Ontario counties. When? Until 8 p.m. Friday. Impacts, extreme heat and humidity will significantly increase the potential for heat-related illnesses, particularly for those working or participating in outdoor activities. Drink plenty of fluids, stay in an air-conditioned room, stay out of the sun, and check up on relatives and neighbors. Young children and pets should never be left unattended in vehicles under any circumstances. This is especially true during hot weather when car interiors can reach lethal temperatures in a matter of minutes. Take extra precautions if you work or spend time outside. 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Know the signs and symptoms of heat exhaustion and heat stroke. Wear lightweight and loose-fitting clothing when possible. To reduce risk during outdoor work, the Occupational Safety and Health Administration recommends scheduling frequent rest breaks in shaded or air-conditioned environments. Anyone overcome by heat should be moved to a cool and shaded location. Heat stroke is an emergency. Call 911. Heat statement for County, Genesee, New York. What? Heat index values of 96 to 102 each afternoon. Very warm and muggy temperatures overnight will not provide much relief. Where? Northern Erie and Genesee counties. When? Until 8 p.m. Friday. Impacts, hot temperatures and high humidity may cause heat-related illnesses to occur. Drink plenty of fluids, stay in an air-conditioned room, stay out of the sun, and check up on relatives and neighbors. Young children and pets should never be left unattended in vehicles under any circumstances. This is especially true during

Hot weather when car interiors can reach lethal temperatures in a matter of minutes. 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Know the signs and symptoms of heat exhaustion and heat stroke. 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Anyone overcome by heat should be moved to a cool and shaded location. Heat stroke is an emergency. Call 911. Heat statement, for County, Wyoming, New York. What? Heat index values of 95 to 100 each afternoon. Very warm and muggy temperatures overnight will not provide much relief. Where? Southern Erie and Wyoming counties and the western southern tier. When? Until 8 p.m. Friday. Impacts, hot temperatures and high humidity may cause heat-related illnesses to occur. Drink plenty of fluids, stay in an air-conditioned room, stay out of the sun, and check up on relatives and neighbors. Young children and pets should never be left unattended in vehicles under any circumstances. This is especially true during hot weather when car interiors can reach lethal temperatures in a matter of minutes. Take extra precautions if you work or spend time outside. 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Know the signs and symptoms of heat exhaustion and heat stroke. Wear lightweight and loose-fitting clothing when possible. To reduce risk during outdoor work, the Occupational Safety and Health Administration recommends scheduling frequent rest breaks in shaded or air-conditioned environments. Anyone overcome by heat should be moved to a cool and shaded location. Heat stroke is an emergency. Call 911. Extreme heat statement for counties in New York, Niagara, and Orleans. What? Dangerously hot conditions with heat index values of 105 to 109 each afternoon. Very warm and muggy temperatures overnight will not provide much relief. Where? Niagara, Orleans, Monroe, Wayne, Northern Cayuga, Oswego, Livingston, and Ontario counties. When? Until 8 p.m. Friday. Impacts, extreme heat and humidity will significantly increase the potential for heat-related illnesses, particularly for those working or participating in outdoor activities. Drink plenty of fluids, stay in an air-conditioned room, stay out of the sun, and check up on relatives and neighbors. Young children and pets should never be left unattended in vehicles under any circumstances. This is especially true during hot weather when car interiors can reach lethal temperatures in a matter of minutes. Take extra precautions if you work or spend time outside. 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Know the signs and symptoms of heat exhaustion and heat stroke. 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To reduce risk during outdoor work, the Occupational Safety and Health Administration recommends scheduling frequent rest breaks in shaded or air-conditioned environments. Anyone overcome by heat should be moved to a cool and shaded location. Heat stroke is an emergency. Call 911. Heat statement for counties in New York, Genesee, and Northern Erie. What? Heat index values of 96 to 102 each afternoon. Very warm and muggy temperatures overnight will not provide much relief. Where? Northern Erie and Genesee counties. When? Until 8 p.m. Friday. Impacts, hot temperatures and high humidity may cause heat-related illnesses to occur. Drink plenty of fluids, stay in an air-conditioned room, stay out of the sun, and check up on relatives and neighbors. Young children and pets should never be left unattended in vehicles under any circumstances. This is especially true during hot weather when car interiors can reach lethal temperatures in a matter of minutes. Take extra precautions if you work or spend time outside. 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Know the signs and symptoms of heat exhaustion and heat stroke. 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Anyone overcome by heat should be moved to a cool and shaded location. Heat stroke is an emergency. Call 911. Heat statement for counties in New York, Allegheny, Cattaraugus, Chautauqua, Southern Erie, and Wyoming. What? Heat index values of 95 to 100 each afternoon. Very warm and muggy temperatures overnight will not

provide much relief. Where? Southern Erie and Wyoming counties and the western southern tier. When? Until 8 p.m. Friday. Impacts: hot temperatures and high humidity may cause heat-related illnesses to occur. Drink plenty of fluids, stay in an air-conditioned room, stay out of the sun, and check up on relatives and neighbors. Young children and pets should never be left unattended in vehicles under any circumstances. This is especially true during hot weather when car interiors can reach lethal temperatures in a matter of minutes. Take extra precautions if you work or spend time outside. 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Know the signs and symptoms of heat exhaustion and heat stroke. Wear lightweight and loose-fitting clothing when possible. To reduce risk during outdoor work, the Occupational Safety and Health Administration recommends scheduling frequent rest breaks in shaded or air-conditioned environments. Anyone overcome by heat should be moved to a cool and shaded location. Heat stroke is an emergency. Call 911. The 9 p.m. weather at Rochester, it was mostly cloudy. The temperature was 83 degrees Fahrenheit or 28 degrees Celsius, the dew point 69 and the relative humidity 62%. The wind was west at 12 miles an hour. The pressure was 29.97 inches and falling. Repeating at Rochester, it was mostly cloudy, temperature 83 degrees. Around the region at 9 p.m. it was clear, with a temperature of 86 at Erie and 85 at Elmira. It was partly cloudy, with a temperature of 78 at Buffalo, 78 at Niagara Falls, 84 at Toronto, 84 at Syracuse, and 82 at Binghamton. At Watertown, it was mostly cloudy, with a temperature of 78. At Oswego, winds were west at 8 knots, with a temperature of 82 degrees. The Central Lake Ontario buoy winds were west at 10 knots, with a temperature of 70 degrees, and the waves were 1 foot. The forecast for the Genesee Valley and Northern Finger Lakes, including Rochester, Geneseo, Canandaigua, Newark, and Fairhaven. Tonight, partly cloudy. A chance of showers this evening. Lows in the mid-70s. West winds 10 to 15 miles an hour, becoming light. Chance of rain 30%. Friday, mostly sunny in the morning, then partly sunny with a chance of showers and thunderstorms in the afternoon. Humid with highs ranging from the upper 80s on the hilltops to the lower 90s across the lower elevations. Light winds, becoming west 10 to 15 miles an hour. Chance of rain 50%. Heat index values up to 100. Friday night, a chance of showers and thunderstorms in the evening, then showers likely with a chance of thunderstorms overnight. Very warm and muggy with lows around 70. West winds 5 to 10 miles an hour, becoming light. Chance of rain 70%. Independence Day, showers likely in the morning, then showers likely with a chance of thunderstorms in the afternoon. Humid with highs in the mid-80s. Northwest winds 10 miles an hour or less. Chance of rain 70%. Saturday night, mostly cloudy. Showers likely with a chance of thunderstorms in the evening. Muggy with lows ranging from the mid-60s inland to the upper 60s along the lake shore. Light winds. Chance of rain 70%. The forecast for the Southern Finger Lakes, including Tinian, Seneca Falls, and Auburn. Tonight, partly cloudy. Lows in the mid-70s. West winds 5 to 10 miles an hour, becoming light. Friday, mostly sunny in the morning, then partly sunny with a chance of showers and thunderstorms in the afternoon. Humid with highs in the lower 90s. Light winds, becoming west around 10 miles an hour. Chance of rain 50%. Heat index values up to 100. Friday night, a chance of showers and thunderstorms in the evening, then showers likely with a chance of thunderstorms overnight. Very warm and muggy with lows around 70. Light winds. Chance of rain 70%. Independence Day, showers likely in the morning, then showers likely with a chance of thunderstorms in the afternoon. Humid with highs in the lower 80s. Light winds, becoming northwest around 10 miles an hour. Chance of rain 70%. Saturday night, mostly cloudy. Showers likely with a chance of thunderstorms in the evening. Lows in the mid-60s. Light winds. Chance of rain 70%. And now the extended forecast. Sunday, mostly cloudy.

A 50% chance of showers. Highs in the lower 80s. Monday, showers likely and a chance of thunderstorms. Highs in the lower 80s. Lows in the mid-60s. Chance of rain 70%. Tuesday, mostly cloudy. A chance of showers. Highs in the mid-80s. Lows in the mid-60s. Chance of rain 30%. Wednesday, partly cloudy. Highs in the mid-80s. Lows in the mid-60s. Thursday, partly cloudy. Highs in the mid-80s. Lows in the mid-60s. 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KHA 53 operates on a frequency of 162.40 MHz. Extreme heat statement for counties in New York, Seneca, Southern Cayuga, and Yates. What? Dangerously hot conditions with maximum heat index values from 100 to 110 this afternoon, and from 95 to 105 Friday afternoon. Temperatures will stay very warm at night, limiting the ability for cooling of non-air-conditioned areas. Where? Portions of central New York and northeast Pennsylvania. When? Until 8 p.m. Friday. Impacts: heat-related illnesses increase significantly during extreme heat and high humidity events. Do not leave young children and pets in unattended vehicles. Car interiors will reach lethal temperatures in a matter of minutes. Take extra precautions when outside. Wear lightweight and loose-fitting clothing. 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Take action when you see symptoms of heat exhaustion and heat stroke. Stay cool, stay hydrated, stay informed. Extreme heat statement for counties in New York, Livingston, Monroe, Northern Cayuga, Ontario, Orleans, and Wayne. What? Dangerously hot conditions with heat index values of 105 to 109 each afternoon. Very warm and muggy temperatures overnight will not provide much relief. Where? Niagara, Orleans, Monroe, Wayne, Northern Cayuga, Oswego, Livingston, and Ontario counties. When? Until 8 p.m. Friday. Impacts: extreme heat and humidity will significantly increase the potential for heat-related illnesses, particularly for those working or participating in outdoor activities. Drink plenty of fluids, stay in an air-conditioned room, stay out of the sun, and check up on relatives and neighbors. Young children and pets should never be left unattended in vehicles under any circumstances. This is especially true during hot weather when car interiors can reach lethal temperatures in a matter of minutes. Take extra precautions if you work or spend time outside. 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Know the signs and symptoms of heat exhaustion and heat stroke. Wear lightweight and loose-fitting clothing when possible. To reduce risk during outdoor work, the Occupational Safety and Health Administration recommends scheduling frequent rest breaks in shaded or air-conditioned environments. Anyone overcome by heat should be moved to a cool and shaded location. Heat stroke is an emergency. Call 911. Heat statement for County, Genesee, New York. What? Heat index values of 96 to 102 each afternoon. Very warm and muggy temperatures overnight will not provide much relief. Where? Northern Erie and Genesee counties. When? Until 8 p.m. Friday. Impacts: hot temperatures and high humidity may cause heat-related illnesses to occur. Drink plenty of fluids, stay in an air-conditioned room, stay out of the sun, and check up on relatives and neighbors. Young children and pets should never be left unattended in vehicles under any circumstances. This is especially true during hot weather when car interiors can reach lethal temperatures in a matter of minutes. Take extra precautions if you work or spend time outside. 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Know the signs and symptoms of heat exhaustion and heat stroke. Wear lightweight and loose-fitting clothing when possible. To reduce risk during outdoor work, the Occupational Safety and Health Administration recommends scheduling frequent rest breaks in shaded or air-conditioned environments. Anyone overcome by heat should be moved to a cool and shaded location. Heat stroke is an emergency. Call 911. Heat statement for County, Wyoming, New York. What? Heat index values of 95 to 100 each afternoon. Very warm and muggy temperatures overnight will not provide much relief.

Where? Southern Erie and Wyoming counties and the western southern tier. When? Until 8 p.m. Friday. Impacts. Hot temperatures and high humidity may cause heat-related illnesses to occur. Drink plenty of fluids, stay in an air-conditioned room, stay out of the sun, and check up on relatives and neighbors. Young children and pets should never be left unattended in vehicles under any circumstances. This is especially true during hot weather when car interiors can reach lethal temperatures in a matter of minutes. Take extra precautions if you work or spend time outside. 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Know the signs and symptoms of heat exhaustion and heat stroke. Wear lightweight and loose-fitting clothing when possible. To reduce risk during outdoor work, the Occupational Safety and Health Administration recommends scheduling frequent rest breaks in shaded or air-conditioned environments. Anyone overcome by heat should be moved to a cool and shaded location. Heat stroke is an emergency. Call 911. Extreme heat statement for counties in New York, Niagara, and Orleans. What? Dangerously hot conditions with heat index values of 105 to 109 each afternoon. Very warm and muggy temperatures overnight will not provide much relief. Where? Niagara, Orleans, Monroe, Wayne, Northern Cayuga, Oswego, Livingston, and Ontario counties. When? Until 8 p.m. Friday. Impacts, extreme heat and humidity will significantly increase the potential for heat-related illnesses, particularly for those working or participating in outdoor activities. Drink plenty of fluids, stay in an air-conditioned room, stay out of the sun, and check up on relatives and neighbors. Young children and pets should never be left unattended in vehicles under any circumstances. This is especially true during hot weather when car interiors can reach lethal temperatures in a matter of minutes. Take extra precautions if you work or spend time outside. 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Know the signs and symptoms of heat exhaustion and heat stroke. Wear lightweight and loose-fitting clothing when possible. To reduce risk during outdoor work, the Occupational Safety and Health Administration recommends scheduling frequent rest breaks in shaded or air-conditioned environments. Anyone overcome by heat should be moved to a cool and shaded location. Heat stroke is an emergency. Call 911. Heat statement for counties in New York, Genesee, and Northern Erie. What? Heat index values of 96 to 102 each afternoon. Very warm and muggy temperatures overnight will not provide much relief. Where? Northern Erie and Genesee counties. When? Until 8 p.m. Friday. Impacts. Hot temperatures and high humidity may cause heat-related illnesses to occur. Drink plenty of fluids, stay in an air-conditioned room, stay out of the sun, and check up on relatives and neighbors. Young children and pets should never be left unattended in vehicles under any circumstances. This is especially true during hot weather when car interiors can reach lethal temperatures in a matter of minutes. Take extra precautions if you work or spend time outside. 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Know the signs and symptoms of heat exhaustion and heat stroke. Wear lightweight and loose-fitting clothing when possible. To reduce risk during outdoor work, the Occupational Safety and Health Administration recommends scheduling frequent rest breaks in shaded or air-conditioned environments. Anyone overcome by heat should be moved to a cool and shaded location. Heat stroke is an emergency. Call 911. Heat statement for counties in New York, Allegheny, Cattaraugus, Chautauqua, Southern Erie, and Wyoming. What? Heat index values of 95 to 100 each afternoon. Very warm and muggy temperatures overnight will not provide much relief. Where? Southern Erie and Wyoming counties and the western southern tier. When? Until 8 p.m. Friday. Impacts. Hot temperatures and high humidity may cause heat-related illnesses to occur. Drink plenty of fluids, stay in an air-conditioned room, stay out of the sun, and check up on relatives and neighbors. Young children and pets should never be left unattended in vehicles under any circumstances. This is especially true during hot weather when car interiors can reach lethal temperatures in a matter of minutes. 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

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Call 911. The 9 p.m. weather at Rochester, it was mostly cloudy. The temperature was 83 degrees Fahrenheit or 28 degrees Celsius, the dew point 69 and the relative humidity 62%. The wind was west at 12 miles an hour. The pressure was 29.97 inches and falling. Repeating at Rochester, it was mostly cloudy, temperature 83 degrees. The Nearshore Marine Forecast, for the Niagara River to Hamlin Beach along Lake Ontario. Tonight, southwest winds 5 to 15 knots. A chance of showers and thunderstorms early, then a chance of showers late this evening. Waves 2 feet or less. Friday, southwest winds 5 to 15 knots. Showers likely with a chance of thunderstorms in the afternoon. Waves 2 feet or less. Friday night, west winds 5 to 15 knots. Showers likely with a chance of thunderstorms. Waves 1 to 2 feet. Saturday, northwest winds 10 knots or less becoming west. Showers likely in the morning, then a chance of showers in the afternoon. Waves 1 foot or less. Saturday night, northwest winds 10 knots or less becoming east. A chance of showers in the evening. Waves 1 foot or less. Sunday, east winds 5 to 10 knots. A chance of showers. Waves 2 feet or less. Monday, east winds 5 to 15 knots. A chance of showers. Waves 2 feet or less. Tuesday, east winds 10 knots or less becoming south. Mostly cloudy. Waves 1 foot or less. Winds and waves higher in and near thunderstorms. The Nearshore Marine Forecast, for Hamlin Beach to Mexico Bay. Tonight, west winds 5 to 15 knots becoming southwest. A chance of showers and thunderstorms this evening. Waves 2 feet or less. Friday, west winds 5 to 10 knots. Showers likely with a chance of thunderstorms in the afternoon. Waves 2 feet or less. Friday night, west winds 5 to 10 knots. Showers likely with a chance of thunderstorms. Waves 2 feet or less. Saturday, west winds 5 to 10 knots becoming northwest. Showers likely in the morning, then a chance of showers in the afternoon. Waves 1 to 2 feet. Saturday night, northwest winds less than 10 knots. Partly to mostly cloudy. Waves 1 foot or less. Sunday, east winds 10 knots or less. A chance of showers. Waves 1 foot or less. Monday, east winds 5 to 10 knots becoming southeast. A chance of showers. Waves 1 foot or less. Tuesday, southeast winds 10 knots or less becoming south. Mostly cloudy. Waves 1 foot or less. Winds and waves higher in and near thunderstorms. The water temperature off Rochester is 55 degrees. Around the region at 9 p.m. it was clear, with a temperature of 86 at Erie, and 85 at Elmira. It was partly cloudy, with a temperature of 78 at Buffalo, 78 at Niagara Falls, 84 at Toronto, 84 at Sarah, 85 at Elmira. It was partly cloudy, with a temperature of 78 at Buffalo, 78 at Niagara Falls, 84 at Toronto, 84 at Syracuse, and 82 at Binghamton. At Watertown, it was mostly cloudy, with a temperature of 78. At Oswego, winds were west at 8 knots, with a temperature of 82 degrees. The Central Lake Ontario buoy winds were west at 10 knots, with a temperature of 70 degrees, and the waves were 1 foot. The forecast for the Genesee Valley and Northern Finger Lakes, including Rochester, Geneseo, Canandaigua, Newark, and Fairhaven. Tonight, partly cloudy. A chance of showers this evening. Lows in the mid-70s. West winds 10 to 15 miles an hour, becoming light. Chance of rain 30%. Friday, mostly sunny in the morning, then partly sunny with a chance of showers and thunderstorms in the afternoon. Humid with highs ranging from the upper 80s on the hilltops to the lower 90s across the lower elevations. Light winds, becoming west 10 to 15 miles an hour. Chance of rain 50%. Heat index values up to 100.

Friday night, a chance of showers and thunderstorms in the evening, then showers likely with a chance of thunderstorms overnight. Very warm and muggy with lows around 70. West winds 5 to 10 miles an hour, becoming light. Chance of rain 70%. Independence Day, showers likely in the morning, then showers likely with a chance of thunderstorms in the afternoon. Humid with highs in the mid-80s. Northwest winds 10 miles an hour or less. Chance of rain 70%. Saturday night, mostly cloudy. Showers likely with a chance of thunderstorms in the evening. Muggy with lows ranging from the mid-60s inland to the upper 60s along the lake shore. Light winds. Chance of rain 70%. The forecast for the Southern Finger Lakes, including Tinian, Seneca Falls, and Auburn. Tonight, partly cloudy. Lows in the mid-70s. West winds 5 to 10 miles an hour, becoming light. Friday, mostly sunny in the morning, then partly sunny with a chance of showers and thunderstorms in the afternoon. Humid with highs in the lower 90s. Light winds, becoming west around 10 miles an hour. Chance of rain 50%. Heat index values up to 100. Friday night, a chance of showers and thunderstorms in the evening, then showers likely with a chance of thunderstorms overnight. Very warm and muggy with lows around 70. Light winds. Chance of rain 70%. Independence Day, showers likely in the morning, then showers likely with a chance of thunderstorms in the afternoon. Humid with highs in the lower 80s. Light winds, becoming northwest around 10 miles an hour. Chance of rain 70%. Saturday night, mostly cloudy. Showers likely with a chance of thunderstorms in the evening. Lows in the mid-60s. Light winds. Chance of rain 70%. And now the extended forecast. Sunday, mostly cloudy. A 50% chance of showers. Highs in the lower 80s. Monday, showers likely and a chance of thunderstorms. Highs in the lower 80s. Lows in the mid-60s. Chance of rain 70%. Tuesday, mostly cloudy. A chance of showers. Highs in the mid-80s. Lows in the mid-60s. Chance of rain 30%. Wednesday, partly cloudy. Highs in the mid-80s. Lows in the mid-60s. Thursday, partly cloudy. Highs in the mid-80s. Lows in the mid-60s. 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KHA 53 operates on a frequency of 162.40 MHz. Extreme heat statement for counties in New York, Seneca, Southern Cayuga and Yates. What? Dangerously hot conditions with maximum heat index values from 100 to 110 this afternoon, and from 95 to 105 Friday afternoon. Temperatures will stay very warm at night, limiting the ability for cooling of non-air-conditioned areas. Where? Portions of central New York and northeast Pennsylvania. When? Until 8 p.m. Friday. Impacts, heat-related illnesses increase significantly during extreme heat and high humidity events. Do not leave young children and pets in unattended vehicles. Car interiors will reach lethal temperatures in a matter of minutes. Take extra precautions when outside. Wear lightweight and loose-fitting clothing. 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Take action when you see symptoms of heat exhaustion and heat stroke. Stay cool, stay hydrated, stay informed. Extreme heat statement for counties in New York, Livingston, Monroe, Northern Cayuga, Ontario, Orleans and Wayne. What? Dangerously hot conditions with heat index values of 105 to 109 each afternoon. Very warm and muggy temperatures overnight will not provide much relief. Where? Niagara, Orleans, Monroe, Wayne, Northern Cayuga, Oswego, Livingston, and Ontario counties. When? Until 8 p.m. Friday. Impacts, extreme heat and humidity will significantly increase the potential for heat-related illnesses, particularly for those working or participating in outdoor activities. Drink plenty of fluids, stay in an air-conditioned room, stay out of the sun, and check up on relatives and neighbors. Young children and pets should never be left unattended in vehicles under any circumstances.
This is especially true during hot weather when car interiors can reach lethal temperatures in a matter of minutes. Take extra precautions if you work or spend time outside. 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Know the signs and symptoms of heat exhaustion and heat stroke. Wear lightweight and loose-fitting clothing when possible. To reduce risk during outdoor work, the Occupational Safety and Health Administration recommends scheduling frequent rest breaks in shaded or air-conditioned environments. Anyone overcome by heat should be moved to a cool and shaded location. Heat stroke is an emergency. Call 911. Heat statement, for County, Genesee, New York. What? Heat index values of 96 to 102 each afternoon. Very warm and muggy temperatures overnight will not provide much relief. Where? Northern Erie and Genesee counties. When? Until 8 p.m. Friday. Impacts, hot temperatures and high humidity may cause heat-related illnesses to occur. Drink plenty of fluids, stay in an air-conditioned room, stay out of the sun, and check up on relatives and neighbors. Young children and pets should never be left unattended in vehicles under any circumstances. This is especially true during hot weather when car interiors can reach lethal temperatures in a matter of minutes. Take extra precautions if you work or spend time outside. 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Know the signs and symptoms of heat exhaustion and heat stroke. Wear lightweight and loose-fitting clothing when possible. To reduce risk during outdoor work, the Occupational Safety and Health Administration recommends scheduling frequent rest breaks in shaded or air-conditioned environments. Anyone overcome by heat should be moved to a cool and shaded location. Heat stroke is an emergency. Call 911. Heat statement, for County, Wyoming, New York. What? Heat index values of 95 to 100 each afternoon. Very warm and muggy temperatures overnight will not provide much relief. Where? Southern Erie and Wyoming counties and the western southern tier. When? Until 8 p.m. Friday. Impacts, hot temperatures and high humidity may cause heat-related illnesses to occur. Drink plenty of fluids, stay in an air-conditioned room, stay out of the sun, and check up on relatives and neighbors. Young children and pets should never be left unattended in vehicles under any circumstances. This is especially true during hot weather when car interiors can reach lethal temperatures in a matter of minutes. Take extra precautions if you work or spend time outside. 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Know the signs and symptoms of heat exhaustion and heat stroke. 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To reduce risk during outdoor work, the Occupational Safety and Health Administration recommends scheduling frequent rest breaks in shaded or air-conditioned environments. Anyone overcome by heat should be moved to a cool and shaded location. Heat stroke is an emergency. Call 911. Extreme heat statement for counties in New York, Niagara, and Orleans. What? Dangerously hot conditions with heat index values of 105 to 109 each afternoon. Very warm and muggy temperatures overnight will not provide much relief. Where? Niagara, Orleans, Monroe, Wayne, Northern Cayuga, Oswego, Livingston, and Ontario counties. When? Until 8 p.m. Friday. Impacts, extreme heat and humidity will significantly increase the potential for heat-related illnesses, particularly for those working or participating in outdoor activities. Drink plenty of fluids, stay in an air-conditioned room, stay out of the sun, and check up on relatives and neighbors. Young children and pets should never be left unattended in vehicles under any circumstances. This is especially true during hot weather when car interiors can reach lethal temperatures in a matter of minutes. Take extra precautions if you work or spend time outside. 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Know the signs and symptoms of heat exhaustion and heat stroke. 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To reduce risk during outdoor work, the Occupational Safety and Health Administration recommends scheduling frequent rest breaks in shaded or air-conditioned environments. Anyone overcome by heat should be moved to a cool and shaded location. Heat stroke is an emergency. Call 911. Heat statement for counties in New York, Genesee, and Northern Erie. What? Heat index values of 96 to 102 each afternoon. Very warm and muggy temperatures overnight will not provide much relief.
Where?

the Erie and Genesee counties. When? Until 8 p.m. Friday. Impacts: hot temperatures and high humidity may cause heat-related illnesses to occur. Drink plenty of fluids, stay in an air-conditioned room, stay out of the sun, and check up on relatives and neighbors. Young children and pets should never be left unattended in vehicles under any circumstances. This is especially true during hot weather when car interiors can reach lethal temperatures in a matter of minutes. Take extra precautions if you work or spend time outside. 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Know the signs and symptoms of heat exhaustion and heat stroke. 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Anyone overcome by heat should be moved to a cool and shaded location. Heat stroke is an emergency. Call 911. Heat statement for counties in New York, Allegheny, Cattaraugus, Chautauqua, Southern Erie, and Wyoming. What? Heat index values of 95 to 100 each afternoon. Very warm and muggy temperatures overnight will not provide much relief. Where? Southern Erie and Wyoming counties and the western southern tier. When? Until 8 p.m. Friday. Impacts: hot temperatures and high humidity may cause heat-related illnesses to occur. Drink plenty of fluids, stay in an air-conditioned room, stay out of the sun, and check up on relatives and neighbors. Young children and pets should never be left unattended in vehicles under any circumstances. This is especially true during hot weather when car interiors can reach lethal temperatures in a matter of minutes. Take extra precautions if you work or spend time outside. 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Know the signs and symptoms of heat exhaustion and heat stroke. Wear lightweight and loose-fitting clothing when possible. To reduce risk during outdoor work, the Occupational Safety and Health Administration recommends scheduling frequent rest breaks in shaded or air-conditioned environments. Anyone overcome by heat should be moved to a cool and shaded location. Heat stroke is an emergency. Call 911. The 9 p.m. weather at Rochester: it was mostly cloudy. The temperature was 83 degrees Fahrenheit or 28 degrees Celsius, the dew point 69 and the relative humidity 62%. The wind was west at 12 miles an hour. The pressure was 29.97 inches and falling. Repeating at Rochester, it was mostly cloudy, temperature 83 degrees. Around the region at 9 p.m. it was clear, with a temperature of 86 at Erie and 85 at Elmira. It was partly cloudy, with a temperature of 78 at Buffalo, 78 at Niagara Falls, 84 at Toronto, 84 at Syracuse, and 82 at Binghamton. At Watertown, it was mostly cloudy, with a temperature of 78. At Oswego, winds were west at 8 knots, with a temperature of 82 degrees. The Central Lake Ontario buoy winds were west at 10 knots, with a temperature of 70 degrees, and the waves were 1 foot. The forecast for the Genesee Valley and Northern Finger Lakes, including Rochester, Geneseo, Canandaigua, Newark, and Fairhaven. Tonight, partly cloudy. A chance of showers this evening. Lows in the mid-70s. West winds 10 to 15 miles an hour, becoming light. Chance of rain 30%. Friday, mostly sunny in the morning, then partly sunny with a chance of showers and thunderstorms in the afternoon. Humid with highs ranging from the upper 80s on the hilltops to the lower 90s across the lower elevations. Light winds, becoming west 10 to 15 miles an hour. Chance of rain 50%. Heat index values up to 100. Friday night, a chance of showers and thunderstorms in the evening, then showers likely with a chance of thunderstorms overnight. Very warm and muggy with lows around 70. West winds 5 to 10 miles an hour, becoming light. Chance of rain 70%. Independence Day, showers likely in the morning, then showers likely with a chance of thunderstorms in the afternoon. Humid with highs in the mid-80s. Northwest winds 10 miles an hour or less. Chance of rain 70%. Saturday night, mostly cloudy. Showers likely with a chance of thunderstorms in the evening. Muggy with lows ranging from the mid-60s inland to the upper 60s along the lake shore. Light winds. Chance of rain 70%. The forecast for the Southern Finger Lakes,

including Penang, Seneca Falls, and Auburn. Tonight, partly cloudy. Lows in the mid-70s. West winds 5 to 10 miles an hour, becoming light. Friday, mostly sunny in the morning, then partly sunny with a chance of showers and thunderstorms in the afternoon. Humid with highs in the lower 90s. Light winds, becoming west around 10 miles an hour. Chance of rain 50%. Heat index values up to 100. Friday night, a chance of showers and thunderstorms in the evening, then showers likely with a chance of thunderstorms overnight. Very warm and muggy with lows around 70. Light winds. Chance of rain 70%. Independence Day, showers likely in the morning, then showers likely with a chance of thunderstorms in the afternoon. Humid with highs in the lower 80s. Light winds, becoming northwest around 10 miles an hour. Chance of rain 70%. Saturday night, mostly cloudy. Showers likely with a chance of thunderstorms in the evening. Lows in the mid-60s. Light winds. Chance of rain 70%. And now the extended forecast. Sunday, mostly cloudy. A 50% chance of showers. Highs in the lower 80s. Monday, showers likely and a chance of thunderstorms. Highs in the lower 80s. Lows in the mid-60s. Chance of rain 70%. Tuesday, mostly cloudy. A chance of showers. Highs in the mid-80s. Lows in the mid-60s. Chance of rain 30%. Wednesday, partly cloudy. Highs in the mid-80s. Lows in the mid-60s. Thursday, partly cloudy. Highs in the mid-80s. Lows in the mid-60s. 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KHA 53 operates on a frequency of 162.40 MHz. Extreme heat statement for counties in New York, Seneca, Southern Cayuga and Yates. What? Dangerously hot conditions with maximum heat index values from 100 to 110 this afternoon, and from 95 to 105 Friday afternoon. Temperatures will stay very warm at night, limiting the ability for cooling of non-air-conditioned areas. Where? Portions of central New York and northeast Pennsylvania. When? Until 8 p.m. Friday. Impacts, heat-related illnesses increase significantly during extreme heat and high humidity events. Do not leave young children and pets in unattended vehicles. Car interiors will reach lethal temperatures in a matter of minutes. Take extra precautions when outside. Wear lightweight and loose-fitting clothing. 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Take action when you see symptoms of heat exhaustion and heat stroke. Stay cool, stay hydrated, stay informed. Extreme heat statement for counties in New York, Livingston, Monroe, Northern Cayuga, Ontario, Orleans and Wayne. What? Dangerously hot conditions with heat index values of 105 to 109 each afternoon. Very warm and muggy temperatures overnight will not provide much relief. Where? Niagara, Orleans, Monroe, Wayne, Northern Cayuga, Oswego, Livingston, and Ontario counties. When? Until 8 p.m. Friday. Impacts, extreme heat and humidity will significantly increase the potential for heat-related illnesses, particularly for those working or participating in outdoor activities. Drink plenty of fluids, stay in an air-conditioned room, stay out of the sun, and check up on relatives and neighbors. Young children and pets should never be left unattended in vehicles under any circumstances. This is especially true during hot weather when car interiors can reach lethal temperatures in a matter of minutes. 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Know the signs and symptoms of heat exhaustion and heat stroke. Wear lightweight and loose-fitting clothing when possible. 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Heat statement for County, Genesee, New York. What? Heat index values of 96 to 102 each afternoon. Very warm and muggy temperatures overnight will not

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Call 911. Heat statement for County, Wyoming, New York. What? Heat index values of 95 to 100 each afternoon. Very warm and muggy temperatures overnight will not provide much relief. Where? Southern Erie and Wyoming counties and the western southern tier. When? Until 8 p.m. Friday. Impacts, hot temperatures and high humidity may cause heat-related illnesses to occur. Drink plenty of fluids, stay in an air-conditioned room, stay out of the sun, and check up on relatives and neighbors. Young children and pets should never be left unattended in vehicles under any circumstances. This is especially true during hot weather when car interiors can reach lethal temperatures in a matter of minutes. Take extra precautions if you work or spend time outside. 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Know the signs and symptoms of heat exhaustion and heat stroke. Wear lightweight and loose-fitting clothing when possible. 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Heat stroke is an emergency. Call 911. Extreme heat statement for counties in New York, Niagara, and Orleans. What? Dangerously hot conditions with heat index values of 105 to 109 each afternoon. Very warm and muggy temperatures overnight will not provide much relief. Where? Niagara, Orleans, Monroe, Wayne, Northern Cayuga, Oswego, Livingston, and Ontario counties. When? Until 8 p.m. Friday. Impacts, extreme heat and humidity will significantly increase the potential for heat-related illnesses, particularly for those working or participating in outdoor activities. Drink plenty of fluids, stay in an air-conditioned room, stay out of the sun, and check up on relatives and neighbors. Young children and pets should never be left unattended in vehicles under any circumstances. This is especially true during hot weather when car interiors can reach lethal temperatures in a matter of minutes. Take extra precautions if you work or spend time outside. 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Know the signs and symptoms of heat exhaustion and heat stroke. Wear lightweight and loose-fitting clothing when possible. To reduce risk during outdoor work, the Occupational Safety and Health Administration recommends scheduling frequent rest breaks in shaded or air-conditioned environments. Anyone overcome by heat should be moved to a cool and shaded location. Heat stroke is an emergency. Call 911. Heat statement for counties in New York, Genesee, and Northern Erie. What? Heat index values of 96 to 102 each afternoon. Very warm and muggy temperatures overnight will not provide much relief. Where? Northern Erie and Genesee counties. When? Until 8 p.m. Friday. Impacts, hot temperatures and high humidity may cause heat-related illnesses to occur. Drink plenty of fluids, stay in an air-conditioned room, stay out of the sun, and check up on relatives and neighbors. Young children and pets should never be left unattended in vehicles under any circumstances. This is especially true during hot weather when car interiors can reach lethal temperatures in a matter of minutes. Take extra precautions if you work or spend time outside. 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Know the signs and symptoms of heat exhaustion and heat stroke. Wear lightweight and loose-fitting clothing when possible. To reduce risk during outdoor work, the Occupational Safety and Health Administration recommends scheduling frequent rest breaks in shaded or air-conditioned environments. Anyone overcome by heat should be moved to a cool and shaded location. Heat stroke is an emergency. Call 911. Heat statement for counties in New York, Allegheny, Cattaraugus, Chautauqua, Southern Erie, and Wyoming. What? Heat index values of 95 to 100 each afternoon. Very warm and muggy temperatures overnight will not provide much relief. Where? Southern Erie and Wyoming counties and the western southern tier. When? Until 8 p.m. Friday. Impacts, hot temperatures and high humidity may cause heat-related illnesses to occur. Drink plenty of fluids, stay in an air-conditioned room, stay out of the sun, and check up on relatives and

neighbors. 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Anyone overcome by heat should be moved to a cool and shaded location. Heat stroke is an emergency. Call 911. Open Lake Forecast, 4, the Niagara River to Hamlin Beach beyond 5 miles from shore. Tonight, southwest winds 10 to 15 knots. A chance of showers and thunderstorms early, then a chance of showers late this evening. Waves 1 to 3 feet. Friday, southwest winds 5 to 15 knots. A chance of showers late in the morning. A chance of showers and thunderstorms early in the afternoon, then showers likely with a chance of thunderstorms late. Waves 1 to 2 feet. Friday night, west winds 10 to 15 knots. Showers likely with a chance of thunderstorms. Waves 1 to 2 feet. Saturday, northwest winds 10 knots or less becoming west. Showers likely in the morning, then a chance of showers in the afternoon. Waves 1 foot or less. Saturday night, west winds 10 knots or less becoming northeast. Waves 1 foot or less. Sunday, east winds 5 to 10 knots. A chance of showers. Waves 2 feet or less. Monday, east winds 5 to 15 knots. A chance of showers. Waves 1 to 2 feet. Tuesday, east winds 10 knots or less becoming southwest. Waves 1 foot or less. Winds and waves higher and near thunderstorms. Open Lake Forecast, 4, Hamlin Beach to Mexico Bay beyond 5 miles from shore. Tonight, west winds 5 to 15 knots. A chance of showers and thunderstorms this evening. Waves 1 to 3 feet. Friday, west winds 5 to 15 knots. A chance of showers and thunderstorms early. A chance of showers and thunderstorms in the afternoon. Waves 1 to 2 feet. Friday night, west winds 10 to 15 knots. Showers likely with a chance of thunderstorms. Waves 1 to 2 feet. Saturday, northwest winds 5 to 10 knots becoming west. Showers likely in the morning, then a chance of showers in the afternoon. Waves 2 feet or less. Saturday night, west winds 10 knots or less becoming east. Waves 1 foot or less. Sunday, northeast winds 10 knots or less becoming east. A chance of showers Sunday night. Waves 1 foot or less. Monday, east winds 5 to 10 knots becoming southeast. A chance of showers. Waves 1 foot or less. Tuesday, southeast winds 10 knots or less becoming south. Waves 1 foot or less. Winds and waves higher and near thunderstorms. Open Lake Forecast, 4, the Niagara River to Hamlin Beach beyond 5 miles from shore. Rest of tonight, southwest winds around 10 knots. Waves 1 to 2 feet. Friday, southwest winds 5 to 15 knots. A chance of showers late in the morning. A chance of showers and thunderstorms early in the afternoon, then showers likely with a chance of thunderstorms late. Waves 1 to 2 feet. Friday night, west winds 10 to 15 knots. Showers likely with a chance of thunderstorms. Waves 1 to 2 feet. Saturday, northwest winds 10 knots or less becoming west. Showers likely in the morning, then a chance of showers in the afternoon. Waves 1 foot or less. Saturday night, west winds 10 knots or less becoming northeast. Waves 1 foot or less. Sunday, east winds 5 to 10 knots. A chance of showers. Waves 2 feet or less. Monday, east winds 5 to 15 knots. A chance of showers. Waves 1 to 2 feet. Tuesday, east winds 10 knots or less becoming southwest. Waves 1 foot or less. Winds and waves higher and near thunderstorms. Open Lake Forecast, 4, Hamlin Beach to Mexico Bay beyond 5 miles from shore.

west of tonight, west winds 5 to 10 knots. A chance of showers and thunderstorms late this evening. Waves 1 to 2 feet. Friday, west winds 5 to 15 knots. A chance of showers and thunderstorms early. A chance of showers and thunderstorms in the afternoon. Waves 1 to 2 feet. Friday night, west winds 10 to 15 knots. Showers likely with a chance of thunderstorms. Waves 1 to 2 feet. Saturday, northwest winds 5 to 10 knots becoming west. Showers likely in the morning, then a chance of showers in the afternoon. Waves 2 feet or less. Saturday night, west winds 10 knots or less becoming east. Waves 1 foot or less. Sunday, northeast winds 10 knots or less becoming east. A chance of showers Sunday night. Waves 1 foot or less. Monday, east winds 5 to 10 knots becoming southeast. A chance of showers. Waves 1 foot or less. Tuesday, southeast winds 10 knots or less becoming south. Waves 1 foot or less. Winds and waves higher and near thunderstorms. This is the NOAA Weather Radio KHA 53 in Rochester. Your source for official weather information across the Western Finger Lakes and the Genesee Valley. KHA 53 operates on a frequency of 162.40 MHz. Extreme heat statement for counties in New York, Seneca, Southern Cayuga and Yates. What? Dangerously hot conditions with maximum heat index values from 100 to 110 this afternoon, and from 95 to 105 Friday afternoon. Temperatures will stay very warm at night, limiting the ability for cooling of non-air-conditioned areas. Where? Portions of central New York and northeast Pennsylvania. When? Until 8 p.m. Friday. Impacts, heat-related illnesses increase significantly during extreme heat and high humidity events. Do not leave young children and pets in unattended vehicles. Car interiors will reach lethal temperatures in a matter of minutes. Take extra precautions when outside. Wear lightweight and loose-fitting clothing. Try to limit strenuous activities to early morning or evening. Take action when you see symptoms of heat exhaustion and heat stroke. Stay cool, stay hydrated, stay informed. Extreme heat statement for counties in New York, Livingston, Monroe, Northern Cayuga, Ontario, Orleans and Wayne. What? Dangerously hot conditions with heat index values of 105 to 109 each afternoon. Very warm and muggy temperatures overnight will not provide much relief. Where? Niagara, Orleans, Monroe, Wayne, Northern Cayuga, Oswego, Livingston, and Ontario counties. When? Until 8 p.m. Friday. Impacts, extreme heat and humidity will significantly increase the potential for heat-related illnesses, particularly for those working or participating in outdoor activities. Drink plenty of fluids, stay in an air-conditioned room, stay out of the sun, and check up on relatives and neighbors. Young children and pets should never be left unattended in vehicles under any circumstances. This is especially true during hot weather when car interiors can reach lethal temperatures in a matter of minutes. Take extra precautions if you work or spend time outside. 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Know the signs and symptoms of heat exhaustion and heat stroke. Wear lightweight and loose-fitting clothing when possible. To reduce risk during outdoor work, the Occupational Safety and Health Administration recommends scheduling frequent rest breaks in shaded or air-conditioned environments. Anyone overcome by heat should be moved to a cool and shaded location. Heat stroke is an emergency. Call 911. Heat statement for County, Genesee, New York. What? Heat index values of 96 to 102 each afternoon. Very warm and muggy temperatures overnight will not provide much relief. Where? Northern Erie and Genesee counties. When? Until 8 p.m. Friday. Impacts, hot temperatures and high humidity may cause heat-related illnesses to occur. Drink plenty of fluids, stay in an air-conditioned room, stay out of the sun, and check up on relatives and neighbors. Young children and pets should never be left unattended in vehicles under any circumstances. This is especially true during hot weather when car interiors can reach lethal temperatures in a matter of minutes. Take extra precautions if you work or spend time outside. 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

the signs and symptoms of heat exhaustion and heat stroke. 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Anyone overcome by heat should be moved to a cool and shaded location. 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Call 911. Heat statement, for County, Wyoming, New York. What? Heat index values of 95 to 100 each afternoon. Very warm and muggy temperatures overnight will not provide much relief. Where? Southern Erie and Wyoming counties and the western southern tier. When? Until 8 p.m. Friday. Impacts, hot temperatures and high humidity may cause heat-related illnesses to occur. Drink plenty of fluids, stay in an air-conditioned room, stay out of the sun, and check up on relatives and neighbors. Young children and pets should never be left unattended in vehicles under any circumstances. This is especially true during hot weather when car interiors can reach lethal temperatures in a matter of minutes. Take extra precautions if you work or spend time outside. 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Know the signs and symptoms of heat exhaustion and heat stroke. 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To reduce risk during outdoor work, the Occupational Safety and Health Administration recommends scheduling frequent rest breaks in shaded or air-conditioned environments. Anyone overcome by heat should be moved to a cool and shaded location. Heat stroke is an emergency. Call 911. Extreme heat statement for counties in New York, Niagara, and Orleans. What? Dangerously hot conditions with heat index values of 105 to 109 each afternoon. Very warm and muggy temperatures overnight will not provide much relief. Where? Niagara, Orleans, Monroe, Wayne, Northern Cayuga, Oswego, Livingston, and Ontario counties. When? Until 8 p.m. Friday. Impacts, extreme heat and humidity will significantly increase the potential for heat-related illnesses, particularly for those working or participating in outdoor activities. Drink plenty of fluids, stay in an air-conditioned room, stay out of the sun, and check up on relatives and neighbors. Young children and pets should never be left unattended in vehicles under any circumstances. This is especially true during hot weather when car interiors can reach lethal temperatures in a matter of minutes. Take extra precautions if you work or spend time outside. 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Know the signs and symptoms of heat exhaustion and heat stroke. Wear lightweight and loose-fitting clothing when possible. To reduce risk during outdoor work, the Occupational Safety and Health Administration recommends scheduling frequent rest breaks in shaded or air-conditioned environments. Anyone overcome by heat should be moved to a cool and shaded location. Heat stroke is an emergency. Call 911. Heat statement for counties in New York, Genesee, and Northern Erie. What? Heat index values of 96 to 102 each afternoon. Very warm and muggy temperatures overnight will not provide much relief. Where? Northern Erie and Genesee counties. When? Until 8 p.m. Friday. Impacts, hot temperatures and high humidity may cause heat-related illnesses to occur. Drink plenty of fluids, stay in an air-conditioned room, stay out of the sun, and check up on relatives and neighbors. Young children and pets should never be left unattended in vehicles under any circumstances. This is especially true during hot weather when car interiors can reach lethal temperatures in a matter of minutes. Take extra precautions if you work or spend time outside. 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Know the signs and symptoms of heat exhaustion and heat stroke. Wear lightweight and loose-fitting clothing when possible. To reduce risk during outdoor work, the Occupational Safety and Health Administration recommends scheduling frequent rest breaks in shaded or air-conditioned environments. Anyone overcome by heat should be moved to a cool and shaded location. Heat stroke is an emergency. Call 911. Heat statement for counties in New York, Allegheny, Cattaraugus, Chautauqua, Southern Erie, and Wyoming. What? Heat index values of 95 to 100 each afternoon. Very warm and muggy temperatures overnight will not provide much relief. Where? Southern Erie and Wyoming counties and the western southern tier. When? Until 8 p.m. Friday. Impacts, hot temperatures and high humidity may cause heat-related illnesses to occur.

drink plenty of fluids, stay in an air-conditioned room, stay out of the sun, and check up on relatives and neighbors. Young children and pets should never be left unattended in vehicles under any circumstances. This is especially true during hot weather when car interiors can reach lethal temperatures in a matter of minutes. Take extra precautions if you work or spend time outside. 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Know the signs and symptoms of heat exhaustion and heat stroke. Wear lightweight and loose-fitting clothing when possible. To reduce risk during outdoor work, the Occupational Safety and Health Administration recommends scheduling frequent rest breaks in shaded or air-conditioned environments. Anyone overcome by heat should be moved to a cool and shaded location. Heat stroke is an emergency. Call 911. The 10 p.m. weather at Rochester, it was mostly cloudy. The temperature was 82 degrees Fahrenheit or 28 degrees Celsius, the dew point 69 and the relative humidity 64%. The wind was west at 12 miles an hour. The pressure was 29.98 inches and rising. Repeating at Rochester, it was mostly cloudy, temperature 82 degrees. Around the region at 10 p.m. it was clear, with a temperature of 83 at Erie, 76 at Niagara Falls, 83 at Elmira, and 81 at Binghamton. It was partly cloudy, with a temperature of 76 at Buffalo, 81 at Toronto, and 77 at Watertown. At Syracuse, it was mostly cloudy, with a temperature of 82. At Oswego, winds were southwest at 5 knots, with a temperature of 81 degrees. The Central Lake Ontario buoy winds were west at 8 knots, with a temperature of 70 degrees, and the waves were 1 foot. The forecast for the Genesee Valley and Northern Finger Lakes, including Rochester, Geneseo, Canandaigua, Newark, and Fairhaven. Overnight, partly cloudy. A chance of showers late this evening. Lows in the mid-70s. West winds 5 to 10 miles an hour, becoming light. Chance of rain 30%. Friday, mostly sunny in the morning, then partly sunny with a chance of showers and thunderstorms in the afternoon. Humid with highs ranging from the upper 80s on the hilltops to the lower 90s across the lower elevations. Light winds, becoming west 10 to 15 miles an hour. Chance of rain 50%. Heat index values up to 100. Friday night, a chance of showers and thunderstorms in the evening, then showers likely with a chance of thunderstorms overnight. Very warm and muggy with lows around 70. West winds 5 to 10 miles an hour, becoming light. Chance of rain 70%. Independence Day, showers likely in the morning, then showers likely with a chance of thunderstorms in the afternoon. Humid with highs in the mid-80s. Northwest winds 10 miles an hour or less. Chance of rain 70%. Saturday night, mostly cloudy. Showers likely with a chance of thunderstorms in the evening. Muggy with lows ranging from the mid-60s inland to the upper 60s along the lake shore. Light winds. Chance of rain 70%. The forecast for the Southern Finger Lakes, including Tinian, Seneca Falls, and Auburn. Overnight, partly cloudy. Lows in the mid-70s. Light southwest winds. Friday, mostly sunny in the morning, then partly sunny with a chance of showers and thunderstorms in the afternoon. Humid with highs in the lower 90s. Light winds, becoming west around 10 miles an hour. Chance of rain 50%. Heat index values up to 100. Friday night, a chance of showers and thunderstorms in the evening, then showers likely with a chance of thunderstorms overnight. Very warm and muggy with lows around 70. Light winds. Chance of rain 70%. Independence Day, showers likely in the morning, then showers likely with a chance of thunderstorms in the afternoon. Humid with highs in the lower 80s. Light winds, becoming northwest around 10 miles an hour. Chance of rain 70%. Saturday night, mostly cloudy. Showers likely with a chance of thunderstorms in the evening. Lows in the mid-60s. Light winds. Chance of rain 70%. And now the extended forecast. Sunday, mostly cloudy. A 50% chance of showers. Highs in the lower 80s. Monday, showers likely and a chance of thunderstorms. Highs in the lower 80s. Lows in the mid-60s. Chance of rain 70%.

Tuesday, mostly cloudy. A chance of showers. Highs in the mid-80s. Lows in the mid-60s. Chance of rain 30%. Wednesday, partly cloudy. Highs in the mid-80s. Lows in the mid-60s. Thursday, partly cloudy. Highs in the mid-80s. Lows in the mid-60s. 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KHA 53 operates on a frequency of 162.40 MHz. Extreme heat statement for counties in New York, Seneca, Southern Cayuga, and Yates. What? Dangerously hot conditions with maximum heat index values from 100 to 110 this afternoon, and from 95 to 105 Friday afternoon. Temperatures will stay very warm at night, limiting the ability for cooling of non-air-conditioned areas. Where? Portions of central New York and northeast Pennsylvania. When? Until 8 p.m. Friday. Impacts: heat-related illnesses increase significantly during extreme heat and high humidity events. Do not leave young children and pets in unattended vehicles. 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Take extra precautions when outside. Wear lightweight and loose-fitting clothing. 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Extreme heat statement for counties in New York, Livingston, Monroe, Northern Cayuga, Ontario, Orleans, and Wayne. What? Dangerously hot conditions with heat index values of 105 to 109 each afternoon. Very warm and muggy temperatures overnight will not provide much relief. Where? Niagara, Orleans, Monroe, Wayne, Northern Cayuga, Oswego, Livingston, and Ontario counties. When? Until 8 p.m. Friday. Impacts: extreme heat and humidity will significantly increase the potential for heat-related illnesses, particularly for those working or participating in outdoor activities. Drink plenty of fluids, stay in an air-conditioned room, stay out of the sun, and check up on relatives and neighbors. Young children and pets should never be left unattended in vehicles under any circumstances. This is especially true during hot weather when car interiors can reach lethal temperatures in a matter of minutes. Take extra precautions if you work or spend time outside. 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Know the signs and symptoms of heat exhaustion and heat stroke. Wear lightweight and loose-fitting clothing when possible. To reduce risk during outdoor work, the Occupational Safety and Health Administration recommends scheduling frequent rest breaks in shaded or air-conditioned environments. Anyone overcome by heat should be moved to a cool and shaded location. Heat stroke is an emergency. Call 911. Heat statement for County, Genesee, New York. What? Heat index values of 96 to 102 each afternoon. Very warm and muggy temperatures overnight will not provide much relief. Where? Northern Erie and Genesee counties. When? Until 8 p.m. Friday. Impacts: hot temperatures and high humidity may cause heat-related illnesses to occur. Drink plenty of fluids, stay in an air-conditioned room, stay out of the sun, and check up on relatives and neighbors. Young children and pets should never be left unattended in vehicles under any circumstances. This is especially true during hot weather when car interiors can reach lethal temperatures in a matter of minutes. Take extra precautions if you work or spend time outside. 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Know the signs and symptoms of heat exhaustion and heat stroke. Wear lightweight and loose-fitting clothing when possible. To reduce risk during outdoor work, the Occupational Safety and Health Administration recommends scheduling frequent rest breaks in shaded or air-conditioned environments. Anyone overcome by heat should be moved to a cool and shaded location. Heat stroke is an emergency. Call 911. Heat statement for County, Wyoming, New York. What? Heat index values of 95 to 100 each afternoon. Very warm and muggy temperatures overnight will not provide much relief. Where? Southern Erie and Wyoming counties and the western southern tier. When? Until 8 p.m. Friday. Impacts: hot temperatures and high humidity may cause heat-related illnesses to occur. Drink plenty of fluids,

in an air-conditioned room, stay out of the sun, and check up on relatives and neighbors. Young children and pets should never be left unattended in vehicles under any circumstances. This is especially true during hot weather when car interiors can reach lethal temperatures in a matter of minutes. 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To reduce risk during outdoor work, the Occupational Safety and Health Administration recommends scheduling frequent rest breaks in shaded or air-conditioned environments. Anyone overcome by heat should be moved to a cool and shaded location. Heat stroke is an emergency. Call 911. Extreme heat statement for counties in New York, Niagara, and Orleans. What? Dangerously hot conditions with heat index values of 105 to 109 each afternoon. Very warm and muggy temperatures overnight will not provide much relief. Where? Niagara, Orleans, Monroe, Wayne, Northern Cayuga, Oswego, Livingston, and Ontario counties. When? Until 8 p.m. Friday. Impacts: extreme heat and humidity will significantly increase the potential for heat-related illnesses, particularly for those working or participating in outdoor activities. Drink plenty of fluids, stay in an air-conditioned room, stay out of the sun, and check up on relatives and neighbors. Young children and pets should never be left unattended in vehicles under any circumstances. This is especially true during hot weather when car interiors can reach lethal temperatures in a matter of minutes. 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Heat statement for counties in New York, Genesee, and Northern Erie. What? Heat index values of 96 to 102 each afternoon. Very warm and muggy temperatures overnight will not provide much relief. Where? Northern Erie and Genesee counties. When? Until 8 p.m. Friday. Impacts: hot temperatures and high humidity may cause heat-related illnesses to occur. Drink plenty of fluids, stay in an air-conditioned room, stay out of the sun, and check up on relatives and neighbors. Young children and pets should never be left unattended in vehicles under any circumstances. This is especially true during hot weather when car interiors can reach lethal temperatures in a matter of minutes. 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Know the signs and symptoms of heat exhaustion and heat stroke. 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Anyone overcome by heat should be moved to a cool and shaded location. Heat stroke is an emergency. Call 911. Heat statement for counties in New York, Allegheny, Cattaraugus, Chautauqua, Southern Erie, and Wyoming. What? Heat index values of 95 to 100 each afternoon. Very warm and muggy temperatures overnight will not provide much relief. Where? Southern Erie and Wyoming counties and the western southern tier. When? Until 8 p.m. Friday. Impacts: hot temperatures and high humidity may cause heat-related illnesses to occur. Drink plenty of fluids, stay in an air-conditioned room, stay out of the sun, and check up on relatives and neighbors. Young children and pets should never be left unattended in vehicles under any circumstances. This is especially true during hot weather when car interiors can reach lethal temperatures in a matter of minutes. 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

10 p.m. weather at Rochester, it was mostly cloudy. The temperature was 82 degrees Fahrenheit or 28 degrees Celsius, the dew point 69 and the relative humidity 64%. The wind was west at 12 miles an hour. The pressure was 29.98 inches and rising. Repeating at Rochester, it was mostly cloudy, temperature 82 degrees. Around the region at 10 p.m. it was clear, with a temperature of 83 at Erie, 76 at Niagara Falls, 83 at Elmira, and 81 at Binghamton. It was partly cloudy, with a temperature of 76 at Buffalo, 81 at Toronto, and 77 at Watertown. At Syracuse, it was mostly cloudy, with a temperature of 82. At Oswego, winds were southwest at 5 knots, with a temperature of 81 degrees. The Central Lake Ontario buoy winds were west at 8 knots, with a temperature of 70 degrees, and the waves were 1 foot. The forecast for the Genesee Valley and Northern Finger Lakes, including Rochester, Geneseo, Canandaigua, Newark, and Fairhaven. Overnight, partly cloudy. A chance of showers late this evening. Lows in the mid-70s. West winds 5 to 10 miles an hour, becoming light. Chance of rain 30%. Friday, mostly sunny in the morning, then partly sunny with a chance of showers and thunderstorms in the afternoon. Humid with highs ranging from the upper 80s on the hilltops to the lower 90s across the lower elevations. Light winds, becoming west 10 to 15 miles an hour. Chance of rain 50%. Heat index values up to 100. Friday night, a chance of showers and thunderstorms in the evening, then showers likely with a chance of thunderstorms overnight. Very warm and muggy with lows around 70. West winds 5 to 10 miles an hour, becoming light. Chance of rain 70%. Independence Day, showers likely in the morning, then showers likely with a chance of thunderstorms in the afternoon. Humid with highs in the mid-80s. Northwest winds 10 miles an hour or less. Chance of rain 70%. Saturday night, mostly cloudy. Showers likely with a chance of thunderstorms in the evening. Muggy with lows ranging from the mid-60s inland to the upper 60s along the lake shore. Light winds. Chance of rain 70%. The forecast for the Southern Finger Lakes, including Tinian, Seneca Falls, and Auburn. Overnight, partly cloudy. Lows in the mid-70s. Light southwest winds. Friday, mostly sunny in the morning, then partly sunny with a chance of showers and thunderstorms in the afternoon. Humid with highs in the lower 90s. Light winds, becoming west around 10 miles an hour. Chance of rain 50%. Heat index values up to 100. In the lower 90s. Light winds, becoming west around 10 miles an hour. Chance of rain 50%. Heat index values up to 100. Friday night, a chance of showers and thunderstorms in the evening, then showers likely with a chance of thunderstorms overnight. Very warm and muggy with lows around 70. Light winds. Chance of rain 70%. Independence Day, showers likely in the morning, then showers likely with a chance of thunderstorms in the afternoon. Humid with highs in the lower 80s. Light winds, becoming northwest around 10 miles an hour. Chance of rain 70%. Saturday night, mostly cloudy. Showers likely with a chance of thunderstorms in the evening. Lows in the mid-60s. Light winds. Chance of rain 70%. And now the extended forecast. Sunday, mostly cloudy. A 50% chance of showers. Highs in the lower 80s. Monday, showers likely and a chance of thunderstorms. Highs in the lower 80s. Lows in the mid-60s. Chance of rain 70%. Tuesday, mostly cloudy. A chance of showers. Highs in the mid-80s. Lows in the mid-60s. Chance of rain 30%. Wednesday, partly cloudy. Highs in the mid-80s. Lows in the mid-60s. Thursday, partly cloudy. Highs in the mid-80s. Lows in the mid-60s. The Nearshore Marine Forecast, for the Niagara River to Hamlin Beach along Lake Ontario. Rest of tonight, southwest winds 5 to 10 knots. A chance of showers late this evening. Waves 2 feet or less. Friday, southwest winds 5

15 knots. Showers likely with a chance of thunderstorms in the afternoon. Waves 2 feet or less. Friday night, west winds 5 to 15 knots. Showers likely with a chance of thunderstorms. Waves 1 to 2 feet. Saturday, northwest winds 10 knots or less becoming west. Showers likely in the morning, then a chance of showers in the afternoon. Waves 1 foot or less. Saturday night, northwest winds 10 knots or less becoming east. A chance of showers in the evening. Waves 1 foot or less. Sunday, east winds 5 to 10 knots. A chance of showers. Waves 2 feet or less. Monday, east winds 5 to 15 knots. A chance of showers. Waves 2 feet or less. Tuesday, east winds 10 knots or less becoming south. Mostly cloudy. Waves 1 foot or less. Winds and waves higher in and near thunderstorms. The Nearshore Marine Forecast, 4, Heron Beach to Mexico Bay. Rest of tonight, southwest winds 5 to 10 knots. A chance of showers and thunderstorms late this evening. Waves 2 feet or less. Friday, west winds 5 to 10 knots. Showers likely with a chance of thunderstorms in the afternoon. Waves 2 feet or less. Friday night, west winds 5 to 10 knots. Showers likely with a chance of thunderstorms. Waves 2 feet or less. Saturday, west winds 5 to 10 knots becoming northwest. Showers likely in the morning, then a chance of showers in the afternoon. Waves 1 to 2 feet. Saturday night, northwest winds less than 10 knots. Partly to mostly cloudy. Waves 1 foot or less. Sunday, east winds 10 knots or less. A chance of showers. Waves 1 foot or less. Monday, east winds 5 to 10 knots becoming southeast. A chance of showers. Waves 1 foot or less. Tuesday, southeast winds 10 knots or less becoming south. Mostly cloudy. Waves 1 foot or less. Winds and waves higher in and near thunderstorms. The water temperature off Rochester is 55 degrees. 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KHA-53 operates on a frequency of 162.40 MHz. Extreme heat statement for counties in New York, Livingston, Monroe, Northern Cayuga, Ontario, Orleans and Wayne. What? Dangerously hot conditions with heat index values of 105 to 109 each afternoon. Very warm and muggy temperatures overnight will not provide much relief. Where? Niagara, Orleans, Monroe, Wayne, Northern Cayuga, Oswego, Livingston, and Ontario counties. When? Until 8 p.m. Friday. Impacts, extreme heat and humidity will significantly increase the potential for heat-related illnesses, particularly for those working or participating in outdoor activities. Drink plenty of fluids, stay in an air-conditioned room, stay out of the sun, and check up on relatives and neighbors. Young children and pets should never be left unattended in vehicles under any circumstances. This is especially true during hot weather when car interiors can reach lethal temperatures in a matter of minutes. Take extra precautions if you work or spend time outside. 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Know the signs and symptoms of heat exhaustion and heat stroke. Wear lightweight and loose-fitting clothing when possible. To reduce risk during outdoor work, the Occupational Safety and Health Administration recommends scheduling frequent rest breaks in shaded or air-conditioned environments. Anyone overcome by heat should be moved to a cool and shaded location. Heat stroke is an emergency. Call 911. Heat statement for County, Genesee, New York. What? Heat index values of 96 to 102 each afternoon. Very warm and muggy temperatures overnight will not provide much relief. Where? Northern Erie and Genesee counties. When? Until 8 p.m. Friday. Impacts, hot temperatures and high humidity may cause heat-related illnesses to occur. Drink plenty of fluids, stay in an air-conditioned room, stay out of the sun, and check up on relatives and neighbors. Young children and pets should never be left unattended in vehicles under any circumstances. This is especially true during hot weather when car interiors can reach lethal temperatures.

in a matter of minutes. 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Anyone overcome by heat should be moved to a cool and shaded location. Heat stroke is an emergency. Call 911. Heat statement, Fricke County, Wyoming, New York. What? Heat index values of 95 to 100 each afternoon. Very warm and muggy temperatures overnight will not provide much relief. Where? Southern Erie and Wyoming counties and the western southern tier. When? Until 8 p.m. Friday. Impacts, hot temperatures and high humidity may cause heat-related illnesses to occur. Drink plenty of fluids, stay in an air-conditioned room, stay out of the sun, and check up on relatives and neighbors. Young children and pets should never be left unattended in vehicles under any circumstances. This is especially true during hot weather when car interiors can reach lethal temperatures in a matter of minutes. Take extra precautions if you work or spend time outside. 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Know the signs and symptoms of heat exhaustion and heat stroke. Wear lightweight and loose-fitting clothing when possible. To reduce risk during outdoor work, the Occupational Safety and Health Administration recommends scheduling frequent rest breaks in shaded or air-conditioned environments. Anyone overcome by heat should be moved to a cool and shaded location. Heat stroke is an emergency. Call 911. Extreme heat statement, Fricke counties, in New York, Seneca, Southern Cayuga and Yates. What? Dangerously hot conditions with maximum heat index values from 95 to 105 Friday afternoon. Temperatures will stay very warm at night, limiting the ability for cooling of non-air-conditioned areas. Where? Portions of central New York and northeast Pennsylvania. When? Until 8 p.m. Friday. Impacts, heat-related illnesses increase significantly during extreme heat and high humidity events. Do not leave young children and pets in unattended vehicles. Car interiors will reach lethal temperatures in a matter of minutes. Take extra precautions when outside. Wear lightweight and loose-fitting clothing. Try to limit strenuous activities to early morning or evening. Take action when you see symptoms of heat exhaustion and heat stroke. Stay cool, stay hydrated, stay informed. Extreme heat statement, Fricke counties, in New York, Niagara and Orleans. What? Dangerously hot conditions with heat index values of 105 to 109 each afternoon. Very warm and muggy temperatures overnight will not provide much relief. Where? Niagara, Orleans, Monroe, Wayne, Northern Cayuga, Oswego, Livingston, and Ontario counties. When? Until 8 p.m. Friday. Impacts, extreme heat and humidity will significantly increase the potential for heat-related illnesses, particularly for those working or participating in outdoor activities. Drink plenty of fluids, stay in an air-conditioned room, stay out of the sun, and check up on relatives and neighbors. Young children and pets should never be left unattended in vehicles under any circumstances. This is especially true during hot weather when car interiors can reach lethal temperatures in a matter of minutes. Take extra precautions if you work or spend time outside. 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Know the signs and symptoms of heat exhaustion and heat stroke. Wear lightweight and loose-fitting clothing when possible. To reduce risk during outdoor work, the Occupational Safety and Health Administration recommends scheduling frequent rest breaks in shaded or air-conditioned environments. Anyone overcome by heat should be moved to a cool and shaded location. Heat stroke is an emergency. Call 911. Heat statement, Fricke counties, in New York, Genesee and Northern Erie. What? Heat index values of 96 to 102 each afternoon. Very warm and muggy temperatures overnight will not provide much relief. Where? Northern Erie and Genesee counties. When? Until 8 p.m. Friday. Impacts, hot temperatures and high humidity may cause heat-related illnesses to occur. Drink plenty of fluids, stay in an air-conditioned room, stay out of the sun, and check up on relatives and neighbors. Young children and pets should never be left unattended in vehicles under any circumstances.

circumstances. This is especially true during hot weather when car interiors can reach lethal temperatures in a matter of minutes. 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Heat stroke is an emergency. Call 911. Heat statement for counties in New York, Allegheny, Cattaraugus, Chautauqua, Southern Erie, and Wyoming. What? Heat index values of 95 to 100 each afternoon. Very warm and muggy temperatures overnight will not provide much relief. Where? Southern Erie and Wyoming counties and the western southern tier. When? Until 8 p.m. Friday. Impacts: hot temperatures and high humidity may cause heat-related illnesses to occur. Drink plenty of fluids, stay in an air-conditioned room, stay out of the sun, and check up on relatives and neighbors. Young children and pets should never be left unattended in vehicles under any circumstances. This is especially true during hot weather when car interiors can reach lethal temperatures in a matter of minutes. Take extra precautions if you work or spend time outside. 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Know the signs and symptoms of heat exhaustion and heat stroke. Wear lightweight and loose-fitting clothing when possible. To reduce risk during outdoor work, the Occupational Safety and Health Administration recommends scheduling frequent rest breaks in shaded or air-conditioned environments. Anyone overcome by heat should be moved to a cool and shaded location. Heat stroke is an emergency. Call 911. The 10 p.m. weather at Rochester, it was mostly cloudy. The temperature was 82 degrees Fahrenheit or 28 degrees Celsius, the dew point 69 and the relative humidity 64%. The wind was west at 12 miles an hour. The pressure was 29.98 inches and rising. Repeating at Rochester, it was mostly cloudy, temperature 82 degrees. Around the region at 10 p.m. it was clear, with a temperature of 83 at Erie, 76 at Niagara Falls, 83 at Elmira, and 81 at Binghamton. It was partly cloudy, with a temperature of 76 at Buffalo, 81 at Toronto, and 77 at Watertown. At Syracuse, it was mostly cloudy, with a temperature of 82. At Oswego, winds were southwest at 5 knots, with a temperature of 81 degrees. The Central Lake Ontario buoy winds were west at 8 knots, with a temperature of 70 degrees, and the waves were 1 foot. The forecast for the Genesee Valley and Northern Finger Lakes, including Rochester, Geneseo, Canandaigua, Newark, and Fairhaven. Overnight, partly cloudy. A chance of showers late this evening. Lows in the mid-70s. West winds 5 to 10 miles an hour, becoming light. Chance of rain 30%. Friday, mostly sunny in the morning, then partly sunny with a chance of showers and thunderstorms in the afternoon. Humid with highs ranging from the upper 80s on the hilltops to the lower 90s across the lower elevations. Light winds, becoming west 10 to 15 miles an hour. Chance of rain 50%. Heat index values up to 100. Friday night, a chance of showers and thunderstorms in the evening, then showers likely with a chance of thunderstorms overnight. Very warm and muggy with lows around 70. West winds 5 to 10 miles an hour, becoming light. Chance of rain 70%. Independence Day, showers likely in the morning, then showers likely with a chance of thunderstorms in the afternoon. Humid with highs in the mid-80s. Northwest winds 10 miles an hour or less. Chance of rain 70%. Saturday night, mostly cloudy. Showers likely with a chance of thunderstorms in the evening. Muggy with lows ranging from the mid-60s inland to the upper 60s along the lake shore. Light winds. Chance of rain 70%. The forecast for the Southern Finger Lakes, including Pinyan, Seneca Falls, and Auburn. Overnight, partly cloudy. Lows in the mid-70s. Light southwest winds. Friday, mostly sunny in the morning, then partly sunny with a chance of showers and thunderstorms in the afternoon. Humid with highs in the lower 90s.
light winds, becoming west around 10 miles an hour. Chance of rain 50%. Heat index values up to 100. Friday night, a chance of showers and thunderstorms in the evening, then showers likely with a chance of thunderstorms overnight. Very warm and muggy with lows around 70. Light winds. Chance of rain 70%. Independence Day, showers likely in the morning, then showers likely with a chance of thunderstorms in the afternoon. Humid with highs in the lower 80s. Light winds, becoming northwest around 10 miles an hour. Chance of rain 70%. Saturday night, mostly cloudy. Showers likely with a chance of thunderstorms in the evening. Lows in the mid-60s. Light winds. Chance of rain 70%. And now the extended forecast. Sunday, mostly cloudy. A 50% chance of showers. Highs in the lower 80s. Monday, showers likely and a chance of thunderstorms. Highs in the lower 80s. Lows in the mid-60s. Chance of rain 70%. Tuesday, mostly cloudy. A chance of showers. Highs in the mid-80s. Lows in the mid-60s. Chance of rain 30%. Wednesday, partly cloudy. Highs in the mid-80s. Lows in the mid-60s. Thursday, partly cloudy. Highs in the mid-80s. Lows in the mid-60s. 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KHA 53 operates on a frequency of 162.40 MHz. Extreme heat statement for counties in New York, Livingston, Monroe, Northern Cayuga, Ontario, Orleans and Wayne. What? Dangerously hot conditions with heat index values of 105 to 109 each afternoon. Very warm and muggy temperatures overnight will not provide much relief. Where? Niagara, Orleans, Monroe, Wayne, Northern Cayuga, Oswego, Livingston, and Ontario counties. When? Until 8 p.m. Friday. Impacts, extreme heat and humidity will significantly increase the potential for heat-related illnesses, particularly for those working or participating in outdoor activities. Drink plenty of fluids, stay in an air-conditioned room, stay out of the sun, and check up on relatives and neighbors. Young children and pets should never be left unattended in vehicles under any circumstances. This is especially true during hot weather when car interiors can reach lethal temperatures in a matter of minutes. Take extra precautions if you work or spend time outside. 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Know the signs and symptoms of heat exhaustion and heat stroke. Wear lightweight and loose-fitting clothing when possible. To reduce risk during outdoor work, the Occupational Safety and Health Administration recommends scheduling frequent rest breaks in shaded or air-conditioned environments. Anyone overcome by heat should be moved to a cool and shaded location. Heat stroke is an emergency. Call 911. Heat statement for County, Genesee, New York. What? Heat index values of 96 to 102 each afternoon. Very warm and muggy temperatures overnight will not provide much relief. Where? Northern Erie and Genesee counties. When? Until 8 p.m. Friday. Impacts, hot temperatures and high humidity may cause heat-related illnesses to occur. Drink plenty of fluids, stay in an air-conditioned room, stay out of the sun, and check up on relatives and neighbors. Young children and pets should never be left unattended in vehicles under any circumstances. This is especially true during hot weather when car interiors can reach lethal temperatures in a matter of minutes. Take extra precautions if you work or spend time outside. 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Know the signs and symptoms of heat exhaustion and heat stroke. Wear lightweight and loose-fitting clothing when possible. To reduce risk during outdoor work, the Occupational Safety and Health Administration recommends scheduling frequent rest breaks in shaded or air-conditioned environments. Anyone overcome by heat should be moved to a cool and shaded location. Heat stroke is an emergency. Call 911. Heat statement for County, Wyoming, New York. What? Heat index values of 95 to 100 each afternoon. Very warm and muggy temperatures overnight will not provide much relief. Where? Southern Erie and Wyoming counties and the western southern tier.
When? Until 8 p.m. Friday.

Men scheduling frequent rest breaks in shaded or air-conditioned environments. 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Extreme heat statement for counties in New York, Seneca, Southern Cayuga, and Yates. What? Dangerously hot conditions with maximum heat index values from 95 to 105 Friday afternoon. Temperatures will stay very warm at night, limiting the ability for cooling of non-air-conditioned areas. Where? Portions of central New York and northeast Pennsylvania. When? Until 8 p.m. Friday. Impacts: heat-related illnesses increase significantly during extreme heat and high humidity events. Do not leave young children and pets in unattended vehicles. Car interiors will reach lethal temperatures in a matter of minutes. Take extra precautions when outside. Wear lightweight and loose-fitting clothing. 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Take action when you see symptoms of heat exhaustion and heat stroke. Stay cool, stay hydrated, stay informed. Extreme heat statement for counties in New York, Niagara, and Orleans. What? Dangerously hot conditions with heat index values of 105 to 109 each afternoon. Very warm and muggy temperatures overnight will not provide much relief. Where? Niagara, Orleans, Monroe, Wayne, Northern Cayuga, Oswego, Livingston, and Ontario counties. When? Until 8 p.m. Friday. Impacts: extreme heat and humidity will significantly increase the potential for heat-related illnesses, particularly for those working or participating in outdoor activities. Drink plenty of fluids, stay in an air-conditioned room, stay out of the sun, and check up on relatives and neighbors. Young children and pets should never be left unattended in vehicles under any circumstances. This is especially true during hot weather when car interiors can reach lethal temperatures in a matter of minutes. 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Know the signs and symptoms of heat exhaustion and heat stroke. 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Heat statement for counties in New York, Genesee, and Northern Erie. What? Heat index values of 96 to 102 each afternoon. Very warm and muggy temperatures overnight will not provide much relief. Where? Northern Erie and Genesee counties. When? Until 8 p.m. Friday. Impacts: hot temperatures and high humidity may cause heat-related illnesses to occur. Drink plenty of fluids, stay in an air-conditioned room, stay out of the sun, and check up on relatives and neighbors. Young children and pets should never be left unattended in vehicles under any circumstances. This is especially true during hot weather when car interiors can reach lethal temperatures in a matter of minutes. Take extra precautions if you work or spend time outside. 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Know the signs and symptoms of heat exhaustion and heat stroke. 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To reduce risk during outdoor work, the Occupational Safety and Health Administration recommends scheduling frequent rest breaks in shaded or air-conditioned environments. Anyone overcome by heat should be moved to a cool and shaded location. Heat stroke is an emergency. Call 911. Heat statement for counties in New York, Allegheny, Cattaraugus, Chautauqua, Southern Erie, and Wyoming. What? Heat index values of 95 to 100 each afternoon. Very warm and muggy temperatures overnight will not provide much relief. Where? Southern Erie and Wyoming counties and the western southern tier. When? Until 8 p.m. Friday. Impacts: hot temperatures and high humidity may cause heat-related illnesses to occur. Drink plenty of fluids, stay in an air-conditioned room, stay out of the sun, and check up on relatives and neighbors. Young children and pets should never be left unattended in vehicles under any circumstances. This is especially true during hot weather when car interiors can reach lethal temperatures in a matter of minutes. Take extra precautions if you work or spend time outside. 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

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Open Lake Forecast, 4, the Niagara River to Hamlin Beach beyond 5 miles from shore. Rest of tonight, southwest winds around 10 knots. Waves 1 to 2 feet. Friday, southwest winds 5 to 15 knots. A chance of showers late in the morning. A chance of showers and thunderstorms early in the afternoon, then showers likely with a chance of thunderstorms late. Waves 1 to 2 feet. Friday night, west winds 10 to 15 knots. Showers likely with a chance of thunderstorms. Waves 1 to 2 feet. Saturday, northwest winds 10 knots or less becoming west. Showers likely in the morning, then a chance of showers in the afternoon. Waves 1 foot or less. Saturday night, west winds 10 knots or less becoming northeast. Waves 1 foot or less. Sunday, east winds 5 to 10 knots. A chance of showers. Waves 2 feet or less. Monday, east winds 5 to 15 knots. A chance of showers. Waves 1 to 2 feet. Tuesday, east winds 10 knots or less becoming southwest. Waves 1 foot or less. Winds and waves higher in and near thunderstorms. Open Lake Forecast, 4, Hamlin Beach to Mexico Bay beyond 5 miles from shore. Rest of tonight, west winds 5 to 10 knots. A chance of showers and thunderstorms late this evening. Waves 1 to 2 feet. Friday, west winds 5 to 15 knots. A chance of showers and thunderstorms early. A chance of showers and thunderstorms in the afternoon. Waves 1 to 2 feet. Friday night, west winds 10 to 15 knots. Showers likely with a chance of thunderstorms. Waves 1 to 2 feet. Saturday, northwest winds 5 to 10 knots becoming west. Showers likely in the morning, then a chance of showers in the afternoon. Waves 2 feet or less. Saturday night, west winds 10 knots or less becoming east. Waves 1 foot or less. Sunday, northeast winds 10 knots or less becoming east. A chance of showers Sunday night. Waves 1 foot or less. Monday, east winds 5 to 10 knots becoming southeast. A chance of showers. Waves 1 foot or less. Tuesday, southeast winds 10 knots or less becoming south. Waves 1 foot or less. Winds and waves higher in and near thunderstorms. 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Your source for official weather information across the Western Finger Lakes and the Genesee Valley. KHA 53 operates on a frequency of 162.40 MHz. Extreme heat statement for counties in New York, Livingston, Monroe, Northern Cayuga, Ontario, Orleans and Wayne. What? Dangerously hot conditions with heat index values of 105 to 109 each afternoon. Very warm and muggy temperatures overnight will not provide much relief. Where? Niagara, Orleans, Monroe, Wayne, Northern Cayuga, Oswego, Livingston, and Ontario counties. When? Until 8 p.m. Friday. Impacts, extreme heat and humidity will significantly increase the potential for heat-related illnesses, particularly for those working or participating in outdoor activities. Drink plenty of fluids, stay in an air-conditioned room, stay out of the sun, and check up on relatives and neighbors. Young children and pets should never be left unattended in vehicles under any circumstances. This is especially true during hot weather when car interiors can reach lethal temperatures in a matter of minutes. Take extra precautions if you work or spend time outside. 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Know the signs and symptoms of heat exhaustion and heat stroke. 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Anyone overcome by heat should be moved to a cool and shaded location. Heat stroke is an emergency. 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Heat statement for County, Genesee, New York. What? Heat index values of

96 to 102 each afternoon. Very warm and muggy temperatures overnight will not provide much relief. Where? Northern Erie and Genesee counties. When? Until 8 p.m. Friday. Impacts. Hot temperatures and high humidity may cause heat-related illnesses to occur. Drink plenty of fluids, stay in an air-conditioned room, stay out of the sun, and check up on relatives and neighbors. Young children and pets should never be left unattended in vehicles under any circumstances. This is especially true during hot weather when car interiors can reach lethal temperatures in a matter of minutes. Take extra precautions if you work or spend time outside. 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Know the signs and symptoms of heat exhaustion and heat stroke. Wear lightweight and loose-fitting clothing when possible. To reduce risk during outdoor work, the Occupational Safety and Health Administration recommends scheduling frequent rest breaks in shaded or air-conditioned environments. Anyone overcome by heat should be moved to a cool and shaded location. Heat stroke is an emergency. Call 911. Heat statement, for County, Wyoming, New York. What? Heat index values of 95 to 100 each afternoon. Very warm and muggy temperatures overnight will not provide much relief. Where? Southern Erie and Wyoming counties and the western southern tier. When? Until 8 p.m. Friday. Impacts. Hot temperatures and high humidity may cause heat-related illnesses to occur. Drink plenty of fluids, stay in an air-conditioned room, stay out of the sun, and check up on relatives and neighbors. Young children and pets should never be left unattended in vehicles under any circumstances. This is especially true during hot weather when car interiors can reach lethal temperatures in a matter of minutes. Take extra precautions if you work or spend time outside. 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Know the signs and symptoms of heat exhaustion and heat stroke. 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Anyone overcome by heat should be moved to a cool and shaded location. Heat stroke is an emergency. Call 911. Extreme heat statement for counties in New York, Seneca, Southern Cayuga, and Yates. What? Dangerously hot conditions with maximum heat index values from 95 to 105 Friday afternoon. Temperatures will stay very warm at night, limiting the ability for cooling of non-air-conditioned areas. Where? Portions of central New York and northeast Pennsylvania. When? Until 8 p.m. Friday. Impacts. Heat-related illnesses increase significantly during extreme heat and high humidity events. Do not leave young children and pets in unattended vehicles. Car interiors will reach lethal temperatures in a matter of minutes. Take extra precautions when outside. Wear lightweight and loose-fitting clothing. 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Take action when you see symptoms of heat exhaustion and heat stroke. 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Extreme heat statement for counties in New York, Niagara, and Orleans. What? Dangerously hot conditions with heat index values of 105 to 109 each afternoon. Very warm and muggy temperatures overnight will not provide much relief. Where? Niagara, Orleans, Monroe, Wayne, Northern Cayuga, Oswego, Livingston, and Ontario counties. When? Until 8 p.m. Friday. Impacts, extreme heat and humidity will significantly increase the potential for heat-related illnesses, particularly for those working or participating in outdoor activities. Drink plenty of fluids, stay in an air-conditioned room, stay out of the sun, and check up on relatives and neighbors. Young children and pets should never be left unattended in vehicles under any circumstances. This is especially true during hot weather when car interiors can reach lethal temperatures in a matter of minutes. 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

Genesee and Northern Erie. What? Heat index values of 96 to 102 each afternoon. Very warm and muggy temperatures overnight will not provide much relief. Where? Northern Erie and Genesee counties. When? Until 8 p.m. Friday. Impacts. Hot temperatures and high humidity may cause heat-related illnesses to occur. Drink plenty of fluids, stay in an air-conditioned room, stay out of the sun, and check up on relatives and neighbors. Young children and pets should never be left unattended in vehicles under any circumstances. This is especially true during hot weather when car interiors can reach lethal temperatures in a matter of minutes. 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What? Heat index values of 95 to 100 each afternoon. Very warm and muggy temperatures overnight will not provide much relief. Where? Southern Erie and Wyoming counties and the western southern tier. When? Until 8 p.m. Friday. Impacts. Hot temperatures and high humidity may cause heat-related illnesses to occur. Drink plenty of fluids, stay in an air-conditioned room, stay out of the sun, and check up on relatives and neighbors. Young children and pets should never be left unattended in vehicles under any circumstances. This is especially true during hot weather when car interiors can reach lethal temperatures in a matter of minutes. Take extra precautions if you work or spend time outside. 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Know the signs and symptoms of heat exhaustion and heat stroke. Wear lightweight and loose-fitting clothing when possible. To reduce risk during outdoor work, the Occupational Safety and Health Administration recommends scheduling frequent rest breaks in shaded or air-conditioned environments. Anyone overcome by heat should be moved to a cool and shaded location. Heat stroke is an emergency. Call 911. The 11 p.m. weather at Rochester, it was partly cloudy. The temperature was 80 degrees Fahrenheit or 27 degrees Celsius, the dew point 70 and the relative humidity 71%. The wind was west at 10 miles an hour. The pressure was 29.99 inches and rising. Repeating at Rochester, it was partly cloudy, temperature 80 degrees. Around the region at 11 p.m. skies ranged from clear to partly cloudy. It was 82 at Erie, 76 at Buffalo, 76 at Niagara Falls, and 81 at Toronto. Syracuse reported 78, Elmira reported 82, Binghamton reported 78, and Watertown reported 74. At Oswego, winds were west at 8 knots, with a temperature of 79 degrees. The Central Lake Ontario buoy winds were from the west at 8 knots. The forecast for the Genesee Valley and Northern Finger Lakes, including Rochester, Geneseo, Canandaigua, Newark, and Fairhaven. Overnight, partly cloudy. A chance of showers late this evening. Lows in the mid-70s. West winds 5 to 10 miles an hour, becoming light. Chance of rain 30%. Friday, mostly sunny in the morning, then partly sunny with a chance of showers and thunderstorms in the afternoon. Humid with highs ranging from the upper 80s on the hilltops to the lower 90s across the lower elevations. Light winds, becoming west 10 to 15 miles an hour. Chance of rain 50%. Heat index values up to 100. Friday night, a chance of showers and thunderstorms in the evening, then showers likely with a chance of thunderstorms overnight. Very warm and muggy with lows around 70. West winds 5 to 10 miles an hour, becoming light. Chance of rain 70%. Independence Day, showers likely in the morning, then showers likely with a chance of thunderstorms in the afternoon. Humid with highs in the mid-80s. Northwest winds 10 miles an hour or less. Chance of rain 70%. Saturday night, mostly cloudy. Showers likely with a chance of thunderstorms in the evening. Muggy with lows ranging from the mid-60s inland to the upper

tees along the lake shore. Light winds. Chance of rain 70%. The forecast for the Southern Finger Lakes, including Pinyan, Seneca Falls, and Auburn. Overnight, partly cloudy. Lows in the mid-70s. Light southwest winds. Friday, mostly sunny in the morning, then partly sunny with a chance of showers and thunderstorms in the afternoon. Humid with highs in the lower 90s. Light winds, becoming west around 10 miles an hour. Chance of rain 50%. Heat index values up to 100. Friday night, a chance of showers and thunderstorms in the evening, then showers likely with a chance of thunderstorms overnight. Very warm and muggy with lows around 70. Light winds. Chance of rain 70%. Independence Day, showers likely in the morning, then showers likely with a chance of thunderstorms in the afternoon. Humid with highs in the lower 80s. Light winds, becoming northwest around 10 miles an hour. Chance of rain 70%. Saturday night, mostly cloudy. Showers likely with a chance of thunderstorms in the evening. Lows in the mid-60s. Light winds. Chance of rain 70%. And now the extended forecast. Sunday, mostly cloudy. A 50% chance of showers. Highs in the lower 80s. Monday, showers likely and a chance of thunderstorms. Highs in the lower 80s. Lows in the mid-60s. Chance of rain 70%. Tuesday, mostly cloudy. A chance of showers. Highs in the mid-80s. Lows in the mid-60s. Chance of rain 30%. Wednesday, partly cloudy. Highs in the mid-80s. Lows in the mid-60s. Thursday, partly cloudy. Highs in the mid-80s. Lows in the mid-60s. 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KHA 53 operates on a frequency of 162.40 MHz. Extreme heat statement for counties in New York, Livingston, Monroe, Northern Cayuga, Ontario, Orleans and Wayne. What? Dangerously hot conditions with heat index values of 105 to 109 each afternoon. Very warm and muggy temperatures overnight will not provide much relief. Where? Niagara, Orleans, Monroe, Wayne, Northern Cayuga, Oswego, Livingston, and Ontario counties. When? Until 8 p.m. Friday. Impacts, extreme heat and humidity will significantly increase the potential for heat-related illnesses, particularly for those working or participating in outdoor activities. Drink plenty of fluids, stay in an air-conditioned room, stay out of the sun, and check up on relatives and neighbors. Young children and pets should never be left unattended in vehicles under any circumstances. This is especially true during hot weather when car interiors can reach lethal temperatures in a matter of minutes. Take extra precautions if you work or spend time outside. When possible, reschedule strenuous activities to early morning or evening. Know the signs and symptoms of heat exhaustion and heat stroke. Wear lightweight and loose-fitting clothing when possible. To reduce risk during outdoor work, the Occupational Safety and Health Administration recommends scheduling frequent rest breaks in shaded or air-conditioned environments. Anyone overcome by heat should be moved to a cool and shaded location. Heat stroke is an emergency. Call 911. Heat statement for County, Genesee, New York. What? Heat index values of 96 to 102 each afternoon. Very warm and muggy temperatures overnight will not provide much relief. Where? Northern Erie and Genesee counties. When? Until 8 p.m. Friday. Impacts, hot temperatures and high humidity may cause heat-related illnesses to occur. Drink plenty of fluids, stay in an air-conditioned room, stay out of the sun, and check up on relatives and neighbors. Young children and pets should never be left unattended in vehicles under any circumstances. This is especially true during hot weather when car interiors can reach lethal temperatures in a matter of minutes. Take extra precautions if you work or spend time outside. 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Know the signs and symptoms of heat exhaustion and heat stroke. Wear lightweight and loose-fitting clothing when possible. 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

shaded, or air-conditioned environments. 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Heat statement, Frick County, Wyoming, New York. What? Heat index values of 95 to 100 each afternoon. Very warm and muggy temperatures overnight will not provide much relief. Where? Southern Erie and Wyoming counties and the western southern tier. When? Until 8 p.m. Friday. Impacts, hot temperatures and high humidity may cause heat-related illnesses to occur. Drink plenty of fluids, stay in an air-conditioned room, stay out of the sun, and check up on relatives and neighbors. Young children and pets should never be left unattended in vehicles under any circumstances. This is especially true during hot weather when car interiors can reach lethal temperatures in a matter of minutes. Take extra precautions if you work or spend time outside. 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Know the signs and symptoms of heat exhaustion and heat stroke. 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To reduce risk during outdoor work, the Occupational Safety and Health Administration recommends scheduling frequent rest breaks in shaded or air-conditioned environments. Anyone overcome by heat should be moved to a cool and shaded location. Heat stroke is an emergency. Call 911. Extreme heat statement for counties in New York, Seneca, Southern Cayuga, and Yates. What? Dangerously hot conditions with maximum heat index values from 95 to 105 Friday afternoon. Temperatures will stay very warm at night, limiting the ability for cooling of non-air-conditioned areas. Where? Portions of central New York and northeast Pennsylvania. When? Until 8 p.m. Friday. Impacts, heat-related illnesses increase significantly during extreme heat and high humidity events. Do not leave young children and pets in unattended vehicles. Car interiors will reach lethal temperatures in a matter of minutes. Take extra precautions when outside. Wear lightweight and loose-fitting clothing. Try to limit strenuous activities to early morning or evening. Take action when you see symptoms of heat exhaustion and heat stroke. Stay cool, stay hydrated, stay informed. Extreme heat statement for counties in New York, Niagara, and Orleans. What? Dangerously hot conditions with heat index values of 105 to 109 each afternoon. Very warm and muggy temperatures overnight will not provide much relief. Where? Niagara, Orleans, Monroe, Wayne, Northern Cayuga, Oswego, Livingston, and Ontario counties. When? Until 8 p.m. Friday. Impacts, extreme heat and humidity will significantly increase the potential for heat-related illnesses, particularly for those working or participating in outdoor activities. Drink plenty of fluids, stay in an air-conditioned room, stay out of the sun, and check up on relatives and neighbors. Young children and pets should never be left unattended in vehicles under any circumstances. This is especially true during hot weather when car interiors can reach lethal temperatures in a matter of minutes. Take extra precautions if you work or spend time outside. 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Know the signs and symptoms of heat exhaustion and heat stroke. Wear lightweight and loose-fitting clothing when possible. To reduce risk during outdoor work, the Occupational Safety and Health Administration recommends scheduling frequent rest breaks in shaded or air-conditioned environments. Anyone overcome by heat should be moved to a cool and shaded location. Heat stroke is an emergency. Call 911. Heat statement for counties in New York, Genesee, and Northern Erie. What? Heat index values of 96 to 102 each afternoon. Very warm and muggy temperatures overnight will not provide much relief. Where? Northern Erie and Genesee counties. When? Until 8 p.m. Friday. Impacts, hot temperatures and high humidity may cause heat-related illnesses to occur. Drink plenty of fluids, stay in an air-conditioned room, stay out of the sun, and check up on relatives and neighbors. Young children and pets should never be left unattended in vehicles under any circumstances. This is especially true during hot weather when car interiors can reach lethal temperatures in a matter of minutes. Take extra precautions if you work or spend time outside. 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Know the signs and symptoms of heat exhaustion and heat stroke. 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

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Heat statement for counties in New York, Allegheny, Cattaraugus, Chautauqua, Southern Erie, and Wyoming. What? Heat index values of 95 to 100 each afternoon. Very warm and muggy temperatures overnight will not provide much relief. Where? Southern Erie and Wyoming counties and the western southern tier. When? Until 8 p.m. Friday. Impacts, hot temperatures and high humidity may cause heat-related illnesses to occur. Drink plenty of fluids, stay in an air-conditioned room, stay out of the sun, and check up on relatives and neighbors. Young children and pets should never be left unattended in vehicles under any circumstances. This is especially true during hot weather when car interiors can reach lethal temperatures in a matter of minutes. Take extra precautions if you work or spend time outside. 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Know the signs and symptoms of heat exhaustion and heat stroke. 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To reduce risk during outdoor work, the Occupational Safety and Health Administration recommends scheduling frequent rest breaks in shaded or air-conditioned environments. Anyone overcome by heat should be moved to a cool and shaded location. Heat stroke is an emergency. Call 911. The 11 p.m. weather at Rochester, it was partly cloudy. The temperature was 80 degrees Fahrenheit or 27 degrees Celsius, the dew point 70 and the relative humidity 71%. The wind was west at 10 miles an hour. The pressure was 29.99 inches and rising. Repeating at Rochester, it was partly cloudy, temperature 80 degrees. Around the region at 11 p.m. skies ranged from clear to partly cloudy. It was 82 at Erie, 76 at Buffalo, 76 at Niagara Falls, and 81 at Toronto. Syracuse reported 78, Elmira reported 82, Binghamton reported 78, and Watertown reported 74. At Oswego, winds were west at 8 knots, with a temperature of 79 degrees. The Central Lake Ontario buoy winds were from the west at 8 knots. The forecast for the Genesee Valley and Northern Finger Lakes, including Rochester, Geneseo, Canandaigua, Newark, and Fairhaven. Overnight, partly cloudy. A chance of showers late this evening. Lows in the mid-70s. West winds 5 to 10 miles an hour, becoming light. Chance of rain 30%. Friday, mostly sunny in the morning, then partly sunny with a chance of showers and thunderstorms in the afternoon. Humid with highs ranging from the upper 80s on the hilltops to the lower 90s across the lower elevations. Light winds, becoming west 10 to 15 miles an hour. Chance of rain 50%. Heat index values up to 100. Friday night, a chance of showers and thunderstorms in the evening, then showers likely with a chance of thunderstorms overnight. Very warm and muggy with lows around 70. West winds 5 to 10 miles an hour, becoming light. Chance of rain 70%. Independence Day, showers likely in the morning, then showers likely with a chance of thunderstorms in the afternoon. Humid with highs in the mid-80s. Northwest winds 10 miles an hour or less. Chance of rain 70%. Saturday night, mostly cloudy. Showers likely with a chance of thunderstorms in the evening. Muggy with lows ranging from the mid-60s inland to the upper 60s along the lake shore. Light winds. Chance of rain 70%. The forecast for the Southern Finger Lakes, including Pinyan, Seneca Falls, and Auburn. Overnight, partly cloudy. Lows in the mid-70s. Light southwest winds. Friday, mostly sunny in the morning, then partly sunny with a chance of showers and thunderstorms in the afternoon. Humid with highs in the lower 90s. Light winds, becoming west around 10 miles an hour. Chance of rain 50%. Heat index values up to 100. Friday night, a chance of showers and thunderstorms in the evening, then showers likely with a chance of thunderstorms overnight. Very warm and muggy with lows around 70. Light winds. Chance of rain 70%. Independence Day, showers likely in the morning, then showers likely with a chance of thunderstorms in the afternoon. Humid with highs in the lower 80s.

light winds, becoming northwest around 10 miles an hour. Chance of rain 70%. Saturday night, mostly cloudy. Showers likely with a chance of thunderstorms in the evening. Lows in the mid-60s. Light winds. Chance of rain 70%. And now the extended forecast. Sunday, mostly cloudy. A 50% chance of showers. Highs in the lower 80s. Monday, showers likely and a chance of thunderstorms. Highs in the lower 80s. Lows in the mid-60s. Chance of rain 70%. Tuesday, mostly cloudy. A chance of showers. Highs in the mid-80s. Lows in the mid-60s. Chance of rain 30%. Wednesday, partly cloudy. Highs in the mid-80s. Lows in the mid-60s. Thursday, partly cloudy. Highs in the mid-80s. Lows in the mid-60s. The Nearshore Marine Forecast, for the Niagara River to Hamelin Beach along Lake Ontario. Rest of tonight, southwest winds 5 to 10 knots. A chance of showers late this evening. Waves 2 feet or less. Friday, southwest winds 5 to 15 knots. Showers likely with a chance of thunderstorms in the afternoon. Waves 2 feet or less. Friday night, west winds 5 to 15 knots. Showers likely with a chance of thunderstorms. Waves 1 to 2 feet. Saturday, northwest winds 10 knots or less becoming west. Showers likely in the morning, then a chance of showers in the afternoon. Waves 1 foot or less. Saturday night, northwest winds 10 knots or less becoming east. A chance of showers in the evening. Waves 1 foot or less. Sunday, east winds 5 to 10 knots. A chance of showers. Waves 2 feet or less. Monday, east winds 5 to 15 knots. A chance of showers. Waves 2 feet or less. Tuesday, east winds 10 knots or less becoming south. Mostly cloudy. Waves 1 foot or less. Winds and waves higher in and near thunderstorms. The Nearshore Marine Forecast, for Hamelin Beach to Mexico Bay. Rest of tonight, south waves 1 foot or less. Winds and waves higher in and near thunderstorms. The Nearshore Marine Forecast, for Hamelin Beach to Mexico Bay. Rest of tonight, southwest winds 5 to 10 knots. A chance of showers and thunderstorms late this evening. Waves 2 feet or less. Friday, west winds 5 to 10 knots. Showers likely with a chance of thunderstorms in the afternoon. Waves 2 feet or less. Friday night, west winds 5 to 10 knots. Showers likely with a chance of thunderstorms. Waves 2 feet or less. Saturday, west winds 5 to 10 knots becoming northwest. Showers likely in the morning, then a chance of showers in the afternoon. Waves 1 to 2 feet. Saturday night, northwest winds less than 10 knots. Partly to mostly cloudy. Waves 1 foot or less. Sunday, east winds 10 knots or less. A chance of showers. Waves 1 foot or less. Monday, east winds 5 to 10 knots becoming southeast. A chance of showers. Waves 1 foot or less. Tuesday, southeast winds 10 knots or less becoming south. Mostly cloudy. Waves 1 foot or less. Winds and waves higher in and near thunderstorms. The water temperature off Rochester is 55 degrees. This is the NOAA Weather Radio KHA 53 in Rochester. Your source for official weather information across the Western Finger Lakes and the Genesee Valley. KHA 53 operates on a frequency of 162.40 MHz. Extreme heat statement for counties in New York, Livingston, Monroe, Northern Cayuga, Ontario, Orleans and Wayne. What? Dangerously hot conditions with heat index values of 105 to 109 each afternoon. Very warm and muggy temperatures overnight will not provide much relief. Where? Niagara, Orleans, Monroe, Wayne, Northern Cayuga, Oswego, Livingston, and Ontario counties. When? Until 8 p.m. Friday. Impacts, extreme heat and humidity will significantly increase the potential for heat-related illnesses, particularly for those working or participating in outdoor activities.

drink plenty of fluids, stay in an air-conditioned room, stay out of the sun, and check up on relatives and neighbors. Young children and pets should never be left unattended in vehicles under any circumstances. This is especially true during hot weather when car interiors can reach lethal temperatures in a matter of minutes. 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To reduce risk during outdoor work, the Occupational Safety and Health Administration recommends scheduling frequent rest breaks in shaded or air-conditioned environments. Anyone overcome by heat should be moved to a cool and shaded location. Heat stroke is an emergency. Call 911. Heat statement, for County, Genesee, New York. What? Heat index values of 96 to 102 each afternoon. Very warm and muggy temperatures overnight will not provide much relief. Where? Northern Erie and Genesee counties. When? Until 8 p.m. Friday. Impacts, hot temperatures and high humidity may cause heat-related illnesses to occur. Drink plenty of fluids, stay in an air-conditioned room, stay out of the sun, and check up on relatives and neighbors. Young children and pets should never be left unattended in vehicles under any circumstances. This is especially true during hot weather when car interiors can reach lethal temperatures in a matter of minutes. Take extra precautions if you work or spend time outside. 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Know the signs and symptoms of heat exhaustion and heat stroke. Wear lightweight and loose-fitting clothing when possible. To reduce risk during outdoor work, the Occupational Safety and Health Administration recommends scheduling frequent rest breaks in shaded or air-conditioned environments. Anyone overcome by heat should be moved to a cool and shaded location. Heat stroke is an emergency. Call 911. Heat statement, for County, Wyoming, New York. What? Heat index values of 95 to 100 each afternoon. Very warm and muggy temperatures overnight will not provide much relief. Where? Southern Erie and Wyoming counties and the western southern tier. When? Until 8 p.m. Friday. Impacts, hot temperatures and high humidity may cause heat-related illnesses to occur. Drink plenty of fluids, stay in an air-conditioned room, stay out of the sun, and check up on relatives and neighbors. Young children and pets should never be left unattended in vehicles under any circumstances. This is especially true during hot weather when car interiors can reach lethal temperatures in a matter of minutes. Take extra precautions if you work or spend time outside. 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Know the signs and symptoms of heat exhaustion and heat stroke. Wear lightweight and loose-fitting clothing when possible. To reduce risk during outdoor work, the Occupational Safety and Health Administration recommends scheduling frequent rest breaks in shaded or air-conditioned environments. Anyone overcome by heat should be moved to a cool and shaded location. Heat stroke is an emergency. Call 911. Extreme heat statement, for counties, in New York, Seneca, Southern Cayuga and Yates. What? Dangerously hot conditions with maximum heat index values from 95 to 105 Friday afternoon. Temperatures will stay very warm at night, limiting the ability for cooling of non-air-conditioned areas. Where? Portions of central New York and northeast Pennsylvania. When? Until 8 p.m. Friday. Impacts, heat-related illnesses increase significantly during extreme heat and high humidity events. Do not leave young children and pets in unattended vehicles. Car interiors will reach lethal temperatures in a matter of minutes. Take extra precautions when outside. Wear lightweight and loose-fitting clothing. Try to limit strenuous activities to early morning or evening. Take action when you see symptoms of heat exhaustion and heat stroke. Stay cool, stay hydrated, stay informed. Extreme heat statement, for counties, in New York, Niagara and Orleans. What? Dangerously hot conditions with heat index values of 105 to 109 each afternoon. Very warm and muggy temperatures overnight will not provide much relief. Where? Niagara, Orleans, Monroe, Wayne, Northern Cayuga, Oswego, Livingston, and Ontario counties. When? Until 8 p.m. Friday. Impacts, extreme heat and humidity will significantly increase the potential for heat-related illness.
purposes, particularly for those working or participating in outdoor activities. Drink plenty of fluids, stay in an air-conditioned room, stay out of the sun, and check up on relatives and neighbors. Young children and pets should never be left unattended in vehicles under any circumstances. This is especially true during hot weather when car interiors can reach lethal temperatures in a matter of minutes. Take extra precautions if you work or spend time outside. 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Know the signs and symptoms of heat exhaustion and heat stroke. Wear lightweight and loose-fitting clothing when possible. To reduce risk during outdoor work, the Occupational Safety and Health Administration recommends scheduling frequent rest breaks in shaded or air-conditioned environments. Anyone overcome by heat should be moved to a cool and shaded location. Heat stroke is an emergency. Call 911. Heat statement for counties in New York, Genesee, and Northern Erie. What? Heat index values of 96 to 102 each afternoon. Very warm and muggy temperatures overnight will not provide much relief. Where? Northern Erie and Genesee counties. When? Until 8 p.m. Friday. Impacts: hot temperatures and high humidity may cause heat-related illnesses to occur. Drink plenty of fluids, stay in an air-conditioned room, stay out of the sun, and check up on relatives and neighbors. Young children and pets should never be left unattended in vehicles under any circumstances. This is especially true during hot weather when car interiors can reach lethal temperatures in a matter of minutes. Take extra precautions if you work or spend time outside. 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Know the signs and symptoms of heat exhaustion and heat stroke. Wear lightweight and loose-fitting clothing when possible. To reduce risk during outdoor work, the Occupational Safety and Health Administration recommends scheduling frequent rest breaks in shaded or air-conditioned environments. Anyone overcome by heat should be moved to a cool and shaded location. Heat stroke is an emergency. Call 911. Heat statement for counties in New York, Allegheny, Cattaraugus, Chautauqua, Southern Erie, and Wyoming. What? Heat index values of 95 to 100 each afternoon. Very warm and muggy temperatures overnight will not provide much relief. Where? Southern Erie and Wyoming counties and the western southern tier. When? Until 8 p.m. Friday. Impacts: hot temperatures and high humidity may cause heat-related illnesses to occur. Drink plenty of fluids, stay in an air-conditioned room, stay out of the sun, and check up on relatives and neighbors. Young children and pets should never be left unattended in vehicles under any circumstances. This is especially true during hot weather when car interiors can reach lethal temperatures in a matter of minutes. Take extra precautions if you work or spend time outside. 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Know the signs and symptoms of heat exhaustion and heat stroke. Wear lightweight and loose-fitting clothing when possible. 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Anyone overcome by heat should be moved to a cool and shaded location. Heat stroke is an emergency. Call 911. The 11 p.m. weather at Rochester, it was partly cloudy. The temperature was 80 degrees Fahrenheit or 27 degrees Celsius, the dew point 70 and the relative humidity 71%. The wind was west at 10 miles an hour. The pressure was 29.99 inches and rising. Repeating at Rochester, it was partly cloudy, temperature 80 degrees. Around the region at 11 p.m. skies ranged from clear to partly cloudy. It was 82 at Erie, 76 at Buffalo, 76 at Niagara Falls, and 81 at Toronto. Syracuse reported 78, Elmira reported 82, Binghamton reported 78, and Watertown reported 74. At Oswego, winds were west at 8 knots, with a temperature of 79 degrees. The Central Lake Ontario buoy winds were from the west at 8 knots. The forecast for the Genesee Valley and Northern Finger Lakes, including Rochester, Geneseo, Canandaigua, Newark, and Fairhaven. Overnight, partly cloudy. A chance of showers late this evening. Lows in the mid-70s. West winds 5 to 10 miles an hour, becoming light. Chance of rain 30%. Friday, mostly sunny in the morning, then partly sunny with a chance of showers and thunderstorms.

was in the afternoon. Humid with highs ranging from the upper 80s on the hilltops to the lower 90s across the lower elevations. Light winds, becoming west 10 to 15 miles an hour. Chance of rain 50%. Heat index values up to 100. Friday night, a chance of showers and thunderstorms in the evening, then showers likely with a chance of thunderstorms overnight. Very warm and muggy with lows around 70. West winds 5 to 10 miles an hour, becoming light. Chance of rain 70%. Independence Day, showers likely in the morning, then showers likely with a chance of thunderstorms in the afternoon. Humid with highs in the mid-80s. Northwest winds 10 miles an hour or less. Chance of rain 70%. Saturday night, mostly cloudy. Showers likely with a chance of thunderstorms in the evening. Muggy with lows ranging from the mid-60s inland to the upper 60s along the lake shore. Light winds. Chance of rain 70%. The forecast for the Southern Finger Lakes, including Tinian, Seneca Falls, and Auburn. Overnight, partly cloudy. Lows in the mid-70s. Light southwest winds. Friday, mostly sunny in the morning, then partly sunny with a chance of showers and thunderstorms in the afternoon. Humid with highs in the lower 90s. Light winds, becoming west around 10 miles an hour. Chance of rain 50%. Heat index values up to 100. Friday night, a chance of showers and thunderstorms in the evening, then showers likely with a chance of thunderstorms overnight. Very warm and muggy with lows around 70. Light winds. Chance of rain 70%. Independence Day, showers likely in the morning, then showers likely with a chance of thunderstorms in the afternoon. Humid with highs in the lower 80s. Light winds, becoming northwest around 10 miles an hour. Chance of rain 70%. Saturday night, mostly cloudy. Showers likely with a chance of thunderstorms in the evening. Lows in the mid-60s. Light winds. Chance of rain 70%. And now the extended forecast. Sunday, mostly cloudy. A 50% chance of showers. Highs in the lower 80s. Monday, showers likely and a chance of thunderstorms. Highs in the lower 80s. Lows in the mid-60s. Chance of rain 70%. Tuesday, mostly cloudy. A chance of showers. Highs in the mid-80s. Lows in the mid-60s. Chance of rain 30%. Wednesday, partly cloudy. Highs in the mid-80s. Lows in the mid-60s. Thursday, partly cloudy. Highs in the mid-80s. Lows in the mid-60s. 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KHA 53 operates on a frequency of 162.40 MHz. Extreme heat statement for counties in New York, Livingston, Monroe, Northern Cayuga, Ontario, Orleans and Wayne. What? Dangerously hot conditions with heat index values of 105 to 109 each afternoon. Very warm and muggy temperatures overnight will not provide much relief. Where? Niagara, Orleans, Monroe, Wayne, Northern Cayuga, Oswego, Livingston, and Ontario counties. When? Until 8 p.m. Friday. Impacts, extreme heat and humidity will significantly increase the potential for heat-related illnesses, particularly for those working or participating in outdoor activities. Drink plenty of fluids, stay in an air-conditioned room, stay out of the sun, and check up on relatives and neighbors. Young children and pets should never be left unattended in vehicles under any circumstances. This is especially true during hot weather when car interiors can reach lethal temperatures in a matter of minutes. Take extra precautions if you work or spend time outside. When possible, reschedule strenuous activities to early morning or evening. Know the signs and symptoms of heat exhaustion and heat stroke. Wear lightweight and loose-fitting clothing when possible. To reduce risk during outdoor work, the Occupational Safety and Health Administration recommends scheduling frequent rest breaks in shaded or air-conditioned environments. Anyone overcome by heat should be moved to a cool and shaded location. Heat stroke is an emergency. Call 911. Heat statement for County, Genesee, New York. What? Heat index values of 96 to 100.

each afternoon. Very warm and muggy temperatures overnight will not provide much relief. Where, nor the Erie and Genesee counties. When, until 8 p.m. Friday. Impacts, hot temperatures and high humidity may cause heat-related illnesses to occur. Drink plenty of fluids, stay in an air-conditioned room, stay out of the sun, and check up on relatives and neighbors. Young children and pets should never be left unattended in vehicles under any circumstances. This is especially true during hot weather when car interiors can reach lethal temperatures in a matter of minutes. Take extra precautions if you work or spend time outside. When possible, reschedule strenuous activities to early morning or evening. Know the signs and symptoms of heat exhaustion and heat stroke. Wear lightweight and loose-fitting clothing when possible. To reduce risk during outdoor work, the Occupational Safety and Health Administration recommends scheduling frequent rest breaks in shaded or air-conditioned environments. Anyone overcome by heat should be moved to a cool and shaded location. Heat stroke is an emergency. Call 911. Heat statement, for county, Wyoming, New York. What? Heat index values of 95 to 100 each afternoon. Very warm and muggy temperatures overnight will not provide much relief. Where? Southern Erie and Wyoming counties and the western southern tier. When? Until 8 p.m. Friday. Impacts, hot temperatures and high humidity may cause heat-related illnesses to occur. Drink plenty of fluids, stay in an air-conditioned room, stay out of the sun, and check up on relatives and neighbors. Young children and pets should never be left unattended in vehicles under any circumstances. This is especially true during hot weather when car interiors can reach lethal temperatures in a matter of minutes. Take extra precautions if you work or spend time outside. 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Know the signs and symptoms of heat exhaustion and heat stroke. Wear lightweight and loose-fitting clothing when possible. To reduce risk during outdoor work, the Occupational Safety and Health Administration recommends scheduling frequent rest breaks in shaded or air-conditioned environments. Anyone overcome by heat should be moved to a cool and shaded location. Heat stroke is an emergency. Call 911. Extreme heat statement for counties in New York, Seneca, Southern Cayuga, and Yates. What? Dangerously hot conditions with maximum heat index values from 95 to 105 Friday afternoon. Temperatures will stay very warm at night, limiting the ability for cooling of non-air-conditioned areas. Where? Portions of central New York and northeast Pennsylvania. When? Until 8 p.m. Friday. Impacts, heat-related illnesses increase significantly during extreme heat and high humidity events. Do not leave young children and pets in unattended vehicles. Car interiors will reach lethal temperatures in a matter of minutes. Take extra precautions when outside. Wear lightweight and loose-fitting clothing. Try to limit strenuous activities to early morning or evening. Take action when you see symptoms of heat exhaustion and heat stroke. Stay cool, stay hydrated, stay informed. Extreme heat statement for counties in New York, Niagara, and Orleans. What? Dangerously hot conditions with heat index values of 105 to 109 each afternoon. Very warm and muggy temperatures overnight will not provide much relief. Where? Niagara, Orleans, Monroe, Wayne, Northern Cayuga, Oswego, Livingston, and Ontario counties. When? Until 8 p.m. Friday. Impacts, extreme heat and humidity will significantly increase the potential for heat-related illnesses, particularly for those working or participating in outdoor activities. Drink plenty of fluids, stay in an air-conditioned room, stay out of the sun, and check up on relatives and neighbors. Young children and pets should never be left unattended in vehicles under any circumstances. This is especially true during hot weather when car interiors can reach lethal temperatures in a matter of minutes. Take extra precautions if you work or spend time outside. 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Know the signs and symptoms of heat exhaustion and heat stroke. Wear lightweight and loose-fitting clothing when possible. 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Anyone overcome by heat should be moved to a cool and shaded location. 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

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Heat statement for counties in New York, Allegheny, Cattaraugus, Chautauqua, Southern Erie, and Wyoming. What? Heat index values of 95 to 100 each afternoon. Very warm and muggy temperatures overnight will not provide much relief. Where? Southern Erie and Wyoming counties and the western southern tier. When? Until 8 p.m. Friday. Impacts, hot temperatures and high humidity may cause heat-related illnesses to occur. Drink plenty of fluids, stay in an air-conditioned room, stay out of the sun, and check up on relatives and neighbors. Young children and pets should never be left unattended in vehicles under any circumstances. This is especially true during hot weather when car interiors can reach lethal temperatures in a matter of minutes. Take extra precautions if you work or spend time outside. 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Know the signs and symptoms of heat exhaustion and heat stroke. Wear lightweight and loose-fitting clothing when possible. To reduce risk during outdoor work, the Occupational Safety and Health Administration recommends scheduling frequent rest breaks in shaded or air-conditioned environments. Anyone overcome by heat should be moved to a cool and shaded location. Heat stroke is an emergency. Call 911. The 11 p.m. weather at Rochester, it was partly cloudy. The temperature was 80 degrees Fahrenheit or 27 degrees Celsius, the dew point 70 and the relative humidity 71%. The wind was west at 10 miles an hour. The pressure was 29.99 inches and rising. Repeating at Rochester, it was partly cloudy, temperature 80 degrees. Around the region at 11 p.m. skies ranged from clear to partly cloudy. It was 82 at Erie, 76 at Buffalo, 76 at Niagara Falls, and 81 at Toronto. Syracuse reported 78, Elmira reported 82, Binghamton reported 78, and Watertown reported 74. At Oswego, winds were west at 8 knots, with a temperature of 79 degrees. The Central Lake Ontario buoy winds were from the west at 8 knots. The forecast for the Genesee Valley and Northern Finger Lakes, including Rochester, Geneseo, Canandaigua, Newark, and Fairhaven. Overnight, partly cloudy. A chance of showers late this evening. Lows in the mid-70s. West winds 5 to 10 miles an hour, becoming light. Chance of rain 30%. Friday, mostly sunny in the morning, then partly sunny with a chance of showers and thunderstorms in the afternoon. Humid with highs ranging from the upper 80s on the hilltops to the lower 90s across the lower elevations. Light winds, becoming west 10 to 15 miles an hour. Chance of rain 50%. Heat index values up to 100. Friday night, a chance of showers and thunderstorms in the evening, then showers likely with a chance of thunderstorms overnight. Very warm and muggy with lows around 70. West winds 5 to 10 miles an hour, becoming light. Chance of rain 70%. Independence Day, showers likely in the morning, then showers likely with a chance of thunderstorms in the afternoon. Humid with highs in the mid-80s. Northwest winds 10 miles an hour or less. Chance of rain 70%. Saturday night, mostly cloudy. Showers likely with a chance of thunderstorms in the evening. Muggy with lows ranging from the mid-60s inland to the upper 60s along the lake shore. Light winds. Chance of rain 70%. The forecast for the Southern Finger Lakes, including Pinyan, Seneca Falls, and Auburn. Overnight, partly cloudy. Lows in the mid-70s. Light southwest winds. Friday, mostly sunny in the morning, then partly sunny with a chance of showers and thunderstorms in the afternoon. Humid with highs in the lower 90s. Light winds, becoming west around 10 miles an hour. Chance of rain 50%. Heat index values up to 100. Friday night, a chance of showers and thunderstorms in the evening, then showers likely with a chance of thunderstorms overnight. Very warm and muggy with lows around 70. Light winds. Chance of rain 70%.

Independence Day. Showers likely in the morning, then showers likely with a chance of thunderstorms in the afternoon. Humid with highs in the lower 80s. Light winds, becoming northwest around 10 miles an hour. Chance of rain 70%. Saturday night, mostly cloudy. Showers likely with a chance of thunderstorms in the evening. Lows in the mid-60s. Light winds. Chance of rain 70%. And now the extended forecast. Sunday, mostly cloudy. A 50% chance of showers. Highs in the lower 80s. Monday, showers likely and a chance of thunderstorms. Highs in the lower 80s. Lows in the mid-60s. Chance of rain 70%. Tuesday, mostly cloudy. A chance of showers. Highs in the mid-80s. Lows in the mid-60s. Chance of rain 30%. Wednesday, partly cloudy. Highs in the mid-80s. Lows in the mid-60s. Thursday, partly cloudy. Highs in the mid-80s. Lows in the mid-60s. Open lake forecast, 4, the Niagara River to Hamlin Beach beyond 5 miles from shore. Rest of tonight, southwest winds around 10 knots. Waves 1 to 2 feet. Friday, southwest winds 5 to 15 knots. A chance of showers late in the morning. A chance of showers and thunderstorms early in the afternoon, then showers likely with a chance of thunderstorms late. Waves 1 to 2 feet. Friday night, west winds 10 to 15 knots. Showers likely with a chance of thunderstorms. Waves 1 to 2 feet. Saturday, northwest winds 10 knots or less becoming west. Showers likely in the morning, then a chance of showers in the afternoon. Waves 1 foot or less. Saturday night, west winds 10 knots or less becoming northeast. Waves 1 foot or less. Sunday, east winds 5 to 10 knots. A chance of showers. Waves 2 feet or less. Monday, east winds 5 to 15 knots. A chance of showers. Waves 1 to 2 feet. Tuesday, east winds 10 knots or less becoming southwest. Waves 1 foot or less. Winds and waves higher in and near thunderstorms. Open lake forecast, 4, Hamlin Beach to Mexico Bay beyond 5 miles from shore. Rest of tonight, west winds 5 to 10 knots. A chance of showers and thunderstorms late this evening. Waves 1 to 2 feet. Friday, west winds 5 to 15 knots. A chance of showers and thunderstorms early. A chance of showers and thunderstorms in the afternoon. Waves 1 to 2 feet. Friday night, west winds 10 to 15 knots. Showers likely with a chance of thunderstorms. Waves 1 to 2 feet. Saturday, northwest winds 5 to 10 knots becoming west. Showers likely in the morning, then a chance of showers in the afternoon. Waves 2 feet or less. Saturday night, west winds 10 knots or less becoming east. Waves 1 foot or less. Sunday, northeast winds 10 knots or less becoming east. A chance of showers Sunday night. Waves 1 foot or less. Monday, east winds 5 to 10 knots becoming southeast. A chance of showers. Waves 1 foot or less. Tuesday, southeast winds 10 knots or less becoming south. Waves 1 foot or less. Winds and waves higher in and near thunderstorms. This is the NOAA Weather Radio KHA 53 in Rochester. Your source for official weather information across the Western Finger Lakes and the Genesee Valley. KHA 53 operates on a frequency of 162.40 MHz. Extreme heat statement for counties in New York, Livingston, Monroe, Northern Cayuga, Ontario, Orleans and Wayne. What? Dangerously hot conditions with heat index values of 105 to 109 each afternoon. Very warm and muggy temperatures overnight will not provide much relief. Where? Niagara, Orleans, Monroe, Wayne, Northern Cayuga, Oswego, Livingston, and Ontario counties. When? Until 8 p.m. Friday. Impacts, extreme heat and humidity will significantly increase the potential for heat-related illnesses, particularly for those working or participating in outdoor activities. Drink plenty of fluids, stay in an air-conditioned room, stay out of the sun, and check up on relatives and neighbors.

Young children and pets should never be left unattended in vehicles under any circumstances. This is especially true during hot weather when car interiors can reach lethal temperatures in a matter of minutes. 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Anyone overcome by heat should be moved to a cool and shaded location. Heat stroke is an emergency. Call 911. Heat statement, for County, Genesee, New York. What? Heat index values of 96 to 102 each afternoon. Very warm and muggy temperatures overnight will not provide much relief. Where? Northern Erie and Genesee counties. When? Until 8 p.m. Friday. Impacts, hot temperatures and high humidity may cause heat-related illnesses to occur. Drink plenty of fluids, stay in an air-conditioned room, stay out of the sun, and check up on relatives and neighbors. Young children and pets should never be left unattended in vehicles under any circumstances. This is especially true during hot weather when car interiors can reach lethal temperatures in a matter of minutes. Take extra precautions if you work or spend time outside. 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Know the signs and symptoms of heat exhaustion and heat stroke. Wear lightweight and loose-fitting clothing when possible. To reduce risk during outdoor work, the Occupational Safety and Health Administration recommends scheduling frequent rest breaks in shaded or air-conditioned environments. Anyone overcome by heat should be moved to a cool and shaded location. Heat stroke is an emergency. Call 911. Heat statement, for County, Wyoming, New York. What? Heat index values of 95 to 100 each afternoon. Very warm and muggy temperatures overnight will not provide much relief. Where? Southern Erie and Wyoming counties and the western southern tier. When? Until 8 p.m. Friday. Impacts, hot temperatures and high humidity may cause heat-related illnesses to occur. Drink plenty of fluids, stay in an air-conditioned room, stay out of the sun, and check up on relatives and neighbors. Young children and pets should never be left unattended in vehicles under any circumstances. This is especially true during hot weather when car interiors can reach lethal temperatures in a matter of minutes. Take extra precautions if you work or spend time outside. 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Know the signs and symptoms of heat exhaustion and heat stroke. 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Anyone overcome by heat should be moved to a cool and shaded location. Heat stroke is an emergency. Call 911. Extreme heat statement, for counties, in New York, Seneca, Southern Cayuga and Yates. What? Dangerously hot conditions with maximum heat index values from 95 to 105 Friday afternoon. Temperatures will stay very warm at night, limiting the ability for cooling of non-air-conditioned areas. Where? Portions of central New York and northeast Pennsylvania. When? Until 8 p.m. Friday. Impacts, heat-related illnesses increase significantly during extreme heat and high humidity events. Do not leave young children and pets in unattended vehicles. Car interiors will reach lethal temperatures in a matter of minutes. Take extra precautions when outside. Wear lightweight and loose-fitting clothing. 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Take action when you see symptoms of heat exhaustion and heat stroke. Stay cool, stay hydrated, stay informed. Extreme heat statement, for counties, in New York, Niagara and Orleans. What? Dangerously hot conditions with heat index values of 105 to 109 each afternoon. Very warm and muggy temperatures overnight will not provide much relief. Where? Niagara, Orleans, Monroe, Wayne, Northern Cayuga, Oswego, Livingston, and Ontario counties. When? Until 8 p.m. Friday. Impacts, extreme heat and humidity will significantly increase the potential for heat-related illnesses, particularly for those working or participating in outdoor activities. Drink plenty of fluids, stay in an air-conditioned

out of the sun and check up on relatives and neighbors. Young children and pets should never be left unattended in vehicles under any circumstances. This is especially true during hot weather when car interiors can reach lethal temperatures in a matter of minutes. 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Heat stroke is an emergency. Call 911. Heat statement for counties in New York, Genesee, and Northern Erie. What? Heat index values of 96 to 102 each afternoon. Very warm and muggy temperatures overnight will not provide much relief. Where? Northern Erie and Genesee counties. When? Until 8 p.m. Friday. Impacts. Hot temperatures and high humidity may cause heat-related illnesses to occur. Drink plenty of fluids, stay in an air-conditioned room, stay out of the sun, and check up on relatives and neighbors. Young children and pets should never be left unattended in vehicles under any circumstances. This is especially true during hot weather when car interiors can reach lethal temperatures in a matter of minutes. Take extra precautions if you work or spend time outside. 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Know the signs and symptoms of heat exhaustion and heat stroke. Wear lightweight and loose-fitting clothing when possible. To reduce risk during outdoor work, the Occupational Safety and Health Administration recommends scheduling frequent rest breaks in shaded or air-conditioned environments. Anyone overcome by heat should be moved to a cool and shaded location. Heat stroke is an emergency. Call 911. Heat statement for counties in New York, Allegheny, Cattaraugus, Chautauqua, Southern Erie, and Wyoming. What? Heat index values of 95 to 100 each afternoon. Very warm and muggy temperatures overnight will not provide much relief. Where? Southern Erie and Wyoming counties and the western southern tier. When? Until 8 p.m. Friday. Impacts. Hot temperatures and high humidity may cause heat-related illnesses to occur. Drink plenty of fluids, stay in an air-conditioned room, stay out of the sun, and check up on relatives and neighbors. Young children and pets should never be left unattended in vehicles under any circumstances. This is especially true during hot weather when car interiors can reach lethal temperatures in a matter of minutes. Take extra precautions if you work or spend time outside. 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Know the signs and symptoms of heat exhaustion and heat stroke. Wear lightweight and loose-fitting clothing when possible. To reduce risk during outdoor work, the Occupational Safety and Health Administration recommends scheduling frequent rest breaks in shaded or air-conditioned environments. Anyone overcome by heat should be moved to a cool and shaded location. Heat stroke is an emergency. Call 911. The midnight weather at Rochester, it was mostly cloudy. The temperature was 78 degrees Fahrenheit or 26 degrees Celsius, the dew point 71 and the relative humidity 79%. The wind was southwest at 7 miles an hour. The pressure was 30.00 inches and rising. Repeating at Rochester, it was mostly cloudy, temperature 78 degrees. Around the region at midnight, skies ranged from clear to partly cloudy. It was 82 at Erie, 78 at Buffalo, 75 at Niagara Falls, and 81 at Toronto. Syracuse reported 79, Elmira reported 79, Binghamton reported 78, and Watertown reported 75. At Oswego, winds were west at 4 knots, with a temperature of 75 degrees. The Central Lake Ontario buoy winds were west at 8 knots, with a temperature of 68 degrees, and the waves were 1 foot. The forecast for the Genesee Valley and Northern Finger Lakes, including Rochester, Geneseo, Canandaigua, Newark, and Fairhaven. Overnight, partly cloudy. A chance of showers late this evening. Lows in the mid-70s. West winds 5 to 10 miles an hour, becoming light. Chance of rain 30%. Friday, mostly sunny in the morning, then partly sunny with a chance of showers and thunderstorms in the afternoon. Humid with highs ranging from the

Upper 80s on the hilltops to the lower 90s across the lower elevations. Light winds, becoming west 10 to 15 miles an hour. Chance of rain 50%. Heat index values up to 100. Friday night, a chance of showers and thunderstorms in the evening, then showers likely with a chance of thunderstorms overnight. Very warm and muggy with lows around 70. West winds 5 to 10 miles an hour, becoming light. Chance of rain 70%. Independence Day, showers likely in the morning, then showers likely with a chance of thunderstorms in the afternoon. Humid with highs in the mid-80s. Northwest winds 10 miles an hour or less. Chance of rain 70%. Saturday night, mostly cloudy. Showers likely with a chance of thunderstorms in the evening. Muggy with lows ranging from the mid-60s inland to the upper 60s along the lake shore. Light winds. Chance of rain 70%. The forecast for the Southern Finger Lakes, including Tinian, Seneca Falls, and Auburn. Overnight, partly cloudy. Lows in the mid-70s. Light southwest winds. Friday, mostly sunny in the morning, then partly sunny with a chance of showers and thunderstorms in the afternoon. Humid with highs in the lower 90s. Light winds, becoming west around 10 miles an hour. Chance of rain 50%. Heat index values up to 100. Friday night, a chance of showers and thunderstorms in the evening, then showers likely with a chance of thunderstorms overnight. Very warm and muggy with lows around 70. Light winds. Chance of rain 70%. Independence Day, showers likely in the morning, then showers likely with a chance of thunderstorms in the afternoon. Humid with highs in the lower 80s. Light winds, becoming northwest around 10 miles an hour. Chance of rain 70%. Saturday night, mostly cloudy. Showers likely with a chance of thunderstorms in the evening. Lows in the mid-60s. Light winds. Chance of rain 70%. And now the extended forecast. Sunday, mostly cloudy. A 50% chance of showers. Highs in the lower 80s. Monday, showers likely and a chance of thunderstorms. Highs in the lower 80s. Lows in the mid-60s. Chance of rain 70%. Tuesday, mostly cloudy. A chance of showers. Highs in the mid-80s. Lows in the mid-60s. Chance of rain 30%. Wednesday, partly cloudy. Highs in the mid-80s. Lows in the mid-60s. Thursday, partly cloudy. Highs in the mid-80s. Lows in the mid-60s. 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KHA 53 operates on a frequency of 162.40 MHz. Extreme heat statement for counties in New York, Livingston, Monroe, Northern Cayuga, Ontario, Orleans and Wayne. What? Dangerously hot conditions with heat index values of 105 to 109 each afternoon. Very warm and muggy temperatures overnight will not provide much relief. Where? Niagara, Orleans, Monroe, Wayne, Northern Cayuga, Oswego, Livingston, and Ontario counties. When? Until 8 p.m. Friday. Impacts, extreme heat and humidity will significantly increase the potential for heat-related illnesses, particularly for those working or participating in outdoor activities. Drink plenty of fluids, stay in an air-conditioned room, stay out of the sun, and check up on relatives and neighbors. Young children and pets should never be left unattended in vehicles under any circumstances. This is especially true during hot weather when car interiors can reach lethal temperatures in a matter of minutes. Take extra precautions if you work or spend time outside. 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Know the signs and symptoms of heat exhaustion and heat stroke. Wear lightweight and loose-fitting clothing when possible. To reduce risk during outdoor work, the Occupational Safety and Health Administration recommends scheduling frequent rest breaks in shaded or air-conditioned environments. Anyone overcome by heat should be moved to a cool and shaded location. Heat stroke is an emergency. Call 911. Heat statement for County, Genesee, New York. What? Heat index values of 96 to 102 each afternoon. Very warm and muggy temperatures.

overnight will not provide much relief. Where? Northern Erie and Genesee counties. When? Until 8 p.m. Friday. Impacts, hot temperatures and high humidity may cause heat-related illnesses to occur. Drink plenty of fluids, stay in an air-conditioned room, stay out of the sun, and check up on relatives and neighbors. Young children and pets should never be left unattended in vehicles under any circumstances. This is especially true during hot weather when car interiors can reach lethal temperatures in a matter of minutes. Take extra precautions if you work or spend time outside. 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Know the signs and symptoms of heat exhaustion and heat stroke. Wear lightweight and loose-fitting clothing when possible. To reduce risk during outdoor work, the Occupational Safety and Health Administration recommends scheduling frequent rest breaks in shaded or air-conditioned environments. Anyone overcome by heat should be moved to a cool and shaded location. Heat stroke is an emergency. Call 911. Heat statement, for County, Wyoming, New York. What? Heat index values of 95 to 100 each afternoon. Very warm and muggy temperatures overnight will not provide much relief. Where? Southern Erie and Wyoming counties and the western southern tier. When? Until 8 p.m. Friday. Impacts, hot temperatures and high humidity may cause heat-related illnesses to occur. Drink plenty of fluids, stay in an air-conditioned room, stay out of the sun, and check up on relatives and neighbors. Young children and pets should never be left unattended in vehicles under any circumstances. This is especially true during hot weather when car interiors can reach lethal temperatures in a matter of minutes. Take extra precautions if you work or spend time outside. 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Know the signs and symptoms of heat exhaustion and heat stroke. 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To reduce risk during outdoor work, the Occupational Safety and Health Administration recommends scheduling frequent rest breaks in shaded or air-conditioned environments. Anyone overcome by heat should be moved to a cool and shaded location. Heat stroke is an emergency. Call 911. Extreme heat statement for counties in New York, Seneca, Southern Cayuga, and Yates. What? Dangerously hot conditions with maximum heat index values from 95 to 105 Friday afternoon. Temperatures will stay very warm at night, limiting the ability for cooling of non-air-conditioned areas. Where? Portions of central New York and northeast Pennsylvania. When? Until 8 p.m. Friday. Impacts, heat-related illnesses increase significantly during extreme heat and high humidity events. Do not leave young children and pets in unattended vehicles. Car interiors will reach lethal temperatures in a matter of minutes. Take extra precautions when outside. Wear lightweight and loose-fitting clothing. Try to limit strenuous activities to early morning or evening. Take action when you see symptoms of heat exhaustion and heat stroke. Stay cool, stay hydrated, stay informed. Extreme heat statement for counties in New York, Niagara, and Orleans. What? Dangerously hot conditions with heat index values of 105 to 109 each afternoon. Very warm and muggy temperatures overnight will not provide much relief. Where? Niagara, Orleans, Monroe, Wayne, Northern Cayuga, Oswego, Livingston, and Ontario counties. When? Until 8 p.m. Friday. Impacts, extreme heat and humidity will significantly increase the potential for heat-related illnesses, particularly for those working or participating in outdoor activities. Drink plenty of fluids, stay in an air-conditioned room, stay out of the sun, and check up on relatives and neighbors. Young children and pets should never be left unattended in vehicles under any circumstances. This is especially true during hot weather when car interiors can reach lethal temperatures in a matter of minutes. 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Anyone overcome by heat should be moved to a cool and shaded location. 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Heat statement for counties in New York, Genesee, and Northern Erie. What? Heat index.

values of 96 to 102 each afternoon. Very warm and muggy temperatures overnight will not provide much relief. Ware, Northern Erie and Genesee counties. When, until 8 p.m. Friday. Impacts, hot temperatures and high humidity may cause heat-related illnesses to occur. Drink plenty of fluids, stay in an air-conditioned room, stay out of the sun, and check up on relatives and neighbors. Young children and pets should never be left unattended in vehicles under any circumstances. This is especially true during hot weather when car interiors can reach lethal temperatures in a matter of minutes. Take extra precautions if you work or spend time outside. 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Know the signs and symptoms of heat exhaustion and heat stroke. Wear lightweight and loose-fitting clothing when possible. To reduce risk during outdoor work, the Occupational Safety and Health Administration recommends scheduling frequent rest breaks in shaded or air-conditioned environments. Anyone overcome by heat should be moved to a cool and shaded location. Heat stroke is an emergency. Call 911. Heat statement for counties in New York, Allegheny, Cattaraugus, Chautauqua, Southern Erie, and Wyoming. What? Heat index values of 95 to 100 each afternoon. Very warm and muggy temperatures overnight will not provide much relief. Where? Southern Erie and Wyoming counties and the western southern tier. When? Until 8 p.m. Friday. Impacts, hot temperatures and high humidity may cause heat-related illnesses to occur. Drink plenty of fluids, stay in an air-conditioned room, stay out of the sun, and check up on relatives and neighbors. Young children and pets should never be left unattended in vehicles under any circumstances. This is especially true during hot weather when car interiors can reach lethal temperatures in a matter of minutes. Take extra precautions if you work or spend time outside. When possible, reschedule strenuous activities to early morning or evening. Know the signs and symptoms of heat exhaustion and heat stroke. Wear lightweight and loose-fitting clothing when possible. To reduce risk during outdoor work, the Occupational Safety and Health Administration recommends scheduling frequent rest breaks in shaded or air-conditioned environments. Anyone overcome by heat should be moved to a cool and shaded location. Heat stroke is an emergency. Call 911. The midnight weather at Rochester, it was mostly cloudy. The temperature was 78 degrees Fahrenheit or 26 degrees Celsius, the dew point 71 and the relative humidity 79%. The wind was southwest at 7 miles an hour. The pressure was 30.00 inches and rising. Repeating at Rochester, it was mostly cloudy, temperature 78 degrees. Around the region at midnight, skies ranged from clear to partly cloudy. It was 82 at Erie, 78 at Buffalo, 75 at Niagara Falls, and 81 at Toronto. Syracuse reported 79, Elmira reported 79, Binghamton reported 78, and Watertown reported 75. At Oswego, winds were west at 4 knots, with a temperature of 75 degrees. The Central Lake Ontario buoy winds were west at 8 knots, with a temperature of 68 degrees, and the waves were 1 foot. The forecast for the Genesee Valley and Northern Finger Lakes, including Rochester, Geneseo, Canandaigua, Newark, and Fairhaven. Overnight, partly cloudy. A chance of showers late this evening. Lows in the mid-70s. West winds 5 to 10 miles an hour, becoming light. Chance of rain 30%. Friday, mostly sunny in the morning, then partly sunny with a chance of showers and thunderstorms in the afternoon. Humid with highs ranging from the upper 80s on the hilltops to the lower 90s across the lower elevations. Light winds, becoming west 10 to 15 miles an hour. Chance of rain 50%. Heat index values up to 100. Friday night, a chance of showers and thunderstorms in the evening, then showers likely with a chance of thunderstorms overnight. Very warm and muggy with lows around 70. West winds 5 to 10 miles an hour, becoming light. Chance of rain 70%. Independence Day, showers likely in the morning, then showers likely with a chance of thunderstorms in the afternoon. Humid with highs in the mid-80s. Northwest winds 10 miles an hour or less. Chance of rain 70%. Saturday night, mostly cloudy. Showers likely with a chance of thunderstorms in the evening. Muggy with lows ranging from the mid-60s inland to the upper 60s along

lakeshore. Light winds. Chance of rain 70%. The forecast for the Southern Finger Lakes, including Pinyan, Seneca Falls, and Auburn. Overnight, partly cloudy. Lows in the mid-70s. Light southwest winds. Friday, mostly sunny in the morning, then partly sunny with a chance of showers and thunderstorms in the afternoon. Humid with highs in the lower 90s. Light winds, becoming west around 10 miles an hour. Chance of rain 50%. Heat index values up to 100. Friday night, a chance of showers and thunderstorms in the evening, then showers likely with a chance of thunderstorms overnight. Very warm and muggy with lows around 70. Light winds. Chance of rain 70%. Independence Day, showers likely in the morning, then showers likely with a chance of thunderstorms in the afternoon. Humid with highs in the lower 80s. Light winds, becoming northwest around 10 miles an hour. Chance of rain 70%. Saturday night, mostly cloudy. Showers likely with a chance of thunderstorms in the evening. Lows in the mid-60s. Light winds. Chance of rain 70%. And now the extended forecast. Sunday, mostly cloudy. A 50% chance of showers. Highs in the lower 80s. Monday, showers likely and a chance of thunderstorms. Highs in the lower 80s. Lows in the mid-60s. Chance of rain 70%. Tuesday, mostly cloudy. A chance of showers. Highs in the mid-80s. Lows in the mid-60s. Chance of rain 30%. Wednesday, partly cloudy. Highs in the mid-80s. Lows in the mid-80s. A chance of showers. Highs in the mid-80s. Lows in the mid-60s. Chance of rain 30%. Wednesday, partly cloudy. Highs in the mid-80s. Lows in the mid-60s. Thursday, partly cloudy. Highs in the mid-80s. Lows in the mid-60s. The Nearshore Marine Forecast for the Niagara River to Hamlin Beach along Lake Ontario. Rest of tonight, southwest winds 5 to 10 knots. A chance of showers late this evening. Waves 2 feet or less. Friday, southwest winds 5 to 15 knots. Showers likely with a chance of thunderstorms in the afternoon. Waves 2 feet or less. Friday night, west winds 5 to 15 knots. Showers likely with a chance of thunderstorms. Waves 1 to 2 feet. Saturday, northwest winds 10 knots or less becoming west. Showers likely in the morning, then a chance of showers in the afternoon. Waves 1 foot or less. Saturday night, northwest winds 10 knots or less becoming east. A chance of showers in the evening. Waves 1 foot or less. Sunday, east winds 5 to 10 knots. A chance of showers. Waves 2 feet or less. Monday, east winds 5 to 15 knots. A chance of showers. Waves 2 feet or less. Tuesday, east winds 10 knots or less becoming south. Mostly cloudy. Waves 1 foot or less. Winds and waves higher and near thunderstorms. The Nearshore Marine Forecast for Hamlin Beach to Mexico Bay. Rest of tonight, southwest winds 5 to 10 knots. A chance of showers and thunderstorms late this evening. Waves 2 feet or less. Friday, west winds 5 to 10 knots. Showers likely with a chance of thunderstorms in the afternoon. Waves 2 feet or less. Friday night, west winds 5 to 10 knots. Showers likely with a chance of thunderstorms. Waves 2 feet or less. Saturday, west winds 5 to 10 knots becoming northwest. Showers likely in the morning, then a chance of showers in the afternoon. Waves 1 to 2 feet. Saturday night, northwest winds less than 10 knots. Partly to mostly cloudy. Waves 1 foot or less. Sunday, east winds 10 knots or less. A chance of showers. Waves 1 foot or less. Monday, east winds 5 to 10 knots becoming southeast. A chance of showers. Waves 1 foot or less. Tuesday, southeast winds 10 knots or less becoming south. Mostly cloudy. Waves 1 foot or less. Winds and waves higher and near thunderstorms. The water temperature off.

Rochester is 55 degrees. This is the NOAA Weather Radio KHA 53 in Rochester. 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KHA 53 operates on a frequency of 162.40 MHz. Extreme heat statement for counties in New York, Livingston, Monroe, Northern Cayuga, Ontario, Orleans, and Wayne. What? Dangerously hot conditions with heat index values of 105 to 109 each afternoon. Very warm and muggy temperatures overnight will not provide much relief. Where? Niagara, Orleans, Monroe, Wayne, Northern Cayuga, Oswego, Livingston, and Ontario counties. When? Until 8 p.m. Friday. Impacts, extreme heat and humidity will significantly increase the potential for heat-related illnesses, particularly for those working or participating in outdoor activities. Drink plenty of fluids, stay in an air-conditioned room, stay out of the sun, and check up on relatives and neighbors. Young children and pets should never be left unattended in vehicles under any circumstances. This is especially true during hot weather when car interiors can reach lethal temperatures in a matter of minutes. Take extra precautions if you work or spend time outside. 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Know the signs and symptoms of heat exhaustion and heat stroke. Wear lightweight and loose-fitting clothing when possible. To reduce risk during outdoor work, the Occupational Safety and Health Administration recommends scheduling frequent rest breaks in shaded or air-conditioned environments. Anyone overcome by heat should be moved to a cool and shaded location. Heat stroke is an emergency. Call 911. Heat statement for County, Genesee, New York. What? Heat index values of 96 to 102 each afternoon. Very warm and muggy temperatures overnight will not provide much relief. Where? Northern Erie and Genesee counties. When? Until 8 p.m. Friday. Impacts, hot temperatures and high humidity may cause heat-related illnesses to occur. Drink plenty of fluids, stay in an air-conditioned room, stay out of the sun, and check up on relatives and neighbors. Young children and pets should never be left unattended in vehicles under any circumstances. This is especially true during hot weather when car interiors can reach lethal temperatures in a matter of minutes. Take extra precautions if you work or spend time outside. 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Know the signs and symptoms of heat exhaustion and heat stroke. Wear lightweight and loose-fitting clothing when possible. To reduce risk during outdoor work, the Occupational Safety and Health Administration recommends scheduling frequent rest breaks in shaded or air-conditioned environments. Anyone overcome by heat should be moved to a cool and shaded location. Heat stroke is an emergency. Call 911. Heat statement for County, Wyoming, New York. What? Heat index values of 95 to 100 each afternoon. Very warm and muggy temperatures overnight will not provide much relief. Where? Southern Erie and Wyoming counties and the western southern tier. When? Until 8 p.m. Friday. Impacts, hot temperatures and high humidity may cause heat-related illnesses to occur. Drink plenty of fluids, stay in an air-conditioned room, stay out of the sun, and check up on relatives and neighbors. Young children and pets should never be left unattended in vehicles under any circumstances. This is especially true during hot weather when car interiors can reach lethal temperatures in a matter of minutes. Take extra precautions if you work or spend time outside. 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Know the signs and symptoms of heat exhaustion and heat stroke. 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To reduce risk during outdoor work, the Occupational Safety and Health Administration recommends scheduling frequent rest breaks in shaded or air-conditioned environments. Anyone overcome by heat should be moved to a cool and shaded location. Heat stroke is an emergency. Call 911. Extreme heat statement for counties in New York, Seneca, Southern Cayuga, and Yates. What? Dangerously hot conditions with maximum heat index values from 95 to 105 Friday afternoon. Temperatures will stay very warm at night, limiting the ability for cooling of non-air-conditioned areas. Where? Portions of central New York and northeast Pennsylvania. When? Until 8 p.m. Friday.
impacts, heat-related illnesses increase significantly during extreme heat and high humidity events. Do not leave young children and pets in unattended vehicles. Car interiors will reach lethal temperatures in a matter of minutes. Take extra precautions when outside. Wear lightweight and loose-fitting clothing. Try to limit strenuous activities to early morning or evening. Take action when you see symptoms of heat exhaustion and heat stroke. Stay cool, stay hydrated, stay informed. Extreme heat statement for counties in New York, Niagara, and Orleans. What? Dangerously hot conditions with heat index values of 105 to 109 each afternoon. Very warm and muggy temperatures overnight will not provide much relief. Where? Niagara, Orleans, Monroe, Wayne, Northern Cayuga, Oswego, Livingston, and Ontario counties. When? Until 8 p.m. Friday. Impacts, extreme heat and humidity will significantly increase the potential for heat-related illnesses, particularly for those working or participating in outdoor activities. Drink plenty of fluids, stay in an air-conditioned room, stay out of the sun, and check up on relatives and neighbors. Young children and pets should never be left unattended in vehicles under any circumstances. This is especially true during hot weather when car interiors can reach lethal temperatures in a matter of minutes. Take extra precautions if you work or spend time outside. 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Know the signs and symptoms of heat exhaustion and heat stroke. Wear lightweight and loose-fitting clothing when possible. To reduce risk during outdoor work, the Occupational Safety and Health Administration recommends scheduling frequent rest breaks in shaded or air-conditioned environments. Anyone overcome by heat should be moved to a cool and shaded location. Heat stroke is an emergency. Call 911. Heat statement for counties in New York, Genesee, and Northern Erie. What? Heat index values of 96 to 102 each afternoon. Very warm and muggy temperatures overnight will not provide much relief. Where? Northern Erie and Genesee counties. When? Until 8 p.m. Friday. Impacts, hot temperatures and high humidity may cause heat-related illnesses to occur. Drink plenty of fluids, stay in an air-conditioned room, stay out of the sun, and check up on relatives and neighbors. Young children and pets should never be left unattended in vehicles under any circumstances. This is especially true during hot weather when car interiors can reach lethal temperatures in a matter of minutes. Take extra precautions if you work or spend time outside. 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Know the signs and symptoms of heat exhaustion and heat stroke. Wear lightweight and loose-fitting clothing when possible. To reduce risk during outdoor work, the Occupational Safety and Health Administration recommends scheduling frequent rest breaks in shaded or air-conditioned environments. Anyone overcome by heat should be moved to a cool and shaded location. Heat stroke is an emergency. Call 911. Heat statement for counties in New York, Allegheny, Cattaraugus, Chautauqua, Southern Erie, and Wyoming. What? Heat index values of 95 to 100 each afternoon. Very warm and muggy temperatures overnight will not provide much relief. Where? Southern Erie and Wyoming counties and the western southern tier. When? Until 8 p.m. Friday. Impacts, hot temperatures and high humidity may cause heat-related illnesses to occur. Drink plenty of fluids, stay in an air-conditioned room, stay out of the sun, and check up on relatives and neighbors. Young children and pets should never be left unattended in vehicles under any circumstances. This is especially true during hot weather when car interiors can reach lethal temperatures in a matter of minutes. Take extra precautions if you work or spend time outside. When possible, reschedule strenuous activities to early morning or evening. Know the signs and symptoms of heat exhaustion and heat stroke. Wear lightweight and loose-fitting clothing when possible. To reduce risk during outdoor work, the Occupational Safety and Health Administration recommends scheduling frequent rest breaks in shaded or air-conditioned environments. Anyone overcome by heat should be moved to a cool and shaded location. Heat stroke is an emergency. Call 911. The midnight weather at Rochester, it was mostly cloudy. The temperature was 78 degrees Fahrenheit or 26 degrees Celsius, the dew point 71 and the relative humidity 79%. The wind was southwest at 7 miles an hour.
The pressure was 30.00 inches and rising. Repeating at Rochester, it was mostly cloudy.

temperature 78 degrees. Around the region at midnight, skies ranged from clear to partly cloudy. It was 82 at Erie, 78 at Buffalo, 75 at Niagara Falls, and 81 at Toronto. Syracuse reported 79, Elmira reported 79, Binghamton reported 78, and Watertown reported 75. At Oswego, winds were west at 4 knots, with a temperature of 75 degrees. The Central Lake Ontario buoy winds were west at 8 knots, with a temperature of 68 degrees, and the waves were 1 foot. The forecast for the Genesee Valley and Northern Finger Lakes, including Rochester, Geneseo, Canandaigua, Newark, and Fairhaven. Overnight, partly cloudy. A chance of showers late this evening. Lows in the mid-70s. West winds 5 to 10 miles an hour, becoming light. Chance of rain 30%. Friday, mostly sunny in the morning, then partly sunny with a chance of showers and thunderstorms in the afternoon. Humid with highs ranging from the upper 80s on the hilltops to the lower 90s across the lower elevations. Light winds, becoming west 10 to 15 miles an hour. Chance of rain 50%. Heat index values up to 100. Friday night, a chance of showers and thunderstorms in the evening, then showers likely with a chance of thunderstorms overnight. Very warm and muggy with lows around 70. West winds 5 to 10 miles an hour, becoming light. Chance of rain 70%. Independence Day, showers likely in the morning, then showers likely with a chance of thunderstorms in the afternoon. Humid with highs in the mid-80s. Northwest winds 10 miles an hour or less. Chance of rain 70%. Saturday night, mostly cloudy. Showers likely with a chance of thunderstorms in the evening. Muggy with lows ranging from the mid-60s inland to the upper 60s along the lake shore. Light winds. Chance of rain 70%. The forecast for the Southern Finger Lakes, including Pinyan, Seneca Falls, and Auburn. Overnight, partly cloudy. Lows in the mid-70s. Light southwest winds. Friday, mostly sunny in the morning, then partly sunny with a chance of showers and thunderstorms in the afternoon. Humid with highs in the lower 90s. Light winds, becoming west around 10 miles an hour. Chance of rain 50%. Heat index values up to 100. Friday night, a chance of showers and thunderstorms in the evening, then showers likely with a chance of thunderstorms overnight. Very warm and muggy with lows around 70. Light winds. Chance of rain 70%. Independence Day, showers likely in the morning, then showers likely with a chance of thunderstorms in the afternoon. Humid with highs in the lower 80s. Light winds, becoming northwest around 10 miles an hour. Chance of rain 70%. Saturday night, mostly cloudy. Showers likely with a chance of thunderstorms in the evening. Lows in the mid-60s. Light winds. Chance of rain 70%. And now the extended forecast. Sunday, mostly cloudy. A 50% chance of showers. Highs in the lower 80s. Monday, showers likely and a chance of thunderstorms. Highs in the lower 80s. Lows in the mid-60s. Chance of rain 70%. Tuesday, mostly cloudy. A chance of showers. Highs in the mid-80s. Lows in the mid-60s. Chance of rain 30%. Wednesday, partly cloudy. Highs in the mid-80s. Lows in the mid-60s. Thursday, partly cloudy. Highs in the mid-80s. Lows in the mid-60s. 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KHA 53 operates on a frequency of 162.40 MHz. Extreme heat statement for counties in New York, Livingston, Monroe, Northern Cayuga, Ontario, Orleans and Wayne. What? Dangerously hot conditions with heat index values of 105 to 109 each afternoon. Very warm and muggy temperatures overnight will not provide much relief. Where? Niagara, Orleans, Monroe, Wayne, Northern Cayuga, Oswego, Livingston, and Ontario counties. When? Until 8 p.m. Friday. Impacts, extreme heat and humidity will significantly increase the potential for heat-related illnesses.

particularly for those working or participating in outdoor activities. 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Young children and pets should never be left unattended in vehicles under any circumstances. This is especially true during hot weather when car interiors can reach lethal temperatures in a matter of minutes. 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Know the signs and symptoms of heat exhaustion and heat stroke. Wear lightweight and loose-fitting clothing when possible. To reduce risk during outdoor work, the Occupational Safety and Health Administration recommends scheduling frequent rest breaks in shaded or air-conditioned environments. Anyone overcome by heat should be moved to a cool and shaded location. Heat stroke is an emergency. Call 911. Heat statement, Fur County, Genesee, New York. What? Heat index values of 96 to 102 each afternoon. Very warm and muggy temperatures overnight will not provide much relief. Where? Northern Erie and Genesee counties. When? Until 8 p.m. Friday. Impacts, hot temperatures and high humidity may cause heat-related illnesses to occur. Drink plenty of fluids, stay in an air-conditioned room, stay out of the sun, and check up on relatives and neighbors. Young children and pets should never be left unattended in vehicles under any circumstances. This is especially true during hot weather when car interiors can reach lethal temperatures in a matter of minutes. Take extra precautions if you work or spend time outside. 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Know the signs and symptoms of heat exhaustion and heat stroke. Wear lightweight and loose-fitting clothing when possible. To reduce risk during outdoor work, the Occupational Safety and Health Administration recommends scheduling frequent rest breaks in shaded or air-conditioned environments. Anyone overcome by heat should be moved to a cool and shaded location. Heat stroke is an emergency. Call 911. Heat statement, Fur County, Wyoming, New York. What? Heat index values of 95 to 100 each afternoon. Very warm and muggy temperatures overnight will not provide much relief. Where? Southern Erie and Wyoming counties and the western southern tier. When? Until 8 p.m. Friday. Impacts, hot temperatures and high humidity may cause heat-related illnesses to occur. Drink plenty of fluids, stay in an air-conditioned room, stay out of the sun, and check up on relatives and neighbors. Young children and pets should never be left unattended in vehicles under any circumstances. This is especially true during hot weather when car interiors can reach lethal temperatures in a matter of minutes. Take extra precautions if you work or spend time outside. 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Know the signs and symptoms of heat exhaustion and heat stroke. Wear lightweight and loose-fitting clothing when possible. To reduce risk during outdoor work, the Occupational Safety and Health Administration recommends scheduling frequent rest breaks in shaded or air-conditioned environments. Anyone overcome by heat should be moved to a cool and shaded location. Heat stroke is an emergency. Call 911. Extreme heat statement, for counties, in New York, Seneca, Southern Cayuga and Yates. What? Dangerously hot conditions with maximum heat index values from 95 to 105 Friday afternoon. Temperatures will stay very warm at night, limiting the ability for cooling of non-air-conditioned areas. Where? Portions of central New York and northeast Pennsylvania. When? Until 8 p.m. Friday. Impacts, heat-related illnesses increase significantly during extreme heat and high humidity events. Do not leave young children and pets in unattended vehicles. Car interiors will reach lethal temperatures in a matter of minutes. Take extra precautions when outside. Wear lightweight and loose-fitting clothing. Try to limit strenuous activities to early morning or evening. Take action when you see symptoms of heat exhaustion and heat stroke. Stay cool, stay hydrated, stay informed. Extreme heat statement, for counties, in New York, Niagara and Orleans. What? Dangerously hot conditions with heat index values of 105 to 109 each afternoon. Very warm and muggy temperatures overnight will not provide much relief. Where? Niagara, Orleans, Monroe, Wayne, Northern Cayuga, Oswego, Livingston, and Ontario counties. When? Until 8 p.m. Friday. Impacts, extreme.

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Anyone overcome by heat should be moved to a cool and shaded location. 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Call 911. Heat statement for counties in New York, Genesee, and Northern Erie. What? Heat index values of 96 to 102 each afternoon. Very warm and muggy temperatures overnight will not provide much relief. Where? Northern Erie and Genesee counties. When? Until 8 p.m. Friday. Impacts, hot temperatures and high humidity may cause heat-related illnesses to occur. Drink plenty of fluids, stay in an air-conditioned room, stay out of the sun, and check up on relatives and neighbors. Young children and pets should never be left unattended in vehicles under any circumstances. This is especially true during hot weather when car interiors can reach lethal temperatures in a matter of minutes. Take extra precautions if you work or spend time outside. 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Know the signs and symptoms of heat exhaustion and heat stroke. Wear lightweight and loose-fitting clothing when possible. To reduce risk during outdoor work, the Occupational Safety and Health Administration recommends scheduling frequent rest breaks in shaded or air-conditioned environments. Anyone overcome by heat should be moved to a cool and shaded location. Heat stroke is an emergency. Call 911. Heat statement for counties in New York, Allegheny, Cattaraugus, Chautauqua, Southern Erie, and Wyoming. What? Heat index values of 95 to 100 each afternoon. Very warm and muggy temperatures overnight will not provide much relief. Where? Southern Erie and Wyoming counties and the western southern tier. When? Until 8 p.m. Friday. Impacts, hot temperatures and high humidity may cause heat-related illnesses to occur. Drink plenty of fluids, stay in an air-conditioned room, stay out of the sun, and check up on relatives and neighbors. Young children and pets should never be left unattended in vehicles under any circumstances. This is especially true during hot weather when car interiors can reach lethal temperatures in a matter of minutes. Take extra precautions if you work or spend time outside. 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Know the signs and symptoms of heat exhaustion and heat stroke. Wear lightweight and loose-fitting clothing when possible. To reduce risk during outdoor work, the Occupational Safety and Health Administration recommends scheduling frequent rest breaks in shaded or air-conditioned environments. Anyone overcome by heat should be moved to a cool and shaded location. Heat stroke is an emergency. Call 911. The midnight weather at Rochester, it was mostly cloudy. The temperature was 78 degrees Fahrenheit or 26 degrees Celsius, the dew point 71 and the relative humidity 79%. The wind was southwest at 7 miles an hour. The pressure was 30.00 inches and rising. Repeating at Rochester, it was mostly cloudy, temperature 78 degrees. Open lake forecast, 4, the Niagara River to Hamlin Beach beyond 5 miles from shore. Rest of tonight, southwest winds around 10 knots. Waves 1 to 2 feet. Friday, southwest winds 5 to 15 knots. A chance of showers late in the morning. A chance of showers and thunderstorms early in the afternoon, then showers likely with a chance of thunderstorms late. Waves 1 to 2 feet. Friday night, west winds 10 to 15 knots. Showers likely with a chance of thunderstorms. Waves 1 to 2 feet. Saturday, northwest winds 10 knots or less becoming west. Showers likely in the morning, then a chance of showers in the afternoon. Waves 1 foot or less. Saturday night, west winds 10 knots or less becoming northeast. Waves 1 foot or less. Sunday, east winds 5 to 10 knots. A chance of showers. Waves 2 feet or less. Monday, east winds 5 to 15 knots. A chance of showers. Waves 1 to 2 feet. Tuesday, east winds 10 knots or less becoming southwest. Waves 1 foot or less. Winds and waves higher in and near thunderstorms. Open lake forecast, 4, Hamlin Beach to Mexico Bay beyond 5 miles from shore. Rest of tonight, west winds 5 to 10 knots. A chance of showers and thunderstorms late this evening. Waves 1 to 2 feet. Friday, west winds 5 to 15 knots. A chance of showers and thunderstorms early. A chance of showers and thunderstorms.

Storms in the afternoon. Waves 1 to 2 feet. Friday night, west winds 10 to 15 knots. Showers likely with a chance of thunderstorms. Waves 1 to 2 feet. Saturday, northwest winds 5 to 10 knots becoming west. Showers likely in the morning, then a chance of showers in the afternoon. Waves 2 feet or less. Saturday night, west winds 10 knots or less becoming east. Waves 1 foot or less. Sunday, northeast winds 10 knots or less becoming east. A chance of showers Sunday night. Waves 1 foot or less. Monday, east winds 5 to 10 knots becoming southeast. A chance of showers. Waves 1 foot or less. Tuesday, southeast winds 10 knots or less becoming south. Waves 1 foot or less. Winds and waves higher and near thunderstorms. 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Your source for official weather information across the Western Finger Lakes and the Genesee Valley. KHA 53 operates on a frequency of 162.40 MHz. Extreme heat statement for counties in New York, Livingston, Monroe, Northern Cayuga, Ontario, Orleans and Wayne. What? Dangerously hot conditions with heat index values of 105 to 109 each afternoon. Very warm and muggy temperatures overnight will not provide much relief. Where? Niagara, Orleans, Monroe, Wayne, Northern Cayuga, Oswego, Livingston, and Ontario counties. When? Until 8 p.m. Friday. Impacts, extreme heat and humidity will significantly increase the potential for heat-related illnesses, particularly for those working or participating in outdoor activities. Drink plenty of fluids, stay in an air-conditioned room, stay out of the sun, and check up on relatives and neighbors. Young children and pets should never be left unattended in vehicles under any circumstances. This is especially true during hot weather when car interiors can reach lethal temperatures in a matter of minutes. Take extra precautions if you work or spend time outside. 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Know the signs and symptoms of heat exhaustion and heat stroke. Wear lightweight and loose-fitting clothing when possible. 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Heat stroke is an emergency. 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Heat statement for County, Genesee, New York. What? Heat index values of 96 to 102 each afternoon. Very warm and muggy temperatures overnight will not provide much relief. Where? Northern Erie and Genesee counties. When? Until 8 p.m. Friday. Impacts, hot temperatures and high humidity may cause heat-related illnesses to occur. Drink plenty of fluids, stay in an air-conditioned room, stay out of the sun, and check up on relatives and neighbors. Young children and pets should never be left unattended in vehicles under any circumstances. This is especially true during hot weather when car interiors can reach lethal temperatures in a matter of minutes. Take extra precautions if you work or spend time outside. 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Know the signs and symptoms of heat exhaustion and heat stroke. Wear lightweight and loose-fitting clothing when possible. To reduce risk during outdoor work, the Occupational Safety and Health Administration recommends scheduling frequent rest breaks in shaded or air-conditioned environments. Anyone overcome by heat should be moved to a cool and shaded location. Heat stroke is an emergency. Call 911. Heat statement for County, Wyoming, New York. What? Heat index values of 95 to 100 each afternoon. Very warm and muggy temperatures overnight will not provide much relief. Where? Southern Erie and Wyoming counties and the western southern tier. When? Until 8 p.m. Friday. Impacts, hot temperatures and high humidity may cause heat-related illnesses to occur. Drink plenty of fluids, stay in an air-conditioned room, stay out of the sun, and check up on relatives and neighbors. Young children and pets should never be left unattended in vehicles under any circumstances. This is especially true during hot weather when car interiors can reach lethal temperatures in a matter of minutes. Take extra precautions if you work or spend time outside. 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

symptoms of heat exhaustion and heat stroke. 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Anyone overcome by heat should be moved to a cool and shaded location. Heat stroke is an emergency. Call 911. Extreme heat statement for counties in New York, Seneca, Southern Cayuga, and Yates. What? Dangerously hot conditions with maximum heat index values from 95 to 105 Friday afternoon. Temperatures will stay very warm at night, limiting the ability for cooling of non-air-conditioned areas. Where? Portions of central New York and northeast Pennsylvania. When? Until 8 p.m. Friday. Impacts: heat-related illnesses increase significantly during extreme heat and high humidity events. Do not leave young children and pets in unattended vehicles. Car interiors will reach lethal temperatures in a matter of minutes. Take extra precautions when outside. Wear lightweight and loose-fitting clothing. Try to limit strenuous activities to early morning or evening. Take action when you see symptoms of heat exhaustion and heat stroke. Stay cool, stay hydrated, stay informed. Extreme heat statement for counties in New York, Niagara, and Orleans. What? Dangerously hot conditions with heat index values of 105 to 109 each afternoon. Very warm and muggy temperatures overnight will not provide much relief. Where? Niagara, Orleans, Monroe, Wayne, Northern Cayuga, Oswego, Livingston, and Ontario counties. When? Until 8 p.m. Friday. Impacts: extreme heat and humidity will significantly increase the potential for heat-related illnesses, particularly for those working or participating in outdoor activities. Drink plenty of fluids, stay in an air-conditioned room, stay out of the sun, and check up on relatives and neighbors. Young children and pets should never be left unattended in vehicles under any circumstances. This is especially true during hot weather when car interiors can reach lethal temperatures in a matter of minutes. Take extra precautions if you work or spend time outside. 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Know the signs and symptoms of heat exhaustion and heat stroke. 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To reduce risk during outdoor work, the Occupational Safety and Health Administration recommends scheduling frequent rest breaks in shaded or air-conditioned environments. Anyone overcome by heat should be moved to a cool and shaded location. Heat stroke is an emergency. Call 911. Heat statement for counties in New York, Genesee, and Northern Erie. What? Heat index values of 96 to 102 each afternoon. Very warm and muggy temperatures overnight will not provide much relief. Where? Northern Erie and Genesee counties. When? Until 8 p.m. Friday. Impacts: hot temperatures and high humidity may cause heat-related illnesses to occur. Drink plenty of fluids, stay in an air-conditioned room, stay out of the sun, and check up on relatives and neighbors. Young children and pets should never be left unattended in vehicles under any circumstances. This is especially true during hot weather when car interiors can reach lethal temperatures in a matter of minutes. Take extra precautions if you work or spend time outside. 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Know the signs and symptoms of heat exhaustion and heat stroke. Wear lightweight and loose-fitting clothing when possible. To reduce risk during outdoor work, the Occupational Safety and Health Administration recommends scheduling frequent rest breaks in shaded or air-conditioned environments. Anyone overcome by heat should be moved to a cool and shaded location. Heat stroke is an emergency. Call 911. Heat statement for counties in New York, Allegheny, Cattaraugus, Chautauqua, Southern Erie, and Wyoming. What? Heat index values of 95 to 100 each afternoon. Very warm and muggy temperatures overnight will not provide much relief. Where? Southern Erie and Wyoming counties and the western southern tier. When? Until 8 p.m. Friday. Impacts: hot temperatures and high humidity may cause heat-related illnesses to occur. Drink plenty of fluids, stay in an air-conditioned room, stay out of the sun, and check up on relatives and neighbors. Young children and pets should never be left unattended in vehicles under any circumstances. This is especially true during hot weather when car interiors can reach lethal temperatures in a matter of minutes. 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

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Anyone overcome by heat should be moved to a cool and shaded location. Heat stroke is an emergency. Call 911. The 1 a.m. weather at Rochester, it was partly cloudy. The temperature was 77 degrees Fahrenheit or 25 degrees Celsius, the dew point 70 and the relative humidity 79%. The wind was west at 7 miles an hour. The pressure was 30.00 inches and steady. Repeating at Rochester, it was partly cloudy, temperature 77 degrees. Around the region at 1 a.m. it was clear, with a temperature of 79 at Toronto, 77 at Elmira, 75 at Binghamton, and 73 at Watertown. It was partly cloudy, with a temperature of 82 at Erie, and 79 at Syracuse. It was mostly cloudy, with a temperature of 79 at Buffalo, and 75 at Niagara Falls. At Oswego, winds were west at 5 knots, with a temperature of 74 degrees. The Central Lake Ontario buoy winds were west at 8 knots, with a temperature of 68 degrees, and the waves were 1 foot. The forecast for the Genesee Valley and Northern Finger Lakes, including Rochester, Geneseo, Canandaigua, Newark, and Fairhaven. Overnight, partly cloudy. A chance of showers late this evening. Lows in the mid-70s. West winds 5 to 10 miles an hour, becoming light. Chance of rain 30%. Friday, mostly sunny in the morning, then partly sunny with a chance of showers and thunderstorms in the afternoon. Humid with highs ranging from the upper 80s on the hilltops to the lower 90s across the lower elevations. Light winds, becoming west 10 to 15 miles an hour. Chance of rain 50%. Heat index values up to 100. Friday night, a chance of showers and thunderstorms in the evening, then showers likely with a chance of thunderstorms overnight. Very warm and muggy with lows around 70. West winds 5 to 10 miles an hour, becoming light. Chance of rain 70%. Independence Day, showers likely in the morning, then showers likely with a chance of thunderstorms in the afternoon. Humid with highs in the mid-80s. Northwest winds 10 miles an hour or less. Chance of rain 70%. Saturday night, mostly cloudy. Showers likely with a chance of thunderstorms in the evening. Muggy with lows ranging from the mid-60s inland to the upper 60s along the lake shore. Light winds. Chance of rain 70%. The forecast for the Southern Finger Lakes, including Ping An, Seneca Falls, and Auburn. Overnight, partly cloudy. Lows in the mid-70s. Light southwest winds. Friday, mostly sunny in the morning, then partly sunny with a chance of showers and thunderstorms in the afternoon. Humid with highs in the lower 90s. Light winds, becoming west around 10 miles an hour. Chance of rain 50%. Heat index values up to 100. Friday night, a chance of showers and thunderstorms in the evening, then showers likely with a chance of thunderstorms overnight. Very warm and muggy with lows around 70. Light winds. Chance of rain 70%. Independence Day, showers likely in the morning, then showers likely with a chance of thunderstorms in the afternoon. Humid with highs in the lower 80s. Light winds, becoming northwest around 10 miles an hour. Chance of rain 70%. Saturday night, mostly cloudy. Showers likely with a chance of thunderstorms in the evening. Lows in the mid-60s. Light winds. Chance of rain 70%. And now the extended forecast. Sunday, mostly cloudy. A 50% chance of showers. Highs in the lower 80s. Monday, showers likely and a chance of thunderstorms. Highs in the lower 80s. Lows in the mid-60s. Chance of rain 70%. Tuesday, mostly cloudy. A chance of showers. Highs in the mid-80s. Lows in the mid-60s. Chance of rain 30%. Wednesday, partly cloudy. Highs in the mid-80s. Lows in the mid-60s. Thursday, partly cloudy.

Highs in the mid-80s. Lows in the mid-60s. 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Extreme heat statement for counties in New York, Livingston, Monroe, Northern Cayuga, Ontario, Orleans, and Wayne. What? Dangerously hot conditions with heat index values of 105 to 109 each afternoon. Very warm and muggy temperatures overnight will not provide much relief. Where? Niagara, Orleans, Monroe, Wayne, Northern Cayuga, Oswego, Livingston, and Ontario counties. When? Until 8 p.m. Friday. Impacts, extreme heat and humidity will significantly increase the potential for heat-related illnesses, particularly for those working or participating in outdoor activities. Drink plenty of fluids, stay in an air-conditioned room, stay out of the sun, and check up on relatives and neighbors. Young children and pets should never be left unattended in vehicles under any circumstances. This is especially true during hot weather when car interiors can reach lethal temperatures in a matter of minutes. Take extra precautions if you work or spend time outside. 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Know the signs and symptoms of heat exhaustion and heat stroke. Wear lightweight and loose-fitting clothing when possible. To reduce risk during outdoor work, the Occupational Safety and Health Administration recommends scheduling frequent rest breaks in shaded or air-conditioned environments. Anyone overcome by heat should be moved to a cool and shaded location. Heat stroke is an emergency. Call 911. Heat statement for County, Genesee, New York. What? Heat index values of 96 to 102 each afternoon. Very warm and muggy temperatures overnight will not provide much relief. Where? Northern Erie and Genesee counties. When? Until 8 p.m. Friday. Impacts. Hot temperatures and high humidity may cause heat-related illnesses to occur. Drink plenty of fluids, stay in an air-conditioned room, stay out of the sun, and check up on relatives and neighbors. Young children and pets should never be left unattended in vehicles under any circumstances. This is especially true during hot weather when car interiors can reach lethal temperatures in a matter of minutes. Take extra precautions if you work or spend time outside. 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Know the signs and symptoms of heat exhaustion and heat stroke. Wear lightweight and loose-fitting clothing when possible. To reduce risk during outdoor work, the Occupational Safety and Health Administration recommends scheduling frequent rest breaks in shaded or air-conditioned environments. Anyone overcome by heat should be moved to a cool and shaded location. Heat stroke is an emergency. Call 911. Heat statement for County, Wyoming, New York. What? Heat index values of 95 to 100 each afternoon. Very warm and muggy temperatures overnight will not provide much relief. Where? Southern Erie and Wyoming counties and the western southern tier. When? Until 8 p.m. Friday. Impacts. Hot temperatures and high humidity may cause heat-related illnesses to occur. Drink plenty of fluids, stay in an air-conditioned room, stay out of the sun, and check up on relatives and neighbors. Young children and pets should never be left unattended in vehicles under any circumstances. This is especially true during hot weather when car interiors can reach lethal temperatures in a matter of minutes. Take extra precautions if you work or spend time outside. 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Know the signs and symptoms of heat exhaustion and heat stroke. 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To reduce risk during outdoor work, the Occupational Safety and Health Administration recommends scheduling frequent rest breaks in shaded or air-conditioned environments. Anyone overcome by heat should be moved to a cool and shaded location. Heat stroke is an emergency. Call 911. Extreme heat statement for counties in New York, Seneca, Southern Cayuga, and Yates. What? Dangerously hot conditions with maximum heat index values from 95 to 105 Friday afternoon. Temperatures will stay very warm at night, limiting the ability for cooling of non-air-conditioned areas. Where? Portions of central New York and northeast Pennsylvania. When? Until 8 p.m. Friday. Impacts. Heat-related illnesses increase significantly during a

extreme heat and high humidity events. Do not leave young children and pets in unattended vehicles. Car interiors will reach lethal temperatures in a matter of minutes. Take extra precautions when outside. Wear lightweight and loose-fitting clothing. Try to limit strenuous activities to early morning or evening. Take action when you see symptoms of heat exhaustion and heat stroke. Stay cool, stay hydrated, stay informed. Extreme heat statement for counties in New York, Niagara, and Orleans. What? Dangerously hot conditions with heat index values of 105 to 109 each afternoon. Very warm and muggy temperatures overnight will not provide much relief. Where? Niagara, Orleans, Monroe, Wayne, Northern Cayuga, Oswego, Livingston, and Ontario counties. When? Until 8 p.m. Friday. Impacts: extreme heat and humidity will significantly increase the potential for heat-related illnesses, particularly for those working or participating in outdoor activities. Drink plenty of fluids, stay in an air-conditioned room, stay out of the sun, and check up on relatives and neighbors. Young children and pets should never be left unattended in vehicles under any circumstances. This is especially true during hot weather when car interiors can reach lethal temperatures in a matter of minutes. Take extra precautions if you work or spend time outside. 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Know the signs and symptoms of heat exhaustion and heat stroke. 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To reduce risk during outdoor work, the Occupational Safety and Health Administration recommends scheduling frequent rest breaks in shaded or air-conditioned environments. Anyone overcome by heat should be moved to a cool and shaded location. Heat stroke is an emergency. Call 911. Heat statement for counties in New York, Genesee, and Northern Erie. What? Heat index values of 96 to 102 each afternoon. Very warm and muggy temperatures overnight will not provide much relief. Where? Northern Erie and Genesee counties. When? Until 8 p.m. Friday. Impacts: hot temperatures and high humidity may cause heat-related illnesses to occur. Drink plenty of fluids, stay in an air-conditioned room, stay out of the sun, and check up on relatives and neighbors. Young children and pets should never be left unattended in vehicles under any circumstances. This is especially true during hot weather when car interiors can reach lethal temperatures in a matter of minutes. Take extra precautions if you work or spend time outside. 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Know the signs and symptoms of heat exhaustion and heat stroke. 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To reduce risk during outdoor work, the Occupational Safety and Health Administration recommends scheduling frequent rest breaks in shaded or air-conditioned environments. Anyone overcome by heat should be moved to a cool and shaded location. Heat stroke is an emergency. Call 911. Heat statement for counties in New York, Allegheny, Cattaraugus, Chautauqua, Southern Erie, and Wyoming. What? Heat index values of 95 to 100 each afternoon. Very warm and muggy temperatures overnight will not provide much relief. Where? Southern Erie and Wyoming counties and the western southern tier. When? Until 8 p.m. Friday. Impacts: hot temperatures and high humidity may cause heat-related illnesses to occur. Drink plenty of fluids, stay in an air-conditioned room, stay out of the sun, and check up on relatives and neighbors. Young children and pets should never be left unattended in vehicles under any circumstances. This is especially true during hot weather when car interiors can reach lethal temperatures in a matter of minutes. Take extra precautions if you work or spend time outside. 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Know the signs and symptoms of heat exhaustion and heat stroke. Wear lightweight and loose-fitting clothing when possible. To reduce risk during outdoor work, the Occupational Safety and Health Administration recommends scheduling frequent rest breaks in shaded or air-conditioned environments. Anyone overcome by heat should be moved to a cool and shaded location. Heat stroke is an emergency. Call 911. The 1 a.m. weather at Rochester, it was partly cloudy. The temperature was 77 degrees Fahrenheit or 25 degrees Celsius, the dew point 70 and the relative humidity 79%. The wind was west at 7 miles an hour. The pressure was 30.00 inches and steady. Repeating at Rochester, it was

partly cloudy, temperature 77 degrees. Around the region, at 1 a.m. it was clear, with a temperature of 79 at Toronto, 77 at Elmira, 75 at Binghamton, and 73 at Watertown. It was partly cloudy, with a temperature of 82 at Erie, and 79 at Syracuse. It was mostly cloudy, with a temperature of 79 at Buffalo, and 75 at Niagara Falls. At Oswego, winds were west at 5 knots, with a temperature of 74 degrees. The Central Lake Ontario buoy winds were west at 8 knots, with a temperature of 68 degrees, and the waves were 1 foot. The forecast for the Genesee Valley and Northern Finger Lakes, including Rochester, Geneseo, Canandaigua, Newark, and Fairhaven. Overnight, partly cloudy. A chance of showers late this evening. Lows in the mid-70s. West winds 5 to 10 miles an hour, becoming light. Chance of rain 30%. Friday, mostly sunny in the morning, then partly sunny with a chance of showers and thunderstorms in the afternoon. Humid with highs ranging from the upper 80s on the hilltops to the lower 90s across the lower elevations. Light winds, becoming west 10 to 15 miles an hour. Chance of rain 50%. Heat index values up to 100. Friday night, a chance of showers and thunderstorms in the evening, then showers likely with a chance of thunderstorms overnight. Very warm and muggy with lows around 70. West winds 5 to 10 miles an hour, becoming light. Chance of rain 70%. Independence Day, showers likely in the morning, then showers likely with a chance of thunderstorms in the afternoon. Humid with highs in the mid-80s. Northwest winds 10 miles an hour or less. Chance of rain 70%. Saturday night, mostly cloudy. Showers likely with a chance of thunderstorms in the evening. Muggy with lows ranging from the mid-60s inland to the upper 60s along the lake shore. Light winds. Chance of rain 70%. The forecast for the Southern Finger Lakes, including Pinyan, Seneca Falls, and Auburn. Overnight, partly cloudy. Lows in the mid-70s. Light southwest winds. Friday, mostly sunny in the morning, then partly sunny with a chance of showers and thunderstorms in the afternoon. Humid with highs in the lower 90s. Light winds, becoming west around 10 miles an hour. Chance of rain 50%. Heat index values up to 100. Friday night, a chance of showers and thunderstorms in the evening, then showers likely with a chance of thunderstorms overnight. Very warm and muggy with lows around 70. Light winds. Chance of rain 70%. Independence Day, showers likely in the morning, then showers likely with a chance of thunderstorms in the afternoon. Humid with highs in the lower 80s. Light winds, becoming northwest around 10 miles an hour. Chance of rain 70%. Saturday night, mostly cloudy. Showers likely with a chance of thunderstorms in the evening. Lows in the mid-60s. Light winds. Chance of rain 70%. And now the extended forecast. Sunday, mostly cloudy. A 50% chance of showers. Highs in the lower 80s. Monday, showers likely and a chance of thunderstorms. Highs in the lower 80s. Lows in the mid-60s. Chance of rain 70%. Tuesday, mostly cloudy. A chance of showers. Highs in the mid-80s. Lows in the mid-60s. Chance of rain 30%. Wednesday, partly cloudy. Highs in the mid-80s. Lows in the mid-60s. Thursday, partly cloudy. Highs in the mid-80s. Lows in the mid-60s. The Nearshore Marine Forecast, for the Niagara River to Hamelin Beach along Lake Ontario. Rest of tonight, southwest winds 5 to 10 knots. A chance of showers late this evening. Waves 2 feet or less. Friday, southwest winds 5 to 15 knots. Showers likely with a chance of thunderstorms in the afternoon. Waves 2 feet or less. Friday night, west winds 5 to 15 knots. Showers likely with a chance of thunderstorms. Waves 1 to 2 feet. Saturday, northwest winds 10 knots or less becoming west. Showers likely in the morning, then a chance of showers in the afternoon. Waves 1 foot or less. Saturday night, northwest winds 10 knots or less becoming east.

a chance of showers in the evening. Waves 1 foot or less. Sunday, east winds 5 to 10 knots. A chance of showers. Waves 2 feet or less. Monday, east winds 5 to 15 knots. A chance of showers. Waves 2 feet or less. Tuesday, east winds 10 knots or less becoming south. Mostly cloudy. Waves 1 foot or less. Winds and waves higher in and near thunderstorms. The Nearshore Marine Forecast, 4, Helen Beach to Mexico Bay. Rest of tonight, southwest winds 5 to 10 knots. A chance of showers and thunderstorms late this evening. Waves 2 feet or less. Friday, west winds 5 to 10 knots. Showers likely with a chance of thunderstorms in the afternoon. Waves 2 feet or less. Friday night, west winds 5 to 10 knots. Showers likely with a chance of thunderstorms. Waves 2 feet or less. Saturday, west winds 5 to 10 knots becoming northwest. Showers likely in the morning, then a chance of showers in the afternoon. Waves 1 to 2 feet. Saturday night, northwest winds less than 10 feet or less. Saturday, west winds 5 to 10 knots becoming northwest. Showers likely in the morning, then a chance of showers in the afternoon. Waves 1 to 2 feet. Saturday night, northwest winds less than 10 knots. Partly to mostly cloudy. Waves 1 foot or less. Sunday, east winds 10 knots or less. A chance of showers. Waves 1 foot or less. Monday, east winds 5 to 10 knots becoming southeast. A chance of showers. Waves 1 foot or less. Tuesday, southeast winds 10 knots or less becoming south. Mostly cloudy. Waves 1 foot or less. Winds and waves higher in and near thunderstorms. The water temperature off Rochester is 55 degrees. 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KHA-53 operates on a frequency of 162.40 MHz. Extreme heat statement for counties in New York, Livingston, Monroe, Northern Cayuga, Ontario, Orleans and Wayne. What? Dangerously hot conditions with heat index values of 105 to 109 each afternoon. Very warm and muggy temperatures overnight will not provide much relief. Where? Niagara, Orleans, Monroe, Wayne, Northern Cayuga, Oswego, Livingston, and Ontario counties. When? Until 8 p.m. Friday. Impacts, extreme heat and humidity will significantly increase the potential for heat-related illnesses, particularly for those working or participating in outdoor activities. Drink plenty of fluids, stay in an air-conditioned room, stay out of the sun, and check up on relatives and neighbors. Young children and pets should never be left unattended in vehicles under any circumstances. This is especially true during hot weather when car interiors can reach lethal temperatures in a matter of minutes. Take extra precautions if you work or spend time outside. 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Know the signs and symptoms of heat exhaustion and heat stroke. Wear lightweight and loose-fitting clothing when possible. To reduce risk during outdoor work, the Occupational Safety and Health Administration recommends scheduling frequent rest breaks in shaded or air-conditioned environments. Anyone overcome by heat should be moved to a cool and shaded location. Heat stroke is an emergency. Call 911. Heat statement, for County, Genesee, New York. What? Heat index values of 96 to 102 each afternoon. Very warm and muggy temperatures overnight will not provide much relief. Where? Northern Erie and Genesee counties. When? Until 8 p.m. Friday. Impacts, hot temperatures and high humidity may cause heat-related illnesses to occur. Drink plenty of fluids, stay in an air-conditioned room, stay out of the sun, and check up on relatives and neighbors. Young children and pets should never be left unattended in vehicles under any circumstances. This is especially true during hot weather when car interiors can reach lethal temperatures in a matter of minutes. Take extra precautions if you work or spend time outside. 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Know the signs and symptoms of heat exhaustion and heat stroke. 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

to reduce risk during outdoor work. 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Anyone overcome by heat should be moved to a cool and shaded location. Heat stroke is an emergency. Call 911. Heat statement for County, Wyoming, New York. What? Heat index values of 95 to 100 each afternoon. Very warm and muggy temperatures overnight will not provide much relief. Where? Southern Erie and Wyoming counties and the western southern tier. When? Until 8 p.m. Friday. Impacts, hot temperatures and high humidity may cause heat-related illnesses to occur. Drink plenty of fluids, stay in an air-conditioned room, stay out of the sun, and check up on relatives and neighbors. Young children and pets should never be left unattended in vehicles under any circumstances. This is especially true during hot weather when car interiors can reach lethal temperatures in a matter of minutes. Take extra precautions if you work or spend time outside. 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Know the signs and symptoms of heat exhaustion and heat stroke. Wear lightweight and loose-fitting clothing when possible. To reduce risk during outdoor work, the Occupational Safety and Health Administration recommends scheduling frequent rest breaks in shaded or air-conditioned environments. Anyone overcome by heat should be moved to a cool and shaded location. Heat stroke is an emergency. Call 911. Extreme heat statement for counties in New York, Seneca, Southern Cayuga, and Yates. What? Dangerously hot conditions with maximum heat index values from 95 to 105 Friday afternoon. Temperatures will stay very warm at night, limiting the ability for cooling of non-air-conditioned areas. Where? Portions of central New York and northeast Pennsylvania. When? Until 8 p.m. Friday. Impacts, heat-related illnesses increase significantly during extreme heat and high humidity events. Do not leave young children and pets in unattended vehicles. Car interiors will reach lethal temperatures in a matter of minutes. Take extra precautions when outside. Wear lightweight and loose-fitting clothing. Try to limit strenuous activities to early morning or evening. Take action when you see symptoms of heat exhaustion and heat stroke. Stay cool, stay hydrated, stay informed. Extreme heat statement for counties in New York, Niagara, and Orleans. What? Dangerously hot conditions with heat index values of 105 to 109 each afternoon. Very warm and muggy temperatures overnight will not provide much relief. Where? Niagara, Orleans, Monroe, Wayne, Northern Cayuga, Oswego, Livingston, and Ontario counties. When? Until 8 p.m. Friday. Impacts, extreme heat and humidity will significantly increase the potential for heat-related illnesses, particularly for those working or participating in outdoor activities. Drink plenty of fluids, stay in an air-conditioned room, stay out of the sun, and check up on relatives and neighbors. Young children and pets should never be left unattended in vehicles under any circumstances. This is especially true during hot weather when car interiors can reach lethal temperatures in a matter of minutes. Take extra precautions if you work or spend time outside. 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Know the signs and symptoms of heat exhaustion and heat stroke. Wear lightweight and loose-fitting clothing when possible. To reduce risk during outdoor work, the Occupational Safety and Health Administration recommends scheduling frequent rest breaks in shaded or air-conditioned environments. Anyone overcome by heat should be moved to a cool and shaded location. Heat stroke is an emergency. Call 911. Heat statement for counties in New York, Genesee, and Northern Erie. What? Heat index values of 96 to 102 each afternoon. Very warm and muggy temperatures overnight will not provide much relief. Where? Northern Erie and Genesee counties. When? Until 8 p.m. Friday. Impacts, hot temperatures and high humidity may cause heat-related illnesses to occur. Drink plenty of fluids, stay in an air-conditioned room, stay out of the sun, and check up on relatives and neighbors. Young children and pets should never be left unattended in vehicles under any circumstances. This is especially true during hot weather when car interiors can reach lethal temperatures in a matter of minutes. 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
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Heat statement for counties in New York, Allegheny, Cattaraugus, Chautauqua, Southern Erie, and Wyoming. What? Heat index values of 95 to 100 each afternoon. Very warm and muggy temperatures overnight will not provide much relief. Where? Southern Erie and Wyoming counties and the western southern tier. When? Until 8 p.m. Friday. Impacts, hot temperatures and high humidity may cause heat-related illnesses to occur. Drink plenty of fluids, stay in an air-conditioned room, stay out of the sun, and check up on relatives and neighbors. Young children and pets should never be left unattended in vehicles under any circumstances. This is especially true during hot weather when car interiors can reach lethal temperatures in a matter of minutes. Take extra precautions if you work or spend time outside. When possible, reschedule strenuous activities to early morning or evening. Know the signs and symptoms of heat exhaustion and heat stroke. Wear lightweight and loose-fitting clothing when possible. To reduce risk during outdoor work, the Occupational Safety and Health Administration recommends scheduling frequent rest breaks in shaded or air-conditioned environments. Anyone overcome by heat should be moved to a cool and shaded location. Heat stroke is an emergency. Call 911. The 1 a.m. weather at Rochester, it was partly cloudy. The temperature was 77 degrees Fahrenheit or 25 degrees Celsius, the dew point 70 and the relative humidity 79%. The wind was west at 7 miles an hour. The pressure was 30.00 inches and steady. Repeating at Rochester, it was partly cloudy, temperature 77 degrees. Around the region at 1 a.m. it was clear, with a temperature of 79 at Toronto, 77 at Elmira, 75 at Binghamton, and 73 at Watertown. It was partly cloudy, with a temperature of 82 at Erie, and 79 at Syracuse. It was mostly cloudy, with a temperature of 79 at Buffalo, and 75 at Niagara Falls. At Oswego, winds were west at 5 knots, with a temperature of 74 degrees. The Central Lake Ontario buoy winds were west at 8 knots, with a temperature of 68 degrees, and the waves were 1 foot. The forecast for the Genesee Valley and Northern Finger Lakes, including Rochester, Geneseo, Canandaigua, Newark, and Fairhaven. Overnight, partly cloudy. A chance of showers late this evening. Lows in the mid-70s. West winds 5 to 10 miles an hour, becoming light. Chance of rain 30%. Friday, mostly sunny in the morning, then partly sunny with a chance of showers and thunderstorms in the afternoon. Humid with highs ranging from the upper 80s on the hilltops to the lower 90s across the lower elevations. Light winds, becoming west 10 to 15 miles an hour. Chance of rain 50%. Heat index values up to 100. Friday night, a chance of showers and thunderstorms in the evening, then showers likely with a chance of thunderstorms overnight. Very warm and muggy with lows around 70. West winds 5 to 10 miles an hour, becoming light. Chance of rain 70%. Independence Day, showers likely in the morning, then showers likely with a chance of thunderstorms in the afternoon. Humid with highs in the mid-80s. Northwest winds 10 miles an hour or less. Chance of rain 70%. Saturday night, mostly cloudy. Showers likely with a chance of thunderstorms in the evening. Muggy with lows ranging from the mid-60s inland to the upper 60s along the lake shore. Light winds. Chance of rain 70%. The forecast for the Southern Finger Lakes, including Pinyan, Seneca Falls, and Auburn. Overnight, partly cloudy. Lows in the mid-70s. Light southwest winds. Friday, mostly sunny in the morning, then partly sunny with a chance of showers and thunderstorms in the afternoon. Humid with highs in the lower 90s. Light winds, becoming west around 10 miles an hour. Chance of rain 50%. Heat index values up to 100. Friday night, a chance of showers and thunderstorms in the evening, then showers likely with a chance of thunderstorms overnight.
Very warm and muggy with lows around 70.

Light winds. Chance of rain 70%. Independence Day, showers likely in the morning, then showers likely with a chance of thunderstorms in the afternoon. Humid with highs in the lower 80s. Light winds, becoming northwest around 10 miles an hour. Chance of rain 70%. Saturday night, mostly cloudy. Showers likely with a chance of thunderstorms in the evening. Lows in the mid-60s. Light winds. Chance of rain 70%. And now the extended forecast. Sunday, mostly cloudy. A 50% chance of showers. Highs in the lower 80s. Monday, showers likely and a chance of thunderstorms. Highs in the lower 80s. Lows in the mid-60s. Chance of rain 70%. Tuesday, mostly cloudy. A chance of showers. Highs in the mid-80s. Lows in the mid-60s. Chance of rain 30%. Wednesday, partly cloudy. Highs in the mid-80s. Lows in the mid-60s. Thursday, partly cloudy. Highs in the mid-80s. Lows in the mid-60s. 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KHA-53 operates on a frequency of 162.40 MHz. Extreme heat statement for counties in New York, Livingston, Monroe, Northern Cayuga, Ontario, Orleans and Wayne. What? Dangerously hot conditions with heat index values of 105 to 109 each afternoon. Very warm and muggy temperatures overnight will not provide much relief. Where? Niagara, Orleans, Monroe, Wayne, Northern Cayuga, Oswego, Livingston, and Ontario counties. When? Until 8 p.m. Friday. Impacts, extreme heat and humidity will significantly increase the potential for heat-related illnesses, particularly for those working or participating in outdoor activities. Drink plenty of fluids, stay in an air-conditioned room, stay out of the sun, and check up on relatives and neighbors. Young children and pets should never be left unattended in vehicles under any circumstances. This is especially true during hot weather when car interiors can reach lethal temperatures in a matter of minutes. Take extra precautions if you work or spend time outside. When possible, reschedule strenuous activities to early morning or evening. Know the signs and symptoms of heat exhaustion and heat stroke. Wear lightweight and loose-fitting clothing when possible. To reduce risk during outdoor work, the Occupational Safety and Health Administration recommends scheduling frequent rest breaks in shaded or air-conditioned environments. Anyone overcome by heat should be moved to a cool and shaded location. Heat stroke is an emergency. Call 911. Heat statement for County, Genesee, New York. What? Heat index values of 96 to 102 each afternoon. Very warm and muggy temperatures overnight will not provide much relief. Where? Northern Erie and Genesee counties. When? Until 8 p.m. Friday. Impacts, hot temperatures and high humidity may cause heat-related illnesses to occur. Drink plenty of fluids, stay in an air-conditioned room, stay out of the sun, and check up on relatives and neighbors. Young children and pets should never be left unattended in vehicles under any circumstances. This is especially true during hot weather when car interiors can reach lethal temperatures in a matter of minutes. Take extra precautions if you work or spend time outside. 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Know the signs and symptoms of heat exhaustion and heat stroke. Wear lightweight and loose-fitting clothing when possible. To reduce risk during outdoor work, the Occupational Safety and Health Administration recommends scheduling frequent rest breaks in shaded or air-conditioned environments. Anyone overcome by heat should be moved to a cool and shaded location. Heat stroke is an emergency. Call 911. Heat statement for County, Wyoming, New York. What? Heat index values of 95 to 100 each afternoon. Very warm and muggy temperatures overnight will not provide much relief. Where? Southern Erie and Wyoming counties and the western southern tier. When? Until 8 p.m. Friday. Impacts, hot temperatures and high humidity may cause heat-related illnesses to occur. Drink plenty of fluids, stay in an air-conditioned room, stay out of the sun, and check up on relatives and neighbors. Young children and pets should never be left unattended.

vehicles under any circumstances. This is especially true during hot weather when car interiors can reach lethal temperatures in a matter of minutes. 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Anyone overcome by heat should be moved to a cool and shaded location. Heat stroke is an emergency. Call 911. Extreme heat statement for counties in New York, Seneca, Southern Cayuga, and Yates. What? Dangerously hot conditions with maximum heat index values from 95 to 105 Friday afternoon. Temperatures will stay very warm at night, limiting the ability for cooling of non-air-conditioned areas. Where? Portions of central New York and northeast Pennsylvania. When? Until 8 p.m. Friday. Impacts: heat-related illnesses increase significantly during extreme heat and high humidity events. Do not leave young children and pets in unattended vehicles. Car interiors will reach lethal temperatures in a matter of minutes. Take extra precautions when outside. Wear lightweight and loose-fitting clothing. Try to limit strenuous activities to early morning or evening. Take action when you see symptoms of heat exhaustion and heat stroke. Stay cool, stay hydrated, stay informed. Extreme heat statement for counties in New York, Niagara, and Orleans. What? Dangerously hot conditions with heat index values of 105 to 109 each afternoon. Very warm and muggy temperatures overnight will not provide much relief. Where? Niagara, Orleans, Monroe, Wayne, Northern Cayuga, Oswego, Livingston, and Ontario counties. When? Until 8 p.m. Friday. Impacts: extreme heat and humidity will significantly increase the potential for heat-related illnesses, particularly for those working or participating in outdoor activities. Drink plenty of fluids, stay in an air-conditioned room, stay out of the sun, and check up on relatives and neighbors. Young children and pets should never be left unattended in vehicles under any circumstances. This is especially true during hot weather when car interiors can reach lethal temperatures in a matter of minutes. Take extra precautions if you work or spend time outside. 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Know the signs and symptoms of heat exhaustion and heat stroke. 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To reduce risk during outdoor work, the Occupational Safety and Health Administration recommends scheduling frequent rest breaks in shaded or air-conditioned environments. Anyone overcome by heat should be moved to a cool and shaded location. Heat stroke is an emergency. Call 911. Heat statement for counties in New York, Genesee, and Northern Erie. What? Heat index values of 96 to 102 each afternoon. Very warm and muggy temperatures overnight will not provide much relief. Where? Northern Erie and Genesee counties. When? Until 8 p.m. Friday. Impacts: hot temperatures and high humidity may cause heat-related illnesses to occur. Drink plenty of fluids, stay in an air-conditioned room, stay out of the sun, and check up on relatives and neighbors. Young children and pets should never be left unattended in vehicles under any circumstances. This is especially true during hot weather when car interiors can reach lethal temperatures in a matter of minutes. Take extra precautions if you work or spend time outside. 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Know the signs and symptoms of heat exhaustion and heat stroke. Wear lightweight and loose-fitting clothing when possible. To reduce risk during outdoor work, the Occupational Safety and Health Administration recommends scheduling frequent rest breaks in shaded or air-conditioned environments. Anyone overcome by heat should be moved to a cool and shaded location. Heat stroke is an emergency. Call 911. Heat statement for counties in New York, Allegheny, Cattaraugus, Chautauqua, Southern Erie, and Wyoming. What? Heat index values of 95 to 100 each afternoon. Very warm and muggy temperatures overnight will not provide much relief. Where? Southern Erie and Wyoming counties and the western southern tier. When? Until 8 p.m. Friday. Impacts: hot temperatures and high humidity may cause heat-related illnesses to occur. Drink plenty of fluid.

weather at Rochester, it was partly cloudy. The temperature was 77 degrees Fahrenheit or 25 degrees Celsius, the dew point 70 and the relative humidity 79%. The wind was west at 7 miles an hour. The pressure was 30.00 inches and steady. Repeating at Rochester, it was partly cloudy, temperature 77 degrees. Around the region at 1 a.m. it was clear, with a temperature of 79 at Toronto, 77 at Elmira, 75 at Binghamton, and 73 at Watertown. It was partly cloudy, with a temperature of 82 at Erie, and 79 at Syracuse. It was mostly cloudy, with a temperature of 79 at Buffalo, and 75 at Niagara Falls. At Oswego, winds were west at 5 knots, with a temperature of 74 degrees. The Central Lake Ontario buoy winds were west at 8 knots, with a temperature of 68 degrees, and the waves were 1 foot. The forecast for the Genesee Valley and Northern Finger Lakes, including Rochester, Geneseo, Canandaigua, Newark, and Fairhaven. Overnight, partly cloudy. A chance of showers late this evening. Lows in the mid-70s. West winds 5 to 10 miles an hour, becoming light. Chance of rain 30%. Friday, mostly sunny in the morning, then partly sunny with a chance of showers and thunderstorms in the afternoon. Humid with highs ranging from the upper 80s on the hilltops to the lower 90s across the lower elevations. Light winds, becoming west 10 to 15 miles an hour. Chance of rain 50%. Heat index values up to 100. Friday night, a chance of showers and thunderstorms in the evening, then showers likely with a chance of thunderstorms overnight. Very warm and muggy with lows around 70. West winds 5 to 10 miles an hour, becoming light. Chance of rain 70%. Independence Day, showers likely in the morning, then showers likely with a chance of thunderstorms in the afternoon. Humid with highs in the mid-80s. Northwest winds 10 miles an hour or less. Chance of rain 70%. Saturday night, mostly cloudy. Showers likely with a chance of thunderstorms in the evening. Muggy with lows ranging from the mid-60s inland to the upper 60s along the lake shore. Light winds. Chance of rain 70%. The forecast for the Southern Finger Lakes, including Pinyan, Seneca Falls, and Auburn. Overnight, partly cloudy. Lows in the mid-70s. Light southwest winds. Friday, mostly sunny in the morning, then partly sunny with a chance of showers and thunderstorms in the afternoon. Humid with highs in the lower 90s. Light winds, becoming west around 10 miles an hour. Chance of rain 50%. Heat index values up to 100. Friday night, a chance of showers and thunderstorms in the evening, then showers likely with a chance of thunderstorms overnight. Very warm and muggy with lows around 70. Light winds. Chance of rain 70%. Independence Day, showers likely in the morning, then showers likely with a chance of thunderstorms in the afternoon. Humid with highs in the lower 80s. Light winds, becoming northwest around 10 miles an hour. Chance of rain 70%. Saturday night, mostly cloudy. Showers likely with a chance of thunderstorms in the evening. Lows in the mid-60s. Light winds. Chance of rain 70%. And now the extended forecast. Sunday, mostly cloudy. A 50% chance of showers. Highs in the lower 80s. Monday, showers likely and a chance of thunderstorms. Highs in the lower 80s. Lows in the mid-60s. Chance of rain 70%. Tuesday, mostly cloudy. A chance of showers. Highs in the mid-80s. Lows in the mid-60s. Chance of rain 30%. Wednesday, partly cloudy. Highs in the mid-80s. Lows in the mid-60s. Thursday, partly cloudy. Highs in the mid-80s. Lows in the mid-60s. Open Lake Forecast, 4, the Niagara River to Hamlin Beach beyond 5 miles from shore. Rest of tonight, southwest winds around 10 knots. Waves 1 to 2 feet. Friday, southwest winds 5 to 15 knots. A chance of showers late in the morning. A chance of showers and thunderstorms early in the afternoon, then showers likely with a chance of thunderstorms late. Waves 1 to 2 feet. Friday night, west winds.

10 to 15 knots. Showers likely with a chance of thunderstorms. Waves 1 to 2 feet. Saturday, northwest winds 10 knots or less becoming west. Showers likely in the morning, then a chance of showers in the afternoon. Waves 1 foot or less. Saturday night, west winds 10 knots or less becoming northeast. Waves 1 foot or less. Sunday, east winds 5 to 10 knots. A chance of showers. Waves 2 feet or less. Monday, east winds 5 to 15 knots. A chance of showers. Waves 1 to 2 feet. Tuesday, east winds 10 knots or less becoming southwest. Waves 1 foot or less. Winds and waves higher and near thunderstorms. Open lake forecast, 4, Heron Beach to Mexico Bay beyond 5 miles from shore. Rest of tonight, west winds 5 to 10 knots. A chance of showers and thunderstorms late this evening. Waves 1 to 2 feet. Friday, west winds 5 to 15 knots. A chance of showers and thunderstorms early. A chance of showers and thunderstorms in the afternoon. Waves 1 to 2 feet. Friday night, west winds 10 to 15 knots. Showers likely with a chance of thunderstorms. Waves 1 to 2 feet. Saturday, northwest winds 5 to 10 knots becoming west. Showers likely in the morning, then a chance of showers in the afternoon. Waves 2 feet or less. Saturday night, west winds 10 knots or less becoming east. Waves 1 foot or less. Sunday, northeast winds 10 knots or less becoming east. A chance of showers Sunday night. Waves 1 foot or less. Monday, east winds 5 to 10 knots becoming southeast. A chance of showers. Waves 1 foot or less. Tuesday, southeast winds 10 knots or less becoming south. Waves 1 foot or less. Winds and waves higher and near thunderstorms. 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KHA 53 operates on a frequency of 162.40 MHz. 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Your source for official weather information across the Western Finger Lakes and the Genesee Valley. KHA 53 operates on a frequency of 162.40 MHz. Extreme heat statement for counties in New York, Seneca, Southern Cayuga and Yates. What? Dangerously hot conditions with maximum heat index values from 95 to 105 this afternoon. Temperatures will stay very warm at night, limiting the ability for cooling of non-air-conditioned areas. Where? Portions of central New York and northeast Pennsylvania. When? Until 8 p.m. this evening. Impacts: heat-related illnesses increase significantly during extreme heat and high humidity events. Do not leave young children and pets in unattended vehicles. Car interiors will reach lethal temperatures in a matter of minutes. Take extra precautions when outside. Wear lightweight and loose-fitting clothing. Try to limit strenuous activities to early morning or evening. Take action when you see symptoms of heat exhaustion and heat stroke. Stay cool, stay hydrated, stay informed. Extreme heat statement for the following counties in New York, Livingston, Monroe, Northern Cayuga, Ontario, Orleans and Wayne. What? Heat index values in the 98 to 103 degree range from late morning through the afternoon. Where? Niagara, Orleans, Monroe, Wayne, Northern Cayuga, Oswego, Livingston, and Ontario counties. When? Until 8 p.m. this evening. Impacts: hot temperatures and high humidity may cause heat-related illnesses to occur. Drink plenty of fluids, stay in an air-conditioned room, stay out of the sun, and check up on relatives and neighbors. Young children and pets should never be left unattended in vehicles under any circumstances. This is especially true during hot weather when car interiors can reach lethal temperatures in a matter of minutes. Take extra precautions if you work or spend time outside. 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Know the signs and symptoms of heat exhaustion and heat stroke. Wear lightweight and loose-fitting clothing when possible. To reduce risk during outdoor work, the Occupational Safety and Health Administration recommends scheduling frequent rest breaks in shaded or air-conditioned environments.

anyone overcome by heat should be moved to a cool and shaded location. 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Heat statement for counties in New York, Livingston, Monroe, Northern Cayuga, Ontario, Orleans, and Wayne. What? Heat index values in the 98 to 103 degree range from late morning through the afternoon. Where? Niagara, Orleans, Monroe, Wayne, Northern Cayuga, Oswego, Livingston, and Ontario counties. When? Until 8 p.m. this evening. Impacts, hot temperatures and high humidity may cause heat-related illnesses to occur. Drink plenty of fluids, stay in an air-conditioned room, stay out of the sun, and check up on relatives and neighbors. Young children and pets should never be left unattended in vehicles under any circumstances. This is especially true during hot weather when car interiors can reach lethal temperatures in a matter of minutes. Take extra precautions if you work or spend time outside. When possible, reschedule strenuous activities to early morning or evening. Know the signs and symptoms of heat exhaustion and heat stroke. Wear lightweight and loose-fitting clothing when possible. To reduce risk during outdoor work, the Occupational Safety and Health Administration recommends scheduling frequent rest breaks in shaded or air-conditioned environments. Anyone overcome by heat should be moved to a cool and shaded location. Heat stroke is an emergency. Call 911. Heat statement for County, Genesee, New York. What? Heat index values in the mid to upper 90s from late morning through this afternoon. Where? Northern Erie and Genesee counties. When? Until 8 p.m. this evening. Impacts, hot temperatures and high humidity may cause heat-related illnesses to occur. Drink plenty of fluids, stay in an air-conditioned room, stay out of the sun, and check up on relatives and neighbors. Young children and pets should never be left unattended in vehicles under any circumstances. This is especially true during hot weather when car interiors can reach lethal temperatures in a matter of minutes. Take extra precautions if you work or spend time outside. When possible, reschedule strenuous activities to early morning or evening. Know the signs and symptoms of heat exhaustion and heat stroke. Wear lightweight and loose-fitting clothing when possible. To reduce risk during outdoor work, the Occupational Safety and Health Administration recommends scheduling frequent rest breaks in shaded or air-conditioned environments. Anyone overcome by heat should be moved to a cool and shaded location. Heat stroke is an emergency. Call 911. Heat statement for County, Wyoming, New York. What? Heat index values in the mid to upper 90s from late morning through the afternoon. Where? Southern Erie and Wyoming counties and the western southern tier. When? Until 8 p.m. this evening. Impacts, hot temperatures and high humidity may cause heat-related illnesses to occur. Drink plenty of fluids, stay in an air-conditioned room, stay out of the sun, and check up on relatives and neighbors. Young children and pets should never be left unattended in vehicles under any circumstances. This is especially true during hot weather when car interiors can reach lethal temperatures in a matter of minutes. Take extra precautions if you work or spend time outside. 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Know the signs and symptoms of heat exhaustion and heat stroke. Wear lightweight and loose-fitting clothing when possible. To reduce risk during outdoor work, the Occupational Safety and Health Administration recommends scheduling frequent rest breaks in shaded or air-conditioned environments. Anyone overcome by heat should be moved to a cool and shaded location. Heat stroke is an emergency. Call 911. Extreme heat statement for the following counties in New York, Niagara, and Orleans. What? Heat index values in the 98 to 103 degree range from late morning through the afternoon. Where? Niagara, Orleans, Monroe, Wayne, Northern Cayuga, Oswego, Livingston, and Ontario counties. When? Until 8 p.m. this evening. Impacts, hot temperatures and high humidity may cause heat-related illnesses to occur. Drink plenty of fluids, stay in an air-conditioned room, stay out of the sun, and check up on relatives and neighbors. Young children and pets should never be left unattended in vehicles under any circumstances. This is especially true during hot weather when car interiors can reach lethal temperatures in a matter of minutes. Take extra precautions if you work or spend time outside. 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Know the signs and symptoms of heat exhaustion and

you stroke. 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Anyone overcome by heat should be moved to a cool and shaded location. Heat stroke is an emergency. Call 911. Heat statement for counties in New York, Niagara, and Orleans. What? Heat index values in the 98 to 103 degree range from late morning through the afternoon. Where? Niagara, Orleans, Monroe, Wayne, Northern Cayuga, Oswego, Livingston, and Ontario counties. When? Until 8 p.m. this evening. Impacts, hot temperatures and high humidity may cause heat-related illnesses to occur. Drink plenty of fluids, stay in an air-conditioned room, stay out of the sun, and check up on relatives and neighbors. Young children and pets should never be left unattended in vehicles under any circumstances. This is especially true during hot weather when car interiors can reach lethal temperatures in a matter of minutes. Take extra precautions if you work or spend time outside. 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Know the signs and symptoms of heat exhaustion and heat stroke. Wear lightweight and loose-fitting clothing when possible. To reduce risk during outdoor work, the Occupational Safety and Health Administration recommends scheduling frequent rest breaks in shaded or air-conditioned environments. Anyone overcome by heat should be moved to a cool and shaded location. Heat stroke is an emergency. Call 911. Heat statement for counties in New York, Genesee, and Northern Erie. What? Heat index values in the mid to upper 90s from late morning through this afternoon. Where? Northern Erie and Genesee counties. When? Until 8 p.m. this evening. Impacts, hot temperatures and high humidity may cause heat-related illnesses to occur. Drink plenty of fluids, stay in an air-conditioned room, stay out of the sun, and check up on relatives and neighbors. Young children and pets should never be left unattended in vehicles under any circumstances. This is especially true during hot weather when car interiors can reach lethal temperatures in a matter of minutes. Take extra precautions if you work or spend time outside. 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Know the signs and symptoms of heat exhaustion and heat stroke. 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To reduce risk during outdoor work, the Occupational Safety and Health Administration recommends scheduling frequent rest breaks in shaded or air-conditioned environments. Anyone overcome by heat should be moved to a cool and shaded location. Heat stroke is an emergency. Call 911. Heat statement for counties in New York, Allegheny, Cattaraugus, Chautauqua, Southern Erie, and Wyoming. What? Heat index values in the mid to upper 90s from late morning through the afternoon. Where? Southern Erie and Wyoming counties and the western southern tier. When? Until 8 p.m. this evening. Impacts, hot temperatures and high humidity may cause heat-related illnesses to occur. Drink plenty of fluids, stay in an air-conditioned room, stay out of the sun, and check up on relatives and neighbors. Young children and pets should never be left unattended in vehicles under any circumstances. This is especially true during hot weather when car interiors can reach lethal temperatures in a matter of minutes. Take extra precautions if you work or spend time outside. 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Know the signs and symptoms of heat exhaustion and heat stroke. Wear lightweight and loose-fitting clothing when possible. To reduce risk during outdoor work, the Occupational Safety and Health Administration recommends scheduling frequent rest breaks in shaded or air-conditioned environments. Anyone overcome by heat should be moved to a cool and shaded location. Heat stroke is an emergency. Call 911. The 2 a.m. weather at Rochester, it was partly cloudy. The temperature was 76 degrees Fahrenheit or 24 degrees Celsius, the dew point 71 and the relative humidity 85%. The wind was west at 6 miles an hour. The pressure was 30.01 inches and rising. Repeating at Rochester, it was partly cloudy, temperature 76 degrees. Around the region at 2 a.m. it was clear, with a temperature of 75 at Niagara Falls, 79 at Toronto, 75 at Elmira, 75 at Binghamton, and 71 at Watertown. It was partly cloudy, with a temperature of 78 at Buffalo, and 78 at Syracuse. At Erie, it was

mostly cloudy, with a temperature of 84. At Oswego, winds were west at 5 knots, with a temperature of 74 degrees. The Central Lake Ontario buoy winds were from the west at 6 knots. The Rochester, New York climate summary for yesterday, July 2, 2026. Yesterday's high temperature of 91 degrees occurred at 3:24 p.m. Yesterday's low temperature of 71 degrees occurred at 4:39 a.m. No precipitation fell yesterday, which leaves the monthly total at 0.55 inches. The total precipitation for the year still stands at 23.85 inches. There were no heating degree days yesterday. This leaves the monthly total at zero. The yearly total since July 1st is zero. There were 16 cooling degree days yesterday. This brings the monthly total to 34. The yearly total since January 1st is 191. Yesterday the maximum wind observed was 26 miles an hour from the west. The highest wind gust observed was 37 miles per hour from the west, which occurred at 2:17 p.m. Yesterday the average wind speed was 12 miles per hour. The record high for today is 100, which occurred in 1911, and the record low is 48, which occurred in 1971. Sunrise today is at 5:36 a.m. and sunset is at 8:54 p.m. The forecast for the Genesee Valley and Northern Finger Lakes, including Rochester, Geneseo, Canandaigua, Newark, and Fairhaven. Overnight, partly cloudy. A chance of showers late this evening. Lows in the mid-70s. West winds 5 to 10 miles an hour, becoming light. Chance of rain 30%. Friday, mostly sunny in the morning, then partly sunny with a chance of showers and thunderstorms in the afternoon. Humid with highs ranging from the upper 80s on the hilltops to the lower 90s across the lower elevations. Light winds, becoming west 10 to 15 miles an hour. Chance of rain 50%. Heat index values up to 100. Friday night, a chance of showers and thunderstorms in the evening, then showers likely with a chance of thunderstorms overnight. Very warm and muggy with lows around 70. West winds 5 to 10 miles an hour, becoming light. Chance of rain 70%. Independence Day, showers likely in the morning, then showers likely with a chance of thunderstorms in the afternoon. Humid with highs in the mid-80s. Northwest winds 10 miles an hour or less. Chance of rain 70%. Saturday night, mostly cloudy. Showers likely with a chance of thunderstorms in the evening. Muggy with lows ranging from the mid-60s inland to the upper 60s along the lake shore. Light winds. Chance of rain 70%. The forecast for the Southern Finger Lakes, including Tinian, Seneca Falls, and Auburn. Overnight, partly cloudy. Lows in the mid-70s. Light southwest winds. Friday, mostly sunny in the morning, then partly sunny with a chance of showers and thunderstorms in the afternoon. Humid with highs in the lower 90s. Light winds, becoming west around 10 miles an hour. Chance of rain 50%. Heat index values up to 100. Friday night, a chance of showers and thunderstorms in the evening, then showers likely with a chance of thunderstorms overnight. Very warm and muggy with lows around 70. Light winds. Chance of rain 70%. Independence Day, showers likely in the morning, then showers likely with a chance of thunderstorms in the afternoon. Humid with highs in the lower 80s. Light winds, becoming northwest around 10 miles an hour. Chance of rain 70%. Saturday night, mostly cloudy. Showers likely with a chance of thunderstorms in the evening. Lows in the mid-60s. Light winds. Chance of rain 70%. And now the extended forecast. Sunday, mostly cloudy. A 50% chance of showers. Highs in the lower 80s. Monday, showers likely and a chance of thunderstorms. Highs in the lower 80s. Lows in the mid-60s. Chance of rain 70%. Tuesday, mostly cloudy. A chance of showers. Highs in the mid-80s. Lows in the mid-60s. Chance of rain 30%. Wednesday, partly cloudy. Highs in the mid-80s. Lows in the mid-60s. Thursday, partly cloudy. Highs in the mid-80s. Lows in the mid-60s. This is the note.

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KHA 53 operates on a frequency of 162.40 MHz. Extreme heat statement for counties in New York, Seneca, Southern Cayuga, and Yates. What? Dangerously hot conditions with maximum heat index values from 95 to 105 this afternoon. Temperatures will stay very warm at night, limiting the ability for cooling of non-air-conditioned areas. Where? Portions of central New York and northeast Pennsylvania. When? Until 8 p.m. this evening. Impacts. Heat-related illnesses increase significantly during extreme heat and high humidity events. Do not leave young children and pets in unattended vehicles. Car interiors will reach lethal temperatures in a matter of minutes. Take extra precautions when outside. Wear lightweight and loose-fitting clothing. Try to limit strenuous activities to early morning or evening. Take action when you see symptoms of heat exhaustion and heat stroke. Stay cool, stay hydrated, stay informed. Heat statement for counties in New York, Livingston, Monroe, Northern Cayuga, Ontario, Orleans, and Wayne. What? Heat index values in the 98 to 103 degree range from late morning through the afternoon. Where? Niagara, Orleans, Monroe, Wayne, Northern Cayuga, Oswego, Livingston, and Ontario counties. When? Until 8 p.m. this evening. Impacts. Hot temperatures and high humidity may cause heat-related illnesses to occur. Drink plenty of fluids, stay in an air-conditioned room, stay out of the sun, and check up on relatives and neighbors. Young children and pets should never be left unattended in vehicles under any circumstances. This is especially true during hot weather when car interiors can reach lethal temperatures in a matter of minutes. Take extra precautions if you work or spend time outside. When possible, reschedule strenuous activities to early morning or evening. Know the signs and symptoms of heat exhaustion and heat stroke. Wear lightweight and loose-fitting clothing when possible. To reduce risk during outdoor work, the Occupational Safety and Health Administration recommends scheduling frequent rest breaks in shaded or air-conditioned environments. Anyone overcome by heat should be moved to a cool and shaded location. Heat stroke is an emergency. Call 911. Heat statement for County, Genesee, New York. What? Heat index values in the mid to upper 90s from late morning through this afternoon. Where? Northern Erie and Genesee counties. When? Until 8 p.m. this evening. Impacts. Hot temperatures and high humidity may cause heat-related illnesses to occur. Drink plenty of fluids, stay in an air-conditioned room, stay out of the sun, and check up on relatives and neighbors. Young children and pets should never be left unattended in vehicles under any circumstances. This is especially true during hot weather when car interiors can reach lethal temperatures in a matter of minutes. Take extra precautions if you work or spend time outside. When possible, reschedule strenuous activities to early morning or evening. Know the signs and symptoms of heat exhaustion and heat stroke. Wear lightweight and loose-fitting clothing when possible. To reduce risk during outdoor work, the Occupational Safety and Health Administration recommends scheduling frequent rest breaks in shaded or air-conditioned environments. Anyone overcome by heat should be moved to a cool and shaded location. Heat stroke is an emergency. Call 911. Heat statement for County, Wyoming, New York. What? Heat index values in the mid to upper 90s from late morning through the afternoon. Where? Southern Erie and Wyoming counties and the western southern tier. When? Until 8 p.m. this evening. Impacts. Hot temperatures and high humidity may cause heat-related illnesses to occur. Drink plenty of fluids, stay in an air-conditioned room, stay out of the sun, and check up on relatives and neighbors. Young children and pets should never be left unattended in vehicles under any circumstances. This is especially true during hot weather when car interiors can reach lethal temperatures in a matter of minutes. Take extra precautions if you work or spend time outside. When possible, reschedule strenuous activities to early morning or evening. Know the signs and symptoms of heat exhaustion and heat stroke. Wear lightweight and loose-fitting clothing when possible. To reduce risk during outdoor work, the Occupational Safety and Health Administration recommends scheduling frequent rest breaks in shaded or air-conditioned environments. Anyone overcome by heat should be moved to a cool and shaded location.

Keith's stroke is an emergency. Call 911. Keith's statement for counties in New York, Niagara, and Orleans. What? Heat index values in the 98 to 103 degree range from late morning through the afternoon. Where? Niagara, Orleans, Monroe, Wayne, Northern Cayuga, Oswego, Livingston, and Ontario counties. When? Until 8 p.m. this evening. Impacts, hot temperatures and high humidity may cause heat-related illnesses to occur. Drink plenty of fluids, stay in an air-conditioned room, stay out of the sun, and check up on relatives and neighbors. Young children and pets should never be left unattended in vehicles under any circumstances. This is especially true during hot weather when car interiors can reach lethal temperatures in a matter of minutes. Take extra precautions if you work or spend time outside. 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Know the signs and symptoms of heat exhaustion and heat stroke. Wear lightweight and loose-fitting clothing when possible. To reduce risk during outdoor work, the Occupational Safety and Health Administration recommends scheduling frequent rest breaks in shaded or air-conditioned environments. Anyone overcome by heat should be moved to a cool and shaded location. Heat stroke is an emergency. Call 911. Heat statement for counties in New York, Genesee, and Northern Erie. What? Heat index values in the mid to upper 90s from late morning through this afternoon. Where? Northern Erie and Genesee counties. When? Until 8 p.m. this evening. Impacts, hot temperatures and high humidity may cause heat-related illnesses to occur. Drink plenty of fluids, stay in an air-conditioned room, stay out of the sun, and check up on relatives and neighbors. Young children and pets should never be left unattended in vehicles under any circumstances. This is especially true during hot weather when car interiors can reach lethal temperatures in a matter of minutes. Take extra precautions if you work or spend time outside. 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Know the signs and symptoms of heat exhaustion and heat stroke. Wear lightweight and loose-fitting clothing when possible. To reduce risk during outdoor work, the Occupational Safety and Health Administration recommends scheduling frequent rest breaks in shaded or air-conditioned environments. Anyone overcome by heat should be moved to a cool and shaded location. Heat stroke is an emergency. Call 911. The Nearshore Marine Forecast for the Niagara River to Hamlin Beach along Lake Ontario. Rest of tonight, southwest winds 5 to 10 knots. A chance of showers late this evening. Waves 2 feet or less. Friday, southwest winds 5 to 15 knots. Showers likely with a chance of thunderstorms in the afternoon. Waves 2 feet or less. Friday night, west winds 5 to 15 knots. Showers likely with a chance of thunderstorms. Waves 1 to 2 feet. Saturday, northwest winds 10 knots or less becoming west. Showers likely in the morning, then a chance of showers in the afternoon. Waves 1 foot or less. Saturday night, northwest winds 10 knots or less becoming east. A chance of showers in the evening. Waves 1 foot or less. Sunday, east winds 5 to 10 knots. A chance of showers. Waves 2 feet or less. Monday, east winds 5 to 15 knots. A chance of showers. Waves 2 feet or less. Tuesday, east winds 10 knots or less becoming south. Mostly cloudy. Waves 1 foot or less. Winds and waves higher and near thunderstorms. The Nearshore Marine Forecast, for Hamlin Beach to Mexico Bay. Rest of tonight, southwest winds 5 to 10 knots. A chance of showers and thunderstorms late this evening. Waves 2 feet or less. Friday, west winds 5 to 10 knots. Showers likely with a chance of thunderstorms in the afternoon. Waves 2 feet or less. Friday night, west winds 5 to 10 knots. Showers likely with a chance of thunderstorms. Waves 2 feet or less. Saturday, west winds 5 to 10 knots becoming northwest. Showers likely in the morning, then a chance of showers in the afternoon. Waves 1 to 2 feet. Saturday night, northwest winds less than 10 knots. Partly to mostly cloudy. Waves 1 foot or less. Sunday, east winds 10 knots or less. A chance of showers.

1 foot or less. Monday, east winds 5 to 10 knots becoming southeast. A chance of showers. Waves 1 foot or less. Tuesday, southeast winds 10 knots or less becoming south. Mostly cloudy. Waves 1 foot or less. Winds and waves higher and near thunderstorms. The water temperature off Rochester is 55 degrees. This is the NOAA Weather Radio KHA 53 in Rochester. 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The Western Finger Lakes and the Genesee Valley. KHA 53 operates on a frequency of 162.40 MHz. Extreme heat statement for counties in New York, Seneca, Southern Cayuga and Yates. What? Dangerously hot conditions with maximum heat index values from 95 to 105 this afternoon. Temperatures will stay very warm at night, limiting the ability for cooling of non-air-conditioned areas. Where? Portions of central New York and northeast Pennsylvania. When? Until 8 p.m. this evening. Impacts: heat-related illnesses increase significantly during extreme heat and high humidity events. Do not leave young children and pets in unattended vehicles. Car interiors will reach lethal temperatures in a matter of minutes. Take extra precautions when outside. Wear lightweight and loose-fitting clothing. 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Take action when you see symptoms of heat exhaustion and heat stroke. Stay cool, stay hydrated, stay informed. Heat statement for counties in New York, Livingston, Monroe, Northern Cayuga, Ontario, Orleans and Wayne. What? Heat index values in the 98 to 103 degree range from late morning through the afternoon. Where? Niagara, Orleans, Monroe, Wayne, Northern Cayuga, Oswego, Livingston, and Ontario counties. When? Until 8 p.m. this evening. Impacts: hot temperatures and high humidity may cause heat-related illnesses to occur. Drink plenty of fluids, stay in an air-conditioned room, stay out of the sun, and check up on relatives and neighbors. Young children and pets should never be left unattended in vehicles under any circumstances. This is especially true during hot weather when car interiors can reach lethal temperatures in a matter of minutes. Take extra precautions if you work or spend time outside. 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Know the signs and symptoms of heat exhaustion and heat stroke. Wear lightweight and loose-fitting clothing when possible. To reduce risk during outdoor work, the Occupational Safety and Health Administration recommends scheduling frequent rest breaks in shaded or air-conditioned environments. Anyone overcome by heat should be moved to a cool and shaded location. Heat stroke is an emergency. Call 911. Heat statement for County, Genesee, New York. What? Heat index values in the mid to upper 90s from late morning through this afternoon. Where? Northern Erie and Genesee counties. When? Until 8 p.m. this evening. Impacts: hot temperatures and high humidity may cause heat-related illnesses to occur. Drink plenty of fluids, stay in an air-conditioned room, stay out of the sun, and check up on relatives and neighbors. Young children and pets should never be left unattended in vehicles under any circumstances. This is especially true during hot weather when car interiors can reach lethal temperatures in a matter of minutes. Take extra precautions if you work or spend time outside. 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Know the signs and symptoms of heat exhaustion and heat stroke. Wear lightweight and loose-fitting clothing when possible. To reduce risk during outdoor work, the Occupational Safety and Health Administration recommends scheduling frequent rest breaks in shaded or air-conditioned environments. Anyone overcome by heat should be moved to a cool and shaded location. Heat stroke is an emergency. Call 911. Heat statement for County, Wyoming, New York. What? Heat index values in the mid to upper 90s from late morning through the afternoon. Where? Southern Erie and Wyoming counties and the western southern tier. When? Until 8 p.m. this evening. Impacts: hot temperatures and high humidity may cause heat-related illnesses to occur. Drink plenty of fluids, stay in an air-conditioned room, stay out of the sun, and check up on relatives and neighbors. Young children and pets should never be left unattended in vehicles under any

circumstances. This is especially true during hot weather when car interiors can reach lethal temperatures in a matter of minutes. 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Heat stroke is an emergency. Call 911. Heat statement for counties in New York, Niagara, and Orleans. What? Heat index values in the 98 to 103 degree range from late morning through the afternoon. Where? Niagara, Orleans, Monroe, Wayne, Northern Cayuga, Oswego, Livingston, and Ontario counties. When? Until 8 p.m. this evening. Impacts: hot temperatures and high humidity may cause heat-related illnesses to occur. Drink plenty of fluids, stay in an air-conditioned room, stay out of the sun, and check up on relatives and neighbors. Young children and pets should never be left unattended in vehicles under any circumstances. This is especially true during hot weather when car interiors can reach lethal temperatures in a matter of minutes. Take extra precautions if you work or spend time outside. 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Know the signs and symptoms of heat exhaustion and heat stroke. 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To reduce risk during outdoor work, the Occupational Safety and Health Administration recommends scheduling frequent rest breaks in shaded or air-conditioned environments. Anyone overcome by heat should be moved to a cool and shaded location. Heat stroke is an emergency. Call 911. Heat statement for counties in New York, Genesee, and Northern Erie. What? Heat index values in the mid to upper 90s from late morning through this afternoon. Where? Northern Erie and Genesee counties. When? Until 8 p.m. this evening. Impacts: hot temperatures and high humidity may cause heat-related illnesses to occur. Drink plenty of fluids, stay in an air-conditioned room, stay out of the sun, and check up on relatives and neighbors. Young children and pets should never be left unattended in vehicles under any circumstances. This is especially true during hot weather when car interiors can reach lethal temperatures in a matter of minutes. Take extra precautions if you work or spend time outside. 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Know the signs and symptoms of heat exhaustion and heat stroke. 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Anyone overcome by heat should be moved to a cool and shaded location. Heat stroke is an emergency. Call 911. Heat statement for counties in New York, Allegheny, Cattaraugus, Chautauqua, Southern Erie, and Wyoming. What? Heat index values in the mid to upper 90s from late morning through the afternoon. Where? Southern Erie and Wyoming counties and the western southern tier. When? Until 8 p.m. this evening. Impacts: hot temperatures and high humidity may cause heat-related illnesses to occur. Drink plenty of fluids, stay in an air-conditioned room, stay out of the sun, and check up on relatives and neighbors. Young children and pets should never be left unattended in vehicles under any circumstances. This is especially true during hot weather when car interiors can reach lethal temperatures in a matter of minutes. Take extra precautions if you work or spend time outside. 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Know the signs and symptoms of heat exhaustion and heat stroke. Wear lightweight and loose-fitting clothing when possible. To reduce risk during outdoor work, the Occupational Safety and Health Administration recommends scheduling frequent rest breaks in shaded or air-conditioned environments. Anyone overcome by heat should be moved to a cool and shaded location. Heat stroke is an emergency. Call 911. The 2 a.m. weather at Rochester, it was partly cloudy. The temperature was 76 degrees Fahrenheit or 24 degrees Celsius, the dew point 71 and the relative humidity 85%. The wind was west at 6 miles an hour. The pressure was 30.01 inches and rising. Repeating at Rochester, it was partly cloudy, temperature 76 degrees.

the region at 2 a.m. it was clear, with a temperature of 75 at Niagara Falls, 79 at Toronto, 75 at Elmira, 75 at Binghamton, and 71 at Watertown. It was partly cloudy, with a temperature of 78 at Buffalo, and 78 at Syracuse. At Erie, it was mostly cloudy, with a temperature of 84. At Oswego, winds were west at 5 knots, with a temperature of 74 degrees. The Central Lake Ontario buoy winds were from the west at 6 knots. The forecast for the Genesee Valley and Northern Finger Lakes, including Rochester, Geneseo, Canandaigua, Newark, and Fairhaven. Overnight, partly cloudy with a 30% chance of showers and thunderstorms. Lows in the mid-70s. Light southwest winds. Friday, sunny in the morning, then partly sunny with showers and thunderstorms likely in the afternoon. Some thunderstorms may produce gusty winds and heavy rainfall in the afternoon. Humid with highs ranging from the upper 80s along the lakeshore to the lower 90s inland. Light winds, becoming west 10 to 15 miles an hour with gusts up to 30 miles an hour. Chance of rain 70%. Heat index values up to 105. Friday night, mostly cloudy. Showers and thunderstorms likely in the evening, then a chance of showers and thunderstorms overnight. Some thunderstorms may produce gusty winds and heavy rainfall in the evening. Very warm and muggy with lows around 70. West winds 10 to 15 miles an hour, becoming light. Chance of rain 70%. Independence Day, partly sunny. A chance of showers and thunderstorms in the morning, then showers likely with a chance of thunderstorms in the afternoon. Humid with highs ranging from around 80 along the lakeshore to the mid-80s inland. Northwest winds 10 miles an hour or less. Chance of rain 70%. Saturday night, mostly cloudy. Showers likely with a chance of thunderstorms in the evening, then a chance of showers overnight. Muggy with lows ranging from the mid-60s inland to the upper 60s along the lakeshore. Light winds. Chance of rain 70%. The forecast for the Southern Finger Lakes, including Pinyan, Seneca Falls, and Auburn. Overnight, partly cloudy. A chance of showers and thunderstorms. Lows in the mid-70s. Light southwest winds. Chance of rain 30%. Friday, sunny in the morning, then partly sunny with showers and thunderstorms likely in the afternoon. Some thunderstorms may produce gusty winds and heavy rainfall in the afternoon. Humid with highs in the lower 90s. Light winds, becoming west 10 to 15 miles an hour. Chance of rain 70%. Heat index values up to 105. Friday night, mostly cloudy. Showers and thunderstorms likely in the evening, then a chance of showers overnight. Some thunderstorms may produce gusty winds and heavy rainfall in the evening. Very warm and muggy with lows around 70. West winds 5 to 10 miles an hour, becoming light. Chance of rain 70%. Independence Day, partly sunny with a chance of showers in the morning, then mostly cloudy with showers likely with a chance of thunderstorms in the afternoon. Humid with highs in the mid-80s. Northwest winds 10 miles an hour or less. Chance of rain 70%. Saturday night, mostly cloudy. Showers likely in the evening, then a chance of showers overnight. Muggy with lows in the mid-60s. Light winds. Chance of rain 70%. And now the extended forecast. Sunday, showers likely and a chance of thunderstorms. Highs in the lower 80s. Chance of rain 70%. Monday, showers and a chance of thunderstorms. Highs in the lower 80s. Lows in the mid-60s. Chance of rain 80%. Tuesday, mostly cloudy. A 50% chance of showers and thunderstorms. Highs in the lower 80s. Lows in the mid-60s. Wednesday, partly cloudy. A 30% chance of showers. Highs in the mid-80s. Lows in the mid-60s. Thursday, partly cloudy. Highs in the upper 80s. Lows in the mid-60s. The Rochester, New York climate summary for yesterday, July 2, 2026. Yesterday's high temperature of 91 degrees occurred at 3:24 p.m. Yesterday's low temperature of 71 degrees occurred at 4:39 a.m.
No precipitation fell yesterday, which leaves the monthly total at 0.55 inches. The total precipitation for the year still stands at 23.85 inches. There were no heating degree days yesterday. This leaves the monthly total at zero. The yearly total since July 1st is zero. There were 16 cooling degree days yesterday. This brings the monthly total to 34. The yearly total since January 1st is 191. Yesterday the maximum wind observed was 26 miles an hour from the west. The highest wind gust observed was 37 miles per hour from the west, which occurred at 2:17 p.m. Yesterday the average wind speed was 12 miles per hour. The record high for today is 100, which occurred in 1911, and the record low is 48, which occurred in 1971. Sunrise today is at 5:36 a.m. and sunset is at 8:54 p.m. This is the NOAA Weather Radio KHA 53 in Rochester. 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KHA 53 operates on a frequency of 162.40 MHz. Extreme heat statement for counties in New York, Seneca, Southern Cayuga, and Yates. What? Dangerously hot conditions with maximum heat index values from 95 to 105 this afternoon. Temperatures will stay very warm at night, limiting the ability for cooling of non-air-conditioned areas. Where? Portions of central New York and northeast Pennsylvania. When? Until 8 p.m. this evening. Impacts: heat-related illnesses increase significantly during extreme heat and high humidity events. Do not leave young children and pets in unattended vehicles. Car interiors will reach lethal temperatures in a matter of minutes. Take extra precautions when outside. Wear lightweight and loose-fitting clothing. Try to limit strenuous activities to early morning or evening. Take action when you see symptoms of heat exhaustion and heat stroke. Stay cool, stay hydrated, stay informed. Heat statement for counties in New York, Livingston, Monroe, Northern Cayuga, Ontario, Orleans, and Wayne. What? Heat index values in the 98 to 103 degree range from late morning through the afternoon. Where? Niagara, Orleans, Monroe, Wayne, Northern Cayuga, Oswego, Livingston, and Ontario counties. When? Until 8 p.m. this evening. Impacts: hot temperatures and high humidity may cause heat-related illnesses to occur. Drink plenty of fluids, stay in an air-conditioned room, stay out of the sun, and check up on relatives and neighbors. Young children and pets should never be left unattended in vehicles under any circumstances. This is especially true during hot weather when car interiors can reach lethal temperatures in a matter of minutes. 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Know the signs and symptoms of heat exhaustion and heat stroke. Wear lightweight and loose-fitting clothing when possible. To reduce risk during outdoor work, the Occupational Safety and Health Administration recommends scheduling frequent rest breaks in shaded or air-conditioned environments. Anyone overcome by heat should be moved to a cool and shaded location. Heat stroke is an emergency. Call 911. Heat statement for County, Genesee, New York. What? Heat index values in the mid to upper 90s from late morning through this afternoon. Where? Northern Erie and Genesee counties. When? Until 8 p.m. this evening. Impacts: hot temperatures and high humidity may cause heat-related illnesses to occur. Drink plenty of fluids, stay in an air-conditioned room, stay out of the sun, and check up on relatives and neighbors. Young children and pets should never be left unattended in vehicles under any circumstances. This is especially true during hot weather when car interiors can reach lethal temperatures in a matter of minutes. 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Anyone overcome by heat should be moved to a cool and shaded location. Heat stroke is an emergency. 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Heat statement for County, Wyoming, New York.
What? Heat index values in the mid to upper 90s from late morning through the afternoon. Where? Southern Erie and Wyoming.

counties and the western southern tier. When? Until 8 p.m. this evening. Impacts. Hot temperatures and high humidity may cause heat-related illnesses to occur. Drink plenty of fluids. Stay in an air-conditioned room. Stay out of the sun. And check up on relatives and neighbors. Young children and pets should never be left unattended in vehicles under any circumstances. This is especially true during hot weather when car interiors can reach lethal temperatures in a matter of minutes. Take extra precautions if you work or spend time outside. 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Know the signs and symptoms of heat exhaustion and heat stroke. 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Anyone overcome by heat should be moved to a cool and shaded location. Heat stroke is an emergency. Call 911. Heat statement for counties in New York, Niagara, and Orleans. What? Heat index values in the 98 to 103 degree range from late morning through the afternoon. Where? Niagara, Orleans, Monroe, Wayne, Northern Cayuga, Oswego, Livingston, and Ontario counties. When? Until 8 p.m. this evening. Impacts. Hot temperatures and high humidity may cause heat-related illnesses to occur. Drink plenty of fluids. Stay in an air-conditioned room. Stay out of the sun. And check up on relatives and neighbors. Young children and pets should never be left unattended in vehicles under any circumstances. This is especially true during hot weather when car interiors can reach lethal temperatures in a matter of minutes. Take extra precautions if you work or spend time outside. 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Know the signs and symptoms of heat exhaustion and heat stroke. Wear lightweight and loose-fitting clothing when possible. To reduce risk during outdoor work, the Occupational Safety and Health Administration recommends scheduling frequent rest breaks in shaded or air-conditioned environments. Anyone overcome by heat should be moved to a cool and shaded location. Heat stroke is an emergency. Call 911. Heat statement for counties in New York, Genesee, and Northern Erie. What? Heat index values in the mid to upper 90s from late morning through this afternoon. Where? Northern Erie and Genesee counties. When? Until 8 p.m. this evening. Impacts. Hot temperatures and high humidity may cause heat-related illnesses to occur. Drink plenty of fluids. Stay in an air-conditioned room. Stay out of the sun. And check up on relatives and neighbors. Young children and pets should never be left unattended in vehicles under any circumstances. This is especially true during hot weather when car interiors can reach lethal temperatures in a matter of minutes. Take extra precautions if you work or spend time outside. 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Know the signs and symptoms of heat exhaustion and heat stroke. 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Anyone overcome by heat should be moved to a cool and shaded location. Heat stroke is an emergency. 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Heat statement for counties in New York, Allegheny, Cattaraugus, Chautauqua, Southern Erie, and Wyoming. What? Heat index values in the mid to upper 90s from late morning through the afternoon. Where? Southern Erie and Wyoming counties and the western southern tier. When? Until 8 p.m. this evening. Impacts. Hot temperatures and high humidity may cause heat-related illnesses to occur. Drink plenty of fluids, stay in an air-conditioned room, stay out of the sun, and check up on relatives and neighbors. Young children and pets should never be left unattended in vehicles under any circumstances. This is especially true during hot weather when car interiors can reach lethal temperatures in a matter of minutes. Take extra precautions if you work or spend time outside. When possible, reschedule strenuous activities to early morning or evening. Know the signs and symptoms of heat exhaustion and heat stroke. Wear lightweight and loose-fitting clothing when possible. To reduce risk during outdoor work, the Occupational Safety and Health Administration recommends scheduling frequent rest breaks in shaded or air-conditioned environments. Anyone overcome by heat should be moved to a cool and shaded location. Heat stroke is an emergency. Call 911. The 2 a.m. weather at Rochester, it was partly cloudy.

at Oswego, winds were west at 5 knots, with a temperature of 74 degrees. The Central Lake Ontario buoy winds were from the west at 6 knots. The forecast for the Genesee Valley and Northern Finger Lakes, including Rochester, Geneseo, Canandaigua, Newark, and Fairhaven. Overnight, partly cloudy with a 30% chance of showers and thunderstorms. Lows in the mid-70s. Light southwest winds. Friday, sunny in the morning, then partly sunny with showers and thunderstorms likely in the afternoon. Some thunderstorms may produce gusty winds and heavy rainfall in the afternoon. Humid with highs ranging from the upper 80s along the lakeshore to the lower 90s inland. Light winds, becoming west 10 to 15 miles an hour with gusts up to 30 miles an hour. Chance of rain 70%. Heat index values up to 105. Friday night, mostly cloudy. Showers and thunderstorms likely in the evening, then a chance of showers and thunderstorms overnight. Some thunderstorms may produce gusty winds and heavy rainfall in the evening. Very warm and muggy with lows around 70. West winds 10 to 15 miles an hour, becoming light. Chance of rain 70%. Independence Day, partly sunny. A chance of showers and thunderstorms in the morning, then showers likely with a chance of thunderstorms in the afternoon. Humid with highs ranging from around 80 along the lakeshore to the mid-80s inland. Northwest winds 10 miles an hour or less. Chance of rain 70%. Saturday night, mostly cloudy. Showers likely with a chance of thunderstorms in the evening, then a chance of showers overnight. Muggy with lows ranging from the mid-60s inland to the upper 60s along the lakeshore. Light winds. Chance of rain 70%. The forecast for the Southern Finger Lakes, including Penyan, Seneca Falls, and Auburn. Overnight, partly cloudy. A chance of showers and thunderstorms. Lows in the mid-70s. Light southwest winds. Chance of rain 30%. Friday, sunny in the morning, then partly sunny with showers and thunderstorms likely in the afternoon. Some thunderstorms may produce gusty winds and heavy rainfall in the afternoon. Humid with highs in the lower 90s. Light winds, becoming west 10 to 15 miles an hour. Chance of rain 70%. Heat index values up to 105. Friday night, mostly cloudy. Showers and thunderstorms likely in the evening, then a chance of showers overnight. Some thunderstorms may produce gusty winds and heavy rainfall in the evening. Very warm and muggy with lows around 70. West winds 5 to 10 miles an hour, becoming light. Chance of rain 70%. Independence Day, partly sunny with a chance of showers in the morning, then mostly cloudy with showers likely with a chance of thunderstorms in the afternoon. Humid with highs in the mid-80s. Northwest winds 10 miles an hour or less. Chance of rain 70%. Saturday night, mostly cloudy. Showers likely in the evening, then a chance of showers overnight. Muggy with lows in the mid-60s. Light winds. Chance of rain 70%. And now the extended forecast. Sunday, showers likely and a chance of thunderstorms. Highs in the lower 80s. Chance of rain 70%. Monday, showers and a chance of thunderstorms. Highs in the lower 80s. Lows in the mid-60s. Chance of rain 80%. Tuesday, mostly cloudy. A 50% chance of showers and thunderstorms. Highs in the lower 80s. Lows in the mid-60s. Wednesday, partly cloudy. A 30% chance of showers. Highs in the mid-80s. Lows in the mid-60s. Thursday, partly cloudy. Highs in the upper 80s. Lows in the mid-60s. Open Lake Forecast, 4, the Niagara River to Hamlin Beach beyond 5 miles from shore. Rest of tonight, southwest winds around 10 knots. Waves 1 to 2 feet. Friday, southwest winds 5 to 15 knots. A chance of showers late in the morning. A chance of showers and thunderstorms early in the afternoon, then showers likely with a chance of thunderstorms late. Waves 1 to 2 feet. Friday night, west winds 10 to 15 knots. Showers likely with a chance of thunderstorms. Waves 1 to 2 feet. Saturday, northwest winds 10 knots or less because

Coming west. Showers likely in the morning, then a chance of showers in the afternoon. Waves 1 foot or less. Saturday night, west winds 10 knots or less becoming northeast. Waves 1 foot or less. Sunday, east winds 5 to 10 knots. A chance of showers. Waves 2 feet or less. Monday, east winds 5 to 15 knots. A chance of showers. Waves 1 to 2 feet. Tuesday, east winds 10 knots or less becoming southwest. Waves 1 foot or less. Winds and waves higher in and near thunderstorms. Open Lake Forecast, 4, Helen Beach to Mexico Bay beyond 5 miles from shore. Rest of tonight, west winds 5 to 10 knots. A chance of showers and thunderstorms late this evening. Waves 1 to 2 feet. Friday, west winds 5 to 15 knots. A chance of showers and thunderstorms early. A chance of showers and thunderstorms in the afternoon. Waves 1 to 2 feet. Friday night, west winds 10 to 15 knots. Showers likely with a chance of thunderstorms. Waves 1 to 2 feet. Saturday, northwest winds 5 to 10 knots becoming west. Showers likely in the morning, then a chance of showers in the afternoon. Waves 2 feet or less. Saturday night, west winds 10 knots or less becoming east. Waves 1 foot or less. Sunday, northeast winds 10 knots or less becoming east. A chance of showers Sunday night. Waves 1 foot or less. Monday, east winds 5 to 10 knots becoming southeast. A chance of showers. Waves 1 foot or less. Tuesday, southeast winds 10 knots or less becoming south. Waves 1 foot or less. Winds and waves higher in and near thunderstorms. This is the NOAA Weather Radio KHA 53 in Rochester. Your source for official weather information across the Western Finger Lakes and the Genesee Valley. KHA 53 operates on a frequency of 162.40 MHz. Extreme heat statement for counties in New York, Seneca, Southern Cayuga and Yates. What? Dangerously hot conditions with maximum heat index values from 95 to 105 this afternoon. Temperatures will stay very warm at night, limiting the ability for cooling of non-air-conditioned areas. Where? Portions of central New York and northeast Pennsylvania. When? Until 8 p.m. this evening. Impacts: heat-related illnesses increase significantly during extreme heat and high humidity events. Do not leave young children and pets in unattended vehicles. Car interiors will reach lethal temperatures in a matter of minutes. Take extra precautions when outside. Wear lightweight and loose-fitting clothing. Try to limit strenuous activities to early morning or evening. Take action when you see symptoms of heat exhaustion and heat stroke. Stay cool, stay hydrated, stay informed. Heat statement for counties in New York, Livingston, Monroe, Northern Cayuga, Ontario, Orleans and Wayne. What? Heat index values in the 98 to 103 degree range from late morning through the afternoon. Where? Niagara, Orleans, Monroe, Wayne, Northern Cayuga, Oswego, Livingston, and Ontario counties. When? Until 8 p.m. this evening. Impacts: hot temperatures and high humidity may cause heat-related illnesses to occur. Drink plenty of fluids, stay in an air-conditioned room, stay out of the sun, and check up on relatives and neighbors. Young children and pets should never be left unattended in vehicles under any circumstances. This is especially true during hot weather when car interiors can reach lethal temperatures in a matter of minutes. Take extra precautions if you work or spend time outside. 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Know the signs and symptoms of heat exhaustion and heat stroke. Wear lightweight and loose-fitting clothing when possible. To reduce risk during outdoor work, the Occupational Safety and Health Administration recommends scheduling frequent rest breaks in shaded or air-conditioned environments. Anyone overcome by heat should be moved to a cool and shaded location. Heat stroke is an emergency. Call 911. Heat statement for County, Genesee, New York. What? Heat index values in the mid to upper 90s from late morning through this afternoon. Where? Northern Erie and Genesee counties. When? Until 8 p.m. this evening. Impacts: hot temperatures and high humidity may cause heat-related illnesses.

to occur. Drink plenty of fluids, stay in an air-conditioned room, stay out of the sun, and check up on relatives and neighbors. Young children and pets should never be left unattended in vehicles under any circumstances. This is especially true during hot weather when car interiors can reach lethal temperatures in a matter of minutes. Take extra precautions if you work or spend time outside. 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Know the signs and symptoms of heat exhaustion and heat stroke. Wear lightweight and loose-fitting clothing when possible. To reduce risk during outdoor work, the Occupational Safety and Health Administration recommends scheduling frequent rest breaks in shaded or air-conditioned environments. Anyone overcome by heat should be moved to a cool and shaded location. Heat stroke is an emergency. Call 911. Heat statement, for County, Wyoming, New York. What? Heat index values in the mid to upper 90s from late morning through the afternoon. Where? Southern Erie and Wyoming counties and the western southern tier. When? Until 8 p.m. this evening. Impacts, hot temperatures and high humidity may cause heat-related illnesses to occur. Drink plenty of fluids, stay in an air-conditioned room, stay out of the sun, and check up on relatives and neighbors. Young children and pets should never be left unattended in vehicles under any circumstances. This is especially true during hot weather when car interiors can reach lethal temperatures in a matter of minutes. Take extra precautions if you work or spend time outside. When possible, reschedule strenuous activities to early morning or evening. Know the signs and symptoms of heat exhaustion and heat stroke. Wear lightweight and loose-fitting clothing when possible. To reduce risk during outdoor work, the Occupational Safety and Health Administration recommends scheduling frequent rest breaks in shaded or air-conditioned environments. Anyone overcome by heat should be moved to a cool and shaded location. Heat stroke is an emergency. Call 911. Heat statement, for counties, in New York, Niagara and Orleans. What? Heat index values in the 98 to 103 degree range from late morning through the afternoon. Where? Niagara, Orleans, Monroe, Wayne, Northern Cayuga, Oswego, Livingston, and Ontario counties. When? Until 8 p.m. this evening. Impacts, hot temperatures and high humidity may cause heat-related illnesses to occur. Drink plenty of fluids, stay in an air-conditioned room, stay out of the sun, and check up on relatives and neighbors. Young children and pets should never be left unattended in vehicles under any circumstances. This is especially true during hot weather when car interiors can reach lethal temperatures in a matter of minutes. Take extra precautions if you work or spend time outside. When possible, reschedule strenuous activities to early morning or evening. Know the signs and symptoms of heat exhaustion and heat stroke. Wear lightweight and loose-fitting clothing when possible. To reduce risk during outdoor work, the Occupational Safety and Health Administration recommends scheduling frequent rest breaks in shaded or air-conditioned environments. Anyone overcome by heat should be moved to a cool and shaded location. Heat stroke is an emergency. Call 911. Heat statement, for counties, in New York, Genesee and Northern Erie. What? Heat index values in the mid to upper 90s from late morning through this afternoon. Where? Northern Erie and Genesee counties. When? Until 8 p.m. this evening. Impacts, hot temperatures and high humidity may cause heat-related illnesses to occur. Drink plenty of fluids, stay in an air-conditioned room, stay out of the sun, and check up on relatives and neighbors. Young children and pets should never be left unattended in vehicles under any circumstances. This is especially true during hot weather when car interiors can reach lethal temperatures in a matter of minutes. Take extra precautions if you work or spend time outside. 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Know the signs and symptoms of heat exhaustion and heat stroke. Wear lightweight and loose-fitting clothing when possible. To reduce risk during outdoor work, the Occupational Safety and Health Administration recommends scheduling frequent rest breaks in shaded or air-conditioned environments. Anyone overcome by heat should be moved to a cool and shaded location. Heat stroke is an emergency. Call 911. Heat statement, for counties, in New York, Allegheny, Cattaraugus, Chautauqua, Southern Erie and Wyoming. What? Heat index values in the mid to upper 90s from late morning through the afternoon. Where? Southern Erie and Wyoming counties and the western southern

frontier. When? Until 8 p.m. this evening. Impacts, hot temperatures and high humidity may cause heat-related illnesses to occur. Drink plenty of fluids, stay in an air-conditioned room, stay out of the sun, and check up on relatives and neighbors. Young children and pets should never be left unattended in vehicles under any circumstances. This is especially true during hot weather when car interiors can reach lethal temperatures in a matter of minutes. Take extra precautions if you work or spend time outside. When possible, reschedule strenuous activities to early morning or evening. Know the signs and symptoms of heat exhaustion and heat stroke. Wear lightweight and loose-fitting clothing when possible. To reduce risk during outdoor work, the Occupational Safety and Health Administration recommends scheduling frequent rest breaks in shaded or air-conditioned environments. Anyone overcome by heat should be moved to a cool and shaded location. Heat stroke is an emergency. Call 911. The 3 a.m. weather at Rochester, it was partly cloudy. The temperature was 76 degrees Fahrenheit or 24 degrees Celsius, the dew point 71 and the relative humidity 85%. The wind was southwest at 8 miles an hour. The pressure was 30.01 inches and steady. Repeating at Rochester, it was partly cloudy, temperature 76 degrees. Around the region at 3 a.m. skies ranged from clear to partly cloudy. It was 83 at Erie, 77 at Buffalo, 74 at Niagara Falls, and 77 at Toronto. Syracuse reported 78, Elmira reported 73, Binghamton reported 74, and Watertown reported 71. At Oswego, winds were south at 4 knots, with a temperature of 73 degrees. The Central Lake Ontario buoy winds were west at 8 knots, with a temperature of 69 degrees, and the waves were 1 foot. The Rochester, New York climate summary for yesterday, July 2, 2026. Yesterday's high temperature of 91 degrees occurred at 3:24 p.m. Yesterday's low temperature of 71 degrees occurred at 4:39 a.m. No precipitation fell yesterday, which leaves the monthly total at 0.55 inches. The total precipitation for the year still stands at 23.85 inches. There were no heating degree days yesterday. This leaves the monthly total at zero. The yearly total since July 1st is zero. There were 16 cooling degree days yesterday. This brings the monthly total to 34. The yearly total since January 1st is 191. Yesterday the maximum wind observed was 26 miles an hour from the west. The highest wind gust observed was 37 miles per hour from the west, which occurred at 2:17 p.m. Yesterday the average wind speed was 12 miles per hour. The record high for today is 100, which occurred in 1911, and the record low is 48, which occurred in 1971. Sunrise today is at 5:36 a.m. and sunset is at 8:54 p.m. The forecast for the Genesee Valley and Northern Finger Lakes, including Rochester, Geneseo, Canandaigua, Newark, and Fairhaven. Overnight, partly cloudy with a 30% chance of showers and thunderstorms. Lows in the mid-70s. Light southwest winds. Friday, sunny in the morning, then partly sunny with showers and thunderstorms likely in the afternoon. Some thunderstorms may produce gusty winds and heavy rainfall in the afternoon. Humid with highs ranging from the upper 80s along the lakeshore to the lower 90s inland. Light winds, becoming west 10 to 15 miles an hour with gusts up to 30 miles an hour. Chance of rain 70%. Heat index values up to 105. Friday night, mostly cloudy. Showers and thunderstorms likely in the evening, then a chance of showers and thunderstorms overnight. Some thunderstorms may produce gusty winds and heavy rainfall in the evening. Very warm and muggy with lows around 70. West winds 10 to 15 miles an hour, becoming light. Chance of rain 70%. Independence Day, partly sunny. A chance of showers and thunderstorms in the morning, then showers likely with a chance of thunderstorms in the afternoon. Humid with highs ranging from around 80 along the lakeshore to the mid-80s inland. Northwest winds 10 miles an hour or less. Chance of rain 70%. Saturday night, mostly cloudy. Showers likely with a chance of thunderstorms in the evening, then a chance of showers overnight. Muggy with lows ranging from the mid-60s inland to the upper 60s along the lake shore.

Light winds. Chance of rain 70%. The forecast for the Southern Finger Lakes, including Pinyan, Seneca Falls, and Auburn. Overnight, partly cloudy. A chance of showers and thunderstorms. Lows in the mid-70s. Light southwest winds. Chance of rain 30%. Friday, sunny in the morning, then partly sunny with showers and thunderstorms likely in the afternoon. Some thunderstorms may produce gusty winds and heavy rainfall in the afternoon. Humid with highs in the lower 90s. Light winds, becoming west 10 to 15 miles an hour. Chance of rain 70%. Heat index values up to 105. Friday night, mostly cloudy. Showers and thunderstorms likely in the evening, then a chance of showers overnight. Some thunderstorms may produce gusty winds and heavy rainfall in the evening. Very warm and muggy with lows around 70. West winds 5 to 10 miles an hour, becoming light. Chance of rain 70%. Independence Day, partly sunny with a chance of showers in the morning, then mostly cloudy with showers likely with a chance of thunderstorms in the afternoon. Humid with highs in the mid-80s. Northwest winds 10 miles an hour or less. Chance of rain 70%. Saturday night, mostly cloudy. Showers likely in the evening, then a chance of showers overnight. Muggy with lows in the mid-60s. Light winds. Chance of rain 70%. And now the extended forecast. Sunday, showers likely and a chance of thunderstorms. Highs in the lower 80s. Chance of rain 70%. Monday, showers and a chance of thunderstorms. Highs in the lower 80s. Lows in the mid-60s. Chance of rain 80%. Tuesday, mostly cloudy. A 50% chance of showers and thunderstorms. Highs in the lower 80s. Lows in the mid-60s. Wednesday, partly cloudy. A 30% chance of showers. Highs in the mid-80s. Lows in the mid-60s. Thursday, partly cloudy. Highs in the upper 80s. Lows in the mid-60s. 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KHA 53 operates on a frequency of 162.40 MHz. Extreme heat statement for counties in New York, Seneca, Southern Cayuga and Yates. What? Dangerously hot conditions with maximum heat index values from 95 to 105 this afternoon. Temperatures will stay very warm at night, limiting the ability for cooling of non-air-conditioned areas. Where? Portions of central New York and northeast Pennsylvania. When? Until 8 p.m. this evening. Impacts, heat-related illnesses increase significantly during extreme heat and high humidity events. Do not leave young children and pets in unattended vehicles. Car interiors will reach lethal temperatures in a matter of minutes. Take extra precautions when outside. Wear lightweight and loose-fitting clothing. Try to limit strenuous activities to early morning or evening. Take action when you see symptoms of heat exhaustion and heat stroke. Stay cool, stay hydrated, stay informed. Heat statement for counties in New York, Livingston, Monroe, Northern Cayuga, Ontario, Orleans and Wayne. What? Heat index values in the 98 to 103 degree range from late morning through the afternoon. Where? Niagara, Orleans, Monroe, Wayne, Northern Cayuga, Oswego, Livingston, and Ontario counties. When? Until 8 p.m. this evening. Impacts, hot temperatures and high humidity may cause heat-related illnesses to occur. Drink plenty of fluids, stay in an air-conditioned room, stay out of the sun, and check up on relatives and neighbors. Young children and pets should never be left unattended in vehicles under any circumstances. This is especially true during hot weather when car interiors can reach lethal temperatures in a matter of minutes. Take extra precautions if you work or spend time outside. When possible, reschedule strenuous activities to early morning or evening. Know the signs and symptoms of heat exhaustion and heat stroke. Wear lightweight and loose-fitting clothing when possible. To reduce risk during outdoor work, the Occupational Safety and Health Administration recommends scheduling frequent rest breaks in shaded or air-conditioned environments. Anyone overcome by heat should be moved to a cool and shaded location,

Pete's stroke is an emergency. Call 911. Pete's statement, Frick County, Genesee, New York. What? Heat index values in the mid to upper 90s from late morning through this afternoon. Where? Northern Erie and Genesee counties. When? Until 8 p.m. this evening. Impacts, hot temperatures and high humidity may cause heat-related illnesses to occur. Drink plenty of fluids, stay in an air-conditioned room, stay out of the sun, and check up on relatives and neighbors. Young children and pets should never be left unattended in vehicles under any circumstances. This is especially true during hot weather when car interiors can reach lethal temperatures in a matter of minutes. Take extra precautions if you work or spend time outside. When possible, reschedule strenuous activities to early morning or evening. Know the signs and symptoms of heat exhaustion and heat stroke. Wear lightweight and loose-fitting clothing when possible. To reduce risk during outdoor work, the Occupational Safety and Health Administration recommends scheduling frequent rest breaks in shaded or air-conditioned environments. Anyone overcome by heat should be moved to a cool and shaded location. Heat stroke is an emergency. Call 911. Heat statement, Frick County, Wyoming, New York. What? Heat index values in the mid to upper 90s from late morning through the afternoon. Where? Southern Erie and Wyoming counties and the western southern tier. When? Until 8 p.m. this evening. Impacts, hot temperatures and high humidity may cause heat-related illnesses to occur. Drink plenty of fluids, stay in an air-conditioned room, stay out of the sun, and check up on relatives and neighbors. Young children and pets should never be left unattended in vehicles under any circumstances. This is especially true during hot weather when car interiors can reach lethal temperatures in a matter of minutes. Take extra precautions if you work or spend time outside. When possible, reschedule strenuous activities to early morning or evening. Know the signs and symptoms of heat exhaustion and heat stroke. Wear lightweight and loose-fitting clothing when possible. To reduce risk during outdoor work, the Occupational Safety and Health Administration recommends scheduling frequent rest breaks in shaded or air-conditioned environments. Anyone overcome by heat should be moved to a cool and shaded location. Heat stroke is an emergency. Call 911. Heat statement, for counties, in New York, Niagara and Orleans. What? Heat index values in the 98 to 103 degree range from late morning through the afternoon. Where? Niagara, Orleans, Monroe, Wayne, Northern Cayuga, Oswego, Livingston, and Ontario counties. When? Until 8 p.m. this evening. Impacts, hot temperatures and high humidity may cause heat-related illnesses to occur. Drink plenty of fluids, stay in an air-conditioned room, stay out of the sun, and check up on relatives and neighbors. Young children and pets should never be left unattended in vehicles under any circumstances. This is especially true during hot weather when car interiors can reach lethal temperatures in a matter of minutes. Take extra precautions if you work or spend time outside. 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Know the signs and symptoms of heat exhaustion and heat stroke. Wear lightweight and loose-fitting clothing when possible. To reduce risk during outdoor work, the Occupational Safety and Health Administration recommends scheduling frequent rest breaks in shaded or air-conditioned environments. Anyone overcome by heat should be moved to a cool and shaded location. Heat stroke is an emergency. Call 911. Heat statement, for counties, in New York, Genesee and Northern Erie. What? Heat index values in the mid to upper 90s from late morning through this afternoon. Where? Northern Erie and Genesee counties. When? Until 8 p.m. this evening. Impacts, hot temperatures and high humidity may cause heat-related illnesses to occur. Drink plenty of fluids, stay in an air-conditioned room, stay out of the sun, and check up on relatives and neighbors. Young children and pets should never be left unattended in vehicles under any circumstances. This is especially true during hot weather when car interiors can reach lethal temperatures in a matter of minutes. Take extra precautions if you work or spend time outside. 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Know the signs and symptoms of heat exhaustion and heat stroke. Wear lightweight and loose-fitting clothing when possible. 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

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Heat statement for counties in New York, Allegheny, Cattaraugus, Chautauqua, Southern Erie, and Wyoming. What? Heat index values in the mid to upper 90s from late morning through the afternoon. Where? Southern Erie and Wyoming counties and the western southern tier. When? Until 8 p.m. this evening. Impacts, hot temperatures and high humidity may cause heat-related illnesses to occur. Drink plenty of fluids, stay in an air-conditioned room, stay out of the sun, and check up on relatives and neighbors. Young children and pets should never be left unattended in vehicles under any circumstances. This is especially true during hot weather when car interiors can reach lethal temperatures in a matter of minutes. Take extra precautions if you work or spend time outside. 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Know the signs and symptoms of heat exhaustion and heat stroke. Wear lightweight and loose-fitting clothing when possible. To reduce risk during outdoor work, the Occupational Safety and Health Administration recommends scheduling frequent rest breaks in shaded or air-conditioned environments. Anyone overcome by heat should be moved to a cool and shaded location. Heat stroke is an emergency. Call 911. The 3 a.m. weather at Rochester, it was partly cloudy. The temperature was 76 degrees Fahrenheit or 24 degrees Celsius, the dew point 71 and the relative humidity 85%. The wind was southwest at 8 miles an hour. The pressure was 30.01 inches and steady. Repeating at Rochester, it was partly cloudy, temperature 76 degrees. The Nearshore Marine Forecast, for the Niagara River to Hamlin Beach along Lake Ontario. Rest of tonight, southwest winds 5 to 10 knots. A chance of showers late this evening. Waves 2 feet or less. Friday, southwest winds 5 to 15 knots. Showers likely with a chance of thunderstorms in the afternoon. Waves 2 feet or less. Friday night, west winds 5 to 15 knots. Showers likely with a chance of thunderstorms. Waves 1 to 2 feet. Saturday, northwest winds 10 knots or less becoming west. Showers likely in the morning, then a chance of showers in the afternoon. Waves 1 foot or less. Saturday night, northwest winds 10 knots or less becoming east. A chance of showers in the evening. Waves 1 foot or less. Sunday, east winds 5 to 10 knots. A chance of showers. Waves 2 feet or less. Monday, east winds 5 to 15 knots. A chance of showers. Waves 2 feet or less. Tuesday, east winds 10 knots or less becoming south. Mostly cloudy. Waves 1 foot or less. Winds and waves higher in and near thunderstorms. The Nearshore Marine Forecast, for Hamlin Beach to Mexico Bay. Rest of tonight, southwest winds 5 to 10 knots. A chance of showers and thunderstorms late this evening. Waves 2 feet or less. Friday, west winds 5 to 10 knots. Showers likely with a chance of thunderstorms in the afternoon. Waves 2 feet or less. Friday night, west winds 5 to 10 knots. Showers likely with a chance of thunderstorms. Waves 2 feet or less. Saturday, west winds 5 to 10 knots becoming northwest. Showers likely in the morning, then a chance of showers in the afternoon. Waves 1 to 2 feet. Saturday night, northwest winds less than 10 knots. Partly to mostly cloudy. Waves 1 foot or less. Sunday, east winds 10 knots or less. A chance of showers. Waves 1 foot or less. Monday, east winds 5 to 10 knots becoming southeast. A chance of showers. Waves 1 foot or less. Tuesday, southeast winds 10 knots or less becoming south. Mostly cloudy. Waves 1 foot or less. Winds and waves higher in and near thunderstorms. The water temperature off Rochester is 55 degrees. Around the region at 3 a.m. skies ranged from clear to partly cloudy. It was 83 at Erie, 77 at Buffalo, 74 at Niagara Falls, and 77 at Toronto. Syracuse reported 78, Elmira reported 73, Binghamton reported 74, and Watertown reported 71. At Oswego, winds were south at 4.

knots with a temperature of 73 degrees. The Central Lake Ontario Buoy Rower reported 73, Binghamton reported 74, and Watertown reported 71. At Oswego, winds were south at 4 knots, with a temperature of 73 degrees. The Central Lake Ontario Buoy winds were west at 8 knots, with a temperature of 69 degrees, and the waves were 1 foot. The forecast for the Genesee Valley and Northern Finger Lakes, including Rochester, Geneseo, Canandaigua, Newark, and Fairhaven. Overnight, partly cloudy with a 30% chance of showers and thunderstorms. Lows in the mid-70s. Light southwest winds. Friday, sunny in the morning, then partly sunny with showers and thunderstorms likely in the afternoon. Some thunderstorms may produce gusty winds and heavy rainfall in the afternoon. Humid with highs ranging from the upper 80s along the lakeshore to the lower 90s inland. Light winds, becoming west 10 to 15 miles an hour with gusts up to 30 miles an hour. Chance of rain 70%. Heat index values up to 105. Friday night, mostly cloudy. Showers and thunderstorms likely in the evening, then a chance of showers and thunderstorms overnight. Some thunderstorms may produce gusty winds and heavy rainfall in the evening. Very warm and muggy with lows around 70. West winds 10 to 15 miles an hour, becoming light. Chance of rain 70%. Independence Day, partly sunny. A chance of showers and thunderstorms in the morning, then showers likely with a chance of thunderstorms in the afternoon. Humid with highs ranging from around 80 along the lakeshore to the mid-80s inland. Northwest winds 10 miles an hour or less. Chance of rain 70%. Saturday night, mostly cloudy. Showers likely with a chance of thunderstorms in the evening, then a chance of showers overnight. Muggy with lows ranging from the mid-60s inland to the upper 60s along the lake shore. Light winds. Chance of rain 70%. The forecast for the Southern Finger Lakes, including Pinyan, Seneca Falls, and Auburn. Overnight, partly cloudy. A chance of showers and thunderstorms. Lows in the mid-70s. Light southwest winds. Chance of rain 30%. Friday, sunny in the morning, then partly sunny with showers and thunderstorms likely in the afternoon. Some thunderstorms may produce gusty winds and heavy rainfall in the afternoon. Humid with highs in the lower 90s. Light winds, becoming west 10 to 15 miles an hour. Chance of rain 70%. Heat index values up to 105. Friday night, mostly cloudy. Showers and thunderstorms likely in the evening, then a chance of showers overnight. Some thunderstorms may produce gusty winds and heavy rainfall in the evening. Very warm and muggy with lows around 70. West winds 5 to 10 miles an hour, becoming light. Chance of rain 70%. Independence Day, partly sunny with a chance of showers in the morning, then mostly cloudy with showers likely with a chance of thunderstorms in the afternoon. Humid with highs in the mid-80s. Northwest winds 10 miles an hour or less. Chance of rain 70%. Saturday night, mostly cloudy. Showers likely in the evening, then a chance of showers overnight. Muggy with lows in the mid-60s. Light winds. Chance of rain 70%. And now the extended forecast. Sunday, showers likely and a chance of thunderstorms. Highs in the lower 80s. Chance of rain 70%. Monday, showers and a chance of thunderstorms. Highs in the lower 80s. Lows in the mid-60s. Chance of rain 80%. Tuesday, mostly cloudy. A 50% chance of showers and thunderstorms. Highs in the lower 80s. Lows in the mid-60s. Wednesday, partly cloudy. A 30% chance of showers. Highs in the mid-80s. Lows in the mid-60s. Thursday, partly cloudy. Highs in the upper 80s. Lows in the mid-60s. 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KHA 53 operates on a frequency of 162.40 MHz. Extreme heat statement for counties in New York, Seneca, Southern Cayuga, and Yates. What? Dangerously hot conditions with maximum heat index value.

values from 95 to 105 this afternoon. Temperatures will stay very warm at night, limiting the ability for cooling of non-air-conditioned areas. Where? Portions of central New York and northeast Pennsylvania. When? Until 8 p.m. this evening. Impacts, heat-related illnesses increase significantly during extreme heat and high humidity events. Do not leave young children and pets in unattended vehicles. Car interiors will reach lethal temperatures in a matter of minutes. Take extra precautions when outside. Wear lightweight and loose-fitting clothing. Try to limit strenuous activities to early morning or evening. Take action when you see symptoms of heat exhaustion and heat stroke. Stay cool, stay hydrated, stay informed. Heat statement for counties in New York, Livingston, Monroe, Northern Cayuga, Ontario, Orleans, and Wayne. What? Heat index values in the 98 to 103 degree range from late morning through the afternoon. Where? Niagara, Orleans, Monroe, Wayne, Northern Cayuga, Oswego, Livingston, and Ontario counties. When? Until 8 p.m. this evening. Impacts, hot temperatures and high humidity may cause heat-related illnesses to occur. Drink plenty of fluids, stay in an air-conditioned room, stay out of the sun, and check up on relatives and neighbors. Young children and pets should never be left unattended in vehicles under any circumstances. This is especially true during hot weather when car interiors can reach lethal temperatures in a matter of minutes. Take extra precautions if you work or spend time outside. When possible, reschedule strenuous activities to early morning or evening. Know the signs and symptoms of heat exhaustion and heat stroke. Wear lightweight and loose-fitting clothing when possible. To reduce risk during outdoor work, the Occupational Safety and Health Administration recommends scheduling frequent rest breaks in shaded or air-conditioned environments. Anyone overcome by heat should be moved to a cool and shaded location. Heat stroke is an emergency. Call 911. Heat statement for County, Genesee, New York. What? Heat index values in the mid to upper 90s from late morning through this afternoon. Where? Northern Erie and Genesee counties. When? Until 8 p.m. this evening. Impacts, hot temperatures and high humidity may cause heat-related illnesses to occur. Drink plenty of fluids, stay in an air-conditioned room, stay out of the sun, and check up on relatives and neighbors. Young children and pets should never be left unattended in vehicles under any circumstances. This is especially true during hot weather when car interiors can reach lethal temperatures in a matter of minutes. Take extra precautions if you work or spend time outside. When possible, reschedule strenuous activities to early morning or evening. Know the signs and symptoms of heat exhaustion and heat stroke. Wear lightweight and loose-fitting clothing when possible. To reduce risk during outdoor work, the Occupational Safety and Health Administration recommends scheduling frequent rest breaks in shaded or air-conditioned environments. Anyone overcome by heat should be moved to a cool and shaded location. Heat stroke is an emergency. Call 911. Heat statement for County, Wyoming, New York. What? Heat index values in the mid to upper 90s from late morning through the afternoon. Where? Southern Erie and Wyoming counties and the western southern tier. When? Until 8 p.m. this evening. Impacts, hot temperatures and high humidity may cause heat-related illnesses to occur. Drink plenty of fluids, stay in an air-conditioned room, stay out of the sun, and check up on relatives and neighbors. Young children and pets should never be left unattended in vehicles under any circumstances. This is especially true during hot weather when car interiors can reach lethal temperatures in a matter of minutes. Take extra precautions if you work or spend time outside. 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Know the signs and symptoms of heat exhaustion and heat stroke. Wear lightweight and loose-fitting clothing when possible. To reduce risk during outdoor work, the Occupational Safety and Health Administration recommends scheduling frequent rest breaks in shaded or air-conditioned environments. Anyone overcome by heat should be moved to a cool and shaded location. Heat stroke is an emergency. Call 911. Heat statement for counties in New York, Niagara, and Orleans. What? Heat index values in the 98 to 103 degree range from late morning through the afternoon. Where? Niagara, Orleans, Monroe, Wayne, Northern Cayuga, Oswego, Livingston, and Ontario counties.

When? Until 8 p.m. this evening. Impacts, hot temperatures and high humidity may cause heat-related illnesses to occur. Drink plenty of fluids, stay in an air-conditioned room, stay out of the sun, and check up on relatives and neighbors. Young children and pets should never be left unattended in vehicles under any circumstances. This is especially true during hot weather when car interiors can reach lethal temperatures in a matter of minutes. Take extra precautions if you work or spend time outside. 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Know the signs and symptoms of heat exhaustion and heat stroke. Wear lightweight and loose-fitting clothing when possible. To reduce risk during outdoor work, the Occupational Safety and Health Administration recommends scheduling frequent rest breaks in shaded or air-conditioned environments. Anyone overcome by heat should be moved to a cool and shaded location. Heat stroke is an emergency. Call 911. Heat statement for counties in New York, Genesee, and Northern Erie. What? Heat index values in the mid to upper 90s from late morning through this afternoon. Where? Northern Erie and Genesee counties. When? Until 8 p.m. this evening. Impacts, hot temperatures and high humidity may cause heat-related illnesses to occur. Drink plenty of fluids, stay in an air-conditioned room, stay out of the sun, and check up on relatives and neighbors. Young children and pets should never be left unattended in vehicles under any circumstances. This is especially true during hot weather when car interiors can reach lethal temperatures in a matter of minutes. Take extra precautions if you work or spend time outside. When possible, reschedule strenuous activities to early morning or evening. Know the signs and symptoms of heat exhaustion and heat stroke. Wear lightweight and loose-fitting clothing when possible. To reduce risk during outdoor work, the Occupational Safety and Health Administration recommends scheduling frequent rest breaks in shaded or air-conditioned environments. Anyone overcome by heat should be moved to a cool and shaded location. Heat stroke is an emergency. Call 911. The Rochester, New York climate summary for yesterday, July 2, 2026. Yesterday's high temperature of 91 degrees occurred at 3:24 p.m. Yesterday's low temperature of 71 degrees occurred at 4:39 a.m. No precipitation fell yesterday, which leaves the monthly total at 0.55 inches. The total precipitation for the year still stands at 23.85 inches. There were no heating degree days yesterday. This leaves the monthly total at zero. The yearly total since July 1st is zero. There were 16 cooling degree days yesterday. This brings the monthly total to 34. The yearly total since January 1st is 191. Yesterday the maximum wind observed was 26 miles an hour from the west. The highest wind gust observed was 37 miles per hour from the west, which occurred at 2:17 p.m. Yesterday the average wind speed was 12 miles per hour. The record high for today is 100, which occurred in 1911, and the record low is 48, which occurred in 1971. Sunrise today is at 5:36 a.m. and sunset is at 8:54 p.m. Heat statement for counties in New York, Allegheny, Cattaraugus, Chautauqua, Southern Erie, and Wyoming. What? Heat index values in the mid to upper 90s from late morning through the afternoon. Where? Southern Erie and Wyoming counties and the western southern tier. When? Until 8 p.m. this evening. Impacts, hot temperatures and high humidity may cause heat-related illnesses to occur. Drink plenty of fluids, stay in an air-conditioned room, stay out of the sun, and check up on relatives and neighbors. Young children and pets should never be left unattended in vehicles under any circumstances. This is especially true during hot weather when car interiors can reach lethal temperatures in a matter of minutes. Take extra precautions if you work or spend time outside. 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Know the signs and symptoms of heat exhaustion and heat stroke. Wear lightweight and loose-fitting clothing when possible. To reduce risk during outdoor work, the Occupational Safety and Health Administration recommends scheduling frequent rest breaks in shaded or air-conditioned environments. Anyone overcome by heat should be moved to a cool and shaded location. Heat stroke is an emergency. Call 911. The 3 a.m. weather at Rochester, it was partly cloudy.
The temperature was 76 degrees Fahrenheit or 24 degrees Celsius, the dew point 71 and the relative humidity 85%. The wind was southwest at 8 miles an hour. The pressure was 30.01 inches and steady. Repeating at Rochester, it was partly cloudy, temperature 76 degrees. Around the region at 3 a.m. skies ranged from clear to partly cloudy. It was 83 at Erie, 77 at Buffalo, 74 at Niagara Falls, and 77 at Toronto. Syracuse reported 78, Elmira reported 73, Binghamton reported 74, and Watertown reported 71. At Oswego, winds were south at 4 knots, with a temperature of 73 degrees. The Central Lake Ontario buoy winds were west at 8 knots, with a temperature of 69 degrees, and the waves were 1 foot. The forecast for the Genesee Valley and Northern Finger Lakes, including Rochester, Geneseo, Canandaigua, Newark, and Fairhaven. Overnight, partly cloudy with a 30% chance of showers and thunderstorms. Lows in the mid-70s. Light southwest winds. Friday, sunny in the morning, then partly sunny with showers and thunderstorms likely in the afternoon. Some thunderstorms may produce gusty winds and heavy rainfall in the afternoon. Humid with highs ranging from the upper 80s along the lakeshore to the lower 90s inland. Light winds, becoming west 10 to 15 miles an hour with gusts up to 30 miles an hour. Chance of rain 70%. Heat index values up to 105. Friday night, mostly cloudy. Showers and thunderstorms likely in the evening, then a chance of showers and thunderstorms overnight. Some thunderstorms may produce gusty winds and heavy rainfall in the evening. Very warm and muggy with lows around 70. West winds 10 to 15 miles an hour, becoming light. Chance of rain 70%. Independence Day, partly sunny. A chance of showers and thunderstorms in the morning, then showers likely with a chance of thunderstorms in the afternoon. Humid with highs ranging from around 80 along the lakeshore to the mid-80s inland. Northwest winds 10 miles an hour or less. Chance of rain 70%. Saturday night, mostly cloudy. Showers likely with a chance of thunderstorms in the evening, then a chance of showers overnight. Muggy with lows ranging from the mid-60s inland to the upper 60s along the lake shore. Light winds. Chance of rain 70%. The forecast for the Southern Finger Lakes, including Tinian, Seneca Falls, and Auburn. Overnight, partly cloudy. A chance of showers and thunderstorms. Lows in the mid-70s. Light southwest winds. Chance of rain 30%. Friday, sunny in the morning, then partly sunny with showers and thunderstorms likely in the afternoon. Some thunderstorms may produce gusty winds and heavy rainfall in the afternoon. Humid with highs in the lower 90s. Light winds, becoming west 10 to 15 miles an hour. Chance of rain 70%. Heat index values up to 105. Friday night, mostly cloudy. Showers and thunderstorms likely in the evening, then a chance of showers overnight. Some thunderstorms may produce gusty winds and heavy rainfall in the evening. Very warm and muggy with lows around 70. West winds 5 to 10 miles an hour, becoming light. Chance of rain 70%. Independence Day, partly sunny with a chance of showers in the morning, then mostly cloudy with showers likely with a chance of thunderstorms in the afternoon. Humid with highs in the mid-80s. Northwest winds 10 miles an hour or less. Chance of rain 70%. Saturday night, mostly cloudy. Showers likely in the evening, then a chance of showers overnight. Muggy with lows in the mid-60s. Light winds. Chance of rain 70%. And now the extended forecast. Sunday, showers likely and a chance of thunderstorms. Highs in the lower 80s. Chance of rain 70%. Monday, showers and a chance of thunderstorms. Highs in the lower 80s. Lows in the mid-60s. Chance of rain 80%. Tuesday, mostly cloudy. A 50% chance of showers and thunderstorms. Highs in the lower 80s. Lows in the mid-60s. Wednesday, partly cloudy. A 30% chance of showers. Highs in the mid-80s. Lows in the mid-60s. Thursday, partly cloudy.
highs in the upper 80s, lows in the mid 60s. This is the NOAA Weather Radio KH.

A53 in Rochester. 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KHA53 operates on a frequency of 162.40 MHz. Extreme heat statement for counties in New York, Seneca, Southern Cayuga, and Yates. What? Dangerously hot conditions with maximum heat index values from 95 to 105 this afternoon. Temperatures will stay very warm at night, limiting the ability for cooling of non-air-conditioned areas. Where? Portions of central New York and northeast Pennsylvania. When? Until 8 p.m. this evening. Impacts: heat-related illnesses increase significantly during extreme heat and high humidity events. Do not leave young children and pets in unattended vehicles. Car interiors will reach lethal temperatures in a matter of minutes. Take extra precautions when outside. Wear lightweight and loose-fitting clothing. 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Take action when you see symptoms of heat exhaustion and heat stroke. Stay cool, stay hydrated, stay informed. Heat statement for counties in New York, Livingston, Monroe, Northern Cayuga, Ontario, Orleans, and Wayne. What? Heat index values in the 98 to 103 degree range from late morning through the afternoon. Where? Niagara, Orleans, Monroe, Wayne, Northern Cayuga, Oswego, Livingston, and Ontario counties. When? Until 8 p.m. this evening. Impacts: hot temperatures and high humidity may cause heat-related illnesses to occur. Drink plenty of fluids, stay in an air-conditioned room, stay out of the sun, and check up on relatives and neighbors. Young children and pets should never be left unattended in vehicles under any circumstances. This is especially true during hot weather when car interiors can reach lethal temperatures in a matter of minutes. Take extra precautions if you work or spend time outside. 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Know the signs and symptoms of heat exhaustion and heat stroke. Wear lightweight and loose-fitting clothing when possible. To reduce risk during outdoor work, the Occupational Safety and Health Administration recommends scheduling frequent rest breaks in shaded or air-conditioned environments. Anyone overcome by heat should be moved to a cool and shaded location. Heat stroke is an emergency. Call 911. Heat statement for County, Genesee, New York. What? Heat index values in the mid to upper 90s from late morning through this afternoon. Where? Northern Erie and Genesee counties. When? Until 8 p.m. this evening. Impacts: hot temperatures and high humidity may cause heat-related illnesses to occur. Drink plenty of fluids, stay in an air-conditioned room, stay out of the sun, and check up on relatives and neighbors. Young children and pets should never be left unattended in vehicles under any circumstances. This is especially true during hot weather when car interiors can reach lethal temperatures in a matter of minutes. 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Know the signs and symptoms of heat exhaustion and heat stroke. Wear lightweight and loose-fitting clothing when possible. To reduce risk during outdoor work, the Occupational Safety and Health Administration recommends scheduling frequent rest breaks in shaded or air-conditioned environments. Anyone overcome by heat should be moved to a cool and shaded location. Heat stroke is an emergency. Call 911. Heat statement for County, Wyoming, New York. What? Heat index values in the mid to upper 90s from late morning through the afternoon. Where? Southern Erie and Wyoming counties and the western southern tier. When? Until 8 p.m. this evening. Impacts: hot temperatures and high humidity may cause heat-related illnesses to occur. Drink plenty of fluids, stay in an air-conditioned room, stay out of the sun, and check up on relatives and neighbors. Young children and pets should never be left unattended in vehicles under any circumstances. This is especially true during hot weather when car interiors can reach lethal temperatures in a matter of minutes. Take extra precautions if you work or spend time outside. 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Know the signs and symptoms of heat exhaustion and heat stroke. Wear lightweight and loose-fitting clothing when possible. To reduce risk during outdoor work, the Occupational Safety and Health Administration recommends scheduling frequent rest breaks in shaded or air-conditioned environments. 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

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Call 911. Heat statement for counties in New York, Genesee, and Northern Erie. What? Heat index values in the mid to upper 90s from late morning through this afternoon. Where? Northern Erie and Genesee counties. When? Until 8 p.m. this evening. Impacts. Hot temperatures and high humidity may cause heat-related illnesses to occur. Drink plenty of fluids, stay in an air-conditioned room, stay out of the sun, and check up on relatives and neighbors. Young children and pets should never be left unattended in vehicles under any circumstances. This is especially true during hot weather when car interiors can reach lethal temperatures in a matter of minutes. Take extra precautions if you work or spend time outside. 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To reduce risk during outdoor work, the Occupational Safety and Health Administration recommends scheduling frequent rest breaks in shaded or air-conditioned environments. Anyone overcome by heat should be moved to a cool and shaded location. Heat stroke is an emergency. Call 911. Open lake forecast, 4, the Niagara River to Hamlin Beach beyond 5 miles from shore. Rest of tonight, southwest winds around 10 knots. Waves 1 to 2 feet. Friday, southwest winds 5 to 15 knots. A chance of showers late in the morning. A chance of showers and thunderstorms early in the afternoon, then showers likely with a chance of thunderstorms late. Waves 1 to 2 feet. Friday night, west winds 10 to 15 knots. Showers likely with a chance of thunderstorms. Waves 1 to 2 feet. Saturday, northwest winds 10 knots or less becoming west. Showers likely in the morning, then a chance of showers in the afternoon. Waves 1 foot or less. Saturday night, west winds 10 knots or less becoming northeast. Waves 1 foot or less. Sunday, east winds 5 to 10 knots. A chance of showers. Waves 2 feet or less. Monday, east winds 5 to 15 knots. A chance of showers. Waves 1 to 2 feet. Tuesday, east winds 10 knots or less becoming southwest. Waves 1 foot or less. Winds and waves higher in and near thunderstorms. Open lake forecast, 4, Hamlin Beach to Mexico Bay beyond 5 miles from shore. Rest of tonight, west winds 5 to 10 knots. A chance of showers and thunderstorms late this evening. Waves 1 to 2 feet. Friday, west winds 5 to 15 knots. A chance of showers and thunderstorms early. A chance of showers and thunderstorms in the afternoon. Waves 1 to 2 feet. Friday night, west winds 10 to 15 knots. Showers likely with a chance of thunderstorms. Waves 1 to 2 feet. Saturday, northwest winds 5 to 10 knots becoming west. Showers likely in the morning, then a chance of showers in the afternoon. Waves 2 feet or less. Saturday night, west winds 10 knots or less becoming east. Waves 1 foot or less. Sunday, northeast winds 10 knots or less becoming east. A chance of showers Sunday night. Waves 1 foot or less. Monday, east winds 5 to 10 knots becoming southeast. A chance of showers. Waves 1 foot or less. Tuesday, southeast winds 10 knots or less becoming south. Waves 1 foot or less. Winds and waves higher in and near thunderstorms. This is the NOAA Weather Radio KHA 53 in Rochester. Your source for official weather information across the Western Finger Lakes and the Genesee Valley. KHA 53 operates on a frequency of 162.40 MHz. Extreme heat statement for counties in New York, Seneca, Southern Cayuga and Yates. What? Dangerously hot conditions with maximum heat index values from 95 to

105 this afternoon. Temperatures will stay very warm at night, limiting the ability for cooling of non-air-conditioned areas. Where? Portions of central New York and northeast Pennsylvania. When? Until 8 p.m. this evening. Impacts. Heat-related illnesses increase significantly during extreme heat and high humidity events. Do not leave young children and pets in unattended vehicles. Car interiors will reach lethal temperatures in a matter of minutes. Take extra precautions when outside. Wear lightweight and loose-fitting clothing. Try to limit strenuous activities to early morning or evening. Take action when you see symptoms of heat exhaustion and heat stroke. Stay cool, stay hydrated, stay informed. Heat statement for counties in New York, Livingston, Monroe, Northern Cayuga, Ontario, Orleans and Wayne. What? Heat index values in the 98 to 103 degree range from late morning through the afternoon. Where? Niagara, Orleans, Monroe, Wayne, Northern Cayuga, Oswego, Livingston, and Ontario counties. When? Until 8 p.m. this evening. Impacts. Hot temperatures and high humidity may cause heat-related illnesses to occur. Drink plenty of fluids, stay in an air-conditioned room, stay out of the sun, and check up on relatives and neighbors. Young children and pets should never be left unattended in vehicles under any circumstances. This is especially true during hot weather when car interiors can reach lethal temperatures in a matter of minutes. Take extra precautions if you work or spend time outside. 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Know the signs and symptoms of heat exhaustion and heat stroke. Wear lightweight and loose-fitting clothing when possible. To reduce risk during outdoor work, the Occupational Safety and Health Administration recommends scheduling frequent rest breaks in shaded or air-conditioned environments. Anyone overcome by heat should be moved to a cool and shaded location. Heat stroke is an emergency. Call 911. Heat statement for County, Genesee, New York. What? Heat index values in the mid to upper 90s from late morning through this afternoon. Where? Northern Erie and Genesee counties. When? Until 8 p.m. this evening. Impacts. Hot temperatures and high humidity may cause heat-related illnesses to occur. Drink plenty of fluids, stay in an air-conditioned room, stay out of the sun, and check up on relatives and neighbors. Young children and pets should never be left unattended in vehicles under any circumstances. This is especially true during hot weather when car interiors can reach lethal temperatures in a matter of minutes. Take extra precautions if you work or spend time outside. When possible, reschedule strenuous activities to early morning or evening. Know the signs and symptoms of heat exhaustion and heat stroke. Wear lightweight and loose-fitting clothing when possible. To reduce risk during outdoor work, the Occupational Safety and Health Administration recommends scheduling frequent rest breaks in shaded or air-conditioned environments. Anyone overcome by heat should be moved to a cool and shaded location. Heat stroke is an emergency. Call 911. Heat statement for County, Wyoming, New York. What? Heat index values in the mid to upper 90s from late morning through the afternoon. Where? Southern Erie and Wyoming counties and the western southern tier. When? Until 8 p.m. this evening. Impacts. Hot temperatures and high humidity may cause heat-related illnesses to occur. Drink plenty of fluids, stay in an air-conditioned room, stay out of the sun, and check up on relatives and neighbors. Young children and pets should never be left unattended in vehicles under any circumstances. This is especially true during hot weather when car interiors can reach lethal temperatures in a matter of minutes. Take extra precautions if you work or spend time outside. 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Know the signs and symptoms of heat exhaustion and heat stroke. Wear lightweight and loose-fitting clothing when possible. To reduce risk during outdoor work, the Occupational Safety and Health Administration recommends scheduling frequent rest breaks in shaded or air-conditioned environments. Anyone overcome by heat should be moved to a cool and shaded location. Heat stroke is an emergency. Call 911. Heat statement for counties in New York, Niagara, and Orleans. What? Heat index values in the 98 to 103 degree range from late morning through the afternoon. Where? Niagara, Orleans, Monroe, Wayne, Northern Cayuga, Oswego, Livingston, and Ontario counties.

8 p.m. this evening. Impacts, hot temperatures, and high humidity may cause heat-related illnesses to occur. 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This is especially true during hot weather when car interiors can reach lethal temperatures in a matter of minutes. 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To reduce risk during outdoor work, the Occupational Safety and Health Administration recommends scheduling frequent rest breaks in shaded or air-conditioned environments. Anyone overcome by heat should be moved to a cool and shaded location. Heat stroke is an emergency. Call 911. Heat statement for counties in New York, Genesee, and Northern Erie. What? Heat index values in the mid to upper 90s from late morning through this afternoon. Where? Northern Erie and Genesee counties. When? Until 8 p.m. this evening. Impacts, hot temperatures and high humidity may cause heat-related illnesses to occur. Drink plenty of fluids, stay in an air-conditioned room, stay out of the sun, and check up on relatives and neighbors. Young children and pets should never be left unattended in vehicles under any circumstances. This is especially true during hot weather when car interiors can reach lethal temperatures in a matter of minutes. Take extra precautions if you work or spend time outside. 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Know the signs and symptoms of heat exhaustion and heat stroke. 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Heat stroke is an emergency. Call 911. Heat statement for counties in New York, Allegheny, Cattaraugus, Chautauqua, Southern Erie, and Wyoming. What? Heat index values in the mid to upper 90s from late morning through the afternoon. Where? Southern Erie and Wyoming counties and the western southern tier. When? Until 8 p.m. this evening. Impacts, hot temperatures and high humidity may cause heat-related illnesses to occur. Drink plenty of fluids, stay in an air-conditioned room, stay out of the sun, and check up on relatives and neighbors. Young children and pets should never be left unattended in vehicles under any circumstances. This is especially true during hot weather when car interiors can reach lethal temperatures in a matter of minutes. Take extra precautions if you work or spend time outside. 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Know the signs and symptoms of heat exhaustion and heat stroke. Wear lightweight and loose-fitting clothing when possible. 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Anyone overcome by heat should be moved to a cool and shaded location. Heat stroke is an emergency. Call 911. The 4 a.m. weather at Rochester, it was clear. The temperature was 75 degrees Fahrenheit or 24 degrees Celsius, the dew point 71 and the relative humidity 87%. The wind was southwest at 5 miles an hour. The pressure was 29.99 inches and falling. Repeating at Rochester, it was clear, temperature 75 degrees. Around the region at 4 a.m. it was clear, with a temperature of 76 at Buffalo, 73 at Niagara Falls, 74 at Elmira, 74 at Binghamton, and 70 at Watertown. At Syracuse, it was partly cloudy, with a temperature of 77. At Erie, it was cloudy, with a temperature of 83. At Oswego, winds were south at 3 knots, with a temperature of 74 degrees. The central Lake Ontario buoy winds were from the west at 6 knots. Around the region at 4 a.m. it was clear, with a temperature of 76 at Buffalo, 73 at Niagara Falls, and 75 at Toronto. Under clear skies, Elmira reported 74, Binghamton reported 74, and Watertown reported 70. At Syracuse, it was partly cloudy, with a temperature of 77. At Erie, it was cloudy, with a temperature of 83. At Oswego, winds were south at 3 knots, with a temperature of 74 degrees. The central

Ontario, buoy winds were from the west at 6 knots. The forecast for the Genesee Valley and Northern Finger Lakes, including Rochester, Geneseo, Canandaigua, Newark, and Fairhaven. Today, sunny this morning, then partly sunny with a chance of showers and thunderstorms early this afternoon. Mostly cloudy with showers and thunderstorms likely late. Some thunderstorms may produce gusty winds and heavy rainfall this afternoon. Highs ranging from the upper 80s along the lakeshore to the lower 90s inland. Light winds, becoming west 10 to 15 miles an hour with gusts up to 30 miles an hour. Chance of rain 70%. Heat index values up to 105. Tonight, mostly cloudy. Showers and thunderstorms likely in the evening, then a chance of showers and thunderstorms overnight. Some thunderstorms may produce gusty winds and heavy rainfall in the evening. Muggy with lows around 70. West winds 10 to 15 miles an hour, becoming light. Chance of rain 70%. Independence Day, partly sunny. A chance of showers and thunderstorms in the morning, then showers likely with a chance of thunderstorms in the afternoon. Humid with highs ranging from around 80 along the lakeshore to the mid-80s inland. Northwest winds 10 miles an hour or less. Chance of rain 70%. Saturday night, mostly cloudy. Showers likely with a chance of thunderstorms in the evening, then a chance of showers overnight. Muggy with lows ranging from the mid-60s inland to the upper 60s along the lakeshore. Light winds. Chance of rain 70%. Sunday, mostly cloudy. A chance of showers in the morning, then a chance of showers and thunderstorms in the afternoon. Humid with highs ranging from the upper 70s on the hilltops to the lower 80s across the lower elevations. East winds 10 miles an hour or less. Chance of rain 50%. The forecast for the Southern Finger Lakes, including Pinyan, Seneca Falls, and Auburn. Today, sunny this morning, then partly sunny with a chance of showers and thunderstorms early this afternoon. Mostly cloudy with showers and thunderstorms likely late. Some thunderstorms may produce gusty winds and heavy rainfall this afternoon. Highs in the lower 90s. Light winds, becoming west 10 to 15 miles an hour. Chance of rain 70%. Heat index values up to 105. Tonight, mostly cloudy. Showers and thunderstorms likely in the evening, then a chance of showers overnight. Some thunderstorms may produce gusty winds and heavy rainfall in the evening. Muggy with lows around 70. West winds 5 to 10 miles an hour, becoming light. Chance of rain 70%. Independence Day, partly sunny with a chance of showers in the morning, then mostly cloudy with showers likely with a chance of thunderstorms in the afternoon. Humid with highs in the mid-80s. Light winds, becoming northwest around 10 miles an hour. Chance of rain 70%. Saturday night, mostly cloudy. Showers likely in the evening, then a chance of showers overnight. Muggy with lows in the mid-60s. Light winds. Chance of rain 70%. Sunday, mostly cloudy. A chance of showers in the morning, then a chance of showers and thunderstorms in the afternoon. Highs in the lower 80s. Light winds. Chance of rain 50%. And now the extended forecast. Monday, showers and a chance of thunderstorms. Highs in the lower 80s. Lows in the mid-60s. Chance of rain 80%. Tuesday, mostly cloudy. A 50% chance of showers and thunderstorms. Highs in the lower 80s. Lows in the mid-60s. Wednesday, partly cloudy. A 30% chance of showers. Highs in the mid-80s. Lows in the mid-60s. Thursday, partly cloudy. Highs in the upper 80s. Lows in the mid-60s. The Rochester, New York climate summary for yesterday, July 2, 2026. Yesterday's high temperature of 91 degrees occurred at 3:24 p.m. Yesterday's low temperature of 71 degrees occurred at 4:39 a.m. No precipitation fell yesterday, which leaves the monthly total at 0.55 inches. The total precipitation for the year still stands at 23.85 inches. There were no heating degree days yesterday. This leaves the monthly total at zero. The yearly total since July 1st is zero. There were 16 cooling degrees.

3 days yesterday. This brings the monthly total to 34. The yearly total since January 1st is 191. Yesterday the maximum wind observed was 26 miles an hour from the west. The highest wind gust observed was 37 miles per hour from the west, which occurred at 2:17 p.m. Yesterday the average wind speed was 12 miles per hour. The record high for today is 100, which occurred in 1911, and the record low is 48, which occurred in 1971. Sunrise today is at 5:36 a.m. and sunset is at 8:54 p.m. Open lake forecast, 4, the Niagara River to Hamlin Beach beyond 5 miles from shore. Today, southwest winds 5 to 15 knots becoming west. A chance of showers and thunderstorms late this morning. Showers and thunderstorms likely this afternoon. Some thunderstorms may produce gusty winds this afternoon. Waves 1 to 2 feet. Tonight, west winds 5 to 10 knots. A chance of showers and thunderstorms early. A chance of showers late. Some thunderstorms may produce gusty winds early. Waves 2 feet or less. Saturday, west winds 10 knots or less. A chance of showers. Waves 1 foot or less. Saturday night, northwest winds 10 knots or less becoming east. A chance of showers. Waves 1 foot or less. Sunday, east winds 10 to 15 knots. A chance of showers during the day, then a chance of showers and thunderstorms Sunday night. Waves 1 to 3 feet. Monday, east winds 10 to 15 knots. Showers likely with a chance of thunderstorms. Waves 1 to 3 feet. Tuesday, east winds 10 knots or less becoming west. A chance of showers during the day. Waves 2 feet or less. Winds and waves higher and near thunderstorms. Open lake forecast, 4, Hamlin Beach to Mexico Bay beyond 5 miles from shore. Today, west winds 5 to 15 knots. A chance of showers and thunderstorms early this afternoon. Showers and thunderstorms likely late. Some thunderstorms may produce gusty winds late. Waves 1 to 2 feet. Tonight, west winds 5 to 10 knots. Showers and thunderstorms likely early. A chance of showers after midnight. Some thunderstorms may produce gusty winds early. Waves 1 to 2 feet. Saturday, west winds 5 to 10 knots. A chance of showers. Waves 2 feet or less. Saturday night, west winds 10 knots or less becoming east. Waves 1 foot or less. Sunday, east winds 5 to 10 knots. A chance of showers Sunday night. Waves 2 feet or less. Monday, southeast winds 5 to 10 knots becoming east. Showers likely with a chance of thunderstorms. Waves 2 feet or less. Tuesday, east winds 10 knots or less becoming southwest. A chance of showers. Waves 2 feet or less. Winds and waves higher and near thunderstorms. This is the NOAA Weather Radio KHA 53 in Rochester. 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KHA 53 operates on a frequency of 162.40 MHz. Extreme heat statement for counties in New York, Seneca, Southern Cayuga and Yates. What? Dangerously hot conditions with maximum heat index values from 95 to 105 this afternoon. Temperatures will stay very warm at night, limiting the ability for cooling of non-air-conditioned areas. Where? Portions of central New York and northeast Pennsylvania. When? Until 8 p.m. this evening. Impacts: heat-related illnesses increase significantly during extreme heat and high humidity events. Do not leave young children and pets in unattended vehicles. Car interiors will reach lethal temperatures in a matter of minutes. Take extra precautions when outside. Wear lightweight and loose-fitting clothing. 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Take action when you see symptoms of heat exhaustion and heat stroke. Stay cool, stay hydrated, stay informed. Heat statement for counties in New York, Livingston, Monroe, Northern Cayuga, Ontario, Orleans and Wayne. What? Heat index values in the 98 to 103 degree range from late morning through the afternoon. Where? Niagara, Orleans, Monroe, Wayne, Northern Cayuga.

Oswego, Livingston, and Ontario counties. When, until 8 p.m. this evening. Impacts, hot temperatures, and high humidity may cause heat-related illnesses to occur. Drink plenty of fluids, stay in an air-conditioned room, stay out of the sun, and check up on relatives and neighbors. Young children and pets should never be left unattended in vehicles under any circumstances. This is especially true during hot weather when car interiors can reach lethal temperatures in a matter of minutes. Take extra precautions if you work or spend time outside. 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Know the signs and symptoms of heat exhaustion and heat stroke. Wear lightweight and loose-fitting clothing when possible. To reduce risk during outdoor work, the Occupational Safety and Health Administration recommends scheduling frequent rest breaks in shaded or air-conditioned environments. Anyone overcome by heat should be moved to a cool and shaded location. Heat stroke is an emergency. Call 911. Heat statement, for County, Genesee, New York. What? Heat index values in the mid to upper 90s from late morning through this afternoon. Where? Northern Erie and Genesee counties. When? Until 8 p.m. this evening. Impacts, hot temperatures and high humidity may cause heat-related illnesses to occur. Drink plenty of fluids, stay in an air-conditioned room, stay out of the sun, and check up on relatives and neighbors. Young children and pets should never be left unattended in vehicles under any circumstances. This is especially true during hot weather when car interiors can reach lethal temperatures in a matter of minutes. Take extra precautions if you work or spend time outside. When possible, reschedule strenuous activities to early morning or evening. Know the signs and symptoms of heat exhaustion and heat stroke. Wear lightweight and loose-fitting clothing when possible. To reduce risk during outdoor work, the Occupational Safety and Health Administration recommends scheduling frequent rest breaks in shaded or air-conditioned environments. Anyone overcome by heat should be moved to a cool and shaded location. Heat stroke is an emergency. Call 911. Heat statement, for County, Wyoming, New York. What? Heat index values in the mid to upper 90s from late morning through the afternoon. Where? Southern Erie and Wyoming counties and the western southern tier. When? Until 8 p.m. this evening. Impacts, hot temperatures and high humidity may cause heat-related illnesses to occur. Drink plenty of fluids, stay in an air-conditioned room, stay out of the sun, and check up on relatives and neighbors. Young children and pets should never be left unattended in vehicles under any circumstances. This is especially true during hot weather when car interiors can reach lethal temperatures in a matter of minutes. Take extra precautions if you work or spend time outside. 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Know the signs and symptoms of heat exhaustion and heat stroke. Wear lightweight and loose-fitting clothing when possible. To reduce risk during outdoor work, the Occupational Safety and Health Administration recommends scheduling frequent rest breaks in shaded or air-conditioned environments. Anyone overcome by heat should be moved to a cool and shaded location. Heat stroke is an emergency. Call 911. Heat statement, for counties, in New York, Niagara and Orleans. What? Heat index values in the 98 to 103 degree range from late morning through the afternoon. Where? Niagara, Orleans, Monroe, Wayne, Northern Cayuga, Oswego, Livingston, and Ontario counties. When? Until 8 p.m. this evening. Impacts, hot temperatures and high humidity may cause heat-related illnesses to occur. Drink plenty of fluids, stay in an air-conditioned room, stay out of the sun, and check up on relatives and neighbors. Young children and pets should never be left unattended in vehicles under any circumstances. This is especially true during hot weather when car interiors can reach lethal temperatures in a matter of minutes. Take extra precautions if you work or spend time outside. 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Know the signs and symptoms of heat exhaustion and heat stroke. Wear lightweight and loose-fitting clothing when possible. To reduce risk during outdoor work, the Occupational Safety and Health Administration recommends scheduling frequent rest breaks in shaded or air-conditioned environments. Anyone overcome by heat should be moved to a cool and shaded location. Heat stroke is an emergency. Call 911. Heat statement, for counties, in New York, Genesee, and Northern Erie. What? Heat index

Values in the mid to upper 90s from late morning through this afternoon. Where? Northern Erie and Genesee counties. When? Until 8 p.m. this evening. Impacts, hot temperatures and high humidity may cause heat-related illnesses to occur. Drink plenty of fluids, stay in an air-conditioned room, stay out of the sun, and check up on relatives and neighbors. Young children and pets should never be left unattended in vehicles under any circumstances. This is especially true during hot weather when car interiors can reach lethal temperatures in a matter of minutes. Take extra precautions if you work or spend time outside. 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Know the signs and symptoms of heat exhaustion and heat stroke. Wear lightweight and loose-fitting clothing when possible. To reduce risk during outdoor work, the Occupational Safety and Health Administration recommends scheduling frequent rest breaks in shaded or air-conditioned environments. Anyone overcome by heat should be moved to a cool and shaded location. Heat stroke is an emergency. Call 911. Heat statement for counties in New York, Allegheny, Cattaraugus, Chautauqua, Southern Erie, and Wyoming. What? Heat index values in the mid to upper 90s from late morning through the afternoon. Where? Southern Erie and Wyoming counties and the western southern tier. When? Until 8 p.m. this evening. Impacts, hot temperatures and high humidity may cause heat-related illnesses to occur. Drink plenty of fluids, stay in an air-conditioned room, stay out of the sun, and check up on relatives and neighbors. Young children and pets should never be left unattended in vehicles under any circumstances. This is especially true during hot weather when car interiors can reach lethal temperatures in a matter of minutes. Take extra precautions if you work or spend time outside. 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Know the signs and symptoms of heat exhaustion and heat stroke. Wear lightweight and loose-fitting clothing when possible. To reduce risk during outdoor work, the Occupational Safety and Health Administration recommends scheduling frequent rest breaks in shaded or air-conditioned environments. Anyone overcome by heat should be moved to a cool and shaded location. Heat stroke is an emergency. Call 911. The 4 a.m. weather at Rochester, it was clear. The temperature was 75 degrees Fahrenheit or 24 degrees Celsius, the dew point 71 and the relative humidity 87%. The wind was southwest at 5 miles an hour. The pressure was 29.99 inches and falling. Repeating at Rochester, it was clear, temperature 75 degrees. Around the region at 4 a.m. it was clear, with a temperature of 76 at Buffalo, 73 at Niagara Falls, and 75 at Toronto. Under clear skies, Elmira reported 74, Binghamton reported 74, and Watertown reported 70. At Syracuse, it was partly cloudy, with a temperature of 77. At Erie, it was cloudy, with a temperature of 83. At Oswego, winds were south at 3 knots, with a temperature of 74 degrees. The Central Lake Ontario buoy winds were from the west at 6 knots. The forecast for the Genesee Valley and Northern Finger Lakes, including Rochester, Geneseo, Canandaigua, Newark, and Fairhaven. Today, sunny this morning, then partly sunny with a chance of showers and thunderstorms early this afternoon. Mostly cloudy with showers and thunderstorms likely late. Some thunderstorms may produce gusty winds and heavy rainfall this afternoon. Highs ranging from the upper 80s along the lakeshore to the lower 90s inland. Light winds, becoming west 10 to 15 miles an hour with gusts up to 30 miles an hour. Chance of rain 70%. Heat index values up to 105. Tonight, mostly cloudy. Showers and thunderstorms likely in the evening, then a chance of showers and thunderstorms overnight. Some thunderstorms may produce gusty winds and heavy rainfall in the evening. Muggy with lows around 70. West winds 10 to 15 miles an hour, becoming light. Chance of rains, winds and heavy rainfall in the evening. Muggy with lows around 70. West winds 10 to 15 miles an hour, becoming light. Chance of rain 70%. Independence Day, partly sunny. A chance of showers and thunderstorms in the morning, then showers likely with a chance of thunderstorms in the afternoon. Humid with highs ranging from around 80 along the lakeshore to the mid-80s inland. Northwest winds 10 miles an hour or less. Chance of rain 70%.

Saturday night, mostly cloudy. Showers likely with a chance of thunderstorms in the evening, then a chance of showers overnight. Muggy with lows ranging from the mid-60s inland to the upper 60s along the lake shore. Light winds. Chance of rain 70%. Sunday, mostly cloudy. A chance of showers in the morning, then a chance of showers and thunderstorms in the afternoon. Humid with highs ranging from the upper 70s on the hilltops to the lower 80s across the lower elevations. East winds 10 miles an hour or less. Chance of rain 50%. The forecast for the Southern Finger Lakes, including Penyan, Seneca Falls, and Auburn. Today, sunny this morning, then partly sunny with a chance of showers and thunderstorms early this afternoon. Mostly cloudy with showers and thunderstorms likely late. Some thunderstorms may produce gusty winds and heavy rainfall this afternoon. Highs in the lower 90s. Light winds, becoming west 10 to 15 miles an hour. Chance of rain 70%. Heat index values up to 105. Tonight, mostly cloudy. Showers and thunderstorms likely in the evening, then a chance of showers overnight. Some thunderstorms may produce gusty winds and heavy rainfall in the evening. Muggy with lows around 70. West winds 5 to 10 miles an hour, becoming light. Chance of rain 70%. Independence Day, partly sunny with a chance of showers in the morning, then mostly cloudy with showers likely with a chance of thunderstorms in the afternoon. Humid with highs in the mid-80s. Light winds, becoming northwest around 10 miles an hour. Chance of rain 70%. Saturday night, mostly cloudy. Showers likely in the evening, then a chance of showers overnight. Muggy with lows in the mid-60s. Light winds. Chance of rain 70%. Sunday, mostly cloudy. A chance of showers in the morning, then a chance of showers and thunderstorms in the afternoon. Highs in the lower 80s. Light winds. Chance of rain 50%. And now the extended forecast. Monday, showers and a chance of thunderstorms. Highs in the lower 80s. Lows in the mid-60s. Chance of rain 80%. Tuesday, mostly cloudy. A 50% chance of showers and thunderstorms. Highs in the lower 80s. Lows in the mid-60s. Wednesday, partly cloudy. A 30% chance of showers. Highs in the mid-80s. Lows in the mid-60s. Thursday, partly cloudy. Highs in the upper 80s. Lows in the mid-60s. The Nearshore Marine Forecast, for the Niagara River to Hamlin Beach along Lake Ontario. Today, southwest winds 5 to 15 knots becoming west. A chance of showers and thunderstorms early this afternoon. Showers and thunderstorms likely late. Some thunderstorms may produce gusty winds this afternoon. Waves 2 feet or less. Tonight, west winds 5 to 10 knots. Showers and thunderstorms likely in the evening, then a chance of showers and thunderstorms overnight. Some thunderstorms may produce gusty winds in the evening. Waves 2 feet or less. Saturday, west winds 10 knots or less becoming north. A chance of showers. Waves 1 foot or less. Saturday night, north winds 10 knots or less becoming east. A chance of showers. Waves 1 foot or less. Sunday, east winds 5 to 15 knots. A chance of showers during the day, then showers likely with a chance of thunderstorms Sunday night. Waves 1 to 3 feet. Monday, east winds 5 to 15 knots. Showers likely with a chance of thunderstorms. Waves 1 to 2 feet. Tuesday, east winds 10 knots or less becoming west. A chance of showers during the day. Waves 1 foot or less. Winds and waves higher and near thunderstorms. The Nearshore Marine Forecast, for Hamlin Beach to Mexico Bay. Today, west winds 5 to 10 knots. A chance of showers and thunderstorms early this afternoon. Showers and thunderstorms likely late. Some thunderstorms may produce gusty winds this afternoon. Waves 2 feet or less. Tonight, west winds 5 to 10 knots. Showers and thunderstorms likely in the evening, then a chance of showers overnight. Some thunderstorms may produce gusty winds in the evening. Waves 2 feet or

0: Yes.
1: Saturday, west winds 5 to 10 knots becoming northwest. A chance of showers. Waves 2 feet or less. Saturday night, northwest winds less than 10 knots. Mostly cloudy. Waves 1 foot or less. Sunday, east winds 5 to 10 knots. A chance of showers during the day, then showers likely with a chance of thunderstorms Sunday night. Waves 2 feet or less. Monday, southeast winds 5 to 10 knots. Showers likely with a chance of thunderstorms. Waves 2 feet or less. Tuesday, east winds 10 knots or less becoming southwest. A chance of showers. Waves 1 foot or less. Winds and waves higher and near thunderstorms. The water temperature off Rochester is 55 degrees. This is the NOAA Weather Radio KHA 53 in Rochester. Your source for official weather information across the Western Finger Lakes and the Genesee Valley. KHA 53 operates on a frequency of 162.40 MHz. Extreme heat statement for counties in New York, Seneca, Southern Cayuga and Yates. What? Dangerously hot conditions with maximum heat index values from 95 to 105 this afternoon. Temperatures will stay very warm at night, limiting the ability for cooling of non-air-conditioned areas. Where? Portions of central New York and northeast Pennsylvania. When? Until 8 p.m. this evening. Impacts: heat-related illnesses increase significantly during extreme heat and high humidity events. Do not leave young children and pets in unattended vehicles. Car interiors will reach lethal temperatures in a matter of minutes. Take extra precautions when outside. Wear lightweight and loose-fitting clothing. 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Take action when you see symptoms of heat exhaustion and heat stroke. Stay cool, stay hydrated, stay informed. Heat statement for counties in New York, Livingston, Monroe, Northern Cayuga, Ontario, Orleans and Wayne. What? Heat index values in the 98 to 103 degree range from late morning through the afternoon. Where? Niagara, Orleans, Monroe, Wayne, Northern Cayuga, Oswego, Livingston, and Ontario counties. When? Until 8 p.m. this evening. Impacts: hot temperatures and high humidity may cause heat-related illnesses to occur. Drink plenty of fluids, stay in an air-conditioned room, stay out of the sun, and check up on relatives and neighbors. Young children and pets should never be left unattended in vehicles under any circumstances. This is especially true during hot weather when car interiors can reach lethal temperatures in a matter of minutes. Take extra precautions if you work or spend time outside. 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Know the signs and symptoms of heat exhaustion and heat stroke. Wear lightweight and loose-fitting clothing when possible. To reduce risk during outdoor work, the Occupational Safety and Health Administration recommends scheduling frequent rest breaks in shaded or air-conditioned environments. Anyone overcome by heat should be moved to a cool and shaded location. Heat stroke is an emergency. Call 911. Heat statement for County Genesee, New York. What? Heat index values in the mid to upper 90s from late morning through this afternoon. Where? Northern Erie and Genesee counties. When? Until 8 p.m. this evening. Impacts: hot temperatures and high humidity may cause heat-related illnesses to occur. Drink plenty of fluids, stay in an air-conditioned room, stay out of the sun, and check up on relatives and neighbors. Young children and pets should never be left unattended in vehicles under any circumstances. This is especially true during hot weather when car interiors can reach lethal temperatures in a matter of minutes. Take extra precautions if you work or spend time outside. 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Know the signs and symptoms of heat exhaustion and heat stroke. Wear lightweight and loose-fitting clothing when possible. To reduce risk during outdoor work, the Occupational Safety and Health Administration recommends scheduling frequent rest breaks in shaded or air-conditioned environments. Anyone overcome by heat should be moved to a cool and shaded location. Heat stroke is an emergency. Call 911. Heat statement for County, Wyoming, New York. What? Heat index values in the mid to upper 90s from late morning through the afternoon. Where? Southern Erie and Wyoming counties and the western southern tier.

until 8 p.m. this evening. Impacts, hot temperatures, and high humidity may cause heat-related illnesses to occur. Drink plenty of fluids, stay in an air-conditioned room, stay out of the sun, and check up on relatives and neighbors. Young children and pets should never be left unattended in vehicles under any circumstances. This is especially true during hot weather when car interiors can reach lethal temperatures in a matter of minutes. 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Know the signs and symptoms of heat exhaustion and heat stroke. 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Anyone overcome by heat should be moved to a cool and shaded location. Heat stroke is an emergency. Call 911. Heat statement for counties in New York, Niagara, and Orleans. What? Heat index values in the 98 to 103 degree range from late morning through the afternoon. Where? Niagara, Orleans, Monroe, Wayne, Northern Cayuga, Oswego, Livingston, and Ontario counties. When? Until 8 p.m. this evening. Impacts, hot temperatures, and high humidity may cause heat-related illnesses to occur. Drink plenty of fluids, stay in an air-conditioned room, stay out of the sun, and check up on relatives and neighbors. Young children and pets should never be left unattended in vehicles under any circumstances. This is especially true during hot weather when car interiors can reach lethal temperatures in a matter of minutes. Take extra precautions if you work or spend time outside. 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Know the signs and symptoms of heat exhaustion and heat stroke. Wear lightweight and loose-fitting clothing when possible. To reduce risk during outdoor work, the Occupational Safety and Health Administration recommends scheduling frequent rest breaks in shaded or air-conditioned environments. Anyone overcome by heat should be moved to a cool and shaded location. Heat stroke is an emergency. Call 911. The Rochester, New York climate summary for yesterday, July 2, 2026. Yesterday's high temperature of 91 degrees occurred at 3:24 p.m. Yesterday's low temperature of 71 degrees occurred at 4:39 a.m. No precipitation fell yesterday, which leaves the monthly total at 0.55 inches. The total precipitation for the year still stands at 23.85 inches. There were no heating degree days yesterday. This leaves the monthly total at zero. The yearly total since July 1st is zero. There were 16 cooling degree days yesterday. This brings the monthly total to 34. The yearly total since January 1st is 191. Yesterday the maximum wind observed was 26 miles an hour from the west. The highest wind gust observed was 37 miles per hour from the west, which occurred at 2:17 p.m. Yesterday the average wind speed was 12 miles per hour. The record high for today is 100, which occurred in 1911, and the record low is 48, which occurred in 1971. Sunrise today is at 5:36 a.m. and sunset is at 8:54 p.m. Heat statement for counties in New York, Genesee, and Northern Erie. What? Heat index values in the mid to upper 90s from late morning through this afternoon. Where? Northern Erie and Genesee counties. When? Until 8 p.m. this evening. Impacts, hot temperatures, and high humidity may cause heat-related illnesses to occur. Drink plenty of fluids, stay in an air-conditioned room, stay out of the sun, and check up on relatives and neighbors. Young children and pets should never be left unattended in vehicles under any circumstances. This is especially true during hot weather when car interiors can reach lethal temperatures in a matter of minutes. Take extra precautions if you work or spend time outside. 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Know the signs and symptoms of heat exhaustion and heat stroke. Wear lightweight and loose-fitting clothing when possible. 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Heat statement for counties in New York, Allegheny, Cattaraugus, Chautauqua, Southern Erie, and Wyoming. What? Heat index value.

was in the mid to upper 90s from late morning through the afternoon. Where? Southern Erie and Wyoming counties and the western southern tier. When? Until 8 p.m. this evening. Impacts, hot temperatures and high humidity may cause heat-related illnesses to occur. Drink plenty of fluids, stay in an air-conditioned room, stay out of the sun, and check up on relatives and neighbors. Young children and pets should never be left unattended in vehicles under any circumstances. This is especially true during hot weather when car interiors can reach lethal temperatures in a matter of minutes. Take extra precautions if you work or spend time outside. 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Know the signs and symptoms of heat exhaustion and heat stroke. 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To reduce risk during outdoor work, the Occupational Safety and Health Administration recommends scheduling frequent rest breaks in shaded or air-conditioned environments. Anyone overcome by heat should be moved to a cool and shaded location. Heat stroke is an emergency. Call 911. The 4 a.m. weather at Rochester, it was clear. The temperature was 75 degrees Fahrenheit or 24 degrees Celsius, the dew point 71 and the relative humidity 87%. The wind was southwest at 5 miles an hour. The pressure was 29.99 inches and falling. Repeating at Rochester, it was clear temperature 75 degrees. Around the region at 4 a.m. it was clear, with a temperature of 76 at Buffalo, 73 at Niagara Falls, and 75 at Toronto. Under clear skies, Elmira reported 74, Binghamton reported 74, and Watertown reported 70. At Syracuse, it was partly cloudy, with a temperature of 77. At Erie, it was cloudy, with a temperature of 83. At Oswego, winds were south at 3 knots, with a temperature of 74 degrees. The Central Lake Ontario buoy winds were from the west at 6 knots. The forecast for the Genesee Valley and Northern Finger Lakes, including Rochester, Geneseo, Canandaigua, Newark, and Fairhaven. Today, sunny this morning, then partly sunny with a chance of showers and thunderstorms early this afternoon. Mostly cloudy with showers and thunderstorms likely late. Some thunderstorms may produce gusty winds and heavy rainfall this afternoon. Highs ranging from the upper 80s along the lakeshore to the lower 90s inland. Light winds, becoming west 10 to 15 miles an hour with gusts up to 30 miles an hour. Chance of rain 70%. Heat index values up to 105. Tonight, mostly cloudy. Showers and thunderstorms likely in the evening, then a chance of showers and thunderstorms overnight. Some thunderstorms may produce gusty winds and heavy rainfall in the evening. Muggy with lows around 70. West winds 10 to 15 miles an hour, becoming light. Chance of rain 70%. Independence Day, partly sunny. A chance of showers and thunderstorms in the morning, then showers likely with a chance of thunderstorms in the afternoon. Humid with highs ranging from around 80 along the lakeshore to the mid-80s inland. Northwest winds 10 miles an hour or less. Chance of rain 70%. Saturday night, mostly cloudy. Showers likely with a chance of thunderstorms in the evening, then a chance of showers overnight. Muggy with lows ranging from the mid-60s inland to the upper 60s along the lake shore. Light winds. Chance of rain 70%. Sunday, mostly cloudy. A chance of showers in the morning, then a chance of showers and thunderstorms in the afternoon. Humid with highs ranging from the upper 70s on the hilltops to the lower 80s across the lower elevations. East winds 10 miles an hour or less. Chance of rain 50%. The forecast for the Southern Finger Lakes, including Tenyan, Seneca Falls, and Auburn. Today, sunny this morning, then partly sunny with a chance of showers and thunderstorms early this afternoon. Mostly cloudy with showers and thunderstorms likely late. Some thunderstorms may produce gusty winds and heavy rainfall this afternoon. Highs in the lower 90s. Light winds, becoming west 10 to 15 miles an hour. Chance of rain 70%. Heat index values up to 105. Tonight, mostly cloudy. Showers and thunderstorms likely in the evening, then a chance of showers overnight. Some thunderstorms may produce gusty winds and heavy rainfall in the evening. Muggy with lows around 70. West winds 5 to 10 miles.

an hour, becoming light. Chance of rain 70%. Independence Day, partly sunny with a chance of showers in the morning, then mostly cloudy with showers likely with a chance of thunderstorms in the afternoon. Humid with highs in the mid-80s. Light winds, becoming northwest around 10 miles an hour. Chance of rain 70%. Saturday night, mostly cloudy. Showers likely in the evening, then a chance of showers overnight. Muggy with lows in the mid-60s. Light winds. Chance of rain 70%. Sunday, mostly cloudy. A chance of showers in the morning, then a chance of showers and thunderstorms in the afternoon. Highs in the lower 80s. Light winds. Chance of rain 50%. And now the extended forecast. Monday, showers and a chance of thunderstorms. Highs in the lower 80s. Lows in the mid-60s. Chance of rain 80%. Tuesday, mostly cloudy. A 50% chance of showers and thunderstorms. Highs in the lower 80s. Lows in the mid-60s. Wednesday, partly cloudy. A 30% chance of showers. Highs in the mid-80s. Lows in the mid-60s. Thursday, partly cloudy. Highs in the upper 80s. Lows in the mid-60s. 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KHA 53 operates on a frequency of 162.40 MHz. Extreme heat statement for counties in New York, Seneca, Southern Cayuga and Yates. What? Dangerously hot conditions with maximum heat index values from 95 to 105 this afternoon. Temperatures will stay very warm at night, limiting the ability for cooling of non-air-conditioned areas. Where? Portions of central New York and northeast Pennsylvania. When? Until 8 p.m. this evening. Impacts: heat-related illnesses increase significantly during extreme heat and high humidity events. Do not leave young children and pets in unattended vehicles. Car interiors will reach lethal temperatures in a matter of minutes. Take extra precautions when outside. Wear lightweight and loose-fitting clothing. Try to limit strenuous activities to early morning or evening. Take action when you see symptoms of heat exhaustion and heat stroke. Stay cool, stay hydrated, stay informed. Heat statement for counties in New York, Livingston, Monroe, Northern Cayuga, Ontario, Orleans and Wayne. What? Heat index values in the 98 to 103 degree range from late morning through the afternoon. Where? Niagara, Orleans, Monroe, Wayne, Northern Cayuga, Oswego, Livingston, and Ontario counties. When? Until 8 p.m. this evening. Impacts: hot temperatures and high humidity may cause heat-related illnesses to occur. Drink plenty of fluids, stay in an air-conditioned room, stay out of the sun, and check up on relatives and neighbors. Young children and pets should never be left unattended in vehicles under any circumstances. This is especially true during hot weather when car interiors can reach lethal temperatures in a matter of minutes. Take extra precautions if you work or spend time outside. 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Know the signs and symptoms of heat exhaustion and heat stroke. Wear lightweight and loose-fitting clothing when possible. To reduce risk during outdoor work, the Occupational Safety and Health Administration recommends scheduling frequent rest breaks in shaded or air-conditioned environments. Anyone overcome by heat should be moved to a cool and shaded location. Heat stroke is an emergency. Call 911. Heat statement for County, Genesee, New York. What? Heat index values in the mid to upper 90s from late morning through this afternoon. Where? Northern Erie and Genesee counties. When? Until 8 p.m. this evening. Impacts: hot temperatures and high humidity may cause heat-related illnesses to occur. Drink plenty of fluids, stay in an air-conditioned room, stay out of the sun, and check up on relatives and neighbors. Young children and pets should never be left unattended in vehicles under any circumstances. This is especially true during hot weather when car interiors can reach lethal temperatures in a matter of minutes. Take extra precautions if you work or spend time outside. 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Know the signs and symptoms of heat exhaustion and heat stroke. Wear lightweight.

neighbors. 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This is especially true during hot weather when car interiors can reach lethal temperatures in a matter of minutes. Take extra precautions if you work or spend time outside. 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Know the signs and symptoms of heat exhaustion and heat stroke. 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Heat stroke is an emergency. Call 911. Open Lake Forecast, 4, the Niagara River to Hamlin Beach beyond 5 miles from shore. Today, southwest winds 5 to 15 knots becoming west. A chance of showers and thunderstorms late this morning. Showers and thunderstorms likely this afternoon. Some thunderstorms may produce gusty winds this afternoon. Waves 1 to 2 feet. Tonight, west winds 5 to 10 knots. A chance of showers and thunderstorms early. A chance of showers late. Some thunderstorms may produce gusty winds early. Waves 2 feet or less. Saturday, west winds 10 knots or less. A chance of showers. Waves 1 foot or less. Saturday night, northwest winds 10 knots or less becoming east. A chance of showers. Waves 1 foot or less. Sunday, east winds 10 to 15 knots. A chance of showers during the day, then a chance of showers and thunderstorms Sunday night. Waves 1 to 3 feet. Monday, east winds 10 to 15 knots. Showers likely with a chance of thunderstorms. Waves 1 to 3 feet. Tuesday, east winds 10 knots or less becoming west. A chance of showers during the day. Waves 2 feet or less. Winds and waves higher and near thunderstorms. Open Lake Forecast, 4, Hamlin Beach to Mexico Bay beyond 5 miles from shore. Today, west winds 5 to 15 knots. A chance of showers and thunderstorms early this afternoon. Showers and thunderstorms likely late. Some thunderstorms may produce gusty winds late. Waves 1 to 2 feet. Tonight, west winds 5 to 10 knots. Showers and thunderstorms likely early. A chance of showers after midnight. Some thunderstorms may produce gusty winds early. Waves 1 to 2 feet. Saturday, west winds 5 to 10 knots. A chance of showers. Waves 2 feet or less. Saturday night, west winds 10 knots or less becoming east. Waves 1 foot or less. Sunday, east winds 5 to 10 knots. A chance of showers Sunday night. Waves 2 feet or less. Monday, southeast winds 5 to 10 knots becoming east. Showers likely with a chance of thunderstorms. Waves 2 feet or less. Tuesday, east winds 10 knots or less becoming southwest. A chance of showers. Waves 2 feet or less. Winds and waves higher and near thunderstorms. This is the NOAA Weather Radio KHA 53 in Rochester. Your source for official weather information across the Western Finger Lakes and the Genesee Valley. KHA 53 operates on a frequency of 162.40 MHz. Extreme heat statement for counties in New York, Seneca, Southern Cayuga and Yates. What? Dangerously hot conditions with maximum heat index values from 95 to 105 this afternoon. Temperatures will stay very warm at night, limiting the ability for cooling of non-air-conditioned areas. Where? Portions of central New York and northeast Pennsylvania. When? Until 8 p.m. this evening. Impacts: heat-related illnesses increase significantly during extreme heat and high humidity events. Do not leave young children and pets in unattended vehicles. Car interiors will reach lethal temperatures in a matter of minutes. Take extra precautions when outside. Wear lightweight and loose-fitting clothing. 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Take action when you see symptoms of heat exhaustion and heat stroke. Stay cool, stay hydrated, stay informed. Heat statement for counties in New York, Livingston, Monroe, Northern Cayuga, Ontario, Orleans and Wayne. What? Heat index values in the 98 to

103-degree range from late morning through the afternoon. Ware, Niagara, Orleans, Monroe, Wayne, Northern Cayuga, Oswego, Livingston, and Ontario counties. When, until 8 p.m. this evening. Impacts, hot temperatures and high humidity may cause heat-related illnesses to occur. Drink plenty of fluids, stay in an air-conditioned room, stay out of the sun, and check up on relatives and neighbors. Young children and pets should never be left unattended in vehicles under any circumstances. This is especially true during hot weather when car interiors can reach lethal temperatures in a matter of minutes. Take extra precautions if you work or spend time outside. 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Know the signs and symptoms of heat exhaustion and heat stroke. Wear lightweight and loose-fitting clothing when possible. To reduce risk during outdoor work, the Occupational Safety and Health Administration recommends scheduling frequent rest breaks in shaded or air-conditioned environments. Anyone overcome by heat should be moved to a cool and shaded location. Heat stroke is an emergency. Call 911. Heat statement, for County, Genesee, New York. What? Heat index values in the mid to upper 90s from late morning through this afternoon. Where? Northern Erie and Genesee counties. When? Until 8 p.m. this evening. Impacts, hot temperatures and high humidity may cause heat-related illnesses to occur. Drink plenty of fluids, stay in an air-conditioned room, stay out of the sun, and check up on relatives and neighbors. Young children and pets should never be left unattended in vehicles under any circumstances. This is especially true during hot weather when car interiors can reach lethal temperatures in a matter of minutes. Take extra precautions if you work or spend time outside. When possible, reschedule strenuous activities to early morning or evening. Know the signs and symptoms of heat exhaustion and heat stroke. Wear lightweight and loose-fitting clothing when possible. To reduce risk during outdoor work, the Occupational Safety and Health Administration recommends scheduling frequent rest breaks in shaded or air-conditioned environments. Anyone overcome by heat should be moved to a cool and shaded location. Heat stroke is an emergency. Call 911. Heat statement, for County, Wyoming, New York. What? Heat index values in the mid to upper 90s from late morning through the afternoon. Where? Southern Erie and Wyoming counties and the western southern tier. When? Until 8 p.m. this evening. Impacts, hot temperatures and high humidity may cause heat-related illnesses to occur. Drink plenty of fluids, stay in an air-conditioned room, stay out of the sun, and check up on relatives and neighbors. Young children and pets should never be left unattended in vehicles under any circumstances. This is especially true during hot weather when car interiors can reach lethal temperatures in a matter of minutes. Take extra precautions if you work or spend time outside. 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Know the signs and symptoms of heat exhaustion and heat stroke. Wear lightweight and loose-fitting clothing when possible. To reduce risk during outdoor work, the Occupational Safety and Health Administration recommends scheduling frequent rest breaks in shaded or air-conditioned environments. Anyone overcome by heat should be moved to a cool and shaded location. Heat stroke is an emergency. Call 911. Heat statement, for counties, in New York, Niagara and Orleans. What? Heat index values in the 98 to 103 degree range from late morning through the afternoon. Where? Niagara, Orleans, Monroe, Wayne, Northern Cayuga, Oswego, Livingston, and Ontario counties. When? Until 8 p.m. this evening. Impacts, hot temperatures and high humidity may cause heat-related illnesses to occur. Drink plenty of fluids, stay in an air-conditioned room, stay out of the sun, and check up on relatives and neighbors. Young children and pets should never be left unattended in vehicles under any circumstances. This is especially true during hot weather when car interiors can reach lethal temperatures in a matter of minutes. Take extra precautions if you work or spend time outside. 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Know the signs and symptoms of heat exhaustion and heat stroke. Wear lightweight and loose-fitting clothing when possible. To reduce risk during outdoor work, the Occupational Safety and Health Administration recommends scheduling frequent rest breaks in shaded or air-conditioned environments. Anyone overcome by heat should be moved to a cool and shaded location. Heat stroke is an emergency.

911. Heat statement for counties in New York, Genesee, and Northern Erie. What? Heat index values in the mid to upper 90s from late morning through this afternoon. Where? Northern Erie and Genesee counties. When? Until 8 p.m. this evening. Impacts, hot temperatures and high humidity may cause heat-related illnesses to occur. Drink plenty of fluids, stay in an air-conditioned room, stay out of the sun, and check up on relatives and neighbors. Young children and pets should never be left unattended in vehicles under any circumstances. This is especially true during hot weather when car interiors can reach lethal temperatures in a matter of minutes. Take extra precautions if you work or spend time outside. 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Know the signs and symptoms of heat exhaustion and heat stroke. 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Anyone overcome by heat should be moved to a cool and shaded location. Heat stroke is an emergency. Call 911. Heat statement for counties in New York, Allegheny, Cattaraugus, Chautauqua, Southern Erie, and Wyoming. What? Heat index values in the mid to upper 90s from late morning through the afternoon. Where? Southern Erie and Wyoming counties and the western southern tier. When? Until 8 p.m. this evening. Impacts, hot temperatures and high humidity may cause heat-related illnesses to occur. Drink plenty of fluids, stay in an air-conditioned room, stay out of the sun, and check up on relatives and neighbors. Young children and pets should never be left unattended in vehicles under any circumstances. This is especially true during hot weather when car interiors can reach lethal temperatures in a matter of minutes. Take extra precautions if you work or spend time outside. 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Know the signs and symptoms of heat exhaustion and heat stroke. Wear lightweight and loose-fitting clothing when possible. To reduce risk during outdoor work, the Occupational Safety and Health Administration recommends scheduling frequent rest breaks in shaded or air-conditioned environments. Anyone overcome by heat should be moved to a cool and shaded location. Heat stroke is an emergency. Call 911. The 5 a.m. weather at Rochester, it was clear. The temperature was 74 degrees Fahrenheit or 23 degrees Celsius, the dew point 71 and the relative humidity 91%. The wind was southwest at 7 miles an hour. The pressure was 30.00 inches and rising. Repeating at Rochester, it was clear, temperature 74 degrees. Around the region at 5 a.m. it was clear, with a temperature of 81 at Erie, 72 at Niagara Falls, 73 at Elmira, 74 at Binghamton, and 70 at Watertown. It was partly cloudy, with a temperature of 75 at Buffalo, and 76 at Syracuse. At Oswego, winds were southwest at 2 knots, with a temperature of 74 degrees. The Central Lake Ontario buoy winds were from the west at 4 knots. The forecast for the Genesee Valley and Northern Finger Lakes, including Rochester, Geneseo, Canandaigua, Newark, and Fairhaven. Today, sunny this morning, then partly sunny with a chance of showers and thunderstorms early this afternoon. Mostly cloudy with showers and thunderstorms likely late. Some thunderstorms may produce gusty winds and heavy rainfall this afternoon. Highs ranging from the upper 80s along the lakeshore to the lower 90s inland. Light winds, becoming west 10 to 15 miles an hour with gusts up to 30 miles an hour. Chance of rain 70%. Heat index values up to 105. Tonight, mostly cloudy. Showers and thunderstorms likely in the evening, then a chance of showers and thunderstorms overnight. Some thunderstorms may produce gusty winds and heavy rainfall in the evening. Muggy with lows around 70. West winds 10 to 15 miles an hour, becoming light. Chance of rain 70%. Independence Day, partly sunny. A chance of showers and thunderstorms in the morning, then showers likely with a chance of thunderstorms in the afternoon. Humid with highs ranging from around 80 along the lakeshore to the mid-80s inland. Northwest winds 10 miles an hour or less. Chance of rain 70%. Saturday night, mostly cloudy. Showers likely with a chance of thunderstorms in the evening, then a chance of showers overnight.
Monkey with lows ranging from

mid-60s inland to the upper 60s along the lake shore. Light winds. Chance of rain 70%. Sunday, mostly cloudy. A chance of showers in the morning, then a chance of showers and thunderstorms in the afternoon. Humid with highs ranging from the upper 70s on the hilltops to the lower 80s across the lower elevations. East winds 10 miles an hour or less. Chance of rain 50%. The forecast for the Southern Finger Lakes, including Pinyan, Seneca Falls, and Auburn. Today, sunny this morning, then partly sunny with a chance of showers and thunderstorms early this afternoon. Mostly cloudy with showers and thunderstorms likely late. Some thunderstorms may produce gusty winds and heavy rainfall this afternoon. Highs in the lower 90s. Light winds, becoming west 10 to 15 miles an hour. Chance of rain 70%. Heat index values up to 105. Tonight, mostly cloudy. Showers and thunderstorms likely in the evening, then a chance of showers overnight. Some thunderstorms may produce gusty winds and heavy rainfall in the evening. Muggy with lows around 70. West winds 5 to 10 miles an hour, becoming light. Chance of rain 70%. Independence Day, partly sunny with a chance of showers in the morning, then mostly cloudy with showers likely with a chance of thunderstorms in the afternoon. Humid with highs in the mid-80s. Light winds, becoming northwest around 10 miles an hour. Chance of rain 70%. Saturday night, mostly cloudy. Showers likely in the evening, then a chance of showers overnight. Muggy with lows in the mid-60s. Light winds. Chance of rain 70%. Sunday, mostly cloudy. A chance of showers in the morning, then a chance of showers and thunderstorms in the afternoon. Highs in the lower 80s. Light winds. Chance of rain 50%. And now the extended forecast. Monday, showers and a chance of thunderstorms. Highs in the lower 80s. Lows in the mid-60s. Chance of rain 80%. Tuesday, mostly cloudy. A 50% chance of showers and thunderstorms. Highs in the lower 80s. Lows in the mid-60s. Wednesday, partly cloudy. A 30% chance of showers. Highs in the mid-80s. Lows in the mid-60s. Thursday, partly cloudy. Highs in the upper 80s. Lows in the mid-60s. The Rochester, New York climate summary for yesterday, July 2, 2026. Yesterday's high temperature of 91 degrees occurred at 3:24 p.m. Yesterday's low temperature of 71 degrees occurred at 4:39 a.m. No precipitation fell yesterday, which leaves the monthly total at 0.55 inches. The total precipitation for the year still stands at 23.85 inches. There were no heating degree days yesterday. This leaves the monthly total at zero. The yearly total since July 1st is zero. There were 16 cooling degree days yesterday. This brings the monthly total to 34. The yearly total since January 1st is 191. Yesterday the maximum wind observed was 26 miles an hour from the west. The highest wind gust observed was 37 miles per hour from the west, which occurred at 2:17 p.m. Yesterday the average wind speed was 12 miles per hour. The record high for today is 100, which occurred in 1911, and the record low is 48, which occurred in 1971. Sunrise today is at 5:36 a.m. and sunset is at 8:54 p.m. This is the NOAA Weather Radio KHA 53 in Rochester. 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KHA 53 operates on a frequency of 162.40 MHz. Extreme heat statement for counties in New York, Seneca, Southern Cayuga and Yates. What? Dangerously hot conditions with maximum heat index values from 95 to 105 this afternoon. Temperatures will stay very warm at night, limiting the ability for cooling of non-air-conditioned areas. Where? Portions of central New York and northeast Pennsylvania. When? Until 8 p.m. this evening. Impacts: heat-related illnesses increase significantly during extreme heat and high humidity events. Do not leave young children and pets in unattended vehicles. Car interiors will reach lethal temperatures in a matter of minutes. Take extra precautions when outside.

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Heat statement for counties in New York, Livingston, Monroe, Northern Cayuga, Ontario, Orleans and Wayne. What? Heat index values in the 98 to 103 degree range from late morning through the afternoon. Where? Niagara, Orleans, Monroe, Wayne, Northern Cayuga, Oswego, Livingston, and Ontario counties. When? Until 8 p.m. this evening. Impacts: hot temperatures and high humidity may cause heat-related illnesses to occur. Drink plenty of fluids, stay in an air-conditioned room, stay out of the sun, and check up on relatives and neighbors. Young children and pets should never be left unattended in vehicles under any circumstances. This is especially true during hot weather when car interiors can reach lethal temperatures in a matter of minutes. 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Know the signs and symptoms of heat exhaustion and heat stroke. Wear lightweight and loose-fitting clothing when possible. To reduce risk during outdoor work, the Occupational Safety and Health Administration recommends scheduling frequent rest breaks in shaded or air-conditioned environments. Anyone overcome by heat should be moved to a cool and shaded location. Heat stroke is an emergency. Call 911. Heat statement for County, Genesee, New York. What? Heat index values in the mid to upper 90s from late morning through this afternoon. Where? Northern Erie and Genesee counties. When? Until 8 p.m. this evening. Impacts: hot temperatures and high humidity may cause heat-related illnesses to occur. Drink plenty of fluids, stay in an air-conditioned room, stay out of the sun, and check up on relatives and neighbors. Young children and pets should never be left unattended in vehicles under any circumstances. This is especially true during hot weather when car interiors can reach lethal temperatures in a matter of minutes. Take extra precautions if you work or spend time outside. 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Know the signs and symptoms of heat exhaustion and heat stroke. Wear lightweight and loose-fitting clothing when possible. To reduce risk during outdoor work, the Occupational Safety and Health Administration recommends scheduling frequent rest breaks in shaded or air-conditioned environments. Anyone overcome by heat should be moved to a cool and shaded location. Heat stroke is an emergency. Call 911. Heat statement for County, Wyoming, New York. What? Heat index values in the mid to upper 90s from late morning through the afternoon. Where? Southern Erie and Wyoming counties and the western southern tier. When? Until 8 p.m. this evening. Impacts: hot temperatures and high humidity may cause heat-related illnesses to occur. Drink plenty of fluids, stay in an air-conditioned room, stay out of the sun, and check up on relatives and neighbors. Young children and pets should never be left unattended in vehicles under any circumstances. This is especially true during hot weather when car interiors can reach lethal temperatures in a matter of minutes. 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Know the signs and symptoms of heat exhaustion and heat stroke. 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Anyone overcome by heat should be moved to a cool and shaded location. Heat stroke is an emergency. Call 911. Heat statement for counties in New York, Niagara, and Orleans. What? Heat index values in the 98 to 103 degree range from late morning through the afternoon. Where? Niagara, Orleans, Monroe, Wayne, Northern Cayuga, Oswego, Livingston, and Ontario counties. When? Until 8 p.m. this evening. Impacts: hot temperatures and high humidity may cause heat-related illnesses to occur. Drink plenty of fluids, stay in an air-conditioned room, stay out of the sun, and check up on relatives and neighbors. Young children and pets should never be left unattended in vehicles under any circumstances. This is especially true during hot weather when car interiors can reach lethal temperatures in a matter of minutes. 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

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Heat statement for counties in New York, Genesee, and Northern Erie. What? Heat index values in the mid to upper 90s from late morning through this afternoon. Where? Northern Erie and Genesee counties. When? Until 8 p.m. this evening. Impacts. Hot temperatures and high humidity may cause heat-related illnesses to occur. Drink plenty of fluids, stay in an air-conditioned room, stay out of the sun, and check up on relatives and neighbors. Young children and pets should never be left unattended in vehicles under any circumstances. This is especially true during hot weather when car interiors can reach lethal temperatures in a matter of minutes. 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Know the signs and symptoms of heat exhaustion and heat stroke. Wear lightweight and loose-fitting clothing when possible. 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Heat stroke is an emergency. 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Heat statement for counties in New York, Allegheny, Cattaraugus, Chautauqua, Southern Erie, and Wyoming. What? Heat index values in the mid to upper 90s from late morning through the afternoon. Where? Southern Erie and Wyoming counties and the western southern tier. When? Until 8 p.m. this evening. Impacts. Hot temperatures and high humidity may cause heat-related illnesses to occur. Drink plenty of fluids, stay in an air-conditioned room, stay out of the sun, and check up on relatives and neighbors. Young children and pets should never be left unattended in vehicles under any circumstances. This is especially true during hot weather when car interiors can reach lethal temperatures in a matter of minutes. Take extra precautions if you work or spend time outside. 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Know the signs and symptoms of heat exhaustion and heat stroke. 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Anyone overcome by heat should be moved to a cool and shaded location. Heat stroke is an emergency. Call 911. The 5 a.m. weather at Rochester, it was clear. The temperature was 74 degrees Fahrenheit or 23 degrees Celsius, the dew point 71 and the relative humidity 91%. The wind was southwest at 7 miles an hour. The pressure was 30.00 inches and rising. Repeating at Rochester, it was clear, temperature 74 degrees. Around the region at 5 a.m. skies ranged from clear to partly cloudy. It was 81 at Erie, 75 at Buffalo, 72 at Niagara Falls, and 77 at Toronto. Syracuse reported 76, Elmira reported 73, Binghamton reported 74, and Watertown reported 70. At Oswego, winds were southwest at 2 knots, with a temperature of 74 degrees. The Central Lake Ontario buoy winds were west at 4 knots, with a temperature of 67 degrees, and the waves were 1 foot. The forecast for the Genesee Valley and Northern Finger Lakes, including Rochester, Geneseo, Canandaigua, Newark, and Fairhaven. Today, sunny this morning, then partly sunny with a chance of showers and thunderstorms early this afternoon. Mostly cloudy with showers and thunderstorms likely late. Some thunderstorms may produce gusty winds and heavy rainfall this afternoon. Highs ranging from the upper 80s along the lakeshore to the lower 90s inland. Light winds, becoming west 10 to 15 miles an hour with gusts up to 30 miles an hour. Chance of rain 70%. Heat index values up to 105. Tonight, mostly cloudy. Showers and thunderstorms likely in the evening, then a chance of showers and thunderstorms overnight. Some thunderstorms may produce gusty winds and heavy rainfall in the evening. Muggy with lows around 70. West winds 10 to 15 miles an hour, becoming light.

chance of rain 70%. Independence Day, partly sunny. A chance of showers and thunderstorms in the morning, then showers likely with a chance of thunderstorms in the afternoon. Humid with highs ranging from around 80 along the lakeshore to the mid-80s inland. Northwest winds 10 miles an hour or less. Chance of rain 70%. Saturday night, mostly cloudy. Showers likely with a chance of thunderstorms in the evening, then a chance of showers overnight. Muggy with lows ranging from the mid-60s inland to the upper 60s along the lakeshore. Light winds. Chance of rain 70%. Sunday, mostly cloudy. A chance of showers in the morning, then a chance of showers and thunderstorms in the afternoon. Humid with highs ranging from the upper 70s on the hilltops to the lower 80s across the lower elevations. East winds 10 miles an hour or less. Chance of rain 50%. The forecast for the Southern Finger Lakes, including Pinyan, Seneca Falls, and Auburn. Today, sunny this morning, then partly sunny with a chance of showers and thunderstorms early this afternoon. Mostly cloudy with showers and thunderstorms likely late. Some thunderstorms may produce gusty winds and heavy rainfall this afternoon. Highs in the lower 90s. Light winds, becoming west 10 to 15 miles an hour. Chance of rain 70%. Heat index values up to 105. Tonight, mostly cloudy. Showers and thunderstorms likely in the evening, then a chance of showers overnight. Some thunderstorms may produce gusty winds and heavy rainfall in the evening. Muggy with lows around 70. West winds 5 to 10 miles an hour, becoming light. Chance of rain 70%. Independence Day, partly sunny with a chance of showers in the morning, then mostly cloudy with showers likely with a chance of thunderstorms in the afternoon. Humid with highs in the mid-80s. Light winds, becoming northwest around 10 miles an hour. Chance of rain 70%. Saturday night, mostly cloudy. Showers likely in the evening, then a chance of showers overnight. Muggy with lows in the mid-60s. Light winds. Chance of rain 70%. Sunday, mostly cloudy. A chance of showers in the morning, then a chance of showers and thunderstorms in the afternoon. Highs in the lower 80s. Light winds. Chance of rain 50%. And now the extended forecast. Monday, showers and a chance of thunderstorms. Highs in the lower 80s. Lows in the mid-60s. Chance of rain 80%. Tuesday, mostly cloudy. A 50% chance of showers and thunderstorms. Highs in the lower 80s. Lows in the mid-60s. Wednesday, partly cloudy. A 30% chance of showers. Highs in the mid-80s. Lows in the mid-60s. Thursday, partly cloudy. Highs in the upper 80s. Lows in the mid-60s. The Nearshore Marine Forecast, for the Niagara River to Hamelin Beach along Lake Ontario. Today, southwest winds 5 to 15 knots becoming west. A chance of showers and thunderstorms early this afternoon. Showers and thunderstorms likely late. Some thunderstorms may produce gusty winds this afternoon. Waves 2 feet or less. Tonight, west winds 5 to 10 knots. Showers and thunderstorms produce gusty winds this afternoon. Waves 2 feet or less. Tonight, west winds 5 to 10 knots. Showers and thunderstorms likely in the evening, then a chance of showers and thunderstorms overnight. Some thunderstorms may produce gusty winds in the evening. Waves 2 feet or less. Saturday, west winds 10 knots or less becoming north. A chance of showers. Waves 1 foot or less. Saturday night, north winds 10 knots or less becoming east. A chance of showers. Waves 1 foot or less. Sunday, east winds 5 to 15 knots. A chance of showers during the day, then showers likely with a chance of thunderstorms Sunday night. Waves 1 to 3 feet. Monday, east winds 5 to 15 knots. Showers likely with a chance of thunderstorms. Waves 1 to 2 feet. Tuesday, east winds 10 knots or less becoming west. A chance of showers during the day. Waves 1 foot or less. Winds and waves higher in and near thunderstorms. The Nearshore Marine Forecast, 4.

Beach to Mexico Bay. Today, west winds 5 to 10 knots. A chance of showers and thunderstorms early this afternoon. Showers and thunderstorms likely late. Some thunderstorms may produce gusty winds this afternoon. Waves 2 feet or less. Tonight, west winds 5 to 10 knots. Showers and thunderstorms likely in the evening, then a chance of showers overnight. Some thunderstorms may produce gusty winds in the evening. Waves 2 feet or less. Saturday, west winds 5 to 10 knots becoming northwest. A chance of showers. Waves 2 feet or less. Saturday night, northwest winds less than 10 knots. Mostly cloudy. Waves 1 foot or less. Sunday, east winds 5 to 10 knots. A chance of showers during the day, then showers likely with a chance of thunderstorms Sunday night. Waves 2 feet or less. Monday, southeast winds 5 to 10 knots. Showers likely with a chance of thunderstorms. Waves 2 feet or less. Tuesday, east winds 10 knots or less becoming southwest. A chance of showers. Waves 1 foot or less. Winds and waves higher and near thunderstorms. The water temperature off Rochester is 55 degrees. This is the NOAA Weather Radio KHA 53 in Rochester. 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Extreme heat statement for counties in New York, Seneca, Southern Cayuga and Yates. What? Dangerously hot conditions with maximum heat index values from 95 to 105 this afternoon. Temperatures will stay very warm at night, limiting the ability for cooling of non-air-conditioned areas. Where? Portions of central New York and northeast Pennsylvania. When? Until 8 p.m. this evening. Impacts: heat-related illnesses increase significantly during extreme heat and high humidity events. Do not leave young children and pets in unattended vehicles. Car interiors will reach lethal temperatures in a matter of minutes. Take extra precautions when outside. Wear lightweight and loose-fitting clothing. 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Take action when you see symptoms of heat exhaustion and heat stroke. Stay cool, stay hydrated, stay informed. Heat statement for counties in New York, Livingston, Monroe, Northern Cayuga, Ontario, Orleans and Wayne. What? Heat index values in the 98 to 103 degree range from late morning through the afternoon. Where? Niagara, Orleans, Monroe, Wayne, Northern Cayuga, Oswego, Livingston, and Ontario counties. When? Until 8 p.m. this evening. Impacts: hot temperatures and high humidity may cause heat-related illnesses to occur. Drink plenty of fluids, stay in an air-conditioned room, stay out of the sun, and check up on relatives and neighbors. Young children and pets should never be left unattended in vehicles under any circumstances. This is especially true during hot weather when car interiors can reach lethal temperatures in a matter of minutes. 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Know the signs and symptoms of heat exhaustion and heat stroke. Wear lightweight and loose-fitting clothing when possible. To reduce risk during outdoor work, the Occupational Safety and Health Administration recommends scheduling frequent rest breaks in shaded or air-conditioned environments. Anyone overcome by heat should be moved to a cool and shaded location. Heat stroke is an emergency. Call 911. Heat statement for County, Genesee, New York. What? Heat index values in the mid to upper 90s from late morning through this afternoon. Where? Northern Erie and Genesee counties. When? Until 8 p.m. this evening. Impacts: hot temperatures and high humidity may cause heat-related illnesses to occur. Drink plenty of fluids, stay in an air-conditioned room, stay out of the sun, and check up on relatives and neighbors. Young children and pets should never be left unattended in vehicles under any circumstances. This is especially true during hot weather when car interiors can reach lethal temperatures in a matter of minutes. 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Know the signs and symptoms of heat exhaustion and heat stroke. 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

to reduce risk during outdoor work. 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Call 911. Heat statement, for County, Wyoming, New York. What? Heat index values in the mid to upper 90s from late morning through the afternoon. Where? Southern Erie and Wyoming counties and the western southern tier. When? Until 8 p.m. this evening. Impacts, hot temperatures and high humidity may cause heat-related illnesses to occur. Drink plenty of fluids, stay in an air-conditioned room, stay out of the sun, and check up on relatives and neighbors. Young children and pets should never be left unattended in vehicles under any circumstances. This is especially true during hot weather when car interiors can reach lethal temperatures in a matter of minutes. Take extra precautions if you work or spend time outside. 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Know the signs and symptoms of heat exhaustion and heat stroke. Wear lightweight and loose-fitting clothing when possible. To reduce risk during outdoor work, the Occupational Safety and Health Administration recommends scheduling frequent rest breaks in shaded or air-conditioned environments. Anyone overcome by heat should be moved to a cool and shaded location. Heat stroke is an emergency. Call 911. Heat statement, for counties, in New York, Niagara and Orleans. What? Heat index values in the 98 to 103 degree range from late morning through the afternoon. Where? Niagara, Orleans, Monroe, Wayne, Northern Cayuga, Oswego, Livingston, and Ontario counties. When? Until 8 p.m. this evening. Impacts, hot temperatures and high humidity may cause heat-related illnesses to occur. Drink plenty of fluids, stay in an air-conditioned room, stay out of the sun, and check up on relatives and neighbors. Young children and pets should never be left unattended in vehicles under any circumstances. This is especially true during hot weather when car interiors can reach lethal temperatures in a matter of minutes. Take extra precautions if you work or spend time outside. 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Know the signs and symptoms of heat exhaustion and heat stroke. Wear lightweight and loose-fitting clothing when possible. To reduce risk during outdoor work, the Occupational Safety and Health Administration recommends scheduling frequent rest breaks in shaded or air-conditioned environments. Anyone overcome by heat should be moved to a cool and shaded location. Heat stroke is an emergency. Call 911. Heat statement, for counties, in New York, Genesee and Northern Erie. What? Heat index values in the mid to upper 90s from late morning through this afternoon. Where? Northern Erie and Genesee counties. When? Until 8 p.m. this evening. Impacts, hot temperatures and high humidity may cause heat-related illnesses to occur. Drink plenty of fluids, stay in an air-conditioned room, stay out of the sun, and check up on relatives and neighbors. Young children and pets should never be left unattended in vehicles under any circumstances. This is especially true during hot weather when car interiors can reach lethal temperatures in a matter of minutes. Take extra precautions if you work or spend time outside. 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Know the signs and symptoms of heat exhaustion and heat stroke. Wear lightweight and loose-fitting clothing when possible. To reduce risk during outdoor work, the Occupational Safety and Health Administration recommends scheduling frequent rest breaks in shaded or air-conditioned environments. Anyone overcome by heat should be moved to a cool and shaded location. Heat stroke is an emergency. Call 911. Heat statement, for counties, in New York, Allegheny, Cattaraugus, Chautauqua, Southern Erie and Wyoming. What? Heat index values in the mid to upper 90s from late morning through the afternoon. Where? Southern Erie and Wyoming counties and the western southern tier. When? Until 8 p.m. this evening. Impacts, hot temperatures and high humidity may cause heat-related illnesses to occur. Drink plenty of fluids, stay in an air-conditioned room, stay out of the sun, and check up on relatives and neighbors. Young children and pets should never be left unattended in vehicles under any circumstances. This is especially true during hot weather when car interiors can reach lethal temperatures in a matter of minutes. Take extra precautions if you work or spend time outside. 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

or evening. 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To reduce risk during outdoor work, the Occupational Safety and Health Administration recommends scheduling frequent rest breaks in shaded or air-conditioned environments. Anyone overcome by heat should be moved to a cool and shaded location. Heat stroke is an emergency. Call 911. The 5 a.m. weather at Rochester, it was clear. The temperature was 74 degrees Fahrenheit or 23 degrees Celsius, the dew point 71 and the relative humidity 91%. The wind was southwest at 7 miles an hour. The pressure was 30.00 inches and rising. Repeating at Rochester, it was clear, temperature 74 degrees. The Rochester, New York climate summary for yesterday, July 2, 2026. Yesterday's high temperature of 91 degrees occurred at 3:24 p.m. Yesterday's low temperature of 71 degrees occurred at 4:39 a.m. No precipitation fell yesterday, which leaves the monthly total at 0.55 inches. The total precipitation for the year still stands at 23.85 inches. There were no heating degree days yesterday. This leaves the monthly total at zero. The yearly total since July 1st is zero. There were 16 cooling degree days yesterday. This brings the monthly total to 34. The yearly total since January 1st is 191. Yesterday the maximum wind observed was 26 miles an hour from the west. The highest wind gust observed was 37 miles per hour from the west, which occurred at 2:17 p.m. Yesterday the average wind speed was 12 miles per hour. The record high for today is 100, which occurred in 1911, and the record low is 48, which occurred in 1971. Sunrise today is at 5:36 a.m. and sunset is at 8:54 p.m. Around the region at 5 a.m. skies ranged from clear to partly cloudy. It was 81 at Erie, 75 at Buffalo, 72 at Niagara Falls, and 77 at Toronto. Syracuse reported 76, Elmira reported 73, Binghamton reported 74, and Watertown reported 70. At Oswego, winds were southwest at 2 knots, with a temperature of 74 degrees. The Central Lake Ontario buoy winds were west at 4 knots, with a temperature of 67 degrees, and the waves were 1 foot. The forecast for the Genesee Valley and Northern Finger Lakes, including Rochester, Geneseo, Canandaigua, Newark, and Fairhaven. Today, sunny this morning, then partly sunny with a chance of showers and thunderstorms early this afternoon. Mostly cloudy with showers and thunderstorms likely late. Some thunderstorms may produce gusty winds and heavy rainfall this afternoon. Highs ranging from the upper 80s along the lakeshore to the lower 90s inland. Light winds, becoming west 10 to 15 miles an hour with gusts up to 30 miles an hour. Chance of rain 70%. Heat index values up to 105. Tonight, mostly cloudy. Showers and thunderstorms likely in the evening, then a chance of showers and thunderstorms overnight. Some thunderstorms may produce gusty winds and heavy rainfall in the evening. Muggy with lows around 70. West winds 10 to 15 miles an hour, becoming light. Chance of rain 70%. Independence Day, partly sunny. A chance of showers and thunderstorms in the morning, then showers likely with a chance of thunderstorms in the afternoon. Humid with highs ranging from around 80 along the lakeshore to the mid-80s inland. Northwest winds 10 miles an hour or less. Chance of rain 70%. Saturday night, mostly cloudy. Showers likely with a chance of thunderstorms in the evening, then a chance of showers overnight. Muggy with lows ranging from the mid-60s inland to the upper 60s along the lake shore. Light winds. Chance of rain 70%. Sunday, mostly cloudy. A chance of showers in the morning, then a chance of showers and thunderstorms in the afternoon. Humid with highs ranging from the upper 70s on the hilltops to the lower 80s across the lower elevations. East winds 10 miles an hour or less. Chance of rain 50%. The forecast for the Southern Finger Lakes, including Tinian, Seneca Falls, and Auburn. Today, sunny this morning, then partly sunny with a chance of showers and thunderstorms early this afternoon. Mostly cloudy with showers and thunderstorms likely late. Some thunderstorms may produce gusty winds
and heavy rainfall this afternoon. Highs in the lower 90s. Light winds, becoming west 10 to 15 miles an hour. Chance of rain 70%. Heat index values up to 105. Tonight, mostly cloudy. Showers and thunderstorms likely in the evening, then a chance of showers overnight. Some thunderstorms may produce gusty winds and heavy rainfall in the evening. Muggy with lows around 70. West winds 5 to 10 miles an hour, becoming light. Chance of rain 70%. Independence Day, partly sunny with a chance of showers in the morning, then mostly cloudy with showers likely with a chance of thunderstorms in the afternoon. Humid with highs in the mid-80s. Light winds, becoming northwest around 10 miles an hour. Chance of rain 70%. Saturday night, mostly cloudy. Showers likely in the evening, then a chance of showers overnight. Muggy with lows in the mid-60s. Light winds. Chance of rain 70%. Sunday, mostly cloudy. A chance of showers in the morning, then a chance of showers and thunderstorms in the afternoon. Highs in the lower 80s. Light winds. Chance of rain 50%. And now the extended forecast. Monday, showers and a chance of thunderstorms. Highs in the lower 80s. Lows in the mid-60s. Chance of rain 80%. Tuesday, mostly cloudy. A 50% chance of showers and thunderstorms. Highs in the lower 80s. Lows in the mid-60s. Wednesday, partly cloudy. A 30% chance of showers. Highs in the mid-80s. Lows in the mid-60s. Thursday, partly cloudy. Highs in the upper 80s. Lows in the mid-60s. 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KHA 53 operates on a frequency of 162.40 MHz. Extreme heat statement for counties in New York, Seneca, Southern Cayuga and Yates. What? Dangerously hot conditions with maximum heat index values from 95 to 105 this afternoon. Temperatures will stay very warm at night, limiting the ability for cooling of non-air-conditioned areas. Where? Portions of central New York and northeast Pennsylvania. When? Until 8 p.m. this evening. Impacts: heat-related illnesses increase significantly during extreme heat and high humidity events. Do not leave young children and pets in unattended vehicles. Car interiors will reach lethal temperatures in a matter of minutes. Take extra precautions when outside. Wear lightweight and loose-fitting clothing. 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Take action when you see symptoms of heat exhaustion and heat stroke. Stay cool, stay hydrated, stay informed. Heat statement for counties in New York, Livingston, Monroe, Northern Cayuga, Ontario, Orleans and Wayne. What? Heat index values in the 98 to 103 degree range from late morning through the afternoon. Where? Niagara, Orleans, Monroe, Wayne, Northern Cayuga, Oswego, Livingston, and Ontario counties. When? Until 8 p.m. this evening. Impacts: hot temperatures and high humidity may cause heat-related illnesses to occur. Drink plenty of fluids, stay in an air-conditioned room, stay out of the sun, and check up on relatives and neighbors. Young children and pets should never be left unattended in vehicles under any circumstances. This is especially true during hot weather when car interiors can reach lethal temperatures in a matter of minutes. Take extra precautions if you work or spend time outside. 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Know the signs and symptoms of heat exhaustion and heat stroke. Wear lightweight and loose-fitting clothing when possible. To reduce risk during outdoor work, the Occupational Safety and Health Administration recommends scheduling frequent rest breaks in shaded or air-conditioned environments. Anyone overcome by heat should be moved to a cool and shaded location. Heat stroke is an emergency. Call 911. Heat statement for County, Genesee, New York. What? Heat index values in the mid to upper 90s from late morning through this afternoon. Where? Northern Erie and Genesee counties. When? Until 8 p.m. this evening. Impacts: hot temperatures and high humidity may cause heat-related illnesses to occur. Drink plenty of fluid.

stay in an air-conditioned room, stay out of the sun, and check up on relatives and neighbors. Young children and pets should never be left unattended in vehicles under any circumstances. This is especially true during hot weather when car interiors can reach lethal temperatures in a matter of minutes. Take extra precautions if you work or spend time outside. When possible, reschedule strenuous activities to early morning or evening. Know the signs and symptoms of heat exhaustion and heat stroke. Wear lightweight and loose-fitting clothing when possible. To reduce risk during outdoor work, the Occupational Safety and Health Administration recommends scheduling frequent rest breaks in shaded or air-conditioned environments. Anyone overcome by heat should be moved to a cool and shaded location. Heat stroke is an emergency. Call 911. Heat statement, for County, Wyoming, New York. What? Heat index values in the mid to upper 90s from late morning through the afternoon. Where? Southern Erie and Wyoming counties and the western southern tier. When? Until 8 p.m. this evening. Impacts, hot temperatures and high humidity may cause heat-related illnesses to occur. Drink plenty of fluids, stay in an air-conditioned room, stay out of the sun, and check up on relatives and neighbors. Young children and pets should never be left unattended in vehicles under any circumstances. This is especially true during hot weather when car interiors can reach lethal temperatures in a matter of minutes. Take extra precautions if you work or spend time outside. 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Know the signs and symptoms of heat exhaustion and heat stroke. Wear lightweight and loose-fitting clothing when possible. To reduce risk during outdoor work, the Occupational Safety and Health Administration recommends scheduling frequent rest breaks in shaded or air-conditioned environments. Anyone overcome by heat should be moved to a cool and shaded location. Heat stroke is an emergency. Call 911. Heat statement, for counties, in New York, Niagara, and Orleans. What? Heat index values in the 98 to 103 degree range from late morning through the afternoon. Where? Niagara, Orleans, Monroe, Wayne, Northern Cayuga, Oswego, Livingston, and Ontario counties. When? Until 8 p.m. this evening. Impacts, hot temperatures and high humidity may cause heat-related illnesses to occur. Drink plenty of fluids, stay in an air-conditioned room, stay out of the sun, and check up on relatives and neighbors. Young children and pets should never be left unattended in vehicles under any circumstances. This is especially true during hot weather when car interiors can reach lethal temperatures in a matter of minutes. Take extra precautions if you work or spend time outside. 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Know the signs and symptoms of heat exhaustion and heat stroke. Wear lightweight and loose-fitting clothing when possible. To reduce risk during outdoor work, the Occupational Safety and Health Administration recommends scheduling frequent rest breaks in shaded or air-conditioned environments. Anyone overcome by heat should be moved to a cool and shaded location. Heat stroke is an emergency. Call 911. Heat statement, for counties, in New York, Genesee, and Northern Erie. What? Heat index values in the mid to upper 90s from late morning through this afternoon. Where? Northern Erie and Genesee counties. When? Until 8 p.m. this evening. Impacts, hot temperatures and high humidity may cause heat-related illnesses to occur. Drink plenty of fluids, stay in an air-conditioned room, stay out of the sun, and check up on relatives and neighbors. Young children and pets should never be left unattended in vehicles under any circumstances. This is especially true during hot weather when car interiors can reach lethal temperatures in a matter of minutes. Take extra precautions if you work or spend time outside. 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Know the signs and symptoms of heat exhaustion and heat stroke. Wear lightweight and loose-fitting clothing when possible. 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Anyone overcome by heat should be moved to a cool and shaded location. Heat stroke is an emergency. Call 911. Heat statement, for counties, in New York, Allegheny, Cattaraugus, Chautauqua, Southern Erie, and Wyoming. What? Heat index values in the mid to upper 90s from late morning through the afternoon. Where? Southern Erie and Wyoming counties and the western southern tier. When? Until 8 p.m.

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Open lake forecast, 4, the Niagara River to Hamlin Beach beyond 5 miles from shore. Today, southwest winds 5 to 15 knots becoming west. A chance of showers and thunderstorms late this morning. Showers and thunderstorms likely this afternoon. Some thunderstorms may produce gusty winds this afternoon. Waves 1 to 2 feet. Tonight, west winds 5 to 10 knots. A chance of showers and thunderstorms early. A chance of showers late. Some thunderstorms may produce gusty winds early. Waves 2 feet or less. Saturday, west winds 10 knots or less. A chance of showers. Waves 1 foot or less. Saturday night, northwest winds 10 knots or less becoming east. A chance of showers. Waves 1 foot or less. Sunday, east winds 10 to 15 knots. A chance of showers during the day, then a chance of showers and thunderstorms Sunday night. Waves 1 to 3 feet. Monday, east winds 10 to 15 knots. Showers likely with a chance of thunderstorms. Waves 1 to 3 feet. Tuesday, east winds 10 knots or less becoming west. A chance of showers during the day. Waves 2 feet or less. Winds and waves higher and near thunderstorms. Open lake forecast, 4, Hamlin Beach to Mexico Bay beyond 5 miles from shore. Today, west winds 5 to 15 knots. A chance of showers and thunderstorms early this afternoon. Showers and thunderstorms likely late. Some thunderstorms may produce gusty winds late. Waves 1 to 2 feet. Tonight, west winds 5 to 10 knots. Showers and thunderstorms likely early. A chance of showers after midnight. Some thunderstorms may produce gusty winds early. Waves 1 to 2 feet. Saturday, west winds 5 to 10 knots. A chance of showers. Waves 2 feet or less. Saturday night, west winds 10 knots or less becoming east. Waves 1 foot or less. Sunday, east winds 5 to 10 knots. A chance of showers Sunday night. Waves 2 feet or less. Monday, southeast winds 5 to 10 knots becoming east. Showers likely with a chance of thunderstorms. Waves 2 feet or less. Tuesday, east winds 10 knots or less becoming southwest. A chance of showers. Waves 2 feet or less. Winds and waves higher and near thunderstorms. 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Your source for official weather information across the Western Finger Lakes and the Genesee Valley. KHA 53 operates on a frequency of 162.40 MHz. Extreme heat statement for counties in New York, Seneca, Southern Cayuga and Yates. What? Dangerously hot conditions with maximum heat index values from 95 to 105 this afternoon. Temperatures will stay very warm at night, limiting the ability for cooling of non-air-conditioned areas. Where? Portions of central New York and northeast Pennsylvania. When? Until 8 p.m. this evening. Impacts: heat-related illnesses increase significantly during extreme heat and high humidity events. 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Take extra precautions when outside. Wear lightweight and loose-fitting clothing. 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Heat statement for counties in New York, Livingston, Monroe, Northern Cayuga, Ontario, Orleans and Wayne. What? Heat index values in the 98 to 103 degree range from late morning through the afternoon. Where? Niagara, Orleans, Monroe, Wayne, Northern Cayuga, Oswego, Livingston, and Ontario counties. When? Until 8 p.m. this evening. Impacts: hot temperatures and high humidity may cause heat-related illnesses to occur. Drink plenty of fluids, stay in an air-conditioned room, stay out of the sun, and check up on relatives and neighbors. Young children and pets should never be left unattended in vehicles under any circumstances. This is

especially true during hot weather when car interiors can reach lethal temperatures in a matter of minutes. Take extra precautions if you work or spend time outside. When possible, reschedule strenuous activities to early morning or evening. Know the signs and symptoms of heat exhaustion and heat stroke. Wear lightweight and loose-fitting clothing when possible. To reduce risk during outdoor work, the Occupational Safety and Health Administration recommends scheduling frequent rest breaks in shaded or air-conditioned environments. Anyone overcome by heat should be moved to a cool and shaded location. Heat stroke is an emergency. Call 911. Heat statement, Kerr County, Genesee, New York. What? Heat index values in the mid to upper 90s from late morning through this afternoon. Where? Northern Erie and Genesee counties. When? Until 8 p.m. this evening. Impacts, hot temperatures and high humidity may cause heat-related illnesses to occur. Drink plenty of fluids, stay in an air-conditioned room, stay out of the sun, and check up on relatives and neighbors. Young children and pets should never be left unattended in vehicles under any circumstances. This is especially true during hot weather when car interiors can reach lethal temperatures in a matter of minutes. Take extra precautions if you work or spend time outside. When possible, reschedule strenuous activities to early morning or evening. Know the signs and symptoms of heat exhaustion and heat stroke. Wear lightweight and loose-fitting clothing when possible. To reduce risk during outdoor work, the Occupational Safety and Health Administration recommends scheduling frequent rest breaks in shaded or air-conditioned environments. Anyone overcome by heat should be moved to a cool and shaded location. Heat stroke is an emergency. Call 911. Heat statement, Kerr County, Wyoming, New York. What? Heat index values in the mid to upper 90s from late morning through the afternoon. Where? Southern Erie and Wyoming counties and the western southern tier. When? Until 8 p.m. this evening. Impacts, hot temperatures and high humidity may cause heat-related illnesses to occur. Drink plenty of fluids, stay in an air-conditioned room, stay out of the sun, and check up on relatives and neighbors. Young children and pets should never be left unattended in vehicles under any circumstances. This is especially true during hot weather when car interiors can reach lethal temperatures in a matter of minutes. Take extra precautions if you work or spend time outside. When possible, reschedule strenuous activities to early morning or evening. Know the signs and symptoms of heat exhaustion and heat stroke. Wear lightweight and loose-fitting clothing when possible. To reduce risk during outdoor work, the Occupational Safety and Health Administration recommends scheduling frequent rest breaks in shaded or air-conditioned environments. Anyone overcome by heat should be moved to a cool and shaded location. Heat stroke is an emergency. Call 911. Heat statement, Kerr counties, in New York, Niagara and Orleans. What? Heat index values in the 98 to 103 degree range from late morning through the afternoon. Where? Niagara, Orleans, Monroe, Wayne, Northern Cayuga, Oswego, Livingston, and Ontario counties. When? Until 8 p.m. this evening. Impacts, hot temperatures and high humidity may cause heat-related illnesses to occur. Drink plenty of fluids, stay in an air-conditioned room, stay out of the sun, and check up on relatives and neighbors. Young children and pets should never be left unattended in vehicles under any circumstances. This is especially true during hot weather when car interiors can reach lethal temperatures in a matter of minutes. Take extra precautions if you work or spend time outside. When possible, reschedule strenuous activities to early morning or evening. Know the signs and symptoms of heat exhaustion and heat stroke. Wear lightweight and loose-fitting clothing when possible. To reduce risk during outdoor work, the Occupational Safety and Health Administration recommends scheduling frequent rest breaks in shaded or air-conditioned environments. Anyone overcome by heat should be moved to a cool and shaded location. Heat stroke is an emergency. Call 911. Heat statement, Kerr counties, in New York, Genesee and Northern Erie. What? Heat index values in the mid to upper 90s from late morning through this afternoon. Where? Northern Erie and Genesee counties. When? Until 8 p.m. this evening. Impacts, hot temperatures and high humidity may cause heat-related illnesses to occur. Drink plenty of fluids, stay in an air-conditioned room, stay out of the sun, and check up on relatives and neighbors. Young children and pets should never be left unattended.

vehicles under any circumstances. This is especially true during hot weather when car interiors can reach lethal temperatures in a matter of minutes. 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Anyone overcome by heat should be moved to a cool and shaded location. Heat stroke is an emergency. Call 911. Heat statement for counties in New York, Allegheny, Cattaraugus, Chautauqua, Southern Erie, and Wyoming. What? Heat index values in the mid to upper 90s from late morning through the afternoon. Where? Southern Erie and Wyoming counties and the western southern tier. When? Until 8 p.m. this evening. Impacts: hot temperatures and high humidity may cause heat-related illnesses to occur. Drink plenty of fluids, stay in an air-conditioned room, stay out of the sun, and check up on relatives and neighbors. Young children and pets should never be left unattended in vehicles under any circumstances. This is especially true during hot weather when car interiors can reach lethal temperatures in a matter of minutes. Take extra precautions if you work or spend time outside. 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Know the signs and symptoms of heat exhaustion and heat stroke. Wear lightweight and loose-fitting clothing when possible. To reduce risk during outdoor work, the Occupational Safety and Health Administration recommends scheduling frequent rest breaks in shaded or air-conditioned environments. Anyone overcome by heat should be moved to a cool and shaded location. Heat stroke is an emergency. Call 911. The 6 a.m. weather at Rochester, it was partly cloudy. The temperature was 72 degrees Fahrenheit or 22 degrees Celsius, the dew point 70 and the relative humidity 93%. The wind was southwest at 7 miles an hour. The pressure was 30.01 inches and rising. Repeating at Rochester, it was partly cloudy, temperature 72 degrees. Around the region at 6 a.m. at Erie, it was clear, with a temperature of 78. At Oswego, winds were southwest at 2 knots, with a temperature of 74 degrees. The Central Lake Ontario buoy winds were from the west at 6 knots. The forecast for the Genesee Valley and Northern Finger Lakes, including Rochester, Geneseo, Canandaigua, Newark, and Fairhaven. Today, sunny this morning, then partly sunny with a chance of showers and thunderstorms early this afternoon. Mostly cloudy with showers and thunderstorms likely late. Some thunderstorms may produce gusty winds and heavy rainfall this afternoon. Highs ranging from the upper 80s along the lakeshore to the lower 90s inland. Light winds, becoming west 10 to 15 miles an hour with gusts up to 30 miles an hour. Chance of rain 70%. Heat index values up to 105. Tonight, mostly cloudy. Showers and thunderstorms likely in the evening, then a chance of showers and thunderstorms overnight. Some thunderstorms may produce gusty winds and heavy rainfall in the evening. Muggy with lows around 70. West winds 10 to 15 miles an hour, becoming light. Chance of rain 70%. Independence Day, partly sunny. A chance of showers and thunderstorms in the morning, then showers likely with a chance of thunderstorms in the afternoon. Humid with highs ranging from around 80 along the lakeshore to the mid-80s inland. Northwest winds 10 miles an hour or less. Chance of rain 70%. Saturday night, mostly cloudy. Showers likely with a chance of thunderstorms in the evening, then a chance of showers overnight. Muggy with lows ranging from the mid-60s inland to the upper 60s along the lake shore. Light winds. Chance of rain 70%. Sunday, mostly cloudy. A chance of showers in the morning, then a chance of showers and thunderstorms in the afternoon. Humid with highs ranging from the upper 70s on the hilltops to the lower 80s across the lower elevations. East winds 10 miles an hour or less. Chance of rain 50%. The forecast for the Southern Finger Lakes, including Penyan, Seneca Falls, and Auburn. Today, sunny this morning, then partly sunny with a chance of showers and thunderstorms early this afternoon. Mostly cloudy with showers and thunderstorms likely late. Some thunderstorms may

Loose gusty winds and heavy rainfall this afternoon. Highs in the lower 90s. Light winds becoming west 10 to 15 miles an hour. Chance of rain 70%. Heat index values up to 105. Tonight, mostly cloudy. Showers and thunderstorms likely in the evening, then a chance of showers overnight. Some thunderstorms may produce gusty winds and heavy rainfall in the evening. Muggy with lows around 70. West winds 5 to 10 miles an hour, becoming light. Chance of rain 70%. Independence Day, partly sunny with a chance of showers in the morning, then mostly cloudy with showers likely with a chance of thunderstorms in the afternoon. Humid with highs in the mid-80s. Light winds, becoming northwest around 10 miles an hour. Chance of rain 70%. Saturday night, mostly cloudy. Showers likely in the evening, then a chance of showers overnight. Muggy with lows in the mid-60s. Light winds. Chance of rain 70%. Sunday, mostly cloudy. A chance of showers in the morning, then a chance of showers and thunderstorms in the afternoon. Highs in the lower 80s. Light winds. Chance of rain 50%. And now the extended forecast. Monday, showers and a chance of thunderstorms. Highs in the lower 80s. Lows in the mid-60s. Chance of rain 80%. Tuesday, mostly cloudy. A 50% chance of showers and thunderstorms. Highs in the lower 80s. Lows in the mid-60s. Wednesday, partly cloudy. A 30% chance of showers. Highs in the mid-80s. Lows in the mid-60s. Thursday, partly cloudy. Highs in the upper 80s. Lows in the mid-60s. The Rochester, New York climate summary for yesterday, July 2, 2026. Yesterday's high temperature of 91 degrees occurred at 3:24 p.m. Yesterday's low temperature of 71 degrees occurred at 4:39 a.m. No precipitation fell yesterday, which leaves the monthly total at 0.55 inches. The total precipitation for the year still stands at 23.85 inches. There were no heating degree days yesterday. This leaves the monthly total at zero. The yearly total since July 1st is zero. There were 16 cooling degree days yesterday. This brings the monthly total to 34. The yearly total since January 1st is 191. Yesterday the maximum wind observed was 26 miles an hour from the west. The highest wind gust observed was 37 miles per hour from the west, which occurred at 2:17 p.m. Yesterday the average wind speed was 12 miles per hour. The record high for today is 100, which occurred in 1911, and the record low is 48, which occurred in 1971. Sunrise today is at 5:36 a.m. and sunset is at 8:54 p.m. This is the NOAA Weather Radio KHA 53 in Rochester. 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KHA 53 operates on a frequency of 162.40 MHz. Extreme heat statement for counties in New York, Seneca, Southern Cayuga and Yates. What? Dangerously hot conditions with maximum heat index values from 95 to 105 this afternoon. Temperatures will stay very warm at night, limiting the ability for cooling of non-air-conditioned areas. Where? Portions of central New York and northeast Pennsylvania. When? Until 8 p.m. this evening. Impacts: heat-related illnesses increase significantly during extreme heat and high humidity events. Do not leave young children and pets in unattended vehicles. Car interiors will reach lethal temperatures in a matter of minutes. Take extra precautions when outside. Wear lightweight and loose-fitting clothing. Try to limit strenuous activities to early morning or evening. Take action when you see symptoms of heat exhaustion and heat stroke. Stay cool, stay hydrated, stay informed. Heat statement for counties in New York, Livingston, Monroe, Northern Cayuga, Ontario, Orleans and Wayne. What? Heat index values in the 98 to 103 degree range from late morning through the afternoon. Where? Niagara, Orleans, Monroe, Wayne, Northern Cayuga, Oswego, Livingston, and Ontario counties. When? Until 8 p.m. this evening.
impacts, hot temperatures and high humidity may cause heat-related illnesses to occur. Drink plenty of fluids, stay in an air-conditioned room, stay out of the sun, and check up on relatives and neighbors. Young children and pets should never be left unattended in vehicles under any circumstances. This is especially true during hot weather when car interiors can reach lethal temperatures in a matter of minutes. Take extra precautions if you work or spend time outside. 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Know the signs and symptoms of heat exhaustion and heat stroke. Wear lightweight and loose-fitting clothing when possible. To reduce risk during outdoor work, the Occupational Safety and Health Administration recommends scheduling frequent rest breaks in shaded or air-conditioned environments. Anyone overcome by heat should be moved to a cool and shaded location. Heat stroke is an emergency. Call 911. Heat statement, for County, Genesee, New York. What? Heat index values in the mid to upper 90s from late morning through this afternoon. Where? Northern Erie and Genesee counties. When? Until 8 p.m. this evening. Impacts, hot temperatures and high humidity may cause heat-related illnesses to occur. Drink plenty of fluids, stay in an air-conditioned room, stay out of the sun, and check up on relatives and neighbors. Young children and pets should never be left unattended in vehicles under any circumstances. This is especially true during hot weather when car interiors can reach lethal temperatures in a matter of minutes. Take extra precautions if you work or spend time outside. 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Know the signs and symptoms of heat exhaustion and heat stroke. Wear lightweight and loose-fitting clothing when possible. To reduce risk during outdoor work, the Occupational Safety and Health Administration recommends scheduling frequent rest breaks in shaded or air-conditioned environments. Anyone overcome by heat should be moved to a cool and shaded location. Heat stroke is an emergency. Call 911. Heat statement, for County, Wyoming, New York. What? Heat index values in the mid to upper 90s from late morning through the afternoon. Where? Southern Erie and Wyoming counties and the western southern tier. When? Until 8 p.m. this evening. Impacts, hot temperatures and high humidity may cause heat-related illnesses to occur. Drink plenty of fluids, stay in an air-conditioned room, stay out of the sun, and check up on relatives and neighbors. Young children and pets should never be left unattended in vehicles under any circumstances. This is especially true during hot weather when car interiors can reach lethal temperatures in a matter of minutes. Take extra precautions if you work or spend time outside. 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Know the signs and symptoms of heat exhaustion and heat stroke. 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To reduce risk during outdoor work, the Occupational Safety and Health Administration recommends scheduling frequent rest breaks in shaded or air-conditioned environments. Anyone overcome by heat should be moved to a cool and shaded location. Heat stroke is an emergency. Call 911. Heat statement, for counties, in New York, Niagara and Orleans. What? Heat index values in the 98 to 103 degree range from late morning through the afternoon. Where? Niagara, Orleans, Monroe, Wayne, Northern Cayuga, Oswego, Livingston, and Ontario counties. When? Until 8 p.m. this evening. Impacts, hot temperatures and high humidity may cause heat-related illnesses to occur. Drink plenty of fluids, stay in an air-conditioned room, stay out of the sun, and check up on relatives and neighbors. Young children and pets should never be left unattended in vehicles under any circumstances. This is especially true during hot weather when car interiors can reach lethal temperatures in a matter of minutes. Take extra precautions if you work or spend time outside. 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Know the signs and symptoms of heat exhaustion and heat stroke. 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To reduce risk during outdoor work, the Occupational Safety and Health Administration recommends scheduling frequent rest breaks in shaded or air-conditioned environments. 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Heat stroke is an emergency. Call 911. Heat statement, for counties, in New York, Genesee and Northern Erie. What? Heat index values in the mid to upper 90s from late morning through this afternoon. Where? Northern Erie and Genesee counties.
when, until 8 p.m. this evening. Impacts,

hot temperatures and high humidity may cause heat-related illnesses to occur. Drink plenty of fluids, stay in an air-conditioned room, stay out of the sun, and check up on relatives and neighbors. Young children and pets should never be left unattended in vehicles under any circumstances. This is especially true during hot weather when car interiors can reach lethal temperatures in a matter of minutes. 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Know the signs and symptoms of heat exhaustion and heat stroke. 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To reduce risk during outdoor work, the Occupational Safety and Health Administration recommends scheduling frequent rest breaks in shaded or air-conditioned environments. Anyone overcome by heat should be moved to a cool and shaded location. Heat stroke is an emergency. Call 911. Heat statement for counties in New York, Allegheny, Cattaraugus, Chautauqua, Southern Erie, and Wyoming. What? Heat index values in the mid to upper 90s from late morning through the afternoon. Where? Southern Erie and Wyoming counties and the western southern tier. When? Until 8 p.m. this evening. Impacts. Hot temperatures and high humidity may cause heat-related illnesses to occur. Drink plenty of fluids, stay in an air-conditioned room, stay out of the sun, and check up on relatives and neighbors. Young children and pets should never be left unattended in vehicles under any circumstances. This is especially true during hot weather when car interiors can reach lethal temperatures in a matter of minutes. Take extra precautions if you work or spend time outside. 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Know the signs and symptoms of heat exhaustion and heat stroke. Wear lightweight and loose-fitting clothing when possible. To reduce risk during outdoor work, the Occupational Safety and Health Administration recommends scheduling frequent rest breaks in shaded or air-conditioned environments. Anyone overcome by heat should be moved to a cool and shaded location. Heat stroke is an emergency. Call 911. The forecast for the Genesee Valley and Northern Finger Lakes, including Rochester, Geneseo, Canandaigua, Newark, and Fairhaven. Today, sunny this morning, then partly sunny with a chance of showers and thunderstorms early this afternoon. Mostly cloudy with showers and thunderstorms likely late. Some thunderstorms may produce gusty winds and heavy rainfall this afternoon. Highs ranging from the upper 80s along the lakeshore to the lower 90s inland. Light winds, becoming west 10 to 15 miles an hour with gusts up to 30 miles an hour. Chance of rain 70%. Heat index values up to 105. Tonight, mostly cloudy. Showers and thunderstorms likely in the evening, then a chance of showers and thunderstorms overnight. Some thunderstorms may produce gusty winds and heavy rainfall in the evening. Muggy with lows around 70. West winds 10 to 15 miles an hour, becoming light. Chance of rain 70%. Independence Day, partly sunny. A chance of showers and thunderstorms in the morning, then showers likely with a chance of thunderstorms in the afternoon. Humid with highs ranging from around 80 along the lakeshore to the mid-80s inland. Northwest winds 10 miles an hour or less. Chance of rain 70%. Saturday night, mostly cloudy. Showers likely with a chance of thunderstorms in the evening, then a chance of showers overnight. Muggy with lows ranging from the mid-60s inland to the upper 60s along the lake shore. Light winds. Chance of rain 70%. Sunday, mostly cloudy. A chance of showers in the morning, then a chance of showers and thunderstorms in the afternoon. Humid with highs ranging from the upper 70s on the hilltops to the lower 80s across the lower elevations. East winds 10 miles an hour or less. Chance of rain 50%. The forecast for the Southern Finger Lakes, including Tenyan, Seneca Falls, and Auburn. Today, sunny this morning, then partly sunny with a chance of showers and thunderstorms early this afternoon. Mostly cloudy with showers and thunderstorms likely late. Some thunderstorms may produce gusty winds and heavy rainfall this afternoon. Highs in the lower 90s. Light winds, becoming west 10 to 15 miles an hour. Chance of rain 70%. Heat index values up to 105. Tonight, mostly cloudy. Showers and thunderstorms likely in the evening, then a chance of showers overnight. Some thunderstorms may produce gusty winds and heavy

rainfall in the evening. Muggy with lows around 70. West winds 5 to 10 miles an hour, becoming light. Chance of rain 70%. Independence Day, partly sunny with a chance of showers in the morning, then mostly cloudy with showers likely with a chance of thunderstorms in the afternoon. Humid with highs in the mid-80s. Light winds, becoming northwest around 10 miles an hour. Chance of rain 70%. Saturday night, mostly cloudy. Showers likely in the evening, then a chance of showers overnight. Muggy with lows in the mid-60s. Light winds. Chance of rain 70%. Sunday, mostly cloudy. A chance of showers in the morning, then a chance of showers and thunderstorms in the afternoon. Highs in the lower 80s. Light winds. Chance of rain 50%. And now the extended forecast. Monday, showers and a chance of thunderstorms. Highs in the lower 80s. Lows in the mid-60s. Chance of rain 80%. Tuesday, mostly cloudy. A 50% chance of showers and thunderstorms. Highs in the lower 80s. Lows in the mid-60s. Wednesday, partly cloudy. A 30% chance of showers. Highs in the mid-80s. Lows in the mid-60s. Thursday, partly cloudy. Highs in the upper 80s. Lows in the mid-60s. The Nearshore Marine Forecast, for the Niagara River to Hamelin Beach along Lake Ontario. Today, southwest winds 5 to 15 knots becoming west. A chance of showers and thunderstorms early this afternoon. Showers and thunderstorms likely late. Some thunderstorms may produce gusty winds this afternoon. Waves 2 feet or less. Tonight, west winds 5 to 10 knots. Showers and thunderstorms likely in the evening, then a chance of showers and thunderstorms overnight. Some thunderstorms may produce gusty winds in the evening. Waves 2 feet or less. Saturday, west winds 10 knots or less becoming north. A chance of showers. Waves 1 foot or less. Saturday night, north winds 10 knots or less becoming east. A chance of showers. Waves 1 foot or less. Sunday, east winds 5 to 15 knots. A chance of showers during the day, then showers likely with a chance of thunderstorms Sunday night. Waves 1 to 3 feet. Monday, east winds 5 to 15 knots. Showers likely with a chance of thunderstorms. Waves 1 to 2 feet. Tuesday, east winds 10 knots or less becoming west. A chance of showers during the day. Waves 1 foot or less. Winds and waves higher in and near thunderstorms. The Nearshore Marine Forecast, for Hamelin Beach to Mexico Bay. Today, west winds 5 to thunderstorms. The Nearshore Marine Forecast, for Hamelin Beach to Mexico Bay. Today, west winds 5 to 10 knots. A chance of showers and thunderstorms early this afternoon. Showers and thunderstorms likely late. Some thunderstorms may produce gusty winds this afternoon. Waves 2 feet or less. Tonight, west winds 5 to 10 knots. Showers and thunderstorms likely in the evening, then a chance of showers overnight. Some thunderstorms may produce gusty winds in the evening. Waves 2 feet or less. Saturday, west winds 5 to 10 knots becoming northwest. A chance of showers. Waves 2 feet or less. Saturday night, northwest winds less than 10 knots. Mostly cloudy. Waves 1 foot or less. Sunday, east winds 5 to 10 knots. A chance of showers during the day, then showers likely with a chance of thunderstorms Sunday night. Waves 2 feet or less. Monday, southeast winds 5 to 10 knots. Showers likely with a chance of thunderstorms. Waves 2 feet or less. Tuesday, east winds 10 knots or less becoming southwest. A chance of showers. Waves 1 foot or less. Winds and waves higher in and near thunderstorms. The water temperature off Rochester is 55 degrees. This is the NOAA Weather Radio KHA 53 in Rochester. 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Extreme heat statement for county.

in New York, Seneca, Southern Cayuga, and Yates. What? Dangerously hot conditions with maximum heat index values from 95 to 105 this afternoon. Temperatures will stay very warm at night, limiting the ability for cooling of non-air-conditioned areas. Where? Portions of central New York and northeast Pennsylvania. When? Until 8 p.m. this evening. Impacts: heat-related illnesses increase significantly during extreme heat and high humidity events. Do not leave young children and pets in unattended vehicles. Car interiors will reach lethal temperatures in a matter of minutes. Take extra precautions when outside. Wear lightweight and loose-fitting clothing. 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Take action when you see symptoms of heat exhaustion and heat stroke. Stay cool, stay hydrated, stay informed. Heat statement for counties in New York, Livingston, Monroe, Northern Cayuga, Ontario, Orleans, and Wayne. What? Heat index values in the 98 to 103 degree range from late morning through the afternoon. Where? Niagara, Orleans, Monroe, Wayne, Northern Cayuga, Oswego, Livingston, and Ontario counties. When? Until 8 p.m. this evening. Impacts: hot temperatures and high humidity may cause heat-related illnesses to occur. Drink plenty of fluids, stay in an air-conditioned room, stay out of the sun, and check up on relatives and neighbors. Young children and pets should never be left unattended in vehicles under any circumstances. This is especially true during hot weather when car interiors can reach lethal temperatures in a matter of minutes. 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Know the signs and symptoms of heat exhaustion and heat stroke. Wear lightweight and loose-fitting clothing when possible. To reduce risk during outdoor work, the Occupational Safety and Health Administration recommends scheduling frequent rest breaks in shaded or air-conditioned environments. Anyone overcome by heat should be moved to a cool and shaded location. Heat stroke is an emergency. Call 911. Heat statement for County Genesee, New York. What? Heat index values in the mid to upper 90s from late morning through this afternoon. Where? Northern Erie and Genesee counties. When? Until 8 p.m. this evening. Impacts: hot temperatures and high humidity may cause heat-related illnesses to occur. Drink plenty of fluids, stay in an air-conditioned room, stay out of the sun, and check up on relatives and neighbors. Young children and pets should never be left unattended in vehicles under any circumstances. This is especially true during hot weather when car interiors can reach lethal temperatures in a matter of minutes. 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Know the signs and symptoms of heat exhaustion and heat stroke. Wear lightweight and loose-fitting clothing when possible. To reduce risk during outdoor work, the Occupational Safety and Health Administration recommends scheduling frequent rest breaks in shaded or air-conditioned environments. Anyone overcome by heat should be moved to a cool and shaded location. Heat stroke is an emergency. Call 911. Heat statement for County, Wyoming, New York. What? Heat index values in the mid to upper 90s from late morning through the afternoon. Where? Southern Erie and Wyoming counties and the western southern tier. When? Until 8 p.m. this evening. Impacts: hot temperatures and high humidity may cause heat-related illnesses to occur. Drink plenty of fluids, stay in an air-conditioned room, stay out of the sun, and check up on relatives and neighbors. Young children and pets should never be left unattended in vehicles under any circumstances. This is especially true during hot weather when car interiors can reach lethal temperatures in a matter of minutes. 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Know the signs and symptoms of heat exhaustion and heat stroke. 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Anyone overcome by heat should be moved to a cool and shaded location. Heat stroke is an emergency. Call 911. Heat statement for counties in New York, Niagara, and Orleans. What? Heat index values in the 98 to 103 degree range from late morning through the afternoon.

Niagara, Orleans, Monroe, Wayne, Northern Cayuga, Oswego, Livingston, and Ontario counties. When, until 8 p.m. this evening. Impacts, hot temperatures and high humidity may cause heat-related illnesses to occur. 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This is especially true during hot weather when car interiors can reach lethal temperatures in a matter of minutes. 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Heat statement for counties in New York, Genesee, and Northern Erie. What? Heat index values in the mid to upper 90s from late morning through this afternoon. Where? Northern Erie and Genesee counties. When? Until 8 p.m. this evening. Impacts, hot temperatures and high humidity may cause heat-related illnesses to occur. Drink plenty of fluids, stay in an air-conditioned room, stay out of the sun, and check up on relatives and neighbors. Young children and pets should never be left unattended in vehicles under any circumstances. This is especially true during hot weather when car interiors can reach lethal temperatures in a matter of minutes. Take extra precautions if you work or spend time outside. When possible, reschedule strenuous activities to early morning or evening. Know the signs and symptoms of heat exhaustion and heat stroke. Wear lightweight and loose-fitting clothing when possible. To reduce risk during outdoor work, the Occupational Safety and Health Administration recommends scheduling frequent rest breaks in shaded or air-conditioned environments. Anyone overcome by heat should be moved to a cool and shaded location. Heat stroke is an emergency. Call 911. Heat statement for counties in New York, Allegheny, Cattaraugus, Chautauqua, Southern Erie, and Wyoming. What? Heat index values in the mid to upper 90s from late morning through the afternoon. Where? Southern Erie and Wyoming counties and the western southern tier. When? Until 8 p.m. this evening. Impacts, hot temperatures and high humidity may cause heat-related illnesses to occur. Drink plenty of fluids, stay in an air-conditioned room, stay out of the sun, and check up on relatives and neighbors. Young children and pets should never be left unattended in vehicles under any circumstances. This is especially true during hot weather when car interiors can reach lethal temperatures in a matter of minutes. Take extra precautions if you work or spend time outside. When possible, reschedule strenuous activities to early morning or evening. Know the signs and symptoms of heat exhaustion and heat stroke. Wear lightweight and loose-fitting clothing when possible. To reduce risk during outdoor work, the Occupational Safety and Health Administration recommends scheduling frequent rest breaks in shaded or air-conditioned environments. Anyone overcome by heat should be moved to a cool and shaded location. Heat stroke is an emergency. Call 911. The 6 a.m. weather at Rochester, it was partly cloudy. The temperature was 72 degrees Fahrenheit or 22 degrees Celsius, the dew point 70 and the relative humidity 93%. The wind was southwest at 7 miles an hour. The pressure was 30.01 inches and rising. Repeating at Rochester, it was partly cloudy, temperature 72 degrees. Around the region at 6 a.m. skies ranged from clear to partly cloudy. It was 78 at Erie, 75 at Buffalo, 72 at Niagara Falls, and 75 at Toronto. Syracuse reported 75, Elmira reported 70, Binghamton reported 72, and Watertown reported 70. At Oswego, winds were southwest at 2 knots, with a temperature of 74 degrees. The Central Lake Ontario buoy winds were west at 6 knots, with a temperature of 67 degrees, and the waves were 1 foot. The forecast for the Genesee Valley and Northern Finger Lakes, including Rochester, Geneseo, Canandaigua, Newark, and Fairhaven. Today, sunny this morning, then partly sunny with a chance of showers and thunderstorms early this afternoon. Mostly cloudy with showers and thunderstorms likely late.

thunderstorms may produce gusty winds and heavy rainfall this afternoon. Highs ranging from the upper 80s along the lakeshore to the lower 90s inland. Light winds, becoming west 10 to 15 miles an hour with gusts up to 30 miles an hour. Chance of rain 70%. Heat index values up to 105. Tonight, mostly cloudy. Showers and thunderstorms likely in the evening, then a chance of showers and thunderstorms overnight. Some thunderstorms may produce gusty winds and heavy rainfall in the evening. Muggy with lows around 70. West winds 10 to 15 miles an hour, becoming light. Chance of rain 70%. Independence Day, partly sunny. A chance of showers and thunderstorms in the morning, then showers likely with a chance of thunderstorms in the afternoon. Humid with highs ranging from around 80 along the lakeshore to the mid-80s inland. Northwest winds 10 miles an hour or less. Chance of rain 70%. Saturday night, mostly cloudy. Showers likely with a chance of thunderstorms in the evening, then a chance of showers overnight. Muggy with lows ranging from the mid-60s inland to the upper 60s along the lakeshore. Light winds. Chance of rain 70%. Sunday, mostly cloudy. A chance of showers in the morning, then a chance of showers and thunderstorms in the afternoon. Humid with highs ranging from the upper 70s on the hilltops to the lower 80s across the lower elevations. East winds 10 miles an hour or less. Chance of rain 50%. The forecast for the Southern Finger Lakes, including Pinyan, Seneca Falls, and Auburn. Today, sunny this morning, then partly sunny with a chance of showers and thunderstorms early this afternoon. Mostly cloudy with showers and thunderstorms likely late. Some thunderstorms may produce gusty winds and heavy rainfall this afternoon. Highs in the lower 90s. Light winds, becoming west 10 to 15 miles an hour. Chance of rain 70%. Heat index values up to 105. Tonight, mostly cloudy. Showers and thunderstorms likely in the evening, then a chance of showers overnight. Some thunderstorms may produce gusty winds and heavy rainfall in the evening. Muggy with lows around 70. West winds 5 to 10 miles an hour, becoming light. Chance of rain 70%. Independence Day, partly sunny with a chance of showers in the morning, then mostly cloudy with showers likely with a chance of thunderstorms in the afternoon. Humid with highs in the mid-80s. Light winds, becoming northwest around 10 miles an hour. Chance of rain 70%. Saturday night, mostly cloudy. Showers likely in the evening, then a chance of showers overnight. Muggy with lows in the mid-60s. Light winds. Chance of rain 70%. Sunday, mostly cloudy. A chance of showers in the morning, then a chance of showers and thunderstorms in the afternoon. Highs in the lower 80s. Light winds. Chance of rain 50%. And now the extended forecast. Monday, showers and a chance of thunderstorms. Highs in the lower 80s. Lows in the mid-60s. Chance of rain 80%. Tuesday, mostly cloudy. A 50% chance of showers and thunderstorms. Highs in the lower 80s. Lows in the mid-60s. Wednesday, partly cloudy. A 30% chance of showers. Highs in the mid-80s. Lows in the mid-60s. Thursday, partly cloudy. Highs in the upper 80s. Lows in the mid-60s. The Rochester, New York climate summary for yesterday, July 2, 2026. Yesterday's high temperature of 91 degrees occurred at 3:24 p.m. Yesterday's low temperature of 71 degrees occurred at 4:39 a.m. No precipitation fell yesterday, which leaves the monthly total at 0.55 inches. The total precipitation for the year still stands at 23.85 inches. There were no heating degree days yesterday. This leaves the monthly total at zero. The yearly total since July 1st is zero. There were 16 cooling degree days yesterday. This brings the monthly total to 34. The yearly total since January 1st is 191. Yesterday the maximum wind observed was 26 miles an hour from the west. The highest wind gust observed was 37 miles per hour from the west, which occurred at 2:17 p.m. Yesterday the average wind speed was 12 miles per hour.
The record high for today is 100, which occurred in 1911, and the record low is 48, which occurred in 1971. Sunrise today is at 5:36 a.m. and sunset is at 8:54 p.m. This is the NOAA Weather Radio KHA 53 in Rochester. 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KHA 53 operates on a frequency of 162.40 MHz. Extreme heat statement for counties in New York, Seneca, Southern Cayuga, and Yates. What? Dangerously hot conditions with maximum heat index values from 95 to 105 this afternoon. Temperatures will stay very warm at night, limiting the ability for cooling of non-air-conditioned areas. Where? Portions of central New York and northeast Pennsylvania. When? Until 8 p.m. this evening. Impacts, heat-related illnesses increase significantly during extreme heat and high humidity events. Do not leave young children and pets in unattended vehicles. Car interiors will reach lethal temperatures in a matter of minutes. Take extra precautions when outside. Wear lightweight and loose-fitting clothing. Try to limit strenuous activities to early morning or evening. Take action when you see symptoms of heat exhaustion and heat stroke. Stay cool, stay hydrated, stay informed. Heat statement for counties in New York, Livingston, Monroe, Northern Cayuga, Ontario, Orleans, and Wayne. What? Heat index values in the 98 to 103 degree range from late morning through the afternoon. Where? Niagara, Orleans, Monroe, Wayne, Northern Cayuga, Oswego, Livingston, and Ontario counties. When? Until 8 p.m. this evening. Impacts, hot temperatures and high humidity may cause heat-related illnesses to occur. Drink plenty of fluids, stay in an air-conditioned room, stay out of the sun, and check up on relatives and neighbors. Young children and pets should never be left unattended in vehicles under any circumstances. This is especially true during hot weather when car interiors can reach lethal temperatures in a matter of minutes. Take extra precautions if you work or spend time outside. When possible, reschedule strenuous activities to early morning or evening. Know the signs and symptoms of heat exhaustion and heat stroke. Wear lightweight and loose-fitting clothing when possible. To reduce risk during outdoor work, the Occupational Safety and Health Administration recommends scheduling frequent rest breaks in shaded or air-conditioned environments. Anyone overcome by heat should be moved to a cool and shaded location. Heat stroke is an emergency. Call 911. Heat statement for County, Genesee, New York. What? Heat index values in the mid to upper 90s from late morning through this afternoon. Where? Northern Erie and Genesee counties. When? Until 8 p.m. this evening. Impacts, hot temperatures and high humidity may cause heat-related illnesses to occur. Drink plenty of fluids, stay in an air-conditioned room, stay out of the sun, and check up on relatives and neighbors. Young children and pets should never be left unattended in vehicles under any circumstances. This is especially true during hot weather when car interiors can reach lethal temperatures in a matter of minutes. Take extra precautions if you work or spend time outside. When possible, reschedule strenuous activities to early morning or evening. Know the signs and symptoms of heat exhaustion and heat stroke. Wear lightweight and loose-fitting clothing when possible. To reduce risk during outdoor work, the Occupational Safety and Health Administration recommends scheduling frequent rest breaks in shaded or air-conditioned environments. Anyone overcome by heat should be moved to a cool and shaded location. Heat stroke is an emergency. Call 911. Heat statement for County, Wyoming, New York. What? Heat index values in the mid to upper 90s from late morning through the afternoon. Where? Southern Erie and Wyoming counties and the western southern tier. When? Until 8 p.m. this evening. Impacts, hot temperatures and high humidity may cause heat-related illnesses to occur. Drink plenty of fluids, stay in an air-conditioned room, stay out of the sun, and check up on relatives and neighbors. Young children and pets should never be left unattended in vehicles under any circumstances. This is especially true during hot weather when car interiors can reach lethal temperatures in a matter of minutes. Take extra precautions if you work or spend time outside. 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

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Heat statement for counties in New York, Niagara, and Orleans. What? Heat index values in the 98 to 103 degree range from late morning through the afternoon. Where? Niagara, Orleans, Monroe, Wayne, Northern Cayuga, Oswego, Livingston, and Ontario counties. When? Until 8 p.m. this evening. Impacts, hot temperatures and high humidity may cause heat-related illnesses to occur. Drink plenty of fluids, stay in an air-conditioned room, stay out of the sun, and check up on relatives and neighbors. Young children and pets should never be left unattended in vehicles under any circumstances. This is especially true during hot weather when car interiors can reach lethal temperatures in a matter of minutes. Take extra precautions if you work or spend time outside. 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Know the signs and symptoms of heat exhaustion and heat stroke. Wear lightweight and loose-fitting clothing when possible. To reduce risk during outdoor work, the Occupational Safety and Health Administration recommends scheduling frequent rest breaks in shaded or air-conditioned environments. Anyone overcome by heat should be moved to a cool and shaded location. Heat stroke is an emergency. Call 911. Heat statement for counties in New York, Genesee, and Northern Erie. What? Heat index values in the mid to upper 90s from late morning through this afternoon. Where? Northern Erie and Genesee counties. When? Until 8 p.m. this evening. Impacts, hot temperatures and high humidity may cause heat-related illnesses to occur. Drink plenty of fluids, stay in an air-conditioned room, stay out of the sun, and check up on relatives and neighbors. Young children and pets should never be left unattended in vehicles under any circumstances. This is especially true during hot weather when car interiors can reach lethal temperatures in a matter of minutes. Take extra precautions if you work or spend time outside. 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Know the signs and symptoms of heat exhaustion and heat stroke. Wear lightweight and loose-fitting clothing when possible. To reduce risk during outdoor work, the Occupational Safety and Health Administration recommends scheduling frequent rest breaks in shaded or air-conditioned environments. Anyone overcome by heat should be moved to a cool and shaded location. Heat stroke is an emergency. Call 911. Heat statement for counties in New York, Allegheny, Cattaraugus, Chautauqua, Southern Erie, and Wyoming. What? Heat index values in the mid to upper 90s from late morning through the afternoon. Where? Southern Erie and Wyoming counties and the western southern tier. When? Until 8 p.m. this evening. Impacts, hot temperatures and high humidity may cause heat-related illnesses to occur. Drink plenty of fluids, stay in an air-conditioned room, stay out of the sun, and check up on relatives and neighbors. Young children and pets should never be left unattended in vehicles under any circumstances. This is especially true during hot weather when car interiors can reach lethal temperatures in a matter of minutes. Take extra precautions if you work or spend time outside. 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Know the signs and symptoms of heat exhaustion and heat stroke. Wear lightweight and loose-fitting clothing when possible. To reduce risk during outdoor work, the Occupational Safety and Health Administration recommends scheduling frequent rest breaks in shaded or air-conditioned environments. Anyone overcome by heat should be moved to a cool and shaded location. Heat stroke is an emergency. Call 911. The 6 a.m. weather at Rochester, it was partly cloudy. The temperature was 72 degrees Fahrenheit or 22 degrees Celsius, the dew point 70 and the relative humidity 93%. The wind was southwest at 7 miles an hour. The pressure was 30.01 inches and rising. Repeating at Rochester, it was partly cloudy, temperature 72 degrees. Around the region at 6 a.m. skies ranged from clear to partly cloudy. It was 78 at Erie, 75 at Buffalo, 72 at Niagara Falls, and 75 at Toronto. Syracuse reported 75, Elmira reported 70, Binghamton reported 72, and Watertown reported 70. At Oswego,

Thunderstorms may produce gusty winds early. Waves 2 feet or less. Saturday, west winds 10 knots or less. A chance of showers. Waves 1 foot or less. Saturday night, northwest winds 10 knots or less becoming east. A chance of showers. Waves 1 foot or less. Sunday, east winds 10 to 15 knots. A chance of showers during the day, then a chance of showers and thunderstorms Sunday night. Waves 1 to 3 feet. Monday, east winds 10 to 15 knots. Showers likely with a chance of thunderstorms. Waves 1 to 3 feet. Tuesday, east winds 10 knots or less becoming west. A chance of showers during the day. Waves 2 feet or less. Winds and waves higher and near thunderstorms. Open lake forecast, 4, Heron Beach to Mexico Bay beyond 5 miles from shore. Today, west winds 5 to 15 knots. A chance of showers and thunderstorms early this afternoon. Showers and thunderstorms likely late. Some thunderstorms may produce gusty winds late. Waves 1 to 2 feet. Tonight, west winds 5 to 10 knots. Showers and thunderstorms likely early. A chance of showers after midnight. Some thunderstorms may produce gusty winds early. Waves 1 to 2 feet. Saturday, west winds 5 to 10 knots. A chance of showers. Waves 2 feet or less. Saturday night, west winds 10 knots or less becoming east. Waves 1 foot or less. Sunday, east winds 5 to 10 knots. A chance of showers Sunday night. Waves 2 feet or less. Monday, southeast winds 5 to 10 knots becoming east. Showers likely with a chance of thunderstorms. Waves 2 feet or less. Tuesday, east winds 10 knots or less becoming southwest. A chance of showers. Waves 2 feet or less. Winds and waves higher and near thunderstorms. The forecast for the Genesee Valley and Northern Finger Lakes, including Rochester, Geneseo, Canandaigua, Newark, and Fairhaven. Today, sunny this morning, then partly sunny with a chance of showers and thunderstorms early this afternoon. Mostly cloudy with showers and thunderstorms likely late. Some thunderstorms may produce gusty winds and heavy rainfall this afternoon. Highs ranging from the upper 80s along the lake shore to the lower 90s inland. Light winds, becoming west 10 to 15 miles an hour with gusts up to 30 miles an hour. Chance of rain 70%. Heat index values up to 105. Tonight, mostly cloudy. Showers and thunderstorms likely in the evening, then a chance of showers and thunderstorms overnight. Some thunderstorms may produce gusty winds and heavy rainfall in the evening. Muggy with lows around 70. West winds 10 to 15 miles an hour, becoming light. Chance of rain 70%. Independence Day, partly sunny. A chance of showers and thunderstorms in the morning, then showers likely with a chance of thunderstorms in the afternoon. Humid with highs ranging from around 80 along the lake shore to the mid-80s inland. Northwest winds 10 miles an hour or less. Chance of rain 70%. Saturday night, mostly cloudy. Showers likely with a chance of thunderstorms in the evening, then a chance of showers overnight. Muggy with lows ranging from the mid-60s inland to the upper 60s along the lake shore. Light winds. Chance of rain 70%. Sunday, mostly cloudy. A chance of showers in the morning, then a chance of showers and thunderstorms in the afternoon. Humid with highs ranging from the upper 70s on the hilltops to the lower 80s across the lower elevations. East winds 10 miles an hour or less. Chance of rain 50%. The forecast for the Southern Finger Lakes, including Pinyan, Seneca Falls, and Auburn. Today, sunny this morning, then partly sunny with a chance of showers and thunderstorms early this afternoon. Mostly cloudy with showers and thunderstorms likely late. Some thunderstorms may produce gusty winds and heavy rainfall this afternoon. Highs in the lower 90s. Light winds, becoming west 10 to 15 miles an hour. Chance of rain 70%. Heat index values up to 105. Tonight, mostly cloudy. Showers and thunderstorms likely in the evening, then a chance of showers overnight. Some thunderstorms may produce gusty winds and heavy rain.

Rainfall in the evening. Monday with lows around 70. West winds 5 to 10 miles an hour, becoming light. Chance of rain 70%. Independence Day, partly sunny with a chance of showers in the morning, then mostly cloudy with showers likely with a chance of thunderstorms in the afternoon. Humid with highs in the mid-80s. Light winds, becoming northwest around 10 miles an hour. Chance of rain 70%. Saturday night, mostly cloudy. Showers likely in the evening, then a chance of showers overnight. Monday with lows in the mid-60s. Light winds. Chance of rain 70%. Sunday, mostly cloudy. A chance of showers in the morning, then a chance of showers and thunderstorms in the afternoon. Highs in the lower 80s. Light winds. Chance of rain 50%. And now the extended forecast. Monday, showers and a chance of thunderstorms. Highs in the lower 80s. Lows in the mid-60s. Chance of rain 80%. Tuesday, mostly cloudy. A 50% chance of showers and thunderstorms. Highs in the lower 80s. Lows in the mid-60s. Wednesday, partly cloudy. A 30% chance of showers. Highs in the mid-80s. Lows in the mid-60s. Thursday, partly cloudy. Highs in the upper 80s. Lows in the mid-60s. 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KHA 53 operates on a frequency of 162.40 MHz. Extreme heat statement for counties in New York, Seneca, Southern Cayuga and Yates. What? Dangerously hot conditions with maximum heat index values from 95 to 105 this afternoon. Temperatures will stay very warm at night, limiting the ability for cooling of non-air-conditioned areas. Where? Portions of central New York and northeast Pennsylvania. When? Until 8 p.m. this evening. Impacts: heat-related illnesses increase significantly during extreme heat and high humidity events. Do not leave young children and pets in unattended vehicles. Car interiors will reach lethal temperatures in a matter of minutes. Take extra precautions when outside. Wear lightweight and loose-fitting clothing. 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Take action when you see symptoms of heat exhaustion and heat stroke. Stay cool, stay hydrated, stay informed. Heat statement for counties in New York, Livingston, Monroe, Northern Cayuga, Ontario, Orleans and Wayne. What? Heat index values in the 98 to 103 degree range from late morning through the afternoon. Where? Niagara, Orleans, Monroe, Wayne, Northern Cayuga, Oswego, Livingston, and Ontario counties. When? Until 8 p.m. this evening. Impacts: hot temperatures and high humidity may cause heat-related illnesses to occur. Drink plenty of fluids, stay in an air-conditioned room, stay out of the sun, and check up on relatives and neighbors. Young children and pets should never be left unattended in vehicles under any circumstances. This is especially true during hot weather when car interiors can reach lethal temperatures in a matter of minutes. 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Know the signs and symptoms of heat exhaustion and heat stroke. Wear lightweight and loose-fitting clothing when possible. To reduce risk during outdoor work, the Occupational Safety and Health Administration recommends scheduling frequent rest breaks in shaded or air-conditioned environments. Anyone overcome by heat should be moved to a cool and shaded location. Heat stroke is an emergency. Call 911. Heat statement for County, Genesee, New York. What? Heat index values in the mid to upper 90s from late morning through this afternoon. Where? Northern Erie and Genesee counties. When? Until 8 p.m. this evening. Impacts: hot temperatures and high humidity may cause heat-related illnesses to occur. Drink plenty of fluids, stay in an air-conditioned room, stay out of the sun, and check up on relatives and neighbors. Young children and pets should never be left unattended in vehicles under any circumstances. This is especially true during hot weather when car interiors can reach lethal temperatures in a matter of minutes. Take extra precautions if you work or spend time outside. 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

or evening. 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Anyone overcome by heat should be moved to a cool and shaded location. Heat stroke is an emergency. Call 911. Heat statement for County, Wyoming, New York. What? Heat index values in the mid to upper 90s from late morning through the afternoon. Where? Southern Erie and Wyoming counties and the western southern tier. When? Until 8 p.m. this evening. Impacts: hot temperatures and high humidity may cause heat-related illnesses to occur. Drink plenty of fluids, stay in an air-conditioned room, stay out of the sun, and check up on relatives and neighbors. Young children and pets should never be left unattended in vehicles under any circumstances. This is especially true during hot weather when car interiors can reach lethal temperatures in a matter of minutes. 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Know the signs and symptoms of heat exhaustion and heat stroke. 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Anyone overcome by heat should be moved to a cool and shaded location. Heat stroke is an emergency. Call 911. Heat statement for counties in New York, Niagara, and Orleans. What? Heat index values in the 98 to 103 degree range from late morning through the afternoon. Where? Niagara, Orleans, Monroe, Wayne, Northern Cayuga, Oswego, Livingston, and Ontario counties. When? Until 8 p.m. this evening. Impacts: hot temperatures and high humidity may cause heat-related illnesses to occur. Drink plenty of fluids, stay in an air-conditioned room, stay out of the sun, and check up on relatives and neighbors. Young children and pets should never be left unattended in vehicles under any circumstances. This is especially true during hot weather when car interiors can reach lethal temperatures in a matter of minutes. 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Know the signs and symptoms of heat exhaustion and heat stroke. Wear lightweight and loose-fitting clothing when possible. To reduce risk during outdoor work, the Occupational Safety and Health Administration recommends scheduling frequent rest breaks in shaded or air-conditioned environments. Anyone overcome by heat should be moved to a cool and shaded location. Heat stroke is an emergency. Call 911. Heat statement for counties in New York, Genesee, and Northern Erie. What? Heat index values in the mid to upper 90s from late morning through this afternoon. Where? Northern Erie and Genesee counties. When? Until 8 p.m. this evening. Impacts: hot temperatures and high humidity may cause heat-related illnesses to occur. Drink plenty of fluids, stay in an air-conditioned room, stay out of the sun, and check up on relatives and neighbors. Young children and pets should never be left unattended in vehicles under any circumstances. This is especially true during hot weather when car interiors can reach lethal temperatures in a matter of minutes. 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Know the signs and symptoms of heat exhaustion and heat stroke. 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Anyone overcome by heat should be moved to a cool and shaded location. Heat stroke is an emergency. Call 911. Heat statement for counties in New York, Allegheny, Cattaraugus, Chautauqua, Southern Erie, and Wyoming. What? Heat index values in the mid to upper 90s from late morning through the afternoon. Where? Southern Erie and Wyoming counties and the western southern tier. When? Until 8 p.m. this evening. Impacts: hot temperatures and high humidity may cause heat-related illnesses to occur. Drink plenty of fluids, stay in an air-conditioned room, stay out of the sun, and check up on relatives and neighbors. Young children and pets should never be left unattended in vehicles under any circumstances. This is especially true during hot weather when car interiors can reach lethal temperatures in a matter of minutes.

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To reduce risk during outdoor work, the Occupational Safety and Health Administration recommends scheduling frequent rest breaks in shaded or air-conditioned environments. Anyone overcome by heat should be moved to a cool and shaded location. Heat stroke is an emergency. Call 911. The Rochester, New York climate summary for yesterday, July 2, 2026. Yesterday's high temperature of 91 degrees occurred at 3:24 p.m. Yesterday's low temperature of 71 degrees occurred at 4:39 a.m. No precipitation fell yesterday, which leaves the monthly total at 0.55 inches. The total precipitation for the year still stands at 23.85 inches. There were no heating degree days yesterday. This leaves the monthly total at zero. The yearly total since July 1st is zero. There were 16 cooling degree days yesterday. This brings the monthly total to 34. The yearly total since January 1st is 191. Yesterday the maximum wind observed was 26 miles an hour from the west. The highest wind gust observed was 37 miles per hour from the west, which occurred at 2:17 p.m. Yesterday the average wind speed was 12 miles per hour. The record high for today is 100, which occurred in 1911, and the record low is 48, which occurred in 1971. Sunrise today is at 5:36 a.m. and sunset is at 8:54 p.m. The 7 a.m. weather at Rochester, it was mostly sunny. The temperature was 75 degrees Fahrenheit or 24 degrees Celsius, the dew point 72 and the relative humidity 90%. The wind was southwest at 6 miles an hour. The pressure was 30.01 inches and steady. Repeating at Rochester, it was mostly sunny, temperature 75 degrees. Around the region at 7 a.m. it was sunny, with a temperature of 79 at Erie, 74 at Niagara Falls, 73 at Elmira, 75 at Binghamton, and 72 at Watertown. It was mostly sunny, with a temperature of 76 at Buffalo, and 79 at Syracuse. At Toronto, it was partly sunny, with a temperature of 79. At Oswego, winds were south at 3 knots, with a temperature of 74 degrees. The Central Lake Ontario buoy winds were west at 6 knots, with a temperature of 68 degrees, and the waves were 1 foot. The forecast for the Genesee Valley and Northern Finger Lakes, including Rochester, Geneseo, Canandaigua, Newark, and Fairhaven. Today, sunny this morning, then partly sunny with a chance of showers and thunderstorms early this afternoon. Mostly cloudy with showers and thunderstorms likely late. Some thunderstorms may produce gusty winds and heavy rainfall this afternoon. Highs ranging from the upper 80s along the lakeshore to the lower 90s inland. Light winds, becoming west 10 to 15 miles an hour with gusts up to 30 miles an hour. Chance of rain 70%. Heat index values up to 105. Tonight, mostly cloudy. Showers and thunderstorms likely in the evening, then a chance of showers and thunderstorms overnight. Some thunderstorms may produce gusty winds and heavy rainfall in the evening. Muggy with lows around 70. West winds 10 to 15 miles an hour, becoming light. Chance of rain 70%. Independence Day, partly sunny. A chance of showers and thunderstorms in the morning, then showers likely with a chance of thunderstorms in the afternoon. Humid with highs ranging from around 80 along the lakeshore to the mid-80s inland. Northwest winds 10 miles an hour or less. Chance of rain 70%. Saturday night, mostly cloudy. Showers likely with a chance of thunderstorms in the evening, then a chance of showers overnight. Muggy with lows ranging from the mid-60s inland to the upper 60s along the lake shore. Light winds. Chance of rain 70%. Sunday, mostly cloudy. A chance of showers in the morning, then a chance of showers and thunderstorms in the afternoon. Humid with highs ranging from the upper 70s on the hilltops to the lower 80s across the lower elevations. East winds 10 miles an hour or less. Chance of rain 50%. The forecast for the Southern Finger Lakes, including Pinyan, Seneca Falls, and Auburn. Today,
sunny this morning, then partly sunny with a chance of showers and thunderstorms early this afternoon. Mostly cloudy with showers and thunderstorms likely late. Some thunderstorms may produce gusty winds and heavy rainfall this afternoon. Highs in the lower 90s. Light winds, becoming west 10 to 15 miles an hour. Chance of rain 70%. Heat index values up to 105. Tonight, mostly cloudy. Showers and thunderstorms likely in the evening, then a chance of showers overnight. Some thunderstorms may produce gusty winds and heavy rainfall in the evening. Monday with lows around 70. West winds 5 to 10 miles an hour, becoming light. Chance of rain 70%. Independence Day, partly sunny with a chance of showers in the morning, then mostly cloudy with showers likely with a chance of thunderstorms in the afternoon. Humid with highs in the mid-80s. Light winds, becoming northwest around 10 miles an hour. Chance of rain 70%. Saturday night, mostly cloudy. Showers likely in the evening, then a chance of showers overnight. Monday with lows in the mid-60s. Light winds. Chance of rain 70%. Sunday, mostly cloudy. A chance of showers in the morning, then a chance of showers and thunderstorms in the afternoon. Highs in the lower 80s. Light winds. Chance of rain 50%. And now the extended forecast. Monday, showers and a chance of thunderstorms. Highs in the lower 80s. Lows in the mid-60s. Chance of rain 80%. Tuesday, mostly cloudy. A 50% chance of showers and thunderstorms. Highs in the lower 80s. Lows in the mid-60s. Wednesday, partly cloudy. A 30% chance of showers. Highs in the mid-80s. Lows in the mid-60s. Thursday, partly cloudy. Highs in the upper 80s. Lows in the mid-60s. 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KHA 53 operates on a frequency of 162.40 MHz. Extreme heat statement for counties in New York, Seneca, Southern Cayuga and Yates. What? Dangerously hot conditions with maximum heat index values from 95 to 105 this afternoon. Temperatures will stay very warm at night, limiting the ability for cooling of non-air-conditioned areas. Where? Portions of central New York and northeast Pennsylvania. When? Until 8 p.m. this evening. Impacts, heat-related illnesses increase significantly during extreme heat and high humidity events. Do not leave young children and pets in unattended vehicles. Car interiors will reach lethal temperatures in a matter of minutes. Take extra precautions when outside. Wear lightweight and loose-fitting clothing. Try to limit strenuous activities to early morning or evening. Take action when you see symptoms of heat exhaustion and heat stroke. Stay cool, stay hydrated, stay informed. Heat statement for counties in New York, Livingston, Monroe, Northern Cayuga, Ontario, Orleans and Wayne. What? Heat index values in the 98 to 103 degree range from late morning through the afternoon. Where? Niagara, Orleans, Monroe, Wayne, Northern Cayuga, Oswego, Livingston, and Ontario counties. When? Until 8 p.m. this evening. Impacts, hot temperatures and high humidity may cause heat-related illnesses to occur. Drink plenty of fluids, stay in an air-conditioned room, stay out of the sun, and check up on relatives and neighbors. Young children and pets should never be left unattended in vehicles under any circumstances. This is especially true during hot weather when car interiors can reach lethal temperatures in a matter of minutes. Take extra precautions if you work or spend time outside. When possible, reschedule strenuous activities to early morning or evening. Know the signs and symptoms of heat exhaustion and heat stroke. Wear lightweight and loose-fitting clothing when possible. To reduce risk during outdoor work, the Occupational Safety and Health Administration recommends scheduling frequent rest breaks in shaded or air-conditioned environments. Anyone overcome by heat should be moved to a cool and shaded location. Heat stroke is an emergency. Call 911. Heat statement for County, Genesee, New York. What? Heat index values in the mid to upper 90s from late morning through this afternoon.
Where? Northern Erie and Genesee County.

degrees. When? Until 8 p.m. this evening. Impacts, hot temperatures and high humidity may cause heat-related illnesses to occur. Drink plenty of fluids, stay in an air-conditioned room, stay out of the sun, and check up on relatives and neighbors. Young children and pets should never be left unattended in vehicles under any circumstances. This is especially true during hot weather when car interiors can reach lethal temperatures in a matter of minutes. Take extra precautions if you work or spend time outside. When possible, reschedule strenuous activities to early morning or evening. Know the signs and symptoms of heat exhaustion and heat stroke. Wear lightweight and loose-fitting clothing when possible. To reduce risk during outdoor work, the Occupational Safety and Health Administration recommends scheduling frequent rest breaks in shaded or air-conditioned environments. Anyone overcome by heat should be moved to a cool and shaded location. Heat stroke is an emergency. Call 911. Heat statement, for County, Wyoming, New York. What? Heat index values in the mid to upper 90s from late morning through the afternoon. Where? Southern Erie and Wyoming counties and the western southern tier. When? Until 8 p.m. this evening. Impacts, hot temperatures and high humidity may cause heat-related illnesses to occur. Drink plenty of fluids, stay in an air-conditioned room, stay out of the sun, and check up on relatives and neighbors. Young children and pets should never be left unattended in vehicles under any circumstances. This is especially true during hot weather when car interiors can reach lethal temperatures in a matter of minutes. Take extra precautions if you work or spend time outside. 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Know the signs and symptoms of heat exhaustion and heat stroke. Wear lightweight and loose-fitting clothing when possible. To reduce risk during outdoor work, the Occupational Safety and Health Administration recommends scheduling frequent rest breaks in shaded or air-conditioned environments. Anyone overcome by heat should be moved to a cool and shaded location. Heat stroke is an emergency. Call 911. Heat statement, for counties, in New York, Niagara and Orleans. What? Heat index values in the 98 to 103 degree range from late morning through the afternoon. Where? Niagara, Orleans, Monroe, Wayne, Northern Cayuga, Oswego, Livingston, and Ontario counties. When? Until 8 p.m. this evening. Impacts, hot temperatures and high humidity may cause heat-related illnesses to occur. Drink plenty of fluids, stay in an air-conditioned room, stay out of the sun, and check up on relatives and neighbors. Young children and pets should never be left unattended in vehicles under any circumstances. This is especially true during hot weather when car interiors can reach lethal temperatures in a matter of minutes. Take extra precautions if you work or spend time outside. 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Know the signs and symptoms of heat exhaustion and heat stroke. Wear lightweight and loose-fitting clothing when possible. To reduce risk during outdoor work, the Occupational Safety and Health Administration recommends scheduling frequent rest breaks in shaded or air-conditioned environments. Anyone overcome by heat should be moved to a cool and shaded location. Heat stroke is an emergency. Call 911. Heat statement, for counties, in New York, Genesee and Northern Erie. What? Heat index values in the mid to upper 90s from late morning through this afternoon. Where? Northern Erie and Genesee counties. When? Until 8 p.m. this evening. Impacts, hot temperatures and high humidity may cause heat-related illnesses to occur. Drink plenty of fluids, stay in an air-conditioned room, stay out of the sun, and check up on relatives and neighbors. Young children and pets should never be left unattended in vehicles under any circumstances. This is especially true during hot weather when car interiors can reach lethal temperatures in a matter of minutes. Take extra precautions if you work or spend time outside. 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Know the signs and symptoms of heat exhaustion and heat stroke. Wear lightweight and loose-fitting clothing when possible. To reduce risk during outdoor work, the Occupational Safety and Health Administration recommends scheduling frequent rest breaks in shaded or air-conditioned environments. Anyone overcome by heat should be moved to a cool and shaded location. Heat stroke is an emergency. Call 911. The Nearshore Marine Forecast, for the Niagara River to Hamlin Beach along Lake Ontario. Today, southwest winds 5.

15 knots becoming west. A chance of showers and thunderstorms early this afternoon. Showers and thunderstorms likely late. Some thunderstorms may produce gusty winds this afternoon. Waves 2 feet or less. Tonight, west winds 5 to 10 knots. Showers and thunderstorms likely in the evening, then a chance of showers and thunderstorms overnight. Some thunderstorms may produce gusty winds in the evening. Waves 2 feet or less. Saturday, west winds 10 knots or less becoming north. A chance of showers. Waves 1 foot or less. Saturday night, north winds 10 knots or less becoming east. A chance of showers. Waves 1 foot or less. Sunday, east winds 5 to 15 knots. A chance of showers during the day, then showers likely with a chance of thunderstorms Sunday night. Waves 1 to 3 feet. Monday, east winds 5 to 15 knots. Showers likely with a chance of thunderstorms. Waves 1 to 2 feet. Tuesday, east winds 10 knots or less becoming west. A chance of showers during the day. Waves 1 foot or less. Winds and waves higher and near thunderstorms. The Nearshore Marine Forecast, 4, Heron Beach to Mexico Bay. Today, west winds 5 to 10 knots. A chance of showers and thunderstorms early this afternoon. Showers and thunderstorms likely late. Some thunderstorms may produce gusty winds this afternoon. Waves 2 feet or less. Tonight, west winds 5 to 10 knots. Showers and thunderstorms likely in the evening, then a chance of showers overnight. Some thunderstorms may produce gusty winds in the evening. Waves 2 feet or less. Saturday, west winds 5 to 10 knots becoming northwest. A chance of showers. Waves 2 feet or less. Saturday night, northwest winds less than 10 knots. Mostly cloudy. Waves 1 foot or less. Sunday, east winds 5 to 10 knots. A chance of showers during the day, then showers likely with a chance of thunderstorms Sunday night. Waves 2 feet or less. Monday, southeast winds 5 to 10 knots. Showers likely with a chance of thunderstorms. Waves 2 feet or less. Monday, southeast winds 5 to 10 knots. Showers likely with a chance of thunderstorms. Waves 2 feet or less. Tuesday, east winds 10 knots or less becoming southwest. A chance of showers. Waves 1 foot or less. Winds and waves higher and near thunderstorms. The water temperature off Rochester is 55 degrees. Heat statement for counties in New York, Allegheny, Cattaraugus, Chautauqua, Southern Erie and Wyoming. What? Heat index values in the mid to upper 90s from late morning through the afternoon. Where? Southern Erie and Wyoming counties and the western southern tier. When? Until 8 p.m. this evening. Impacts: hot temperatures and high humidity may cause heat-related illnesses to occur. Drink plenty of fluids, stay in an air-conditioned room, stay out of the sun, and check up on relatives and neighbors. Young children and pets should never be left unattended in vehicles under any circumstances. This is especially true during hot weather when car interiors can reach lethal temperatures in a matter of minutes. Take extra precautions if you work or spend time outside. 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Know the signs and symptoms of heat exhaustion and heat stroke. Wear lightweight and loose-fitting clothing when possible. To reduce risk during outdoor work, the Occupational Safety and Health Administration recommends scheduling frequent rest breaks in shaded or air-conditioned environments. Anyone overcome by heat should be moved to a cool and shaded location. Heat stroke is an emergency. Call 911. The 7 a.m. weather at Rochester, it was mostly sunny. The temperature was 75 degrees Fahrenheit or 24 degrees Celsius, the dew point 72 and the relative humidity 90%. The wind was southwest at 6 miles an hour. The pressure was 30.01 inches and steady. Repeating at Rochester, it was mostly sunny, temperature 75 degrees. Around the region at 7 a.m. it was sunny, with a temperature of 79 at Erie, 74 at Niagara Falls, 73 at Elmira, 75 at Binghamton, and 72 at Watertown. It was mostly sunny, with a temperature of 76 at Buffalo, and 79 at

Accuse. At Toronto, it was partly sunny, with a temperature of 79. At Oswego, winds were south at 3 knots, with a temperature of 74 degrees. The Central Lake Ontario buoy winds were west at 6 knots, with a temperature of 68 degrees, and the waves were 1 foot. The forecast for the Genesee Valley and Northern Finger Lakes, including Rochester, Geneseo, Canandaigua, Newark, and Fairhaven. Today, sunny this morning, then partly sunny with a chance of showers and thunderstorms early this afternoon. Mostly cloudy with showers and thunderstorms likely late. Some thunderstorms may produce gusty winds and heavy rainfall this afternoon. Highs ranging from the upper 80s along the lakeshore to the lower 90s inland. Light winds, becoming west 10 to 15 miles an hour with gusts up to 30 miles an hour. Chance of rain 70%. Heat index values up to 105. Tonight, mostly cloudy. Showers and thunderstorms likely in the evening, then a chance of showers and thunderstorms overnight. Some thunderstorms may produce gusty winds and heavy rainfall in the evening. Muggy with lows around 70. West winds 10 to 15 miles an hour, becoming light. Chance of rain 70%. Independence Day, partly sunny. A chance of showers and thunderstorms in the morning, then showers likely with a chance of thunderstorms in the afternoon. Humid with highs ranging from around 80 along the lakeshore to the mid-80s inland. Northwest winds 10 miles an hour or less. Chance of rain 70%. Saturday night, mostly cloudy. Showers likely with a chance of thunderstorms in the evening, then a chance of showers overnight. Muggy with lows ranging from the mid-60s inland to the upper 60s along the lakeshore. Light winds. Chance of rain 70%. Sunday, mostly cloudy. A chance of showers in the morning, then a chance of showers and thunderstorms in the afternoon. Humid with highs ranging from the upper 70s on the hilltops to the lower 80s across the lower elevations. East winds 10 miles an hour or less. Chance of rain 50%. The forecast for the Southern Finger Lakes, including Tinian, Seneca Falls, and Auburn. Today, sunny this morning, then partly sunny with a chance of showers and thunderstorms early this afternoon. Mostly cloudy with showers and thunderstorms likely late. Some thunderstorms may produce gusty winds and heavy rainfall this afternoon. Highs in the lower 90s. Light winds, becoming west 10 to 15 miles an hour. Chance of rain 70%. Heat index values up to 105. Tonight, mostly cloudy. Showers and thunderstorms likely in the evening, then a chance of showers overnight. Some thunderstorms may produce gusty winds and heavy rainfall in the evening. Muggy with lows around 70. West winds 5 to 10 miles an hour, becoming light. Chance of rain 70%. Independence Day, partly sunny with a chance of showers in the morning, then mostly cloudy with showers likely with a chance of thunderstorms in the afternoon. Humid with highs in the mid-80s. Light winds, becoming northwest around 10 miles an hour. Chance of rain 70%. Saturday night, mostly cloudy. Showers likely in the evening, then a chance of showers overnight. Muggy with lows in the mid-60s. Light winds. Chance of rain 70%. Sunday, mostly cloudy. A chance of showers in the morning, then a chance of showers and thunderstorms in the afternoon. Highs in the lower 80s. Light winds. Chance of rain 50%. And now the extended forecast. Monday, showers and a chance of thunderstorms. Highs in the lower 80s. Lows in the mid-60s. Chance of rain 80%. Tuesday, mostly cloudy. A 50% chance of showers and thunderstorms. Highs in the lower 80s. Lows in the mid-60s. Wednesday, partly cloudy. A 30% chance of showers. Highs in the mid-80s. Lows in the mid-60s. Thursday, partly cloudy. Highs in the upper 80s. Lows in the mid-60s. 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KHA 53 operates on a frequency of 162.40 MHz. Extreme heat statement for counties in New York, Seneca, Southern Cayuga, and Yates.

What? Dangerously hot conditions with maximum heat index values from 95 to 105 this afternoon. Temperatures will stay very warm at night, limiting the ability for cooling of non-air-conditioned areas. Where? Portions of central New York and northeast Pennsylvania. When? Until 8 p.m. this evening. Impacts. Heat-related illnesses increase significantly during extreme heat and high humidity events. Do not leave young children and pets in unattended vehicles. Car interiors will reach lethal temperatures in a matter of minutes. Take extra precautions when outside. Wear lightweight and loose-fitting clothing. 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Take action when you see symptoms of heat exhaustion and heat stroke. Stay cool, stay hydrated, stay informed. Heat statement for counties in New York, Livingston, Monroe, Northern Cayuga, Ontario, Orleans, and Wayne. What? Heat index values in the 98 to 103 degree range from late morning through the afternoon. Where? Niagara, Orleans, Monroe, Wayne, Northern Cayuga, Oswego, Livingston, and Ontario counties. When? Until 8 p.m. this evening. Impacts. Hot temperatures and high humidity may cause heat-related illnesses to occur. Drink plenty of fluids, stay in an air-conditioned room, stay out of the sun, and check up on relatives and neighbors. Young children and pets should never be left unattended in vehicles under any circumstances. This is especially true during hot weather when car interiors can reach lethal temperatures in a matter of minutes. Take extra precautions if you work or spend time outside. When possible, reschedule strenuous activities to early morning or evening. Know the signs and symptoms of heat exhaustion and heat stroke. Wear lightweight and loose-fitting clothing when possible. To reduce risk during outdoor work, the Occupational Safety and Health Administration recommends scheduling frequent rest breaks in shaded or air-conditioned environments. Anyone overcome by heat should be moved to a cool and shaded location. Heat stroke is an emergency. Call 911. Heat statement for County, Genesee, New York. What? Heat index values in the mid to upper 90s from late morning through this afternoon. Where? Northern Erie and Genesee counties. When? Until 8 p.m. this evening. Impacts. Hot temperatures and high humidity may cause heat-related illnesses to occur. Drink plenty of fluids, stay in an air-conditioned room, stay out of the sun, and check up on relatives and neighbors. Young children and pets should never be left unattended in vehicles under any circumstances. This is especially true during hot weather when car interiors can reach lethal temperatures in a matter of minutes. Take extra precautions if you work or spend time outside. When possible, reschedule strenuous activities to early morning or evening. Know the signs and symptoms of heat exhaustion and heat stroke. Wear lightweight and loose-fitting clothing when possible. To reduce risk during outdoor work, the Occupational Safety and Health Administration recommends scheduling frequent rest breaks in shaded or air-conditioned environments. Anyone overcome by heat should be moved to a cool and shaded location. Heat stroke is an emergency. Call 911. Heat statement for County, Wyoming, New York. What? Heat index values in the mid to upper 90s from late morning through the afternoon. Where? Southern Erie and Wyoming counties and the western southern tier. When? Until 8 p.m. this evening. Impacts. Hot temperatures and high humidity may cause heat-related illnesses to occur. Drink plenty of fluids, stay in an air-conditioned room, stay out of the sun, and check up on relatives and neighbors. Young children and pets should never be left unattended in vehicles under any circumstances. This is especially true during hot weather when car interiors can reach lethal temperatures in a matter of minutes. Take extra precautions if you work or spend time outside. When possible, reschedule strenuous activities to early morning or evening. Know the signs and symptoms of heat exhaustion and heat stroke. Wear lightweight and loose-fitting clothing when possible. To reduce risk during outdoor work, the Occupational Safety and Health Administration recommends scheduling frequent rest breaks in shaded or air-conditioned environments. Anyone overcome by heat should be moved to a cool and shaded location. Heat stroke is an emergency. Call 911. The Rochester, New York climate summary for yesterday, July 2, 2026. Yesterday's high temperature of 91 degrees occurred at 3:24 p.m. Yesterday's low temperature of 71 degrees occurred at 4:39 a.m.

No precipitation fell yesterday, which leaves the monthly total at 0.55 inches. The total precipitation for the year still stands at 23.85 inches. There were no heating degree days yesterday. This leaves the monthly total at zero. The yearly total since July 1st is zero. There were 16 cooling degree days yesterday. This brings the monthly total to 34. The yearly total since January 1st is 191. Yesterday the maximum wind observed was 26 miles an hour from the west. The highest wind gust observed was 37 miles per hour from the west, which occurred at 2:17 p.m. Yesterday the average wind speed was 12 miles per hour. The record high for today is 100, which occurred in 1911, and the record low is 48, which occurred in 1971. Sunrise today is at 5:36 a.m. and sunset is at 8:54 p.m. Heat statement for counties in New York, Niagara, and Orleans. What heat index values in the 98 to 103 degree range from late morning through the afternoon. Where, Niagara, Orleans, Monroe, Wayne, Northern Cayuga, Oswego, Livingston, and Ontario counties. When, until 8 p.m. this evening. Impacts, hot temperatures and high humidity may cause heat-related illnesses to occur. Drink plenty of fluids, stay in an air-conditioned room, stay out of the sun, and check up on relatives and neighbors. Young children and pets should never be left unattended in vehicles under any circumstances. This is especially true during hot weather when car interiors can reach lethal temperatures in a matter of minutes. Take extra precautions if you work or spend time outside. 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Know the signs and symptoms of heat exhaustion and heat stroke. Wear lightweight and loose-fitting clothing when possible. To reduce risk during outdoor work, the Occupational Safety and Health Administration recommends scheduling frequent rest breaks in shaded or air-conditioned environments. Anyone overcome by heat should be moved to a cool and shaded location. Heat stroke is an emergency. Call 911. Heat statement for counties in New York, Genesee, and Northern Erie. What heat index values in the mid to upper 90s from late morning through this afternoon? Where, Northern Erie and Genesee counties. When, until 8 p.m. this evening. Impacts, hot temperatures and high humidity may cause heat-related illnesses to occur. Drink plenty of fluids, stay in an air-conditioned room, stay out of the sun, and check up on relatives and neighbors. Young children and pets should never be left unattended in vehicles under any circumstances. This is especially true during hot weather when car interiors can reach lethal temperatures in a matter of minutes. Take extra precautions if you work or spend time outside. 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Know the signs and symptoms of heat exhaustion and heat stroke. Wear lightweight and loose-fitting clothing when possible. To reduce risk during outdoor work, the Occupational Safety and Health Administration recommends scheduling frequent rest breaks in shaded or air-conditioned environments. Anyone overcome by heat should be moved to a cool and shaded location. Heat stroke is an emergency. Call 911. Heat statement for counties in New York, Allegheny, Cattaraugus, Chautauqua, Southern Erie, and Wyoming. What heat index values in the mid to upper 90s from late morning through the afternoon? Where, Southern Erie and Wyoming counties and the western southern tier. When, until 8 p.m. this evening. Impacts, hot temperatures and high humidity may cause heat-related illnesses to occur. Drink plenty of fluids, stay in an air-conditioned room, stay out of the sun, and check up on relatives and neighbors. Young children and pets should never be left unattended in vehicles under any circumstances. This is especially true during hot weather when car interiors can reach lethal temperatures in a matter of minutes. Take extra precautions if you work or spend time outside. 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Know the signs and symptoms of heat exhaustion and heat stroke. Wear lightweight and loose-fitting clothing when possible. To reduce risk during outdoor work, the Occupational Safety and Health Administration recommends scheduling frequent rest breaks in shaded or air-conditioned environments. Anyone overcome by heat should be moved to a cool and shaded location. Heat stroke is an emergency. Call 911. The 7 a.m. weather at Rochester, it was mostly sunny. The temperature was 75 degrees.

Fahrenheit or 24 degrees Celsius, the dew point 72 and the relative humidity 90%. The wind was southwest at 6 miles an hour. The pressure was 30.01 inches and steady. Repeating at Rochester, it was mostly sunny, temperature 75 degrees. Around the region at 7 a.m. it was sunny, with a temperature of 79 at Erie, 74 at Niagara Falls, 73 at Elmira, 75 at Binghamton, and 72 at Watertown. It was mostly sunny, with a temperature of 76 at Buffalo, and 79 at Syracuse. At Toronto, it was partly sunny, with a temperature of 79. At Oswego, winds were south at 3 knots, with a temperature of 74 degrees. The Central Lake Ontario buoy winds were west at 6 knots, with a temperature of 68 degrees, and the waves were 1 foot. The forecast for the Genesee Valley and Northern Finger Lakes, including Rochester, Geneseo, Canandaigua, Newark, and Fairhaven. Today, sunny this morning, then partly sunny with a chance of showers and thunderstorms early this afternoon. Mostly cloudy with showers and thunderstorms likely late. Some thunderstorms may produce gusty winds and heavy rainfall this afternoon. Highs ranging from the upper 80s along the lakeshore to the lower 90s inland. Light winds, becoming west 10 to 15 miles an hour with gusts up to 30 miles an hour. Chance of rain 70%. Heat index values up to 105. Tonight, mostly cloudy. Showers and thunderstorms likely in the evening, then a chance of showers and thunderstorms overnight. Some thunderstorms may produce gusty winds and heavy rainfall in the evening. Muggy with lows around 70. West winds 10 to 15 miles an hour, becoming light. Chance of rain 70%. Independence Day, partly sunny. A chance of showers and thunderstorms in the morning, then showers likely with a chance of thunderstorms in the afternoon. Humid with highs ranging from around 80 along the lakeshore to the mid-80s inland. Northwest winds 10 miles an hour or less. Chance of rain 70%. Saturday night, mostly cloudy. Showers likely with a chance of thunderstorms in the evening, then a chance of showers overnight. Muggy with lows ranging from the mid-60s inland to the upper 60s along the lakeshore. Light winds. Chance of rain 70%. Sunday, mostly cloudy. A chance of showers in the morning, then a chance of showers and thunderstorms in the afternoon. Humid with highs ranging from the upper 70s on the hilltops to the lower 80s across the lower elevations. East winds 10 miles an hour or less. Chance of rain 50%. The forecast for the Southern Finger Lakes, including Pinyan, Seneca Falls, and Auburn. Today, sunny this morning, then partly sunny with a chance of showers and thunderstorms early this afternoon. Mostly cloudy with showers and thunderstorms likely late. Some thunderstorms may produce gusty winds and heavy rainfall this afternoon. Highs in the lower 90s. Light winds, becoming west 10 to 15 miles an hour. Chance of rain 70%. Heat index values up to 105. Tonight, mostly cloudy. Showers and thunderstorms likely in the evening, then a chance of showers overnight. Some thunderstorms may produce gusty winds and heavy rainfall in the evening. Muggy with lows around 70. West winds 5 to 10 miles an hour, becoming light. Chance of rain 70%. Independence Day, partly sunny with a chance of showers in the morning, then mostly cloudy with showers likely with a chance of thunderstorms in the afternoon. Humid with highs in the mid-80s. Light winds, becoming northwest around 10 miles an hour. Chance of rain 70%. Saturday night, mostly cloudy. Showers likely in the evening, then a chance of showers overnight. Muggy with lows in the mid-60s. Light winds. Chance of rain 70%. Sunday, mostly cloudy. A chance of showers in the morning, then a chance of showers and thunderstorms in the afternoon. Highs in the lower 80s. Light winds. Chance of rain 50%. And now the extended forecast. Monday, showers and a chance of thunderstorms. Highs in the lower 80s. Lows in the mid-60s. Chance of rain 80%. Tuesday, mostly cloudy. A 50% chance of showers and thunderstorms. Highs in the lower 80s. Lows in the mid-60s. Wednesday, partly cloudy.
a 30% chance of showers. Highs in the mid-80s. Lows in the mid-60s. Thursday, partly cloudy. Highs in the upper 80s. Lows in the mid-60s. 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KHA 53 operates on a frequency of 162.40 MHz. Extreme heat statement for counties in New York, Seneca, Southern Cayuga, and Yates. What? Dangerously hot conditions with maximum heat index values from 95 to 105 this afternoon. Temperatures will stay very warm at night, limiting the ability for cooling of non-air-conditioned areas. Where? Portions of central New York and northeast Pennsylvania. When? Until 8 p.m. this evening. Impacts: heat-related illnesses increase significantly during extreme heat and high humidity events. Do not leave young children and pets in unattended vehicles. Car interiors will reach lethal temperatures in a matter of minutes. Take extra precautions when outside. Wear lightweight and loose-fitting clothing. Try to limit strenuous activities to early morning or evening. Take action when you see symptoms of heat exhaustion and heat stroke. Stay cool, stay hydrated, stay informed. Heat statement for counties in New York, Livingston, Monroe, Northern Cayuga, Ontario, Orleans, and Wayne. What? Heat index values in the 98 to 103 degree range from late morning through the afternoon. Where? Niagara, Orleans, Monroe, Wayne, Northern Cayuga, Oswego, Livingston, and Ontario counties. When? Until 8 p.m. this evening. Impacts: hot temperatures and high humidity may cause heat-related illnesses to occur. Drink plenty of fluids, stay in an air-conditioned room, stay out of the sun, and check up on relatives and neighbors. Young children and pets should never be left unattended in vehicles under any circumstances. This is especially true during hot weather when car interiors can reach lethal temperatures in a matter of minutes. Take extra precautions if you work or spend time outside. When possible, reschedule strenuous activities to early morning or evening. Know the signs and symptoms of heat exhaustion and heat stroke. Wear lightweight and loose-fitting clothing when possible. To reduce risk during outdoor work, the Occupational Safety and Health Administration recommends scheduling frequent rest breaks in shaded or air-conditioned environments. Anyone overcome by heat should be moved to a cool and shaded location. Heat stroke is an emergency. Call 911. Heat statement for county, Genesee, New York. What? Heat index values in the mid to upper 90s from late morning through this afternoon. Where? Northern Erie and Genesee counties. When? Until 8 p.m. this evening. Impacts: hot temperatures and high humidity may cause heat-related illnesses to occur. Drink plenty of fluids, stay in an air-conditioned room, stay out of the sun, and check up on relatives and neighbors. Young children and pets should never be left unattended in vehicles under any circumstances. This is especially true during hot weather when car interiors can reach lethal temperatures in a matter of minutes. Take extra precautions if you work or spend time outside. 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Know the signs and symptoms of heat exhaustion and heat stroke. Wear lightweight and loose-fitting clothing when possible. To reduce risk during outdoor work, the Occupational Safety and Health Administration recommends scheduling frequent rest breaks in shaded or air-conditioned environments. Anyone overcome by heat should be moved to a cool and shaded location. Heat stroke is an emergency. Call 911. Heat statement for county, Wyoming, New York. What? Heat index values in the mid to upper 90s from late morning through the afternoon. Where? Southern Erie and Wyoming counties and the western southern tier. When? Until 8 p.m. this evening. Impacts: hot temperatures and high humidity may cause heat-related illnesses to occur. Drink plenty of fluids, stay in an air-conditioned room, stay out of the sun, and check up on relatives and neighbors. Young children and pets should never be left unattended in vehicles under any circumstances. This is especially true during hot weather when car interiors can reach lethal temperatures in a matter of minutes. Take extra precautions if you work or spend time outside. When possible, reschedule strenuous activities to early morning or evening. Know the signs and symptoms of heat exhaustion and heat stroke.

hours and thunderstorms early. A chance of showers late. Some thunderstorms may produce gusty winds early. Waves 2 feet or less. Saturday, west winds 10 knots or less. A chance of showers. Waves 1 foot or less. Saturday night, northwest winds 10 knots or less becoming east. A chance of showers. Waves 1 foot or less. Sunday, east winds 10 to 15 knots. A chance of showers during the day, then a chance of showers and thunderstorms Sunday night. Waves 1 to 3 feet. Monday, east winds 10 to 15 knots. Showers likely with a chance of thunderstorms. Waves 1 to 3 feet. Tuesday, east winds 10 knots or less becoming west. A chance of showers during the day. Waves 2 feet or less. Winds and waves higher and near thunderstorms. Open lake forecast, 4, Cameron Beach to Mexico Bay beyond 5 miles from shore. Today, west winds 5 to 15 knots. A chance of showers and thunderstorms early this afternoon. Showers and thunderstorms likely late. Some thunderstorms may produce gusty winds late. Waves 1 to 2 feet. Tonight, west winds 5 to 10 knots. Showers and thunderstorms likely early. A chance of showers after midnight. Some thunderstorms may produce gusty winds early. Waves 1 to 2 feet. Saturday, west winds 5 to 10 knots. A chance of showers. Waves 2 feet or less. Saturday night, west winds 10 knots or less becoming east. Waves 1 foot or less. Sunday, east winds 5 to 10 knots. A chance of showers Sunday night. Waves 2 feet or less. Monday, southeast winds 5 to 10 knots becoming east. Showers likely with a chance of thunderstorms. Waves 2 feet or less. Tuesday, east winds 10 knots or less becoming southwest. A chance of showers. Waves 2 feet or less. Winds and waves higher and near thunderstorms. This is the NOAA Weather Radio KHA 53 in Rochester. Your source for official weather information across the Western Finger Lakes and the Genesee Valley. KHA 53 operates on a frequency of 162.40 MHz. Extreme heat statement for counties in New York, Seneca, Southern Cayuga and Yates. What? Dangerously hot conditions with maximum heat index values from 95 to 105 this afternoon. Temperatures will stay very warm at night, limiting the ability for cooling of non-air-conditioned areas. Where? Portions of central New York and northeast Pennsylvania. When? Until 8 p.m. this evening. Impacts: heat-related illnesses increase significantly during extreme heat and high humidity events. Do not leave young children and pets in unattended vehicles. Car interiors will reach lethal temperatures in a matter of minutes. Take extra precautions when outside. Wear lightweight and loose-fitting clothing. Try to limit strenuous activities to early morning or evening. Take action when you see symptoms of heat exhaustion and heat stroke. Stay cool, stay hydrated, stay informed. Heat statement for counties in New York, Livingston, Monroe, Northern Cayuga, Ontario, Orleans and Wayne. What? Heat index values in the 98 to 103 degree range from late morning through the afternoon. Where? Niagara, Orleans, Monroe, Wayne, Northern Cayuga, Oswego, Livingston, and Ontario counties. When? Until 8 p.m. this evening. Impacts: hot temperatures and high humidity may cause heat-related illnesses to occur. Drink plenty of fluids, stay in an air-conditioned room, stay out of the sun, and check up on relatives and neighbors. Young children and pets should never be left unattended in vehicles under any circumstances. This is especially true during hot weather when car interiors can reach lethal temperatures in a matter of minutes. 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Know the signs and symptoms of heat exhaustion and heat stroke. 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Anyone overcome by heat should be moved to a cool and shaded location. 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
for county

Genesee, New York. What? Heat index values in the mid to upper 90s from late morning through this afternoon. Where? Northern Erie and Genesee counties. When? Until 8 p.m. this evening. Impacts. Hot temperatures and high humidity may cause heat-related illnesses to occur. Drink plenty of fluids, stay in an air-conditioned room, stay out of the sun, and check up on relatives and neighbors. Young children and pets should never be left unattended in vehicles under any circumstances. This is especially true during hot weather when car interiors can reach lethal temperatures in a matter of minutes. Take extra precautions if you work or spend time outside. When possible, reschedule strenuous activities to early morning or evening. Know the signs and symptoms of heat exhaustion and heat stroke. Wear lightweight and loose-fitting clothing when possible. To reduce risk during outdoor work, the Occupational Safety and Health Administration recommends scheduling frequent rest breaks in shaded or air-conditioned environments. Anyone overcome by heat should be moved to a cool and shaded location. Heat stroke is an emergency. Call 911. Heat statement, for County, Wyoming, New York. What? Heat index values in the mid to upper 90s from late morning through the afternoon. Where? Southern Erie and Wyoming counties and the western southern tier. When? Until 8 p.m. this evening. Impacts. Hot temperatures and high humidity may cause heat-related illnesses to occur. Drink plenty of fluids, stay in an air-conditioned room, stay out of the sun, and check up on relatives and neighbors. Young children and pets should never be left unattended in vehicles under any circumstances. This is especially true during hot weather when car interiors can reach lethal temperatures in a matter of minutes. Take extra precautions if you work or spend time outside. When possible, reschedule strenuous activities to early morning or evening. Know the signs and symptoms of heat exhaustion and heat stroke. Wear lightweight and loose-fitting clothing when possible. To reduce risk during outdoor work, the Occupational Safety and Health Administration recommends scheduling frequent rest breaks in shaded or air-conditioned environments. Anyone overcome by heat should be moved to a cool and shaded location. Heat stroke is an emergency. Call 911. Heat statement, for counties, in New York, Niagara and Orleans. What? Heat index values in the 98 to 103 degree range from late morning through the afternoon. Where? Niagara, Orleans, Monroe, Wayne, Northern Cayuga, Oswego, Livingston, and Ontario counties. When? Until 8 p.m. this evening. Impacts. Hot temperatures and high humidity may cause heat-related illnesses to occur. Drink plenty of fluids, stay in an air-conditioned room, stay out of the sun, and check up on relatives and neighbors. Young children and pets should never be left unattended in vehicles under any circumstances. This is especially true during hot weather when car interiors can reach lethal temperatures in a matter of minutes. Take extra precautions if you work or spend time outside. 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Know the signs and symptoms of heat exhaustion and heat stroke. Wear lightweight and loose-fitting clothing when possible. To reduce risk during outdoor work, the Occupational Safety and Health Administration recommends scheduling frequent rest breaks in shaded or air-conditioned environments. Anyone overcome by heat should be moved to a cool and shaded location. Heat stroke is an emergency. Call 911. Heat statement, for counties, in New York, Genesee and Northern Erie. What? Heat index values in the mid to upper 90s from late morning through this afternoon. Where? Northern Erie and Genesee counties. When? Until 8 p.m. this evening. Impacts. Hot temperatures and high humidity may cause heat-related illnesses to occur. Drink plenty of fluids, stay in an air-conditioned room, stay out of the sun, and check up on relatives and neighbors. Young children and pets should never be left unattended in vehicles under any circumstances. This is especially true during hot weather when car interiors can reach lethal temperatures in a matter of minutes. Take extra precautions if you work or spend time outside. When possible, reschedule strenuous activities to early morning or evening. Know the signs and symptoms of heat exhaustion and heat stroke. Wear lightweight and loose-fitting clothing when possible. To reduce risk during outdoor work, the Occupational Safety and Health Administration recommends scheduling frequent rest breaks in shaded or air-conditioned environments. Anyone overcome by heat should be moved to a cool and shaded location. Heat stroke is an emergency.

1. Heat statement for counties in New York, Allegheny, Cattaraugus, Chautauqua, Southern Erie, and Wyoming. What? Heat index values in the mid to upper 90s from late morning through the afternoon. Where? Southern Erie and Wyoming counties and the western southern tier. When? Until 8 p.m. this evening. Impacts: hot temperatures and high humidity may cause heat-related illnesses to occur. Drink plenty of fluids, stay in an air-conditioned room, stay out of the sun, and check up on relatives and neighbors. Young children and pets should never be left unattended in vehicles under any circumstances. This is especially true during hot weather when car interiors can reach lethal temperatures in a matter of minutes. Take extra precautions if you work or spend time outside. 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Know the signs and symptoms of heat exhaustion and heat stroke. Wear lightweight and loose-fitting clothing when possible. To reduce risk during outdoor work, the Occupational Safety and Health Administration recommends scheduling frequent rest breaks in shaded or air-conditioned environments. Anyone overcome by heat should be moved to a cool and shaded location. Heat stroke is an emergency. Call 911. The 8 a.m. weather at Rochester, it was mostly sunny. The temperature was 79 degrees Fahrenheit or 26 degrees Celsius, the dew point 73 and the relative humidity 82%. The wind was southwest at 9 miles an hour. The pressure was 30.01 inches and steady. Repeating at Rochester, it was mostly sunny, temperature 79 degrees. Around the region at 8 a.m. it was sunny, with a temperature of 82 at Erie, 77 at Niagara Falls, 78 at Elmira, 77 at Binghamton, and 76 at Watertown. It was mostly sunny, with a temperature of 78 at Buffalo, and 82 at Syracuse. At Toronto, it was partly sunny, with a temperature of 81. At Oswego, winds were west at 3 knots, with a temperature of 76 degrees. The Central Lake Ontario buoy winds were from the west at 6 knots. The forecast for the Genesee Valley and Northern Finger Lakes, including Rochester, Geneseo, Canandaigua, Newark, and Fairhaven. Today, sunny this morning, then partly sunny with a chance of showers and thunderstorms early this afternoon. Mostly cloudy with showers and thunderstorms likely late. Some thunderstorms may produce gusty winds and heavy rainfall this afternoon. Highs ranging from the upper 80s along the lakeshore to the lower 90s inland. Light winds, becoming west 10 to 15 miles an hour with gusts up to 30 miles an hour. Chance of rain 70%. Heat index values up to 105. Tonight, mostly cloudy. Showers and thunderstorms likely in the evening, then a chance of showers and thunderstorms overnight. Some thunderstorms may produce gusty winds and heavy rainfall in the evening. Muggy with lows around 70. West winds 10 to 15 miles an hour, becoming light. Chance of rain 70%. Independence Day, partly sunny. A chance of showers and thunderstorms in the morning, then showers likely with a chance of thunderstorms in the afternoon. Humid with highs ranging from around 80 along the lakeshore to the mid-80s inland. Northwest winds 10 miles an hour or less. Chance of rain 70%. Saturday night, mostly cloudy. Showers likely with a chance of thunderstorms in the evening, then a chance of showers overnight. Muggy with lows ranging from the mid-60s inland to the upper 60s along the lakeshore. Light winds. Chance of rain 70%. Sunday, mostly cloudy. A chance of showers in the morning, then a chance of showers and thunderstorms in the afternoon. Humid with highs ranging from the upper 70s on the hilltops to the lower 80s across the lower elevations. East winds 10 miles an hour or less. Chance of rain 50%. The forecast for the Southern Finger Lakes, including Pinyan, Seneca Falls, and Auburn. Today, sunny this morning, then partly sunny with a chance of showers and thunderstorms early this afternoon. Mostly cloudy with showers and thunderstorms likely late. Some thunderstorms may produce gusty winds and heavy rainfall this afternoon. Highs in the lower 90s. Light winds, becoming west 10 to 15 miles an hour. Chance of rain 70%. Heat index values up to 105. Tonight, mostly cloudy. Showers and thunderstorms likely in the evening, then a chance of showers overnight. Some thunderstorms

may produce gusty winds and heavy rainfall in the evening. Muggy with lows around 70. West winds 5 to 10 miles an hour, becoming light. Chance of rain 70%. Independence Day, partly sunny with a chance of showers in the morning, then mostly cloudy with showers likely with a chance of thunderstorms in the afternoon. Humid with highs in the mid-80s. Light winds, becoming northwest around 10 miles an hour. Chance of rain 70%. Saturday night, mostly cloudy. Showers likely in the evening, then a chance of showers overnight. Muggy with lows in the mid-60s. Light winds. Chance of rain 70%. Sunday, mostly cloudy. A chance of showers in the morning, then a chance of showers and thunderstorms in the afternoon. Highs in the lower 80s. Light winds. Chance of rain 50%. And now the extended forecast. Monday, showers and a chance of thunderstorms. Highs in the lower 80s. Lows in the mid-60s. Chance of rain 80%. Tuesday, mostly cloudy. A 50% chance of showers and thunderstorms. Highs in the lower 80s. Lows in the mid-60s. Wednesday, partly cloudy. A 30% chance of showers. Highs in the mid-80s. Lows in the mid-60s. Thursday, partly cloudy. Highs in the upper 80s. Lows in the mid-60s. The Rochester, New York climate summary for yesterday, July 2, 2026. Yesterday's high temperature of 91 degrees occurred at 3:24 p.m. Yesterday's low temperature of 71 degrees occurred at 4:39 a.m. No precipitation fell yesterday, which leaves the monthly total at 0.55 inches. The total precipitation for the year still stands at 23.85 inches. There were no heating degree days yesterday. This leaves the monthly total at zero. The yearly total since July 1st is zero. There were 16 cooling degree days yesterday. This brings the monthly total to 34. The yearly total since January 1st is 191. Yesterday the maximum wind observed was 26 miles an hour from the west. The highest wind gust observed was 37 miles per hour from the west, which occurred at 2:17 p.m. Yesterday the average wind speed was 12 miles per hour. The record high for today is 100, which occurred in 1911, and the record low is 48, which occurred in 1971. Sunrise today is at 5:36 a.m. and sunset is at 8:54 p.m. This is the NOAA Weather Radio KHA 53 in Rochester. 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KHA 53 operates on a frequency of 162.40 MHz. Extreme heat statement for counties in New York, Seneca, Southern Cayuga and Yates. What? Dangerously hot conditions with maximum heat index values from 95 to 105 this afternoon. Temperatures will stay very warm at night, limiting the ability for cooling of non-air-conditioned areas. Where? Portions of central New York and northeast Pennsylvania. When? Until 8 p.m. this evening. Impacts: heat-related illnesses increase significantly during extreme heat and high humidity events. Do not leave young children and pets in unattended vehicles. Car interiors will reach lethal temperatures in a matter of minutes. Take extra precautions when outside. Wear lightweight and loose-fitting clothing. 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Take action when you see symptoms of heat exhaustion and heat stroke. Stay cool, stay hydrated, stay informed. Heat statement for counties in New York, Livingston, Monroe, Northern Cayuga, Ontario, Orleans and Wayne. What? Heat index values in the 98 to 103 degree range from late morning through the afternoon. Where? Niagara, Orleans, Monroe, Wayne, Northern Cayuga, Oswego, Livingston, and Ontario counties. When? Until 8 p.m. this evening. Impacts: hot temperatures and high humidity may cause heat-related illnesses to occur. Drink plenty of fluids, stay in an air-conditioned room, stay out of the sun, and check up on relatives and neighbors. Young children and pets should never be left unattended in vehicles under any circumstances. This is especially true during hot weather when car interiors can reach lethal temperatures in a matter of minutes. Take extra precautions if you work or spend time outside.
When possible, reschedule strenuous activities to early morning or evening. Know the signs and symptoms of heat exhaustion and heat stroke. Wear lightweight and loose-fitting clothing when possible. To reduce risk during outdoor work, the Occupational Safety and Health Administration recommends scheduling frequent rest breaks in shaded or air-conditioned environments. Anyone overcome by heat should be moved to a cool and shaded location. Heat stroke is an emergency. Call 911. Heat statement, for County, Genesee, New York. What? Heat index values in the mid to upper 90s from late morning through this afternoon. Where? Northern Erie and Genesee counties. When? Until 8 p.m. this evening. Impacts, hot temperatures and high humidity may cause heat-related illnesses to occur. Drink plenty of fluids, stay in an air-conditioned room, stay out of the sun, and check up on relatives and neighbors. Young children and pets should never be left unattended in vehicles under any circumstances. This is especially true during hot weather when car interiors can reach lethal temperatures in a matter of minutes. Take extra precautions if you work or spend time outside. When possible, reschedule strenuous activities to early morning or evening. Know the signs and symptoms of heat exhaustion and heat stroke. Wear lightweight and loose-fitting clothing when possible. To reduce risk during outdoor work, the Occupational Safety and Health Administration recommends scheduling frequent rest breaks in shaded or air-conditioned environments. Anyone overcome by heat should be moved to a cool and shaded location. Heat stroke is an emergency. Call 911. Heat statement, for County, Wyoming, New York. What? Heat index values in the mid to upper 90s from late morning through the afternoon. Where? Southern Erie and Wyoming counties and the western southern tier. When? Until 8 p.m. this evening. Impacts, hot temperatures and high humidity may cause heat-related illnesses to occur. Drink plenty of fluids, stay in an air-conditioned room, stay out of the sun, and check up on relatives and neighbors. Young children and pets should never be left unattended in vehicles under any circumstances. This is especially true during hot weather when car interiors can reach lethal temperatures in a matter of minutes. Take extra precautions if you work or spend time outside. 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Know the signs and symptoms of heat exhaustion and heat stroke. Wear lightweight and loose-fitting clothing when possible. To reduce risk during outdoor work, the Occupational Safety and Health Administration recommends scheduling frequent rest breaks in shaded or air-conditioned environments. Anyone overcome by heat should be moved to a cool and shaded location. Heat stroke is an emergency. Call 911. Heat statement, for counties, in New York, Niagara and Orleans. What? Heat index values in the 98 to 103 degree range from late morning through the afternoon. Where? Niagara, Orleans, Monroe, Wayne, Northern Cayuga, Oswego, Livingston, and Ontario counties. When? Until 8 p.m. this evening. Impacts, hot temperatures and high humidity may cause heat-related illnesses to occur. Drink plenty of fluids, stay in an air-conditioned room, stay out of the sun, and check up on relatives and neighbors. Young children and pets should never be left unattended in vehicles under any circumstances. This is especially true during hot weather when car interiors can reach lethal temperatures in a matter of minutes. Take extra precautions if you work or spend time outside. 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Know the signs and symptoms of heat exhaustion and heat stroke. Wear lightweight and loose-fitting clothing when possible. To reduce risk during outdoor work, the Occupational Safety and Health Administration recommends scheduling frequent rest breaks in shaded or air-conditioned environments. Anyone overcome by heat should be moved to a cool and shaded location. Heat stroke is an emergency. Call 911. Heat statement, for counties, in New York, Genesee and Northern Erie. What? Heat index values in the mid to upper 90s from late morning through this afternoon. Where? Northern Erie and Genesee counties. When? Until 8 p.m. this evening. Impacts, hot temperatures and high humidity may cause heat-related illnesses to occur. Drink plenty of fluids, stay in an air-conditioned room, stay out of the sun, and check up on relatives and neighbors. Young children and pets should never be left unattended in vehicles under any circumstances. This is especially true during hot weather when car interiors can reach lethal temperatures in a matter of minutes.

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Heat statement for counties in New York, Allegheny, Cattaraugus, Chautauqua, Southern Erie, and Wyoming. What? Heat index values in the mid to upper 90s from late morning through the afternoon. Where? Southern Erie and Wyoming counties and the western southern tier. When? Until 8 p.m. this evening. Impacts, hot temperatures and high humidity may cause heat-related illnesses to occur. Drink plenty of fluids, stay in an air-conditioned room, stay out of the sun, and check up on relatives and neighbors. Young children and pets should never be left unattended in vehicles under any circumstances. This is especially true during hot weather when car interiors can reach lethal temperatures in a matter of minutes. Take extra precautions if you work or spend time outside. 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Know the signs and symptoms of heat exhaustion and heat stroke. Wear lightweight and loose-fitting clothing when possible. 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Anyone overcome by heat should be moved to a cool and shaded location. Heat stroke is an emergency. Call 911. The 8 a.m. weather at Rochester, it was mostly sunny. The temperature was 79 degrees Fahrenheit or 26 degrees Celsius, the dew point 73 and the relative humidity 82%. The wind was southwest at 9 miles an hour. The pressure was 30.01 inches and steady. Repeating at Rochester, it was mostly sunny, temperature 79 degrees. Around the region at 8 a.m. it was sunny, with a temperature of 82 at Erie, 77 at Niagara Falls, 78 at Elmira, 77 at Binghamton, and 76 at Watertown. It was mostly sunny, with a temperature of 78 at Buffalo, and 82 at Syracuse. At Toronto, it was partly sunny, with a temperature of 81. At Oswego, winds were west at 3 knots, with a temperature of 76 degrees. The Central Lake Ontario buoy winds were from the west at 6 knots. The forecast for the Genesee Valley and Northern Finger Lakes, including Rochester, Geneseo, Canandaigua, Newark, and Fairhaven. Today, sunny this morning, then partly sunny with a chance of showers and thunderstorms early this afternoon. Mostly cloudy with showers and thunderstorms likely late. Some thunderstorms may produce gusty winds and heavy rainfall this afternoon. Highs ranging from the upper 80s along the lakeshore to the lower 90s inland. Light winds, becoming west 10 to 15 miles an hour with gusts up to 30 miles an hour. Chance of rain 70%. Heat index values up to 105. Tonight, mostly cloudy. Showers and thunderstorms likely in the evening, then a chance of showers and thunderstorms overnight. Some thunderstorms may produce gusty winds and heavy rainfall in the evening. Muggy with lows around 70. West winds 10 to 15 miles an hour, becoming light. Chance of rain 70%. Independence Day, partly sunny. A chance of showers and thunderstorms in the morning, then showers likely with a chance of thunderstorms in the afternoon. Humid with highs ranging from around 80 along the lakeshore to the mid-80s inland. Northwest winds 10 miles an hour or less. Chance of rain 70%. Saturday night, mostly cloudy. Showers likely with a chance of thunderstorms in the evening, then a chance of showers overnight. Muggy with lows ranging from the mid-60s inland to the upper 60s along the lakeshore. Light winds. Chance of rain 70%. Sunday, mostly cloudy. A chance of showers in the morning, then a chance of showers and thunderstorms in the afternoon. Humid with highs ranging from the upper 70s on the hilltops to the lower 80s across the lower elevations. East winds 10 miles an hour or less. Chance of rain 50%. The forecast for the Southern Finger Lakes, including Tinian, Seneca Falls, and Auburn. Today, sunny this morning, then partly sunny with a chance of showers and thunderstorms.

early this afternoon. Mostly cloudy with showers and thunderstorms likely late. Some thunderstorms may produce gusty winds and heavy rainfall this afternoon. Highs in the lower 90s. Light winds, becoming west 10 to 15 miles an hour. Chance of rain 70%. Heat index values up to 105. Tonight, mostly cloudy. Showers and thunderstorms likely in the evening, then a chance of showers overnight. Some thunderstorms may produce gusty winds and heavy rainfall in the evening. Muggy with lows around 70. West winds 5 to 10 miles an hour, becoming light. Chance of rain 70%. Independence Day, partly sunny with a chance of showers in the morning, then mostly cloudy with showers likely with a chance of thunderstorms in the afternoon. Humid with highs in the mid-80s. Light winds, becoming northwest around 10 miles an hour. Chance of rain 70%. Saturday night, mostly cloudy. Showers likely in the evening, then a chance of showers overnight. Muggy with lows in the mid-60s. Light winds. Chance of rain 70%. Sunday, mostly cloudy. A chance of showers in the morning, then a chance of showers and thunderstorms in the afternoon. Highs in the lower 80s. Light winds. Chance of rain 50%. And now the extended forecast. Monday, showers and a chance of thunderstorms. Highs in the lower 80s. Lows in the mid-60s. Chance of rain 80%. Tuesday, mostly cloudy. A 50% chance of showers and thunderstorms. Highs in the lower 80s. Lows in the mid-60s. Wednesday, partly highs in the lower 80s. Lows in the mid-60s. Wednesday, partly cloudy. A 30% chance of showers. Highs in the mid-80s. Lows in the mid-60s. Thursday, partly cloudy. Highs in the upper 80s. Lows in the mid-60s. The Nearshore Marine Forecast, for the Niagara River to Hamelin Beach along Lake Ontario. Today, southwest winds 5 to 15 knots becoming west. A chance of showers and thunderstorms early this afternoon. Showers and thunderstorms likely late. Some thunderstorms may produce gusty winds this afternoon. Waves 2 feet or less. Tonight, west winds 5 to 10 knots. Showers and thunderstorms likely in the evening, then a chance of showers and thunderstorms overnight. Some thunderstorms may produce gusty winds in the evening. Waves 2 feet or less. Saturday, west winds 10 knots or less becoming north. A chance of showers. Waves 1 foot or less. Saturday night, north winds 10 knots or less becoming east. A chance of showers. Waves 1 foot or less. Sunday, east winds 5 to 15 knots. A chance of showers during the day, then showers likely with a chance of thunderstorms Sunday night. Waves 1 to 3 feet. Monday, east winds 5 to 15 knots. Showers likely with a chance of thunderstorms. Waves 1 to 2 feet. Tuesday, east winds 10 knots or less becoming west. A chance of showers during the day. Waves 1 foot or less. Winds and waves higher in and near thunderstorms. The Nearshore Marine Forecast, for Hamelin Beach to Mexico Bay. Today, west winds 5 to 10 knots. A chance of showers and thunderstorms early this afternoon. Showers and thunderstorms likely late. Some thunderstorms may produce gusty winds this afternoon. Waves 2 feet or less. Tonight, west winds 5 to 10 knots. Showers and thunderstorms likely in the evening, then a chance of showers overnight. Some thunderstorms may produce gusty winds in the evening. Waves 2 feet or less. Saturday, west winds 5 to 10 knots becoming northwest. A chance of showers. Waves 2 feet or less. Saturday night, northwest winds less than 10 knots. Mostly cloudy. Waves 1 foot or less. Sunday, east winds 5 to 10 knots. A chance of showers during the day, then showers likely with a chance of thunderstorms Sunday night. Waves 2 feet or less. Monday, southeast winds 5 to 10 knots. Showers likely with a chance of thunderstorms. Waves 2 feet or less. Tuesday, east winds 10 knots or less becoming southwest.

a chance of showers. Waves 1 foot or less. Winds and waves higher and near thunderstorms. The water temperature off Rochester is 55 degrees. This is the NOAA Weather Radio KHA 53 in Rochester. Your source for official weather information across the Western Finger Lakes and the Genesee Valley. KHA 53 operates on a frequency of 162.40 MHz. Extreme heat statement for counties in New York, Seneca, Southern Cayuga and Yates. What? Dangerously hot conditions with maximum heat index values from 95 to 105 this afternoon. Temperatures will stay very warm at night, limiting the ability for cooling of non-air-conditioned areas. Where? Portions of central New York and northeast Pennsylvania. When? Until 8 p.m. this evening. Impacts: heat-related illnesses increase significantly during extreme heat and high humidity events. Do not leave young children and pets in unattended vehicles. Car interiors will reach lethal temperatures in a matter of minutes. Take extra precautions when outside. Wear lightweight and loose-fitting clothing. Try to limit strenuous activities to early morning or evening. Take action when you see symptoms of heat exhaustion and heat stroke. Stay cool, stay hydrated, stay informed. Heat statement for counties in New York, Livingston, Monroe, Northern Cayuga, Ontario, Orleans and Wayne. What? Heat index values in the 98 to 103 degree range from late morning through the afternoon. Where? Niagara, Orleans, Monroe, Wayne, Northern Cayuga, Oswego, Livingston, and Ontario counties. When? Until 8 p.m. this evening. Impacts: hot temperatures and high humidity may cause heat-related illnesses to occur. Drink plenty of fluids, stay in an air-conditioned room, stay out of the sun, and check up on relatives and neighbors. Young children and pets should never be left unattended in vehicles under any circumstances. This is especially true during hot weather when car interiors can reach lethal temperatures in a matter of minutes. 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Know the signs and symptoms of heat exhaustion and heat stroke. Wear lightweight and loose-fitting clothing when possible. To reduce risk during outdoor work, the Occupational Safety and Health Administration recommends scheduling frequent rest breaks in shaded or air-conditioned environments. Anyone overcome by heat should be moved to a cool and shaded location. Heat stroke is an emergency. Call 911. Heat statement for County, Genesee, New York. What? Heat index values in the mid to upper 90s from late morning through this afternoon. Where? Northern Erie and Genesee counties. When? Until 8 p.m. this evening. Impacts: hot temperatures and high humidity may cause heat-related illnesses to occur. Drink plenty of fluids, stay in an air-conditioned room, stay out of the sun, and check up on relatives and neighbors. Young children and pets should never be left unattended in vehicles under any circumstances. This is especially true during hot weather when car interiors can reach lethal temperatures in a matter of minutes. Take extra precautions if you work or spend time outside. 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Know the signs and symptoms of heat exhaustion and heat stroke. Wear lightweight and loose-fitting clothing when possible. To reduce risk during outdoor work, the Occupational Safety and Health Administration recommends scheduling frequent rest breaks in shaded or air-conditioned environments. Anyone overcome by heat should be moved to a cool and shaded location. Heat stroke is an emergency. Call 911. Heat statement for County, Wyoming, New York. What? Heat index values in the mid to upper 90s from late morning through the afternoon. Where? Southern Erie and Wyoming counties and the western southern tier. When? Until 8 p.m. this evening. Impacts: hot temperatures and high humidity may cause heat-related illnesses to occur. Drink plenty of fluids, stay in an air-conditioned room, stay out of the sun, and check up on relatives and neighbors. Young children and pets should never be left unattended in vehicles under any circumstances. This is especially true during hot weather when car interiors can reach lethal temperatures in a matter of minutes. 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Know the signs and symptoms of heat exhaustion and heat stroke. 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

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Heat statement for counties in New York, Niagara, and Orleans. What? Heat index values in the 98 to 103 degree range from late morning through the afternoon. Where? Niagara, Orleans, Monroe, Wayne, Northern Cayuga, Oswego, Livingston, and Ontario counties. When? Until 8 p.m. this evening. Impacts. Hot temperatures and high humidity may cause heat-related illnesses to occur. Drink plenty of fluids, stay in an air-conditioned room, stay out of the sun, and check up on relatives and neighbors. Young children and pets should never be left unattended in vehicles under any circumstances. This is especially true during hot weather when car interiors can reach lethal temperatures in a matter of minutes. Take extra precautions if you work or spend time outside. 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Know the signs and symptoms of heat exhaustion and heat stroke. Wear lightweight and loose-fitting clothing when possible. To reduce risk during outdoor work, the Occupational Safety and Health Administration recommends scheduling frequent rest breaks in shaded or air-conditioned environments. Anyone overcome by heat should be moved to a cool and shaded location. Heat stroke is an emergency. Call 911. Heat statement for counties in New York, Genesee, and Northern Erie. What? Heat index values in the mid to upper 90s from late morning through this afternoon. Where? Northern Erie and Genesee counties. When? Until 8 p.m. this evening. Impacts. Hot temperatures and high humidity may cause heat-related illnesses to occur. Drink plenty of fluids, stay in an air-conditioned room, stay out of the sun, and check up on relatives and neighbors. Young children and pets should never be left unattended in vehicles under any circumstances. This is especially true during hot weather when car interiors can reach lethal temperatures in a matter of minutes. Take extra precautions if you work or spend time outside. 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Know the signs and symptoms of heat exhaustion and heat stroke. Wear lightweight and loose-fitting clothing when possible. To reduce risk during outdoor work, the Occupational Safety and Health Administration recommends scheduling frequent rest breaks in shaded or air-conditioned environments. Anyone overcome by heat should be moved to a cool and shaded location. Heat stroke is an emergency. Call 911. Heat statement for counties in New York, Allegheny, Cattaraugus, Chautauqua, Southern Erie, and Wyoming. What? Heat index values in the mid to upper 90s from late morning through the afternoon. Where? Southern Erie and Wyoming counties and the western southern tier. When? Until 8 p.m. this evening. Impacts. Hot temperatures and high humidity may cause heat-related illnesses to occur. Drink plenty of fluids, stay in an air-conditioned room, stay out of the sun, and check up on relatives and neighbors. Young children and pets should never be left unattended in vehicles under any circumstances. This is especially true during hot weather when car interiors can reach lethal temperatures in a matter of minutes. Take extra precautions if you work or spend time outside. When possible, reschedule strenuous activities to early morning or evening. Know the signs and symptoms of heat exhaustion and heat stroke. Wear lightweight and loose-fitting clothing when possible. To reduce risk during outdoor work, the Occupational Safety and Health Administration recommends scheduling frequent rest breaks in shaded or air-conditioned environments. Anyone overcome by heat should be moved to a cool and shaded location. Heat stroke is an emergency. Call 911. The Rochester, New York climate summary for yesterday, July 2, 2026. Yesterday's high temperature of 91 degrees occurred at 3:24 p.m. Yesterday's low temperature of 71 degrees occurred at 4:39 a.m. No precipitation fell yesterday, which leaves the monthly total at 0.55 inches. The total precipitation for the year still stands at 23.85 inches. There were no heating degree days yesterday. This leaves the monthly total at zero. The yearly total since July 1st is zero. There were 16 cooling degree days yesterday. This brings the monthly total to 34. The yearly total since January 1st is 191.
Yesterday, the maximum wind observed was 26 miles an hour from the west. The highest wind gust observed was 37 miles per hour from the west, which occurred at 2:17 p.m. Yesterday, the average wind speed was 12 miles per hour. The record high for today is 100, which occurred in 1911, and the record low is 48, which occurred in 1971. Sunrise today is at 5:36 a.m. and sunset is at 8:54 p.m. The 8 a.m. weather at Rochester, it was mostly sunny. The temperature was 79 degrees Fahrenheit or 26 degrees Celsius, the dew point 73 and the relative humidity 82%. The wind was southwest at 9 miles an hour. The pressure was 30.01 inches and steady. Repeating at Rochester, it was mostly sunny, temperature 79 degrees. Around the region at 8 a.m. it was sunny, with a temperature of 82 at Erie, 77 at Niagara Falls, 78 at Elmira, 77 at Binghamton, and 76 at Watertown. It was mostly sunny, with a temperature of 78 at Buffalo, and 82 at Syracuse. At Toronto, it was partly sunny, with a temperature of 81. At Oswego, winds were west at 3 knots, with a temperature of 76 degrees. The Central Lake Ontario buoy winds were from the west at 6 knots. The forecast for the Genesee Valley and Northern Finger Lakes, including Rochester, Geneseo, Canandaigua, Newark, and Fairhaven. Today, sunny this morning, then partly sunny with a chance of showers and thunderstorms early this afternoon. Mostly cloudy with showers and thunderstorms likely late. Some thunderstorms may produce gusty winds and heavy rainfall this afternoon. Highs ranging from the upper 80s along the lakeshore to the lower 90s inland. Light winds, becoming west 10 to 15 miles an hour with gusts up to 30 miles an hour. Chance of rain 70%. Heat index values up to 105. Tonight, mostly cloudy. Showers and thunderstorms likely in the evening, then a chance of showers and thunderstorms overnight. Some thunderstorms may produce gusty winds and heavy rainfall in the evening. Muggy with lows around 70. West winds 10 to 15 miles an hour, becoming light. Chance of rain 70%. Independence Day, partly sunny. A chance of showers and thunderstorms in the morning, then showers likely with a chance of thunderstorms in the afternoon. Humid with highs ranging from around 80 along the lakeshore to the mid-80s inland. Northwest winds 10 miles an hour or less. Chance of rain 70%. Saturday night, mostly cloudy. Showers likely with a chance of thunderstorms in the evening, then a chance of showers overnight. Muggy with lows ranging from the mid-60s inland to the upper 60s along the lakeshore. Light winds. Chance of rain 70%. Sunday, mostly cloudy. A chance of showers in the morning, then a chance of showers and thunderstorms in the afternoon. Humid with highs ranging from the upper 70s on the hilltops to the lower 80s across the lower elevations. East winds 10 miles an hour or less. Chance of rain 50%. The forecast for the Southern Finger Lakes, including Pinyan, Seneca Falls, and Auburn. Today, sunny this morning, then partly sunny with a chance of showers and thunderstorms early this afternoon. Mostly cloudy with showers and thunderstorms likely late. Some thunderstorms may produce gusty winds and heavy rainfall this afternoon. Highs in the lower 90s. Light winds, becoming west 10 to 15 miles an hour. Chance of rain 70%. Heat index values up to 105. Tonight, mostly cloudy. Showers and thunderstorms likely in the evening, then a chance of showers overnight. Some thunderstorms may produce gusty winds and heavy rainfall in the evening. Muggy with lows around 70. West winds 5 to 10 miles an hour, becoming light. Chance of rain 70%. Independence Day, partly sunny with a chance of showers in the morning, then mostly cloudy with showers likely with a chance of thunderstorms in the afternoon. Humid with highs in the mid-80s. Light winds, becoming northwest around 10 miles an hour. Chance of rain 70%. Saturday night, mostly cloudy. Showers likely in the evening, then a chance of showers overnight. Muggy with lows in the mid-60s. Light winds. Chance of rain 70%. Sunday, mostly cloudy. A chance of showers in the morning,
then a chance of showers and thunderstorms in the afternoon. Highs in the lower 80s.

light winds. Chance of rain 50%. And now the extended forecast. Monday, showers and a chance of thunderstorms. Highs in the lower 80s. Lows in the mid-60s. Chance of rain 80%. Tuesday, mostly cloudy. A 50% chance of showers and thunderstorms. Highs in the lower 80s. Lows in the mid-60s. Wednesday, partly cloudy. A 30% chance of showers. Highs in the mid-80s. Lows in the mid-60s. Thursday, partly cloudy. Highs in the upper 80s. Lows in the mid-60s. 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KHA 53 operates on a frequency of 162.40 MHz. Extreme heat statement for counties in New York, Seneca, Southern Cayuga and Yates. What? Dangerously hot conditions with maximum heat index values from 95 to 105 this afternoon. Temperatures will stay very warm at night, limiting the ability for cooling of non-air-conditioned areas. Where? Portions of central New York and northeast Pennsylvania. When? Until 8 p.m. this evening. Impacts: heat-related illnesses increase significantly during extreme heat and high humidity events. Do not leave young children and pets in unattended vehicles. Car interiors will reach lethal temperatures in a matter of minutes. Take extra precautions when outside. Wear lightweight and loose-fitting clothing. 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Take action when you see symptoms of heat exhaustion and heat stroke. Stay cool, stay hydrated, stay informed. Heat statement for counties in New York, Livingston, Monroe, Northern Cayuga, Ontario, Orleans and Wayne. What? Heat index values in the 98 to 103 degree range from late morning through the afternoon. Where? Niagara, Orleans, Monroe, Wayne, Northern Cayuga, Oswego, Livingston, and Ontario counties. When? Until 8 p.m. this evening. Impacts: hot temperatures and high humidity may cause heat-related illnesses to occur. Drink plenty of fluids, stay in an air-conditioned room, stay out of the sun, and check up on relatives and neighbors. Young children and pets should never be left unattended in vehicles under any circumstances. This is especially true during hot weather when car interiors can reach lethal temperatures in a matter of minutes. Take extra precautions if you work or spend time outside. 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Know the signs and symptoms of heat exhaustion and heat stroke. Wear lightweight and loose-fitting clothing when possible. To reduce risk during outdoor work, the Occupational Safety and Health Administration recommends scheduling frequent rest breaks in shaded or air-conditioned environments. Anyone overcome by heat should be moved to a cool and shaded location. Heat stroke is an emergency. Call 911. Heat statement for County, Genesee, New York. What? Heat index values in the mid to upper 90s from late morning through this afternoon. Where? Northern Erie and Genesee counties. When? Until 8 p.m. this evening. Impacts: hot temperatures and high humidity may cause heat-related illnesses to occur. Drink plenty of fluids, stay in an air-conditioned room, stay out of the sun, and check up on relatives and neighbors. Young children and pets should never be left unattended in vehicles under any circumstances. This is especially true during hot weather when car interiors can reach lethal temperatures in a matter of minutes. Take extra precautions if you work or spend time outside. 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Know the signs and symptoms of heat exhaustion and heat stroke. Wear lightweight and loose-fitting clothing when possible. To reduce risk during outdoor work, the Occupational Safety and Health Administration recommends scheduling frequent rest breaks in shaded or air-conditioned environments. Anyone overcome by heat should be moved to a cool and shaded location. Heat stroke is an emergency. Call 911. Heat statement for County, Wyoming, New York. What? Heat index values in the mid to upper 90s from late morning through the afternoon. Where? Southern Erie and Wyoming counties and the western southern tier. When? Until 8 p.m. this evening. Impacts: hot temperatures and high humidity may cause heat-related illnesses to occur. Drink plenty of fluids, stay in an air

air-conditioned room, stay out of the sun, and check up on relatives and neighbors. Young children and pets should never be left unattended in vehicles under any circumstances. This is especially true during hot weather when car interiors can reach lethal temperatures in a matter of minutes. 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To reduce risk during outdoor work, the Occupational Safety and Health Administration recommends scheduling frequent rest breaks in shaded or air-conditioned environments. Anyone overcome by heat should be moved to a cool and shaded location. Heat stroke is an emergency. Call 911. Heat statement for counties in New York, Niagara, and Orleans. What? Heat index values in the 98 to 103 degree range from late morning through the afternoon. Where? Niagara, Orleans, Monroe, Wayne, Northern Cayuga, Oswego, Livingston, and Ontario counties. When? Until 8 p.m. this evening. Impacts, hot temperatures and high humidity may cause heat-related illnesses to occur. Drink plenty of fluids, stay in an air-conditioned room, stay out of the sun, and check up on relatives and neighbors. Young children and pets should never be left unattended in vehicles under any circumstances. This is especially true during hot weather when car interiors can reach lethal temperatures in a matter of minutes. Take extra precautions if you work or spend time outside. 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Know the signs and symptoms of heat exhaustion and heat stroke. Wear lightweight and loose-fitting clothing when possible. To reduce risk during outdoor work, the Occupational Safety and Health Administration recommends scheduling frequent rest breaks in shaded or air-conditioned environments. Anyone overcome by heat should be moved to a cool and shaded location. Heat stroke is an emergency. Call 911. Heat statement for counties in New York, Genesee, and Northern Erie. What? Heat index values in the mid to upper 90s from late morning through this afternoon. Where? Northern Erie and Genesee counties. When? Until 8 p.m. this evening. Impacts, hot temperatures and high humidity may cause heat-related illnesses to occur. Drink plenty of fluids, stay in an air-conditioned room, stay out of the sun, and check up on relatives and neighbors. Young children and pets should never be left unattended in vehicles under any circumstances. This is especially true during hot weather when car interiors can reach lethal temperatures in a matter of minutes. Take extra precautions if you work or spend time outside. 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Know the signs and symptoms of heat exhaustion and heat stroke. Wear lightweight and loose-fitting clothing when possible. To reduce risk during outdoor work, the Occupational Safety and Health Administration recommends scheduling frequent rest breaks in shaded or air-conditioned environments. Anyone overcome by heat should be moved to a cool and shaded location. Heat stroke is an emergency. Call 911. Heat statement for counties in New York, Allegheny, Cattaraugus, Chautauqua, Southern Erie, and Wyoming. What? Heat index values in the mid to upper 90s from late morning through the afternoon. Where? Southern Erie and Wyoming counties and the western southern tier. When? Until 8 p.m. this evening. Impacts, hot temperatures and high humidity may cause heat-related illnesses to occur. Drink plenty of fluids, stay in an air-conditioned room, stay out of the sun, and check up on relatives and neighbors. Young children and pets should never be left unattended in vehicles under any circumstances. This is especially true during hot weather when car interiors can reach lethal temperatures in a matter of minutes. 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Heat stroke is an emergency. Call 911. Open lake forecast for the Niagara River to Hamlin Beach beyond 5 miles from shore. Today, southwest winds 5 to 15 knots becoming west. A chance of showers and thunderstorms late this morning. Showers and thunderstorms likely.

2 feet or less. Winds and waves higher and near thunderstorms. Open lake forecast. 4. Cameron Beach to Mexico Bay beyond 5 miles from shore. Today, west winds 5 to 15 knots. A chance of showers and thunderstorms early this afternoon. Showers and thunderstorms likely late. Some thunderstorms may produce gusty winds late. Waves 1 to 2 feet. Tonight, west winds 5 to 10 knots. Showers and thunderstorms likely early. A chance of showers after midnight. Some thunderstorms may produce gusty winds early. Waves 1 to 2 feet. Saturday, west winds 5 to 10 knots. A chance of showers. Waves 2 feet or less. Saturday night, west winds 10 knots or less becoming east. Waves 1 foot or less. Sunday, east winds 5 to 10 knots. A chance of showers Sunday night. Waves 2 feet or less. Monday, southeast winds 5 to 10 knots becoming east. Showers likely with a chance of thunderstorms. Waves 2 feet or less. Tuesday, east winds 10 knots or less becoming southwest. A chance of showers. Waves 2 feet or less. Winds and waves higher and near thunderstorms. 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KHA-53 operates on a frequency of 162.40 MHz. Extreme heat statement for counties in New York, Seneca, Southern Cayuga and Yates. What? Dangerously hot conditions with maximum heat index values from 95 to 105 this afternoon. Temperatures will stay very warm at night, limiting the ability for cooling of non-air-conditioned areas. Where? Portions of central New York and northeast Pennsylvania. When? Until 8 p.m. this evening. Impacts: heat-related illnesses increase significantly during extreme heat and high humidity events. Do not leave young children and pets in unattended vehicles. Car interiors will reach lethal temperatures in a matter of minutes. Take extra precautions when outside. Wear lightweight and loose-fitting clothing. 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Stay cool, stay hydrated, stay informed. Heat statement for counties in New York, Livingston, Monroe, Northern Cayuga, Ontario, Orleans and Wayne. What? Heat index values in the 98 to 103 degree range from late morning through the afternoon. Where? Niagara, Orleans, Monroe, Wayne, Northern Cayuga, Oswego, Livingston, and Ontario counties. When? Until 8 p.m. this evening. Impacts: hot temperatures and high humidity may cause heat-related illnesses to occur. Drink plenty of fluids, stay in an air-conditioned room, stay out of the sun, and check up on relatives and neighbors. Young children and pets should never be left unattended in vehicles under any circumstances. This is especially true during hot weather when car interiors can reach lethal temperatures in a matter of minutes. 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Know the signs and symptoms of heat exhaustion and heat stroke. Wear lightweight and loose-fitting clothing when possible. To reduce risk during outdoor work, the Occupational Safety and Health Administration recommends scheduling frequent rest breaks in shaded or air-conditioned environments. Anyone overcome by heat should be moved to a cool and shaded location. Heat stroke is an emergency. Call 911. Heat statement for County, Genesee, New York. What? Heat index values in the mid to upper 90s from late morning through this afternoon. Where? Northern Erie and Genesee counties. When? Until 8 p.m. this evening. Impacts: hot temperatures and high humidity may cause heat-related illnesses to occur. Drink plenty of fluids, stay in an air-conditioned room, stay out of the sun, and check up on relatives and neighbors. Young children and pets should never be left unattended in vehicles under any circumstances. This is especially true during hot weather when car interiors can reach lethal temperatures in a matter of minutes. 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

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Call 911. Heat statement for County, Wyoming, New York. What? Heat index values in the mid to upper 90s from late morning through the afternoon. Where? Southern Erie and Wyoming counties and the western southern tier. When? Until 8 p.m. this evening. Impacts: hot temperatures and high humidity may cause heat-related illnesses to occur. Drink plenty of fluids, stay in an air-conditioned room, stay out of the sun, and check up on relatives and neighbors. Young children and pets should never be left unattended in vehicles under any circumstances. This is especially true during hot weather when car interiors can reach lethal temperatures in a matter of minutes. 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Know the signs and symptoms of heat exhaustion and heat stroke. 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Heat statement for counties in New York, Niagara, and Orleans. What? Heat index values in the 98 to 103 degree range from late morning through the afternoon. Where? Niagara, Orleans, Monroe, Wayne, Northern Cayuga, Oswego, Livingston, and Ontario counties. When? Until 8 p.m. this evening. Impacts: hot temperatures and high humidity may cause heat-related illnesses to occur. Drink plenty of fluids, stay in an air-conditioned room, stay out of the sun, and check up on relatives and neighbors. Young children and pets should never be left unattended in vehicles under any circumstances. This is especially true during hot weather when car interiors can reach lethal temperatures in a matter of minutes. 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Heat statement for counties in New York, Genesee, and Northern Erie. What? Heat index values in the mid to upper 90s from late morning through this afternoon. Where? Northern Erie and Genesee counties. When? Until 8 p.m. this evening. Impacts: hot temperatures and high humidity may cause heat-related illnesses to occur. Drink plenty of fluids, stay in an air-conditioned room, stay out of the sun, and check up on relatives and neighbors. Young children and pets should never be left unattended in vehicles under any circumstances. This is especially true during hot weather when car interiors can reach lethal temperatures in a matter of minutes. 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Heat stroke is an emergency. Call 911. Heat statement for counties in New York, Allegheny, Cattaraugus, Chautauqua, Southern Erie, and Wyoming. What? Heat index values in the mid to upper 90s from late morning through the afternoon. Where? Southern Erie and Wyoming counties and the western southern tier. When? Until 8 p.m. this evening. Impacts: hot temperatures and high humidity may cause heat-related illnesses to occur. Drink plenty of fluids, stay in an air-conditioned room, stay out of the sun, and check up on relatives and neighbors. Young children and pets should never be left unattended in vehicles under any circumstances. This is especially true during hot weather when car interiors can reach lethal temperatures in a matter of minutes. Take extra precautions if you work or spend time outside. 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

or evening. 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Anyone overcome by heat should be moved to a cool and shaded location. Heat stroke is an emergency. Call 911. The 9 a.m. weather at Rochester, it was mostly sunny. The temperature was 83 degrees Fahrenheit or 28 degrees Celsius, the dew point 73 and the relative humidity 72%. The wind was west at 8 miles an hour. The pressure was 30.02 inches and rising. Repeating at Rochester, it was mostly sunny, temperature 83 degrees. Around the region at 9 a.m. it was sunny, with a temperature of 83 at Elmira and 80 at Binghamton. It was mostly sunny, with a temperature of 85 at Erie, 80 at Buffalo, 81 at Niagara Falls, and 84 at Syracuse. At Oswego, winds were west at 3 knots, with a temperature of 77 degrees. The Central Lake Ontario buoy winds were west at 6 knots, with a temperature of 68 degrees, and the waves were 1 foot. The forecast for the Genesee Valley and Northern Finger Lakes, including Rochester, Geneseo, Canandaigua, Newark, and Fairhaven. Today, sunny this morning, then partly sunny with a chance of showers and thunderstorms early this afternoon. Mostly cloudy with showers and thunderstorms likely late. Some thunderstorms may produce gusty winds and heavy rainfall this afternoon. Highs ranging from the upper 80s along the lakeshore to the lower 90s inland. Light winds, becoming west 10 to 15 miles an hour with gusts up to 30 miles an hour. Chance of rain 70%. Heat index values up to 105. Tonight, mostly cloudy. Showers and thunderstorms likely in the evening, then a chance of showers and thunderstorms overnight. Some thunderstorms may produce gusty winds and heavy rainfall in the evening. Muggy with lows around 70. West winds 10 to 15 miles an hour, becoming light. Chance of rain 70%. Independence Day, partly sunny. A chance of showers and thunderstorms in the morning, then showers likely with a chance of thunderstorms in the afternoon. Humid with highs ranging from around 80 along the lakeshore to the mid-80s inland. Northwest winds 10 miles an hour or less. Chance of rain 70%. Saturday night, mostly cloudy. Showers likely with a chance of thunderstorms in the evening, then a chance of showers overnight. Muggy with lows ranging from the mid-60s inland to the upper 60s along the lakeshore. Light winds. Chance of rain 70%. Sunday, mostly cloudy. A chance of showers in the morning, then a chance of showers and thunderstorms in the afternoon. Humid with highs ranging from the upper 70s on the hilltops to the lower 80s across the lower elevations. East winds 10 miles an hour or less. Chance of rain 50%. The forecast for the Southern Finger Lakes, including Pinyan, Seneca Falls, and Auburn. Today, sunny this morning, then partly sunny with a chance of showers and thunderstorms early this afternoon. Mostly cloudy with showers and thunderstorms likely late. Some thunderstorms may produce gusty winds and heavy rainfall this afternoon. Highs in the lower 90s. Light winds, becoming west 10 to 15 miles an hour. Chance of rain 70%. Heat index values up to 105. Tonight, mostly cloudy. Showers and thunderstorms likely in the evening, then a chance of showers overnight. Some thunderstorms may produce gusty winds and heavy rainfall in the evening. Muggy with lows around 70. West winds 5 to 10 miles an hour, becoming light. Chance of rain 70%. Independence Day, partly sunny with a chance of showers in the morning, then mostly cloudy with showers likely with a chance of thunderstorms in the afternoon. Humid with highs in the mid-80s. Light winds, becoming northwest around 10 miles an hour. Chance of rain 70%. Saturday night, mostly cloudy. Showers likely in the evening, then a chance of showers overnight. Muggy with lows in the mid-60s. Light winds. Chance of rain 70%. Sunday, mostly cloudy. A chance of showers in the morning, then a chance of showers and thunderstorms in the afternoon. Highs in the lower 80s. Light winds. Chance of rain 50%.

Now the extended forecast. Monday, showers and a chance of thunderstorms. Highs in the lower 80s. Lows in the mid-60s. Chance of rain 80%. Tuesday, mostly cloudy. A 50% chance of showers and thunderstorms. Highs in the lower 80s. Lows in the mid-60s. Wednesday, partly cloudy. A 30% chance of showers. Highs in the mid-80s. Lows in the mid-60s. Thursday, partly cloudy. Highs in the upper 80s. Lows in the mid-60s. The Rochester, New York climate summary for yesterday, July 2nd, 2026. Yesterday's high temperature of 91 degrees occurred at 3:24 p.m. Yesterday's low temperature of 71 degrees occurred at 4:39 a.m. No precipitation fell yesterday, which leaves the monthly total at 0.55 inches. The total precipitation for the year still stands at 23.85 inches. There were no heating degree days yesterday. This leaves the monthly total at zero. The yearly total since July 1st is zero. There were 16 cooling degree days yesterday. This brings the monthly total to 34. The yearly total since January 1st is 191. Yesterday the maximum wind observed was 26 miles an hour from the west. The highest wind gust observed was 37 miles per hour from the west, which occurred at 2:17 p.m. Yesterday the average wind speed was 12 miles per hour. The record high for today is 100, which occurred in 1911, and the record low is 48, which occurred in 1971. Sunrise today is at 5:36 a.m. and sunset is at 8:54 p.m. This is the NOAA Weather Radio KHA 53 in Rochester. 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Extreme heat statement for counties in New York, Seneca, Southern Cayuga and Yates. What? Dangerously hot conditions with maximum heat index values from 95 to 105 this afternoon. Temperatures will stay very warm at night, limiting the ability for cooling of non-air-conditioned areas. Where? Portions of central New York and northeast Pennsylvania. When? Until 8 p.m. this evening. Impacts, heat-related illnesses increase significantly during extreme heat and high humidity events. Do not leave young children and pets in unattended vehicles. Car interiors will reach lethal temperatures in a matter of minutes. Take extra precautions when outside. Wear lightweight and loose-fitting clothing. Try to limit strenuous activities to early morning or evening. Take action when you see symptoms of heat exhaustion and heat stroke. Stay cool, stay hydrated, stay informed. Heat statement for counties in New York, Livingston, Monroe, Northern Cayuga, Ontario, Orleans and Wayne. What? Heat index values in the 98 to 103 degree range from late morning through the afternoon. Where? Niagara, Orleans, Monroe, Wayne, Northern Cayuga, Oswego, Livingston, and Ontario counties. When? Until 8 p.m. this evening. Impacts, hot temperatures and high humidity may cause heat-related illnesses to occur. Drink plenty of fluids, stay in an air-conditioned room, stay out of the sun, and check up on relatives and neighbors. Young children and pets should never be left unattended in vehicles under any circumstances. This is especially true during hot weather when car interiors can reach lethal temperatures in a matter of minutes. Take extra precautions if you work or spend time outside. 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Know the signs and symptoms of heat exhaustion and heat stroke. Wear lightweight and loose-fitting clothing when possible. To reduce risk during outdoor work, the Occupational Safety and Health Administration recommends scheduling frequent rest breaks in shaded or air-conditioned environments. Anyone overcome by heat should be moved to a cool and shaded location. Heat stroke is an emergency. Call 911. Heat statement for County, Genesee, New York. What? Heat index values in the mid to upper 90s from late morning through this afternoon. Where? Northern Erie and Genesee counties. When? Until 8 p.m. this evening. Impacts, hot temperatures and high humidity may cause heat-related illnesses to occur. Drink plenty of fluids, stay in an air-conditioned room, stay out of the sun, and check up on relatives and neighbors.

Young children and pets should never be left unattended in vehicles under any circumstances. This is especially true during hot weather when car interiors can reach lethal temperatures in a matter of minutes. 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Anyone overcome by heat should be moved to a cool and shaded location. Heat stroke is an emergency. Call 911. Heat statement, for County, Wyoming, New York. What? Heat index values in the mid to upper 90s from late morning through the afternoon. Where? Southern Erie and Wyoming counties and the western southern tier. When? Until 8 p.m. this evening. Impacts, hot temperatures and high humidity may cause heat-related illnesses to occur. Drink plenty of fluids, stay in an air-conditioned room, stay out of the sun, and check up on relatives and neighbors. Young children and pets should never be left unattended in vehicles under any circumstances. This is especially true during hot weather when car interiors can reach lethal temperatures in a matter of minutes. Take extra precautions if you work or spend time outside. When possible, reschedule strenuous activities to early morning or evening. Know the signs and symptoms of heat exhaustion and heat stroke. Wear lightweight and loose-fitting clothing when possible. To reduce risk during outdoor work, the Occupational Safety and Health Administration recommends scheduling frequent rest breaks in shaded or air-conditioned environments. Anyone overcome by heat should be moved to a cool and shaded location. Heat stroke is an emergency. Call 911. Heat statement, for counties, in New York, Niagara and Orleans. What? Heat index values in the 98 to 103 degree range from late morning through the afternoon. Where? Niagara, Orleans, Monroe, Wayne, Northern Cayuga, Oswego, Livingston, and Ontario counties. When? Until 8 p.m. this evening. Impacts, hot temperatures and high humidity may cause heat-related illnesses to occur. Drink plenty of fluids, stay in an air-conditioned room, stay out of the sun, and check up on relatives and neighbors. Young children and pets should never be left unattended in vehicles under any circumstances. This is especially true during hot weather when car interiors can reach lethal temperatures in a matter of minutes. Take extra precautions if you work or spend time outside. When possible, reschedule strenuous activities to early morning or evening. Know the signs and symptoms of heat exhaustion and heat stroke. Wear lightweight and loose-fitting clothing when possible. To reduce risk during outdoor work, the Occupational Safety and Health Administration recommends scheduling frequent rest breaks in shaded or air-conditioned environments. Anyone overcome by heat should be moved to a cool and shaded location. Heat stroke is an emergency. Call 911. Heat statement, for counties, in New York, Genesee and Northern Erie. What? Heat index values in the mid to upper 90s from late morning through this afternoon. Where? Northern Erie and Genesee counties. When? Until 8 p.m. this evening. Impacts, hot temperatures and high humidity may cause heat-related illnesses to occur. Drink plenty of fluids, stay in an air-conditioned room, stay out of the sun, and check up on relatives and neighbors. Young children and pets should never be left unattended in vehicles under any circumstances. This is especially true during hot weather when car interiors can reach lethal temperatures in a matter of minutes. Take extra precautions if you work or spend time outside. 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Know the signs and symptoms of heat exhaustion and heat stroke. Wear lightweight and loose-fitting clothing when possible. To reduce risk during outdoor work, the Occupational Safety and Health Administration recommends scheduling frequent rest breaks in shaded or air-conditioned environments. Anyone overcome by heat should be moved to a cool and shaded location. Heat stroke is an emergency. Call 911. Heat statement, for counties, in New York, Allegheny, Cattaraugus, Chautauqua, Southern Erie and Wyoming. What? Heat index values in the mid to upper 90s from late morning through the afternoon. Where? Southern Erie and Wyoming counties and the western southern tier. When? Until 8 p.m. this evening. Impacts, hot temperatures and high humidity may cause heat-related illnesses.

occur. Drink plenty of fluids, stay in an air-conditioned room, stay out of the sun, and check up on relatives and neighbors. Young children and pets should never be left unattended in vehicles under any circumstances. This is especially true during hot weather when car interiors can reach lethal temperatures in a matter of minutes. Take extra precautions if you work or spend time outside. 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Know the signs and symptoms of heat exhaustion and heat stroke. Wear lightweight and loose-fitting clothing when possible. To reduce risk during outdoor work, the Occupational Safety and Health Administration recommends scheduling frequent rest breaks in shaded or air-conditioned environments. Anyone overcome by heat should be moved to a cool and shaded location. Heat stroke is an emergency. Call 911. The 9 a.m. weather at Rochester, it was mostly sunny. The temperature was 83 degrees Fahrenheit or 28 degrees Celsius, the dew point 73 and the relative humidity 72%. The wind was west at 8 miles an hour. The pressure was 30.02 inches and rising. Repeating at Rochester, it was mostly sunny, temperature 83 degrees. Around the region at 9 a.m. it was sunny, with a temperature of 83 at Elmira and 80 at Binghamton. It was mostly sunny, with a temperature of 85 at Erie, 80 at Buffalo, 81 at Niagara Falls, and 84 at Syracuse. At Toronto, it was partly sunny, with a temperature of 81. At Oswego, winds were west at 3 knots, with a temperature of 77 degrees. The Central Lake Ontario buoy winds were west at 6 knots, with a temperature of 68 degrees, and the waves were 1 foot. The forecast for the Genesee Valley and Northern Finger Lakes, including Rochester, Geneseo, Canandaigua, Newark, and Fairhaven. Today, sunny this morning, then partly sunny with a chance of showers and thunderstorms early this afternoon. Mostly cloudy with showers and thunderstorms likely late. Some thunderstorms may produce gusty winds and heavy rainfall this afternoon. Highs ranging from the upper 80s along the lakeshore to the lower 90s inland. Light winds, becoming west 10 to 15 miles an hour with gusts up to 30 miles an hour. Chance of rain 70%. Heat index values up to 105. Tonight, mostly cloudy. Showers and thunderstorms likely in the evening, then a chance of showers and thunderstorms overnight. Some thunderstorms may produce gusty winds and heavy rainfall in the evening. Muggy with lows around 70. West winds 10 to 15 miles an hour, becoming light. Chance of rain 70%. Independence Day, partly sunny. A chance of showers and thunderstorms in the morning, then showers likely with a chance of thunderstorms in the afternoon. Humid with highs ranging from around 80 along the lakeshore to the mid-80s inland. Northwest winds 10 miles an hour or less. Chance of rain 70%. Saturday night, mostly cloudy. Showers likely with a chance of thunderstorms in the evening, then a chance of showers overnight. Muggy with lows ranging from the mid-60s inland to the upper 60s along the lake shore. Light winds. Chance of rain 70%. Sunday, mostly cloudy. A chance of showers in the morning, then a chance of showers and thunderstorms in the afternoon. Humid with highs ranging from the upper 70s on the hilltops to the lower 80s across the lower elevations. East winds 10 miles an hour or less. Chance of rain 50%. The forecast for the Southern Finger Lakes, including Pinyan, Seneca Falls, and Auburn. Today, sunny this morning, then partly sunny with a chance of showers and thunderstorms early this afternoon. Mostly cloudy with showers and thunderstorms likely late. Some thunderstorms may produce gusty winds and heavy rainfall this afternoon. Highs in the lower 90s. Light winds, becoming west 10 to 15 miles an hour. Chance of rain 70%. Heat index values up to 105. Tonight, mostly cloudy. Showers and thunderstorms likely in the evening, then a chance of showers overnight. Some thunderstorms may produce gusty winds and heavy rainfall in the evening. Muggy with lows around 70. West winds 5 to 10 miles an hour, becoming light. Chance of rain 70%. Independence Day, partly sunny with a chance of showers in the morning, then mostly cloudy with showers likely with a chance of thunderstorms in the afternoon. Humid with highs in the mid-80s. Light winds, becoming northwest.

around 10 miles an hour. Chance of rain 70%. Saturday night, mostly cloudy. Showers likely in the evening, then a chance of showers overnight. Muggy with lows in the mid-60s. Light winds. Chance of rain 70%. Sunday, mostly cloudy. A chance of showers in the morning, then a chance of showers and thunderstorms in the afternoon. Highs in the lower 80s. Light winds. Chance of rain 50%. And now the extended forecast. Monday, showers and a chance of thunderstorms. Highs in the lower 80s. Lows in the mid-60s. Chance of rain 80%. Tuesday, mostly cloudy. A 50% chance of showers and thunderstorms. Highs in the lower 80s. Lows in the mid-60s. Wednesday, partly cloudy. A 30% chance of showers. Chance of showers and thunderstorms. Highs in the lower 80s. Lows in the mid-60s. Wednesday, partly cloudy. A 30% chance of showers. Highs in the mid-80s. Lows in the mid-60s. Thursday, partly cloudy. Highs in the upper 80s. Lows in the mid-60s. The Nearshore Marine Forecast, for the Niagara River to Hamelin Beach along Lake Ontario. Today, southwest winds 5 to 15 knots becoming west. A chance of showers and thunderstorms early this afternoon. Showers and thunderstorms likely late. Some thunderstorms may produce gusty winds this afternoon. Waves 2 feet or less. Tonight, west winds 5 to 10 knots. Showers and thunderstorms likely in the evening, then a chance of showers and thunderstorms overnight. Some thunderstorms may produce gusty winds in the evening. Waves 2 feet or less. Saturday, west winds 10 knots or less becoming north. A chance of showers. Waves 1 foot or less. Saturday night, north winds 10 knots or less becoming east. A chance of showers. Waves 1 foot or less. Sunday, east winds 5 to 15 knots. A chance of showers during the day, then showers likely with a chance of thunderstorms Sunday night. Waves 1 to 3 feet. Monday, east winds 5 to 15 knots. Showers likely with a chance of thunderstorms. Waves 1 to 2 feet. Tuesday, east winds 10 knots or less becoming west. A chance of showers during the day. Waves 1 foot or less. Winds and waves higher and near thunderstorms. The Nearshore Marine Forecast, for Hamelin Beach to Mexico Bay. Today, west winds 5 to 10 knots. A chance of showers and thunderstorms early this afternoon. Showers and thunderstorms likely late. Some thunderstorms may produce gusty winds this afternoon. Waves 2 feet or less. Tonight, west winds 5 to 10 knots. Showers and thunderstorms likely in the evening, then a chance of showers overnight. Some thunderstorms may produce gusty winds in the evening. Waves 2 feet or less. Saturday, west winds 5 to 10 knots becoming northwest. A chance of showers. Waves 2 feet or less. Saturday night, northwest winds less than 10 knots. Mostly cloudy. Waves 1 foot or less. Sunday, east winds 5 to 10 knots. A chance of showers during the day, then showers likely with a chance of thunderstorms Sunday night. Waves 2 feet or less. Monday, southeast winds 5 to 10 knots. Showers likely with a chance of thunderstorms. Waves 2 feet or less. Tuesday, east winds 10 knots or less becoming southwest. A chance of showers. Waves 1 foot or less. Winds and waves higher and near thunderstorms. The water temperature off Rochester is 55 degrees. This is the NOAA Weather Radio KHA 53 in Rochester. Your source for official weather information across the Western Finger Lakes and the Genesee Valley. KHA 53 operates on a frequency of 162.40 MHz. Extreme heat statement for counties in New York, Seneca, Southern Cayuga and Yates. What? Dangerously hot conditions with maximum heat index values from 95 to 105 this afternoon. Temperatures will stay very warm at night, limiting the ability for cooling of non-air-conditioned areas. Where? Portions of central New York and northeast Pennsylvania.

Pennsylvania. When? Until 8 p.m. this evening. Impacts. Heat-related illnesses increase significantly during extreme heat and high humidity events. Do not leave young children and pets in unattended vehicles. Car interiors will reach lethal temperatures in a matter of minutes. Take extra precautions when outside. Wear lightweight and loose-fitting clothing. 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Take action when you see symptoms of heat exhaustion and heat stroke. Stay cool, stay hydrated, stay informed. Heat statement for counties in New York, Livingston, Monroe, Northern Cayuga, Ontario, Orleans, and Wayne. What? Heat index values in the 98 to 103 degree range from late morning through the afternoon. Where? Niagara, Orleans, Monroe, Wayne, Northern Cayuga, Oswego, Livingston, and Ontario counties. When? Until 8 p.m. this evening. Impacts. Hot temperatures and high humidity may cause heat-related illnesses to occur. Drink plenty of fluids, stay in an air-conditioned room, stay out of the sun, and check up on relatives and neighbors. Young children and pets should never be left unattended in vehicles under any circumstances. This is especially true during hot weather when car interiors can reach lethal temperatures in a matter of minutes. Take extra precautions if you work or spend time outside. 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Know the signs and symptoms of heat exhaustion and heat stroke. Wear lightweight and loose-fitting clothing when possible. To reduce risk during outdoor work, the Occupational Safety and Health Administration recommends scheduling frequent rest breaks in shaded or air-conditioned environments. Anyone overcome by heat should be moved to a cool and shaded location. Heat stroke is an emergency. Call 911. Heat statement for County Genesee, New York. What? Heat index values in the mid to upper 90s from late morning through this afternoon. Where? Northern Erie and Genesee counties. When? Until 8 p.m. this evening. Impacts. Hot temperatures and high humidity may cause heat-related illnesses to occur. Drink plenty of fluids, stay in an air-conditioned room, stay out of the sun, and check up on relatives and neighbors. Young children and pets should never be left unattended in vehicles under any circumstances. This is especially true during hot weather when car interiors can reach lethal temperatures in a matter of minutes. Take extra precautions if you work or spend time outside. When possible, reschedule strenuous activities to early morning or evening. Know the signs and symptoms of heat exhaustion and heat stroke. Wear lightweight and loose-fitting clothing when possible. To reduce risk during outdoor work, the Occupational Safety and Health Administration recommends scheduling frequent rest breaks in shaded or air-conditioned environments. Anyone overcome by heat should be moved to a cool and shaded location. Heat stroke is an emergency. Call 911. Heat statement for County, Wyoming, New York. What? Heat index values in the mid to upper 90s from late morning through the afternoon. Where? Southern Erie and Wyoming counties and the western southern tier. When? Until 8 p.m. this evening. Impacts. Hot temperatures and high humidity may cause heat-related illnesses to occur. Drink plenty of fluids, stay in an air-conditioned room, stay out of the sun, and check up on relatives and neighbors. Young children and pets should never be left unattended in vehicles under any circumstances. This is especially true during hot weather when car interiors can reach lethal temperatures in a matter of minutes. Take extra precautions if you work or spend time outside. 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Know the signs and symptoms of heat exhaustion and heat stroke. 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To reduce risk during outdoor work, the Occupational Safety and Health Administration recommends scheduling frequent rest breaks in shaded or air-conditioned environments. Anyone overcome by heat should be moved to a cool and shaded location. Heat stroke is an emergency. Call 911. Heat statement for counties in New York, Niagara, and Orleans. What? Heat index values in the 98 to 103 degree range from late morning through the afternoon. Where? Niagara, Orleans, Monroe, Wayne, Northern Cayuga, Oswego, Livingston, and Ontario counties. When? Until 8 p.m. this evening. Impacts. Hot temperatures and high humidity may cause heat-related illnesses to occur. Drink plenty of fluids, stay in an air-conditioned room, stay out of the

sun, and check up on relatives and neighbors. 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Heat stroke is an emergency. Call 911. Heat statement for counties in New York, Genesee, and Northern Erie. What? Heat index values in the mid to upper 90s from late morning through this afternoon. Where? Northern Erie and Genesee counties. When? Until 8 p.m. this evening. Impacts: hot temperatures and high humidity may cause heat-related illnesses to occur. Drink plenty of fluids, stay in an air-conditioned room, stay out of the sun, and check up on relatives and neighbors. Young children and pets should never be left unattended in vehicles under any circumstances. This is especially true during hot weather when car interiors can reach lethal temperatures in a matter of minutes. 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Know the signs and symptoms of heat exhaustion and heat stroke. 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Anyone overcome by heat should be moved to a cool and shaded location. Heat stroke is an emergency. Call 911. Heat statement for counties in New York, Allegheny, Cattaraugus, Chautauqua, Southern Erie, and Wyoming. What? Heat index values in the mid to upper 90s from late morning through the afternoon. Where? Southern Erie and Wyoming counties and the western southern tier. When? Until 8 p.m. this evening. Impacts: hot temperatures and high humidity may cause heat-related illnesses to occur. Drink plenty of fluids, stay in an air-conditioned room, stay out of the sun, and check up on relatives and neighbors. Young children and pets should never be left unattended in vehicles under any circumstances. This is especially true during hot weather when car interiors can reach lethal temperatures in a matter of minutes. Take extra precautions if you work or spend time outside. 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Know the signs and symptoms of heat exhaustion and heat stroke. Wear lightweight and loose-fitting clothing when possible. To reduce risk during outdoor work, the Occupational Safety and Health Administration recommends scheduling frequent rest breaks in shaded or air-conditioned environments. Anyone overcome by heat should be moved to a cool and shaded location. Heat stroke is an emergency. Call 911. The Rochester, New York climate summary for yesterday, July 2, 2026. Yesterday's high temperature of 91 degrees occurred at 3:24 p.m. Yesterday's low temperature of 71 degrees occurred at 4:39 a.m. No precipitation fell yesterday, which leaves the monthly total at 0.55 inches. The total precipitation for the year still stands at 23.85 inches. There were no heating degree days yesterday. This leaves the monthly total at zero. The yearly total since July 1st is zero. There were 16 cooling degree days yesterday. This brings the monthly total to 34. The yearly total since January 1st is 191. Yesterday the maximum wind observed was 26 miles an hour from the west. The highest wind gust observed was 37 miles per hour from the west, which occurred at 2:17 p.m. Yesterday the average wind speed was 12 miles per hour. The record high for today is 100, which occurred in 1911, and the record low is 48, which occurred in 1971. Sunrise today is at 5:36 a.m. and sunset is at 8:54 p.m. The 9 a.m. weather at Rochester, it was mostly sunny. The temperature was 83 degrees Fahrenheit or 28 degrees Celsius, the dew point 73 and the relative humidity 72%. The wind was west at 8 miles an hour. The pressure was 30.02 inches and rising.
Repeating at Rochester, it was mostly sunny, temperature 83 degrees. Around the region at 9 a.m. it was sunny, with a temperature of 83 at Elmira and 80 at Binghamton. It was mostly sunny, with a temperature of 85 at Erie, 80 at Buffalo, 81 at Niagara Falls, and 84 at Syracuse. At Toronto, it was partly sunny, with a temperature of 81. At Oswego, winds were west at 3 knots, with a temperature of 77 degrees. The Central Lake Ontario buoy winds were west at 6 knots, with a temperature of 68 degrees, and the waves were 1 foot. The forecast for the Genesee Valley and Northern Finger Lakes, including Rochester, Geneseo, Canandaigua, Newark, and Fairhaven. Today, sunny this morning, then partly sunny with a chance of showers and thunderstorms early this afternoon. Mostly cloudy with showers and thunderstorms likely late. Some thunderstorms may produce gusty winds and heavy rainfall this afternoon. Highs ranging from the upper 80s along the lakeshore to the lower 90s inland. Light winds, becoming west 10 to 15 miles an hour with gusts up to 30 miles an hour. Chance of rain 70%. Heat index values up to 105. Tonight, mostly cloudy. Showers and thunderstorms likely in the evening, then a chance of showers and thunderstorms overnight. Some thunderstorms may produce gusty winds and heavy rainfall in the evening. Muggy with lows around 70. West winds 10 to 15 miles an hour, becoming light. Chance of rain 70%. Independence Day, partly sunny. A chance of showers and thunderstorms in the morning, then showers likely with a chance of thunderstorms in the afternoon. Humid with highs ranging from around 80 along the lakeshore to the mid-80s inland. Northwest winds 10 miles an hour or less. Chance of rain 70%. Saturday night, mostly cloudy. Showers likely with a chance of thunderstorms in the evening, then a chance of showers overnight. Muggy with lows ranging from the mid-60s inland to the upper 60s along the lakeshore. Light winds. Chance of rain 70%. Sunday, mostly cloudy. A chance of showers in the morning, then a chance of showers and thunderstorms in the afternoon. Humid with highs ranging from the upper 70s on the hilltops to the lower 80s across the lower elevations. East winds 10 miles an hour or less. Chance of rain 50%. The forecast for the Southern Finger Lakes, including Penyan, Seneca Falls, and Auburn. Today, sunny this morning, then partly sunny with a chance of showers and thunderstorms early this afternoon. Mostly cloudy with showers and thunderstorms likely late. Some thunderstorms may produce gusty winds and heavy rainfall this afternoon. Highs in the lower 90s. Light winds, becoming west 10 to 15 miles an hour. Chance of rain 70%. Heat index values up to 105. Tonight, mostly cloudy. Showers and thunderstorms likely in the evening, then a chance of showers overnight. Some thunderstorms may produce gusty winds and heavy rainfall in the evening. Muggy with lows around 70. West winds 5 to 10 miles an hour, becoming light. Chance of rain 70%. Independence Day, partly sunny with a chance of showers in the morning, then mostly cloudy with showers likely with a chance of thunderstorms in the afternoon. Humid with highs in the mid-80s. Light winds, becoming northwest around 10 miles an hour. Chance of rain 70%. Saturday night, mostly cloudy. Showers likely in the evening, then a chance of showers overnight. Muggy with lows in the mid-60s. Light winds. Chance of rain 70%. Sunday, mostly cloudy. A chance of showers in the morning, then a chance of showers and thunderstorms in the afternoon. Highs in the lower 80s. Light winds. Chance of rain 50%. And now the extended forecast. Monday, showers and a chance of thunderstorms. Highs in the lower 80s. Lows in the mid-60s. Chance of rain 80%. Tuesday, mostly cloudy. A 50% chance of showers and thunderstorms. Highs in the lower 80s. Lows in the mid-60s. Wednesday, partly cloudy. A 30% chance of showers. Highs in the mid-80s. Lows in the mid-60s. Thursday, partly cloudy. Highs in the upper 80s. Lows in the mid-60s.
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across the Western Finger Lakes in the Genesee Valley. KHA 53 operates on a frequency of 162.40 MHz. Extreme heat statement for counties in New York, Seneca, Southern Cayuga, and Yates. What? Dangerously hot conditions with maximum heat index values from 95 to 105 this afternoon. Temperatures will stay very warm at night, limiting the ability for cooling of non-air-conditioned areas. Where? Portions of central New York and northeast Pennsylvania. When? Until 8 p.m. this evening. Impacts: heat-related illnesses increase significantly during extreme heat and high humidity events. Do not leave young children and pets in unattended vehicles. Car interiors will reach lethal temperatures in a matter of minutes. Take extra precautions when outside. Wear lightweight and loose-fitting clothing. Try to limit strenuous activities to early morning or evening. Take action when you see symptoms of heat exhaustion and heat stroke. Stay cool, stay hydrated, stay informed. Heat statement for counties in New York, Livingston, Monroe, Northern Cayuga, Ontario, Orleans, and Wayne. What? Heat index values in the 98 to 103 degree range from late morning through the afternoon. Where? Niagara, Orleans, Monroe, Wayne, Northern Cayuga, Oswego, Livingston, and Ontario counties. When? Until 8 p.m. this evening. Impacts: hot temperatures and high humidity may cause heat-related illnesses to occur. Drink plenty of fluids, stay in an air-conditioned room, stay out of the sun, and check up on relatives and neighbors. Young children and pets should never be left unattended in vehicles under any circumstances. This is especially true during hot weather when car interiors can reach lethal temperatures in a matter of minutes. Take extra precautions if you work or spend time outside. 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Know the signs and symptoms of heat exhaustion and heat stroke. Wear lightweight and loose-fitting clothing when possible. To reduce risk during outdoor work, the Occupational Safety and Health Administration recommends scheduling frequent rest breaks in shaded or air-conditioned environments. Anyone overcome by heat should be moved to a cool and shaded location. Heat stroke is an emergency. Call 911. Heat statement for county, Genesee, New York. What? Heat index values in the mid to upper 90s from late morning through this afternoon. Where? Northern Erie and Genesee counties. When? Until 8 p.m. this evening. Impacts: hot temperatures and high humidity may cause heat-related illnesses to occur. Drink plenty of fluids, stay in an air-conditioned room, stay out of the sun, and check up on relatives and neighbors. Young children and pets should never be left unattended in vehicles under any circumstances. This is especially true during hot weather when car interiors can reach lethal temperatures in a matter of minutes. Take extra precautions if you work or spend time outside. 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Know the signs and symptoms of heat exhaustion and heat stroke. Wear lightweight and loose-fitting clothing when possible. To reduce risk during outdoor work, the Occupational Safety and Health Administration recommends scheduling frequent rest breaks in shaded or air-conditioned environments. Anyone overcome by heat should be moved to a cool and shaded location. Heat stroke is an emergency. Call 911. Heat statement for county, Wyoming, New York. What? Heat index values in the mid to upper 90s from late morning through the afternoon. Where? Southern Erie and Wyoming counties and the western southern tier. When? Until 8 p.m. this evening. Impacts: hot temperatures and high humidity may cause heat-related illnesses to occur. Drink plenty of fluids, stay in an air-conditioned room, stay out of the sun, and check up on relatives and neighbors. Young children and pets should never be left unattended in vehicles under any circumstances. This is especially true during hot weather when car interiors can reach lethal temperatures in a matter of minutes. Take extra precautions if you work or spend time outside. 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Know the signs and symptoms of heat exhaustion and heat stroke. Wear lightweight and loose-fitting clothing when possible. To reduce risk during outdoor work, the Occupational Safety and Health Administration recommends scheduling frequent rest breaks in shaded or air-conditioned environments. Anyone overcome by heat should be moved to a cool and shaded location. Heat stroke is an emergency. Call 911.

Keep statement for counties in New York, Niagara, and Orleans. What heat index values in the 98 to 103 degree range from late morning through the afternoon? Where, Niagara, Orleans, Monroe, Wayne, Northern Cayuga, Oswego, Livingston, and Ontario counties? When, until 8 p.m. this evening? Impacts, hot temperatures and high humidity may cause heat-related illnesses to occur. Drink plenty of fluids, stay in an air-conditioned room, stay out of the sun, and check up on relatives and neighbors. Young children and pets should never be left unattended in vehicles under any circumstances. This is especially true during hot weather when car interiors can reach lethal temperatures in a matter of minutes. Take extra precautions if you work or spend time outside. 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Know the signs and symptoms of heat exhaustion and heat stroke. Wear lightweight and loose-fitting clothing when possible. To reduce risk during outdoor work, the Occupational Safety and Health Administration recommends scheduling frequent rest breaks in shaded or air-conditioned environments. Anyone overcome by heat should be moved to a cool and shaded location. Heat stroke is an emergency. Call 911. Heat statement for counties in New York, Genesee, and Northern Erie. What heat index values in the mid to upper 90s from late morning through this afternoon? Where, Northern Erie and Genesee counties? When, until 8 p.m. this evening? Impacts, hot temperatures and high humidity may cause heat-related illnesses to occur. Drink plenty of fluids, stay in an air-conditioned room, stay out of the sun, and check up on relatives and neighbors. Young children and pets should never be left unattended in vehicles under any circumstances. This is especially true during hot weather when car interiors can reach lethal temperatures in a matter of minutes. Take extra precautions if you work or spend time outside. 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Know the signs and symptoms of heat exhaustion and heat stroke. Wear lightweight and loose-fitting clothing when possible. To reduce risk during outdoor work, the Occupational Safety and Health Administration recommends scheduling frequent rest breaks in shaded or air-conditioned environments. Anyone overcome by heat should be moved to a cool and shaded location. Heat stroke is an emergency. Call 911. Heat statement for counties in New York, Allegheny, Cattaraugus, Chautauqua, Southern Erie, and Wyoming. What heat index values in the mid to upper 90s from late morning through the afternoon? Where, Southern Erie and Wyoming counties and the western southern tier? When, until 8 p.m. this evening? Impacts, hot temperatures and high humidity may cause heat-related illnesses to occur. Drink plenty of fluids, stay in an air-conditioned room, stay out of the sun, and check up on relatives and neighbors. Young children and pets should never be left unattended in vehicles under any circumstances. This is especially true during hot weather when car interiors can reach lethal temperatures in a matter of minutes. Take extra precautions if you work or spend time outside. 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Know the signs and symptoms of heat exhaustion and heat stroke. Wear lightweight and loose-fitting clothing when possible. To reduce risk during outdoor work, the Occupational Safety and Health Administration recommends scheduling frequent rest breaks in shaded or air-conditioned environments. Anyone overcome by heat should be moved to a cool and shaded location. Heat stroke is an emergency. Call 911. Open lake forecast, 4, the Niagara River to Hamlin Beach beyond 5 miles from shore. Today, southwest winds 5 to 15 knots becoming west. A chance of showers and thunderstorms late this morning. Showers and thunderstorms likely this afternoon. Some thunderstorms may produce gusty winds this afternoon. Waves 1 to 2 feet. Tonight, west winds 5 to 10 knots. A chance of showers and thunderstorms early. A chance of showers late. Some thunderstorms may produce gusty winds early. Waves 2 feet or less. Saturday, west winds 10 knots or less. A chance of showers. Waves 1 foot or less. Saturday night, northwest winds 10 knots or less becoming east. A chance of showers. Waves 1 foot or less. Sunday, east winds 10 to 15 knots. A chance of showers during the day, then a chance of showers and thunderstorms Sunday night. Waves 1 to 3 feet. Monday, east

Some thunderstorms may produce gusty winds early. Waves 1 to 2 feet. Saturday, west winds 5 to 10 knots. A chance of showers. Waves 2 feet or less. Saturday night, west winds 10 knots or less becoming east. Waves 1 foot or less. Sunday, east winds 5 to 10 knots. A chance of showers Sunday night. Waves 2 feet or less. Monday, southeast winds 5 to 10 knots becoming east. Showers likely with a chance of thunderstorms. Waves 2 feet or less. Tuesday, east winds 10 knots or less becoming southwest. A chance of showers. Waves 2 feet or less. Winds and waves higher and near thunderstorms. Open lake forecast, 4, the Niagara River to Hamlin Beach beyond 5 miles from shore. Rest of today, southwest winds 10 to 15 knots becoming west. A chance of showers and thunderstorms late this morning, then showers and thunderstorms likely this afternoon. Some thunderstorms may produce gusty winds. Waves 1 to 2 feet. Tonight, west winds 5 to 10 knots. A chance of showers and thunderstorms early. A chance of showers late. Waves 2 feet or less. Saturday, west winds 10 knots or less. A chance of showers. Waves 1 foot or less. Saturday night, northwest winds 10 knots or less becoming east. A chance of showers. Waves 1 foot or less. Sunday, east winds 10 to 15 knots. A chance of showers during the day, then a chance of showers and thunderstorms Sunday night. Waves 1 to 3 feet. Monday, east winds 10 to 15 knots. Showers likely with a chance of thunderstorms. Waves 1 to 3 feet. Tuesday, east winds 10 knots or less becoming west. A chance of showers during the day. Waves 2 feet or less. Winds and waves higher and near thunderstorms. Open lake forecast, 4, Hamlin Beach to Mexico Bay beyond 5 miles from shore. Rest of today, west winds 5 to 15 knots. A chance of showers and thunderstorms early this afternoon. Showers and thunderstorms likely late. Some thunderstorms may produce gusty winds this afternoon. Waves 1 to 2 feet. Tonight, west winds 5 to 10 knots. A chance of showers and thunderstorms early. A chance of showers after midnight. Some thunderstorms may produce gusty winds early. Waves 1 to 2 feet. Saturday, west winds 5 to 10 knots. A chance of showers. Waves 2 feet or less. Saturday night, west winds 10 knots or less becoming east. Waves 1 foot or less. Sunday, east winds 5 to 10 knots. A chance of showers Sunday night. Waves 2 feet or less. Monday, southeast winds 5 to 10 knots becoming east. Showers likely with a chance of thunderstorms. Waves 2 feet or less. Tuesday, east winds 10 knots or less becoming southwest. A chance of showers. Waves 2 feet or less. Winds and waves higher and near thunderstorms. This is the NOAA Weather Radio KHA 53 in Rochester. Your source for official weather information across the Western Finger Lakes and the Genesee Valley. KHA 53 operates on a frequency of 162.40 MHz. Extreme heat statement for counties in New York, Seneca, Southern Cayuga and Yates. What? Dangerously hot conditions with maximum heat index values from 95 to 105 this afternoon. Temperatures will stay very warm at night, limiting the ability for cooling of non-air-conditioned areas. Where? Portions of central New York and northeast Pennsylvania. When? Until 8 p.m. this evening. Impacts: heat-related illnesses increase significantly during extreme heat and high humidity events. Do not leave young children and pets in unattended vehicles. Car interiors will reach lethal temperatures in a matter of minutes. Take extra precautions when outside. Wear lightweight and loose-fitting clothing. 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Take action when you see symptoms of heat exhaustion and heat stroke. 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Heat statement for counties in New York, Livingston, Monroe, Northern Cayuga, Ontario, Orleans and Wayne. What? Heat index values in the 98

to 103 degree range from late morning through the afternoon. Ware, Niagara, Orleans, Monroe, Wayne, Northern Cayuga, Oswego, Livingston, and Ontario counties. When, until 8 p.m. this evening. Impacts, hot temperatures and high humidity may cause heat-related illnesses to occur. Drink plenty of fluids, stay in an air-conditioned room, stay out of the sun, and check up on relatives and neighbors. Young children and pets should never be left unattended in vehicles under any circumstances. This is especially true during hot weather when car interiors can reach lethal temperatures in a matter of minutes. Take extra precautions if you work or spend time outside. When possible, reschedule strenuous activities to early morning or evening. Know the signs and symptoms of heat exhaustion and heat stroke. Wear lightweight and loose-fitting clothing when possible. To reduce risk during outdoor work, the Occupational Safety and Health Administration recommends scheduling frequent rest breaks in shaded or air-conditioned environments. Anyone overcome by heat should be moved to a cool and shaded location. Heat stroke is an emergency. Call 911. Heat statement, for County, Genesee, New York. What? Heat index values in the mid to upper 90s from late morning through this afternoon. Where? Northern Erie and Genesee counties. When? Until 8 p.m. this evening. Impacts, hot temperatures and high humidity may cause heat-related illnesses to occur. Drink plenty of fluids, stay in an air-conditioned room, stay out of the sun, and check up on relatives and neighbors. Young children and pets should never be left unattended in vehicles under any circumstances. This is especially true during hot weather when car interiors can reach lethal temperatures in a matter of minutes. Take extra precautions if you work or spend time outside. When possible, reschedule strenuous activities to early morning or evening. Know the signs and symptoms of heat exhaustion and heat stroke. Wear lightweight and loose-fitting clothing when possible. To reduce risk during outdoor work, the Occupational Safety and Health Administration recommends scheduling frequent rest breaks in shaded or air-conditioned environments. Anyone overcome by heat should be moved to a cool and shaded location. Heat stroke is an emergency. Call 911. Heat statement, for County, Wyoming, New York. What? Heat index values in the mid to upper 90s from late morning through the afternoon. Where? Southern Erie and Wyoming counties and the western southern tier. When? Until 8 p.m. this evening. Impacts, hot temperatures and high humidity may cause heat-related illnesses to occur. Drink plenty of fluids, stay in an air-conditioned room, stay out of the sun, and check up on relatives and neighbors. Young children and pets should never be left unattended in vehicles under any circumstances. This is especially true during hot weather when car interiors can reach lethal temperatures in a matter of minutes. Take extra precautions if you work or spend time outside. 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Know the signs and symptoms of heat exhaustion and heat stroke. Wear lightweight and loose-fitting clothing when possible. To reduce risk during outdoor work, the Occupational Safety and Health Administration recommends scheduling frequent rest breaks in shaded or air-conditioned environments. Anyone overcome by heat should be moved to a cool and shaded location. Heat stroke is an emergency. Call 911. Heat statement, for counties, in New York, Niagara and Orleans. What? Heat index values in the 98 to 103 degree range from late morning through the afternoon. Where? Niagara, Orleans, Monroe, Wayne, Northern Cayuga, Oswego, Livingston, and Ontario counties. When? Until 8 p.m. this evening. Impacts, hot temperatures and high humidity may cause heat-related illnesses to occur. Drink plenty of fluids, stay in an air-conditioned room, stay out of the sun, and check up on relatives and neighbors. Young children and pets should never be left unattended in vehicles under any circumstances. This is especially true during hot weather when car interiors can reach lethal temperatures in a matter of minutes. Take extra precautions if you work or spend time outside. 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Know the signs and symptoms of heat exhaustion and heat stroke. Wear lightweight and loose-fitting clothing when possible. To reduce risk during outdoor work, the Occupational Safety and Health Administration recommends scheduling frequent rest breaks in shaded or air-conditioned environments. Anyone overcome by heat should be moved to a cool and shaded location. Heat stroke is an emergency.

call 911. Heat statement for counties in New York, Genesee, and Northern Erie. What? Heat index values in the mid to upper 90s from late morning through this afternoon. Where? Northern Erie and Genesee counties. When? Until 8 p.m. this evening. Impacts. Hot temperatures and high humidity may cause heat-related illnesses to occur. Drink plenty of fluids, stay in an air-conditioned room, stay out of the sun, and check up on relatives and neighbors. Young children and pets should never be left unattended in vehicles under any circumstances. This is especially true during hot weather when car interiors can reach lethal temperatures in a matter of minutes. Take extra precautions if you work or spend time outside. 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Know the signs and symptoms of heat exhaustion and heat stroke. Wear lightweight and loose-fitting clothing when possible. To reduce risk during outdoor work, the Occupational Safety and Health Administration recommends scheduling frequent rest breaks in shaded or air-conditioned environments. Anyone overcome by heat should be moved to a cool and shaded location. Heat stroke is an emergency. Call 911. Heat statement for counties in New York, Allegheny, Cattaraugus, Chautauqua, Southern Erie, and Wyoming. What? Heat index values in the mid to upper 90s from late morning through the afternoon. Where? Southern Erie and Wyoming counties and the western southern tier. When? Until 8 p.m. this evening. Impacts. Hot temperatures and high humidity may cause heat-related illnesses to occur. Drink plenty of fluids, stay in an air-conditioned room, stay out of the sun, and check up on relatives and neighbors. Young children and pets should never be left unattended in vehicles under any circumstances. This is especially true during hot weather when car interiors can reach lethal temperatures in a matter of minutes. Take extra precautions if you work or spend time outside. When possible, reschedule strenuous activities to early morning or evening. Know the signs and symptoms of heat exhaustion and heat stroke. Wear lightweight and loose-fitting clothing when possible. To reduce risk during outdoor work, the Occupational Safety and Health Administration recommends scheduling frequent rest breaks in shaded or air-conditioned environments. Anyone overcome by heat should be moved to a cool and shaded location. Heat stroke is an emergency. Call 911. The Rochester, New York Climate Summary for yesterday, July 2, 2026. Yesterday's high temperature of 91 degrees occurred at 3:24 p.m. Yesterday's low temperature of 71 degrees occurred at 4:39 a.m. No precipitation fell yesterday, which leaves the monthly total at 0.55 inches. The total precipitation for the year still stands at 23.85 inches. There were no heating degree days yesterday. This leaves the monthly total at zero. The yearly total since July 1st is zero. There were 16 cooling degree days yesterday. This brings the monthly total to 34. The yearly total since January 1st is 191. Yesterday the maximum wind observed was 26 miles an hour from the west. The highest wind gust observed was 37 miles per hour from the west, which occurred at 2:17 p.m. Yesterday the average wind speed was 12 miles per hour. The record high for today is 100, which occurred in 1911, and the record low is 48, which occurred in 1971. Sunrise today is at 5:36 a.m. and sunset is at 8:54 p.m. The 10 a.m. weather at Rochester, it was mostly sunny. The temperature was 85 degrees Fahrenheit or 29 degrees Celsius, the dew point 69 and the relative humidity 58%. The wind was west at 8 miles an hour. The pressure was 30.02 inches and steady. Repeating at Rochester, it was mostly sunny, temperature 85 degrees. Around the region at 10 a.m. at Niagara Falls, rain was falling, with a temperature of 79. At Buffalo, thunder was reported, with a temperature of 82. It was sunny, with a temperature of 88 at Erie, 86 at Elmira, and 82 at Binghamton. It was mostly sunny, with a temperature of 84 at Toronto, 85 at Syracuse, and 81 at Watertown. At Oswego, winds were west at 9 knots, with a temperature of 78 degrees. The Central Lake Ontario buoy winds were from the west at 6 knots. The forecast for the Genesee Valley and Northern Finger Lakes, including Rochester, Geneseo, Canandaigua, Newark, and Fairhaven. Rest of today, sunny late.

this morning, then partly sunny with a chance of showers and thunderstorms early this afternoon. Mostly cloudy with showers and thunderstorms likely late. Some thunderstorms may produce gusty winds and heavy rainfall this afternoon. Highs ranging from the upper 80s along the lakeshore to the lower 90s inland. West winds 10 miles an hour or less, increasing to 10 to 15 miles an hour with gusts up to 30 miles an hour. Chance of rain 70%. Heat index values up to 105. Tonight, mostly cloudy. A chance of showers and thunderstorms. Some thunderstorms may produce gusty winds and heavy rainfall in the evening. Muggy with lows around 70. West winds 10 to 15 miles an hour, becoming light. Chance of rain 50%. Independence Day, partly sunny. A chance of showers and thunderstorms in the morning, then showers likely with a chance of thunderstorms in the afternoon. Humid with highs ranging from around 80 along the lakeshore to the mid-80s inland. Northwest winds 10 miles an hour or less. Chance of rain 70%. Saturday night, mostly cloudy. Showers likely with a chance of thunderstorms in the evening, then a chance of showers overnight. Muggy with lows ranging from the mid-60s inland to the upper 60s along the lakeshore. Light winds. Chance of rain 70%. Sunday, mostly cloudy. A chance of showers in the morning, then a chance of showers and thunderstorms in the afternoon. Humid with highs ranging from the upper 70s on the hilltops to the lower 80s across the lower elevations. East winds 10 miles an hour or less. Chance of rain 50%. The forecast for the Southern Finger Lakes, including Pinyan, Seneca Falls, and Auburn. Rest of today, sunny late this morning, then partly sunny with a chance of showers and thunderstorms early this afternoon. Mostly cloudy with showers and thunderstorms likely late. Some thunderstorms may produce gusty winds and heavy rainfall this afternoon. Highs in the lower 90s. West winds 10 miles an hour or less, increasing to 10 to 15 miles an hour. Chance of rain 70%. Heat index values up to 105. Tonight, mostly cloudy. A chance of showers and thunderstorms in the evening, then a chance of showers overnight. Some thunderstorms may produce gusty winds and heavy rainfall in the evening. Muggy with lows around 70. West winds 5 to 10 miles an hour, becoming light. Chance of rain 50%. Independence Day, partly sunny with a chance of showers in the morning, then mostly cloudy with showers likely with a chance of thunderstorms in the afternoon. Humid with highs in the mid-80s. Light winds, becoming northwest around 10 miles an hour. Chance of rain 70%. Saturday night, mostly cloudy. Showers likely in the evening, then a chance of showers overnight. Muggy with lows in the mid-60s. Light winds. Chance of rain 70%. Sunday, mostly cloudy. A chance of showers in the morning, then a chance of showers and thunderstorms in the afternoon. Highs in the lower 80s. Light winds. Chance of rain 50%. And now the extended forecast. Monday, showers and a chance of thunderstorms. Highs in the lower 80s. Lows in the mid-60s. Chance of rain 80%. Tuesday, mostly cloudy. A 50% chance of showers and thunderstorms. Highs in the lower 80s. Lows in the mid-60s. Wednesday, partly cloudy. A 30% chance of showers. Highs in the mid-80s. Lows in the mid-60s. Thursday, partly cloudy. Highs in the upper 80s. Lows in the mid-60s. 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KHA 53 operates on a frequency of 162.40 MHz. Extreme heat statement for counties in New York, Seneca, Southern Cayuga and Yates. What? Dangerously hot conditions with maximum heat index values from 95 to 105 this afternoon. Temperatures will stay very warm at night, limiting the ability for cooling of non-air-conditioned areas. Where? Portions of central New York and northeast Pennsylvania. When? Until 8 p.m. this evening. Impacts, heat-related illnesses increase significantly during extreme heat and high humidity events.
Do not leave young children and pets in unattended vehicles. Car interiors will reach lethal temperatures in a matter of minutes. Take extra precautions when outside. Wear lightweight and loose-fitting clothing. 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Take action when you see symptoms of heat exhaustion and heat stroke. Stay cool, stay hydrated, stay informed. Heat statement for counties in New York, Livingston, Monroe, Northern Cayuga, Ontario, Orleans, and Wayne. What? Heat index values in the 98 to 103 degree range from late morning through the afternoon. Where? Niagara, Orleans, Monroe, Wayne, Northern Cayuga, Oswego, Livingston, and Ontario counties. When? Until 8 p.m. this evening. Impacts. Hot temperatures and high humidity may cause heat-related illnesses to occur. Drink plenty of fluids, stay in an air-conditioned room, stay out of the sun, and check up on relatives and neighbors. Young children and pets should never be left unattended in vehicles under any circumstances. This is especially true during hot weather when car interiors can reach lethal temperatures in a matter of minutes. Take extra precautions if you work or spend time outside. 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Know the signs and symptoms of heat exhaustion and heat stroke. Wear lightweight and loose-fitting clothing when possible. To reduce risk during outdoor work, the Occupational Safety and Health Administration recommends scheduling frequent rest breaks in shaded or air-conditioned environments. Anyone overcome by heat should be moved to a cool and shaded location. Heat stroke is an emergency. Call 911. Heat statement for County Genesee, New York. What? Heat index values in the mid to upper 90s from late morning through this afternoon. Where? Northern Erie and Genesee counties. When? Until 8 p.m. this evening. Impacts. Hot temperatures and high humidity may cause heat-related illnesses to occur. Drink plenty of fluids, stay in an air-conditioned room, stay out of the sun, and check up on relatives and neighbors. Young children and pets should never be left unattended in vehicles under any circumstances. This is especially true during hot weather when car interiors can reach lethal temperatures in a matter of minutes. Take extra precautions if you work or spend time outside. 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Know the signs and symptoms of heat exhaustion and heat stroke. Wear lightweight and loose-fitting clothing when possible. To reduce risk during outdoor work, the Occupational Safety and Health Administration recommends scheduling frequent rest breaks in shaded or air-conditioned environments. Anyone overcome by heat should be moved to a cool and shaded location. Heat stroke is an emergency. Call 911. Heat statement for County, Wyoming, New York. What? Heat index values in the mid to upper 90s from late morning through the afternoon. Where? Southern Erie and Wyoming counties and the western southern tier. When? Until 8 p.m. this evening. Impacts. Hot temperatures and high humidity may cause heat-related illnesses to occur. Drink plenty of fluids, stay in an air-conditioned room, stay out of the sun, and check up on relatives and neighbors. Young children and pets should never be left unattended in vehicles under any circumstances. This is especially true during hot weather when car interiors can reach lethal temperatures in a matter of minutes. Take extra precautions if you work or spend time outside. When possible, reschedule strenuous activities to early morning or evening. Know the signs and symptoms of heat exhaustion and heat stroke. Wear lightweight and loose-fitting clothing when possible. To reduce risk during outdoor work, the Occupational Safety and Health Administration recommends scheduling frequent rest breaks in shaded or air-conditioned environments. Anyone overcome by heat should be moved to a cool and shaded location. Heat stroke is an emergency. Call 911. Heat statement for counties in New York, Niagara, and Orleans. What? Heat index values in the 98 to 103 degree range from late morning through the afternoon. Where? Niagara, Orleans, Monroe, Wayne, Northern Cayuga, Oswego, Livingston, and Ontario counties. When? Until 8 p.m. this evening. Impacts. Hot temperatures and high humidity may cause heat-related illnesses to occur. Drink plenty of fluids, stay in an air-conditioned room, stay out of the sun, and check up on relatives and neighbors. Young children and pets should never be left unattended in vehicles under any circumstances.
This is especially true during hot weather when car interiors

and reach lethal temperatures in a matter of minutes. 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Know the signs and symptoms of heat exhaustion and heat stroke. 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Anyone overcome by heat should be moved to a cool and shaded location. Heat stroke is an emergency. Call 911. Heat statement for counties in New York, Genesee, and Northern Erie. What? Heat index values in the mid to upper 90s from late morning through this afternoon. Where? Northern Erie and Genesee counties. When? Until 8 p.m. this evening. Impacts: hot temperatures and high humidity may cause heat-related illnesses to occur. Drink plenty of fluids, stay in an air-conditioned room, stay out of the sun, and check up on relatives and neighbors. Young children and pets should never be left unattended in vehicles under any circumstances. This is especially true during hot weather when car interiors can reach lethal temperatures in a matter of minutes. Take extra precautions if you work or spend time outside. 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Know the signs and symptoms of heat exhaustion and heat stroke. Wear lightweight and loose-fitting clothing when possible. To reduce risk during outdoor work, the Occupational Safety and Health Administration recommends scheduling frequent rest breaks in shaded or air-conditioned environments. Anyone overcome by heat should be moved to a cool and shaded location. Heat stroke is an emergency. Call 911. Heat statement for counties in New York, Allegheny, Cattaraugus, Chautauqua, Southern Erie, and Wyoming. What? Heat index values in the mid to upper 90s from late morning through the afternoon. Where? Southern Erie and Wyoming counties and the western southern tier. When? Until 8 p.m. this evening. Impacts: hot temperatures and high humidity may cause heat-related illnesses to occur. Drink plenty of fluids, stay in an air-conditioned room, stay out of the sun, and check up on relatives and neighbors. Young children and pets should never be left unattended in vehicles under any circumstances. This is especially true during hot weather when car interiors can reach lethal temperatures in a matter of minutes. Take extra precautions if you work or spend time outside. When possible, reschedule strenuous activities to early morning or evening. Know the signs and symptoms of heat exhaustion and heat stroke. Wear lightweight and loose-fitting clothing when possible. To reduce risk during outdoor work, the Occupational Safety and Health Administration recommends scheduling frequent rest breaks in shaded or air-conditioned environments. Anyone overcome by heat should be moved to a cool and shaded location. Heat stroke is an emergency. Call 911. The 10 a.m. weather at Rochester, it was mostly sunny. The temperature was 85 degrees Fahrenheit or 29 degrees Celsius, the dew point 69 and the relative humidity 58%. The wind was west at 8 miles an hour. The pressure was 30.02 inches and steady. Repeating at Rochester, it was mostly sunny, temperature 85 degrees. Around the region at 10 a.m. at Niagara Falls, rain was falling, with a temperature of 79. At Buffalo, thunder was reported, with a temperature of 82. It was sunny, with a temperature of 88 at Erie, 86 at Elmira, and 82 at Binghamton. It was mostly sunny, with a temperature of 84 at Toronto, 85 at Syracuse, and 81 at Watertown. At Oswego, winds were west at 9 knots, with a temperature of 78 degrees. The Central Lake Ontario buoy winds were from the west at 6 knots. The forecast for the Genesee Valley and Northern Finger Lakes, including Rochester, Geneseo, Canandaigua, Newark, and Fairhaven. Rest of today, sunny late this morning, then partly sunny with a chance of showers and thunderstorms early this afternoon. Mostly cloudy with showers and thunderstorms likely late. Some thunderstorms may produce gusty winds and heavy rainfall this afternoon. Highs ranging from the upper 80s along the lakeshore to the lower 90s inland. West winds 10 miles an hour or less, increasing to 10 to 15 miles an hour with gusts up to 30 miles an hour. Chance of rain 70%. Heat index values up to 105. Tonight, mostly cloudy. A chance of showers and thunderstorms.
Some thunderstorms may produce gusty winds and heavy

Rainfall in the evening. Muggy with lows around 70. West winds 10 to 15 miles an hour, becoming light. Chance of rain 50%. Independence Day, partly sunny. A chance of showers and thunderstorms in the morning, then showers likely with a chance of thunderstorms in the afternoon. Humid with highs ranging from around 80 along the lakeshore to the mid-80s inland. Northwest winds 10 miles an hour or less. Chance of rain 70%. Saturday night, mostly cloudy. Showers likely with a chance of thunderstorms in the evening, then a chance of showers overnight. Muggy with lows ranging from the mid-60s inland to the upper 60s along the lakeshore. Light winds. Chance of rain 70%. Sunday, mostly cloudy. A chance of showers in the morning, then a chance of showers and thunderstorms in the afternoon. Humid with highs ranging from the upper 70s on the hilltops to the lower 80s across the lower elevations. East winds 10 miles an hour or less. Chance of rain 50%. The forecast for the Southern Finger Lakes, including Pinyan, Seneca Falls, and Auburn. Rest of today, sunny late this morning, then partly sunny with a chance of showers and thunderstorms early this afternoon. Mostly cloudy with showers and thunderstorms likely late. Some thunderstorms may produce gusty winds and heavy rainfall this afternoon. Highs in the lower 90s. West winds 10 miles an hour or less, increasing to 10 to 15 miles an hour. Chance of rain 70%. Heat index values up to 105. Tonight, mostly cloudy. A chance of showers and thunderstorms in the evening, then a chance of showers overnight. Some thunderstorms may produce gusty winds and heavy rainfall in the evening. Muggy with lows around 70. West winds 5 to 10 miles an hour, becoming light. Chance of rain 50%. Independence Day, partly sunny with a chance of showers in the morning, then mostly cloudy with showers likely with a chance of thunderstorms in the afternoon. Humid with highs in the mid-80s. Light winds, becoming northwest around 10 miles an hour. Chance of rain 70%. Saturday night, mostly cloudy. Showers likely in the evening, then a chance of showers overnight. Muggy with lows in the mid-60s. Light winds. Chance of rain 70%. Sunday, mostly cloudy. A chance of showers in the morning, then a chance of showers and thunderstorms in the afternoon. Highs in the lower 80s. Light winds. Chance of rain 50%. And now the extended forecast. Monday, showers and a chance of thunderstorms. Highs in the lower 80s. Lows in the mid-60s. Chance of rain 80%. Tuesday, mostly cloudy. A 50% chance of showers and thunderstorms. Highs in the lower 80s. Lows in the mid-60s. Wednesday, partly cloudy. A 30% chance of showers. Highs in the mid-80s. Lows in the mid-60s. Thursday, partly cloudy. Highs in the upper 80s. Lows in the mid-60s. The Nearshore Marine Forecast, for the Niagara River to Hamelin Beach along Lake Ontario. Rest of today, west winds 5 to 15 knots. A chance of showers and thunderstorms late this morning, then showers and thunderstorms likely this afternoon. Some thunderstorms may produce gusty winds. Waves 2 feet or less. Tonight, west winds 5 to 10 knots. A chance of showers and thunderstorms. Some thunderstorms may produce gusty winds in the evening. Waves 2 feet or less. Saturday, west winds 10 knots or less becoming north. A chance of showers. Waves 1 foot or less. Saturday night, north winds 10 knots or less becoming east. A chance of showers. Waves 1 foot or less. Sunday, east winds 5 to 15 knots. A chance of showers during the day, then showers likely with a chance of thunderstorms Sunday night. Waves 1 to 3 feet. Monday, east winds 5 to 15 knots. Showers likely with a chance of thunderstorms. Waves 1 to 2 feet. Tuesday, east winds 10 knots or less becoming west. A chance of showers during the day. Waves 1 foot or less. Winds and waves higher in and near thunderstorms. The Nearshore Marine Forecast, for Hamelin Beach to Mexico.

Bay. Rest of today, west winds 5 to 10 knots. A chance of showers and thunderstorms early this afternoon. Showers and thunderstorms likely late. Some thunderstorms may produce gusty winds this afternoon. Waves 1 foot or less. Tonight, west winds 5 to 10 knots. A chance of showers and thunderstorms in the evening, then a chance of showers overnight. Some thunderstorms may produce gusty winds in the evening. Waves 2 feet or less. Saturday, west winds 5 to 10 knots becoming northwest. A chance of showers. Waves 2 feet or less. Saturday night, northwest winds less than 10 knots. Mostly cloudy. Waves 1 foot or less. Sunday, east winds 5 to 10 knots. A chance of showers during the day, then showers likely with a chance of thunderstorms Sunday night. Waves 2 feet or less. Monday, southeast winds 5 to 10 knots. Showers likely with a chance of thunderstorms. Waves 2 feet or less. Tuesday, east winds 10 knots or less becoming southwest. A chance of showers. Waves 1 foot or less. Winds and waves higher and near thunderstorms. The water temperature off Rochester is 59 degrees. This is the NOAA Weather Radio KHA 53 in Rochester. 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KHA 53 operates on a frequency of 162.40 MHz. Extreme heat statement for counties in New York, Seneca, Southern Cayuga and Yates. What? Dangerously hot conditions with maximum heat index values from 95 to 105 this afternoon. Temperatures will stay very warm at night, limiting the ability for cooling of non-air-conditioned areas. Where? Portions of central New York and northeast Pennsylvania. When? Until 8 p.m. this evening. Impacts: heat-related illnesses increase significantly during extreme heat and high humidity events. Do not leave young children and pets in unattended vehicles. Car interiors will reach lethal temperatures in a matter of minutes. Take extra precautions when outside. Wear lightweight and loose-fitting clothing. 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Take action when you see symptoms of heat exhaustion and heat stroke. Stay cool, stay hydrated, stay informed. Heat statement for counties in New York, Livingston, Monroe, Northern Cayuga, Ontario, Orleans and Wayne. What? Heat index values in the 98 to 103 degree range from late morning through the afternoon. Where? Niagara, Orleans, Monroe, Wayne, Northern Cayuga, Oswego, Livingston, and Ontario counties. When? Until 8 p.m. this evening. Impacts: hot temperatures and high humidity may cause heat-related illnesses to occur. Drink plenty of fluids, stay in an air-conditioned room, stay out of the sun, and check up on relatives and neighbors. Young children and pets should never be left unattended in vehicles under any circumstances. This is especially true during hot weather when car interiors can reach lethal temperatures in a matter of minutes. 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Know the signs and symptoms of heat exhaustion and heat stroke. Wear lightweight and loose-fitting clothing when possible. To reduce risk during outdoor work, the Occupational Safety and Health Administration recommends scheduling frequent rest breaks in shaded or air-conditioned environments. Anyone overcome by heat should be moved to a cool and shaded location. Heat stroke is an emergency. Call 911. Heat statement for County, Genesee, New York. What? Heat index values in the mid to upper 90s from late morning through this afternoon. Where? Northern Erie and Genesee counties. When? Until 8 p.m. this evening. Impacts: hot temperatures and high humidity may cause heat-related illnesses to occur. Drink plenty of fluids, stay in an air-conditioned room, stay out of the sun, and check up on relatives and neighbors. Young children and pets should never be left unattended in vehicles under any circumstances. This is especially true during hot weather when car interiors can reach lethal temperatures in a matter of minutes. 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Know the signs and symptoms of heat exhaustion and heat stroke. 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

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Call 911. Heat statement for County, Wyoming, New York. What? Heat index values in the mid to upper 90s from late morning through the afternoon. Where? Southern Erie and Wyoming counties and the western southern tier. When? Until 8 p.m. this evening. Impacts. Hot temperatures and high humidity may cause heat-related illnesses to occur. Drink plenty of fluids, stay in an air-conditioned room, stay out of the sun, and check up on relatives and neighbors. Young children and pets should never be left unattended in vehicles under any circumstances. This is especially true during hot weather when car interiors can reach lethal temperatures in a matter of minutes. Take extra precautions if you work or spend time outside. 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Know the signs and symptoms of heat exhaustion and heat stroke. Wear lightweight and loose-fitting clothing when possible. To reduce risk during outdoor work, the Occupational Safety and Health Administration recommends scheduling frequent rest breaks in shaded or air-conditioned environments. Anyone overcome by heat should be moved to a cool and shaded location. Heat stroke is an emergency. Call 911. Heat statement for counties in New York, Niagara, and Orleans. What? Heat index values in the 98 to 103 degree range from late morning through the afternoon. Where? Niagara, Orleans, Monroe, Wayne, Northern Cayuga, Oswego, Livingston, and Ontario counties. When? Until 8 p.m. this evening. Impacts. Hot temperatures and high humidity may cause heat-related illnesses to occur. Drink plenty of fluids, stay in an air-conditioned room, stay out of the sun, and check up on relatives and neighbors. Young children and pets should never be left unattended in vehicles under any circumstances. This is especially true during hot weather when car interiors can reach lethal temperatures in a matter of minutes. Take extra precautions if you work or spend time outside. When possible, reschedule strenuous activities to early morning or evening. Know the signs and symptoms of heat exhaustion and heat stroke. Wear lightweight and loose-fitting clothing when possible. To reduce risk during outdoor work, the Occupational Safety and Health Administration recommends scheduling frequent rest breaks in shaded or air-conditioned environments. Anyone overcome by heat should be moved to a cool and shaded location. Heat stroke is an emergency. Call 911. The Rochester, New York climate summary for yesterday, July 2, 2026. Yesterday's high temperature of 91 degrees occurred at 3:24 p.m. Yesterday's low temperature of 71 degrees occurred at 4:39 a.m. No precipitation fell yesterday, which leaves the monthly total at 0.55 inches. The total precipitation for the year still stands at 23.85 inches. There were no heating degree days yesterday. This leaves the monthly total at zero. The yearly total since July 1st is zero. There were 16 cooling degree days yesterday. This brings the monthly total to 34. The yearly total since January 1st is 191. Yesterday the maximum wind observed was 26 miles an hour from the west. The highest wind gust observed was 37 miles per hour from the west, which occurred at 2:17 p.m. Yesterday the average wind speed was 12 miles per hour. The record high for today is 100, which occurred in 1911, and the record low is 48, which occurred in 1971. Sunrise today is at 5:36 a.m. and sunset is at 8:54 p.m. Heat statement for counties in New York, Genesee, and Northern Erie. What? Heat index values in the mid to upper 90s from late morning through this afternoon. Where? Northern Erie and Genesee counties. When? Until 8 p.m. this evening. Impacts. Hot temperatures and high humidity may cause heat-related illnesses to occur. Drink plenty of fluids, stay in an air-conditioned room, stay out of the sun, and check up on relatives and neighbors. Young children and pets should never be left unattended in vehicles under any circumstances. This is especially true during hot weather when car interiors can reach lethal temperatures in a matter of minutes. Take extra precautions if you work or spend time outside. When possible, reschedule strenuous activities to early morning or evening.
Know the signs and symptoms of heat exhaustion and heat stroke. 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Anyone overcome by heat should be moved to a cool and shaded location. Heat stroke is an emergency. Call 911. Heat statement for counties in New York, Allegheny, Cattaraugus, Chautauqua, Southern Erie, and Wyoming. What? Heat index values in the mid to upper 90s from late morning through the afternoon. Where? Southern Erie and Wyoming counties and the western southern tier. When? Until 8 p.m. this evening. Impacts, hot temperatures and high humidity may cause heat-related illnesses to occur. Drink plenty of fluids, stay in an air-conditioned room, stay out of the sun, and check up on relatives and neighbors. Young children and pets should never be left unattended in vehicles under any circumstances. This is especially true during hot weather when car interiors can reach lethal temperatures in a matter of minutes. Take extra precautions if you work or spend time outside. 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Know the signs and symptoms of heat exhaustion and heat stroke. Wear lightweight and loose-fitting clothing when possible. To reduce risk during outdoor work, the Occupational Safety and Health Administration recommends scheduling frequent rest breaks in shaded or air-conditioned environments. Anyone overcome by heat should be moved to a cool and shaded location. Heat stroke is an emergency. Call 911. The 10 a.m. weather at Rochester, it was mostly sunny. The temperature was 85 degrees Fahrenheit or 29 degrees Celsius, the dew point 69 and the relative humidity 58%. The wind was west at 8 miles an hour. The pressure was 30.02 inches and steady. Repeating at Rochester, it was mostly sunny, temperature 85 degrees. Around the region at 10 a.m. at Niagara Falls, rain was falling, with a temperature of 79. At Buffalo, thunder was reported, with a temperature of 82. It was sunny, with a temperature of 88 at Erie, 86 at Elmira, and 82 at Binghamton. It was mostly sunny, with a temperature of 84 at Toronto, 85 at Syracuse, and 81 at Watertown. At Oswego, winds were west at 9 knots, with a temperature of 78 degrees. The Central Lake Ontario buoy winds were from the west at 6 knots. The forecast for the Genesee Valley and Northern Finger Lakes, including Rochester, Geneseo, Canandaigua, Newark, and Fairhaven. Rest of today, sunny late this morning, then partly sunny with a chance of showers and thunderstorms early this afternoon. Mostly cloudy with showers and thunderstorms likely late. Some thunderstorms may produce gusty winds and heavy rainfall this afternoon. Highs ranging from the upper 80s along the lakeshore to the lower 90s inland. West winds 10 miles an hour or less, increasing to 10 to 15 miles an hour with gusts up to 30 miles an hour. Chance of rain 70%. Heat index values up to 105. Tonight, mostly cloudy. A chance of showers and thunderstorms. Some thunderstorms may produce gusty winds and heavy rainfall in the evening. Monday with lows around 70. West winds 10 to 15 miles an hour, becoming light. Chance of rain 50%. Independence Day, partly sunny. A chance of showers and thunderstorms in the morning, then showers likely with a chance of thunderstorms in the afternoon. Humid with highs ranging from around 80 along the lakeshore to the mid-80s inland. Northwest winds 10 miles an hour or less. Chance of rain 70%. Saturday night, mostly cloudy. Showers likely with a chance of thunderstorms in the evening, then a chance of showers overnight. Muggy with lows ranging from the mid-60s inland to the upper 60s along the lake shore. Light winds. Chance of rain 70%. Sunday, mostly cloudy. A chance of showers in the morning, then a chance of showers and thunderstorms in the afternoon. Humid with highs ranging from the upper 70s on the hilltops to the lower 80s across the lower elevations. East winds 10 miles an hour or less. Chance of rain 50%. The forecast for the Southern Finger Lakes, including Pinyan, Seneca Falls, and Auburn. Rest of today, sunny late this morning, then partly sunny with a chance of showers and thunderstorms early this afternoon. Mostly cloudy with showers and thunderstorms likely late.
Some thunderstorms may produce gusty winds and heavy rainfall.

this afternoon. Highs in the lower 90s. West winds 10 miles an hour or less, increasing to 10 to 15 miles an hour. Chance of rain 70%. Heat index values up to 105. Tonight, mostly cloudy. A chance of showers and thunderstorms in the evening, then a chance of showers overnight. Some thunderstorms may produce gusty winds and heavy rainfall in the evening. Muggy with lows around 70. West winds 5 to 10 miles an hour, becoming light. Chance of rain 50%. Independence Day, partly sunny with a chance of showers in the morning, then mostly cloudy with showers likely with a chance of thunderstorms in the afternoon. Humid with highs in the mid-80s. Light winds, becoming northwest around 10 miles an hour. Chance of rain 70%. Saturday night, mostly cloudy. Showers likely in the evening, then a chance of showers overnight. Muggy with lows in the mid-60s. Light winds. Chance of rain 70%. Sunday, mostly cloudy. A chance of showers in the morning, then a chance of showers and thunderstorms in the afternoon. Highs in the lower 80s. Light winds. Chance of rain 50%. And now the extended forecast. Monday, showers and a chance of thunderstorms. Highs in the lower 80s. Lows in the mid-60s. Chance of rain 80%. Tuesday, mostly cloudy. A 50% chance of showers and thunderstorms. Highs in the lower 80s. Lows in the mid-60s. Wednesday, partly cloudy. A 30% chance of showers. Highs in the mid-80s. Lows in the mid-60s. Thursday, partly cloudy. Highs in the upper 80s. Lows in the mid-60s. 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KHA 53 operates on a frequency of 162.40 MHz. Extreme heat statement for counties in New York, Seneca, Southern Cayuga and Yates. What? Dangerously hot conditions with maximum heat index values from 95 to 105 this afternoon. Temperatures will stay very warm at night, limiting the ability for cooling of non-air-conditioned areas. Where? Portions of central New York and northeast Pennsylvania. When? Until 8 p.m. this evening. Impacts: heat-related illnesses increase significantly during extreme heat and high humidity events. Do not leave young children and pets in unattended vehicles. Car interiors will reach lethal temperatures in a matter of minutes. Take extra precautions when outside. Wear lightweight and loose-fitting clothing. 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Take action when you see symptoms of heat exhaustion and heat stroke. Stay cool, stay hydrated, stay informed. Heat statement for counties in New York, Livingston, Monroe, Northern Cayuga, Ontario, Orleans and Wayne. What? Heat index values in the 98 to 103 degree range from late morning through the afternoon. Where? Niagara, Orleans, Monroe, Wayne, Northern Cayuga, Oswego, Livingston, and Ontario counties. When? Until 8 p.m. this evening. Impacts: hot temperatures and high humidity may cause heat-related illnesses to occur. Drink plenty of fluids, stay in an air-conditioned room, stay out of the sun, and check up on relatives and neighbors. Young children and pets should never be left unattended in vehicles under any circumstances. This is especially true during hot weather when car interiors can reach lethal temperatures in a matter of minutes. 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Know the signs and symptoms of heat exhaustion and heat stroke. Wear lightweight and loose-fitting clothing when possible. To reduce risk during outdoor work, the Occupational Safety and Health Administration recommends scheduling frequent rest breaks in shaded or air-conditioned environments. Anyone overcome by heat should be moved to a cool and shaded location. Heat stroke is an emergency. Call 911. Heat statement for County, Genesee, New York. What? Heat index values in the mid to upper 90s from late morning through this afternoon. Where? Northern Erie and Genesee counties. When? Until 8 p.m. this evening. Impacts: hot temperatures and high humidity may cause heat-related illnesses to occur. Drink plenty of

fluids, stay in an air-conditioned room, stay out of the sun, and check up on relatives and neighbors. Young children and pets should never be left unattended in vehicles under any circumstances. This is especially true during hot weather when car interiors can reach lethal temperatures in a matter of minutes. 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Know the signs and symptoms of heat exhaustion and heat stroke. Wear lightweight and loose-fitting clothing when possible. To reduce risk during outdoor work, the Occupational Safety and Health Administration recommends scheduling frequent rest breaks in shaded or air-conditioned environments. Anyone overcome by heat should be moved to a cool and shaded location. Heat stroke is an emergency. Call 911. Heat statement, for County, Wyoming, New York. What? Heat index values in the mid to upper 90s from late morning through the afternoon. Where? Southern Erie and Wyoming counties and the western southern tier. When? Until 8 p.m. this evening. Impacts, hot temperatures and high humidity may cause heat-related illnesses to occur. Drink plenty of fluids, stay in an air-conditioned room, stay out of the sun, and check up on relatives and neighbors. Young children and pets should never be left unattended in vehicles under any circumstances. This is especially true during hot weather when car interiors can reach lethal temperatures in a matter of minutes. Take extra precautions if you work or spend time outside. 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Know the signs and symptoms of heat exhaustion and heat stroke. 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To reduce risk during outdoor work, the Occupational Safety and Health Administration recommends scheduling frequent rest breaks in shaded or air-conditioned environments. Anyone overcome by heat should be moved to a cool and shaded location. Heat stroke is an emergency. Call 911. Heat statement, for counties, in New York, Niagara and Orleans. What? Heat index values in the 98 to 103 degree range from late morning through the afternoon. Where? Niagara, Orleans, Monroe, Wayne, Northern Cayuga, Oswego, Livingston, and Ontario counties. When? Until 8 p.m. this evening. Impacts, hot temperatures and high humidity may cause heat-related illnesses to occur. Drink plenty of fluids, stay in an air-conditioned room, stay out of the sun, and check up on relatives and neighbors. Young children and pets should never be left unattended in vehicles under any circumstances. This is especially true during hot weather when car interiors can reach lethal temperatures in a matter of minutes. Take extra precautions if you work or spend time outside. 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Know the signs and symptoms of heat exhaustion and heat stroke. 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Anyone overcome by heat should be moved to a cool and shaded location. Heat stroke is an emergency. Call 911. Open lake forecast, 4, the Niagara River to Hamlin Beach beyond 5 miles from shore. Rest of today, southwest winds 10 to 15 knots becoming west. A chance of showers and thunderstorms late this morning, then showers and thunderstorms likely this afternoon. Some thunderstorms may produce gusty winds. Waves 1 to 2 feet. Tonight, west winds 5 to 10 knots. A chance of showers and thunderstorms early. A chance of showers late. Waves 2 feet or less. Saturday, west winds 10 knots or less. A chance of showers. Waves 1 foot or less. Saturday night, northwest winds 10 knots or less becoming east. A chance of showers. Waves 1 foot or less. Sunday, east winds 10 to 15 knots. A chance of showers during the day, then a chance of showers and thunderstorms Sunday night. Waves 1 to 3 feet. Monday, east winds 10 to 15 knots. Showers likely with a chance of thunderstorms. Waves 1 to 3 feet. Tuesday, east winds 10 knots or less becoming west. A chance of showers during the day. Waves 2 feet or less. Winds and waves higher in and near thunderstorms. Open lake forecast, 4, Hamlin Beach to Mexico Bay beyond 5 miles from shore. Rest of today, west winds 5 to 15 knots.

the shower Sunday night. Waves 2 feet or less. Monday, southeast winds 5 to 10 knots becoming east. Showers likely with a chance of thunderstorms. Waves 2 feet or less. Tuesday, east winds 10 knots or less becoming southwest. A chance of showers. Waves 2 feet or less. Winds and waves higher and near thunderstorms. 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Your source for official weather information across the Western Finger Lakes and the Genesee Valley. KHA 53 operates on a frequency of 162.40 MHz. Extreme heat statement for counties in New York, Seneca, Southern Cayuga and Yates. What? Dangerously hot conditions with maximum heat index values from 95 to 105 this afternoon. Temperatures will stay very warm at night, limiting the ability for cooling of non-air-conditioned areas. Where? Portions of central New York and northeast Pennsylvania. When? Until 8 p.m. this evening. Impacts: heat-related illnesses increase significantly during extreme heat and high humidity events. Do not leave young children and pets in unattended vehicles. Car interiors will reach lethal temperatures in a matter of minutes. Take extra precautions when outside. Wear lightweight and loose-fitting clothing. 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Take action when you see symptoms of heat exhaustion and heat stroke. Stay cool, stay hydrated, stay informed. Heat statement for counties in New York, Livingston, Monroe, Northern Cayuga, Ontario, Orleans and Wayne. What? Heat index values in the 98 to 103 degree range from late morning through the afternoon. Where? Niagara, Orleans, Monroe, Wayne, Northern Cayuga, Oswego, Livingston, and Ontario counties. When? Until 8 p.m. this evening. Impacts: hot temperatures and high humidity may cause heat-related illnesses to occur. Drink plenty of fluids, stay in an air-conditioned room, stay out of the sun, and check up on relatives and neighbors. Young children and pets should never be left unattended in vehicles under any circumstances. This is especially true during hot weather when car interiors can reach lethal temperatures in a matter of minutes. Take extra precautions if you work or spend time outside. 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Know the signs and symptoms of heat exhaustion and heat stroke. Wear lightweight and loose-fitting clothing when possible. To reduce risk during outdoor work, the Occupational Safety and Health Administration recommends scheduling frequent rest breaks in shaded or air-conditioned environments. Anyone overcome by heat should be moved to a cool and shaded location. Heat stroke is an emergency. Call 911. Heat statement for county, Genesee, New York. What? Heat index values in the mid to upper 90s from late morning through this afternoon. Where? Northern Erie and Genesee counties. When? Until 8 p.m. this evening. Impacts: hot temperatures and high humidity may cause heat-related illnesses to occur. Drink plenty of fluids, stay in an air-conditioned room, stay out of the sun, and check up on relatives and neighbors. Young children and pets should never be left unattended in vehicles under any circumstances. This is especially true during hot weather when car interiors can reach lethal temperatures in a matter of minutes. Take extra precautions if you work or spend time outside. When possible, reschedule strenuous activities to early morning or evening. Know the signs and symptoms of heat exhaustion and heat stroke. Wear lightweight and loose-fitting clothing when possible. To reduce risk during outdoor work, the Occupational Safety and Health Administration recommends scheduling frequent rest breaks in shaded or air-conditioned environments. Anyone overcome by heat should be moved to a cool and shaded location. Heat stroke is an emergency. Call 911. Heat statement for county, Wyoming, New York. What? Heat index values in the mid to upper 90s from late morning through the afternoon. Where? Southern Erie and Wyoming counties and the western southern tier. When? Until 8 p.m. this evening. Impacts: hot temperatures and high humidity may cause heat-related illnesses to occur. Drink plenty of fluids, stay in an air-conditioned room, stay out of the sun, and check up on relatives and neighbors. Young children and pets should never be left unattended in vehicles under any circumstances. This is especially true during hot weather when car interiors can reach lethal temperatures in a matter of minutes. 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

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Heat stroke is an emergency. Call 911. Heat statement for counties in New York, Niagara, and Orleans. What? Heat index values in the 98 to 103 degree range from late morning through the afternoon. Where? Niagara, Orleans, Monroe, Wayne, Northern Cayuga, Oswego, Livingston, and Ontario counties. When? Until 8 p.m. this evening. Impacts, hot temperatures and high humidity may cause heat-related illnesses to occur. Drink plenty of fluids, stay in an air-conditioned room, stay out of the sun, and check up on relatives and neighbors. Young children and pets should never be left unattended in vehicles under any circumstances. This is especially true during hot weather when car interiors can reach lethal temperatures in a matter of minutes. Take extra precautions if you work or spend time outside. When possible, reschedule strenuous activities to early morning or evening. Know the signs and symptoms of heat exhaustion and heat stroke. Wear lightweight and loose-fitting clothing when possible. To reduce risk during outdoor work, the Occupational Safety and Health Administration recommends scheduling frequent rest breaks in shaded or air-conditioned environments. Anyone overcome by heat should be moved to a cool and shaded location. Heat stroke is an emergency. Call 911. Heat statement for counties in New York, Genesee, and Northern Erie. What? Heat index values in the mid to upper 90s from late morning through this afternoon. Where? Northern Erie and Genesee counties. When? Until 8 p.m. this evening. Impacts, hot temperatures and high humidity may cause heat-related illnesses to occur. Drink plenty of fluids, stay in an air-conditioned room, stay out of the sun, and check up on relatives and neighbors. Young children and pets should never be left unattended in vehicles under any circumstances. This is especially true during hot weather when car interiors can reach lethal temperatures in a matter of minutes. Take extra precautions if you work or spend time outside. 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Know the signs and symptoms of heat exhaustion and heat stroke. Wear lightweight and loose-fitting clothing when possible. To reduce risk during outdoor work, the Occupational Safety and Health Administration recommends scheduling frequent rest breaks in shaded or air-conditioned environments. Anyone overcome by heat should be moved to a cool and shaded location. Heat stroke is an emergency. Call 911. Heat statement for counties in New York, Allegheny, Cattaraugus, Chautauqua, Southern Erie, and Wyoming. What? Heat index values in the mid to upper 90s from late morning through the afternoon. Where? Southern Erie and Wyoming counties and the western southern tier. When? Until 8 p.m. this evening. Impacts, hot temperatures and high humidity may cause heat-related illnesses to occur. Drink plenty of fluids, stay in an air-conditioned room, stay out of the sun, and check up on relatives and neighbors. Young children and pets should never be left unattended in vehicles under any circumstances. This is especially true during hot weather when car interiors can reach lethal temperatures in a matter of minutes. Take extra precautions if you work or spend time outside. When possible, reschedule strenuous activities to early morning or evening. Know the signs and symptoms of heat exhaustion and heat stroke. Wear lightweight and loose-fitting clothing when possible. To reduce risk during outdoor work, the Occupational Safety and Health Administration recommends scheduling frequent rest breaks in shaded or air-conditioned environments. Anyone overcome by heat should be moved to a cool and shaded location. Heat stroke is an emergency. Call 911. The 11 a.m. weather at Rochester, it was partly sunny. The temperature was 87 degrees Fahrenheit or 31 degrees Celsius, the dew point 71 and the relative humidity 58%. The wind was west at 8 miles an hour. The pressure was 30.01 inches and falling. Repeating at Rochester, it was partly sunny, temperature 87 degrees. Around the region at 11 a.m. it was sunny, with a temperature of 89 at Elmira, 84 at Binghamton, and 82 at Watertown. It was

mostly sunny, with a temperature of 87 at Erie and 88 at Syracuse. It was partly sunny, with a temperature of 77 at Buffalo, 79 at Niagara Falls, and 86 at Toronto. At Oswego, winds were west at 9 knots, with a temperature of 78 degrees. The Central Lake Ontario buoy winds were west at 6 knots, with a temperature of 69 degrees, and the waves were 1 foot. The forecast for the Genesee Valley and Northern Finger Lakes, including Rochester, Geneseo, Canandaigua, Newark, and Fairhaven. Rest of today, sunny late this morning, then partly sunny with a chance of showers and thunderstorms early this afternoon. Mostly cloudy with showers and thunderstorms likely late. Some thunderstorms may produce gusty winds and heavy rainfall this afternoon. Highs ranging from the upper 80s along the lakeshore to the lower 90s inland. West winds 10 miles an hour or less, increasing to 10 to 15 miles an hour with gusts up to 30 miles an hour. Chance of rain 70%. Heat index values up to 105. Tonight, mostly cloudy. A chance of showers and thunderstorms. Some thunderstorms may produce gusty winds and heavy rainfall in the evening. Muggy with lows around 70. West winds 10 to 15 miles an hour, becoming light. Chance of rain 50%. Independence Day, partly sunny. A chance of showers and thunderstorms in the morning, then showers likely with a chance of thunderstorms in the afternoon. Humid with highs ranging from around 80 along the lakeshore to the mid-80s inland. Northwest winds 10 miles an hour or less. Chance of rain 70%. Saturday night, mostly cloudy. Showers likely with a chance of thunderstorms in the evening, then a chance of showers overnight. Muggy with lows ranging from the mid-60s inland to the upper 60s along the lakeshore. Light winds. Chance of rain 70%. Sunday, mostly cloudy. A chance of showers in the morning, then a chance of showers and thunderstorms in the afternoon. Humid with highs ranging from the upper 70s on the hilltops to the lower 80s across the lower elevations. East winds 10 miles an hour or less. Chance of rain 50%. The forecast for the Southern Finger Lakes, including Tinian, Seneca Falls, and Auburn. Rest of today, sunny late this morning, then partly sunny with a chance of showers and thunderstorms early this afternoon. Mostly cloudy with showers and thunderstorms likely late. Some thunderstorms may produce gusty winds and heavy rainfall this afternoon. Highs in the lower 90s. West winds 10 miles an hour or less, increasing to 10 to 15 miles an hour. Chance of rain 70%. Heat index values up to 105. Tonight, mostly cloudy. A chance of showers and thunderstorms in the evening, then a chance of showers overnight. Some thunderstorms may produce gusty winds and heavy rainfall in the evening. Muggy with lows around 70. West winds 5 to 10 miles an hour, becoming light. Chance of rain 50%. Independence Day, partly sunny with a chance of showers in the morning, then mostly cloudy with showers likely with a chance of thunderstorms in the afternoon. Humid with highs in the mid-80s. Light winds, becoming northwest around 10 miles an hour. Chance of rain 70%. Saturday night, mostly cloudy. Showers likely in the evening, then a chance of showers overnight. Muggy with lows in the mid-60s. Light winds. Chance of rain 70%. Sunday, mostly cloudy. A chance of showers in the morning, then a chance of showers and thunderstorms in the afternoon. Highs in the lower 80s. Light winds. Chance of rain 50%. And now the extended forecast. Monday, showers and a chance of thunderstorms. Highs in the lower 80s. Lows in the mid-60s. Chance of rain 80%. Tuesday, mostly cloudy. A 50% chance of showers and thunderstorms. Highs in the lower 80s. Lows in the mid-60s. Wednesday, partly cloudy. A 30% chance of showers. Highs in the mid-80s. Lows in the mid-60s. Thursday, partly cloudy. Highs in the upper 80s. Lows in the mid-60s. The Rochester, New York climate summary for yesterday, July 2, 2026. Yesterday's high temperature of 91 degrees occurred at 3:24 p.m. Yesterday's low temperature of 71 degrees occurred

at 4:39 a.m. No precipitation fell yesterday, which leaves the monthly total at 0.55 inches. The total precipitation for the year still stands at 23.85 inches. There were no heating degree days yesterday. This leaves the monthly total at zero. The yearly total since July 1st is zero. There were 16 cooling degree days yesterday. This brings the monthly total to 34. The yearly total since January 1st is 191. Yesterday the maximum wind observed was 26 miles an hour from the west. The highest wind gust observed was 37 miles per hour from the west, which occurred at 2:17 p.m. Yesterday the average wind speed was 12 miles per hour. The record high for today is 100, which occurred in 1911, and the record low is 48, which occurred in 1971. Sunrise today is at 5:36 a.m. and sunset is at 8:54 p.m. This is the NOAA Weather Radio KHA-53 in Rochester, your source for official weather information across the Western Finger Lakes and the Genesee Valley. KHA-53 operates on a frequency of 162.40 MHz. Extreme heat statement for counties in New York, Seneca, Southern Cayuga, and Yates. What? Dangerously hot conditions with maximum heat index values from 95 to 105 this afternoon. Temperatures will stay very warm at night, limiting the ability for cooling of non-air-conditioned areas. Where? Portions of central New York and northeast Pennsylvania. When? Until 8 p.m. this evening. Impacts: heat-related illnesses increase significantly during extreme heat and high humidity events. Do not leave young children and pets in unattended vehicles. Car interiors will reach lethal temperatures in a matter of minutes. Take extra precautions when outside. Wear lightweight and loose-fitting clothing. Try to limit strenuous activities to early morning or evening. Take action when you see symptoms of heat exhaustion and heat stroke. Stay cool, stay hydrated, stay informed. Heat statement for counties in New York, Livingston, Monroe, Northern Cayuga, Ontario, Orleans, and Wayne. What? Heat index values in the 98 to 103 degree range from late morning through the afternoon. Where? Niagara, Orleans, Monroe, Wayne, Northern Cayuga, Oswego, Livingston, and Ontario counties. When? Until 8 p.m. this evening. Impacts: hot temperatures and high humidity may cause heat-related illnesses to occur. Drink plenty of fluids, stay in an air-conditioned room, stay out of the sun, and check up on relatives and neighbors. Young children and pets should never be left unattended in vehicles under any circumstances. This is especially true during hot weather when car interiors can reach lethal temperatures in a matter of minutes. Take extra precautions if you work or spend time outside. 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Know the signs and symptoms of heat exhaustion and heat stroke. Wear lightweight and loose-fitting clothing when possible. To reduce risk during outdoor work, the Occupational Safety and Health Administration recommends scheduling frequent rest breaks in shaded or air-conditioned environments. Anyone overcome by heat should be moved to a cool and shaded location. Heat stroke is an emergency. Call 911. Heat statement for County, Genesee, New York. What? Heat index values in the mid to upper 90s from late morning through this afternoon. Where? Northern Erie and Genesee counties. When? Until 8 p.m. this evening. Impacts: hot temperatures and high humidity may cause heat-related illnesses to occur. Drink plenty of fluids, stay in an air-conditioned room, stay out of the sun, and check up on relatives and neighbors. Young children and pets should never be left unattended in vehicles under any circumstances. This is especially true during hot weather when car interiors can reach lethal temperatures in a matter of minutes. 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Know the signs and symptoms of heat exhaustion and heat stroke. Wear lightweight and loose-fitting clothing when possible. To reduce risk during outdoor work, the Occupational Safety and Health Administration recommends scheduling frequent rest breaks in shaded or air-conditioned environments. Anyone overcome by heat should be moved to a cool and shaded location. Heat stroke is an emergency. Call 911. Heat statement for County, Wyoming, New York. What? Heat index values in the mid-

to upper 90s from late morning through the afternoon. Where? Southern Erie and Wyoming counties and the western southern tier. When? Until 8 p.m. this evening. Impacts. Hot temperatures and high humidity may cause heat-related illnesses to occur. Drink plenty of fluids, stay in an air-conditioned room, stay out of the sun, and check up on relatives and neighbors. Young children and pets should never be left unattended in vehicles under any circumstances. This is especially true during hot weather when car interiors can reach lethal temperatures in a matter of minutes. Take extra precautions if you work or spend time outside. 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Know the signs and symptoms of heat exhaustion and heat stroke. Wear lightweight and loose-fitting clothing when possible. To reduce risk during outdoor work, the Occupational Safety and Health Administration recommends scheduling frequent rest breaks in shaded or air-conditioned environments. Anyone overcome by heat should be moved to a cool and shaded location. Heat stroke is an emergency. Call 911. Heat statement for counties in New York, Niagara, and Orleans. What? Heat index values in the 98 to 103 degree range from late morning through the afternoon. Where? Niagara, Orleans, Monroe, Wayne, Northern Cayuga, Oswego, Livingston, and Ontario counties. When? Until 8 p.m. this evening. Impacts. Hot temperatures and high humidity may cause heat-related illnesses to occur. Drink plenty of fluids, stay in an air-conditioned room, stay out of the sun, and check up on relatives and neighbors. Young children and pets should never be left unattended in vehicles under any circumstances. This is especially true during hot weather when car interiors can reach lethal temperatures in a matter of minutes. Take extra precautions if you work or spend time outside. 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Know the signs and symptoms of heat exhaustion and heat stroke. Wear lightweight and loose-fitting clothing when possible. To reduce risk during outdoor work, the Occupational Safety and Health Administration recommends scheduling frequent rest breaks in shaded or air-conditioned environments. Anyone overcome by heat should be moved to a cool and shaded location. Heat stroke is an emergency. Call 911. Heat statement for counties in New York, Genesee, and Northern Erie. What? Heat index values in the mid to upper 90s from late morning through this afternoon. Where? Northern Erie and Genesee counties. When? Until 8 p.m. this evening. Impacts. Hot temperatures and high humidity may cause heat-related illnesses to occur. Drink plenty of fluids, stay in an air-conditioned room, stay out of the sun, and check up on relatives and neighbors. Young children and pets should never be left unattended in vehicles under any circumstances. This is especially true during hot weather when car interiors can reach lethal temperatures in a matter of minutes. Take extra precautions if you work or spend time outside. 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Know the signs and symptoms of heat exhaustion and heat stroke. Wear lightweight and loose-fitting clothing when possible. To reduce risk during outdoor work, the Occupational Safety and Health Administration recommends scheduling frequent rest breaks in shaded or air-conditioned environments. Anyone overcome by heat should be moved to a cool and shaded location. Heat stroke is an emergency. Call 911. Heat statement for counties in New York, Allegheny, Cattaraugus, Chautauqua, Southern Erie, and Wyoming. What? Heat index values in the mid to upper 90s from late morning through the afternoon. Where? Southern Erie and Wyoming counties and the western southern tier. When? Until 8 p.m. this evening. Impacts. Hot temperatures and high humidity may cause heat-related illnesses to occur. Drink plenty of fluids, stay in an air-conditioned room, stay out of the sun, and check up on relatives and neighbors. Young children and pets should never be left unattended in vehicles under any circumstances. This is especially true during hot weather when car interiors can reach lethal temperatures in a matter of minutes. Take extra precautions if you work or spend time outside. 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Know the signs and symptoms of heat exhaustion and heat stroke. Wear lightweight and loose-fitting clothing when possible. To reduce risk during outdoor work, the Occupational Safety and Health Administration recommends scheduling frequent rest breaks in shaded or air-conditioned environments. Anyone overcome by heat should be moved to a cool and shaded location. Heat stroke is an emergency. Call

1-1. The 11 a.m. weather at Rochester, it was partly sunny. The temperature was 87 degrees Fahrenheit or 31 degrees Celsius, the dew point 71 and the relative humidity 58%. The wind was west at 8 miles an hour. The pressure was 30.01 inches and falling. Repeating at Rochester, it was partly sunny, temperature 87 degrees. Around the region at 11 a.m. it was sunny, with a temperature of 89 at Elmira, 84 at Binghamton, and 82 at Watertown. It was mostly sunny, with a temperature of 87 at Erie, and 88 at Syracuse. It was partly sunny, with a temperature of 77 at Buffalo, 79 at Niagara Falls, and 86 at Toronto. At Oswego, winds were west at 9 knots, with a temperature of 78 degrees. The Central Lake Ontario buoy winds were west at 6 knots, with a temperature of 69 degrees, and the waves were 1 foot. The forecast for the Genesee Valley and Northern Finger Lakes, including Rochester, Geneseo, Canandaigua, Newark, and Fairhaven. Rest of today, sunny late this morning, then partly sunny with a chance of showers and thunderstorms early this afternoon. Mostly cloudy with showers and thunderstorms likely late. Some thunderstorms may produce gusty winds and heavy rainfall this afternoon. Highs ranging from the upper 80s along the lakeshore to the lower 90s inland. West winds 10 miles an hour or less, increasing to 10 to 15 miles an hour with gusts up to 30 miles an hour. Chance of rain 70%. Heat index values up to 105. Tonight, mostly cloudy. A chance of showers and thunderstorms. Some thunderstorms may produce gusty winds and heavy rainfall in the evening. Muggy with lows around 70. West winds 10 to 15 miles an hour, becoming light. Chance of rain 50%. Independence Day, partly sunny. A chance of showers and thunderstorms in the morning, then showers likely with a chance of thunderstorms in the afternoon. Humid with highs ranging from around 80 along the lakeshore to the mid-80s inland. Northwest winds 10 miles an hour or less. Chance of rain 70%. Saturday night, mostly cloudy. Showers likely with a chance of thunderstorms in the evening, then a chance of showers overnight. Muggy with lows ranging from the mid-60s inland to the upper 60s along the lakeshore. Light winds. Chance of rain 70%. Sunday, mostly cloudy. A chance of showers in the morning, then a chance of showers and thunderstorms in the afternoon. Humid with highs ranging from the upper 70s on the hilltops to the lower 80s across the lower elevations. East winds 10 miles an hour or less. Chance of rain 50%. The forecast for the Southern Finger Lakes, including Pinyan, Seneca Falls, and Auburn. Rest of today, sunny late this morning, then partly sunny with a chance of showers and thunderstorms early this afternoon. Mostly cloudy with showers and thunderstorms likely late. Some thunderstorms may produce gusty winds and heavy rainfall this afternoon. Highs in the lower 90s. West winds 10 miles an hour or less, increasing to 10 to 15 miles an hour. Chance of rain 70%. Heat index values up to 105. Tonight, mostly cloudy. A chance of showers and thunderstorms in the evening, then a chance of showers overnight. Some thunderstorms may produce gusty winds and heavy rainfall in the evening. Muggy with lows around 70. West winds 5 to 10 miles an hour, becoming light. Chance of rain 50%. Independence Day, partly sunny with a chance of showers in the morning, then mostly cloudy with showers likely with a chance of thunderstorms in the afternoon. Humid with highs in the mid-80s. Light winds, becoming northwest around 10 miles an hour. Chance of rain 70%. Saturday night, mostly cloudy. Showers likely in the evening, then a chance of showers overnight. Muggy with lows in the mid-60s. Light winds. Chance of rain 70%. Sunday, mostly cloudy. A chance of showers in the morning, then a chance of showers and thunderstorms in the afternoon. Highs in the low. Chance of rain 70%. Sunday, mostly cloudy. A chance of showers in the morning, then a chance of showers and thunderstorms in the afternoon. Highs in the lower 80s. Light winds. Chance of rain 50%. And now the extended forecast. Monday, showers and a chance of thunderstorms.

Highs in the lower 80s. Lows in the mid-60s. Chance of rain 80%. Tuesday, mostly cloudy. A 50% chance of showers and thunderstorms. Highs in the lower 80s. Lows in the mid-60s. Wednesday, partly cloudy. A 30% chance of showers. Highs in the mid-80s. Lows in the mid-60s. Thursday, partly cloudy. Highs in the upper 80s. Lows in the mid-60s. The Nearshore Marine Forecast for the Niagara River to Hamelin Beach along Lake Ontario. Rest of today, west winds 5 to 15 knots. A chance of showers and thunderstorms late this morning, then showers and thunderstorms likely this afternoon. Some thunderstorms may produce gusty winds. Waves 2 feet or less. Tonight, west winds 5 to 10 knots. A chance of showers and thunderstorms. Some thunderstorms may produce gusty winds in the evening. Waves 2 feet or less. Saturday, west winds 10 knots or less becoming north. A chance of showers. Waves 1 foot or less. Saturday night, north winds 10 knots or less becoming east. A chance of showers. Waves 1 foot or less. Sunday, east winds 5 to 15 knots. A chance of showers during the day, then showers likely with a chance of thunderstorms Sunday night. Waves 1 to 3 feet. Monday, east winds 5 to 15 knots. Showers likely with a chance of thunderstorms. Waves 1 to 2 feet. Tuesday, east winds 10 knots or less becoming west. A chance of showers during the day. Waves 1 foot or less. Winds and waves higher in and near thunderstorms. The Nearshore Marine Forecast for Hamelin Beach to Mexico Bay. Rest of today, west winds 5 to 10 knots. A chance of showers and thunderstorms early this afternoon. Showers and thunderstorms likely late. Some thunderstorms may produce gusty winds this afternoon. Waves 1 foot or less. Tonight, west winds 5 to 10 knots. A chance of showers and thunderstorms in the evening, then a chance of showers overnight. Some thunderstorms may produce gusty winds in the evening. Waves 2 feet or less. Saturday, west winds 5 to 10 knots becoming northwest. A chance of showers. Waves 2 feet or less. Saturday night, northwest winds less than 10 knots. Mostly cloudy. Waves 1 foot or less. Sunday, east winds 5 to 10 knots. A chance of showers during the day, then showers likely with a chance of thunderstorms Sunday night. Waves 2 feet or less. Monday, southeast winds 5 to 10 knots. Showers likely with a chance of thunderstorms. Waves 2 feet or less. Tuesday, east winds 10 knots or less becoming southwest. A chance of showers. Waves 1 foot or less. Winds and waves higher in and near thunderstorms. The water temperature off Rochester is 59 degrees. This is the NOAA Weather Radio KHA 53 in Rochester. Your source for official weather information across the Western Finger Lakes and the Genesee Valley. KHA 53 operates on a frequency of 162.40 MHz. Extreme heat statement for counties in New York, Seneca, Southern Cayuga and Yates. What? Dangerously hot conditions with maximum heat index values from 95 to 105 this afternoon. Temperatures will stay very warm at night, limiting the ability for cooling of non-air-conditioned areas. Where? Portions of central New York and northeast Pennsylvania. When? Until 8 p.m. this evening. Impacts: heat-related illnesses increase significantly during extreme heat and high humidity events. Do not leave young children and pets in unattended vehicles. Car interiors will reach lethal temperatures in a matter of minutes. Take extra precautions when outside. Wear lightweight and loose-fitting clothing. 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Take action when you see symptoms of heat exhaustion and heat stroke. Stay cool, stay hydrated, stay informed. Heat statement for counties in New York, Livingston, Monroe, Northern Cayuga, Ontario, Orleans and Wayne. What? Heat index values in the 98 to 103 degree range from late morning through the afternoon. Where? Niagara, Orleans, Monroe, Wayne, Northern
Cayuga, Oswego, Livingston, and Ontario counties. When, until 8 p.m. this evening. Impacts, hot temperatures and high humidity may cause heat-related illnesses to occur. Drink plenty of fluids, stay in an air-conditioned room, stay out of the sun, and check up on relatives and neighbors. Young children and pets should never be left unattended in vehicles under any circumstances. This is especially true during hot weather when car interiors can reach lethal temperatures in a matter of minutes. 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Know the signs and symptoms of heat exhaustion and heat stroke. Wear lightweight and loose-fitting clothing when possible. 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Heat stroke is an emergency. 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Heat statement, for County, Genesee, New York. What? Heat index values in the mid to upper 90s from late morning through this afternoon. Where? Northern Erie and Genesee counties. When? Until 8 p.m. this evening. Impacts, hot temperatures and high humidity may cause heat-related illnesses to occur. Drink plenty of fluids, stay in an air-conditioned room, stay out of the sun, and check up on relatives and neighbors. Young children and pets should never be left unattended in vehicles under any circumstances. This is especially true during hot weather when car interiors can reach lethal temperatures in a matter of minutes. Take extra precautions if you work or spend time outside. 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Know the signs and symptoms of heat exhaustion and heat stroke. Wear lightweight and loose-fitting clothing when possible. To reduce risk during outdoor work, the Occupational Safety and Health Administration recommends scheduling frequent rest breaks in shaded or air-conditioned environments. Anyone overcome by heat should be moved to a cool and shaded location. Heat stroke is an emergency. Call 911. Heat statement, for County, Wyoming, New York. What? Heat index values in the mid to upper 90s from late morning through the afternoon. Where? Southern Erie and Wyoming counties and the western southern tier. When? Until 8 p.m. this evening. Impacts, hot temperatures and high humidity may cause heat-related illnesses to occur. Drink plenty of fluids, stay in an air-conditioned room, stay out of the sun, and check up on relatives and neighbors. Young children and pets should never be left unattended in vehicles under any circumstances. This is especially true during hot weather when car interiors can reach lethal temperatures in a matter of minutes. Take extra precautions if you work or spend time outside. 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Know the signs and symptoms of heat exhaustion and heat stroke. Wear lightweight and loose-fitting clothing when possible. To reduce risk during outdoor work, the Occupational Safety and Health Administration recommends scheduling frequent rest breaks in shaded or air-conditioned environments. Anyone overcome by heat should be moved to a cool and shaded location. Heat stroke is an emergency. Call 911. Heat statement, for counties, in New York, Niagara and Orleans. What? Heat index values in the 98 to 103 degree range from late morning through the afternoon. Where? Niagara, Orleans, Monroe, Wayne, Northern Cayuga, Oswego, Livingston, and Ontario counties. When? Until 8 p.m. this evening. Impacts, hot temperatures and high humidity may cause heat-related illnesses to occur. Drink plenty of fluids, stay in an air-conditioned room, stay out of the sun, and check up on relatives and neighbors. Young children and pets should never be left unattended in vehicles under any circumstances. This is especially true during hot weather when car interiors can reach lethal temperatures in a matter of minutes. Take extra precautions if you work or spend time outside. 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Know the signs and symptoms of heat exhaustion and heat stroke. 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Anyone overcome by heat should be moved to a cool and shaded location. Heat stroke is an emergency. 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Heat statement, for counties, in New York, Genesee, and Northern Erie.

What? Heat index values in the mid to upper 90s from late morning through this afternoon. Where? Northern Erie and Genesee counties. When? Until 8 p.m. this evening. Impacts. Hot temperatures and high humidity may cause heat-related illnesses to occur. Drink plenty of fluids, stay in an air-conditioned room, stay out of the sun, and check up on relatives and neighbors. Young children and pets should never be left unattended in vehicles under any circumstances. This is especially true during hot weather when car interiors can reach lethal temperatures in a matter of minutes. Take extra precautions if you work or spend time outside. When possible, reschedule strenuous activities to early morning or evening. Know the signs and symptoms of heat exhaustion and heat stroke. Wear lightweight and loose-fitting clothing when possible. To reduce risk during outdoor work, the Occupational Safety and Health Administration recommends scheduling frequent rest breaks in shaded or air-conditioned environments. Anyone overcome by heat should be moved to a cool and shaded location. Heat stroke is an emergency. Call 911. Heat statement for counties in New York, Allegheny, Cattaraugus, Chautauqua, Southern Erie, and Wyoming. What? Heat index values in the mid to upper 90s from late morning through the afternoon. Where? Southern Erie and Wyoming counties and the western southern tier. When? Until 8 p.m. this evening. Impacts. Hot temperatures and high humidity may cause heat-related illnesses to occur. Drink plenty of fluids, stay in an air-conditioned room, stay out of the sun, and check up on relatives and neighbors. Young children and pets should never be left unattended in vehicles under any circumstances. This is especially true during hot weather when car interiors can reach lethal temperatures in a matter of minutes. Take extra precautions if you work or spend time outside. When possible, reschedule strenuous activities to early morning or evening. Know the signs and symptoms of heat exhaustion and heat stroke. Wear lightweight and loose-fitting clothing when possible. To reduce risk during outdoor work, the Occupational Safety and Health Administration recommends scheduling frequent rest breaks in shaded or air-conditioned environments. Anyone overcome by heat should be moved to a cool and shaded location. Heat stroke is an emergency. Call 911. The Rochester, New York climate summary for yesterday, July 2, 2026. Yesterday's high temperature of 91 degrees occurred at 3:24 p.m. Yesterday's low temperature of 71 degrees occurred at 4:39 a.m. No precipitation fell yesterday, which leaves the monthly total at 0.55 inches. The total precipitation for the year still stands at 23.85 inches. There were no heating degree days yesterday. This leaves the monthly total at zero. The yearly total since July 1st is zero. There were 16 cooling degree days yesterday. This brings the monthly total to 34. The yearly total since January 1st is 191. Yesterday the maximum wind observed was 26 miles an hour from the west. The highest wind gust observed was 37 miles per hour from the west, which occurred at 2:17 p.m. Yesterday the average wind speed was 12 miles per hour. The record high for today is 100, which occurred in 1911, and the record low is 48, which occurred in 1971. Sunrise today is at 5:36 a.m. and sunset is at 8:54 p.m. The 11 a.m. weather at Rochester, it was partly sunny. The temperature was 87 degrees Fahrenheit or 31 degrees Celsius, the dew point 71 and the relative humidity 58%. The wind was west at 8 miles an hour. The pressure was 30.01 inches and falling. Repeating at Rochester, it was partly sunny, temperature 87 degrees. Around the region at 11 a.m. it was sunny, with a temperature of 89 at Elmira, 84 at Binghamton, and 82 at Watertown. It was mostly sunny, with a temperature of 87 at Erie, and 88 at Syracuse. It was partly sunny, with a temperature of 77 at Buffalo, 79 at Niagara Falls, and 86 at Toronto. At Oswego, winds were west at 9 knots, with a temperature of 78 degrees. The Central Lake Ontario buoy winds were west at 6 knots, with a temperature of 69 degrees, and the waves were 1 foot. The forecast for the Genesee Valley and Northern Finger Lakes, including Rochester, Geneseo, Canandaigua, Newark, and Fairhaven. Rest of today, sunny late this morning, then partly sunny with a chance of showers and thunderstorms early this afternoon.
mostly cloudy with showers and thunderstorms likely late. Some thunderstorms may produce gusty winds and heavy rainfall this afternoon. Highs ranging from the upper 80s along the lakeshore to the lower 90s inland. West winds 10 miles an hour or less, increasing to 10 to 15 miles an hour with gusts up to 30 miles an hour. Chance of rain 70%. Heat index values up to 105. Tonight, mostly cloudy. A chance of showers and thunderstorms. Some thunderstorms may produce gusty winds and heavy rainfall in the evening. Monday with lows around 70. West winds 10 to 15 miles an hour, becoming light. Chance of rain 50%. Independence Day, partly sunny. A chance of showers and thunderstorms in the morning, then showers likely with a chance of thunderstorms in the afternoon. Humid with highs ranging from around 80 along the lakeshore to the mid-80s inland. Northwest winds 10 miles an hour or less. Chance of rain 70%. Saturday night, mostly cloudy. Showers likely with a chance of thunderstorms in the evening, then a chance of showers overnight. Monday with lows ranging from the mid-60s inland to the upper 60s along the lakeshore. Light winds. Chance of rain 70%. Sunday, mostly cloudy. A chance of showers in the morning, then a chance of showers and thunderstorms in the afternoon. Humid with highs ranging from the upper 70s on the hilltops to the lower 80s across the lower elevations. East winds 10 miles an hour or less. Chance of rain 50%. The forecast for the Southern Finger Lakes, including Penyan, Seneca Falls, and Auburn. Rest of today, sunny late this morning, then partly sunny with a chance of showers and thunderstorms early this afternoon. Mostly cloudy with showers and thunderstorms likely late. Some thunderstorms may produce gusty winds and heavy rainfall this afternoon. Highs in the lower 90s. West winds 10 miles an hour or less, increasing to 10 to 15 miles an hour. Chance of rain 70%. Heat index values up to 105. Tonight, mostly cloudy. A chance of showers and thunderstorms in the evening, then a chance of showers overnight. Some thunderstorms may produce gusty winds and heavy rainfall in the evening. Monday with lows around 70. West winds 5 to 10 miles an hour, becoming light. Chance of rain 50%. Independence Day, partly sunny with a chance of showers in the morning, then mostly cloudy with showers likely with a chance of thunderstorms in the afternoon. Humid with highs in the mid-80s. Light winds, becoming northwest around 10 miles an hour. Chance of rain 70%. Saturday night, mostly cloudy. Showers likely in the evening, then a chance of showers overnight. Monday with lows in the mid-60s. Light winds. Chance of rain 70%. Sunday, mostly cloudy. A chance of showers in the morning, then a chance of showers and thunderstorms in the afternoon. Highs in the lower 80s. Light winds. Chance of rain 50%. And now the extended forecast. Monday, showers and a chance of thunderstorms. Highs in the lower 80s. Lows in the mid-60s. Chance of rain 80%. Tuesday, mostly cloudy. A 50% chance of showers and thunderstorms. Highs in the lower 80s. Lows in the mid-60s. Wednesday, partly cloudy. A 30% chance of showers. Highs in the mid-80s. Lows in the mid-60s. Thursday, partly cloudy. Highs in the upper 80s. Lows in the mid-60s. 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KHA 53 operates on a frequency of 162.40 MHz. Extreme heat statement for counties in New York, Seneca, Southern Cayuga and Yates. What? Dangerously hot conditions with maximum heat index values from 95 to 105 this afternoon. Temperatures will stay very warm at night, limiting the ability for cooling of non-air-conditioned areas. Where? Portions of central New York and northeast Pennsylvania. When? Until 8 p.m. this evening. Impacts: heat-related illnesses increase significantly during extreme heat and high humidity events. Do not leave young children and pets in unattended vehicles.
Car interiors will reach lethal temperatures in a matter of minutes.

Take extra precautions when outside. 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Heat statement for counties in New York, Livingston, Monroe, Northern Cayuga, Ontario, Orleans, and Wayne. What? Heat index values in the 98 to 103 degree range from late morning through the afternoon. Where? Niagara, Orleans, Monroe, Wayne, Northern Cayuga, Oswego, Livingston, and Ontario counties. When? Until 8 p.m. this evening. Impacts: hot temperatures and high humidity may cause heat-related illnesses to occur. Drink plenty of fluids, stay in an air-conditioned room, stay out of the sun, and check up on relatives and neighbors. Young children and pets should never be left unattended in vehicles under any circumstances. This is especially true during hot weather when car interiors can reach lethal temperatures in a matter of minutes. Take extra precautions if you work or spend time outside. 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Know the signs and symptoms of heat exhaustion and heat stroke. Wear lightweight and loose-fitting clothing when possible. To reduce risk during outdoor work, the Occupational Safety and Health Administration recommends scheduling frequent rest breaks in shaded or air-conditioned environments. Anyone overcome by heat should be moved to a cool and shaded location. Heat stroke is an emergency. Call 911. Heat statement for County, Genesee, New York. What? Heat index values in the mid to upper 90s from late morning through this afternoon. Where? Northern Erie and Genesee counties. When? Until 8 p.m. this evening. Impacts: hot temperatures and high humidity may cause heat-related illnesses to occur. Drink plenty of fluids, stay in an air-conditioned room, stay out of the sun, and check up on relatives and neighbors. Young children and pets should never be left unattended in vehicles under any circumstances. This is especially true during hot weather when car interiors can reach lethal temperatures in a matter of minutes. Take extra precautions if you work or spend time outside. 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Know the signs and symptoms of heat exhaustion and heat stroke. Wear lightweight and loose-fitting clothing when possible. To reduce risk during outdoor work, the Occupational Safety and Health Administration recommends scheduling frequent rest breaks in shaded or air-conditioned environments. Anyone overcome by heat should be moved to a cool and shaded location. Heat stroke is an emergency. Call 911. Heat statement for County, Wyoming, New York. What? Heat index values in the mid to upper 90s from late morning through the afternoon. Where? Southern Erie and Wyoming counties and the western southern tier. When? Until 8 p.m. this evening. Impacts: hot temperatures and high humidity may cause heat-related illnesses to occur. Drink plenty of fluids, stay in an air-conditioned room, stay out of the sun, and check up on relatives and neighbors. Young children and pets should never be left unattended in vehicles under any circumstances. This is especially true during hot weather when car interiors can reach lethal temperatures in a matter of minutes. Take extra precautions if you work or spend time outside. 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Know the signs and symptoms of heat exhaustion and heat stroke. 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To reduce risk during outdoor work, the Occupational Safety and Health Administration recommends scheduling frequent rest breaks in shaded or air-conditioned environments. Anyone overcome by heat should be moved to a cool and shaded location. Heat stroke is an emergency. Call 911. Heat statement for counties in New York, Niagara, and Orleans. What? Heat index values in the 98 to 103 degree range from late morning through the afternoon. Where? Niagara, Orleans, Monroe, Wayne, Northern Cayuga, Oswego, Livingston, and Ontario counties. When? Until 8 p.m. this evening. Impacts: hot temperatures and high humidity may cause heat-related illnesses to occur. Drink plenty of fluids, stay in an air-conditioned room, stay out of the sun, and check up on relatives and neighbors. Young children and pets should never be left unattended in vehicles under any circumstances. This is especially true during hot weather when car interiors can reach lethal temperatures in a matter of minutes. Take extra precautions if you work or spend time outside.

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Heat statement for counties in New York, Genesee, and Northern Erie. What? Heat index values in the mid to upper 90s from late morning through this afternoon. Where? Northern Erie and Genesee counties. When? Until 8 p.m. this evening. Impacts. Hot temperatures and high humidity may cause heat-related illnesses to occur. Drink plenty of fluids, stay in an air-conditioned room, stay out of the sun, and check up on relatives and neighbors. Young children and pets should never be left unattended in vehicles under any circumstances. This is especially true during hot weather when car interiors can reach lethal temperatures in a matter of minutes. Take extra precautions if you work or spend time outside. 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Know the signs and symptoms of heat exhaustion and heat stroke. 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To reduce risk during outdoor work, the Occupational Safety and Health Administration recommends scheduling frequent rest breaks in shaded or air-conditioned environments. Anyone overcome by heat should be moved to a cool and shaded location. Heat stroke is an emergency. Call 911. Open lake forecast. 4. The Niagara River to Hamlin Beach beyond 5 miles from shore. Rest of today, southwest winds 10 to 15 knots becoming west. A chance of showers and thunderstorms late this morning, then showers and thunderstorms likely this afternoon. Some thunderstorms may produce gusty winds. Waves 1 to 2 feet. Tonight, west winds 5 to 10 knots. A chance of showers and thunderstorms early. A chance of showers late. Waves 2 feet or less. Saturday, west winds 10 knots or less. A chance of showers. Waves 1 foot or less. Saturday night, northwest winds 10 knots or less becoming east. A chance of showers. Waves 1 foot or less. Sunday, east winds 10 to 15 knots. A chance of showers during the day, then a chance of showers and thunderstorms Sunday night. Waves 1 to 3 feet. Monday, east winds 10 to 15 knots. Showers likely with a chance of thunderstorms. Waves 1 to 3 feet. Tuesday, east winds 10 knots or less becoming west. A chance of showers during the day. Waves 2 feet or less. Winds and waves higher in and near thunderstorms. Open lake forecast. 4. Hamlin Beach to Mexico Bay beyond 5 miles from shore. Rest of today, west winds 5 to 15 knots. A chance of showers and thunderstorms early this afternoon. Showers and thunderstorms likely late. Some thunderstorms may produce gusty winds this afternoon. Waves 1 to 2 feet. Tonight, west winds 5 to 10 knots. A chance of showers and thunderstorms early. A chance of showers after midnight. Some thunderstorms may produce gusty winds early. Waves 1 to 2 feet. Saturday, west winds 5 to 10 knots. A chance of showers. Waves 2 feet or less. Saturday night, west winds 10 knots or less becoming east. Waves 1 foot or less. Sunday, east winds 5 to 10 knots. A chance of showers Sunday night. Waves 2 feet or less. Monday, southeast winds 5 to 10 knots becoming east. Showers likely with a chance of thunderstorms. Waves 2 feet or less. Tuesday, east winds 10 knots or less becoming southwest. A chance of showers. Waves 2 feet or less. Winds and waves higher in and near thunderstorms. 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Your source for official weather information across the Western Finger Lakes and the Genesee Valley. KHA 53 operates on a frequency of 162.40 MHz. Extreme heat statement for counties in New York, Seneca, Southern Cayuga, and Yates. What? Dangerously hot conditions with maximum heat index values from 95 to 105 this afternoon. Temperatures

Ontario, Orleans, and Wayne. What heat index values in the 98 to 103 degree range from late morning through the afternoon? Where? Niagara, Orleans, Monroe, Wayne, Northern Cayuga, Oswego, Livingston, and Ontario counties. When? Until 8 p.m. this evening. Impacts, hot temperatures and high humidity may cause heat-related illnesses to occur. Drink plenty of fluids, stay in an air-conditioned room, stay out of the sun, and check up on relatives and neighbors. Young children and pets should never be left unattended in vehicles under any circumstances. This is especially true during hot weather when car interiors can reach lethal temperatures in a matter of minutes. Take extra precautions if you work or spend time outside. 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Know the signs and symptoms of heat exhaustion and heat stroke. Wear lightweight and loose-fitting clothing when possible. To reduce risk during outdoor work, the Occupational Safety and Health Administration recommends scheduling frequent rest breaks in shaded or air-conditioned environments. Anyone overcome by heat should be moved to a cool and shaded location. Heat stroke is an emergency. Call 911. Heat statement, for County, Genesee, New York. What? Heat index values in the mid to upper 90s from late morning through this afternoon. Where? Northern Erie and Genesee counties. When? Until 8 p.m. this evening. Impacts, hot temperatures and high humidity may cause heat-related illnesses to occur. Drink plenty of fluids, stay in an air-conditioned room, stay out of the sun, and check up on relatives and neighbors. Young children and pets should never be left unattended in vehicles under any circumstances. This is especially true during hot weather when car interiors can reach lethal temperatures in a matter of minutes. Take extra precautions if you work or spend time outside. When possible, reschedule strenuous activities to early morning or evening. Know the signs and symptoms of heat exhaustion and heat stroke. Wear lightweight and loose-fitting clothing when possible. To reduce risk during outdoor work, the Occupational Safety and Health Administration recommends scheduling frequent rest breaks in shaded or air-conditioned environments. Anyone overcome by heat should be moved to a cool and shaded location. Heat stroke is an emergency. Call 911. Heat statement, for County, Wyoming, New York. What? Heat index values in the mid to upper 90s from late morning through the afternoon. Where? Southern Erie and Wyoming counties and the western southern tier. When? Until 8 p.m. this evening. Impacts, hot temperatures and high humidity may cause heat-related illnesses to occur. Drink plenty of fluids, stay in an air-conditioned room, stay out of the sun, and check up on relatives and neighbors. Young children and pets should never be left unattended in vehicles under any circumstances. This is especially true during hot weather when car interiors can reach lethal temperatures in a matter of minutes. Take extra precautions if you work or spend time outside. 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Know the signs and symptoms of heat exhaustion and heat stroke. Wear lightweight and loose-fitting clothing when possible. To reduce risk during outdoor work, the Occupational Safety and Health Administration recommends scheduling frequent rest breaks in shaded or air-conditioned environments. Anyone overcome by heat should be moved to a cool and shaded location. Heat stroke is an emergency. Call 911. Heat statement, for counties, in New York, Niagara and Orleans. What? Heat index values in the 98 to 103 degree range from late morning through the afternoon. Where? Niagara, Orleans, Monroe, Wayne, Northern Cayuga, Oswego, Livingston, and Ontario counties. When? Until 8 p.m. this evening. Impacts, hot temperatures and high humidity may cause heat-related illnesses to occur. Drink plenty of fluids, stay in an air-conditioned room, stay out of the sun, and check up on relatives and neighbors. Young children and pets should never be left unattended in vehicles under any circumstances. This is especially true during hot weather when car interiors can reach lethal temperatures in a matter of minutes. Take extra precautions if you work or spend time outside. 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Know the signs and symptoms of heat exhaustion and heat stroke. Wear lightweight and loose-fitting clothing when possible. 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

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Heat statement for counties in New York, Genesee, and Northern Erie. What? Heat index values in the mid to upper 90s from late morning through this afternoon. Where? Northern Erie and Genesee counties. When? Until 8 p.m. this evening. Impacts, hot temperatures and high humidity may cause heat-related illnesses to occur. Drink plenty of fluids, stay in an air-conditioned room, stay out of the sun, and check up on relatives and neighbors. Young children and pets should never be left unattended in vehicles under any circumstances. This is especially true during hot weather when car interiors can reach lethal temperatures in a matter of minutes. Take extra precautions if you work or spend time outside. 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Know the signs and symptoms of heat exhaustion and heat stroke. Wear lightweight and loose-fitting clothing when possible. To reduce risk during outdoor work, the Occupational Safety and Health Administration recommends scheduling frequent rest breaks in shaded or air-conditioned environments. Anyone overcome by heat should be moved to a cool and shaded location. Heat stroke is an emergency. Call 911. Heat statement for counties in New York, Allegheny, Cattaraugus, Chautauqua, Southern Erie, and Wyoming. What? Heat index values in the mid to upper 90s from late morning through the afternoon. Where? Southern Erie and Wyoming counties and the western southern tier. When? Until 8 p.m. this evening. Impacts, hot temperatures and high humidity may cause heat-related illnesses to occur. Drink plenty of fluids, stay in an air-conditioned room, stay out of the sun, and check up on relatives and neighbors. Young children and pets should never be left unattended in vehicles under any circumstances. This is especially true during hot weather when car interiors can reach lethal temperatures in a matter of minutes. Take extra precautions if you work or spend time outside. 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Know the signs and symptoms of heat exhaustion and heat stroke. Wear lightweight and loose-fitting clothing when possible. To reduce risk during outdoor work, the Occupational Safety and Health Administration recommends scheduling frequent rest breaks in shaded or air-conditioned environments. Anyone overcome by heat should be moved to a cool and shaded location. Heat stroke is an emergency. Call 911. The noon weather at Rochester, it was cloudy. The temperature was 86 degrees Fahrenheit or 30 degrees Celsius, the dew point 70 and the relative humidity 58%. The wind was west at 7 miles an hour. The pressure was 30.01 inches and steady. Repeating at Rochester, it was cloudy, temperature 86 degrees. Around the region at noon it was sunny, with a temperature of 88 at Erie, 91 at Elmira, and 83 at Watertown. At Binghamton, it was mostly sunny, with a temperature of 85. It was partly sunny, with a temperature of 82 at Buffalo, 84 at Niagara Falls, and 89 at Syracuse. At Oswego, winds were west at 10 knots, with a temperature of 79 degrees. The Central Lake Ontario buoy winds were west at 6 knots, with a temperature of 70 degrees, and the waves were 0 feet. The forecast for the Genesee Valley and Northern Finger Lakes, including Rochester, Geneseo, Canandaigua, Newark, and Fairhaven. Rest of today, sunny late this morning, then partly sunny with a chance of showers and thunderstorms early this afternoon. Mostly cloudy with showers and thunderstorms likely late. Some thunderstorms may produce gusty winds and heavy rainfall this afternoon. Highs ranging from the upper 80s along the lakeshore to the lower 90s inland. West winds 10 miles an hour or less, increasing to 10 to 15 miles an hour with gusts up to 30 miles an hour. Chance of rain 70%. Heat index values up to 105. Tonight, mostly cloudy. A chance of showers and thunderstorms. Some thunderstorms may produce gusty winds and heavy rainfall in the evening. Monday with lows around 70. West winds 10 to 15 miles an hour, becoming light. Chance of rain 50%. Independence Day, partly sunny. A chance of showers and thunderstorms in the morning, then showers likely with a chance of thunderstorms in the afternoon. Humid with highs ranging from around 80 along the lakeshore to the mid-80s inland. Northwest winds 10 miles an hour or less. Chance of rain 70%. Saturday night, mostly

cloudy. Showers likely with a chance of thunderstorms in the evening, then a chance of showers overnight. Muggy with lows ranging from the mid-60s inland to the upper 60s along the lake shore. Light winds. Chance of rain 70%. Sunday, mostly cloudy. A chance of showers in the morning, then a chance of showers and thunderstorms in the afternoon. Humid with highs ranging from the upper 70s on the hilltops to the lower 80s across the lower elevations. East winds 10 miles an hour or less. Chance of rain 50%. The forecast for the Southern Finger Lakes, including Pinyan, Seneca Falls, and Auburn. Rest of today, sunny late this morning, then partly sunny with a chance of showers and thunderstorms early this afternoon. Mostly cloudy with showers and thunderstorms likely late. Some thunderstorms may produce gusty winds and heavy rainfall this afternoon. Highs in the lower 90s. West winds 10 miles an hour or less, increasing to 10 to 15 miles an hour. Chance of rain 70%. Heat index values up to 105. Tonight, mostly cloudy. A chance of showers and thunderstorms in the evening, then a chance of showers overnight. Some thunderstorms may produce gusty winds and heavy rainfall in the evening. Muggy with lows around 70. West winds 5 to 10 miles an hour, becoming light. Chance of rain 50%. Independence Day, partly sunny with a chance of showers in the morning, then mostly cloudy with showers likely with a chance of thunderstorms in the afternoon. Humid with highs in the mid-80s. Light winds, becoming northwest around 10 miles an hour. Chance of rain 70%. Saturday night, mostly cloudy. Showers likely in the evening, then a chance of showers overnight. Muggy with lows in the mid-60s. Light winds. Chance of rain 70%. Sunday, mostly cloudy. A chance of showers in the morning, then a chance of showers and thunderstorms in the afternoon. Highs in the lower 80s. Light winds. Chance of rain 50%. And now the extended forecast. Monday, showers and a chance of thunderstorms. Highs in the lower 80s. Lows in the mid-60s. Chance of rain 80%. Tuesday, mostly cloudy. A 50% chance of showers and thunderstorms. Highs in the lower 80s. Lows in the mid-60s. Wednesday, partly cloudy. A 30% chance of showers. Highs in the mid-80s. Lows in the mid-60s. Thursday, partly cloudy. Highs in the upper 80s. Lows in the mid-60s. 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KHA 53 operates on a frequency of 162.40 MHz. Extreme heat statement for counties in New York, Seneca, Southern Cayuga and Yates. What? Dangerously hot conditions with maximum heat index values from 95 to 105 this afternoon. Temperatures will stay very warm at night, limiting the ability for cooling of non-air conditioned areas. Where? Portions of central New York and northeast Pennsylvania. When? Until 8 p.m. this evening. Impacts, heat-related illnesses increase significantly during extreme heat and high humidity events. Do not leave young children and pets in unattended vehicles. Car interiors will reach lethal temperatures in a matter of minutes. Take extra precautions when outside. Wear lightweight and loose-fitting clothing. Try to limit strenuous activities to early morning or evening. Take action when you see symptoms of heat exhaustion and heat stroke. Stay cool, stay hydrated, stay informed. Heat statement for counties in New York, Livingston, Monroe, Northern Cayuga, Ontario, Orleans and Wayne. What? Heat index values in the 98 to 103 degree range from late morning through the afternoon. Where? Niagara, Orleans, Monroe, Wayne, Northern Cayuga, Oswego, Livingston and Ontario counties. When? Until 8 p.m. this evening. Impacts, hot temperatures and high humidity may cause heat-related illnesses to occur. Drink plenty of fluids, stay in an air-conditioned room, stay out of the sun, and check up on relatives and neighbors. Young children and pets should never be left unattended in vehicles under any circumstances. This is especially true during hot weather when car interiors can reach lethal temperatures in a matter

of minutes. 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Know the signs and symptoms of heat exhaustion and heat stroke. Wear lightweight and loose-fitting clothing when possible. To reduce risk during outdoor work, the Occupational Safety and Health Administration recommends scheduling frequent rest breaks in shaded or air-conditioned environments. Anyone overcome by heat should be moved to a cool and shaded location. Heat stroke is an emergency. Call 911. Heat statement, Fur County, Genesee, New York. What? Heat index values in the mid to upper 90s from late morning through this afternoon. Where? Northern Erie and Genesee counties. When? Until 8 p.m. this evening. Impacts, hot temperatures and high humidity may cause heat-related illnesses to occur. Drink plenty of fluids, stay in an air-conditioned room, stay out of the sun, and check up on relatives and neighbors. Young children and pets should never be left unattended in vehicles under any circumstances. This is especially true during hot weather when car interiors can reach lethal temperatures in a matter of minutes. Take extra precautions if you work or spend time outside. When possible, reschedule strenuous activities to early morning or evening. Know the signs and symptoms of heat exhaustion and heat stroke. Wear lightweight and loose-fitting clothing when possible. To reduce risk during outdoor work, the Occupational Safety and Health Administration recommends scheduling frequent rest breaks in shaded or air-conditioned environments. Anyone overcome by heat should be moved to a cool and shaded location. Heat stroke is an emergency. Call 911. Heat statement, Fur County, Wyoming, New York. What? Heat index values in the mid to upper 90s from late morning through the afternoon. Where? Southern Erie and Wyoming counties and the western southern tier. When? Until 8 p.m. this evening. Impacts, hot temperatures and high humidity may cause heat-related illnesses to occur. Drink plenty of fluids, stay in an air-conditioned room, stay out of the sun, and check up on relatives and neighbors. Young children and pets should never be left unattended in vehicles under any circumstances. This is especially true during hot weather when car interiors can reach lethal temperatures in a matter of minutes. Take extra precautions if you work or spend time outside. When possible, reschedule strenuous activities to early morning or evening. Know the signs and symptoms of heat exhaustion and heat stroke. Wear lightweight and loose-fitting clothing when possible. To reduce risk during outdoor work, the Occupational Safety and Health Administration recommends scheduling frequent rest breaks in shaded or air-conditioned environments. Anyone overcome by heat should be moved to a cool and shaded location. Heat stroke is an emergency. Call 911. Heat statement, for counties in New York, Niagara and Orleans. What? Heat index values in the 98 to 103 degree range from late morning through the afternoon. Where? Niagara, Orleans, Monroe, Wayne, Northern Cayuga, Oswego, Livingston, and Ontario counties. When? Until 8 p.m. this evening. Impacts, hot temperatures and high humidity may cause heat-related illnesses to occur. Drink plenty of fluids, stay in an air-conditioned room, stay out of the sun, and check up on relatives and neighbors. Young children and pets should never be left unattended in vehicles under any circumstances. This is especially true during hot weather when car interiors can reach lethal temperatures in a matter of minutes. Take extra precautions if you work or spend time outside. When possible, reschedule strenuous activities to early morning or evening. Know the signs and symptoms of heat exhaustion and heat stroke. Wear lightweight and loose-fitting clothing when possible. To reduce risk during outdoor work, the Occupational Safety and Health Administration recommends scheduling frequent rest breaks in shaded or air-conditioned environments. Anyone overcome by heat should be moved to a cool and shaded location. Heat stroke is an emergency. Call 911. Heat statement, for counties, in New York, Genesee and Northern Erie. What? Heat index values in the mid to upper 90s from late morning through this afternoon. Where? Northern Erie and Genesee counties. When? Until 8 p.m. this evening. Impacts, hot temperatures and high humidity may cause heat-related illnesses to occur. Drink plenty of fluids, stay in an air-conditioned room, stay out of the sun, and check up on relatives and neighbors. Young children and pets should never be left unattended in vehicles under any circumstances. This is especially true during

Hot weather when car interiors can reach lethal temperatures in a matter of minutes. Take extra precautions if you work or spend time outside. 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Know the signs and symptoms of heat exhaustion and heat stroke. 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Anyone overcome by heat should be moved to a cool and shaded location. Heat stroke is an emergency. Call 911. Heat statement for counties in New York, Allegheny, Cattaraugus, Chautauqua, Southern Erie, and Wyoming. What? Heat index values in the mid to upper 90s from late morning through the afternoon. Where? Southern Erie and Wyoming counties and the western southern tier. When? Until 8 p.m. this evening. Impacts. Hot temperatures and high humidity may cause heat-related illnesses to occur. Drink plenty of fluids, stay in an air-conditioned room, stay out of the sun, and check up on relatives and neighbors. Young children and pets should never be left unattended in vehicles under any circumstances. This is especially true during hot weather when car interiors can reach lethal temperatures in a matter of minutes. Take extra precautions if you work or spend time outside. When possible, reschedule strenuous activities to early morning or evening. Know the signs and symptoms of heat exhaustion and heat stroke. Wear lightweight and loose-fitting clothing when possible. To reduce risk during outdoor work, the Occupational Safety and Health Administration recommends scheduling frequent rest breaks in shaded or air-conditioned environments. Anyone overcome by heat should be moved to a cool and shaded location. Heat stroke is an emergency. Call 911. The noon weather at Rochester, it was cloudy. The temperature was 86 degrees Fahrenheit or 30 degrees Celsius, the dew point 70 and the relative humidity 58%. The wind was west at 7 miles an hour. The pressure was 30.01 inches and steady. Repeating at Rochester, it was cloudy, temperature 86 degrees. Around the region at noon at Elmira, it was sunny, with a temperature of 91. It was mostly sunny, with a temperature of 88 at Erie, 84 at Niagara Falls, 85 at Binghamton, and 83 at Watertown. It was partly sunny, with a temperature of 82 at Buffalo, 90 at Toronto, and 89 at Syracuse. At Oswego, winds were west at 10 knots, with a temperature of 79 degrees. The Central Lake Ontario buoy winds were west at 6 knots, with a temperature of 70 degrees, and the waves were 0 feet. The forecast for the Genesee Valley and Northern Finger Lakes, including Rochester, Geneseo, Canandaigua, Newark, and Fairhaven. Rest of today, sunny late this morning, then partly sunny with a chance of showers and thunderstorms early this afternoon. Mostly cloudy with showers and thunderstorms likely late. Some thunderstorms may produce gusty winds and heavy rainfall this afternoon. Highs ranging from the upper 80s along the lakeshore to the lower 90s inland. West winds 10 miles an hour or less, increasing to 10 to 15 miles an hour with gusts up to 30 miles an hour. Chance of rain 70%. Heat index values up to 105. Tonight, mostly cloudy. A chance of showers and thunderstorms. Some thunderstorms may produce gusty winds and heavy rainfall in the evening. Muggy with lows around 70. West winds 10 to 15 miles an hour, becoming light. Chance of rain 50%. Independence Day, partly sunny. A chance of showers and thunderstorms in the morning, then showers likely with a chance of thunderstorms in the afternoon. Humid with highs ranging from around 80 along the lakeshore to the mid-80s inland. Northwest winds 10 miles an hour or less. Chance of rain 70%. Saturday night, mostly cloudy. Showers likely with a chance of thunderstorms in the evening, then a chance of showers overnight. Muggy with lows ranging from the mid-60s inland to the upper 60s along the lake shore. Light winds. Chance of rain 70%. Sunday, mostly cloudy. A chance of showers in the morning, then a chance of showers and thunderstorms in the afternoon. Humid with highs ranging from the upper 70s on the hilltops to the lower 80s across the lower elevations. East winds 10 miles an hour or less. Chance of rain 50%. The forecast for the Southern Finger Lakes, including Penyan, Seneca Falls, and Auburn,

Rest of today, sunny late this morning, then partly sunny with a chance of showers and thunderstorms early this afternoon. Mostly cloudy with showers and thunderstorms likely late. Some thunderstorms may produce gusty winds and heavy rainfall this afternoon. Highs in the lower 90s. West winds 10 miles an hour or less, increasing to 10 to 15 miles an hour. Chance of rain 70%. Heat index values up to 105. Tonight, mostly cloudy. A chance of showers and thunderstorms in the evening, then a chance of showers overnight. Some thunderstorms may produce gusty winds and heavy rainfall in the evening. Muggy with lows around 70. West winds 5 to 10 miles an hour, becoming light. Chance of rain 50%. Independence Day, partly sunny with a chance of showers in the morning, then mostly cloudy with showers likely with a chance of thunderstorms in the afternoon. Humid with highs in the mid-80s. Light winds, becoming northwest around 10 miles an hour. Chance of rain 70%. Saturday night, mostly cloudy. Showers likely in the evening, then a chance of showers overnight. Muggy with lows in the mid-60s. Light winds. Chance of rain 70%. Sunday, mostly cloudy. A chance of showers in the morning, then a chance of showers and thunderstorms in the afternoon. Highs in the lower 80s. Light winds. Chance of rain 50%. And now the extended forecast. Monday, showers and a chance of thunderstorms. Highs in the lower 80s. Lows in the mid-60s. Chance of rain 80%. Tuesday, mostly cloudy. A 50% chance of showers and thunderstorms. Highs in the lower 80s. Lows in the mid-60s. Wednesday, partly cloudy. A 30% chance of showers. Highs in the mid-80s. Lows in the mid-60s. Thursday, partly cloudy. Highs in the upper 80s. Lows in the mid-60s. The Nearshore Marine Forecast, for the Niagara River to Hamelin Beach along Lake Ontario. Rest of today, west winds 5 to 15 knots. A chance of showers and thunderstorms late this morning, then showers and thunderstorms likely this afternoon. Some thunderstorms may produce gusty winds. Waves 2 feet or less. Tonight, west winds 5 to 10 knots. A chance of showers and thunderstorms. Some thunderstorms may produce gusty winds in the evening. Waves 2 feet or less. Saturday, west winds 10 knots or less becoming north. A chance of showers. Waves 1 foot or less. Saturday night, north winds 10 knots or less becoming east. A chance of showers. Waves 1 foot or less. Sunday, east winds 5 to 15 knots. A chance of showers during the day, then showers likely with a chance of thunderstorms Sunday night. Waves 1 to 3 feet. Monday, east winds 5 to 15 knots. Showers likely with a chance of thunderstorms. Waves 1 to 2 feet. Tuesday, east winds 10 knots or less becoming west. A chance of showers during the day. Waves 1 foot or less. Winds and waves higher in and near thunderstorms. The Nearshore Marine Forecast, for Hamelin Beach to Mexico Bay. Rest of today, west winds 5 to 10 knots. A chance of showers and thunderstorms early this afternoon. Showers and thunderstorms likely late. Some thunderstorms may produce gusty winds this afternoon. Waves 1 foot or less. Tonight, storms early this afternoon. Showers and thunderstorms likely late. Some thunderstorms may produce gusty winds this afternoon. Waves 1 foot or less. Tonight, west winds 5 to 10 knots. A chance of showers and thunderstorms in the evening, then a chance of showers overnight. Some thunderstorms may produce gusty winds in the evening. Waves 2 feet or less. Saturday, west winds 5 to 10 knots becoming northwest. A chance of showers. Waves 2 feet or less. Saturday night, northwest winds less than 10 knots. Mostly cloudy. Waves 1 foot or less. Sunday, east winds 5 to 10 knots. A chance of showers during the day, then showers likely with a chance of thunderstorms Sunday night. Waves 2 feet or less. Monday, southeast winds 5 to 10 knots. Showers likely with a chance.

thunderstorms. Waves 2 feet or less. Tuesday, east winds 10 knots or less becoming southwest. A chance of showers. Waves 1 foot or less. Winds and waves higher and near thunderstorms. The water temperature off Rochester is 59 degrees. This is the NOAA Weather Radio KHA 53 in Rochester. Your source for official weather information across the Western Finger Lakes and the Genesee Valley. KHA 53 operates on a frequency of 162.40 MHz. Extreme heat statement for counties in New York, Seneca, Southern Cayuga and Yates. What? Dangerously hot conditions with maximum heat index values from 95 to 105 this afternoon. Temperatures will stay very warm at night, limiting the ability for cooling of non-air-conditioned areas. Where? Portions of central New York and northeast Pennsylvania. When? Until 8 p.m. this evening. Impacts: heat-related illnesses increase significantly during extreme heat and high humidity events. Do not leave young children and pets in unattended vehicles. Car interiors will reach lethal temperatures in a matter of minutes. Take extra precautions when outside. Wear lightweight and loose-fitting clothing. 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Take action when you see symptoms of heat exhaustion and heat stroke. Stay cool, stay hydrated, stay informed. Heat statement for counties in New York, Livingston, Monroe, Northern Cayuga, Ontario, Orleans and Wayne. What? Heat index values in the 98 to 103 degree range from late morning through the afternoon. Where? Niagara, Orleans, Monroe, Wayne, Northern Cayuga, Oswego, Livingston, and Ontario counties. When? Until 8 p.m. this evening. Impacts: hot temperatures and high humidity may cause heat-related illnesses to occur. Drink plenty of fluids, stay in an air-conditioned room, stay out of the sun, and check up on relatives and neighbors. Young children and pets should never be left unattended in vehicles under any circumstances. This is especially true during hot weather when car interiors can reach lethal temperatures in a matter of minutes. Take extra precautions if you work or spend time outside. 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Know the signs and symptoms of heat exhaustion and heat stroke. Wear lightweight and loose-fitting clothing when possible. To reduce risk during outdoor work, the Occupational Safety and Health Administration recommends scheduling frequent rest breaks in shaded or air-conditioned environments. Anyone overcome by heat should be moved to a cool and shaded location. Heat stroke is an emergency. Call 911. Heat statement for County, Genesee, New York. What? Heat index values in the mid to upper 90s from late morning through this afternoon. Where? Northern Erie and Genesee counties. When? Until 8 p.m. this evening. Impacts: hot temperatures and high humidity may cause heat-related illnesses to occur. Drink plenty of fluids, stay in an air-conditioned room, stay out of the sun, and check up on relatives and neighbors. Young children and pets should never be left unattended in vehicles under any circumstances. This is especially true during hot weather when car interiors can reach lethal temperatures in a matter of minutes. 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Know the signs and symptoms of heat exhaustion and heat stroke. Wear lightweight and loose-fitting clothing when possible. To reduce risk during outdoor work, the Occupational Safety and Health Administration recommends scheduling frequent rest breaks in shaded or air-conditioned environments. Anyone overcome by heat should be moved to a cool and shaded location. Heat stroke is an emergency. Call 911. Heat statement for County, Wyoming, New York. What? Heat index values in the mid to upper 90s from late morning through the afternoon. Where? Southern Erie and Wyoming counties and the western southern tier. When? Until 8 p.m. this evening. Impacts: hot temperatures and high humidity may cause heat-related illnesses to occur. Drink plenty of fluids, stay in an air-conditioned room, stay out of the sun, and check up on relatives and neighbors. Young children and pets should never be left unattended in vehicles under any circumstances. This is especially true during hot weather when car interiors can reach lethal temperatures in a matter of minutes. 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

to early morning or evening. 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Heat statement for counties in New York, Niagara, and Orleans. What? Heat index values in the 98 to 103 degree range from late morning through the afternoon. Where? Niagara, Orleans, Monroe, Wayne, Northern Cayuga, Oswego, Livingston, and Ontario counties. When? Until 8 p.m. this evening. Impacts, hot temperatures and high humidity may cause heat-related illnesses to occur. Drink plenty of fluids, stay in an air-conditioned room, stay out of the sun, and check up on relatives and neighbors. Young children and pets should never be left unattended in vehicles under any circumstances. This is especially true during hot weather when car interiors can reach lethal temperatures in a matter of minutes. Take extra precautions if you work or spend time outside. 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Know the signs and symptoms of heat exhaustion and heat stroke. Wear lightweight and loose-fitting clothing when possible. To reduce risk during outdoor work, the Occupational Safety and Health Administration recommends scheduling frequent rest breaks in shaded or air-conditioned environments. Anyone overcome by heat should be moved to a cool and shaded location. Heat stroke is an emergency. Call 911. Heat statement for counties in New York, Genesee, and Northern Erie. What? Heat index values in the mid to upper 90s from late morning through this afternoon. Where? Northern Erie and Genesee counties. When? Until 8 p.m. this evening. Impacts, hot temperatures and high humidity may cause heat-related illnesses to occur. Drink plenty of fluids, stay in an air-conditioned room, stay out of the sun, and check up on relatives and neighbors. Young children and pets should never be left unattended in vehicles under any circumstances. This is especially true during hot weather when car interiors can reach lethal temperatures in a matter of minutes. Take extra precautions if you work or spend time outside. 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Know the signs and symptoms of heat exhaustion and heat stroke. Wear lightweight and loose-fitting clothing when possible. To reduce risk during outdoor work, the Occupational Safety and Health Administration recommends scheduling frequent rest breaks in shaded or air-conditioned environments. Anyone overcome by heat should be moved to a cool and shaded location. Heat stroke is an emergency. Call 911. Heat statement for counties in New York, Allegheny, Cattaraugus, Chautauqua, Southern Erie, and Wyoming. What? Heat index values in the mid to upper 90s from late morning through the afternoon. Where? Southern Erie and Wyoming counties and the western southern tier. When? Until 8 p.m. this evening. Impacts, hot temperatures and high humidity may cause heat-related illnesses to occur. Drink plenty of fluids, stay in an air-conditioned room, stay out of the sun, and check up on relatives and neighbors. Young children and pets should never be left unattended in vehicles under any circumstances. This is especially true during hot weather when car interiors can reach lethal temperatures in a matter of minutes. Take extra precautions if you work or spend time outside. When possible, reschedule strenuous activities to early morning or evening. Know the signs and symptoms of heat exhaustion and heat stroke. Wear lightweight and loose-fitting clothing when possible. To reduce risk during outdoor work, the Occupational Safety and Health Administration recommends scheduling frequent rest breaks in shaded or air-conditioned environments. Anyone overcome by heat should be moved to a cool and shaded location. Heat stroke is an emergency. Call 911. The noon weather at Rochester, it was cloudy. The temperature was 86 degrees Fahrenheit or 30 degrees Celsius, the dew point 70 and the relative humidity 58%. The wind was west at 7 miles an hour. The pressure was 30.01 inches and steady. Repeating at Rochester, it was cloudy, temperature 86 degrees. Around the region at noon at Elmira, it was sunny, with a temperature of 91. It was mostly sunny, with a temperature of 88 at Erie, 84 at Niagara Falls, 85 at Binghamton, and 83 at Watertown. It was partly sunny, with a temperature of

82 at Buffalo, 90 at Toronto, and 89 at Syracuse. At Oswego, winds were west at 10 knots, with a temperature of 79 degrees. The Central Lake Ontario buoy winds were west at 6 knots, with a temperature of 70 degrees, and the waves were 0 feet. The forecast for the Genesee Valley and Northern Finger Lakes, including Rochester, Geneseo, Canandaigua, Newark, and Fairhaven. Rest of today, sunny late this morning, then partly sunny with a chance of showers and thunderstorms early this afternoon. Mostly cloudy with showers and thunderstorms likely late. Some thunderstorms may produce gusty winds and heavy rainfall this afternoon. Highs ranging from the upper 80s along the lakeshore to the lower 90s inland. West winds 10 miles an hour or less, increasing to 10 to 15 miles an hour with gusts up to 30 miles an hour. Chance of rain 70%. Heat index values up to 105. Tonight, mostly cloudy. A chance of showers and thunderstorms. Some thunderstorms may produce gusty winds and heavy rainfall in the evening. Muggy with lows around 70. West winds 10 to 15 miles an hour, becoming light. Chance of rain 50%. Independence Day, partly sunny. A chance of showers and thunderstorms in the morning, then showers likely with a chance of thunderstorms in the afternoon. Humid with highs ranging from around 80 along the lakeshore to the mid-80s inland. Northwest winds 10 miles an hour or less. Chance of rain 70%. Saturday night, mostly cloudy. Showers likely with a chance of thunderstorms in the evening, then a chance of showers overnight. Muggy with lows ranging from the mid-60s inland to the upper 60s along the lakeshore. Light winds. Chance of rain 70%. Sunday, mostly cloudy. A chance of showers in the morning, then a chance of showers and thunderstorms in the afternoon. Humid with highs ranging from the upper 70s on the hilltops to the lower 80s across the lower elevations. East winds 10 miles an hour or less. Chance of rain 50%. The forecast for the Southern Finger Lakes, including Penyan, Seneca Falls, and Auburn. Rest of today, sunny late this morning, then partly sunny with a chance of showers and thunderstorms early this afternoon. Mostly cloudy with showers and thunderstorms likely late. Some thunderstorms may produce gusty winds and heavy rainfall this afternoon. Highs in the lower 90s. West winds 10 miles an hour or less, increasing to 10 to 15 miles an hour. Chance of rain 70%. Heat index values up to 105. Tonight, mostly cloudy. A chance of showers and thunderstorms in the evening, then a chance of showers overnight. Some thunderstorms may produce gusty winds and heavy rainfall in the evening. Muggy with lows around 70. West winds 5 to 10 miles an hour, becoming light. Chance of rain 50%. Independence Day, partly sunny with a chance of showers in the morning, then mostly cloudy with showers likely with a chance of thunderstorms in the afternoon. Humid with highs in the mid-80s. Light winds, becoming northwest around 10 miles an hour. Chance of rain 70%. Saturday night, mostly cloudy. Showers likely in the evening, then a chance of showers overnight. Muggy with lows in the mid-60s. Light winds. Chance of rain 70%. Sunday, mostly cloudy. A chance of showers in the morning, then a chance of showers and thunderstorms in the afternoon. Highs in the lower 80s. Light winds. Chance of rain 50%. And now the extended forecast. Monday, showers and a chance of thunderstorms. Highs in the lower 80s. Lows in the mid-60s. Chance of rain 80%. Tuesday, mostly cloudy. A 50% chance of showers and thunderstorms. Highs in the lower 80s. Lows in the mid-60s. Wednesday, partly cloudy. A 30% chance of showers. Highs in the mid-80s. Lows in the mid-60s. Thursday, partly cloudy. Highs in the upper 80s. Lows in the mid-60s. 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KHA 53 operates on a frequency of 162.40 MHz. Extreme heat statement for counties in New York, Seneca, Southern Cayuga, and Yates.
What? Dangerously hot conditions with maximum heat index values from 95 to 105 this afternoon. Temperatures will stay very warm at night, limiting the ability for cooling of non-air-conditioned areas. Where? Portions of central New York and northeast Pennsylvania. When? Until 8 p.m. this evening. Impacts: heat-related illnesses increase significantly during extreme heat and high humidity events. Do not leave young children and pets in unattended vehicles. Car interiors will reach lethal temperatures in a matter of minutes. Take extra precautions when outside. Wear lightweight and loose-fitting clothing. 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Take action when you see symptoms of heat exhaustion and heat stroke. Stay cool, stay hydrated, stay informed. Heat statement for counties in New York, Livingston, Monroe, Northern Cayuga, Ontario, Orleans, and Wayne. What? Heat index values in the 98 to 103 degree range from late morning through the afternoon. Where? Niagara, Orleans, Monroe, Wayne, Northern Cayuga, Oswego, Livingston, and Ontario counties. When? Until 8 p.m. this evening. Impacts: hot temperatures and high humidity may cause heat-related illnesses to occur. Drink plenty of fluids, stay in an air-conditioned room, stay out of the sun, and check up on relatives and neighbors. Young children and pets should never be left unattended in vehicles under any circumstances. This is especially true during hot weather when car interiors can reach lethal temperatures in a matter of minutes. 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Know the signs and symptoms of heat exhaustion and heat stroke. Wear lightweight and loose-fitting clothing when possible. To reduce risk during outdoor work, the Occupational Safety and Health Administration recommends scheduling frequent rest breaks in shaded or air-conditioned environments. Anyone overcome by heat should be moved to a cool and shaded location. Heat stroke is an emergency. Call 911. Heat statement for County, Genesee, New York. What? Heat index values in the mid to upper 90s from late morning through this afternoon. Where? Northern Erie and Genesee counties. When? Until 8 p.m. this evening. Impacts: hot temperatures and high humidity may cause heat-related illnesses to occur. Drink plenty of fluids, stay in an air-conditioned room, stay out of the sun, and check up on relatives and neighbors. Young children and pets should never be left unattended in vehicles under any circumstances. This is especially true during hot weather when car interiors can reach lethal temperatures in a matter of minutes. 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Know the signs and symptoms of heat exhaustion and heat stroke. Wear lightweight and loose-fitting clothing when possible. To reduce risk during outdoor work, the Occupational Safety and Health Administration recommends scheduling frequent rest breaks in shaded or air-conditioned environments. Anyone overcome by heat should be moved to a cool and shaded location. Heat stroke is an emergency. Call 911. Heat statement for County, Wyoming, New York. What? Heat index values in the mid to upper 90s from late morning through the afternoon. Where? Southern Erie and Wyoming counties and the western southern tier. When? Until 8 p.m. this evening. Impacts: hot temperatures and high humidity may cause heat-related illnesses to occur. Drink plenty of fluids, stay in an air-conditioned room, stay out of the sun, and check up on relatives and neighbors. Young children and pets should never be left unattended in vehicles under any circumstances. This is especially true during hot weather when car interiors can reach lethal temperatures in a matter of minutes. 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What? Heat index values in the 98 to 103 degree range from late morning through the afternoon. Where? Niagara, Orleans, Monroe, Wayne, Northern
Cayuga, Oswego, Livingston, and Ontario counties. When, until 8 p.m. this evening. Impacts, hot temperatures and high humidity may cause heat-related illnesses to occur. Drink plenty of fluids, stay in an air-conditioned room, stay out of the sun, and check up on relatives and neighbors. Young children and pets should never be left unattended in vehicles under any circumstances. This is especially true during hot weather when car interiors can reach lethal temperatures in a matter of minutes. Take extra precautions if you work or spend time outside. When possible, reschedule strenuous activities to early morning or evening. Know the signs and symptoms of heat exhaustion and heat stroke. Wear lightweight and loose-fitting clothing when possible. To reduce risk during outdoor work, the Occupational Safety and Health Administration recommends scheduling frequent rest breaks in shaded or air-conditioned environments. Anyone overcome by heat should be moved to a cool and shaded location. Heat stroke is an emergency. Call 911. Heat statement for counties in New York, Genesee, and Northern Erie. What? Heat index values in the mid to upper 90s from late morning through this afternoon. Where? Northern Erie and Genesee counties. When? Until 8 p.m. this evening. Impacts, hot temperatures and high humidity may cause heat-related illnesses to occur. Drink plenty of fluids, stay in an air-conditioned room, stay out of the sun, and check up on relatives and neighbors. Young children and pets should never be left unattended in vehicles under any circumstances. This is especially true during hot weather when car interiors can reach lethal temperatures in a matter of minutes. Take extra precautions if you work or spend time outside. When possible, reschedule strenuous activities to early morning or evening. Know the signs and symptoms of heat exhaustion and heat stroke. Wear lightweight and loose-fitting clothing when possible. To reduce risk during outdoor work, the Occupational Safety and Health Administration recommends scheduling frequent rest breaks in shaded or air-conditioned environments. Anyone overcome by heat should be moved to a cool and shaded location. Heat stroke is an emergency. Call 911. Heat statement for counties in New York, Allegheny, Cattaraugus, Chautauqua, Southern Erie, and Wyoming. What? Heat index values in the mid to upper 90s from late morning through the afternoon. Where? Southern Erie and Wyoming counties and the western southern tier. When? Until 8 p.m. this evening. Impacts, hot temperatures and high humidity may cause heat-related illnesses to occur. Drink plenty of fluids, stay in an air-conditioned room, stay out of the sun, and check up on relatives and neighbors. Young children and pets should never be left unattended in vehicles under any circumstances. This is especially true during hot weather when car interiors can reach lethal temperatures in a matter of minutes. Take extra precautions if you work or spend time outside. When possible, reschedule strenuous activities to early morning or evening. Know the signs and symptoms of heat exhaustion and heat stroke. Wear lightweight and loose-fitting clothing when possible. To reduce risk during outdoor work, the Occupational Safety and Health Administration recommends scheduling frequent rest breaks in shaded or air-conditioned environments. Anyone overcome by heat should be moved to a cool and shaded location. Heat stroke is an emergency. Call 911. The noon weather at Rochester, it was cloudy. The temperature was 86 degrees Fahrenheit or 30 degrees Celsius, the dew point 70 and the relative humidity 58%. The wind was west at 7 miles an hour. The pressure was 30.01 inches and steady. Repeating at Rochester, it was cloudy, temperature 86 degrees. Around the region at noon at Elmira, it was sunny, with a temperature of 91. It was mostly sunny, with a temperature of 88 at Erie, 84 at Niagara Falls, 85 at Binghamton, and 83 at Watertown. It was partly sunny, with a temperature of 82 at Buffalo, 90 at Toronto, and 89 at Syracuse. At Oswego, winds were west at 10 knots, with a temperature of 79 degrees. The Central Lake Ontario buoy winds were west at 6 knots, with a temperature of 70 degrees, and the waves were 0 feet. The forecast for the Genesee Valley and Northern Finger Lakes, including Rochester, Geneseo, Canandaigua, Newark, and Fairhaven. Rest of today, sunny late this morning, then partly sunny with a chance of showers and thunderstorms early this afternoon. Mostly cloudy with showers and thunderstorms likely late. Some thunderstorms may produce gusty winds and heavy rainfall this afternoon.

Afternoon. Highs ranging from the upper 80s along the lakeshore to the lower 90s inland. West winds 10 miles an hour or less, increasing to 10 to 15 miles an hour with gusts up to 30 miles an hour. Chance of rain 70%. Heat index values up to 105. Tonight, mostly cloudy. A chance of showers and thunderstorms. Some thunderstorms may produce gusty winds and heavy rainfall in the evening. Muggy with lows around 70. West winds 10 to 15 miles an hour, becoming light. Chance of rain 50%. Independence Day, partly sunny. A chance of showers and thunderstorms in the morning, then showers likely with a chance of thunderstorms in the afternoon. Humid with highs ranging from around 80 along the lakeshore to the mid-80s inland. Northwest winds 10 miles an hour or less. Chance of rain 70%. Saturday night, mostly cloudy. Showers likely with a chance of thunderstorms in the evening, then a chance of showers overnight. Muggy with lows ranging from the mid-60s inland to the upper 60s along the lake shore. Light winds. Chance of rain 70%. Sunday, mostly cloudy. A chance of showers in the morning, then a chance of showers and thunderstorms in the afternoon. Humid with highs ranging from the upper 70s on the hilltops to the lower 80s across the lower elevations. East winds 10 miles an hour or less. Chance of rain 50%. The forecast for the Southern Finger Lakes, including Pinyan, Seneca Falls, and Auburn. Rest of today, sunny late this morning, then partly sunny with a chance of showers and thunderstorms early this afternoon. Mostly cloudy with showers and thunderstorms likely late. Some thunderstorms may produce gusty winds and heavy rainfall this afternoon. Highs in the lower 90s. West winds 10 miles an hour or less, increasing to 10 to 15 miles an hour. Chance of rain 70%. Heat index values up to 105. Tonight, mostly cloudy. A chance of showers and thunderstorms in the evening, then a chance of showers overnight. Some thunderstorms may produce gusty winds and heavy rainfall in the evening. Muggy with lows around 70. West winds 5 to 10 miles an hour, becoming light. Chance of rain 50%. Independence Day, partly sunny with a chance of showers in the morning, then mostly cloudy with showers likely with a chance of thunderstorms in the afternoon. Humid with highs in the mid-80s. Light winds, becoming northwest around 10 miles an hour. Chance of rain 70%. Saturday night, mostly cloudy. Showers likely in the evening, then a chance of showers overnight. Muggy with lows in the mid-60s. Light winds. Chance of rain 70%. Sunday, mostly cloudy. A chance of showers in the morning, then a chance of showers and thunderstorms in the afternoon. Highs in the lower 80s. Light winds. Chance of rain 50%. And now the extended forecast. Monday, showers and a chance of thunderstorms. Highs in the lower 80s. Lows in the mid-60s. Chance of rain 80%. Tuesday, mostly cloudy. A 50% chance of showers and thunderstorms. Highs in the lower 80s. Lows in the mid-60s. Wednesday, partly cloudy. A 30% chance of showers. Highs in the mid-80s. Lows in the mid-60s. Thursday, partly cloudy. Highs in the upper 80s. Lows in the mid-60s. Open Lake Forecast, 4, the Niagara River to Hamlin Beach beyond 5 miles from shore. Rest of today, southwest winds 10 to 15 knots becoming west. A chance of showers and thunderstorms late this morning, then showers and thunderstorms likely this afternoon. Some thunderstorms may produce gusty winds. Waves 1 to 2 feet. Tonight, west winds 5 to 10 knots. A chance of showers and thunderstorms early. A chance of showers late. Waves 2 feet or less. Saturday, west winds 10 knots or less. A chance of showers. Waves 1 foot or less. Saturday night, northwest winds 10 knots or less becoming east. A chance of showers. Waves 1 foot or less. Sunday, east winds 10 to 15 knots. A chance of showers during the day, then a chance of showers and thunderstorms Sunday night. Waves 1 to 3 feet. Monday, east winds 10 to 15 knots.

storms may produce gusty winds early. Waves 1 to 2 feet. Saturday, west winds 5 to 10 knots. A chance of showers. Waves 2 feet or less. Saturday night, west winds 10 knots or less becoming east. Waves 1 foot or less. Sunday, east winds 5 to 10 knots. A chance of showers Sunday night. Waves 2 feet or less. Monday, southeast winds 5 to 10 knots becoming east. Showers likely with a chance of thunderstorms. Waves 2 feet or less. Tuesday, east winds 10 knots or less becoming southwest. A chance of showers. Waves 2 feet or less. Winds and waves higher and near thunderstorms. This is the NOAA Weather Radio KHA 53 in Rochester. 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KHA 53 operates on a frequency of 162.40 MHz. Extreme heat statement for counties in New York, Seneca, Southern Cayuga, and Yates. What? Dangerously hot conditions with maximum heat index values from 95 to 105 this afternoon. Temperatures will stay very warm at night, limiting the ability for cooling of non-air-conditioned areas. Where? Portions of central New York and northeast Pennsylvania. When? Until 8 p.m. this evening. Impacts: heat-related illnesses increase significantly during extreme heat and high humidity events. Do not leave young children and pets in unattended vehicles. Car interiors will reach lethal temperatures in a matter of minutes. Take extra precautions when outside. Wear lightweight and loose-fitting clothing. 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Take action when you see symptoms of heat exhaustion and heat stroke. Stay cool, stay hydrated, stay informed. Heat statement for counties in New York, Livingston, Monroe, Northern Cayuga, Ontario, Orleans, and Wayne. What? Heat index values in the 98 to 103 degree range from late morning through the afternoon. Where? Niagara, Orleans, Monroe, Wayne, Northern Cayuga, Oswego, Livingston, and Ontario counties. When? Until 8 p.m. this evening. Impacts: hot temperatures and high humidity may cause heat-related illnesses to occur. Drink plenty of fluids, stay in an air-conditioned room, stay out of the sun, and check up on relatives and neighbors. Young children and pets should never be left unattended in vehicles under any circumstances. This is especially true during hot weather when car interiors can reach lethal temperatures in a matter of minutes. 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Know the signs and symptoms of heat exhaustion and heat stroke. Wear lightweight and loose-fitting clothing when possible. To reduce risk during outdoor work, the Occupational Safety and Health Administration recommends scheduling frequent rest breaks in shaded or air-conditioned environments. Anyone overcome by heat should be moved to a cool and shaded location. Heat stroke is an emergency. Call 911. Heat statement for county, Genesee, New York. What? Heat index values in the mid to upper 90s from late morning through this afternoon. Where? Northern Erie and Genesee counties. When? Until 8 p.m. this evening. Impacts: hot temperatures and high humidity may cause heat-related illnesses to occur. Drink plenty of fluids, stay in an air-conditioned room, stay out of the sun, and check up on relatives and neighbors. Young children and pets should never be left unattended in vehicles under any circumstances. This is especially true during hot weather when car interiors can reach lethal temperatures in a matter of minutes. 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Know the signs and symptoms of heat exhaustion and heat stroke. Wear lightweight and loose-fitting clothing when possible. To reduce risk during outdoor work, the Occupational Safety and Health Administration recommends scheduling frequent rest breaks in shaded or air-conditioned environments. Anyone overcome by heat should be moved to a cool and shaded location. Heat stroke is an emergency. Call 911. Heat statement for county, Wyoming, New York. What? Heat index values in the mid to upper 90s from late morning through the afternoon. Where? Southern Erie and Wyoming counties and the western southern tier. When? Until 8 p.m. this evening. Impacts: hot temperatures and high humidity.

cause heat-related illnesses to occur. Drink plenty of fluids, stay in an air-conditioned room, stay out of the sun, and check up on relatives and neighbors. Young children and pets should never be left unattended in vehicles under any circumstances. This is especially true during hot weather when car interiors can reach lethal temperatures in a matter of minutes. Take extra precautions if you work or spend time outside. 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Know the signs and symptoms of heat exhaustion and heat stroke. 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To reduce risk during outdoor work, the Occupational Safety and Health Administration recommends scheduling frequent rest breaks in shaded or air-conditioned environments. Anyone overcome by heat should be moved to a cool and shaded location. Heat stroke is an emergency. Call 911. Heat statement for counties in New York, Niagara, and Orleans. What? Heat index values in the 98 to 103 degree range from late morning through the afternoon. Where? Niagara, Orleans, Monroe, Wayne, Northern Cayuga, Oswego, Livingston, and Ontario counties. When? Until 8 p.m. this evening. Impacts: hot temperatures and high humidity may cause heat-related illnesses to occur. Drink plenty of fluids, stay in an air-conditioned room, stay out of the sun, and check up on relatives and neighbors. Young children and pets should never be left unattended in vehicles under any circumstances. This is especially true during hot weather when car interiors can reach lethal temperatures in a matter of minutes. Take extra precautions if you work or spend time outside. 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Know the signs and symptoms of heat exhaustion and heat stroke. Wear lightweight and loose-fitting clothing when possible. To reduce risk during outdoor work, the Occupational Safety and Health Administration recommends scheduling frequent rest breaks in shaded or air-conditioned environments. Anyone overcome by heat should be moved to a cool and shaded location. Heat stroke is an emergency. Call 911. Heat statement for counties in New York, Genesee, and Northern Erie. What? Heat index values in the mid to upper 90s from late morning through this afternoon. Where? Northern Erie and Genesee counties. When? Until 8 p.m. this evening. Impacts: hot temperatures and high humidity may cause heat-related illnesses to occur. Drink plenty of fluids, stay in an air-conditioned room, stay out of the sun, and check up on relatives and neighbors. Young children and pets should never be left unattended in vehicles under any circumstances. This is especially true during hot weather when car interiors can reach lethal temperatures in a matter of minutes. Take extra precautions if you work or spend time outside. 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Know the signs and symptoms of heat exhaustion and heat stroke. 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To reduce risk during outdoor work, the Occupational Safety and Health Administration recommends scheduling frequent rest breaks in shaded or air-conditioned environments. Anyone overcome by heat should be moved to a cool and shaded location. Heat stroke is an emergency. Call 911. Heat statement for counties in New York, Allegheny, Cattaraugus, Chautauqua, Southern Erie, and Wyoming. What? Heat index values in the mid to upper 90s from late morning through the afternoon. Where? Southern Erie and Wyoming counties and the western southern tier. When? Until 8 p.m. this evening. Impacts: hot temperatures and high humidity may cause heat-related illnesses to occur. Drink plenty of fluids, stay in an air-conditioned room, stay out of the sun, and check up on relatives and neighbors. Young children and pets should never be left unattended in vehicles under any circumstances. This is especially true during hot weather when car interiors can reach lethal temperatures in a matter of minutes. Take extra precautions if you work or spend time outside. 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Know the signs and symptoms of heat exhaustion and heat stroke. Wear lightweight and loose-fitting clothing when possible. To reduce risk during outdoor work, the Occupational Safety and Health Administration recommends scheduling frequent rest breaks in shaded or air-conditioned environments. Anyone overcome by heat should be moved to a cool and shaded location. Heat stroke is an emergency. Call 911. The 1 p.m. weather at Rochester, it was partly sunny. The temperature was 87 degrees Fahrenheit or 31 degrees Celsius, the dew point 73 and the relative humidity

62%. The wind was west at 12 miles an hour. The pressure was 30.01 inches and steady. Repeating at Rochester, it was partly sunny, temperature 87 degrees. Around the region, at 1 p.m. skies ranged from mostly sunny to partly sunny. It was 87 at Erie, 83 at Buffalo, 85 at Niagara Falls, and 91 at Toronto. Syracuse reported 89, Elmira reported 93, Binghamton reported 88, and Watertown reported 82. At Oswego, winds were west at 7 knots, with a temperature of 80 degrees. The Central Lake Ontario buoy winds were west at 8 knots, with a temperature of 70 degrees, and the waves were 0 feet. The forecast for the Genesee Valley and Northern Finger Lakes, including Rochester, Geneseo, Canandaigua, Newark, and Fairhaven. Rest of today, sunny late this morning, then partly sunny with a chance of showers and thunderstorms early this afternoon. Mostly cloudy with showers and thunderstorms likely late. Some thunderstorms may produce gusty winds and heavy rainfall this afternoon. Highs ranging from the upper 80s along the lakeshore to the lower 90s inland. West winds 10 miles an hour or less, increasing to 10 to 15 miles an hour with gusts up to 30 miles an hour. Chance of rain 70%. Heat index values up to 105. Tonight, mostly cloudy. A chance of showers and thunderstorms. Some thunderstorms may produce gusty winds and heavy rainfall in the evening. Muggy with lows around 70. West winds 10 to 15 miles an hour, becoming light. Chance of rain 50%. Independence Day, partly sunny. A chance of showers and thunderstorms in the morning, then showers likely with a chance of thunderstorms in the afternoon. Humid with highs ranging from around 80 along the lakeshore to the mid-80s inland. Northwest winds 10 miles an hour or less. Chance of rain 70%. Saturday night, mostly cloudy. Showers likely with a chance of thunderstorms in the evening, then a chance of showers overnight. Muggy with lows ranging from the mid-60s inland to the upper 60s along the lakeshore. Light winds. Chance of rain 70%. Sunday, mostly cloudy. A chance of showers in the morning, then a chance of showers and thunderstorms in the afternoon. Humid with highs ranging from the upper 70s on the hilltops to the lower 80s across the lower elevations. East winds 10 miles an hour or less. Chance of rain 50%. The forecast for the Southern Finger Lakes, including Pinyan, Seneca Falls, and Auburn. Rest of today, sunny late this morning, then partly sunny with a chance of showers and thunderstorms early this afternoon. Mostly cloudy with showers and thunderstorms likely late. Some thunderstorms may produce gusty winds and heavy rainfall this afternoon. Highs in the lower 90s. West winds 10 miles an hour or less, increasing to 10 to 15 miles an hour. Chance of rain 70%. Heat index values up to 105. Tonight, mostly cloudy. A chance of showers and thunderstorms in the evening, then a chance of showers overnight. Some thunderstorms may produce gusty winds and heavy rainfall in the evening. Muggy with lows around 70. West winds 5 to 10 miles an hour, becoming light. Chance of rain 50%. Independence Day, partly sunny with a chance of showers in the morning, then mostly cloudy with showers likely with a chance of thunderstorms in the afternoon. Humid with highs in the mid-80s. Light winds, becoming northwest around 10 miles an hour. Chance of rain 70%. Saturday night, mostly cloudy. Showers likely in the evening, then a chance of showers overnight. Muggy with lows in the mid-60s. Light winds. Chance of rain 70%. Sunday, mostly cloudy. A chance of showers in the morning, then a chance of showers and thunderstorms in the afternoon. Highs in the lower 80s. Light winds. Chance of rain 50%. And now the extended forecast. Monday, showers and a chance of thunderstorms. Highs in the lower 80s. Lows in the mid-60s. Chance of rain 80%. Tuesday, mostly cloudy. A 50% chance of showers and thunderstorms. Highs in the lower 80s. Lows in the mid-60s. Wednesday, partly cloudy. A 30% chance of showers. Highs in the mid-80s. Lows in the mid-60s.

Wednesday, partly cloudy. Highs in the upper 80s. Lows in the mid-60s. 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KHA 53 operates on a frequency of 162.40 MHz. Extreme heat statement for counties in New York, Seneca, Southern Cayuga and Yates. What? Dangerously hot conditions with maximum heat index values from 95 to 105 this afternoon. Temperatures will stay very warm at night, limiting the ability for cooling of non-air-conditioned areas. Where? Portions of central New York and northeast Pennsylvania. When? Until 8 p.m. this evening. Impacts. Heat-related illnesses increase significantly during extreme heat and high humidity events. Do not leave young children and pets in unattended vehicles. Car interiors will reach lethal temperatures in a matter of minutes. Take extra precautions when outside. Wear lightweight and loose-fitting clothing. Try to limit strenuous activities to early morning or evening. Take action when you see symptoms of heat exhaustion and heat stroke. Stay cool, stay hydrated, stay informed. Heat statement for counties in New York, Livingston, Monroe, Northern Cayuga, Ontario, Orleans and Wayne. What? Heat index values in the 98 to 103 degree range from late morning through the afternoon. Where? Niagara, Orleans, Monroe, Wayne, Northern Cayuga, Oswego, Livingston, and Ontario counties. When? Until 8 p.m. this evening. Impacts. Hot temperatures and high humidity may cause heat-related illnesses to occur. Drink plenty of fluids, stay in an air-conditioned room, stay out of the sun, and check up on relatives and neighbors. Young children and pets should never be left unattended in vehicles under any circumstances. This is especially true during hot weather when car interiors can reach lethal temperatures in a matter of minutes. Take extra precautions if you work or spend time outside. 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Know the signs and symptoms of heat exhaustion and heat stroke. Wear lightweight and loose-fitting clothing when possible. To reduce risk during outdoor work, the Occupational Safety and Health Administration recommends scheduling frequent rest breaks in shaded or air-conditioned environments. Anyone overcome by heat should be moved to a cool and shaded location. Heat stroke is an emergency. Call 911. Heat statement for County, Genesee, New York. What? Heat index values in the mid to upper 90s from late morning through this afternoon. Where? Northern Erie and Genesee counties. When? Until 8 p.m. this evening. Impacts. Hot temperatures and high humidity may cause heat-related illnesses to occur. Drink plenty of fluids, stay in an air-conditioned room, stay out of the sun, and check up on relatives and neighbors. Young children and pets should never be left unattended in vehicles under any circumstances. This is especially true during hot weather when car interiors can reach lethal temperatures in a matter of minutes. Take extra precautions if you work or spend time outside. When possible, reschedule strenuous activities to early morning or evening. Know the signs and symptoms of heat exhaustion and heat stroke. Wear lightweight and loose-fitting clothing when possible. To reduce risk during outdoor work, the Occupational Safety and Health Administration recommends scheduling frequent rest breaks in shaded or air-conditioned environments. Anyone overcome by heat should be moved to a cool and shaded location. Heat stroke is an emergency. Call 911. Heat statement for County, Wyoming, New York. What? Heat index values in the mid to upper 90s from late morning through the afternoon. Where? Southern Erie and Wyoming counties and the western southern tier. When? Until 8 p.m. this evening. Impacts. Hot temperatures and high humidity may cause heat-related illnesses to occur. Drink plenty of fluids, stay in an air-conditioned room, stay out of the sun, and check up on relatives and neighbors. Young children and pets should never be left unattended in vehicles under any circumstances. This is especially true during hot weather when car interiors can reach lethal temperatures in a matter of minutes. 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Know the signs and symptoms of heat exhaustion and heat stroke. 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

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Heat statement for counties in New York, Niagara, and Orleans. What? Heat index values in the 98 to 103 degree range from late morning through the afternoon. Where? Niagara, Orleans, Monroe, Wayne, Northern Cayuga, Oswego, Livingston, and Ontario counties. When? Until 8 p.m. this evening. Impacts: hot temperatures and high humidity may cause heat-related illnesses to occur. Drink plenty of fluids, stay in an air-conditioned room, stay out of the sun, and check up on relatives and neighbors. Young children and pets should never be left unattended in vehicles under any circumstances. This is especially true during hot weather when car interiors can reach lethal temperatures in a matter of minutes. 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Know the signs and symptoms of heat exhaustion and heat stroke. Wear lightweight and loose-fitting clothing when possible. To reduce risk during outdoor work, the Occupational Safety and Health Administration recommends scheduling frequent rest breaks in shaded or air-conditioned environments. Anyone overcome by heat should be moved to a cool and shaded location. Heat stroke is an emergency. Call 911. Heat statement for counties in New York, Genesee, and Northern Erie. What? Heat index values in the mid to upper 90s from late morning through this afternoon. Where? Northern Erie and Genesee counties. When? Until 8 p.m. this evening. Impacts: hot temperatures and high humidity may cause heat-related illnesses to occur. Drink plenty of fluids, stay in an air-conditioned room, stay out of the sun, and check up on relatives and neighbors. Young children and pets should never be left unattended in vehicles under any circumstances. This is especially true during hot weather when car interiors can reach lethal temperatures in a matter of minutes. 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Know the signs and symptoms of heat exhaustion and heat stroke. 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Anyone overcome by heat should be moved to a cool and shaded location. Heat stroke is an emergency. Call 911. Heat statement for counties in New York, Allegheny, Cattaraugus, Chautauqua, Southern Erie, and Wyoming. What? Heat index values in the mid to upper 90s from late morning through the afternoon. Where? Southern Erie and Wyoming counties and the western southern tier. When? Until 8 p.m. this evening. Impacts: hot temperatures and high humidity may cause heat-related illnesses to occur. Drink plenty of fluids, stay in an air-conditioned room, stay out of the sun, and check up on relatives and neighbors. Young children and pets should never be left unattended in vehicles under any circumstances. This is especially true during hot weather when car interiors can reach lethal temperatures in a matter of minutes. 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Know the signs and symptoms of heat exhaustion and heat stroke. 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Anyone overcome by heat should be moved to a cool and shaded location. Heat stroke is an emergency. Call 911. The 1 p.m. weather at Rochester, it was partly sunny. The temperature was 87 degrees Fahrenheit or 31 degrees Celsius, the dew point 73 and the relative humidity 62%. The wind was west at 12 miles an hour. The pressure was 30.01 inches and steady. Repeating at Rochester, it was partly sunny, temperature 87 degrees. Around the region at 1 p.m. skies ranged from mostly sunny to partly sunny. It was 87 at Erie, 83 at Buffalo, 85 at Niagara Falls, and 91 at Toronto. Syracuse reported 89, Elmira reported 93, Binghamton reported 88, and Watertown reported 82. At Oswego, winds were west at 7 knots, with a temperature of 80 degrees. The Central Lake Ontario buoy winds were west at 8 knots,

with a temperature of 70 degrees, and the waves were 0 feet. The Nearshore Marine Forecast, for the Niagara River to Hamlin Beach along Lake Ontario. Rest of today, west winds 5 to 15 knots. A chance of showers and thunderstorms late this morning, then showers and thunderstorms likely this afternoon. Some thunderstorms may produce gusty winds. Waves 2 feet or less. Tonight, west winds 5 to 10 knots. A chance of showers and thunderstorms. Some thunderstorms may produce gusty winds in the evening. Waves 2 feet or less. Saturday, west winds 10 knots or less becoming north. A chance of showers. Waves 1 foot or less. Saturday night, north winds 10 knots or less becoming east. A chance of showers. Waves 1 foot or less. Sunday, east winds 5 to 15 knots. A chance of showers during the day, then showers likely with a chance of thunderstorms Sunday night. Waves 1 to 3 feet. Monday, east winds 5 to 15 knots. Showers likely with a chance of thunderstorms. Waves 1 to 2 feet. Tuesday, east winds 10 knots or less becoming west. A chance of showers during the day. Waves 1 foot or less. Winds and waves higher in and near thunderstorms. The Nearshore Marine Forecast, for Hamlin Beach to Mexico Bay. Rest of today, west winds 5 to 10 knots. A chance of showers and thunderstorms early this afternoon. Showers and thunderstorms likely late. Some thunderstorms may produce gusty winds this afternoon. Waves 1 foot or less. Tonight, west winds 5 to 10 knots. A chance of showers and thunderstorms in the evening, then a chance of showers overnight. Some thunderstorms may produce gusty winds in the evening. Waves 2 feet or less. Saturday, west winds 5 to 10 knots becoming northwest. A chance of showers. Waves 2 feet or less. Saturday night, northwest winds less than 10 knots. Mostly cloudy. Waves 1 foot or less. Sunday, east winds 5 to 10 knots. A chance of showers during the day, then showers likely with a chance of thunderstorms Sunday night. Waves 2 feet or less. Monday, southeast winds 5 to 10 knots. Showers likely with a chance of thunderstorms. Waves 2 feet or less. Tuesday, east winds 10 knots or less becoming southwest. A chance of showers. Waves 1 foot or less. Winds and waves higher in and near thunderstorms. The water temperature off Rochester is 59 degrees. The forecast for the Genesee Valley and Northern Finger Lakes, including Rochester, Geneseo, Canandaigua, Newark, and Fairhaven. Rest of today, sunny late this morning, then partly sunny with a chance of showers and thunderstorms early this afternoon. Mostly cloudy with showers and thunderstorms likely late. Some thunderstorms may produce rain this afternoon. Mostly cloudy with showers and thunderstorms likely late. Some thunderstorms may produce gusty winds and heavy rainfall this afternoon. Highs ranging from the upper 80s along the lakeshore to the lower 90s inland. West winds 10 miles an hour or less, increasing to 10 to 15 miles an hour with gusts up to 30 miles an hour. Chance of rain 70%. Heat index values up to 105. Tonight, mostly cloudy. A chance of showers and thunderstorms. Some thunderstorms may produce gusty winds and heavy rainfall in the evening. Muggy with lows around 70. West winds 10 to 15 miles an hour, becoming light. Chance of rain 50%. Independence Day, partly sunny. A chance of showers and thunderstorms in the morning, then showers likely with a chance of thunderstorms in the afternoon. Humid with highs ranging from around 80 along the lakeshore to the mid-80s inland. Northwest winds 10 miles an hour or less. Chance of rain 70%. Saturday night, mostly cloudy. Showers likely with a chance of thunderstorms in the evening, then a chance of showers overnight. Muggy with lows ranging from the mid-60s inland to the upper 60s along the lakeshore. Light winds. Chance of rain 70%. Sunday, mostly cloudy. A chance of showers in the morning, then a chance of showers and thunderstorms in the afternoon. Humid with highs ranging from the upper 70s on the hilltops to the lower 80s across the lower elevations.

east, winds 10 miles an hour or less. Chance of rain 50%. The forecast for the Southern Finger Lakes, including Tinian, Seneca Falls, and Auburn. Rest of today, sunny late this morning, then partly sunny with a chance of showers and thunderstorms early this afternoon. Mostly cloudy with showers and thunderstorms likely late. Some thunderstorms may produce gusty winds and heavy rainfall this afternoon. Highs in the lower 90s. West winds 10 miles an hour or less, increasing to 10 to 15 miles an hour. Chance of rain 70%. Heat index values up to 105. Tonight, mostly cloudy. A chance of showers and thunderstorms in the evening, then a chance of showers overnight. Some thunderstorms may produce gusty winds and heavy rainfall in the evening. Monday with lows around 70. West winds 5 to 10 miles an hour, becoming light. Chance of rain 50%. Independence Day, partly sunny with a chance of showers in the morning, then mostly cloudy with showers likely with a chance of thunderstorms in the afternoon. Humid with highs in the mid-80s. Light winds, becoming northwest around 10 miles an hour. Chance of rain 70%. Saturday night, mostly cloudy. Showers likely in the evening, then a chance of showers overnight. Monday with lows in the mid-60s. Light winds. Chance of rain 70%. Sunday, mostly cloudy. A chance of showers in the morning, then a chance of showers and thunderstorms in the afternoon. Highs in the lower 80s. Light winds. Chance of rain 50%. And now the extended forecast. Monday, showers and a chance of thunderstorms. Highs in the lower 80s. Lows in the mid-60s. Chance of rain 80%. Tuesday, mostly cloudy. A 50% chance of showers and thunderstorms. Highs in the lower 80s. Lows in the mid-60s. Wednesday, partly cloudy. A 30% chance of showers. Highs in the mid-80s. Lows in the mid-60s. Thursday, partly cloudy. Highs in the upper 80s. Lows in the mid-60s. 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KHA 53 operates on a frequency of 162.40 MHz. Extreme heat statement for counties in New York, Seneca, Southern Cayuga, and Yates. What? Dangerously hot conditions with maximum heat index values from 95 to 105 this afternoon. Temperatures will stay very warm at night, limiting the ability for cooling of non-air-conditioned areas. Where? Portions of central New York and northeast Pennsylvania. When? Until 8 p.m. this evening. Impacts, heat-related illnesses increase significantly during extreme heat and high humidity events. Do not leave young children and pets in unattended vehicles. Car interiors will reach lethal temperatures in a matter of minutes. Take extra precautions when outside. Wear lightweight and loose-fitting clothing. Try to limit strenuous activities to early morning or evening. Take action when you see symptoms of heat exhaustion and heat stroke. Stay cool, stay hydrated, stay informed. Heat statement for counties in New York, Livingston, Monroe, Northern Cayuga, Ontario, Orleans, and Wayne. What? Heat index values in the 98 to 103 degree range from late morning through the afternoon. Where? Niagara, Orleans, Monroe, Wayne, Northern Cayuga, Oswego, Livingston, and Ontario counties. When? Until 8 p.m. this evening. Impacts, hot temperatures and high humidity may cause heat-related illnesses to occur. Drink plenty of fluids, stay in an air-conditioned room, stay out of the sun, and check up on relatives and neighbors. Young children and pets should never be left unattended in vehicles under any circumstances. This is especially true during hot weather when car interiors can reach lethal temperatures in a matter of minutes. Take extra precautions if you work or spend time outside. When possible, reschedule strenuous activities to early morning or evening. Know the signs and symptoms of heat exhaustion and heat stroke. Wear lightweight and loose-fitting clothing when possible. To reduce risk during outdoor work, the Occupational Safety and Health Administration recommends scheduling frequent rest breaks in shaded or air-conditioned environments. Anyone overcome by heat should be moved to a cool and shaded location.
Heat stroke is an emergency. Call 911. Heat statement for County, Genesee, New York. What? Heat index values in the mid to upper 90s from late morning through this afternoon. Where? Northern Erie and Genesee counties. When? Until 8 p.m. this evening. Impacts, hot temperatures and high humidity may cause heat-related illnesses to occur. Drink plenty of fluids, stay in an air-conditioned room, stay out of the sun, and check up on relatives and neighbors. Young children and pets should never be left unattended in vehicles under any circumstances. This is especially true during hot weather when car interiors can reach lethal temperatures in a matter of minutes. Take extra precautions if you work or spend time outside. When possible, reschedule strenuous activities to early morning or evening. Know the signs and symptoms of heat exhaustion and heat stroke. Wear lightweight and loose-fitting clothing when possible. To reduce risk during outdoor work, the Occupational Safety and Health Administration recommends scheduling frequent rest breaks in shaded or air-conditioned environments. Anyone overcome by heat should be moved to a cool and shaded location. Heat stroke is an emergency. Call 911. Heat statement for County, Wyoming, New York. What? Heat index values in the mid to upper 90s from late morning through the afternoon. Where? Southern Erie and Wyoming counties and the western southern tier. When? Until 8 p.m. this evening. Impacts, hot temperatures and high humidity may cause heat-related illnesses to occur. Drink plenty of fluids, stay in an air-conditioned room, stay out of the sun, and check up on relatives and neighbors. Young children and pets should never be left unattended in vehicles under any circumstances. This is especially true during hot weather when car interiors can reach lethal temperatures in a matter of minutes. Take extra precautions if you work or spend time outside. 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Know the signs and symptoms of heat exhaustion and heat stroke. Wear lightweight and loose-fitting clothing when possible. To reduce risk during outdoor work, the Occupational Safety and Health Administration recommends scheduling frequent rest breaks in shaded or air-conditioned environments. Anyone overcome by heat should be moved to a cool and shaded location. Heat stroke is an emergency. Call 911. Heat statement for counties in New York, Niagara, and Orleans. What? Heat index values in the 98 to 103 degree range from late morning through the afternoon. Where? Niagara, Orleans, Monroe, Wayne, Northern Cayuga, Oswego, Livingston, and Ontario counties. When? Until 8 p.m. this evening. Impacts, hot temperatures and high humidity may cause heat-related illnesses to occur. Drink plenty of fluids, stay in an air-conditioned room, stay out of the sun, and check up on relatives and neighbors. Young children and pets should never be left unattended in vehicles under any circumstances. This is especially true during hot weather when car interiors can reach lethal temperatures in a matter of minutes. Take extra precautions if you work or spend time outside. 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Know the signs and symptoms of heat exhaustion and heat stroke. Wear lightweight and loose-fitting clothing when possible. To reduce risk during outdoor work, the Occupational Safety and Health Administration recommends scheduling frequent rest breaks in shaded or air-conditioned environments. Anyone overcome by heat should be moved to a cool and shaded location. Heat stroke is an emergency. Call 911. Heat statement for counties in New York, Genesee, and Northern Erie. What? Heat index values in the mid to upper 90s from late morning through this afternoon. Where? Northern Erie and Genesee counties. When? Until 8 p.m. this evening. Impacts, hot temperatures and high humidity may cause heat-related illnesses to occur. Drink plenty of fluids, stay in an air-conditioned room, stay out of the sun, and check up on relatives and neighbors. Young children and pets should never be left unattended in vehicles under any circumstances. This is especially true during hot weather when car interiors can reach lethal temperatures in a matter of minutes. Take extra precautions if you work or spend time outside. 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Know the signs and symptoms of heat exhaustion and heat stroke. Wear lightweight and loose-fitting clothing when possible. 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

My heat should be moved to a cool and shaded location. 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Heat statement for counties in New York, Allegheny, Cattaraugus, Chautauqua, Southern Erie, and Wyoming. What? Heat index values in the mid to upper 90s from late morning through the afternoon. Where? Southern Erie and Wyoming counties and the western southern tier. When? Until 8 p.m. this evening. Impacts: hot temperatures and high humidity may cause heat-related illnesses to occur. Drink plenty of fluids, stay in an air-conditioned room, stay out of the sun, and check up on relatives and neighbors. Young children and pets should never be left unattended in vehicles under any circumstances. This is especially true during hot weather when car interiors can reach lethal temperatures in a matter of minutes. Take extra precautions if you work or spend time outside. 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Know the signs and symptoms of heat exhaustion and heat stroke. Wear lightweight and loose-fitting clothing when possible. To reduce risk during outdoor work, the Occupational Safety and Health Administration recommends scheduling frequent rest breaks in shaded or air-conditioned environments. Anyone overcome by heat should be moved to a cool and shaded location. Heat stroke is an emergency. Call 911. The 1 p.m. weather at Rochester, it was partly sunny. The temperature was 87 degrees Fahrenheit or 31 degrees Celsius, the dew point 73 and the relative humidity 62%. The wind was west at 12 miles an hour. The pressure was 30.01 inches and steady. Repeating at Rochester, it was partly sunny, temperature 87 degrees. Around the region at 1 p.m. skies ranged from mostly sunny to partly sunny. It was 87 at Erie, 83 at Buffalo, 85 at Niagara Falls, and 91 at Toronto. Syracuse reported 89, Elmira reported 93, Binghamton reported 88, and Watertown reported 82. At Oswego, winds were west at 7 knots, with a temperature of 80 degrees. The Central Lake Ontario buoy winds were west at 8 knots, with a temperature of 70 degrees, and the waves were 0 feet. The forecast for the Genesee Valley and Northern Finger Lakes, including Rochester, Geneseo, Canandaigua, Newark, and Fairhaven. Rest of today, sunny late this morning, then partly sunny with a chance of showers and thunderstorms early this afternoon. Mostly cloudy with showers and thunderstorms likely late. Some thunderstorms may produce gusty winds and heavy rainfall this afternoon. Highs ranging from the upper 80s along the lakeshore to the lower 90s inland. West winds 10 miles an hour or less, increasing to 10 to 15 miles an hour with gusts up to 30 miles an hour. Chance of rain 70%. Heat index values up to 105. Tonight, mostly cloudy. A chance of showers and thunderstorms. Some thunderstorms may produce gusty winds and heavy rainfall in the evening. Muggy with lows around 70. West winds 10 to 15 miles an hour, becoming light. Chance of rain 50%. Independence Day, partly sunny. A chance of showers and thunderstorms in the morning, then showers likely with a chance of thunderstorms in the afternoon. Humid with highs ranging from around 80 along the lakeshore to the mid-80s inland. Northwest winds 10 miles an hour or less. Chance of rain 70%. Saturday night, mostly cloudy. Showers likely with a chance of thunderstorms in the evening, then a chance of showers overnight. Muggy with lows ranging from the mid-60s inland to the upper 60s along the lake shore. Light winds. Chance of rain 70%. Sunday, mostly cloudy. A chance of showers in the morning, then a chance of showers and thunderstorms in the afternoon. Humid with highs ranging from the upper 70s on the hilltops to the lower 80s across the lower elevations. East winds 10 miles an hour or less. Chance of rain 50%. The forecast for the Southern Finger Lakes, including Tinian, Seneca Falls, and Auburn. Rest of today, sunny late this morning, then partly sunny with a chance of showers and thunderstorms early this afternoon. Mostly cloudy with showers and thunderstorms likely late. Some thunderstorms may produce gusty winds and heavy rainfall this afternoon. Highs in the lower 90s. West winds 10 miles an hour or less, increasing to 10 to 15 miles an hour. Chance of rain 70%. Heat index values up to 105.
Tonight, mostly cloudy. A chance of showers and thunderstorms in the evening, then a chance of showers overnight. Some thunderstorms may produce gusty winds and heavy rainfall in the evening. Muggy with lows around 70. West winds 5 to 10 miles an hour, becoming light. Chance of rain 50%. Independence Day, partly sunny with a chance of showers in the morning, then mostly cloudy with showers likely with a chance of thunderstorms in the afternoon. Humid with highs in the mid-80s. Light winds, becoming northwest around 10 miles an hour. Chance of rain 70%. Saturday night, mostly cloudy. Showers likely in the evening, then a chance of showers overnight. Muggy with lows in the mid-60s. Light winds. Chance of rain 70%. Sunday, mostly cloudy. A chance of showers in the morning, then a chance of showers and thunderstorms in the afternoon. Highs in the lower 80s. Light winds. Chance of rain 50%. And now the extended forecast. Monday, showers and a chance of thunderstorms. Highs in the lower 80s. Lows in the mid-60s. Chance of rain 80%. Tuesday, mostly cloudy. A 50% chance of showers and thunderstorms. Highs in the lower 80s. Lows in the mid-60s. Wednesday, partly cloudy. A 30% chance of showers. Highs in the mid-80s. Lows in the mid-60s. Thursday, partly cloudy. Highs in the upper 80s. Lows in the mid-60s. 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KHA 53 operates on a frequency of 162.40 MHz. Extreme heat statement for counties in New York, Seneca, Southern Cayuga and Yates. What? Dangerously hot conditions with maximum heat index values from 95 to 105 this afternoon. Temperatures will stay very warm at night, limiting the ability for cooling of non-air-conditioned areas. Where? Portions of central New York and northeast Pennsylvania. When? Until 8 p.m. this evening. Impacts: heat-related illnesses increase significantly during extreme heat and high humidity events. Do not leave young children and pets in unattended vehicles. Car interiors will reach lethal temperatures in a matter of minutes. Take extra precautions when outside. Wear lightweight and loose-fitting clothing. 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Take action when you see symptoms of heat exhaustion and heat stroke. Stay cool, stay hydrated, stay informed. Heat statement for counties in New York, Livingston, Monroe, Northern Cayuga, Ontario, Orleans and Wayne. What? Heat index values in the 98 to 103 degree range from late morning through the afternoon. Where? Niagara, Orleans, Monroe, Wayne, Northern Cayuga, Oswego, Livingston, and Ontario counties. When? Until 8 p.m. this evening. Impacts: hot temperatures and high humidity may cause heat-related illnesses to occur. Drink plenty of fluids, stay in an air-conditioned room, stay out of the sun, and check up on relatives and neighbors. Young children and pets should never be left unattended in vehicles under any circumstances. This is especially true during hot weather when car interiors can reach lethal temperatures in a matter of minutes. Take extra precautions if you work or spend time outside. 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Know the signs and symptoms of heat exhaustion and heat stroke. Wear lightweight and loose-fitting clothing when possible. To reduce risk during outdoor work, the Occupational Safety and Health Administration recommends scheduling frequent rest breaks in shaded or air-conditioned environments. Anyone overcome by heat should be moved to a cool and shaded location. Heat stroke is an emergency. Call 911. Heat statement for County, Genesee, New York. What? Heat index values in the mid to upper 90s from late morning through this afternoon. Where? Northern Erie and Genesee counties. When? Until 8 p.m. this evening. Impacts: hot temperatures and high humidity may cause heat-related illnesses to occur. Drink plenty of fluids, stay in an air-conditioned room, stay out of the sun, and check up on relatives and neighbors. Young children and pets should never be left unattended in vehicles under any circumstances.
This is especially true during hot weather when car interiors can reach lethal temperatures.

temperatures in a matter of minutes. 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Know the signs and symptoms of heat exhaustion and heat stroke. 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To reduce risk during outdoor work, the Occupational Safety and Health Administration recommends scheduling frequent rest breaks in shaded or air-conditioned environments. Anyone overcome by heat should be moved to a cool and shaded location. Heat stroke is an emergency. Call 911. Heat statement, for County, Wyoming, New York. What? Heat index values in the mid to upper 90s from late morning through the afternoon. Where? Southern Erie and Wyoming counties and the western southern tier. When? Until 8 p.m. this evening. Impacts, hot temperatures and high humidity may cause heat-related illnesses to occur. Drink plenty of fluids, stay in an air-conditioned room, stay out of the sun, and check up on relatives and neighbors. Young children and pets should never be left unattended in vehicles under any circumstances. This is especially true during hot weather when car interiors can reach lethal temperatures in a matter of minutes. Take extra precautions if you work or spend time outside. 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Know the signs and symptoms of heat exhaustion and heat stroke. Wear lightweight and loose-fitting clothing when possible. To reduce risk during outdoor work, the Occupational Safety and Health Administration recommends scheduling frequent rest breaks in shaded or air-conditioned environments. Anyone overcome by heat should be moved to a cool and shaded location. Heat stroke is an emergency. Call 911. Heat statement, for counties, in New York, Niagara and Orleans. What? Heat index values in the 98 to 103 degree range from late morning through the afternoon. Where? Niagara, Orleans, Monroe, Wayne, Northern Cayuga, Oswego, Livingston, and Ontario counties. When? Until 8 p.m. this evening. Impacts, hot temperatures and high humidity may cause heat-related illnesses to occur. Drink plenty of fluids, stay in an air-conditioned room, stay out of the sun, and check up on relatives and neighbors. Young children and pets should never be left unattended in vehicles under any circumstances. This is especially true during hot weather when car interiors can reach lethal temperatures in a matter of minutes. Take extra precautions if you work or spend time outside. 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Know the signs and symptoms of heat exhaustion and heat stroke. Wear lightweight and loose-fitting clothing when possible. To reduce risk during outdoor work, the Occupational Safety and Health Administration recommends scheduling frequent rest breaks in shaded or air-conditioned environments. Anyone overcome by heat should be moved to a cool and shaded location. Heat stroke is an emergency. Call 911. Heat statement, for counties, in New York, Genesee and Northern Erie. What? Heat index values in the mid to upper 90s from late morning through this afternoon. Where? Northern Erie and Genesee counties. When? Until 8 p.m. this evening. Impacts, hot temperatures and high humidity may cause heat-related illnesses to occur. Drink plenty of fluids, stay in an air-conditioned room, stay out of the sun, and check up on relatives and neighbors. Young children and pets should never be left unattended in vehicles under any circumstances. This is especially true during hot weather when car interiors can reach lethal temperatures in a matter of minutes. Take extra precautions if you work or spend time outside. 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Know the signs and symptoms of heat exhaustion and heat stroke. 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Anyone overcome by heat should be moved to a cool and shaded location. Heat stroke is an emergency. Call 911. Heat statement, for counties, in New York, Allegheny, Cattaraugus, Chautauqua, Southern Erie and Wyoming. What? Heat index values in the mid to upper 90s from late morning through the afternoon. Where? Southern Erie and Wyoming counties and the western southern tier. When? Until 8 p.m. this evening. Impacts, hot temperatures and high humidity may cause heat-related illnesses to occur. Drink plenty of fluids, stay in an air-conditioned room, stay out of the sun, and check up on relatives and neighbors. Young children and pets should never be

left unattended in vehicles under any circumstances. This is especially true during hot weather when car interiors can reach lethal temperatures in a matter of minutes. 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Heat stroke is an emergency. 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Open Lake Forecast, 4, the Niagara River to Hamlin Beach beyond 5 miles from shore. Rest of today, southwest winds 10 to 15 knots becoming west. A chance of showers and thunderstorms late this morning, then showers and thunderstorms likely this afternoon. Some thunderstorms may produce gusty winds. Waves 1 to 2 feet. Tonight, west winds 5 to 10 knots. A chance of showers and thunderstorms early. A chance of showers late. Waves 2 feet or less. Saturday, west winds 10 knots or less. A chance of showers. Waves 1 foot or less. Saturday night, northwest winds 10 knots or less becoming east. A chance of showers. Waves 1 foot or less. Sunday, east winds 10 to 15 knots. A chance of showers during the day, then a chance of showers and thunderstorms Sunday night. Waves 1 to 3 feet. Monday, east winds 10 to 15 knots. Showers likely with a chance of thunderstorms. Waves 1 to 3 feet. Tuesday, east winds 10 knots or less becoming west. A chance of showers during the day. Waves 2 feet or less. Winds and waves higher and near thunderstorms. Open Lake Forecast, 4, Hamlin Beach to Mexico Bay beyond 5 miles from shore. Rest of today, west winds 5 to 15 knots. A chance of showers and thunderstorms early this afternoon. Showers and thunderstorms likely late. Some thunderstorms may produce gusty winds this afternoon. Waves 1 to 2 feet. Tonight, west winds 5 to 10 knots. A chance of showers and thunderstorms early. A chance of showers after midnight. Some thunderstorms may produce gusty winds early. Waves 1 to 2 feet. Saturday, west winds 5 to 10 knots. A chance of showers. Waves 2 feet or less. Saturday night, west winds 10 knots or less becoming east. Waves 1 foot or less. Sunday, east winds 5 to 10 knots. A chance of showers Sunday night. Waves 2 feet or less. Monday, southeast winds 5 to 10 knots becoming east. Showers likely with a chance of thunderstorms. Waves 2 feet or less. Tuesday, east winds 10 knots or less becoming southwest. A chance of showers. Waves 2 feet or less. Winds and waves higher and near thunderstorms. 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Heat statement for counties in New York, Livingston, Monroe, Northern Cayuga, Ontario, Orleans and Wayne. What? Heat index values in the 98 to 103 degree range from late morning through the afternoon. Where? Niagara, Orleans, Monroe, Wayne, Northern Cayuga, Oswego, Livingston, and Ontario counties. When? Until 8 p.m. this evening. Impacts, hot temperatures and high humidity may cause heat-related illnesses to occur. Drink plenty of fluids, stay in an air-conditioned room, stay out of the sun, and check up on relatives and neighbors. Young children and pets should never be left unattended in vehicles under any circumstances. This is especially true during hot weather when car interiors can reach lethal temperatures in a matter of minutes. Take extra precautions if you work or spend time outside. 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Know the signs and symptoms of heat exhaustion and heat stroke. Wear lightweight and loose-fitting clothing when possible. 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

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Heat stroke is an emergency. Call 911. Heat statement for County, Wyoming, New York. What? Heat index values in the mid to upper 90s from late morning through the afternoon. Where? Southern Erie and Wyoming counties and the western southern tier. When? Until 8 p.m. this evening. Impacts. Hot temperatures and high humidity may cause heat-related illnesses to occur. Drink plenty of fluids, stay in an air-conditioned room, stay out of the sun, and check up on relatives and neighbors. Young children and pets should never be left unattended in vehicles under any circumstances. This is especially true during hot weather when car interiors can reach lethal temperatures in a matter of minutes. Take extra precautions if you work or spend time outside. 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Know the signs and symptoms of heat exhaustion and heat stroke. 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Anyone overcome by heat should be moved to a cool and shaded location. Heat stroke is an emergency. Call 911. Heat statement for counties in New York, Niagara, and Orleans. What? Heat index values in the 98 to 103 degree range from late morning through the afternoon. Where? Niagara, Orleans, Monroe, Wayne, Northern Cayuga, Oswego, Livingston, and Ontario counties. When? Until 8 p.m. this evening. Impacts. Hot temperatures and high humidity may cause heat-related illnesses to occur. Drink plenty of fluids, stay in an air-conditioned room, stay out of the sun, and check up on relatives and neighbors. Young children and pets should never be left unattended in vehicles under any circumstances. This is especially true during hot weather when car interiors can reach lethal temperatures in a matter of minutes. 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Heat statement for counties in New York, Genesee, and Northern Erie. What? Heat index values in the mid to upper 90s from late morning through this afternoon. Where? Northern Erie and Genesee counties. When? Until 8 p.m. this evening. Impacts. Hot temperatures and high humidity may cause heat-related illnesses to occur. Drink plenty of fluids, stay in an air-conditioned room, stay out of the sun, and check up on relatives and neighbors. Young children and pets should never be left unattended in vehicles under any circumstances. This is especially true during hot weather when car interiors can reach lethal temperatures in a matter of minutes. Take extra precautions if you work or spend time outside. 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Know the signs and symptoms of heat exhaustion and heat stroke. Wear lightweight and loose-fitting clothing when possible. To reduce risk during outdoor work, the Occupational Safety and Health Administration recommends scheduling frequent rest breaks in shaded or air-conditioned environments. Anyone overcome by heat should be moved to a cool and shaded location. Heat stroke is an emergency. Call 911. Heat statement for counties in New York, Allegheny, Cattaraugus, Chautauqua, Southern Erie, and Wyoming. What? Heat index values in the mid to upper 90s from late morning through the afternoon. Where? Southern Erie and Wyoming counties and the western southern tier. When? Until 8 p.m. this evening. Impacts. Hot temperatures and high humidity may cause heat-related illnesses to occur. Drink plenty of fluids, stay in an air-conditioned room, stay out of the sun, and check up on relatives and neighbors. Young

Children and pets should never be left unattended in vehicles under any circumstances. This is especially true during hot weather when car interiors can reach lethal temperatures in a matter of minutes. Take extra precautions if you work or spend time outside. 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Know the signs and symptoms of heat exhaustion and heat stroke. 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Anyone overcome by heat should be moved to a cool and shaded location. Heat stroke is an emergency. Call 911. The 2 p.m. weather at Rochester, it was partly sunny. The temperature was 88 degrees Fahrenheit or 31 degrees Celsius, the dew point 72 and the relative humidity 58%. The wind was west at 12 miles an hour. The pressure was 30.00 inches and falling. Repeating at Rochester, it was partly sunny, temperature 88 degrees. Around the region at 2 p.m. it was mostly sunny, with a temperature of 87 at Erie, 85 at Buffalo, 93 at Elmira, and 88 at Binghamton. It was partly sunny, with a temperature of 85 at Niagara Falls, and 91 at Syracuse. At Oswego, winds were west at 5 knots, with a temperature of 79 degrees. The central Lake Ontario buoy winds were west at 6 knots, with a temperature of 71 degrees, and the waves were 0 feet. The forecast for the Genesee Valley and Northern Finger Lakes, including Rochester, Geneseo, Canandaigua, Newark, and Fairhaven. Rest of today, sunny late this morning, then partly sunny with a chance of showers and thunderstorms early this afternoon. Mostly cloudy with showers and thunderstorms likely late. Some thunderstorms may produce gusty winds and heavy rainfall this afternoon. Highs ranging from the upper 80s along the lakeshore to the lower 90s inland. West winds 10 miles an hour or less, increasing to 10 to 15 miles an hour with gusts up to 30 miles an hour. Chance of rain 70%. Heat index values up to 105. Tonight, mostly cloudy. A chance of showers and thunderstorms. Some thunderstorms may produce gusty winds and heavy rainfall in the evening. Muggy with lows around 70. West winds 10 to 15 miles an hour, becoming light. Chance of rain 50%. Independence Day, partly sunny. A chance of showers and thunderstorms in the morning, then showers likely with a chance of thunderstorms in the afternoon. Humid with highs ranging from around 80 along the lakeshore to the mid-80s inland. Northwest winds 10 miles an hour or less. Chance of rain 70%. Saturday night, mostly cloudy. Showers likely with a chance of thunderstorms in the evening, then a chance of showers overnight. Muggy with lows ranging from the mid-60s inland to the upper 60s along the lakeshore. Light winds. Chance of rain 70%. Sunday, mostly cloudy. A chance of showers in the morning, then a chance of showers and thunderstorms in the afternoon. Humid with highs ranging from the upper 70s on the hilltops to the lower 80s across the lower elevations. East winds 10 miles an hour or less. Chance of rain 50%. The forecast for the Southern Finger Lakes, including Pinyan, Seneca Falls, and Auburn. Rest of today, sunny late this morning, then partly sunny with a chance of showers and thunderstorms early this afternoon. Mostly cloudy with showers and thunderstorms likely late. Some thunderstorms may produce gusty winds and heavy rainfall this afternoon. Highs in the lower 90s. West winds 10 miles an hour or less, increasing to 10 to 15 miles an hour. Chance of rain 70%. Heat index values up to 105. Tonight, mostly cloudy. A chance of showers and thunderstorms in the evening, then a chance of showers overnight. Some thunderstorms may produce gusty winds and heavy rainfall in the evening. Muggy with lows around 70. West winds 5 to 10 miles an hour, becoming light. Chance of rain 50%. Independence Day, partly sunny with a chance of showers in the morning, then mostly cloudy with showers likely with a chance of thunderstorms in the afternoon. Humid with highs in the mid-80s. Light winds, becoming northwest around 10 miles an hour. Chance of rain 70%. Saturday night, mostly cloudy. Showers likely in the evening, then a chance of showers overnight.

Muggy with lows in the mid-60s. Light winds. Chance of rain 70%. Sunday, mostly cloudy. A chance of showers in the morning, then a chance of showers and thunderstorms in the afternoon. Highs in the lower 80s. Light winds. Chance of rain 50%. And now the extended forecast. Monday, showers and a chance of thunderstorms. Highs in the lower 80s. Lows in the mid-60s. Chance of rain 80%. Tuesday, mostly cloudy. A 50% chance of showers and thunderstorms. Highs in the lower 80s. Lows in the mid-60s. Wednesday, partly cloudy. A 30% chance of showers. Highs in the mid-80s. Lows in the mid-60s. Thursday, partly cloudy. Highs in the upper 80s. Lows in the mid-60s. 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Heat statement for counties in New York, Livingston, Monroe, Northern Cayuga, Ontario, Orleans and Wayne. What heat index values in the 98 to 103 degree range from late morning through the afternoon. Where, Niagara, Orleans, Monroe, Wayne, Northern Cayuga, Oswego, Livingston, and Ontario counties. When, until 8 p.m. this evening. Impacts, hot temperatures and high humidity may cause heat-related illnesses to occur. Drink plenty of fluids, stay in an air-conditioned room, stay out of the sun, and check up on relatives and neighbors. Young children and pets should never be left unattended in vehicles under any circumstances. This is especially true during hot weather when car interiors can reach lethal temperatures in a matter of minutes. Take extra precautions if you work or spend time outside. When possible, reschedule strenuous activities to early morning or evening. Know the signs and symptoms of heat exhaustion and heat stroke. Wear lightweight and loose-fitting clothing when possible. To reduce risk during outdoor work, the Occupational Safety and Health Administration recommends scheduling frequent rest breaks in shaded or air-conditioned environments. Anyone overcome by heat should be moved to a cool and shaded location. Heat stroke is an emergency. Call 911. Heat statement for County, Genesee, New York. What heat index values in the mid to upper 90s from late morning through this afternoon? Where, Northern Erie and Genesee counties. When, until 8 p.m. this evening. Impacts, hot temperatures and high humidity may cause heat-related illnesses to occur. Drink plenty of fluids, stay in an air-conditioned room, stay out of the sun, and check up on relatives and neighbors. Young children and pets should never be left unattended in vehicles under any circumstances. This is especially true during hot weather when car interiors can reach lethal temperatures in a matter of minutes. Take extra precautions if you work or spend time outside. When possible, reschedule strenuous activities to early morning or evening. Know the signs and symptoms of heat exhaustion and heat stroke. Wear lightweight and loose-fitting clothing when possible. To reduce risk during outdoor work, the Occupational Safety and Health Administration recommends scheduling frequent rest breaks in shaded or air-conditioned environments. Anyone overcome by heat should be moved to a cool and shaded location. Heat stroke is an emergency. Call 911. Heat statement for County, Wyoming, New York. What heat index values in the mid to upper 90s from late morning through the afternoon? Where, Southern Erie and Wyoming counties and the western southern tier. When, until 8 p.m. this evening. Impacts, hot temperatures and high humidity may cause heat-related illnesses to occur. Drink plenty of fluids, stay in an air-conditioned room, stay out of the sun, and check up on relatives and neighbors. Young children and pets should never be left unattended in vehicles under any circumstances. This is especially true during hot weather when car interiors can reach lethal temperatures in a matter of minutes. Take extra precautions if you work or spend time outside. 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Know the signs and symptoms of heat exhaustion and heat stroke. Wear lightweight and loose-fitting clothing when possible. To reduce risk during outdoor work, the Occupational Safety and Health Administration recommends scheduling frequent rest breaks in shaded or air-conditioned environments. Anyone overcome

Heat should be moved to a cool and shaded location. 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Call 911. Heat statement for counties in New York, Niagara, and Orleans. What? Heat index values in the 98 to 103 degree range from late morning through the afternoon. Where? Niagara, Orleans, Monroe, Wayne, Northern Cayuga, Oswego, Livingston, and Ontario counties. When? Until 8 p.m. this evening. Impacts, hot temperatures and high humidity may cause heat-related illnesses to occur. Drink plenty of fluids, stay in an air-conditioned room, stay out of the sun, and check up on relatives and neighbors. Young children and pets should never be left unattended in vehicles under any circumstances. This is especially true during hot weather when car interiors can reach lethal temperatures in a matter of minutes. Take extra precautions if you work or spend time outside. 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Know the signs and symptoms of heat exhaustion and heat stroke. Wear lightweight and loose-fitting clothing when possible. To reduce risk during outdoor work, the Occupational Safety and Health Administration recommends scheduling frequent rest breaks in shaded or air-conditioned environments. Anyone overcome by heat should be moved to a cool and shaded location. Heat stroke is an emergency. Call 911. Heat statement for counties in New York, Genesee, and Northern Erie. What? Heat index values in the mid to upper 90s from late morning through this afternoon. Where? Northern Erie and Genesee counties. When? Until 8 p.m. this evening. Impacts, hot temperatures and high humidity may cause heat-related illnesses to occur. Drink plenty of fluids, stay in an air-conditioned room, stay out of the sun, and check up on relatives and neighbors. Young children and pets should never be left unattended in vehicles under any circumstances. This is especially true during hot weather when car interiors can reach lethal temperatures in a matter of minutes. Take extra precautions if you work or spend time outside. 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Know the signs and symptoms of heat exhaustion and heat stroke. Wear lightweight and loose-fitting clothing when possible. To reduce risk during outdoor work, the Occupational Safety and Health Administration recommends scheduling frequent rest breaks in shaded or air-conditioned environments. Anyone overcome by heat should be moved to a cool and shaded location. Heat stroke is an emergency. Call 911. Heat statement for counties in New York, Allegheny, Cattaraugus, Chautauqua, Southern Erie, and Wyoming. What? Heat index values in the mid to upper 90s from late morning through the afternoon. Where? Southern Erie and Wyoming counties and the western southern tier. When? Until 8 p.m. this evening. Impacts, hot temperatures and high humidity may cause heat-related illnesses to occur. Drink plenty of fluids, stay in an air-conditioned room, stay out of the sun, and check up on relatives and neighbors. Young children and pets should never be left unattended in vehicles under any circumstances. This is especially true during hot weather when car interiors can reach lethal temperatures in a matter of minutes. Take extra precautions if you work or spend time outside. When possible, reschedule strenuous activities to early morning or evening. Know the signs and symptoms of heat exhaustion and heat stroke. Wear lightweight and loose-fitting clothing when possible. To reduce risk during outdoor work, the Occupational Safety and Health Administration recommends scheduling frequent rest breaks in shaded or air-conditioned environments. Anyone overcome by heat should be moved to a cool and shaded location. Heat stroke is an emergency. Call 911. The 2 p.m. weather at Rochester, it was partly sunny. The temperature was 88 degrees Fahrenheit or 31 degrees Celsius, the dew point 72 and the relative humidity 58%. The wind was west at 12 miles an hour. The pressure was 30.00 inches and falling. Repeating at Rochester, it was partly sunny, temperature 88 degrees. Around the region at 2 p.m. skies ranged from mostly sunny to partly sunny. It was 87 at Erie, 85 at Buffalo, 85 at Niagara Falls, and 91 at Toronto. Syracuse reported 91, Elmira reported 93, Binghamton reported 88, and Watertown reported 84. At Oswego, winds were west at 5 knots, with a temperature of 79 degrees. The Central Lake Ontario buoy winds were west at 6 knots, with a temperature of 71 degrees, and the waves were 0 feet.
The forecast for the Genesee Valley and Northern Finger Lakes, including Rochester, Geneseo, Canandaigua, Newark, and Fairhaven. Rest of today, sunny late this morning, then partly sunny with a chance of showers and thunderstorms early this afternoon. Mostly cloudy with showers and thunderstorms likely late. Some thunderstorms may produce gusty winds and heavy rainfall this afternoon. Highs ranging from the upper 80s along the lakeshore to the lower 90s inland. West winds 10 miles an hour or less, increasing to 10 to 15 miles an hour with gusts up to 30 miles an hour. Chance of rain 70%. Heat index values up to 105. Tonight, mostly cloudy. A chance of showers and thunderstorms. Some thunderstorms may produce gusty winds and heavy rainfall in the evening. Monday with lows around 70. West winds 10 to 15 miles an hour, becoming light. Chance of rain 50%. Independence Day, partly sunny. A chance of showers and thunderstorms in the morning, then showers likely with a chance of thunderstorms in the afternoon. Humid with highs ranging from around 80 along the lakeshore to the mid-80s inland. Northwest winds 10 miles an hour or less. Chance of rain 70%. Saturday night, mostly cloudy. Showers likely with a chance of thunderstorms in the evening, then a chance of showers overnight. Monday with lows ranging from the mid-60s inland to the upper 60s along the lakeshore. Light winds. Chance of rain 70%. Sunday, mostly cloudy. A chance of showers in the morning, then a chance of showers and thunderstorms in the afternoon. Humid with highs ranging from the upper 70s on the hilltops to the lower 80s across the lower elevations. East winds 10 miles an hour or less. Chance of rain 50%. The forecast for the Southern Finger Lakes, including Pinyan, Seneca Falls, and Auburn. Rest of today, sunny late this morning, then partly sunny with a chance of showers and thunderstorms early this afternoon. Mostly cloudy with showers and thunderstorms likely late. Some thunderstorms may produce gusty winds and heavy rainfall this afternoon. Highs in the lower 90s. West winds 10 miles an hour or less, increasing to 10 to 15 miles an hour. Chance of rain 70%. Heat index values up to 105. Tonight, mostly cloudy. A chance of showers and thunderstorms in the evening, then a chance of showers overnight. Some thunderstorms may produce gusty winds and heavy rainfall in the evening. Monday with lows around 70. West winds 5 to 10 miles an hour, becoming light. Chance of rain 50%. Independence Day, partly sunny with a chance of showers in the morning, then mostly cloudy with showers likely with a chance of thunderstorms in the afternoon. Humid with highs in the mid-80s. Light winds, becoming northwest around 10 miles an hour. Chance of rain 70%. Saturday night, mostly cloudy. Showers likely in the evening, then a chance of showers overnight. Monday with lows in the mid-60s. Light winds. Chance of rain 70%. Sunday, mostly cloudy. A chance of showers in the morning, then a chance of showers and thunderstorms in the afternoon. Highs in the lower 80s. Light winds. Chance of rain 50%. And now the extended forecast. Monday, showers and a chance of thunderstorms. Highs in the lower 80s. Lows in the mid-60s. Chance of rain 80%. Tuesday, mostly cloudy. A 50% chance of showers and thunderstorms. Highs in the lower 80s. Lows in the mid-60s. Wednesday, partly cloudy. A 30% chance of showers. Highs in the mid-80s. Lows in the mid-60s. Thursday, partly cloudy. Highs in the upper 80s. Lows in the mid-60s. 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KHA 53 operates on a frequency of 162.40 MHz. The Nearshore Marine Forecast, for the Niagara River to Hamelin Beach along Lake Ontario. Rest of today, west winds 5 to 15 knots. A chance of showers and thunderstorms late this morning, then showers and thunderstorms likely this afternoon. Some thunderstorms may produce gusty winds. Waves 2 feet or less.
Tonight, west winds 5 to 10.

us. A chance of showers and thunderstorms. Some thunderstorms may produce gusty winds in the evening. Waves 2 feet or less. Saturday, west winds 10 knots or less becoming north. A chance of showers. Waves 1 foot or less. Saturday night, north winds 10 knots or less becoming east. A chance of showers. Waves 1 foot or less. Sunday, east winds 5 to 15 knots. A chance of showers during the day, then showers likely with a chance of thunderstorms Sunday night. Waves 1 to 3 feet. Monday, east winds 5 to 15 knots. Showers likely with a chance of thunderstorms. Waves 1 to 2 feet. Tuesday, east winds 10 knots or less becoming west. A chance of showers during the day. Waves 1 foot or less. Winds and waves higher in and near thunderstorms. The Nearshore Marine Forecast, 4, Helen Beach to Mexico Bay. Rest of today, west winds 5 to 10 knots. A chance of showers and thunderstorms early this afternoon. Showers and thunderstorms likely late. Some thunderstorms may produce gusty winds this afternoon. Waves 1 foot or less. Tonight, west winds 5 to 10 knots. A chance of showers and thunderstorms in the evening, then a chance of showers overnight. Some thunderstorms may produce gusty winds in the evening. Waves 2 feet or less. Saturday, west winds 5 to 10 knots becoming northwest. A chance of showers. Waves 2 feet or less. Saturday night, northwest winds less than 10 knots. Mostly cloudy. Waves 1 foot or less. Sunday, east winds 5 to 10 knots. A chance of showers during the day, then showers likely with a chance of thunderstorms Sunday night. Waves 2 feet or less. Monday, southeast winds 5 to 10 knots. Showers likely with a chance of thunderstorms. Waves 2 feet or less. Tuesday, east winds 10 knots or less becoming southwest. A chance of showers. Waves 1 foot or less. Winds and waves higher in and near thunderstorms. The water temperature off Rochester is 59 degrees. This is the NOAA Weather Radio KHA 53 in Rochester. 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KHA 53 operates on a frequency of 162.40 MHz 53 in Rochester. Your source for official weather information across the Western Finger Lakes and the Genesee Valley. KHA 53 operates on a frequency of 162.40 MHz. Heat statement for counties in New York, Livingston, Monroe, Northern Cayuga, Ontario, Orleans and Wayne. What? Heat index values in the 98 to 103 degree range from late morning through the afternoon. Where? Niagara, Orleans, Monroe, Wayne, Northern Cayuga, Oswego, Livingston, and Ontario counties. When? Until 8 p.m. this evening. Impacts, hot temperatures and high humidity may cause heat-related illnesses to occur. Drink plenty of fluids, stay in an air-conditioned room, stay out of the sun, and check up on relatives and neighbors. Young children and pets should never be left unattended in vehicles under any circumstances. This is especially true during hot weather when car interiors can reach lethal temperatures in a matter of minutes. Take extra precautions if you work or spend time outside. 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Know the signs and symptoms of heat exhaustion and heat stroke. Wear lightweight and loose-fitting clothing when possible. To reduce risk during outdoor work, the Occupational Safety and Health Administration recommends scheduling frequent rest breaks in shaded or air-conditioned environments. Anyone overcome by heat should be moved to a cool and shaded location. Heat stroke is an emergency. Call 911. Heat statement for County, Genesee, New York. What? Heat index values in the mid to upper 90s from late morning through this afternoon. Where? Northern Erie and Genesee counties. When? Until 8 p.m. this evening. Impacts, hot temperatures and high humidity may cause heat-related illnesses to occur. Drink plenty of fluids, stay in an air-conditioned room, stay out of the sun, and check up on relatives and neighbors. Young children and pets should never be left unattended in vehicles under any circumstances. This is especially true during hot weather when car interiors can reach lethal temperatures.

in a matter of minutes. 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Know the signs and symptoms of heat exhaustion and heat stroke. 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Anyone overcome by heat should be moved to a cool and shaded location. Heat stroke is an emergency. Call 911. Heat statement, for County, Wyoming, New York. What? Heat index values in the mid to upper 90s from late morning through the afternoon. Where? Southern Erie and Wyoming counties and the western southern tier. When? Until 8 p.m. this evening. Impacts, hot temperatures and high humidity may cause heat-related illnesses to occur. Drink plenty of fluids, stay in an air-conditioned room, stay out of the sun, and check up on relatives and neighbors. Young children and pets should never be left unattended in vehicles under any circumstances. This is especially true during hot weather when car interiors can reach lethal temperatures in a matter of minutes. Take extra precautions if you work or spend time outside. 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Know the signs and symptoms of heat exhaustion and heat stroke. Wear lightweight and loose-fitting clothing when possible. To reduce risk during outdoor work, the Occupational Safety and Health Administration recommends scheduling frequent rest breaks in shaded or air-conditioned environments. Anyone overcome by heat should be moved to a cool and shaded location. Heat stroke is an emergency. Call 911. Heat statement for counties in New York, Niagara, and Orleans. What? Heat index values in the 98 to 103 degree range from late morning through the afternoon. Where? Niagara, Orleans, Monroe, Wayne, Northern Cayuga, Oswego, Livingston, and Ontario counties. When? Until 8 p.m. this evening. Impacts, hot temperatures and high humidity may cause heat-related illnesses to occur. Drink plenty of fluids, stay in an air-conditioned room, stay out of the sun, and check up on relatives and neighbors. Young children and pets should never be left unattended in vehicles under any circumstances. This is especially true during hot weather when car interiors can reach lethal temperatures in a matter of minutes. Take extra precautions if you work or spend time outside. 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Know the signs and symptoms of heat exhaustion and heat stroke. Wear lightweight and loose-fitting clothing when possible. To reduce risk during outdoor work, the Occupational Safety and Health Administration recommends scheduling frequent rest breaks in shaded or air-conditioned environments. Anyone overcome by heat should be moved to a cool and shaded location. Heat stroke is an emergency. Call 911. Heat statement for counties in New York, Genesee, and Northern Erie. What? Heat index values in the mid to upper 90s from late morning through this afternoon. Where? Northern Erie and Genesee counties. When? Until 8 p.m. this evening. Impacts, hot temperatures and high humidity may cause heat-related illnesses to occur. Drink plenty of fluids, stay in an air-conditioned room, stay out of the sun, and check up on relatives and neighbors. Young children and pets should never be left unattended in vehicles under any circumstances. This is especially true during hot weather when car interiors can reach lethal temperatures in a matter of minutes. Take extra precautions if you work or spend time outside. 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Know the signs and symptoms of heat exhaustion and heat stroke. Wear lightweight and loose-fitting clothing when possible. To reduce risk during outdoor work, the Occupational Safety and Health Administration recommends scheduling frequent rest breaks in shaded or air-conditioned environments. Anyone overcome by heat should be moved to a cool and shaded location. Heat stroke is an emergency. Call 911. Heat statement for counties in New York, Allegheny, Cattaraugus, Chautauqua, Southern Erie, and Wyoming. What? Heat index values in the mid to upper 90s from late morning through the afternoon. Where? Southern Erie and Wyoming counties and the western southern tier. When? Until 8 p.m. this evening. Impacts, hot temperatures and high humidity may cause heat-related illnesses to occur. Drink plenty of fluids, stay in an air-conditioned room, stay out of the sun, and check up on relatives and neighbors.
Young children and pets should never be left unattended in vehicles under any circumstances. This is especially true during hot weather when car interiors can reach lethal temperatures in a matter of minutes. Take extra precautions if you work or spend time outside. 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Know the signs and symptoms of heat exhaustion and heat stroke. Wear lightweight and loose-fitting clothing when possible. To reduce risk during outdoor work, the Occupational Safety and Health Administration recommends scheduling frequent rest breaks in shaded or air-conditioned environments. Anyone overcome by heat should be moved to a cool and shaded location. Heat stroke is an emergency. Call 911. The 2 p.m. weather at Rochester, it was partly sunny. The temperature was 88 degrees Fahrenheit or 31 degrees Celsius, the dew point 72 and the relative humidity 58%. The wind was west at 12 miles an hour. The pressure was 30.00 inches and falling. Repeating at Rochester, it was partly sunny, temperature 88 degrees. Around the region at 2 p.m. skies ranged from mostly sunny to partly sunny. It was 87 at Erie, 85 at Buffalo, 85 at Niagara Falls, and 91 at Toronto. Syracuse reported 91, Elmira reported 93, Binghamton reported 88, and Watertown reported 84. At Oswego, winds were west at 5 knots, with a temperature of 79 degrees. The Central Lake Ontario buoy winds were west at 6 knots, with a temperature of 71 degrees, and the waves were 0 feet. The forecast for the Genesee Valley and Northern Finger Lakes, including Rochester, Geneseo, Canandaigua, Newark, and Fairhaven. This afternoon, partly sunny with a chance of showers early, then mostly cloudy with showers likely with a chance of thunderstorms late. Near steady temperatures ranging from the mid-80s along the lakeshore to the lower 90s inland. West winds 10 to 15 miles an hour with gusts up to 30 miles an hour. Chance of rain 70%. Heat index values up to 100. Tonight, partly cloudy. A chance of showers. Muggy with lows in the upper 60s. West winds 5 to 10 miles an hour, becoming light. Chance of rain 50%. Independence Day, partly sunny. A chance of showers and thunderstorms in the morning, then showers likely with a chance of thunderstorms in the afternoon. Humid with highs ranging from the lower 80s on the hilltops to the mid-80s across the lower elevations. Light winds. Chance of rain 70%. Saturday night, showers likely with a chance of thunderstorms in the evening, then showers likely overnight. Muggy with lows ranging from the mid-60s inland to the upper 60s along the lakeshore. Light winds. Chance of rain 70%. Sunday, showers likely in the morning, then showers likely with a chance of thunderstorms in the afternoon. Humid with highs ranging from the mid-70s on the hilltops to the lower 80s across the lower elevations. Light winds. Chance of rain 70%. The forecast for the Southern Finger Lakes, including Pinyan, Seneca Falls, and Auburn. This afternoon, partly sunny with a chance of showers early, then mostly cloudy with showers likely with a chance of thunderstorms late. Highs in the lower 90s. West winds 5 to 10 miles an hour, increasing to 10 to 15 miles an hour. Chance of rain 70%. Heat index values up to 100. Tonight, partly cloudy. A chance of showers and thunderstorms in the evening, then a chance of showers overnight. Muggy with lows in the upper 60s. West winds 5 to 10 miles an hour, becoming light. Chance of rain 50%. Independence Day, partly sunny with a chance of showers in the morning, then partly sunny with showers with a chance of thunderstorms in the afternoon. Humid with highs in the lower 80s. Light winds. Chance of rain 80%. Saturday night, showers with a chance of thunderstorms in the evening, then showers likely overnight. Muggy with lows in the mid-60s. Light winds. Chance of rain 80%. Sunday, showers likely in the morning, then showers likely with a chance of thunderstorms in the afternoon. Humid with highs around 80. Light winds. Chance of rain 70%. And now the extended forecast. Monday, showers and a chance of thunderstorms. Highs in the lower 80s. Lows in the mid-60s. Chance of rain 90%. Tuesday, mostly cloudy.
a chance of showers. Highs in

upper 70s. Lows in the mid-60s. Chance of rain 50%. Wednesday, partly cloudy. Highs in the mid-80s. Lows in the mid-60s. Thursday, partly cloudy. A chance of showers. Highs in the upper 80s. Lows in the mid-60s. Chance of rain 40%. 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KHA 53 operates on a frequency of 162.40 MHz. Heat statement for counties in New York, Livingston, Monroe, Northern Cayuga, Ontario, Orleans, and Wayne. What? Heat index values in the 98 to 103 degree range from late morning through the afternoon. Where? Niagara, Orleans, Monroe, Wayne, Northern Cayuga, Oswego, Livingston, and Ontario counties. When? Until 8 p.m. this evening. Impacts, hot temperatures and high humidity may cause heat-related illnesses to occur. Drink plenty of fluids, stay in an air-conditioned room, stay out of the sun, and check up on relatives and neighbors. Young children and pets should never be left unattended in vehicles under any circumstances. This is especially true during hot weather when car interiors can reach lethal temperatures in a matter of minutes. Take extra precautions if you work or spend time outside. When possible, reschedule strenuous activities to early morning or evening. Know the signs and symptoms of heat exhaustion and heat stroke. Wear lightweight and loose-fitting clothing when possible. To reduce risk during outdoor work, the Occupational Safety and Health Administration recommends scheduling frequent rest breaks in shaded or air-conditioned environments. Anyone overcome by heat should be moved to a cool and shaded location. Heat stroke is an emergency. Call 911. Heat statement for County, Genesee, New York. What? Heat index values in the mid to upper 90s from late morning through this afternoon. Where? Northern Erie and Genesee counties. When? Until 8 p.m. this evening. Impacts, hot temperatures and high humidity may cause heat-related illnesses to occur. Drink plenty of fluids, stay in an air-conditioned room, stay out of the sun, and check up on relatives and neighbors. Young children and pets should never be left unattended in vehicles under any circumstances. This is especially true during hot weather when car interiors can reach lethal temperatures in a matter of minutes. Take extra precautions if you work or spend time outside. When possible, reschedule strenuous activities to early morning or evening. Know the signs and symptoms of heat exhaustion and heat stroke. Wear lightweight and loose-fitting clothing when possible. To reduce risk during outdoor work, the Occupational Safety and Health Administration recommends scheduling frequent rest breaks in shaded or air-conditioned environments. Anyone overcome by heat should be moved to a cool and shaded location. Heat stroke is an emergency. Call 911. Heat statement for County, Wyoming, New York. What? Heat index values in the mid to upper 90s from late morning through the afternoon. Where? Southern Erie and Wyoming counties and the western southern tier. When? Until 8 p.m. this evening. Impacts, hot temperatures and high humidity may cause heat-related illnesses to occur. Drink plenty of fluids, stay in an air-conditioned room, stay out of the sun, and check up on relatives and neighbors. Young children and pets should never be left unattended in vehicles under any circumstances. This is especially true during hot weather when car interiors can reach lethal temperatures in a matter of minutes. Take extra precautions if you work or spend time outside. When possible, reschedule strenuous activities to early morning or evening. Know the signs and symptoms of heat exhaustion and heat stroke. Wear lightweight and loose-fitting clothing when possible. To reduce risk during outdoor work, the Occupational Safety and Health Administration recommends scheduling frequent rest breaks in shaded or air-conditioned environments. Anyone overcome by heat should be moved to a cool and shaded location. Heat stroke is an emergency. Call 911. Heat statement for counties in New York, Niagara, and Orleans. What? Heat index values in the 98 to 103 degree range from late morning through the afternoon. Where? Niagara, Orleans, Monroe, Wayne, Northern Cayuga, Oswego, Livingston, and Ontario counties. When? Until 8 p.m. this evening. Impacts, hot temperatures and high humidity may cause heat-related illnesses to occur.
Drink plenty of fluids. Stay in an air-conditioned room. Stay out of the sun. And check up on relatives and neighbors. Young children and pets should never be left unattended in vehicles under any circumstances. This is especially true during hot weather when car interiors can reach lethal temperatures in a matter of minutes. Take extra precautions if you work or spend time outside. When possible, reschedule strenuous activities to early morning or evening. Know the signs and symptoms of heat exhaustion and heat stroke. Wear lightweight and loose-fitting clothing when possible. To reduce risk during outdoor work, the Occupational Safety and Health Administration recommends scheduling frequent rest breaks in shaded or air-conditioned environments. Anyone overcome by heat should be moved to a cool and shaded location. Heat stroke is an emergency. Call 911. Heat statement for counties in New York, Genesee, and Northern Erie. What? Heat index values in the mid to upper 90s from late morning through this afternoon. Where? Northern Erie and Genesee counties. When? Until 8 p.m. this evening. Impacts: hot temperatures and high humidity may cause heat-related illnesses to occur. Drink plenty of fluids, stay in an air-conditioned room, stay out of the sun, and check up on relatives and neighbors. Young children and pets should never be left unattended in vehicles under any circumstances. This is especially true during hot weather when car interiors can reach lethal temperatures in a matter of minutes. Take extra precautions if you work or spend time outside. 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Know the signs and symptoms of heat exhaustion and heat stroke. Wear lightweight and loose-fitting clothing when possible. To reduce risk during outdoor work, the Occupational Safety and Health Administration recommends scheduling frequent rest breaks in shaded or air-conditioned environments. Anyone overcome by heat should be moved to a cool and shaded location. Heat stroke is an emergency. Call 911. Heat statement for counties in New York, Allegheny, Cattaraugus, Chautauqua, Southern Erie, and Wyoming. What? Heat index values in the mid to upper 90s from late morning through the afternoon. Where? Southern Erie and Wyoming counties and the western southern tier. When? Until 8 p.m. this evening. Impacts: hot temperatures and high humidity may cause heat-related illnesses to occur. Drink plenty of fluids, stay in an air-conditioned room, stay out of the sun, and check up on relatives and neighbors. Young children and pets should never be left unattended in vehicles under any circumstances. This is especially true during hot weather when car interiors can reach lethal temperatures in a matter of minutes. Take extra precautions if you work or spend time outside. When possible, reschedule strenuous activities to early morning or evening. Know the signs and symptoms of heat exhaustion and heat stroke. Wear lightweight and loose-fitting clothing when possible. To reduce risk during outdoor work, the Occupational Safety and Health Administration recommends scheduling frequent rest breaks in shaded or air-conditioned environments. Anyone overcome by heat should be moved to a cool and shaded location. Heat stroke is an emergency. Call 911. The 2 p.m. weather at Rochester, it was partly sunny. The temperature was 88 degrees Fahrenheit or 31 degrees Celsius, the dew point 72 and the relative humidity 58%. The wind was west at 12 miles an hour. The pressure was 30.00 inches and falling. Repeating at Rochester, it was partly sunny, temperature 88 degrees. Around the region at 2 p.m. skies ranged from mostly sunny to partly sunny. It was 87 at Erie, 85 at Buffalo, 85 at Niagara Falls, and 91 at Toronto. Syracuse reported 91, Elmira reported 93, Binghamton reported 88, and Watertown reported 84. At Oswego, winds were west at 5 knots, with a temperature of 79 degrees. The Central Lake Ontario buoy winds were west at 6 knots, with a temperature of 71 degrees, and the waves were 0 feet. The forecast for the Genesee Valley and Northern Finger Lakes, including Rochester, Geneseo, Canandaigua, Newark, and Fairhaven. This afternoon, partly sunny with a chance of showers early, then mostly cloudy with showers likely with a chance of thunderstorms late. Near steady temperatures ranging from the mid-80s along the lakeshore to the lower 90s inland. West winds 10 to 15 miles an hour with gusts up to 30 miles an hour. Chance of rain 70%. Heat index values up to 100. Tonight, partly cloudy. A chance of showers.

Monday with lows in the upper 60s. West winds 5 to 10 miles an hour, becoming light. Chance of rain 50%. Independence Day, partly sunny. A chance of showers and thunderstorms in the morning, then showers likely with a chance of thunderstorms in the afternoon. Humid with highs ranging from the lower 80s on the hilltops to the mid-80s across the lower elevations. Light winds. Chance of rain 70%. Saturday night, showers likely with a chance of thunderstorms in the evening, then showers likely overnight. Monday with lows ranging from the mid-60s inland to the upper 60s along the lake shore. Light winds. Chance of rain 70%. Sunday, showers likely in the morning, then showers likely with a chance of thunderstorms in the afternoon. Humid with highs ranging from the mid-70s on the hilltops to the lower 80s across the lower elevations. Light winds. Chance of rain 70%. The forecast for the Southern Finger Lakes, including Pinyan, Seneca Falls, and Auburn. This afternoon, partly sunny with a chance of showers early, then mostly cloudy with showers likely with a chance of thunderstorms late. Highs in the lower 90s. West winds 5 to 10 miles an hour, increasing to 10 to 15 miles an hour. Chance of rain 70%. Heat index values up to 100. Tonight, partly cloudy. A chance of showers and thunderstorms in the evening, then a chance of showers overnight. Monday with lows in the upper 60s. West winds 5 to 10 miles an hour, becoming light. Chance of rain 50%. Independence Day, partly sunny with a chance of showers in the morning, then partly sunny with showers with a chance of thunderstorms in the afternoon. Humid with highs in the lower 80s. Light winds. Chance of rain 80%. Saturday night, showers with a chance of thunderstorms in the evening, then showers likely overnight. Monday with lows in the mid-60s. Light winds. Chance of rain 80%. Sunday, showers likely in the morning, then showers likely with a chance of thunderstorms in the afternoon. Humid with highs around 80. Light winds. Chance of rain 70%. And now the extended forecast. Monday, showers and a chance of thunderstorms. Highs in the lower 80s. Lows in the mid-60s. Chance of rain 90%. Tuesday, mostly cloudy. A chance of showers. Highs in the upper 70s. Lows in the mid-60s. Chance of rain 50%. Wednesday, partly cloudy. Highs in the mid-80s. Lows in the mid-60s. Thursday, partly cloudy. A chance of showers. Highs in the upper 80s. Lows in the mid-60s. Chance of rain 40%. 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Heat statement for counties in New York, Livingston, Monroe, Northern Cayuga, Ontario, Orleans and Wayne. What? Heat index values in the 98 to 103 degree range from late morning through the afternoon. Where? Niagara, Orleans, Monroe, Wayne, Northern Cayuga, Oswego, Livingston, and Ontario counties. When? Until 8 p.m. this evening. Impacts, hot temperatures and high humidity may cause heat-related illnesses to occur. Drink plenty of fluids, stay in an air-conditioned room, stay out of the sun, and check up on relatives and neighbors. Young children and pets should never be left unattended in vehicles under any circumstances. This is especially true during hot weather when car interiors can reach lethal temperatures in a matter of minutes. Take extra precautions if you work or spend time outside. 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Anyone overcome by heat should be moved to a cool and shaded location. Heat stroke is an emergency. Call 911. Open lake forecast, for the Niagara River to Hamlin Beach beyond 5 miles from shore. Rest of today, southwest winds 10 to 15 knots becoming west. A chance of showers and thunderstorms late this morning,

then showers and thunderstorms likely this afternoon. Some thunderstorms may produce gusty winds. Waves 1 to 2 feet. Tonight, west winds 5 to 10 knots. A chance of showers and thunderstorms early. A chance of showers late. Waves 2 feet or less. Saturday, west winds 10 knots or less. A chance of showers. Waves 1 foot or less. Saturday night, northwest winds 10 knots or less becoming east. A chance of showers. Waves 1 foot or less. Sunday, east winds 10 to 15 knots. A chance of showers during the day, then a chance of showers and thunderstorms Sunday night. Waves 1 to 3 feet. Monday, east winds 10 to 15 knots. Showers likely with a chance of thunderstorms. Waves 1 to 3 feet. Tuesday, east winds 10 knots or less becoming west. A chance of showers during the day. Waves 2 feet or less. Winds and waves higher and near thunderstorms. Open lake forecast, 4, Helen Beach to Mexico Bay beyond 5 miles from shore. Rest of today, west winds 5 to 15 knots. A chance of showers and thunderstorms early this afternoon. Showers and thunderstorms likely late. Some thunderstorms may produce gusty winds this afternoon. Waves 1 to 2 feet. Tonight, west winds 5 to 10 knots. A chance of showers and thunderstorms early. A chance of showers after midnight. Some thunderstorms may produce gusty winds early. Waves 1 to 2 feet. Saturday, west winds 5 to 10 knots. A chance of showers. Waves 2 feet or less. Saturday night, west winds 10 knots or less becoming east. Waves 1 foot or less. Sunday, east winds 5 to 10 knots. A chance of showers Sunday night. Waves 2 feet or less. Monday, southeast winds 5 to 10 knots becoming east. Showers likely with a chance of thunderstorms. Waves 2 feet or less. Tuesday, east winds 10 knots or less becoming southwest. A chance of showers. Waves 2 feet or less. Winds and waves higher and near thunderstorms. Heat statement, for County, Genesee, New York. What, heat index values in the mid to upper 90s from late morning through this afternoon. Where, northern Erie and Genesee counties. When, until 8 p.m. this evening. Impacts, hot temperatures and high humidity may cause heat-related illnesses to occur. Drink plenty of fluids, stay in an air-conditioned room, stay out of the sun, and check up on relatives and neighbors. Young children and pets should never be left unattended in vehicles under any circumstances. This is especially true during hot weather when car interiors can reach lethal temperatures in a matter of minutes. Take extra precautions if you work or spend time outside. 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KHA 53 operates on a frequency of 162.40 MHz. Heat statement, for counties, in New York, Livingston, Monroe, Northern Cayuga, Ontario, Orleans and Wayne. What, heat index values in the 98 to 103 degree range from late morning through the afternoon. Where, Niagara, Orleans, Monroe, Wayne, Northern Cayuga, Oswego, Livingston, and Ontario counties. When, until 8 p.m. this evening. Impacts, hot temperatures and high humidity may cause heat-related illnesses to occur. Drink plenty of fluids, stay in an air-conditioned room, stay out of the sun, and check up on relatives and neighbors. Young children and pets should never be left unattended in vehicles under any circumstances. This is especially true during hot weather when car interiors can reach lethal temperatures in a matter of minutes. Take extra precautions if you work or spend time outside. 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Know the signs.

and check up on relatives and neighbors. Young children and pets should never be left unattended in vehicles under any circumstances. This is especially true during hot weather when car interiors can reach lethal temperatures in a matter of minutes. Take extra precautions if you work or spend time outside. 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Know the signs and symptoms of heat exhaustion and heat stroke. 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To reduce risk during outdoor work, the Occupational Safety and Health Administration recommends scheduling frequent rest breaks in shaded or air-conditioned environments. Anyone overcome by heat should be moved to a cool and shaded location. Heat stroke is an emergency. Call 911. Heat statement, for County, Wyoming, New York. What? Heat index values in the mid to upper 90s from late morning through the afternoon. Where? Southern Erie and Wyoming counties and the western southern tier. When? Until 8 p.m. this evening. Impacts, hot temperatures and high humidity may cause heat-related illnesses to occur. Drink plenty of fluids, stay in an air-conditioned room, stay out of the sun, and check up on relatives and neighbors. Young children and pets should never be left unattended in vehicles under any circumstances. This is especially true during hot weather when car interiors can reach lethal temperatures in a matter of minutes. Take extra precautions if you work or spend time outside. 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Know the signs and symptoms of heat exhaustion and heat stroke. Wear lightweight and loose-fitting clothing when possible. To reduce risk during outdoor work, the Occupational Safety and Health Administration recommends scheduling frequent rest breaks in shaded or air-conditioned environments. Anyone overcome by heat should be moved to a cool and shaded location. Heat stroke is an emergency. Call 911. Heat statement, for counties, in New York, Niagara and Orleans. What? Heat index values in the 98 to 103 degree range from late morning through the afternoon. Where? Niagara, Orleans, Monroe, Wayne, Northern Cayuga, Oswego, Livingston, and Ontario counties. When? Until 8 p.m. this evening. Impacts, hot temperatures and high humidity may cause heat-related illnesses to occur. Drink plenty of fluids, stay in an air-conditioned room, stay out of the sun, and check up on relatives and neighbors. Young children and pets should never be left unattended in vehicles under any circumstances. This is especially true during hot weather when car interiors can reach lethal temperatures in a matter of minutes. Take extra precautions if you work or spend time outside. 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Know the signs and symptoms of heat exhaustion and heat stroke. Wear lightweight and loose-fitting clothing when possible. To reduce risk during outdoor work, the Occupational Safety and Health Administration recommends scheduling frequent rest breaks in shaded or air-conditioned environments. Anyone overcome by heat should be moved to a cool and shaded location. Heat stroke is an emergency. Call 911. Heat statement, for counties, in New York, Genesee and Northern Erie. What? Heat index values in the mid to upper 90s from late morning through this afternoon. Where? Northern Erie and Genesee counties. When? Until 8 p.m. this evening. Impacts, hot temperatures and high humidity may cause heat-related illnesses to occur. Drink plenty of fluids, stay in an air-conditioned room, stay out of the sun, and check up on relatives and neighbors. Young children and pets should never be left unattended in vehicles under any circumstances. This is especially true during hot weather when car interiors can reach lethal temperatures in a matter of minutes. Take extra precautions if you work or spend time outside. 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Know the signs and symptoms of heat exhaustion and heat stroke. Wear lightweight and loose-fitting clothing when possible. To reduce risk during outdoor work, the Occupational Safety and Health Administration recommends scheduling frequent rest breaks in shaded or air-conditioned environments. Anyone overcome by heat should be moved to a cool and shaded location. Heat stroke is an emergency. Call 911. Heat statement, for counties, in New York, Allegheny, Cattaraugus, Chautauqua, Southern Erie and Wyoming. What? Heat index values in the mid to upper 90s from late morning through the afternoon. Where? Southern Erie and Wyoming counties and the western southern tier. When? Until 8 p.m. this evening. Impacts, hot temperatures and high

humidity may cause heat-related illnesses to occur. Drink plenty of fluids, stay in an air-conditioned room, stay out of the sun, and check up on relatives and neighbors. Young children and pets should never be left unattended in vehicles under any circumstances. This is especially true during hot weather when car interiors can reach lethal temperatures in a matter of minutes. Take extra precautions if you work or spend time outside. 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Know the signs and symptoms of heat exhaustion and heat stroke. Wear lightweight and loose-fitting clothing when possible. To reduce risk during outdoor work, the Occupational Safety and Health Administration recommends scheduling frequent rest breaks in shaded or air-conditioned environments. Anyone overcome by heat should be moved to a cool and shaded location. Heat stroke is an emergency. Call 911. The 3 p.m. weather at Rochester, it was partly sunny. The temperature was 19 degrees Fahrenheit or 32 degrees Celsius, the dew point 72 and the relative humidity 55%. The wind was west at 17 miles an hour, gusting to 33. The pressure was 29.97 inches and falling. Repeating at Rochester, it was partly sunny, temperature 90 degrees. Around the region at 3 p.m. it was mostly sunny, with a temperature of 89 at Erie, 86 at Buffalo, 88 at Niagara Falls, 94 at Elmira, and 90 at Binghamton. It was partly sunny, with a temperature of 88 at Syracuse, and 80 at Watertown. At Oswego, winds were west at 5 knots, with a temperature of 79 degrees. The Central Lake Ontario buoy winds were northwest at 6 knots, with a temperature of 71 degrees, and the waves were 0 feet. Around the region at 3 p.m. at Erie, it was sunny, with a temperature of 89. It was mostly sunny, with a temperature of 86 at Buffalo, 88 at Niagara Falls, 94 at Elmira, and 90 at Binghamton. It was partly sunny, with a temperature of 95 at Toronto, 88 at Syracuse, and 80 at Watertown. At Oswego, winds were west at 5 knots, with a temperature of 79 degrees. The Central Lake Ontario buoy winds were northwest at 6 knots, with a temperature of 71 degrees, and the waves were 0 feet. The forecast for the Genesee Valley and Northern Finger Lakes, including Rochester, Geneseo, Canandaigua, Newark, and Fairhaven. This afternoon, partly sunny with a chance of showers early, then mostly cloudy with showers likely with a chance of thunderstorms late. Near steady temperatures ranging from the mid-80s along the lakeshore to the lower 90s inland. West winds 10 to 15 miles an hour with gusts up to 30 miles an hour. Chance of rain 70%. Heat index values up to 100. Tonight, partly cloudy. A chance of showers. Muggy with lows in the upper 60s. West winds 5 to 10 miles an hour, becoming light. Chance of rain 50%. Independence Day, partly sunny. A chance of showers and thunderstorms in the morning, then showers likely with a chance of thunderstorms in the afternoon. Humid with highs ranging from the lower 80s on the hilltops to the mid-80s across the lower elevations. Light winds. Chance of rain 70%. Saturday night, showers likely with a chance of thunderstorms in the evening, then showers likely overnight. Muggy with lows ranging from the mid-60s inland to the upper 60s along the lakeshore. Light winds. Chance of rain 70%. Sunday, showers likely in the morning, then showers likely with a chance of thunderstorms in the afternoon. Humid with highs ranging from the mid-70s on the hilltops to the lower 80s across the lower elevations. Light winds. Chance of rain 70%. The forecast for the Southern Finger Lakes, including Pinyan, Seneca Falls, and Auburn. This afternoon, partly sunny with a chance of showers early, then mostly cloudy with showers likely with a chance of thunderstorms late. Highs in the lower 90s. West winds 5 to 10 miles an hour, increasing to 10 to 15 miles an hour. Chance of rain 70%. Heat index values up to 100. Tonight, partly cloudy. A chance of showers and thunderstorms in the evening, then a chance of showers overnight. Muggy with lows in the upper 60s. West winds 5 to 10 miles an hour, becoming light. Chance of rain 50%. Independence Day, partly sunny with a chance of showers in the morning, then partly sunny with showers with a chance of thunderstorms in the afternoon. Humid with highs in the lower 80s,

Light winds. Chance of rain 80%. Saturday night, showers with a chance of thunderstorms in the evening, then showers likely overnight. Muggy with lows in the mid-60s. Light winds. Chance of rain 80%. Sunday, showers likely in the morning, then showers likely with a chance of thunderstorms in the afternoon. Humid with highs around 80. Light winds. Chance of rain 70%. And now the extended forecast. Monday, showers and a chance of thunderstorms. Highs in the lower 80s. Lows in the mid-60s. Chance of rain 90%. Tuesday, mostly cloudy. A chance of showers. Highs in the upper 70s. Lows in the mid-60s. Chance of rain 50%. Wednesday, partly cloudy. Highs in the mid-80s. Lows in the mid-60s. Thursday, partly cloudy. A chance of showers. Highs in the upper 80s. Lows in the mid-60s. Chance of rain 40%. 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Your source for official weather information across the Western Finger Lakes and the Genesee Valley. KHA 53 operates on a frequency of 162.40 MHz. Heat statement for counties in New York, Livingston, Monroe, Northern Cayuga, Ontario, Orleans and Wayne. What? Heat index values in the 98 to 103 degree range from late morning through the afternoon. Where? Niagara, Orleans, Monroe, Wayne, Northern Cayuga, Oswego, Livingston, and Ontario counties. When? Until 8 p.m. this evening. Impacts, hot temperatures and high humidity may cause heat-related illnesses to occur. Drink plenty of fluids, stay in an air-conditioned room, stay out of the sun, and check up on relatives and neighbors. Young children and pets should never be left unattended in vehicles under any circumstances. This is especially true during hot weather when car interiors can reach lethal temperatures in a matter of minutes. Take extra precautions if you work or spend time outside. 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Know the signs and symptoms of heat exhaustion and heat stroke. Wear lightweight and loose-fitting clothing when possible. To reduce risk during outdoor work, the Occupational Safety and Health Administration recommends scheduling frequent rest breaks in shaded or air-conditioned environments. Anyone overcome by heat should be moved to a cool and shaded location. Heat stroke is an emergency. Call 911. Heat statement for County, Genesee, New York. What? Heat index values in the mid to upper 90s from late morning through this afternoon. Where? Northern Erie and Genesee counties. When? Until 8 p.m. this evening. Impacts, hot temperatures and high humidity may cause heat-related illnesses to occur. Drink plenty of fluids, stay in an air-conditioned room, stay out of the sun, and check up on relatives and neighbors. Young children and pets should never be left unattended in vehicles under any circumstances. This is especially true during hot weather when car interiors can reach lethal temperatures in a matter of minutes. Take extra precautions if you work or spend time outside. 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Know the signs and symptoms of heat exhaustion and heat stroke. Wear lightweight and loose-fitting clothing when possible. To reduce risk during outdoor work, the Occupational Safety and Health Administration recommends scheduling frequent rest breaks in shaded or air-conditioned environments. Anyone overcome by heat should be moved to a cool and shaded location. Heat stroke is an emergency. Call 911. Heat statement for County, Wyoming, New York. What? Heat index values in the mid to upper 90s from late morning through the afternoon. Where? Southern Erie and Wyoming counties and the western southern tier. When? Until 8 p.m. this evening. Impacts, hot temperatures and high humidity may cause heat-related illnesses to occur. Drink plenty of fluids, stay in an air-conditioned room, stay out of the sun, and check up on relatives and neighbors. Young children and pets should never be left unattended in vehicles under any circumstances. This is especially true during hot weather when car interiors can reach lethal temperatures in a matter of minutes. Take extra precautions if you work or spend time outside. 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Know the signs and symptoms of heat exhaustion and heat stroke. 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

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Heat statement for counties in New York, Niagara, and Orleans. What? Heat index values in the 98 to 103 degree range from late morning through the afternoon. Where? Niagara, Orleans, Monroe, Wayne, Northern Cayuga, Oswego, Livingston, and Ontario counties. When? Until 8 p.m. this evening. Impacts: hot temperatures and high humidity may cause heat-related illnesses to occur. Drink plenty of fluids, stay in an air-conditioned room, stay out of the sun, and check up on relatives and neighbors. Young children and pets should never be left unattended in vehicles under any circumstances. This is especially true during hot weather when car interiors can reach lethal temperatures in a matter of minutes. 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Heat statement for counties in New York, Genesee, and Northern Erie. What? Heat index values in the mid to upper 90s from late morning through this afternoon. Where? Northern Erie and Genesee counties. When? Until 8 p.m. this evening. Impacts: hot temperatures and high humidity may cause heat-related illnesses to occur. Drink plenty of fluids, stay in an air-conditioned room, stay out of the sun, and check up on relatives and neighbors. Young children and pets should never be left unattended in vehicles under any circumstances. This is especially true during hot weather when car interiors can reach lethal temperatures in a matter of minutes. Take extra precautions if you work or spend time outside. 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Know the signs and symptoms of heat exhaustion and heat stroke. Wear lightweight and loose-fitting clothing when possible. To reduce risk during outdoor work, the Occupational Safety and Health Administration recommends scheduling frequent rest breaks in shaded or air-conditioned environments. Anyone overcome by heat should be moved to a cool and shaded location. Heat stroke is an emergency. Call 911. Heat statement for counties in New York, Allegheny, Cattaraugus, Chautauqua, Southern Erie, and Wyoming. What? Heat index values in the mid to upper 90s from late morning through the afternoon. Where? Southern Erie and Wyoming counties and the western southern tier. When? Until 8 p.m. this evening. Impacts: hot temperatures and high humidity may cause heat-related illnesses to occur. Drink plenty of fluids, stay in an air-conditioned room, stay out of the sun, and check up on relatives and neighbors. Young children and pets should never be left unattended in vehicles under any circumstances. This is especially true during hot weather when car interiors can reach lethal temperatures in a matter of minutes. Take extra precautions if you work or spend time outside. When possible, reschedule strenuous activities to early morning or evening. Know the signs and symptoms of heat exhaustion and heat stroke. Wear lightweight and loose-fitting clothing when possible. To reduce risk during outdoor work, the Occupational Safety and Health Administration recommends scheduling frequent rest breaks in shaded or air-conditioned environments. Anyone overcome by heat should be moved to a cool and shaded location. Heat stroke is an emergency. Call 911. The 3 p.m. weather at Rochester, it was partly sunny. The temperature was 19 degrees Fahrenheit or 32 degrees Celsius, the dew point 72 and the relative humidity 55%. The wind was west at 17 miles an hour, gusting to 33. The pressure was 29.97 inches and falling. Repeating at Rochester, it was partly sunny, temperature 90 degrees. Around the region at 3 p.m. at Erie, it was sunny, with a temperature of 89. It was mostly sunny, with a temperature of 86 at Buffalo, 88 at Niagara Falls, 94 at Elmira, and 90 at Binghamton. It was partly sunny, with a temperature of 95 at Toronto, 88 at Syracuse, and 80 at Watertown,

Vigo winds were west at 5 knots, with a temperature of 79 degrees. The Central Lake Ontario buoy winds were northwest at 6 knots, with a temperature of 71 degrees, and the waves were 0 feet. The forecast for the Genesee Valley and Northern Finger Lakes, including Rochester, Geneseo, Canandaigua, Newark, and Fairhaven. This afternoon, partly sunny with a chance of showers early, then mostly cloudy with showers likely with a chance of thunderstorms late. Near steady temperatures ranging from the mid-80s along the lakeshore to the lower 90s inland. West winds 10 to 15 miles an hour with gusts up to 30 miles an hour. Chance of rain 70%. Heat index values up to 100. Tonight, partly cloudy. A chance of showers. Muggy with lows in the upper 60s. West winds 5 to 10 miles an hour, becoming light. Chance of rain 50%. Independence Day, partly sunny. A chance of showers and thunderstorms in the morning, then showers likely with a chance of thunderstorms in the afternoon. Humid with highs ranging from the lower 80s on the hilltops to the mid-80s across the lower elevations. Light winds. Chance of rain 70%. Saturday night, showers likely with a chance of thunderstorms in the evening, then showers likely overnight. Muggy with lows ranging from the mid-60s inland to the upper 60s along the lake shore. Light winds. Chance of rain 70%. Sunday, showers likely in the morning, then showers likely with a chance of thunderstorms in the afternoon. Humid with highs ranging from the mid-70s.

National Weather Service in Binghamton has issued a severe thunderstorm warning for southeastern Seneca County, northeastern Schuyler County, southeastern Yates County, west central Cortland County, Tompkins County, until 4:15 p.m. At 3:27 p.m., a severe thunderstorm was located over Hector, or near Dundee, moving east at 30 miles per hour. Hazard, 60 miles per hour wind gusts and nickel-size hail. Source, radar indicated. Impact, expects damage to roofs, siding, and trees. Locations impacted include Ithaca, Cortland, Newfield, Hector, Cayuga Heights, Starkey, Lansing, Enfield, Danby, and Groton. For your protection, move to an interior room on the lowest floor of a building. Heavy rainfall is occurring with this storm and may lead to flash flooding. Do not drive your vehicle through flooded roadways. This is the NOAA Weather Radio KHA 53 in Rochester. Your source for official weather information across the Western Finger Lakes and the Genesee Valley. KHA 53 operates on a frequency of 162.40 MHz. The National Weather Service in Binghamton has issued a severe thunderstorm warning for southeastern Seneca County, northeastern Schuyler County, southeastern Yates County, west central Cortland County, Tompkins County, until 4:15 p.m. At 3:27 p.m., a severe thunderstorm was located over Hector, or near Dundee, moving east at 30 miles per hour. Hazard, 60 miles per hour wind gusts and nickel-size hail. Source, radar indicated. Impact, expects damage to roofs, siding, and trees. Locations impacted include Ithaca, Cortland, Newfield, Hector, Cayuga Heights, Starkey, Lansing, Enfield, Danby, and Groton. For your protection, move to an interior room on the lowest floor of a building. Heavy rainfall is occurring with this storm and may lead to flash flooding. Do not drive your vehicle through flooded roadways. The Nearshore Marine Forecast, for the Niagara River to Hamlin Beach along Lake Ontario. Rest of today, west winds 5 to 15 knots. A chance of showers and thunderstorms late this morning, then showers and thunderstorms likely this afternoon. Some thunderstorms may produce gusty winds. Waves 2 feet or less. Tonight, west winds 5 to 10 knots. A chance of showers and thunderstorms. Some thunderstorms may produce gusty winds in the evening. Waves 2 feet or less. Saturday, west winds 10 knots or less becoming north. A chance of showers. Waves 1 foot or less. Saturday night, north winds 10.

10 knots or less becoming east. A chance of showers. Waves 1 foot or less. Sunday, east winds 5 to 15 knots. A chance of showers during the day, then showers likely with a chance of thunderstorms Sunday night. Waves 1 to 3 feet. Monday, east winds 5 to 15 knots. Showers likely with a chance of thunderstorms. Waves 1 to 2 feet. Tuesday, east winds 10 knots or less becoming west. A chance of showers during the day. Waves 1 foot or less. Winds and waves higher in and near thunderstorms. The Nearshore Marine Forecast, 4, Heron Beach to Mexico Bay. Rest of today, west winds 5 to 10 knots. A chance of showers and thunderstorms early this afternoon. Showers and thunderstorms likely late. Some thunderstorms may produce gusty winds this afternoon. Waves 1 foot or less. Tonight, west winds 5 to 10 knots. A chance of showers and thunderstorms in the evening, then a chance of showers overnight. Some thunderstorms may produce gusty winds in the evening. Waves 2 feet or less. Saturday, west winds 5 to 10 knots becoming northwest. A chance of showers. Waves 2 feet or less. Saturday night, northwest winds less than 10 knots. Mostly cloudy. Waves 1 foot or less. Sunday, east winds 5 to 10 knots. A chance of showers during the day, then showers likely with a chance of thunderstorms Sunday night. Waves 2 feet or less. Monday, southeast winds 5 to 10 knots. Showers likely with a chance of thunderstorms. Waves 2 feet or less. Tuesday, east winds 10 knots or less becoming southwest. A chance of showers. Waves 1 foot or less. Winds and waves higher in and near thunderstorms. The water temperature off Rochester is or less becoming southwest. A chance of showers. Waves 1 foot or less. Winds and waves higher in and near thunderstorms. The water temperature off Rochester is 59 degrees. Heat statement for counties in New York, Livingston, Monroe, Northern Cayuga, Ontario, Orleans and Wayne. What? Heat index values in the 98 to 103 degree range from late morning through the afternoon. Where? Niagara, Orleans, Monroe, Wayne, Northern Cayuga, Oswego, Livingston, and Ontario counties. When? Until 8 p.m. this evening. Impacts, hot temperatures and high humidity may cause heat-related illnesses to occur. Drink plenty of fluids, stay in an air-conditioned room, stay out of the sun, and check up on relatives and neighbors. Young children and pets should never be left unattended in vehicles under any circumstances. This is especially true during hot weather when car interiors can reach lethal temperatures in a matter of minutes. Take extra precautions if you work or spend time outside. 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Know the signs and symptoms of heat exhaustion and heat stroke. Wear lightweight and loose-fitting clothing when possible. To reduce risk during outdoor work, the Occupational Safety and Health Administration recommends scheduling frequent rest breaks in shaded or air-conditioned environments. Anyone overcome by heat should be moved to a cool and shaded location. Heat stroke is an emergency. Call 911. Heat statement for County, Genesee, New York. What? Heat index values in the mid to upper 90s from late morning through this afternoon. Where? Northern Erie and Genesee counties. When? Until 8 p.m. this evening. Impacts, hot temperatures and high humidity may cause heat-related illnesses to occur. Drink plenty of fluids, stay in an air-conditioned room, stay out of the sun, and check up on relatives and neighbors. Young children and pets should never be left unattended in vehicles under any circumstances. This is especially true during hot weather when car interiors can reach lethal temperatures in a matter of minutes. Take extra precautions if you work or spend time outside. 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Know the signs and symptoms of heat exhaustion and heat stroke. Wear lightweight and loose-fitting clothing when possible. To reduce risk during outdoor work, the Occupational Safety and Health Administration recommends scheduling frequent rest breaks in shaded or air-conditioned environments. Anyone overcome by heat should be moved to a cool and shaded location. Heat stroke is an emergency. 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Heat statement

County, Wyoming, New York. What? Heat index values in the mid to upper 90s from late morning through the afternoon. Where? Southern Erie and Wyoming counties and the western southern tier. When? Until 8 p.m. this evening. Impacts, hot temperatures and high humidity may cause heat-related illnesses to occur. Drink plenty of fluids, stay in an air-conditioned room, stay out of the sun, and check up on relatives and neighbors. Young children and pets should never be left unattended in vehicles under any circumstances. This is especially true during hot weather when car interiors can reach lethal temperatures in a matter of minutes. Take extra precautions if you work or spend time outside. 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Know the signs and symptoms of heat exhaustion and heat stroke. Wear lightweight and loose-fitting clothing when possible. To reduce risk during outdoor work, the Occupational Safety and Health Administration recommends scheduling frequent rest breaks in shaded or air-conditioned environments. Anyone overcome by heat should be moved to a cool and shaded location. Heat stroke is an emergency. Call 911. The 3 p.m. weather at Rochester, it was partly sunny. The temperature was 19 degrees Fahrenheit or 32 degrees Celsius, the dew point 72 and the relative humidity 55%. The wind was west at 17 miles an hour gusting to 33. The pressure was 29.97 inches and falling. Repeating at Rochester, it was partly sunny, temperature 90 degrees. 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Your source for official weather information across the Western Finger Lakes and the Genesee Valley. KHA 53 operates on a frequency of 162.40 MHz. The National Weather Service in Binghamton has issued a severe thunderstorm warning for southeastern Seneca County, northeastern Schuyler County, southeastern Yates County, west central Cortland County, Tompkins County, until 4:15 p.m. At 3:27 p.m., a severe thunderstorm was located over Hector, or near Dundee, moving east at 30 miles per hour. Hazard, 60 miles per hour wind gusts and nickel-size hail. Source, radar indicated. Impact, expects damage to roofs, siding, and trees. Locations impacted include Ithaca, Cortland, Newfield, Hector, Cayuga Heights, Starkey, Lansing, Enfield, Danby, and Groton. For your protection, move to an interior room on the lowest floor of a building. Heavy rainfall is occurring with this storm and may lead to flash flooding. Do not drive your vehicle through flooded roadways. Heat statement for counties in New York, Livingston, Monroe, Northern Cayuga, Ontario, Orleans and Wayne. The severe thunderstorm warning for southeastern Seneca, southeastern Yates and west central Cortland counties is canceled. The severe thunderstorm which prompted the warning has moved out of the warned area. Therefore, the warning has been canceled. A severe thunderstorm watch remains in effect until 11 p.m. for central New York. Heat statement for counties in New York, Livingston, Monroe, Northern Cayuga, Ontario, Orleans and Wayne. What? Heat index values in the 98 to 103 degree range from late morning through the afternoon. Where? Niagara, Orleans, Monroe, Wayne, Northern Cayuga, Oswego, Livingston, and Ontario counties. When? Until 8 p.m. this evening. Impacts, hot temperatures and high humidity may cause heat-related illnesses to occur. Drink plenty of fluids, stay in an air-conditioned room, stay out of the sun, and check up on relatives and neighbors. Young children and pets should never be left unattended in vehicles under any circumstances. This is especially true during hot weather when car interiors can reach lethal temperatures in a matter of minutes. Take extra precautions if you work or spend time outside. When possible, reschedule strenuous activities to early morning or evening. Know the signs and symptoms of heat exhaustion and heat stroke. Wear lightweight and loose-fitting clothing when possible. To reduce risk during outdoor work, the Occupational Safety and Health Administration recommends scheduling frequent rest breaks in shaded or air-conditioned environments. Anyone overcome by heat should be moved to a cool and shaded location. Heat stroke is an emergency. Call 911. Heat statement for County, Genesee, New York. What? Heat index values in the mid to upper 90s from late morning through this afternoon. Where? Northern Erie and Genesee counties. When? Until 8 p.m. this evening.
impacts, hot temperatures and high humidity may cause heat-related illnesses to occur. Drink plenty of fluids, stay in an air-conditioned room, stay out of the sun, and check up on relatives and neighbors. Young children and pets should never be left unattended in vehicles under any circumstances. This is especially true during hot weather when car interiors can reach lethal temperatures in a matter of minutes. Take extra precautions if you work or spend time outside. 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Know the signs and symptoms of heat exhaustion and heat stroke. Wear lightweight and loose-fitting clothing when possible. To reduce risk during outdoor work, the Occupational Safety and Health Administration recommends scheduling frequent rest breaks in shaded or air-conditioned environments. Anyone overcome by heat should be moved to a cool and shaded location. Heat stroke is an emergency. Call 911. Heat statement, for County, Wyoming, New York. What? Heat index values in the mid to upper 90s from late morning through the afternoon. Where? Southern Erie and Wyoming counties and the western southern tier. When? Until 8 p.m. this evening. Impacts, hot temperatures and high humidity may cause heat-related illnesses to occur. Drink plenty of fluids, stay in an air-conditioned room, stay out of the sun, and check up on relatives and neighbors. Young children and pets should never be left unattended in vehicles under any circumstances. This is especially true during hot weather when car interiors can reach lethal temperatures in a matter of minutes. Take extra precautions if you work or spend time outside. 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Know the signs and symptoms of heat exhaustion and heat stroke. Wear lightweight and loose-fitting clothing when possible. To reduce risk during outdoor work, the Occupational Safety and Health Administration recommends scheduling frequent rest breaks in shaded or air-conditioned environments. Anyone overcome by heat should be moved to a cool and shaded location. Heat stroke is an emergency. Call 911. The 3 p.m. weather at Rochester, it was partly sunny. The temperature was 19 degrees Fahrenheit or 32 degrees Celsius, the dew point 72 and the relative humidity 55%. The wind was west at 17 miles an hour, gusting to 33. The pressure was 29.97 inches and falling. Repeating at Rochester, it was partly sunny, temperature 90 degrees. This is the NOAA Weather Radio KHA 53 in Rochester. Your source for official weather information across the Western Finger Lakes and the Genesee Valley. KHA 53 operates on a frequency of 162.40 MHz. The severe thunderstorm warning for southeastern Seneca, southeastern Yates, and west central Cortland counties is canceled. The severe thunderstorm which prompted the warning has moved out of the warned area. Therefore, the warning has been canceled. A severe thunderstorm watch remains in effect until 11 p.m. for central New York. Heat statement, for counties, in New York, Livingston, Monroe, northern Cayuga, Ontario, Orleans, and Wayne. What? Heat index values in the 98 to 103 degree range from late morning through the afternoon. Where? Niagara, Orleans, Monroe, Wayne, northern Cayuga, Oswego, Livingston, and Ontario counties. When? Until 8 p.m. this evening. Impacts, hot temperatures and high humidity may cause heat-related illnesses to occur. Drink plenty of fluids, stay in an air-conditioned room, stay out of the sun, and check up on relatives and neighbors. Young children and pets should never be left unattended in vehicles under any circumstances. This is especially true during hot weather when car interiors can reach lethal temperatures in a matter of minutes.

National Weather Service in Buffalo has issued a special marine warning for Lake Ontario open waters from Oka to Hamlin Beach until 4:45 p.m. At 3:43 p.m., severe thunderstorms were located along a line extending from 22 miles north of Sunset Beach to 28 miles northeast of Fort Niagara to 30 miles north of Niagara River, moving southeast at 25 knots. Hazard, wind gusts to nearly 50 knots and large hail. Source, radar. Impact, small craft could be damaged in briefly higher winds and suddenly higher waves. Large hail could result in structural

damage. Severe thunderstorms will remain over mainly open waters. Boaters should seek safe harbor immediately until these storms pass. Wind gusts to nearly 50 knots, large hail, high waves, dangerous lightning, and heavy rain are possible with these storms. Heat statement for counties in New York, Livingston, Monroe, Northern Cayuga, Ontario, Orleans, and Wayne. What? Heat index values in the 98 to 103 degree range from late morning through the afternoon. Where? Niagara, Orleans, Monroe, Wayne, Northern Cayuga, Oswego, Livingston, and Ontario counties. When? Until 8 p.m. this evening. Impacts, hot temperatures and high humidity may cause heat-related illnesses to occur. Drink plenty of fluids, stay in an air-conditioned room, stay out of the sun, and check up on relatives and neighbors. Young children and pets should never be left unattended in vehicles under any circumstances. This is especially true during hot weather when car interiors can reach lethal temperatures in a matter of minutes. Take extra precautions if you work or spend time outside. When possible, reschedule strenuous activities to early morning or evening. Know the signs and symptoms of heat exhaustion and heat stroke. Wear lightweight and loose-fitting clothing when possible. To reduce risk during outdoor work, the Occupational Safety and Health Administration recommends scheduling frequent rest breaks in shaded or air-conditioned environments. Anyone overcome by heat should be moved to a cool and shaded location. Heat stroke is an emergency. Call 911. Heat statement for County Genesee, New York. What? Heat index values in the mid to upper 90s from late morning through this afternoon. Where? Northern Erie and Genesee counties. When? Until 8 p.m. this evening. Impacts, hot temperatures and high humidity may cause heat-related illnesses to occur. Drink plenty of fluids, stay in an air-conditioned room, stay out of the sun, and check up on relatives and neighbors. Young children and pets should never be left unattended in vehicles under any circumstances. This is especially true during hot weather when car interiors can reach lethal temperatures in a matter of minutes. Take extra precautions if you work or spend time outside. When possible, reschedule strenuous activities to early morning or evening. Know the signs and symptoms of heat exhaustion and heat stroke. Wear lightweight and loose-fitting clothing when possible. To reduce risk during outdoor work, the Occupational Safety and Health Administration recommends scheduling frequent rest breaks in shaded or air-conditioned environments. Anyone overcome by heat should be moved to a cool and shaded location. Heat stroke is an emergency. Call 911. Heat statement for County, Wyoming, New York. What? Heat index values in the mid to upper 90s from late morning through the afternoon. Where? Southern Erie and Wyoming counties and the western southern tier. When? Until 8 p.m. this evening. Impacts, hot temperatures and high humidity may cause heat-related illnesses to occur. Drink plenty of fluids, stay in an air-conditioned room, stay out of the sun, and check up on relatives and neighbors. Young children and pets should never be left unattended in vehicles under any circumstances. This is especially true during hot weather when car interiors can reach lethal temperatures in a matter of minutes. Take extra precautions if you work or spend time outside. 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Know the signs and symptoms of heat exhaustion and heat stroke. Wear lightweight and loose-fitting clothing when possible. To reduce risk during outdoor work, the Occupational Safety and Health Administration recommends scheduling frequent rest breaks in shaded or air-conditioned environments. Anyone overcome by heat should be moved to a cool and shaded location. Heat stroke is an emergency. Call 911. The 3 p.m. weather at Rochester, it was partly sunny. The temperature was 90 degrees Fahrenheit or 32 degrees Celsius, the dew point 72 and the relative humidity 55%. The wind was west at 17 miles an hour, gusting to 33. The pressure was 29.97 inches and falling. Repeating at Rochester, it was partly sunny, temperature 90 degrees. 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KHA 53 operates on a frequency of 162.40 MHz. The National Weather Service in Buffalo has issued a special

Green warning for Lake Ontario open waters from Oka to Hamlin Beach until 4:45 p.m. At 3:43 p.m., severe thunderstorms were located along a line extending from 22 miles north of Sunset Beach to 28 miles northeast of Fort Niagara to 30 miles north of Niagara River, moving southeast at 25 knots. Hazard, wind gusts to nearly 50 knots and large hail. Source, radar. Impact, small craft could be damaged in briefly higher winds and suddenly higher waves. Large hail could result in structural damage. Severe thunderstorms will remain over mainly open waters. Boaters should seek safe harbor immediately until these storms pass. Wind gusts to nearly 50 knots, large hail, high waves, dangerous lightning, and heavy rain are possible with these storms. The severe thunderstorm warning for southeastern Seneca, southeastern Yates, and west central Cortland counties is canceled. The severe thunderstorm which prompted the warning has moved out of the warned area. Therefore, the warning has been canceled. A severe thunderstorm watch remains in effect until 11 p.m. for central New York. Heat statement for counties in New York, Livingston, Monroe, Northern Cayuga, Ontario, Orleans, and Wayne. What? Heat index values in the 98 to 103 degree range from late morning through the afternoon. Where? Niagara, Orleans, Monroe, Wayne, Northern Cayuga, Oswego, Livingston, and Ontario counties. When? Until 8 p.m. this evening. Impacts, hot temperatures and high humidity may cause heat-related illnesses to occur. Drink plenty of fluids, stay in an air-conditioned room, stay out of the sun, and check up on relatives and neighbors. Young children and pets should never be left unattended in vehicles under any circumstances. This is especially true during hot weather when car interiors can reach lethal temperatures in a matter of minutes. Take extra precautions if you work or spend time outside. When possible, reschedule strenuous activities to early morning or evening. Know the signs and symptoms of heat exhaustion and heat stroke. Wear lightweight and loose-fitting clothing when possible. To reduce risk during outdoor work, the Occupational Safety and Health Administration recommends scheduling frequent rest breaks in shaded or air-conditioned environments. Anyone overcome by heat should be moved to a cool and shaded location. Heat stroke is an emergency. Call 911. Heat statement for County, Genesee, New York. What? Heat index values in the mid to upper 90s from late morning through this afternoon. Where? Northern Erie and Genesee counties. When? Until 8 p.m. this evening. Impacts, hot temperatures and high humidity may cause heat-related illnesses to occur. Drink plenty of fluids, stay in an air-conditioned room, stay out of the sun, and check up on relatives and neighbors. Young children and pets should never be left unattended in vehicles under any circumstances. This is especially true during hot weather when car interiors can reach lethal temperatures in a matter of minutes. Take extra precautions if you work or spend time outside. When possible, reschedule strenuous activities to early morning or evening. Know the signs and symptoms of heat exhaustion and heat stroke. Wear lightweight and loose-fitting clothing when possible. To reduce risk during outdoor work, the Occupational Safety and Health Administration recommends scheduling frequent rest breaks in shaded or air-conditioned environments. Anyone overcome by heat should be moved to a cool and shaded location. Heat stroke is an emergency. Call 911. Heat statement for County, Wyoming, New York. What? Heat index values in the mid to upper 90s from late morning through the afternoon. Where? Southern Erie and Wyoming counties and the western southern tier. When? Until 8 p.m. this evening. Impacts, hot temperatures and high humidity may cause heat-related illnesses to occur. Drink plenty of fluids, stay in an air-conditioned room, stay out of the sun, and check up on relatives and neighbors. Young children and pets should never be left unattended in vehicles under any circumstances. This is especially true during hot weather when car interiors can reach lethal temperatures in a matter of minutes. Take extra precautions if you work or spend time outside. 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Know the signs and symptoms of heat exhaustion and heat stroke. Wear lightweight and loose-fitting clothing when possible. To reduce risk during outdoor work, the Occupational Safety and Health Administration recommends scheduling frequent rest breaks in shaded or air-conditioned environments.
Anyone overcome by heat should be moved to a cool and shaded location. Heat stroke is an emergency. Call 911. The 3 p.m. weather at Rochester, it was partly sunny. The temperature was 19 degrees Fahrenheit or 32 degrees Celsius, the dew point 72 and the relative humidity 55%. The wind was west at 17 miles an hour gusting to 33. The pressure was 29.97 inches and falling. Repeating at Rochester, it was partly sunny, temperature 90 degrees. 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KHA 53 operates on a frequency of 162.40 MHz. The National Weather Service in Buffalo has issued a special marine warning for Lake Ontario open waters from Oka to Hamlin Beach until 4:45 p.m. At 3:43 p.m., severe thunderstorms were located along a line extending from 22 miles north of Sunset Beach to 28 miles northeast of Fort Niagara to 30 miles north of Niagara River, moving southeast at 25 knots. Hazard, wind gusts to nearly 50 knots and large hail. Source, radar. Impact, small craft could be damaged in briefly higher winds and suddenly higher waves. Large hail could result in structural damage. Severe thunderstorms will remain over mainly open waters. Boaters should seek safe harbor immediately until these storms pass. Wind gusts to nearly 50 knots, large hail, high waves, dangerous lightning, and heavy rain are possible with these storms. Heat statement for counties in New York, Livingston, Monroe, Northern Cayuga, Ontario, Orleans, and Wayne. What? Heat index values in the 98 to 103 degree range from late morning through the afternoon. Where? Niagara, Orleans, Monroe, Wayne, Northern Cayuga, Oswego, Livingston, and Ontario counties. When? Until 8 p.m. this evening. Impacts, hot temperatures and high humidity may cause heat-related illnesses to occur. Drink plenty of fluids, stay in an air-conditioned room, stay out of the sun, and check up on relatives and neighbors. Young children and pets should never be left unattended in vehicles under any circumstances. This is especially true during hot weather when car interiors can reach lethal temperatures in a matter of minutes. Take extra precautions if you work or spend time outside. 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Know the signs and symptoms of heat exhaustion and heat stroke. Wear lightweight and loose-fitting clothing when possible. To reduce risk during outdoor work, the Occupational Safety and Health Administration recommends scheduling frequent rest breaks in shaded or air-conditioned environments. Anyone overcome by heat should be moved to a cool and shaded location. Heat stroke is an emergency. Call 911. Heat statement for county, Genesee, New York. What? Heat index values in the mid to upper 90s from late morning through this afternoon. Where? Northern Erie and Genesee counties. When? Until 8 p.m. this evening. Impacts, hot temperatures and high humidity may cause heat-related illnesses to occur. Drink plenty of fluids, stay in an air-conditioned room, stay out of the sun, and check up on relatives and neighbors. Young children and pets should never be left unattended in vehicles under any circumstances. This is especially true during hot weather when car interiors can reach lethal temperatures in a matter of minutes. Take extra precautions if you work or spend time outside. 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Know the signs and symptoms of heat exhaustion and heat stroke. Wear lightweight and loose-fitting clothing when possible. To reduce risk during outdoor work, the Occupational Safety and Health Administration recommends scheduling frequent rest breaks in shaded or air-conditioned environments. Anyone overcome by heat should be moved to a cool and shaded location. Heat stroke is an emergency. Call 911. Open lake forecast for the Niagara River to Hamlin Beach beyond 5 miles from shore. Rest of today, southwest winds 10 to 15 knots becoming west. A chance of showers and thunderstorms late this morning, then showers and thunderstorms likely this afternoon. Some thunderstorms may produce gusty winds. Waves 1 to 2 feet. Tonight, west winds 5 to 10 knots. A chance of showers and thunderstorms early. A chance of showers late. Waves 2 feet or less.
Saturday, west winds 10 knots or less. A chance of showers.

waves 1 foot or less. Saturday night, northwest winds 10 knots or less becoming east. A chance of showers. Waves 1 foot or less. Sunday, east winds 10 to 15 knots. A chance of showers during the day, then a chance of showers and thunderstorms Sunday night. Waves 1 to 3 feet. Monday, east winds 10 to 15 knots. Showers likely with a chance of thunderstorms. Waves 1 to 3 feet. Tuesday, east winds 10 knots or less becoming west. A chance of showers during the day. Waves 2 feet or less. Winds and waves higher and near thunderstorms. Open Lake Forecast, 4, Hamlin Beach to Mexico Bay beyond 5 miles from shore. Rest of today, west winds 5 to 15 knots. A chance of showers and thunderstorms early this afternoon. Showers and thunderstorms likely late. Some thunderstorms may produce gusty winds this afternoon. Waves 1 to 2 feet. Tonight, west winds 5 to 10 knots. A chance of showers and thunderstorms early. A chance of showers after midnight. Some thunderstorms may produce gusty winds early. Waves 1 to 2 feet. Saturday, west winds 5 to 10 knots. A chance of showers. Waves 2 feet or less. Saturday night, west winds 10 knots or less becoming east. Waves 1 foot or less. Sunday, east winds 5 to 10 knots. A chance of showers Sunday night. Waves 2 feet or less. Monday, southeast winds 5 to 10 knots becoming east. Showers likely with a chance of thunderstorms. Waves 2 feet or less. Tuesday, east winds 10 knots or less becoming southwest. A chance of showers. Waves 2 feet or less. Winds and waves higher and near thunderstorms. The 4 p.m. weather at Rochester, it was partly sunny. The temperature was 89 degrees Fahrenheit or 32 degrees Celsius, the dew point 71 and the relative humidity 55%. The wind was west at 13 miles an hour gusting to 22. The pressure was 29.94 inches and falling. Repeating at Rochester, it was partly sunny, temperature 89 degrees. Open Lake Forecast, 4, the Niagara River to Hamlin Beach beyond 5 miles from shore. Tonight, west winds 5 to 10 knots. A chance of showers early. A chance of showers after midnight. Waves 1 foot or less. Saturday, west winds less than 10 knots becoming southwest. A chance of showers. Waves 1 foot or less. Saturday night, east winds 10 knots or less. A chance of showers. Waves 1 foot or less. Sunday, east winds 5 to 15 knots. A chance of showers. Waves 1 to 3 feet. Sunday night, east winds 10 to 15 knots. A chance of showers. Waves 1 to 3 feet. Monday, east winds 5 to 15 knots. Showers likely with a chance of thunderstorms during the day, then a chance of showers and thunderstorms Monday night. Waves 1 to 3 feet. Tuesday, northeast winds 10 knots or less becoming west. A chance of showers during the day. Waves 1 foot or less. Wednesday, west winds 10 knots or less becoming southwest. Waves 1 foot or less. Winds and waves higher and near thunderstorms. Open Lake Forecast, 4, Hamlin Beach to Mexico Bay beyond 5 miles from shore. Tonight, west winds 5 to 10 knots. A chance of showers early. A chance of showers late. Waves 1 to 2 feet. Saturday, west winds 10 knots or less. A chance of showers through early afternoon. Waves 1 foot or less. Saturday night, northwest winds 10 knots or less becoming east. A chance of showers overnight. Waves 1 foot or less. Sunday, east winds 5 to 10 knots becoming northeast. A chance of showers. Waves 1 foot or less. Sunday night, northeast winds 5 to 15 knots becoming east. A chance of showers. Waves 2 feet or less. Monday, east winds 5 to 10 knots. Showers likely with a chance of thunderstorms. Waves 2 feet or less. Tuesday, east winds 10 knots or less becoming southwest. A chance of showers. Waves 1 foot or less. Wednesday,

hazard. Wind gusts to nearly 50 knots and large hail. Source, radar. Impact, small craft could be damaged in briefly higher winds and suddenly higher waves. Large hail could result in structural damage. Severe thunderstorms will remain over mainly open waters. Boaters should seek safe harbor immediately until these storms pass. Wind gusts to nearly 50 knots, large hail, high waves, dangerous lightning, and heavy rain are possible with these storms. Heat statement for counties in New York, Livingston, Monroe, Northern Cayuga, Ontario, Orleans, and Wayne. What? Heat index values in the 98 to 103 degree range from late morning through the afternoon. Where? Niagara, Orleans, Monroe, Wayne, Northern Cayuga, Oswego, Livingston, and Ontario counties. When? Until 8 p.m. this evening. Impacts, hot temperatures and high humidity may cause heat-related illnesses to occur. Drink plenty of fluids, stay in an air-conditioned room, stay out of the sun, and check up on relatives and neighbors. Young children and pets should never be left unattended in vehicles under any circumstances. This is especially true during hot weather when car interiors can reach lethal temperatures in a matter of minutes. Take extra precautions if you work or spend time outside. When possible, reschedule strenuous activities to early morning or evening. Know the signs and symptoms of heat exhaustion and heat stroke. Wear lightweight and loose-fitting clothing when possible. To reduce risk during outdoor work, the Occupational Safety and Health Administration recommends scheduling frequent rest breaks in shaded or air-conditioned environments. Anyone overcome by heat should be moved to a cool and shaded location. Heat stroke is an emergency. Call 911. Heat statement for County, Genesee, New York. What? Heat index values in the mid to upper 90s from late morning through this afternoon. Where? Northern Erie and Genesee counties. When? Until 8 p.m. this evening. Impacts, hot temperatures and high humidity may cause heat-related illnesses to occur. Drink plenty of fluids, stay in an air-conditioned room, stay out of the sun, and check up on relatives and neighbors. Young children and pets should never be left unattended in vehicles under any circumstances. This is especially true during hot weather when car interiors can reach lethal temperatures in a matter of minutes. Take extra precautions if you work or spend time outside. When possible, reschedule strenuous activities to early morning or evening. Know the signs and symptoms of heat exhaustion and heat stroke. Wear lightweight and loose-fitting clothing when possible. To reduce risk during outdoor work, the Occupational Safety and Health Administration recommends scheduling frequent rest breaks in shaded or air-conditioned environments. Anyone overcome by heat should be moved to a cool and shaded location. Heat stroke is an emergency. Call 911. Heat statement for County, Wyoming, New York. What? Heat index values in the mid to upper 90s from late morning through the afternoon. Where? Southern Erie and Wyoming counties and the western southern tier. When? Until 8 p.m. this evening. Impacts, hot temperatures and high humidity may cause heat-related illnesses to occur. Drink plenty of fluids, stay in an air-conditioned room, stay out of the sun, and check up on relatives and neighbors. Young children and pets should never be left unattended in vehicles under any circumstances. This is especially true during hot weather when car interiors can reach lethal temperatures in a matter of minutes. Take extra precautions if you work or spend time outside. 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Know the signs and symptoms of heat exhaustion and heat stroke. Wear lightweight and loose-fitting clothing when possible. To reduce risk during outdoor work, the Occupational Safety and Health Administration recommends scheduling frequent rest breaks in shaded or air-conditioned environments. Anyone overcome by heat should be moved to a cool and shaded location. Heat stroke is an emergency. Call 911. The 4 p.m. weather at Rochester, it was partly sunny. The temperature was 89 degrees Fahrenheit or 32 degrees Celsius, the dew point 71 and the relative humidity 55%. The wind was west at 13 miles an hour gusting to 22. The pressure was 29.94 inches and falling. Repeating at Rochester, it was partly sunny, temperature 89 degrees. 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

AHA-53 operates on a frequency of 162.40 MHz. The National Weather Service in Buffalo has issued a special marine warning for Lake Ontario open waters from Oka to Hamlin Beach until 4:45 p.m. At 3:43 p.m., severe thunderstorms were located along a line extending from 22 miles north of Sunset Beach to 28 miles northeast of Fort Niagara to 30 miles north of Niagara River, moving southeast at 25 knots. Hazard, wind gusts to nearly 50 knots and large hail. Source, radar. Impact, small craft could be damaged in briefly higher winds and suddenly higher waves. Large hail could result in structural damage. Severe thunderstorms will remain over mainly open waters. Boaters should seek safe harbor immediately until these storms pass. Wind gusts to nearly 50 knots, large hail, high waves, dangerous lightning, and heavy rain are possible with these storms. Heat statement, for counties, in New York, living...

National Weather Service in Buffalo has issued a special marine warning for Lake Ontario from Oka to Irondequoit Bay until 5:15 p.m. At 4:11 p.m., strong thunderstorms were located along a line extending from 17 miles north of Hamlin Beach to 13 miles northwest of Sunset Beach to 17 miles north of Fort Niagara, moving southeast at 25 knots. Hazard, wind gusts to 40 knots and small hail. Source, radar. Impact, small craft could be damaged in briefly higher winds and suddenly higher waves. Locations impacted include Sunset Beach, Ontario Beach, 30 Mile Point, Irondequoit Bay, Orcott, and Hamlin Beach. Move to safe harbor immediately as gusty winds and high waves are expected. Heat statement for counties in New York, Livingston, Monroe, Northern Cayuga, Ontario, Orleans, and Wayne. What? Heat index values in the 98 to 103 degree range from late morning through the afternoon. Where? Niagara, Orleans, Monroe, Wayne, Northern Cayuga, Oswego, Livingston, and Ontario counties. When? Until 8 p.m. this evening. Impacts, hot temperatures and high humidity may cause heat-related illnesses to occur. Drink plenty of fluids, stay in an air-conditioned room, stay out of the sun, and check up on relatives and neighbors. Young children and pets should never be left unattended in vehicles under any circumstances. This is especially true during hot weather when car interiors can reach lethal temperatures in a matter of minutes. Take extra precautions if you work or spend time outside. When possible, reschedule strenuous activities to early morning or evening. Know the signs and symptoms of heat exhaustion and heat stroke. Wear lightweight and loose-fitting clothing when possible. To reduce risk during outdoor work, the Occupational Safety and Health Administration recommends scheduling frequent rest breaks in shaded or air-conditioned environments. Anyone overcome by heat should be moved to a cool and shaded location. Heat stroke is an emergency. Call 911. Heat statement for County, Genesee, New York. What? Heat index values in the mid to upper 90s from late morning through this afternoon. Where? Northern Erie and Genesee counties. When? Until 8 p.m. this evening. Impacts, hot temperatures and high humidity may cause heat-related illnesses to occur. Drink plenty of fluids, stay in an air-conditioned room, stay out of the sun, and check up on relatives and neighbors. Young children and pets should never be left unattended in vehicles under any circumstances. This is especially true during hot weather when car interiors can reach lethal temperatures in a matter of minutes. Take extra precautions if you work or spend time outside. 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Know the signs and symptoms of heat exhaustion and heat stroke. Wear lightweight and loose-fitting clothing when possible. To reduce risk during outdoor work, the Occupational Safety and Health Administration recommends scheduling frequent rest breaks in shaded or air-conditioned environments. Anyone overcome by heat should be moved to a cool and shaded location. Heat stroke is an emergency. Call 911. Heat statement for County, Wyoming, New York. What? Heat index values in the mid to upper.

90s from late morning through the afternoon. Where? Southern Erie and Wyoming counties and the western southern tier. When? Until 8 p.m. this evening. Impacts. Hot temperatures and high humidity may cause heat-related illnesses to occur. Drink plenty of fluids. Stay in an air-conditioned room. Stay out of the sun. And check up on relatives and neighbors. Young children and pets should never be left unattended in vehicles under any circumstances. This is especially true during hot weather when car interiors can reach lethal temperatures in a matter of minutes. Take extra precautions if you work or spend time outside. 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Know the signs and symptoms of heat exhaustion and heat stroke. Wear lightweight and loose-fitting clothing when possible. To reduce risk during outdoor work, the Occupational Safety and Health Administration recommends scheduling frequent rest breaks in shaded or air-conditioned environments. Anyone overcome by heat should be moved to a cool and shaded location. Heat stroke is an emergency. Call 911. The 4 p.m. weather at Rochester, it was partly sunny. The temperature was 89 degrees Fahrenheit or 32 degrees Celsius, the dew point 71 and the relative humidity 55%. The wind was west at 13 miles an hour gusting to 22. The pressure was 29.94 inches and falling. Repeating at Rochester, it was partly sunny, temperature 89 degrees. 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Your source for official weather information across the Western Finger Lakes and the Genesee Valley. KHA 53 operates on a frequency of 162.40 MHz. The National Weather Service in Buffalo has issued a special marine warning for Lake Ontario open waters from Olcott to Hamlin Beach until 4:45 p.m. At 3:43 p.m., severe thunderstorms were located along a line extending from 22 miles north of Sunset Beach to 28 miles northeast of Fort Niagara to 30 miles north of Niagara River, moving southeast at 25 knots. Hazard, wind gusts to nearly 50 knots and large hail. Source, radar. Impact, small craft could be damaged in briefly higher winds and suddenly higher waves. Large hail could result in structural damage. Severe thunderstorms will remain over mainly open waters. Boaters should seek safe harbor immediately until these storms pass. Wind gusts to nearly 50 knots, large hail, high waves, dangerous lightning, and heavy rain are possible with these storms. The National Weather Service in Buffalo has issued a special marine warning for Lake Ontario from Olcott to Irondequoit Bay until 5:15 p.m. At 4:11 p.m., strong thunderstorms were located along a line extending from 17 miles north of Hamlin Beach to 13 miles northwest of Sunset Beach to 17 miles north of Fort Niagara, moving southeast at 25 knots. Hazard, wind gusts to 40 knots and small hail. Source, radar. Impact, small craft could be damaged in briefly higher winds and suddenly higher waves. Locations impacted include Sunset Beach, Ontario Beach, 30 Mile Point, Irondequoit Bay, Olcott, and Hamlin Beach. Move to safe harbor immediately as gusty winds and high waves are expected. Heat statement for counties in New York, Livingston, Monroe, Northern Cayuga, Ontario, Orleans, and Wayne. What? Heat index values in the 98 to 103 degree range from late morning through the afternoon. Where? Niagara, Orleans, Monroe, Wayne, Northern Cayuga, Oswego, Livingston, and Ontario counties. When? Until 8 p.m. this evening. Impacts, hot temperatures and high humidity may cause heat-related illnesses to occur. Drink plenty of fluids, stay in an air-conditioned room, stay out of the sun, and check up on relatives and neighbors. Young children and pets should never be left unattended in vehicles under any circumstances. This is especially true during hot weather when car interiors can reach lethal temperatures in a matter of minutes. Take extra precautions if you work or spend time outside. 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Know the signs and symptoms of heat exhaustion and heat stroke. 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To reduce risk during outdoor work, the Occupational Safety and Health Administration recommends scheduling frequent rest breaks in shaded or air-conditioned environments. Anyone overcome by heat should be moved to a cool and shaded location. 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Heat statement.

Harford County, Genesee, New York. What? Heat index values in the mid to upper 90s from late morning through this afternoon. Where? Northern Erie and Genesee counties. When? Until 8 p.m. this evening. Impacts. Hot temperatures and high humidity may cause heat-related illnesses to occur. Drink plenty of fluids, stay in an air-conditioned room, stay out of the sun, and check up on relatives and neighbors. Young children and pets should never be left unattended in vehicles under any circumstances. This is especially true during hot weather when car interiors can reach lethal temperatures in a matter of minutes. Take extra precautions if you work or spend time outside. 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Know the signs and symptoms of heat exhaustion and heat stroke. Wear lightweight and loose-fitting clothing when possible. To reduce risk during outdoor work, the Occupational Safety and Health Administration recommends scheduling frequent rest breaks in shaded or air-conditioned environments. Anyone overcome by heat should be moved to a cool and shaded location. Heat stroke is an emergency. Call 911. Heat statement, Harford County, Wyoming, New York. What? Heat index values in the mid to upper 90s from late morning through the afternoon. Where? Southern Erie and Wyoming counties and the western southern tier. When? Until 8 p.m. this evening. Impacts. Hot temperatures and high humidity may cause heat-related illnesses to occur. Drink plenty of fluids, stay in an air-conditioned room, stay out of the sun, and check up on relatives and neighbors. Young children and pets should never be left unattended in vehicles under any circumstances. This is especially true during hot weather when car interiors can reach lethal temperatures in a matter of minutes. Take extra precautions if you work or spend time outside. 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Know the signs and symptoms of heat exhaustion and heat stroke. Wear lightweight and loose-fitting clothing when possible. To reduce risk during outdoor work, the Occupational Safety and Health Administration recommends scheduling frequent rest breaks in shaded or air-conditioned environments. Anyone overcome by heat should be moved to a cool and shaded location. Heat stroke is an emergency. Call 911. The 4 p.m. weather at Rochester, it was partly sunny. The temperature was 89 degrees Fahrenheit or 32 degrees Celsius, the dew point 71 and the relative humidity 55%. The wind was west at 13 miles an hour, gusting to 22. The pressure was 29.94 inches and falling. Repeating at Rochester, it was partly sunny, temperature 89 degrees. This is the NOAA Weather Radio KHA 53 in Rochester. Your source for official weather information across the Western Finger Lakes and the Genesee Valley. KHA 53 operates on a frequency of 162.40 MHz. The National Weather Service in Buffalo has issued a special marine warning for Lake Ontario open waters from Oka to Hamlin Beach until 4:45 p.m. At 3:43 p.m., severe thunderstorms were located along a line extending from 22 miles north of Sunset Beach to 28 miles northeast of Fort Niagara to 30 miles north of Niagara River, moving southeast at 25 knots. Hazard, wind gusts to nearly 50 knots and large hail. Source, radar. Impact, small craft could be damaged in briefly higher winds and suddenly higher waves. Large hail could result in structural damage. Severe thunderstorms will remain over mainly open waters. Boaters should seek safe harbor immediately until these storms pass. Wind gusts to nearly 50 knots, large hail, high waves, dangerous lightning, and heavy rain are possible with these storms. The National Weather Service in Buffalo has issued a special marine warning for Lake Ontario from Oka to Irondequoit Bay until 5:15 p.m. At 4:11 p.m., strong thunderstorms were located along a line extending from 17 miles north of Hamlin Beach to 13 miles northwest of Sunset Beach to 17 miles north of Fort Niagara, moving southeast at 25 knots. Hazard, wind gusts to 40 knots and small hail. Source, radar. Impact, small craft could be damaged in briefly higher winds and suddenly higher waves. Locations impacted include Sunset Beach, Ontario Beach, 30 Mile Point, Irondequoit Bay, Orcott, and Hamlin Beach. Move to safe harbor immediately as gusty winds and high waves are expected. Heat statement for counties in New York, Livingston, Monroe, Northern Cayuga.

Ontario, Orleans, and Wayne. What? Heat index values in the 98 to 103 degree range from late morning through the afternoon. Where? Niagara, Orleans, Monroe, Wayne, Northern Cayuga, Oswego, Livingston, and Ontario counties. When? Until 8 p.m. this evening. Impacts, hot temperatures and high humidity may cause heat-related illnesses to occur. Drink plenty of fluids, stay in an air-conditioned room, stay out of the sun, and check up on relatives and neighbors. Young children and pets should never be left unattended in vehicles under any circumstances. This is especially true during hot weather when car interiors can reach lethal temperatures in a matter of minutes. Take extra precautions if you work or spend time outside. 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Know the signs and symptoms of heat exhaustion and heat stroke. Wear lightweight and loose-fitting clothing when possible. To reduce risk during outdoor work, the Occupational Safety and Health Administration recommends scheduling frequent rest breaks in shaded or air-conditioned environments. Anyone overcome by heat should be moved to a cool and shaded location. Heat stroke is an emergency. Call 911. Heat statement, for County, Genesee, New York. What? Heat index values in the mid to upper 90s from late morning through this afternoon. Where? Northern Erie and Genesee counties. When? Until 8 p.m. this evening. Impacts, hot temperatures and high humidity may cause heat-related illnesses to occur. Drink plenty of fluids, stay in an air-conditioned room, stay out of the sun, and check up on relatives and neighbors. Young children and pets should never be left unattended in vehicles under any circumstances. This is especially true during hot weather when car interiors can reach lethal temperatures in a matter of minutes. Take extra precautions if you work or spend time outside. 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Know the signs and symptoms of heat exhaustion and heat stroke. Wear lightweight and loose-fitting clothing when possible. To reduce risk during outdoor work, the Occupational Safety and Health Administration recommends scheduling frequent rest breaks in shaded or air-conditioned environments. Anyone overcome by heat should be moved to a cool and shaded location. Heat stroke is an emergency. Call 911. Heat statement, for County, Wyoming, New York. What? Heat index values in the mid to upper 90s from late morning through the afternoon. Where? Southern Erie and Wyoming counties and the western southern tier. When? Until 8 p.m. this evening. Impacts, hot temperatures and high humidity may cause heat-related illnesses to occur. Drink plenty of fluids, stay in an air-conditioned room, stay out of the sun, and check up on relatives and neighbors. Young children and pets should never be left unattended in vehicles under any circumstances. This is especially true during hot weather when car interiors can reach lethal temperatures in a matter of minutes. Take extra precautions if you work or spend time outside. 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Know the signs and symptoms of heat exhaustion and heat stroke. Wear lightweight and loose-fitting clothing when possible. To reduce risk during outdoor work, the Occupational Safety and Health Administration recommends scheduling frequent rest breaks in shaded or air-conditioned environments. Anyone overcome by heat should be moved to a cool and shaded location. Heat stroke is an emergency. Call 911. The 4 p.m. weather at Rochester, it was partly sunny. The temperature was 89 degrees Fahrenheit or 32 degrees Celsius, the dew point 71 and the relative humidity 55%. The wind was west at 13 miles an hour gusting to 22. The pressure was 29.94 inches and falling. Repeating at Rochester, it was partly sunny, temperature 89 degrees. The Nearshore Marine Forecast, for the Niagara River to Hamlin Beach along Lake Ontario. Tonight, west winds 10 knots or less. A chance of showers early. A chance of showers after midnight. Waves 1 foot or less. Saturday, west winds less than 10 knots becoming north. A chance of showers. Waves 1 foot or less. Saturday night, northeast winds 10 knots or less becoming east. A chance of showers. Waves 1 foot or less. Sunday, east winds 5 to 15 knots. A chance of showers.

National Weather Service in Binghamton has issued a severe thunderstorm warning for southeastern Cayuga County, Cortland County, northern Tompkins County, until 5:15 p.m. At 4:31 p.m., severe thunderstorms were located along a line extending from near Sempronius to near Ithaca, moving east at 40 miles per hour. Hazard, 60 miles per hour wind gusts and penny-size hail. Source, radar indicated. Impact, expects damage to roofs, siding, and trees. Locations impacted include Ithaca, Cortland, Cayuga Heights, Lansing, Homer, Virgil, Groton, Locke, Dryden, and Preble. For your protection, move to an interior room on the lowest floor of a building. The Nearshore Marine Forecast for Heron Beach to Mexico Bay. Tonight, west winds 5 to 10 knots. A chance of showers early. A chance of showers late. Waves 1 foot or less. Saturday, west winds 10 knots or less, becoming northwest. A chance of showers and thunderstorms in the morning, then a chance of showers in the afternoon. Waves 1 foot or less. Saturday night, north winds less than 10 knots. A chance of showers over the morning, then a chance of showers in the afternoon. Waves 1 foot or less. Saturday night, north winds less than 10 knots. A chance of showers overnight. Waves 1 foot or less. Sunday, east winds 5 to 10 knots, becoming northeast. A chance of showers. Waves 2 feet or less. Sunday night, northeast winds 5 to 10 knots, becoming east. A chance of showers. Waves 2 feet or less. Monday, east winds 5 to 10 knots. Showers likely with a chance of thunderstorms. Waves 2 feet or less. Tuesday, east winds 10 knots or less, becoming southwest. A chance of showers. Waves 1 foot or less. Wednesday, west winds less than 10 knots, becoming southwest. Partly cloudy. Waves 1 foot or less. Winds and waves higher and near thunderstorms. The water temperature off Rochester is 59 degrees. This is the NOAA Weather Radio KHA-53 in Rochester. 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KHA-53 operates on a frequency of 162.40 MHz. The National Weather Service in Buffalo has issued a special marine warning for Lake Ontario open waters from Oka to Hamlin Beach until 4:45 p.m. At 3:43 p.m., severe thunderstorms were located along a line extending from 22 miles north of Sunset Beach to 28 miles northeast of Fort Niagara to 30 miles north of Niagara River, moving southeast at 25 knots. Hazard, wind gusts to nearly 50 knots and large hail. Source, radar. Impact, small craft could be damaged in briefly higher winds and suddenly higher waves. Large hail could result in structural damage. Severe thunderstorms will remain over mainly open waters. Boaters should seek safe harbor immediately until these storms pass. Wind gusts to nearly 50 knots, large hail, high waves, dangerous lightning, and heavy rain are possible with these storms. The National Weather Service in Buffalo has issued a special marine warning for Lake Ontario from Oka to Irondequoit Bay until 5:15 p.m. At 4:11 p.m., strong thunderstorms were located along a line extending from 17 miles north of Hamlin Beach to 13 miles northwest of Sunset Beach to 17 miles north of Fort Niagara, moving southeast at 25 knots. Hazard, wind gusts to 40 knots and small hail. Source, radar. Impact, small craft could be damaged in briefly higher winds and suddenly higher waves. Locations impacted include Sunset Beach, Ontario Beach, 30 Mile Point, Irondequoit Bay, Orcott, and Hamlin Beach. Move to safe harbor immediately as gusty winds and high waves are expected. The National Weather Service in Binghamton has issued a severe thunderstorm warning for southeastern Cayuga County, Cortland County, northern Tompkins County, until 5:15 p.m. At 4:31 p.m., severe thunderstorms were located along a line extending from near Sempronius to near Ithaca, moving east at 40 miles per hour. Hazard, 60 miles per hour wind gusts and penny-size hail.

source, radar indicated. Impact, expects damage to roofs, siding, and trees. 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Heat statement for counties in New York, Livingston, Monroe, Northern Cayuga, Ontario, Orleans, and Wayne. What heat index values in the 98 to 103 degree range from late morning through the afternoon? The special marine warning will expire at 4:45 p.m. The affected areas were Lake Ontario open waters from Oka to Hamlin Beach. The thunderstorms have moved out of the area and no longer pose a significant threat to boaters. Heat statement for counties in New York, Livingston, Monroe, Northern Cayuga, Ontario, Orleans, and Wayne. What heat index values in the 98 to 103 degree range from late morning through the afternoon? Where, Niagara, Orleans, Monroe, Wayne, Northern Cayuga, Oswego, Livingston, and Ontario counties. When, until 8 p.m. this evening. Impacts, hot temperatures and high humidity may cause heat-related illnesses to occur. Drink plenty of fluids, stay in an air-conditioned room, stay out of the sun, and check up on relatives and neighbors. Young children and pets should never be left unattended in vehicles under any circumstances. This is especially true during hot weather when car interiors can reach lethal temperatures in a matter of minutes. Take extra precautions if you work or spend time outside. 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Know the signs and symptoms of heat exhaustion and heat stroke. 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Anyone overcome by heat should be moved to a cool and shaded location. Heat stroke is an emergency. Call 911. Heat statement for county, Genesee, New York. What heat index values in the mid to upper 90s from late morning through this afternoon? Where, Northern Erie and Genesee counties. When, until 8 p.m. this evening. Impacts, hot temperatures and high humidity may cause heat-related illnesses to occur. Drink plenty of a special marine warning remains in effect until 5:15 p.m. For areas, Lake Ontario from Oka to Irondequoit Bay, at 4:38 p.m., strong thunderstorms were located along a line extending from 14 miles north of Ontario Beach to near Hamlin Beach to 16 miles northeast of Fort Niagara, moving southeast at 40 knots. Hazard, wind gusts to 40 knots and small hail. Source, radar indicated. Impact, small craft could be damaged in briefly higher winds and suddenly higher waves. Locations impacted include Sunset Beach, Ontario Beach, 30 Mile Point, Irondequoit Bay, Orcott, and Hamlin Beach. Move to safe harbor immediately as gusty winds and high waves are expected. Heat statement for county, Genesee, New York. What heat index values in the mid to upper 90s from late morning through this afternoon? Where, Northern Erie and Genesee counties. When, until 8 p.m. this evening. Impacts, hot temperatures and high humidity may cause heat-related illnesses to occur. Drink plenty of fluids, stay in an air-conditioned room, stay out of the sun, and check up on relatives and neighbors. Young children and pets should never be left unattended in vehicles under any circumstances. This is especially true during hot weather when car interiors can reach lethal temperatures in a matter of minutes. Take extra precautions if you work or spend time outside. 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Know the signs and symptoms of heat exhaustion and heat stroke. Wear lightweight and loose-fitting clothing when possible. To reduce risk during outdoor work, the Occupational Safety and Health Administration recommends scheduling frequent rest breaks in shaded or air-conditioned environments. Anyone overcome by heat should be moved to a cool and shaded location. Heat stroke is an emergency. Call 911. Heat statement for county, Wyoming, New York. What heat index values in the mid to upper 90s from late morning through the afternoon? Where, Southern Erie and Wyoming counties and the western southern tier. When, until 8 p.m. this evening. Impacts, hot temperatures and high humidity may cause heat-related illnesses to occur.
drink plenty of fluids, stay in an air-conditioned room, stay out of the sun, and check up on relatives and neighbors. Young children and pets should never be left unattended in vehicles under any circumstances. This is especially true during hot weather when car interiors can reach lethal temperatures in a matter of minutes. Take extra precautions if you work or spend time outside. 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Know the signs and symptoms of heat exhaustion and heat stroke. Wear lightweight and loose-fitting clothing when possible. To reduce risk during outdoor work, the Occupational Safety and Health Administration recommends scheduling frequent rest breaks in shaded or air-conditioned environments. Anyone overcome by heat should be moved to a cool and shaded location. Heat stroke is an emergency. Call 911. The 4 p.m. weather at Rochester, it was partly sunny. The temperature was 89 degrees Fahrenheit or 32 degrees Celsius, the dew point 71 and the relative humidity 55%. The wind was west at 13 miles an hour gusting to 22. The pressure was 29.94 inches and falling. Repeating at Rochester, it was partly sunny, temperature 89 degrees. 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Your source for official weather information across the Western Finger Lakes and the Genesee Valley. KHA 53 operates on a frequency of 162.40 MHz. The special marine warning will expire at 4:45 p.m. The affected areas were Lake Ontario open waters from Oka to Hamlin Beach. The thunderstorms have moved out of the area and no longer pose a significant threat to boaters. A special marine warning remains in effect until 5:15 p.m. For areas, Lake Ontario from Oka to Irondequoit Bay, at 4:38 p.m., strong thunderstorms were located along a line extending from 14 miles north of Ontario Beach to near Hamlin Beach to 16 miles northeast of Fort Niagara, moving southeast at 40 knots. Hazard, wind gusts to 40 knots and small hail. Source, radar indicated. Impact, small craft could be damaged in briefly higher winds and suddenly higher waves. Locations impacted include Sunset Beach, Ontario Beach, 30 Mile Point, Irondequoit Bay, Orcott, and Hamlin Beach. Move. The severe thunderstorm warning for southeastern Cayuga County is canceled. The storms which prompted the warning have moved out of the warned area. Therefore, the warning has been canceled. A severe thunderstorm watch remains in effect until 11 p.m. for central New York. A special marine warning remains in effect until 5:15 p.m. For areas, Lake Ontario from Oka to Irondequoit Bay, at 4:38 p.m., strong thunderstorms were located along a line extending from 14 miles north of Ontario Beach to near Hamlin Beach to 16 miles northeast of Fort Niagara, moving southeast at 40 knots. Hazard, wind gusts to 40 knots and small hail. Source, radar indicated. Impact, small craft could be damaged in briefly higher winds and suddenly higher waves. Locations impacted include Sunset Beach, Ontario Beach, 30 Mile Point, Irondequoit Bay, Orcott, and Hamlin Beach. Move to safe harbor immediately as gusty winds and high waves are expected. The severe thunderstorm warning for southeastern Cayuga County is canceled. The storms which prompted the warning have moved out of the warned area. Therefore, the warning has been canceled. A severe thunderstorm watch remains in effect until 11 p.m. for central New York. Heat statement for counties in New York, Livingston, Monroe, Northern Cayuga, Ontario, Orleans and Wayne. What? Heat index values in the 98 to 103 degree range from late morning through the afternoon. Where? Niagara, Orleans, Monroe, Wayne, Northern Cayuga, Oswego, Livingston, and Ontario counties. When? Until 8 p.m. this evening. Impacts, hot temperatures and high humidity may cause heat-related illnesses to occur. Drink plenty of fluids, stay in an air-conditioned room, stay out of the sun, and check up on relatives and neighbors.

National Weather Service in Buffalo has issued a severe thunderstorm warning for southwestern Wayne County, Monroe County, until 5:45 p.m. At 4:45 p.m.

A severe thunderstorm was located 8 miles north of Hilton, moving southeast at 50 miles per hour. Hazard, 60 miles per hour wind gusts and penny-size hail. Source, radar indicated. Impact, expects damage to roofs, siding, and trees. Locations impacted include Rochester, Greece, Irondequoit, Chilai, Brockport, East Rochester, Hilton, Webster, Fairport, and Brighton. This includes the following highways: Interstate 390 near Exit 12, Interstate 90 near Exit 46. For your protection, move to an interior room on the lowest floor of a building. Large hail, damaging wind, and continuous cloud-to-ground lightning are occurring with this storm. Move indoors immediately. Lightning is one of nature's leading killers. Remember, if you can hear thunder, you are close enough to be struck by lightning. This is the NOAA Weather Radio KHA-53 in Rochester. Your source for official weather information across the Western Finger Lakes and the Genesee Valley. KHA-53 operates on a frequency of 162.40 MHz. The National Weather Service in Buffalo has issued a severe thunderstorm warning for southwestern Wayne County, Monroe County, until 5:45 p.m. At 4:45 p.m., a severe thunderstorm was located 8 miles north of Hilton, moving southeast at 50 miles per hour. Hazard, 60 miles per hour wind gusts and penny-size hail. Source, radar indicated. Impact, expects damage to roofs, siding, and trees. Locations impacted include Rochester, Greece, Irondequoit, Chilai, Brockport, East Rochester, Hilton, Webster, Fairport, and Brighton. This includes the following highways: Interstate 390 near Exit 12, Interstate 90 near Exit 46. For your protection, move to an interior room on the lowest floor of a building. Large hail, damaging wind, and continuous cloud-to-ground lightning are occurring with this storm. Move indoors immediately. Lightning is one of nature's leading killers. Remember, if you can hear thunder, you are close enough to be struck by lightning. A special marine warning remains in effect until 5:15 p.m. For areas, Lake Ontario from Oka to Irondequoit Bay, at 4:38 p.m., strong thunderstorms were located along a line extending from 14 miles north of Ontario Beach to near Hanlon Beach to 16 miles northeast of Fort Niagara, moving southeast at 40 knots. Hazard, wind gusts to 40 knots and small hail. Source, radar indicated. Impact, small craft could be damaged in briefly higher winds and suddenly higher waves. Locations impacted include Sunset Beach, Ontario Beach, 30 Mile Point, Irondequoit Bay, Orcott, and Hamlin Beach. Move to safe harbor immediately as gusty winds and high waves are expected. The severe thunderstorm warning for southeastern Cayuga County is canceled. The storms which prompted the warning have moved out of the warned area. Therefore, the warning has been canceled. A severe thunderstorm watch remains in effect until 11 p.m. for central New York. The 4 p.m. weather at Rochester, it was partly sunny. The temperature was 89 degrees Fahrenheit or 32 degrees Celsius, the dew point 71 and the relative humidity 55%. The wind was west at 13 miles an hour gusting to 22. The pressure was 29.94 inches and falling. Repeating at Rochester, it was partly sunny, temperature 89 degrees. Heat statement, for counties, in New York, Livingston, Monroe, Northern Cayuga, Ontario, Orleans and Wayne. What, heat index values in the 98 to 103 degree range from late morning through the afternoon. Where, Niagara, Orleans, Monroe, Wayne, Northern Cayuga, Oswego, Livingston, and Ontario counties. When, until 8 p.m. this evening. Impacts, hot temperatures and high humidity may cause heat-related illnesses to occur. Drink plenty of fluids, stay in an air-conditioned room, stay out of the sun, and check up on relatives and neighbors. Young children and pets should never be left unattended in vehicles under any circumstances. This is especially true during hot weather when car interiors can reach lethal temperatures in a matter of minutes. Take extra precautions if you work or spend time outside. 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

symptoms of heat exhaustion and heat stroke. 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To reduce risk during outdoor work, the Occupational Safety and Health Administration recommends scheduling frequent rest breaks in shaded or air-conditioned environments. Anyone overcome by heat should be moved to a cool and shaded location. Heat stroke is an emergency. Call 911. Heat statement, for County, Genesee, New York. What? Heat index values in the mid to upper 90s from late morning through this afternoon. Where? Northern Erie and Genesee counties. When? Until 8 p.m. this evening. Impacts, hot temperatures and high humidity may cause heat-related illnesses to occur. Drink plenty of fluids, stay in an air-conditioned room, stay out of the sun, and check up on relatives and neighbors. Young children and pets should never be left unattended in vehicles under any circumstances. This is especially true during hot weather when car interiors can reach lethal temperatures in a matter of minutes. Take extra precautions if you work or spend time outside. When possible, reschedule strenuous activities to early morning or evening. Know the signs and symptoms of heat exhaustion and heat stroke. Wear lightweight and loose-fitting clothing when possible. To reduce risk during outdoor work, the Occupational Safety and Health Administration recommends scheduling frequent rest breaks in shaded or air-conditioned environments. Anyone overcome by heat should be moved to a cool and shaded location. Heat stroke is an emergency. Call 911. Heat statement, for County, Wyoming, New York. What? Heat index values in the mid to upper 90s from late morning through the afternoon. Where? Southern Erie and Wyoming counties and the western southern tier. When? Until 8 p.m. this evening. Impacts, hot temperatures and high humidity may cause heat-related illnesses to occur. Drink plenty of fluids, stay in an air-conditioned room, stay out of the sun, and check up on relatives and neighbors. Young children and pets should never be left unattended in vehicles under any circumstances. This is especially true during hot weather when car interiors can reach lethal temperatures in a matter of minutes. Take extra precautions if you work or spend time outside. 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Know the signs and symptoms of heat exhaustion and heat stroke. 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Anyone overcome by heat should be moved to a cool and shaded location. 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KHA 53 operates on a frequency of 162.40 MHz. The National Weather Service in Buffalo has issued a severe thunderstorm warning for southwestern Wayne County, Monroe County, until 5:45 p.m. At 4:45 p.m., a severe thunderstorm was located 8 miles north of Hilton, moving southeast at 50 miles per hour. Hazard, 60 miles per hour wind gusts and penny-size hail. Source, radar indicated. Impact, expects damage to roofs, siding, and trees. Locations impacted include Rochester, Greece, Irondequoit, Chilai, Brockport, East Rochester, Hilton, Webster, Fairport, and Brighton. This includes the following highways: Interstate 390 near Exit 12, Interstate 90 near Exit 46. For your protection, move to an interior room on the lowest floor of a building. Large hail, damaging wind, and continuous cloud-to-ground lightning are occurring with this storm. Move indoors immediately. Lightning is one of nature's leading killers. Remember, if you can hear thunder, you are close enough to be struck by lightning. A special marine warning remains in effect until 5:15 p.m. For areas, Lake Ontario from Oka to Irondequoit Bay, at 4:38 p.m., strong thunderstorms were located along a line extending from 14 miles north of Ontario Beach to near Hanlon Beach to 16 miles northeast of Fort Niagara, moving southeast at 40 knots. Hazard, wind gusts to 40 knots and small hail. Source, radar indicated. Impact, small craft could be damaged in briefly higher winds and suddenly higher waves. Locations impacted include Sunset Beach, Ontario Beach, 30 Mile Point, Irondequoit Bay, Orcott, and Hamlin Beach. Move to
Safe harbor immediately as gusty winds and high waves are expected. The severe thunderstorm warning for southeastern Cayuga County is canceled. The storms which prompted the warning have moved out of the warned area. Therefore, the warning has been canceled. A severe thunderstorm watch remains in effect until 11 p.m. for central New York. The 4 p.m. weather at Rochester, it was partly sunny. The temperature was 89 degrees Fahrenheit or 32 degrees Celsius, the dew point 71 and the relative humidity 55%. The wind was west at 13 miles an hour gusting to 22. The pressure was 29.94 inches and falling. Repeating at Rochester, it was partly sunny, temperature 89 degrees. Heat statement for counties in New York, Livingston, Monroe, Northern Cayuga, Ontario, Orleans and Wayne. What? Heat index values in the 98 to 103 degree range from late morning through the afternoon. Where? Niagara, Orleans, Monroe, Wayne, Northern Cayuga, Oswego, Livingston, and Ontario counties. When? Until 8 p.m. this evening. Impacts: hot temperatures and high humidity may cause heat-related illnesses to occur. Drink plenty of fluids, stay in an air-conditioned room, stay out of the sun, and check up on relatives and neighbors. Young children and pets should never be left unattended in vehicles under any circumstances. This is especially true during hot weather when car interiors can reach lethal temperatures in a matter of minutes. Take extra precautions if you work or spend time outside. 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Know the signs and symptoms of heat exhaustion and heat stroke. Wear lightweight and loose-fitting clothing when possible. To reduce risk during outdoor work, the Occupational Safety and Health Administration recommends scheduling frequent rest breaks in shaded or air-conditioned environments. Anyone overcome by heat should be moved to a cool and shaded location. Heat stroke is an emergency. Call 911. Heat statement for County Genesee, New York. What? Heat index values in the mid to upper 90s from late morning through this afternoon. Where? Northern Erie and Genesee counties. When? Until 8 p.m. this evening. Impacts: hot temperatures and high humidity may cause heat-related illnesses to occur. Drink plenty of fluids, stay in an air-conditioned room, stay out of the sun, and check up on relatives and neighbors. Young children and pets should never be left unattended in vehicles under any circumstances. This is especially true during hot weather when car interiors can reach lethal temperatures in a matter of minutes. Take extra precautions if you work or spend time outside. 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Know the signs and symptoms of heat exhaustion and heat stroke. Wear lightweight and loose-fitting clothing when possible. To reduce risk during outdoor work, the Occupational Safety and Health Administration recommends scheduling frequent rest breaks in shaded or air-conditioned environments. Anyone overcome by heat should be moved to a cool and shaded location. Heat stroke is an emergency. Call 911. Heat statement for County Wyoming, New York. What? Heat index values in the mid to upper 90s from late morning through the afternoon. Where? Southern Erie and Wyoming counties and the western southern tier. When? Until 8 p.m. this evening. Impacts: hot temperatures and high humidity may cause heat-related illnesses to occur. Drink plenty of fluids, stay in an air-conditioned room, stay out of the sun, and check up on relatives and neighbors. Young children and pets should never be left unattended in vehicles under any circumstances. This is especially true during hot weather when car interiors can reach lethal temperatures in a matter of minutes. 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KHA 53 operates on a frequency of 162.40 MHz. The National Weather Service in Buffalo has issued a severe thunderstorm.

Thunderstorm warning for southwestern Wayne County, Monroe County, until 5:45 p.m. At 4:45 p.m., a severe thunderstorm was located 8 miles north of Hilton, moving southeast at 50 miles per hour. Hazard, 60 miles per hour wind gusts and penny-size hail. Source, radar indicated. Impact, expects damage to roofs, siding, and trees. Locations impacted include Rochester, Greece, Irondequoit, Chilai, Brockport, East Rochester, Hilton, Webster, Fairport, and Brighton. This includes the following highways: Interstate 390 near Exit 12, Interstate 90 near Exit 46. For your protection, move to an interior room on the lowest floor of a building. Large hail, damaging wind, and continuous cloud-to-ground lightning are occurring with this storm. Move indoors immediately. Lightning is one of nature's leading killers. Remember, if you can hear thunder, you are close enough to be struck by lightning. A special marine warning remains in effect until 5:15 p.m. For areas, Lake Ontario from Oka to Irondequoit Bay, at 4:38 p.m., strong thunderstorms were located along a line extending from 14 miles north of Ontario Beach to near Hanlon Beach to 16 miles northeast of Fort Niagara, moving southeast at 40 knots. Hazard, wind gusts to 40 knots and small hail. Source, radar indicated. Impact, small craft could be damaged in briefly higher winds and suddenly higher waves. Locations impacted include Sunset Beach, Ontario Beach, 30 Mile Point, Irondequoit Bay, Orcott, and Hamlin Beach. Move to safe harbor immediately as gusty winds and high waves are expected. The 5 p.m. weather at Rochester, it was partly sunny. The temperature was 88 degrees Fahrenheit or 31 degrees Celsius, the dew point 71 and the relative humidity 57%. The wind was west at 13 miles an hour gusting to 26. The pressure was 29.95 inches and rising. Repeating at Rochester, it was partly sunny, temperature 88 degrees.

National Weather Service in Buffalo has issued a special marine warning for Lake Ontario from Irondequoit Bay to Fairhaven until 6 p.m. At 5:03 p.m., a strong thunderstorm was located 8 miles northwest of Ontario on the lake, or 23 miles west of Sodus Bay, moving east at 40 knots. Hazard, wind gusts 34 knots or greater. Source, radar. Impact, small craft could be damaged in briefly higher winds and suddenly higher waves. Locations impacted include Sodus Bay, Ontario on the lake, and Fairhaven. Move to safe harbor immediately as gusty winds and high waves are expected. The 5 p.m. weather at Rochester, it was partly sunny. The temperature was 88 degrees Fahrenheit or 31 degrees Celsius, the dew point 71 and the relative humidity 57%. The wind was west at 13 miles an hour gusting to 26. The pressure was 29.95 inches and rising. Repeating at Rochester, it was partly sunny, temperature 88 degrees. Heat statement, for counties, in New York, Livingston, Monroe, Northern Cayuga, Ontario, Orleans and Wayne. What, heat index values in the 98 to 103 degree range from late morning through the afternoon. Where, Niagara, Orleans, Monroe, Wayne, Northern Cayuga, Oswego, Livingston, and Ontario counties. When, until 8 p.m. this evening. Impacts, hot temperatures and high humidity may cause heat-related illnesses to occur. Drink plenty of fluids, stay in an air-conditioned room, stay out of the sun, and check up on relatives and neighbors. Young children and pets should never be left unattended in vehicles under any circumstances. This is especially true during hot weather when car interiors can reach lethal temperatures in a matter of minutes. Take extra precautions if you work or spend time outside. 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Know the signs and symptoms of heat exhaustion and heat stroke. Wear lightweight and loose-fitting clothing when possible. 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

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Know the signs and symptoms of heat exhaustion and heat stroke. 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Anyone overcome by heat should be moved to a cool and shaded location. Heat stroke is an emergency. Call 911. Heat statement, for County, Wyoming, New York. What? Heat index values in the mid to upper 90s from late morning through the afternoon. Where? Southern Erie and Wyoming counties and the western southern tier. When? Until 8 p.m. this evening. Impacts, hot temperatures and high humidity may cause heat-related illnesses to occur. Drink plenty of fluids, stay in an air-conditioned room, stay out of the sun, and check up on relatives and neighbors. Young children and pets should never be left unattended in vehicles under any circumstances. This is especially true during hot weather when car interiors can reach lethal temperatures in a matter of minutes. Take extra precautions if you work or spend time outside. 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Know the signs and symptoms of heat exhaustion and heat stroke. 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Anyone overcome by heat should be moved to a cool and shaded location. Heat stroke is an emergency. Call 911. 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KHA 53 operates on a frequency of 162.40 MHz. The National Weather Service in Buffalo has issued a severe thunderstorm warning for southwestern Wayne County, Monroe County, until 5:45 p.m. At 4:45 p.m., a severe thunderstorm was located 8 miles north of Hilton, moving southeast at 50 miles per hour. Hazard, 60 miles per hour wind gusts and penny-size hail. Source, radar indicated. Impact, expects damage to roofs, siding, and trees. Locations impacted include Rochester, Greece, Irondequoit, Chilai, Brockport, East Rochester, Hilton, Webster, Fairport, and Brighton. This includes the following highways: Interstate 390 near Exit 12, Interstate 90 near Exit 46. For your protection, move to an interior room on the lowest floor of a building. Large hail, damaging wind, and continuous cloud-to-ground lightning are occurring with this storm. Move indoors immediately. Lightning is one of nature's leading killers. Remember, if you can hear thunder, you are close enough to be struck by lightning. The National Weather Service in Buffalo has issued a special marine warning for Lake Ontario from Irondequoit Bay to Fairhaven until 6 p.m. At 5:03 p.m., a strong thunderstorm was located 8 miles northwest of Ontario on the lake, or 23 miles west of Sodus Bay, moving east at 40 knots. Hazard, wind gusts 34 knots or greater. Source, radar. Impact, small craft could be damaged in briefly higher winds and suddenly higher waves. Locations impacted include Sodus Bay, Ontario on the lake, and Fairhaven. Move to safe harbor immediately as gusty winds and high waves are expected. A special marine warning remains in effect until 5:15 p.m. For areas, Lake Ontario from Oka to Irondequoit Bay, at 4:38 p.m., strong thunderstorms were located along a line extending from 14 miles north of Ontario Beach to near Hanlon Beach to 16 miles northeast of Fort Niagara, moving southeast at 40 knots. Hazard, wind gusts to 40 knots and small hail. Source, radar indicated. Impact, small craft could be damaged in briefly higher winds and suddenly higher waves. Locations impacted include Sunset Beach, Ontario Beach, 30 Mile Point, Irondequoit Bay, Orcott, and Hamlin Beach. Move to safe harbor immediately as gusty winds and high waves are expected. The 5 p.m. weather at Rochester, it was partly sunny. The temperature was 88 degrees Fahrenheit or 31 degrees Celsius, the dew point 71 and the relative humidity 57%. The wind was west at 13.

15 miles an hour gusting to 26. The pressure was 29.95 inches and rising. Repeating at Rochester, it was partly sunny, temperature 88 degrees. Heat statement for counties in New York, Livingston, Monroe, Northern Cayuga, Ontario, Orleans, and Wayne. What? Heat index values in the 98 to 103 degree range from late morning through the afternoon. Where? Niagara, Orleans, Monroe, Wayne, Northern Cayuga, Oswego, Livingston, and Ontario counties. When? Until 8 p.m. this evening. Impacts: hot temperatures and high humidity may cause heat-related illnesses to occur. Drink plenty of fluids, stay in an air-conditioned room, stay out of the sun, and check up on relatives and neighbors. Young children and pets should never be left unattended in vehicles under any circumstances. This is especially true during hot weather when car interiors can reach lethal temperatures in a matter of minutes. Take extra precautions if you work or spend time outside. 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Know the signs and symptoms of heat exhaustion and heat stroke. Wear lightweight and loose-fitting clothing when possible. To reduce risk during outdoor work, the Occupational Safety and Health Administration recommends scheduling frequent rest breaks in shaded or air-conditioned environments. Anyone overcome by heat should be moved to a cool and shaded location. Heat stroke is an emergency. Call 911. Heat statement for County Genesee, New York. What? Heat index values in the mid to upper 90s from late morning through this afternoon. Where? Northern Erie and Genesee counties. When? Until 8 p.m. this evening. Impacts: hot temperatures and high humidity may cause heat-related illnesses to occur. Drink plenty of fluids, stay in an air-conditioned room, stay out of the sun, and check up on relatives and neighbors. Young children and pets should never be left unattended in vehicles under any circumstances. This is especially true during hot weather when car interiors can reach lethal temperatures in a matter of minutes. Take extra precautions if you work or spend time outside. 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Know the signs and symptoms of heat exhaustion and heat stroke. Wear lightweight and loose-fitting clothing when possible. To reduce risk during outdoor work, the Occupational Safety and Health Administration recommends scheduling frequent rest breaks in shaded or air-conditioned environments. Anyone overcome by heat should be moved to a cool and shaded location. Heat stroke is an emergency. Call 911. Heat statement for County Wyoming, New York. What? Heat index values in the mid to upper 90s from late morning through the afternoon. Where? Southern Erie and Wyoming counties and the western southern tier. When? Until 8 p.m. this evening. Impacts: hot temperatures and high humidity may cause heat-related illnesses to occur. Drink plenty of fluids, stay in an air-conditioned room, stay out of the sun, and check up on relatives and neighbors. Young children and pets should never be left unattended in vehicles under any circumstances. This is especially true during hot weather when car interiors can reach lethal temperatures in a matter of minutes. 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KHA 53 operates on a frequency of 162.40 MHz. The National Weather Service in Buffalo has issued a severe thunderstorm warning for southwestern Wayne County, Monroe County, until 5:45 p.m. At 4:45 p.m., a severe thunderstorm was located 8 miles north of Hilton, moving southeast at 50 miles per hour. Hazard: 60 miles per hour wind gusts and penny-size hail. Source: radar indicated. Impact: expects damage to roofs, siding, and trees. Locations impacted include Rochester, Greece, Irondequoit, Chilai, Brockport, East Rochester, Hilton, Webster, Fairport, and Brighton.

This includes the following highways: Interstate 390 near Exit 12, Interstate 90 near Exit 46. For your protection, move to an interior room on the lowest floor. A severe thunderstorm warning remains in effect until 5:45 p.m. for southwestern Wayne and Monroe counties. At 5:17 p.m., a severe thunderstorm was located over Ontario, for 8 miles east of Webster, moving southeast at 50 miles per hour. Hazard, 60 miles per hour wind gusts and penny-size hail. Source, radar indicated. Impact, expects damage to roofs, siding, and trees. Locations impacted include Rochester, Greece, Irondequoit, Chilai, Brockport, East Rochester, Hilton, Webster, Fairport, and Brighton. This includes the following highways: Interstate 390 near Exit 12, Interstate 90 near Exit 46. For your protection, move to an interior room on the lowest floor of a building. Open lake forecast for the Niagara River to Hamlin Beach beyond 5 miles from shore. Tonight, west winds 5 to 10 knots. A chance of showers early. A chance of showers after midnight. Waves 1 foot or less. Saturday, west winds less than 10 knots becoming southwest. A chance of showers. Waves 1 foot or less. Saturday night, east winds 10 knots or less. A chance of showers. Waves 1 foot or less. Sunday, east winds 5 to 15 knots. A chance of showers. Waves 1 to 3 feet. Sunday night, east winds 10 to 15 knots. A chance of showers. Waves 1 to 3 feet. Monday, east winds 5 to 15 knots. Showers likely. The special marine warning expired at 5:15 p.m. The affected areas were Lake Ontario from Oka to Irondequoit Bay. The thunderstorms have weakened and no longer pose a significant threat to boaters. Additional gusty thunderstorms are possible through 6:30 p.m. This is the NOAA Weather Radio KHA 53 in Rochester, your source for official weather information across the Western Finger Lakes and the Genesee Valley. KHA 53 operates on a frequency of 162.40 MHz. A severe thunderstorm warning remains in effect until 5:45 p.m. for southwestern Wayne and Monroe counties. At 5:17 p.m., a severe thunderstorm was located over Ontario, for 8 miles east of Webster, moving southeast at 50 miles per hour. Hazard, 60 miles per hour wind gusts and penny-size hail. Source, radar indicated. Impact, expects damage to roofs, siding, and trees. Locations impacted include Rochester, Greece, Irondequoit, Chilai, Brockport, East Rochester, Hilton, Webster, Fairport, and Brighton. This includes the following highways: Interstate 390 near Exit 12, Interstate 90 near Exit 46. For your protection, move to an interior room on the lowest floor of a building. The National Weather Service in Buffalo has issued a special marine warning for Lake Ontario from Irondequoit Bay to Fairhaven until 6 p.m. At 5:03 p.m., a strong thunderstorm was located 8 miles northwest of Ontario on the lake, or 23 miles west of Sodus Bay, moving east at 40 knots. Hazard, wind gusts 34 knots or greater. Source, radar. Impact, small craft could be damaged in briefly higher winds and suddenly higher waves. Locations impacted include Sodus Bay, Ontario on the lake, and Fairhaven. Move to safe harbor immediately as gusty winds and high waves are expected. The special marine warning expired at 5:15 p.m. The affected areas were Lake Ontario from Oka to Irondequoit Bay. The thunderstorms have weakened and no longer pose a significant threat to boaters. Additional gusty thunderstorms are possible through 6:30 p.m. Heat statement for counties in New York, Livingston, Monroe, Northern Cayuga, Ontario, Orleans, and Wayne. What? Heat index values in the 98 to 103 degree range from late morning through the afternoon. Where? Niagara, Orleans, Monroe, Wayne, Northern Cayuga, Oswego, Livingston, and Ontario counties. When? Until 8 p.m. this evening. Impacts, hot temperatures and high humidity may cause heat-related illnesses to occur. Drink plenty of fluids, stay in an air-conditioned room, stay out of the sun, and check up on relatives and neighbors.

Young children and pets should never be left unattended in vehicles under any circumstances. This is especially true during hot weather when car interiors can reach lethal temperatures in a matter of minutes. Take extra precautions if you work or spend time outside. 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Know the signs and symptoms of heat exhaustion and heat stroke. 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To reduce risk during outdoor work, the Occupational Safety and Health Administration recommends scheduling frequent rest breaks in shaded or air-conditioned environments. Anyone overcome by heat should be moved to a cool and shaded location. Heat stroke is an emergency. Call 911. Heat statement, for County, Genesee, New York. What? Heat index values in the mid to upper 90s from late morning through this afternoon. Where? Northern Erie and Genesee counties. When? Until 8 p.m. this evening. Impacts, hot temperatures and high humidity may cause heat-related illnesses to occur. Drink plenty of fluids, stay in an air-conditioned room, stay out of the sun, and check up on relatives and neighbors. Young children and pets should never be left unattended in vehicles under any circumstances. This is especially true during hot weather when car interiors can reach lethal temperatures in a matter of minutes. Take extra precautions if you work or spend time outside. When possible, reschedule strenuous activities to early morning or evening. Know the signs and symptoms of heat exhaustion and heat stroke. Wear lightweight and loose-fitting clothing when possible. To reduce risk during outdoor work, the Occupational Safety and Health Administration recommends scheduling frequent rest breaks in shaded or air-conditioned environments. Anyone overcome by heat should be moved to a cool and shaded location. Heat stroke is an emergency. Call 911. Heat statement, for County, Wyoming, New York. What? Heat index values in the mid to upper 90s from late morning through the afternoon. Where? Southern Erie and Wyoming counties and the western southern tier. When? Until 8 p.m. this evening. Impacts, hot temperatures and high humidity may cause heat-related illnesses to occur. Drink plenty of fluids, stay in an air-conditioned room, stay out of the sun, and check up on relatives and neighbors. Young children and pets should never be left unattended in vehicles under any circumstances. This is especially true during hot weather when car interiors can reach lethal temperatures in a matter of minutes. Take extra precautions if you work or spend time outside. When possible, reschedule strenuous activities to early morning or evening. Know the signs and symptoms of heat exhaustion and heat stroke. Wear lightweight and loose-fitting clothing when possible. To reduce risk during outdoor work, the Occupational Safety and Health Administration recommends scheduling frequent rest breaks in shaded or air-conditioned environments. Anyone overcome by heat should be moved to a cool and shaded location. Heat stroke is an emergency. Call 911. The 5 p.m. weather at Rochester, it was partly sunny. The temperature was 88 degrees Fahrenheit or 31 degrees Celsius, the dew point 71 and the relative humidity 57%. The wind was west at 13 miles an hour gusting to 26. The pressure was 29.95 inches and rising. Repeating at Rochester, it was partly sunny, temperature 88 degrees. Open lake forecast, 4, Cameron Beach to Mexico Bay beyond 5 miles from shore. Tonight, west winds 5 to 10 knots. A chance of showers early. A chance of showers late. Waves 1 to 2 feet. Saturday, west winds 10 knots or less. A chance of showers through early afternoon. Waves 1 foot or less. Saturday night, northwest winds 10 knots or less becoming east. A chance of showers overnight. Waves 1 foot or less. Sunday, east winds 5 to 10 knots becoming northeast. A chance of showers. Waves 1 foot or less. Sunday night, northeast winds 5 to 15 knots becoming east. A chance of showers. Waves 2 feet or less. Monday, east winds 5 to 10 knots. Showers likely with a chance of thunderstorms. Waves 2 feet or less. Tuesday, east winds 10 knots or less becoming southwest. A chance of showers. Waves 1 foot or less. Wednesday, southwest winds 5 to 10 knots. Waves 1 foot or less. Winds and waves higher and near thunderstorms. This is the NOAA Weather Radio KHA 53.

Rochester. Your source for official weather information across the Western Finger Lakes and the Genesee Valley. KHA 53 operates on a frequency of 162.40 MHz. A severe thunderstorm warning remains in effect until 5:45 p.m. for southwestern Wayne and Monroe counties. At 5:17 p.m., a severe thunderstorm was located over Ontario, for 8 miles east of Webster, moving southeast at 50 miles per hour. Hazard, 60 miles per hour wind gusts and penny-size hail. Source, radar indicated. Impact, expects damage to roofs, siding, and trees. Locations impacted include Rochester, Greece, Irondequoit, Chilai, Brockport, East Rochester, Hilton, Webster, Fairport, and Brighton. This includes the following highways: Interstate 390 near Exit 12, Interstate 90 near Exit 46. For your protection, move to an interior room on the lowest floor of a building. This is the NOAA Weather Radio KHA 53 in Rochester. Your source for official weather information across the Western Finger Lakes and the Genesee Valley. KHA 53 operates on a frequency of 162.40 MHz. A severe thunderstorm warning remains in effect until 5:45 p.m. for southwestern Wayne and Monroe counties. At 5:17 p.m., a severe thunderstorm was located over Ontario, for 8 miles east of Webster, moving southeast at 50 miles per hour. Hazard, 60 miles per hour wind gusts and penny-size hail. Source, radar indicated. Impact, expects damage to roofs, siding, and trees. Locations impacted include Rochester, Greece, Irondequoit, Chilai, Brockport, East Rochester, Hilton, Webster, Fairport, and Brighton. This includes the following highways: Interstate 390 near Exit 12, Interstate 90 near Exit 46. For your protection, move to an interior room on the lowest floor of a building. The National Weather Service in Buffalo has issued a special marine warning for Lake Ontario from Irondequoit Bay to Fairhaven until 6 p.m. At 5:03 p.m., a strong thunderstorm was located 8 miles northwest of Ontario on the lake, or 23 miles west of Sodus Bay, moving east at 40 knots. Hazard, wind gusts 34 knots or greater. Source, radar. Impact, small craft could be damaged in briefly higher winds and suddenly higher waves. Locations impacted include Sodus Bay, Ontario on the lake, and Fairhaven. Move to safe harbor immediately as gusty winds and high waves are expected. The Nearshore Marine Forecast, for the Niagara River to Hamelin Beach along Lake Ontario. Tonight, west winds 10 knots or less. A chance of showers early. A chance of showers after midnight. Waves 1 foot or less. Saturday, west winds less than 10 knots becoming north. A chance of showers. Waves 1 foot or less. Saturday night, northeast winds 10 knots or less becoming east. A chance of showers. Waves 1 foot or less. Sunday, east winds 5 to 15 knots. A chance of showers. Waves 1 to 3 feet. Sunday night, east winds 10 to 15 knots. A chance of showers. Waves 1 to 3 feet. Monday, east winds 5 to 15 knots. Showers likely with a chance of thunderstorms. Waves 1 to 2 feet. Tuesday, northeast winds 10 knots or less becoming southwest. A chance of showers during the day. Waves 1 foot or less. Wednesday, west winds 10 knots or less becoming southwest. Partly cloudy. Waves 1 foot or less. Winds and waves higher and near thunderstorms. The Nearshore Marine Forecast, for Hamelin Beach to Mexico Bay. Tonight, west winds 5 to 10 knots. A chance of showers early. A chance of showers late. Waves 1 foot or less. Saturday, west winds 10 knots or less becoming northwest. A chance of showers and thunderstorms in the morning, then a chance of showers in the afternoon. Waves 1 foot or less. Saturday night, north winds less than 10 knots. A chance of showers overnight. Waves 1 foot or less. Sunday, east winds 5 to 10 knots becoming northeast. A chance of showers. Waves 2 feet or less. Sunday night, northeast winds 5 to 10 knots.

It's becoming east. A chance of showers. Waves 2 feet or less. Monday, east winds 5 to 10 knots. Showers likely with a chance of thunderstorms. Waves 2 feet or less. Tuesday, east winds 10 knots or less becoming southwest. A chance of showers. Waves 1 foot or less. Wednesday, west winds less than 10 knots becoming southwest. Partly cloudy. Waves 1 foot or less. Winds and waves higher and near thunderstorms. The water temperature off Rochester is 59 degrees. Heat statement for counties in New York, Livingston, Monroe, Northern Cayuga, Ontario, Orleans and Wayne. What heat index value? Heat statement for counties in New York, Livingston, Monroe, Northern Cayuga, Ontario, Orleans and Wayne. What heat index values in the 98 to 103 degree range from late morning through the afternoon? Where, Niagara, Orleans, Monroe, Wayne, Northern Cayuga, Oswego, Livingston, and Ontario County.

effects of your thunderstorm watch number 448 remains in effect until 11 p.m., and now includes the following counties, in New York, Seneca and Yates. Remember, a severe thunderstorm watch means the conditions are favorable for the development of severe weather, including large hail and damaging winds, in and close to the watch area. While severe weather may not be imminent, persons should remain alert for rapidly changing weather conditions and listen for later statements and possible warnings. Stay tuned to NOAA Weather Radio, broadcast radio and television outlets, or internet sources for the latest severe weather information. This is the NOAA Weather Radio KHA 53 in Rochester. Your source for official weather information across the Western Finger Lakes and the Genesee Valley. KHA 53 operates on a frequency of 162.40 MHz. A severe thunderstorm warning remains in effect until 5:45 p.m. for southwestern Wayne and Monroe counties. At 5:17 p.m., a severe thunderstorm was located over Ontario, or 8 miles east of Webster, moving southeast at 50 miles per hour. Hazard, 60 miles per hour wind gusts and penny-size hail. Source, radar indicated. Impact, expects damage to roofs, siding, and trees. Locations impacted include Rochester, Greece, Irondequoit, Chilai, Brockport, East Rochester, Hilton, Webster, Fairport, and Brighton. This includes the following highways: Interstate 390 near Exit 12, Interstate 90 near Exit 46. For your protection, move to an interior room on the lowest floor of a building. Severe Thunderstorm Watch number 448 remains in effect until 11 p.m., and now includes the following counties, in New York, Seneca and Yates. Remember, a severe thunderstorm watch means the conditions are favorable for the development of severe weather, including large hail and damaging winds, in and close to the watch area. While severe weather may not be imminent, persons should remain alert for rapidly changing weather conditions and listen for later statements and possible warnings. Stay tuned to NOAA Weather Radio, broadcast. The severe thunderstorm warning for Monroe County is canceled. The severe thunderstorm which prompted the warning has moved out of the warned area. Therefore, the warning has been canceled. A severe thunderstorm warning remains in effect until 5:45 p.m. for southwestern Wayne County. At 5:35 p.m., a severe thunderstorm was located near Sodus, or 19 miles east of Webster, moving southeast at 45 miles per hour. Hazard, 60 miles per hour wind gusts and penny-size hail. Source, radar indicated. Impact, expects damage to roofs, siding, and trees. Locations impacted include Irondequoit, Cameron Beach State Park, Ontario, Newark, Williamson, Marion, Lyons, Palmyra, Clyde, and Sodus. For your protection, move to an interior room on the lowest floor of a building. Severe Thunderstorm Watch number 448 remains in effect until 11 p.m., and now includes the following counties, in New York, Seneca and Yates. Remember, a severe thunderstorm watch

the conditions are favorable for the development of severe weather, including large hail and damaging winds, in and close to the watch area. While severe weather may not be imminent, persons should remain alert for rapidly changing weather conditions and listen for later statements and possible warnings. Stay tuned to NOAA Weather Radio, broadcast radio and television outlets, or internet sources for the latest severe weather information. The National Weather Service in Buffalo has issued a special marine warning for Lake Ontario from Irondequoit Bay to Fairhaven until 6 p.m. At 5.03 p.m., a strong thunderstorm was located 8 miles northwest of Ontario on the lake, or 23 miles west of Sodus Bay, moving east at 40 knots. Hazard, wind gusts 34 knots or greater. Source, radar. Impact,

National Weather Service in Buffalo has issued a severe thunderstorm warning for southeastern Wayne County, Cayuga County, until 6:30 p.m. At 5:37 p.m., severe thunderstorms were located along a line extending from near Chimney Bluff State Park to near Newark, moving southeast at 45 miles per hour. Hazard, 60 miles per hour wind gusts. Source, radar indicated. Impact, expects damage to roofs, siding, and trees. Locations impacted include Clyde, Sodus, Rose, Conquest, Savannah, Walcott, Port Byron, South Butler, North Rose, and Alton. For your protection, move to an interior room on the lowest floor of a building. This is the NOAA Weather Radio KHA 53 in Rochester. Your source for official weather information across the Western Finger Lakes and the Genesee Valley. KHA 53 operates on a frequency of 162.40 MHz. The National Weather Service in Buffalo has issued a severe thunderstorm warning for southeastern Wayne County, Cayuga County, until 6:30 p.m. At 5:37 p.m., severe thunderstorms were located along a line extending from near Chimney Bluff State Park to near Newark, moving southeast at 45 miles per hour. Hazard, 60 miles per hour wind gusts. Source, radar indicated. Impact, expects damage to roofs, siding, and trees. Locations impacted include Clyde, Sodus, Rose, Conquest, Savannah, Walcott, Port Byron, South Butler, North Rose, and Alton. For your protection, move to an interior room on the lowest floor of a building. The severe thunderstorm warning for Monroe County is canceled. The severe thunderstorm which prompted the warning has moved out of the warned area. Therefore, the warning has been canceled. A severe thunderstorm warning remains in effect until 5:45 p.m. for southwestern Wayne County. At 5:35 p.m., a severe thunderstorm was located near Sodus, or 19 miles east of Webster, moving southeast at 45 miles per hour. Hazard, 60 miles per hour wind gusts and penny-size hail. Source, radar indicated. Impact, expects damage to roofs, siding, and trees. Locations impacted include Irondequoit, Heron Beach State Park, Ontario, Newark, Williamson, Marion, Lyons, Palmyra, Clyde, and Sodus. For your protection, move to an interior room on the lowest floor of a building. Severe thunderstorm watch number 448 remains in effect until 11 p.m. and now includes the following counties in New York, Seneca, and Yates. Remember, a severe thunderstorm watch means the conditions are favorable for the development of severe weather, including large hail and damaging winds, in and close to the watch area. While severe weather may not be imminent, persons should remain alert for rapidly changing weather conditions and listen for later statements and possible warnings. Stay tuned to NOAA Weather Radio, broadcast radio and television outlets, or internet sources for the latest severe weather information. The National Weather Service in Buffalo has issued a special marine warning for Lake Ontario from Irondequoit Bay to Fairhaven until 6 p.m. At 5:03 p.m., a strong thunderstorm was located 8 miles northwest of Ontario on the lake, or 23 miles west of Sodus Bay, moving east at 40 knots. Hazard, wind gusts 34 knots or greater. Source.

radar. Impact. Small craft could be damaged in briefly higher winds and suddenly higher waves. Locations impacted include Sodus Bay, Ontario on the lake, and Fairhaven. Move to safe harbor immediately as gusty winds and high waves are expected. The 5 p.m. weather at Rochester, it was partly sunny. The temperature was 88 degrees Fahrenheit or 31 degrees Celsius, the dew point 71 and the relative humidity 57%. The wind was west at 13 miles an hour gusting to 26. The pressure was 29.95 inches and rising. Repeating at Rochester, it was partly sunny, temperature 88 degrees. Heat statement for counties in New York, Livingston, Monroe, Northern Cayuga, Ontario, Orleans and Wayne. What? Heat index values in the 98 to 103 degree range from late morning through the afternoon. Where? Niagara, Orleans, Monroe, Wayne, Northern Cayuga, Oswego, Livingston, and Ontario counties. When? Until 8 p.m. this evening. Impacts. Hot temperatures and high humidity may cause heat-related illnesses to occur. Drink plenty of fluids, stay in an air-conditioned room, stay out of the sun, and check up on relatives and neighbors. Young children and pets should never be left unattended in vehicles under any circumstances. This is especially true during hot weather when car interiors can reach lethal temperatures in a matter of minutes. Take extra precautions if you work or spend time outside. When possible, reschedule strenuous activities to early morning or evening. Know the signs and symptoms of heat exhaustion and heat stroke. Wear lightweight and loose-fitting clothing when possible. To reduce risk during outdoor work, the Occupational Safety and Health Administration recommends scheduling frequent rest breaks in shaded or air-conditioned environments. Anyone overcome by heat should be moved to a cool and shaded location. Heat stroke is an emergency. Call 911. Heat statement for County Genesee, New York. What? Heat index values in the mid to upper 90s from late morning through this afternoon. Where? Northern Erie and Genesee counties. When? Until 8 p.m. this evening. Impacts. Hot temperatures and high humidity may cause heat-related illnesses to occur. Drink plenty of fluids, stay in an air-conditioned room, stay out of the sun, and check up on relatives and neighbors. Young children and pets should never be left unattended in vehicles under any circumstances. This is especially true during hot weather when car interiors can reach lethal temperatures in a matter of minutes. Take extra precautions if you work or spend time outside. When possible, reschedule strenuous activities to early morning or evening. Know the signs and symptoms of heat exhaustion and heat stroke. Wear lightweight and loose-fitting clothing when possible. To reduce risk during outdoor work, the Occupational Safety and Health Administration recommends scheduling frequent rest breaks in shaded or air-conditioned environments. Anyone overcome by heat should be moved to a cool and shaded location. Heat stroke is an emergency. Call 911. Heat statement for County Wyoming, New York. What? Heat index values in the mid to upper 90s from late morning through the afternoon. Where? Southern Erie and Wyoming counties and the western southern tier. When? Until 8 p.m. this evening. Impacts. Hot temperatures and high humidity may cause heat-related illnesses to occur. Drink plenty of fluids, stay in an air-conditioned room, stay out of the sun, and check up on relatives and neighbors. Young children and pets should never be left unattended in vehicles under any circumstances. This is especially true during hot weather when car interiors can reach lethal temperatures in a matter of minutes. Take extra precautions if you work or spend time outside. 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Know the signs and symptoms of heat exhaustion and heat stroke. Wear lightweight and loose-fitting clothing when possible. 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Anyone overcome by heat should be moved to a cool and shaded location. Heat stroke is an emergency. 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The National Weather Service in Buffalo has issued a severe thunderstorm warning for southeastern Wayne County, Cayuga County, until

6:30 p.m. At 5:37 p.m., severe thunderstorms were located along a line extending from near Chimney Bluff State Park to near Newark, moving southeast at 45 miles per hour. Hazard, 60 miles per hour wind gusts. Source, radar indicated. Impact, expects damage to roofs, siding, and trees. Locations impacted include Clyde, Sodus, Rose, Conquest, Savannah, Walcott, Port Byron, South Butler, North Rose, and Alton. For your protection, move to an interior room on the lowest floor of a building. The severe thunderstorm warning for Monroe County is canceled. The severe thunderstorm which prompted the warning has moved out of the warned area. Therefore, the warning has been canceled. Severe thunderstorm watch number 448 remains in effect until 11 p.m., and now includes the following counties, in New York, Seneca and Yates. Remember, a severe thunderstorm watch means the conditions are favorable for the development of severe weather, including large hail and damaging winds, in and close to the watch area. While severe weather may not be imminent, persons should remain alert for rapidly changing weather conditions and listen for later statements and possible warnings. Stay tuned to NOAA Weather Radio, broadcast radio and television outlets, or internet sources for the latest severe weather information. The National Weather Service in Buffalo has issued a special marine warning for Lake Ontario from Irondequoit Bay to Fairhaven until 6 p.m. At 5:03 p.m., a strong thunderstorm was located 8 miles northwest of Ontario on the lake, or 23 miles west of Sodus Bay, moving east at 40 knots. Hazard, wind gusts 34 knots or greater. Source, radar. Impact, small craft could be damaged in briefly higher winds and suddenly higher waves. Locations impacted include Sodus Bay, Ontario on the lake, and Fairhaven. Move to safe harbor immediately as gusty winds and high waves are expected. The 5 p.m. weather at Rochester, it was partly sunny. The temperature was 88 degrees Fahrenheit or 31 degrees Celsius, the dew point 71 and the relative humidity 57%. The wind was west at 13 miles an hour gusting to 26. The pressure was 29.95 inches and rising. Repeating at Rochester, it was partly sunny, temperature 88 degrees. Heat statement, for counties, in New York, Livingston, Monroe, Northern Cayuga, Ontario, Orleans and Wayne. What, heat index values in the 98 to 103 degree range from late morning through the afternoon. Where, Niagara, Orleans, Monroe, Wayne, Northern Cayuga, Oswego, Livingston, and Ontario counties. When, until 8 p.m. this evening. Impacts, hot temperatures and high humidity may cause heat-related illnesses to occur. Drink plenty of fluids, stay in an air-conditioned room, stay out of the sun, and check up on relatives and neighbors. Young children and pets should never be left unattended in vehicles under any circumstances. This is especially true during hot weather when car interiors can reach lethal temperatures in a matter of minutes. Take extra precautions if you work or spend time outside. 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Know the signs and symptoms of heat exhaustion and heat stroke. Wear lightweight and loose-fitting clothing when possible. To reduce risk during outdoor work, the Occupational Safety and Health Administration recommends scheduling frequent rest breaks in shaded or air-conditioned environments. 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Heat statement, for county, Genesee, New York. What, heat index values in the mid to upper 90s from late morning through this afternoon. Where, Northern Erie and Genesee counties.

National Weather Service in Binghamton has issued a severe thunderstorm warning for northwestern Seneca County, Cayuga County, northwestern Cortland County, southwestern Onondaga County, until 6:45 p.m. At 5:50 p.m., a severe thunderstorm was located near Clyde, or 8 miles north of Waterloo, moving southeast at 40 miles per hour. Hazard, 60 miles per hour wind gusts and quarter-size hail. Source, radar indicated. Impact,

detailed damage to vehicles is expected. Expect wind damage to roofs, siding, and trees. Locations impacted include Auburn, Seneca Falls, Waterloo, Fayette, Arisco, Sennett, Fleming, Otisco, Skinny Atlas, and Locke. For your protection, move to an interior room on the lowest floor of a building. Heat statement for county, Genesee, New York. What? Heat index values in the mid to upper 90s from late morning through this afternoon. Where? Northern Erie and Genesee counties. When? Until 8 p.m. this evening. Impacts. Hot temperatures and high humidity may cause heat-related illnesses to occur. Drink plenty of fluids, stay in an air-conditioned room, stay out of the sun, and check up on relatives and neighbors. Young children and pets should never be left unattended in vehicles under any circumstances. This is especially true during hot weather when car interiors can reach lethal temperatures in a matter of minutes. Take extra precautions if you work or spend time outside. When possible, reschedule strenuous activities to early morning or evening. Know the signs and symptoms of heat exhaustion and heat stroke. Wear lightweight and loose-fitting clothing when possible. To reduce risk during outdoor work, the Occupational Safety and Health Administration recommends scheduling frequent rest breaks in shaded or air-conditioned environments. Anyone overcome by heat should be moved to a cool and shaded location. Heat stroke is an emergency. Call 911. Heat statement for county, Wyoming, New York. What? Heat index values in the mid to upper 90s from late morning through the afternoon. Where? Southern Erie and Wyoming counties and the western southern tier. When? Until 8 p.m. this evening. Impacts. Hot temperatures and high humidity may cause heat-related illnesses to occur. Drink plenty of fluids, stay in an air-conditioned room, stay out of the sun, and check up on relatives and neighbors. Young children and pets should never be left unattended in vehicles under any circumstances. This is especially true during hot weather when car interiors can reach lethal temperatures in a matter of minutes. Take extra precautions if you work or spend time outside. 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Anyone overcome by heat should be moved to a cool and shaded location. 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KHA 53 operates on a frequency of 162.40 MHz. The National Weather Service in Buffalo has issued a severe thunderstorm warning for southeastern Wayne County, Cayuga County, until 6:30 p.m. At 5:37 p.m., severe thunderstorms were located along a line extending from near Chimney Bluff State Park to near Newark, moving southeast at 45 miles per hour. Hazard, 60 miles per hour wind gusts. Source, radar indicated. Impact, expects damage to roofs, siding, and trees. Locations impacted include Clyde, Sodus, Rose, Conquest, Savannah, Walcott, Port Byron, South Butler, North Rose, and Alton. For your protection, move to an interior room on the lowest floor of a building. Severe thunderstorm watch number 448 remains in effect until 11 p.m. and now includes the following counties in New York, Seneca, and Yates. Remember, a severe thunderstorm watch means the conditions are favorable for the development of severe weather, including large hail and damaging winds, in and close to the watch area. While severe weather may not be imminent, persons should remain alert for rapidly changing weather conditions and listen for later statements and possible warnings. Stay tuned to NOAA Weather Radio, broadcast radio and television outlets, or internet sources for the latest severe weather information. The National Weather Service in Buffalo has issued a special marine warning for Lake Ontario from Irondequoit Bay to Fairhaven until 6 p.m. At 5:03 p.m., a strong thunderstorm was located 8 miles northwest of Ontario on the lake, or 23 miles west of Sodus Bay, moving east at 40 knots. Hazard, wind gusts 34 knots or greater.
Source, radar. Impact, small craft could be damaged in briefly higher winds and suddenly higher waves. Locations impacted include Sodus Bay, Ontario on the lake, and Fairhaven. Move to safe harbor immediately as gusty winds and high waves are expected. The National Weather Service in Binghamton has issued a severe thunderstorm warning for northwestern Seneca County, Cayuga County, northwestern Cortland County, southwestern Onondaga County, until 6:45 p.m. At 5:50 p.m., a severe thunderstorm was located near Clyde, or 8 miles north of Waterloo, moving southeast at 40 miles per hour. Hazard, 60 miles per hour wind gusts and quarter-size hail. Source, radar indicated. Impact, hail damage to vehicles is expected. Expect wind damage to roofs, siding, and trees. Locations impacted include Auburn, Seneca Falls, Waterloo, Fayette, Owisco, Sennett, Fleming, Otisco, Skinny Atlas, and Locke. For your protection, move to an interior room on the lowest floor of a building. The 5 p.m. weather at Rochester, it was partly sunny. The temperature was 88 degrees Fahrenheit or 31 degrees Celsius, the dew point 71 and the relative humidity 57%. The wind was west at 13 miles an hour gusting to 26. The pressure was 29.95 inches and rising. Repeating at Rochester, it was partly sunny, temperature 88 degrees. Heat statement for counties in New York, Livingston, Monroe, Northern Cayuga, Ontario, Orleans and Wayne. What? Heat index values in the 98 to 103 degree range from late morning through the afternoon. Where? Niagara, Orleans, Monroe, Wayne, Northern Cayuga, Oswego, Livingston, and Ontario counties. When? Until 8 p.m. this evening. Impacts, hot temperatures and high humidity may cause heat-related illnesses to occur. Drink plenty of fluids, stay in an air-conditioned room, stay out of the sun, and check up on relatives and neighbors. Young children and pets should never be left unattended in vehicles under any circumstances. This is especially true during hot weather when car interiors can reach lethal temperatures in a matter of minutes. Take extra precautions if you work or spend time outside. When possible, reschedule strenuous activities to early morning or evening. Know the signs and symptoms of heat exhaustion and heat stroke. Wear lightweight and loose-fitting clothing when possible. To reduce risk during outdoor work, the Occupational Safety and Health Administration recommends scheduling frequent rest breaks in shaded or air-conditioned environments. Anyone overcome by heat should be moved to a cool and shaded location. Heat stroke is an emergency. Call 911. Heat statement for County, Genesee, New York. What? Heat index values in the mid to upper 90s from late morning through this afternoon. Where? Northern Erie and Genesee counties. When? Until 8 p.m. this evening. Impacts, hot temperatures and high humidity may cause heat-related illnesses to occur. Drink plenty of fluids, stay in an air-conditioned room, stay out of the sun, and check up on relatives and neighbors. Young children and pets should never be left unattended in vehicles under any circumstances. This is especially true during hot weather when car interiors can reach lethal temperatures in a matter of minutes. Take extra precautions if you work or spend time outside. When possible, reschedule strenuous activities to early morning or evening. Know the signs and symptoms of heat exhaustion and heat stroke. Wear lightweight and loose-fitting clothing when possible. To reduce risk during outdoor work, the Occupational Safety and Health Administration recommends scheduling frequent rest breaks in shaded or air-conditioned environments. Anyone overcome by heat should be moved to a cool and shaded location. Heat stroke is an emergency. Call 911. Heat statement for County, Wyoming, New York. What? Heat index values in the mid to upper 90s from late morning through the afternoon. Where? Southern Erie and Wyoming counties and the western southern tier. When? Until 8 p.m. this evening. Impacts, hot temperatures and high humidity may cause heat-related illnesses to occur. Drink plenty of fluids, stay in an air-conditioned room, stay out of the sun, and check up on relatives and neighbors. Young children and pets should never be left unattended in vehicles under any circumstances. This is especially true during hot weather when car interiors can reach lethal temperatures in a matter of minutes. Take extra precautions if you work or spend time outside.
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KHA 53 operates on a frequency of 162.40 MHz. The National Weather Service in Buffalo has issued a severe thunderstorm warning for southeastern Wayne County, Cayuga County, until 6:30 p.m. At 5:37 p.m., severe thunderstorms were located along a line extending from near Chimney Bluff State Park to near Newark, moving southeast at 45 miles per hour. Hazard, 60 miles per hour wind gusts. Source, radar indicated. Impact, expects damage to roofs, siding, and trees. Locations impacted include Clyde, Sodus, Rose, Conquest, Savannah, Walcott, Port Byron, South Butler, North Rose, and Alton. For your protection, move to an interior room on the lowest floor of a building. Severe thunderstorm watch number 448 remains in effect until 11 p.m. and now includes the following counties in New York, Seneca, and Yates. Remember, a severe thunderstorm watch means the conditions are favorable for the development of severe weather, including large hail and damaging winds, in and close to the watch area. While severe weather may not be imminent, persons should remain alert for rapidly changing weather conditions and listen for later statements and possible warnings. Stay tuned to NOAA Weather Radio, broadcast radio and television outlets, or internet sources for the latest severe weather information. The National Weather Service in Binghamton has issued a severe thunderstorm warning for northwestern Seneca County, Cayuga County, northwestern Cortland County, southwestern Onondaga County, until 6:45 p.m. At 5:50 p.m., a severe thunderstorm was located near Clyde, or 8 miles north of Waterloo, moving southeast at 40 miles per hour. Hazard, 60 miles per hour wind gusts and quarter-size hail. Source, radar indicated. Impact, hail damage to vehicles is expected. Expect wind damage to roofs, siding, and trees. Locations impacted include Auburn, Seneca Falls, Waterloo, Fayette, Arisco, Sennett, Fleming, Otisco, Skinny Atlas, and Locke. For your protection, move to an interior room on the lowest floor of a building. The 6 p.m. weather at Rochester, it was partly sunny. The temperature was 80 degrees Fahrenheit or 27 degrees Celsius, the dew point 65 and the relative humidity 59%. The wind was north at 6 miles an hour. The pressure was 29.94 inches and falling. Repeating at Rochester, it was partly sunny, temperature 80 degrees. Heat statement for counties in New York, Livingston, Monroe, Northern Cayuga, Ontario, Orleans, and Wayne. What? Heat index values in the 98 to 103 degree range from late morning through the afternoon. Where? Niagara, Orleans, Monroe, Wayne, Northern Cayuga, Oswego, Livingston, and Ontario counties. When? Until 8 p.m. this evening. Impacts, hot temperatures and high humidity may cause heat-related illnesses to occur. Drink plenty of fluids, stay in an air-conditioned room, stay out of the sun, and check up on relatives and neighbors. Young children and pets should never be left unattended in vehicles under any circumstances. This is especially true during hot weather when car interiors can reach lethal temperatures in a matter of minutes. Take extra precautions if you work or spend time outside. 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Know the signs and symptoms of heat exhaustion and heat stroke. Wear lightweight and loose-fitting clothing when possible. To reduce risk during outdoor work, the Occupational Safety and Health Administration recommends scheduling frequent rest breaks in shaded or air-conditioned environments. Anyone overcome by heat should be moved to a cool and shaded location. Heat stroke is an emergency. 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Heat statement for County, Genesee, New York. What? Heat index values in the mid to upper 90s from late morning through this afternoon. Where? Northern.

Occupational Safety and Health Administration recommends scheduling frequent rest breaks in shaded or air-conditioned environments. Anyone overcome by heat should be moved to a cool and shaded location. Heat stroke is an emergency. Call 911. Heat statement, for County, Wyoming, New York. What? Heat index values in the mid to upper 90s from late morning through the afternoon. Where? Southern Erie and Wyoming counties and the western southern tier. When? Until 8 p.m. this evening. Impacts, hot temperatures and high humidity may cause heat-related illnesses to occur. Drink plenty of fluids, stay in an air-conditioned room, stay out of the sun, and check up on relatives and neighbors. Young children and pets should never be left unattended in vehicles under any circumstances. This is especially true during hot weather when car interiors can reach lethal temperatures in a matter of minutes. Take extra precautions if you work or spend time outside. 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Anyone overcome by heat should be moved to a cool and shaded location. Heat stroke is an emergency. Call 911. 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KHA 53 operates on a frequency of 162.40 MHz. The National Weather Service in Buffalo has issued a severe thunderstorm warning for southeastern Wayne County, Cayuga County, until 6:30 p.m. At 5:37 p.m., severe thunderstorms were located along a line extending from near Chimney Bluff State. The severe thunderstorm warning for southeastern Wayne and Cayuga counties is canceled. The storms which prompted the warning have moved out of the area. Therefore, the warning has been canceled. A severe thunderstorm watch remains in effect until 11 p.m. for central New York. To report severe weather, contact your nearest law enforcement agency. They will relay your report to the National Weather Service Buffalo. Open lake forecast, for the Niagara River to Hamlin Beach beyond 5 miles from shore. Tonight, west winds 5 to 10 knots. A chance of showers early. A chance of showers after midnight. Waves 1 foot or less. Saturday, west winds less than 10 knots becoming southwest. A chance of showers. Waves 1 foot or less. Saturday night, east winds 10 knots or less. A chance of showers. Waves 1 foot or less. Sunday, east winds 5 to 15 knots. A chance of showers. Waves 1 to 3 feet. Sunday night, east winds 10 to 15 knots. A chance of showers. Waves 1 to 3 feet. Monday, east winds 5 to 15 knots. Showers likely with a chance of thunderstorms during the day, then a chance of showers and thunderstorms Monday night. Waves 1 to 3 feet. Tuesday, northeast winds 10 knots or less becoming west. A chance of showers during the day. Waves 1 foot or less. Wednesday, west winds 10 knots or less becoming southwest. Waves 1 foot or less. Winds and waves higher in and near thunderstorms. Open lake forecast, for Hamlin Beach to Mexico Bay beyond 5 miles from shore. Tonight, west winds 5 to 10 knots. A chance of showers early. A chance of showers late. Waves 1 to 2 feet. Saturday, west winds 10 knots or less. A chance of showers through early afternoon. Waves 1 foot or less. Saturday night, northwest winds 10 knots or less becoming east. A chance of showers overnight. Waves 1 foot or less. Sunday, east winds 5 to 10 knots becoming northeast. A chance of showers. Waves 1 foot or less. Sunday night, northeast winds 5 to 15 knots becoming east. A chance of showers. Waves 2 feet or less. Monday, east winds 5 to 10 knots. A severe thunderstorm warning remains in effect until 6:45 p.m. for north central Seneca, Cayuga, northwestern Cortland, and southwestern Onondaga counties.
At 6:12 p.m., a severe thunderstorm was located near Union Springs or near Auburn, moving southeast at 40.

5 miles per hour. Hazard, 60 miles per hour wind gusts and quarter-size hail. Source, radar indicated. Impact, hail damage to vehicles is expected. Expect wind damage to roofs, siding, and trees. Locations impacted include Auburn, Seneca Falls, Arisco, Senate, Fleming, Otisco, Skinny Atlas, Locke, Genoa, and Marcellus. For your protection, move to an interior room on the lowest floor of a building. The severe thunderstorm warning for southeastern Wayne and Cayuga counties is canceled. The storms which prompted the warning have moved out of the area. Therefore, the warning has been canceled. A severe thunderstorm watch remains in effect until 11 p.m. for central New York. To report severe weather, contact your nearest law enforcement agency. They will relay your report to the National Weather Service Buffalo. Severe thunderstorm watch number 448 remains in effect until 11 p.m. and now includes the following counties in New York, Seneca and Yates. Remember, a severe thunderstorm watch means the conditions are favorable for the development of severe weather, including large hail and damaging winds, in and close to the watch area. While severe weather may not be imminent, persons should remain alert for rapidly changing weather conditions and listen for later statements and possible warnings. Stay tuned to NOAA Weather Radio, broadcast radio and television outlets, or internet sources for the latest severe weather information. A severe thunderstorm warning remains in effect until 6:45 p.m. for north central Seneca, Cayuga, northwestern Cortland, and southwestern Onondaga counties. At 6:12 p.m., a severe thunderstorm was located near Union Springs, or near Auburn, moving southeast at 45 miles per hour. Hazard, 60 miles per hour wind gusts and quarter-size hail. Source, radar indicated. Impact, hail damage to vehicles is expected. Expect wind damage to roofs, siding, and trees. Locations impacted include Auburn, Seneca Falls, Arisco, Senate, Fleming, Otisco, Skinny Atlas, Locke, Genoa, and Marcellus. For your protection, move to an interior room on the lowest floor of a building. Heat statement for counties in New York, Livingston, Monroe, Northern Cayuga, Ontario, Orleans, and Wayne. What? Heat index values in the 98 to 103 degree range from late morning through the afternoon. Where? Niagara, Orleans, Monroe, Wayne, Northern Cayuga, Oswego, Livingston, and Ontario counties. When? Until 8 p.m. this evening. Impacts, hot temperatures and high humidity may cause heat-related illnesses to occur. Drink plenty of fluids, stay in an air-conditioned room, stay out of the sun, and check up on relatives and neighbors. Young children and pets should never be left unattended in vehicles under any circumstances. This is especially true during hot weather when car interiors can reach lethal temperatures in a matter of minutes. Take extra precautions if you work or spend time outside. When possible, reschedule strenuous activities to early morning or evening. Know the signs and symptoms of heat exhaustion and heat stroke. Wear lightweight and loose-fitting clothing when possible. To reduce risk during outdoor work, the Occupational Safety and Health Administration recommends scheduling frequent rest breaks in shaded or air-conditioned environments. Anyone overcome by heat should be moved to a cool and shaded location. Heat stroke is an emergency. Call 911. Heat statement for County, Genesee, New York. What? Heat index values in the mid to upper 90s from late morning through this afternoon. Where? Northern Erie and Genesee counties. When? Until 8 p.m. this evening. Impacts, hot temperatures and high humidity may cause heat-related illnesses to occur. Drink plenty of fluids, stay in an air-conditioned room, stay out of the sun, and check up on relatives and neighbors. Young children and pets should never be left unattended in vehicles under any circumstances. This is especially true during hot weather when car interiors can reach lethal temperatures in a matter of minutes. Take extra precautions if you work or spend time outside. When possible, reschedule strenuous activities to early morning or evening. Know the signs and symptoms of heat exhaustion and heat stroke. Wear lightweight and loose-fitting clothing when possible. To reduce risk during outdoor work, the Occupational Safety and Health Administration recommends scheduling frequent rest breaks in shaded or air-conditioned environments. Anyone overcome by heat should be moved to a cool and shaded location. Heat stroke is an

Emergency. Call 911. Heat statement for County, Wyoming, New York. What? Heat index values in the mid to upper 90s from late morning through the afternoon. Where? Southern Erie and Wyoming counties and the western southern tier. When? Until 8 p.m. this evening. Impacts, hot temperatures and high humidity may cause heat-related illnesses to occur. Drink plenty of fluids, stay in an air-conditioned room, stay out of the sun, and check up on relatives and neighbors. Young children and pets should never be left unattended in vehicles under any circumstances. This is especially true during hot weather when car interiors can reach lethal temperatures in a matter of minutes. Take extra precautions if you work or spend time outside. 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Know the signs and symptoms of heat exhaustion and heat stroke. Wear lightweight and loose-fitting clothing when possible. To reduce risk during outdoor work, the Occupational Safety and Health Administration recommends scheduling frequent rest breaks in shaded or air-conditioned environments. Anyone overcome by heat should be moved to a cool and shaded location. Heat stroke is an emergency. Call 911. The 6 p.m. weather at Rochester, it was partly sunny. The temperature was 80 degrees Fahrenheit or 27 degrees Celsius, the dew point 65 and the relative humidity 59%. The wind was north at 6 miles an hour. The pressure was 29.94 inches and falling. Repeating at Rochester, it was partly sunny, temperature 80 degrees. This is the NOAA Weather Radio KHA 53 in Rochester. Your source for official weather information across the Western Finger Lakes and the Genesee Valley. KHA 53 operates on a frequency of 162.40 MHz. This severe thunderstorm warning for southeastern Wayne and Cayuga counties is canceled. The storms which prompted the warning have moved out of the area. Therefore, the warning has been canceled. A severe thunderstorm watch remains in effect until 11 p.m. for central New York. To report severe weather, contact your nearest law enforcement agency. They will relay your report to the National Weather Service, Buffalo. Severe thunderstorm watch number 448 remains in effect until 11 p.m., and now includes the following counties, in New York, Seneca and Yates. Remember, a severe thunderstorm watch means the conditions are favorable for the development of severe weather, including large hail and damaging winds, in and close to the watch area. While severe weather may not be imminent, persons should remain alert for rapidly changing weather conditions and listen for later statements and possible warnings. Stay tuned to NOAA Weather Radio, broadcast radio and television outlets, or internet sources for the latest severe weather information. A severe thunderstorm warning remains in effect until 6:45 p.m. for north central Seneca, Cayuga, northwestern Cortland and southwestern Onondaga counties. At 6:12 p.m., a severe thunderstorm was located near Union Springs, or near Auburn, moving southeast at 45 miles per hour. Hazard, 60 miles per hour wind gusts and quarter-size hail. Source, radar indicated. Impact, hail damage to vehicles is expected. Expect wind damage to roofs, siding, and trees. Locations impacted include Auburn, Seneca Falls, Otisco, Sennett, Fleming, Otisco, Skaney Atlas, Locke, Genoa, and Marcellus. For your protection, move to an interior room on the lowest floor of a building. Heat statement for counties in New York, Livingston, Monroe, Northern Cayuga, Ontario, Orleans, and Wayne. What? Heat index values in the 98 to 103 degree range from late morning through the afternoon. Where? Niagara, Orleans, Monroe, Wayne, Northern Cayuga, Oswego, Livingston, and Ontario counties. When? Until 8 p.m. this evening. Impacts, hot temperatures and high humidity may cause heat-related illnesses to occur. Drink plenty of fluids, stay in an air-conditioned room, stay out of the sun, and check up on relatives and neighbors. Young children and pets should never be left unattended in vehicles under any circumstances. This is especially true during hot weather when car interiors can reach lethal temperatures in a matter of minutes. Take extra precautions if you work or spend time outside. 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Know the signs and symptoms of heat exhaustion and heat stroke. 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

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Call 911. Heat statement, for County, Genesee, New York. What? Heat index values in the mid to upper 90s from late morning through this afternoon. Where? Northern Erie and Genesee counties. When? Until 8 p.m. this evening. Impacts, hot temperatures and high humidity may cause heat-related illnesses to occur. Drink plenty of fluids, stay in an air-conditioned room, stay out of the sun, and check up on relatives and neighbors. Young children and pets should never be left unattended in vehicles under any circumstances. This is especially true during hot weather when car interiors can reach lethal temperatures in a matter of minutes. Take extra precautions if you work or spend time outside. 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Know the signs and symptoms of heat exhaustion and heat stroke. Wear lightweight and loose-fitting clothing when possible. To reduce risk during outdoor work, the Occupational Safety and Health Administration recommends scheduling frequent rest breaks in shaded or air-conditioned environments. Anyone overcome by heat should be moved to a cool and shaded location. Heat stroke is an emergency. Call 911. Heat statement, for County, Wyoming, New York. What? Heat index values in the mid to upper 90s from late morning through the afternoon. Where? Southern Erie and Wyoming counties and the western southern tier. When? Until 8 p.m. this evening. Impacts, hot temperatures and high humidity may cause heat-related illnesses to occur. Drink plenty of fluids, stay in an air-conditioned room, stay out of the sun, and check up on relatives and neighbors. Young children and pets should never be left unattended in vehicles under any circumstances. This is especially true during hot weather when car interiors can reach lethal temperatures in a matter of minutes. Take extra precautions if you work or spend time outside. 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Know the signs and symptoms of heat exhaustion and heat stroke. Wear lightweight and loose-fitting clothing when possible. To reduce risk during outdoor work, the Occupational Safety and Health Administration recommends scheduling frequent rest breaks in shaded or air-conditioned environments. Anyone overcome by heat should be moved to a cool and shaded location. Heat stroke is an emergency. Call 911. The 6 p.m. weather at Rochester, it was partly sunny. The temperature was 80 degrees Fahrenheit or 27 degrees Celsius, the dew point 65 and the relative humidity 59%. The wind was north at 6 miles an hour. The pressure was 29.94 inches and falling. Repeating at Rochester, it was partly sunny, temperature 80 degrees. This is the NOAA Weather Radio KHA 53 in Rochester. Your source for official weather information across the Western Finger Lakes and the Genesee Valley. KHA 53 operates on a frequency of 162.40 MHz. Severe thunderstorm watch number 448 remains in effect until 11 p.m., and now includes the following counties, in New York, Seneca and Yates. Remember, a severe thunderstorm watch means the conditions are favorable for the development of severe weather, including large hail and damaging winds, in and close to the watch area. While severe weather may not be imminent, persons should remain alert for rapidly changing weather conditions, and listen for later statements and possible warnings. Stay tuned to NOAA Weather Radio, broadcast radio and television outlets, or internet sources for the latest severe weather information. A severe thunderstorm warning remains in effect until 6:45 p.m. for North Central Seneca, Cayuga, Northwestern Cortland, and Southwestern Onondaga counties. At 6:12 p.m., a severe thunderstorm was located near Union Springs, or near Auburn, moving southeast at 45 miles per hour. Hazard, 60 miles per hour wind gusts and quarter-size hail. Source, radar indicated. Impact, hail damage to vehicles is expected. Expect wind damage to roofs, siding, and trees. Locations impacted include Auburn, Seneca Falls, Arisco, Sennett, Fleming, Otisco, Skaney Atlas, Locke, Genoa, and Marcellus. For your protection, move to an interior room on the lowest floor of a building. Heat statement, for counties, in New York, Livingston, Monroe, Northern Cayuga, Ontario, Orleans and Wayne,

What? Heat index values in the 98 to 103 degree range from late morning through the afternoon. Where? Niagara, Orleans, Monroe, Wayne, Northern Cayuga, Oswego, Livingston, and Ontario counties. When? Until 8 p.m. this evening. Impacts. Hot temperatures and high humidity may cause heat-related illnesses to occur. Drink plenty of fluids, stay in an air-conditioned room, stay out of the sun, and check up on relatives and neighbors. Young children and pets should never be left unattended in vehicles under any circumstances. This is especially true during hot weather when car interiors can reach lethal temperatures in a matter of minutes. Take extra precautions if you work or spend time outside. 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Know the signs and symptoms of heat exhaustion and heat stroke. Wear lightweight and loose-fitting clothing when possible. To reduce risk during outdoor work, the Occupational Safety and Health Administration recommends scheduling frequent rest breaks in shaded or air-conditioned environments. Anyone overcome by heat should be moved to a cool and shaded location. Heat stroke is an emergency. Call 911. Heat statement, for County, Genesee, New York. What? Heat index values in the mid to upper 90s from late morning through this afternoon. Where? Northern Erie and Genesee counties. When? Until 8 p.m. this evening. Impacts. Hot temperatures and high humidity may cause heat-related illnesses to occur. Drink plenty of fluids, stay in an air-conditioned room, stay out of the sun, and check up on relatives and neighbors. Young children and pets should never be left unattended in vehicles under any circumstances. This is especially true during hot weather when car interiors can reach lethal temperatures in a matter of minutes. Take extra precautions if you work or spend time outside. 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Know the signs and symptoms of heat exhaustion and heat stroke. 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To reduce risk during outdoor work, the Occupational Safety and Health Administration recommends scheduling frequent rest breaks in shaded or air-conditioned environments. Anyone overcome by heat should be moved to a cool and shaded location. Heat stroke is an emergency. Call 911. The Nearshore Marine Forecast, for the Niagara River to Hamelin Beach along Lake Ontario. Tonight, west winds 10 knots or less. A chance of showers early. A chance of showers after midnight. Waves 1 foot or less. Saturday, west winds less than 10 knots becoming north. A chance of showers. Waves 1 foot or less. Saturday night, northeast winds 10 knots or less becoming east. A chance of showers. Waves 1 foot or less. Sunday, east winds 5 to 15 knots. A chance of showers. Waves 1 to 3 feet. Sunday night, east winds 10 to 15 knots. A chance of showers. Waves 1 to 3 feet. Monday, east winds 5 to 15 knots. Showers likely with a chance of thunderstorms. Waves 1 to 2 feet. Tuesday, northeast winds 10 knots or less becoming southwest. A chance of showers during the day. Waves 1 foot or less. Wednesday, west winds 10 knots or less becoming southwest. Partly cloudy. Waves 1 foot or less. Winds and waves higher in and near thunderstorms. The Nearshore Marine Forecast, for Hamelin Beach to Mexico Bay. Tonight, west winds 5 to 10 knots. A chance of showers early. A chance of showers late. Waves 1 foot or less. Saturday, west winds 10 knots or less becoming northwest. A chance of showers and thunderstorms in the morning, then a chance of showers in the afternoon. Waves 1 foot or less. Saturday night, north winds less than 10 knots. A chance of showers overnight. Waves 1 foot or less. Sunday, east winds 5 to 10 knots becoming northeast. A chance of showers. Waves 2 feet or less. Sunday night, northeast winds 5 to 10 knots becoming east. A chance of showers. Waves 2 feet or less. Monday, east winds 5 to 10 knots. Showers likely with a chance of thunderstorms. Waves 2 feet or less. Tuesday, east winds 10 knots or less becoming southwest. A chance of showers. Waves 1 foot or less. Wednesday, west wind.

Less than 10 knots becoming southwest. Partly cloudy. Waves 1 foot or less. Winds and waves higher in and near thunderstorms. The water temperature off Rochester is partly cloudy. Waves 1 foot or less. Winds and waves higher in and near thunderstorms. The water temperature off Rochester is 59 degrees. Heat statement for County, Wyoming, New York. What? Heat index values in the mid to upper 90s from late morning through the afternoon. Where? Southern Erie and Wyoming counties and the western southern tier. When? Until 8 p.m. this evening. Impacts, hot temperatures and high humidity may cause heat-related illnesses to occur. Drink plenty of fluids, stay in an air-conditioned room, stay out of the sun, and check up on relatives and neighbors. Young children and pets should never be left unattended in vehicles under any circumstances. This is especially true during hot weather when car interiors can reach lethal temperatures in a matter of minutes. Take extra precautions if you work or spend time outside. 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Know the signs and symptoms of heat exhaustion and heat stroke. Wear lightweight and loose-fitting clothing when possible. To reduce risk during outdoor work, the Occupational Safety and Health Administration recommends scheduling frequent rest breaks in shaded or air-conditioned environments. Anyone overcome by heat should be moved to a cool and shaded location. Heat stroke is an emergency. Call 911. The 6 p.m. weather at Rochester, it was partly sunny. The temperature was 80 degrees Fahrenheit or 27 degrees Celsius, the dew point 65 and the relative humidity 59%. The wind was north at 6 miles an hour. The pressure was 29.94 inches and falling. Repeating at Rochester, it was partly sunny, temperature 80 degrees. 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Your source for official weather information across the Western Finger Lakes and the Genesee Valley. KHA 53 operates on a frequency of 162.40 MHz. Severe thunderstorm watch number 448 remains in effect until 11 p.m., and now includes the following counties, in New York, Seneca and Yates. Remember, a severe thunderstorm watch means the conditions are favorable for the development of severe weather, including large hail and damaging winds, in and close to the watch area. While severe weather may not be imminent, persons should remain alert for rapidly changing weather conditions and listen for later statements and possible warnings. Stay tuned to NOAA Weather Radio, broadcast radio and television outlets, or internet sources for the latest severe weather information. A severe thunderstorm warning remains in effect until 6:45 p.m. for north central Seneca, Cayuga, northwestern Cortland, and southwestern Onondaga counties. At 6:12 p.m., a severe thunderstorm was located near Union Springs, or near Auburn, moving southeast at 45 miles per hour. Hazard, 60 miles per hour wind gusts and quarter-size hail. Source, radar indicated. Impact, hail damage to vehicles is expected. Expect wind damage to roofs, siding, and trees. Locations impacted include Auburn, Seneca Falls, Arisco, Sennett, Fleming, Otisco, Skaney Atlas, Locke, Genoa, and Marcellus. For your protection, move to an interior room on the lowest floor of a building. Heat statement for counties in New York, Livingston, Monroe, Northern Cayuga, Ontario, Orleans, and Wayne. What? Heat index values in the 98 to 103 degree range from late morning through the afternoon. Where? Niagara, Orleans, Monroe, Wayne, Northern Cayuga, Oswego, Livingston, and Ontario counties. When? Until 8 p.m. this evening. Impacts, hot temperatures and high humidity may cause heat-related illnesses to occur. Drink plenty of fluids, stay in an air-conditioned room, stay out of the sun, and check up on relatives and neighbors. Young children and pets should never be left unattended in vehicles under any circumstances. This is especially true during hot weather when car interiors can reach lethal temperatures in a matter of minutes. Take extra precautions if you work or spend time outside. 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Know the signs and symptoms of heat exhaustion and heat stroke. Wear lightweight and loose-fitting clothing when possible. 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

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Call 911. Heat statement, Frick County, Genesee, New York. What? Heat index values in the mid to upper 90s from late morning through this afternoon. Where? Northern Erie and Genesee counties. When? Until 8 p.m. this evening. Impacts, hot temperatures and high humidity may cause heat-related illnesses to occur. Drink plenty of fluids, stay in an air-conditioned room, stay out of the sun, and check up on relatives and neighbors. Young children and pets should never be left unattended in vehicles under any circumstances. This is especially true during hot weather when car interiors can reach lethal temperatures in a matter of minutes. Take extra precautions if you work or spend time outside. 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Know the signs and symptoms of heat exhaustion and heat stroke. Wear lightweight and loose-fitting clothing when possible. To reduce risk during outdoor work, the Occupational Safety and Health Administration recommends scheduling frequent rest breaks in shaded or air-conditioned environments. Anyone overcome by heat should be moved to a cool and shaded location. Heat stroke is an emergency. Call 911. Heat statement, Frick County, Wyoming, New York. What? Heat index values in the mid to upper 90s from late morning through the afternoon. Where? Southern Erie and Wyoming counties and the western southern tier. When? Until 8 p.m. this evening. Impacts, hot temperatures and high humidity may cause heat-related illnesses to occur. Drink plenty of fluids, stay in an air-conditioned room, stay out of the sun, and check up on relatives and neighbors. Young children and pets should never be left unattended in vehicles under any circumstances. This is especially true during hot weather when car interiors can reach lethal temperatures in a matter of minutes. Take extra precautions if you work or spend time outside. 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Know the signs and symptoms of heat exhaustion and heat stroke. Wear lightweight and loose-fitting clothing when possible. To reduce risk during outdoor work, the Occupational Safety and Health Administration recommends scheduling frequent rest breaks in shaded or air-conditioned environments. Anyone overcome by heat should be moved to a cool and shaded location. Heat stroke is an emergency. Call 911. The 6 p.m. weather at Rochester, it was partly sunny. The temperature was 80 degrees Fahrenheit or 27 degrees Celsius, the dew point 65 and the relative humidity 59%. The wind was north at 6 miles an hour. The pressure was 29.94 inches and falling. Repeating at Rochester, it was partly sunny, temperature 80 degrees. This is the NOAA Weather Radio KHA 53 in Rochester. Your source for official weather information across the Western Finger Lakes and the Genesee Valley. KHA 53 operates on a frequency of 162.40 MHz. Severe thunderstorm watch number 448 remains in effect until 11 p.m. and now includes the following counties in New York, Seneca and Yates. Remember, a severe thunderstorm watch means the conditions are favorable for the development of severe weather, including large hail and damaging winds, in and close to the watch area. While severe weather may not be imminent, persons should remain alert for rapidly changing weather conditions and listen for later statements and possible warnings. Stay tuned to NOAA Weather Radio, broadcast radio and television outlets, or internet sources for the latest severe weather information. A severe thunderstorm warning remains in effect until 6:45 p.m. for north central Seneca, Cayuga, northwestern Cortland, and southwestern Onondaga counties. At 6:12 p.m., a severe thunderstorm was located near Union Springs, or near Auburn, moving southeast at 45 miles per hour. Hazard, 60 miles per hour wind gusts and quarter-size hail. Source, radar indicated. Impact, hail damage to vehicles is expected. Expect wind damage to roofs, siding, and trees. Locations impacted include Auburn, Seneca Falls, Arisco, Sennett, Fleming, Otisco, Skinny Atlas, Locke, Genoa, and Marcellus. For your protection, move to an interior room on the lowest floor of a building. Heat statement, for counties, in New York, Livingston, Monroe, Northern Cayuga, Ontario, Orleans and Wayne. What? Heat index values in the 98 to 103 degree range from late morning

the afternoon. Where? Niagara, Orleans, Monroe, Wayne, Northern Cayuga, Oswego, Livingston, and Ontario counties. When? Until 8 p.m. this evening. Impacts, hot temperatures and high humidity may cause heat-related illnesses to occur. Drink plenty of fluids, stay in an air-conditioned room, stay out of the sun, and check up on relatives and neighbors. Young children and pets should never be left unattended in vehicles under any circumstances. This is especially true during hot weather when car interiors can reach lethal temperatures in a matter of minutes. Take extra precautions if you work or spend time outside. When possible, reschedule strenuous activities to early morning or evening. Know the signs and symptoms of heat exhaustion and heat stroke. Wear lightweight and loose-fitting clothing when possible. To reduce risk during outdoor work, the Occupational Safety and Health Administration recommends scheduling frequent rest breaks in shaded or air-conditioned environments. Anyone overcome by heat should be moved to a cool and shaded location. Heat stroke is an emergency. Call 911. Heat statement, for County, Genesee, New York. What? Heat index values in the mid to upper 90s from late morning through this afternoon. Where? Northern Erie and Genesee counties. When? Until 8 p.m. this evening. Impacts, hot temperatures and high humidity may cause heat-related illnesses to occur. Drink plenty of fluids, stay in an air-conditioned room, stay out of the sun, and check up on relatives and neighbors. Young children and pets should never be left unattended in vehicles under any circumstances. This is especially true during hot weather when car interiors can reach lethal temperatures in a matter of minutes. Take extra precautions if you work or spend time outside. When possible, reschedule strenuous activities to early morning or evening. Know the signs and symptoms of heat exhaustion and heat stroke. Wear lightweight and loose-fitting clothing when possible. To reduce risk during outdoor work, the Occupational Safety and Health Administration recommends scheduling frequent rest breaks in shaded or air-conditioned environments. Anyone overcome by heat should be moved to a cool and shaded location. Heat stroke is an emergency. Call 911. This is your thunderstorm warning for North Central Seneca, Cayuga, Northwestern Cortland, and Southwestern Onondaga counties will expire at 6:45 p.m. The storm which prompted the warning has weakened below severe limits and no longer poses an immediate threat to life or property. Therefore, the warning will be allowed to expire. However, gusty winds are still possible with this thunderstorm. A severe thunderstorm watch remains in effect until 11 p.m. for Central New York. Heat statement, for County, Genesee, New York. What? Heat index values in the mid to upper 90s from late morning through this afternoon. Where? Northern Erie and Genesee counties. When? Until 8 p.m. this evening. Impacts, hot temperatures and high humidity may cause heat-related illnesses to occur. Drink plenty of fluids, stay in an air-conditioned room, stay out of the sun, and check up on relatives and neighbors. Young children and pets should never be left unattended in vehicles under any circumstances. This is especially true during hot weather when car interiors can reach lethal temperatures in a matter of minutes. Take extra precautions if you work or spend time outside. When possible, reschedule strenuous activities to early morning or evening. Know the signs and symptoms of heat exhaustion and heat stroke. Wear lightweight and loose-fitting clothing when possible. To reduce risk during outdoor work, the Occupational Safety and Health Administration recommends scheduling frequent rest breaks in shaded or air-conditioned environments. Anyone overcome by heat should be moved to a cool and shaded location. Heat stroke is an emergency. Call 911. Heat statement, for County, Wyoming, New York. What? Heat index values in the mid to upper 90s from late morning through the afternoon. Where? Southern Erie and Wyoming counties and the western southern tier. When? Until 8 p.m. this evening. Impacts, hot temperatures and high humidity may cause heat-related illnesses to occur. Drink plenty of fluids, stay in an air-conditioned room, stay out of the sun, and check up on relatives and neighbors. Young children and pets should never be left unattended in vehicles under any circumstances. This is especially true during hot weather when car interiors can reach lethal temperatures in a matter of minutes. Take extra precautions if you work or spend time outside. 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

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Anyone overcome by heat should be moved to a cool and shaded location. 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Call 911. The 6 p.m. weather at Rochester, it was partly sunny. The temperature was 80 degrees Fahrenheit or 27 degrees Celsius, the dew point 65 and the relative humidity 59%. The wind was north at 6 miles an hour. The pressure was 29.94 inches and falling. Repeating at Rochester, it was partly sunny, temperature 80 degrees. This is the NOAA Weather Radio KHA 53 in Rochester. Your source for official weather information across the Western Finger Lakes and the Genesee Valley. KHA 53 operates on a frequency of 162.40 MHz. Severe thunderstorm watch number 448 remains in effect until 11 p.m. and now includes the following counties in New York, Seneca and Yates. Remember, a severe thunderstorm watch means the conditions are favorable for the development of severe weather, including large hail and damaging winds, in and close to the watch area. While severe weather may not be imminent, persons should remain alert for rapidly changing weather conditions and listen for later statements and possible warnings. Stay tuned to NOAA Weather Radio, broadcast radio and television outlets, or internet sources for the latest severe weather information. The severe thunderstorm warning for North Central Seneca, Cayuga, Northwestern Cortland, and Southwestern Onondaga counties will expire at 6:45 p.m. The storm which prompted the warning has weakened below severe limits and no longer poses an immediate threat to life or property. Therefore, the warning will be allowed to expire. However, gusty winds are still possible with this thunderstorm. A severe thunderstorm watch remains in effect until 11 p.m. for Central New York. Heat statement for counties in New York, Livingston, Monroe, Northern Cayuga, Ontario, Orleans and Wayne. What? Heat index values in the 98 to 103 degree range from late morning through the afternoon. Where? Niagara, Orleans, Monroe, Wayne, Northern Cayuga, Oswego, Livingston, and Ontario counties. When? Until 8 p.m. this evening. Impacts, hot temperatures and high humidity may cause heat-related illnesses to occur. Drink plenty of fluids, stay in an air-conditioned room, stay out of the sun, and check up on relatives and neighbors. Young children and pets should never be left unattended in vehicles under any circumstances. This is especially true during hot weather when car interiors can reach lethal temperatures in a matter of minutes. Take extra precautions if you work or spend time outside. When possible, reschedule strenuous activities to early morning or evening. Know the signs and symptoms of heat exhaustion and heat stroke. Wear lightweight and loose-fitting clothing when possible. To reduce risk during outdoor work, the Occupational Safety and Health Administration recommends scheduling frequent rest breaks in shaded or air-conditioned environments. Anyone overcome by heat should be moved to a cool and shaded location. Heat stroke is an emergency. Call 911. Heat statement for County, Genesee, New York. What? Heat index values in the mid to upper 90s from late morning through this afternoon. Where? Northern Erie and Genesee counties. When? Until 8 p.m. this evening. Impacts, hot temperatures and high humidity may cause heat-related illnesses to occur. Drink plenty of fluids, stay in an air-conditioned room, stay out of the sun, and check up on relatives and neighbors. Young children and pets should never be left unattended in vehicles under any circumstances. This is especially true during hot weather when car interiors can reach lethal temperatures in a matter of minutes. Take extra precautions if you work or spend time outside. 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Know the signs and symptoms of heat exhaustion and heat stroke. Wear lightweight and loose-fitting clothing when possible. To reduce risk during outdoor work, the Occupational Safety and Health Administration recommends scheduling frequent rest breaks in shaded or air-conditioned environments. Anyone overcome by heat should be moved to a cool and shaded location. Heat stroke is an emergency. Call 911. Heat statement for County, Wyoming, New York. What? Heat index values in the mid to upper 90s from late morning through the afternoon. Where? Southern Erie and Wyoming counties.

cities in the western southern tier. When? Until 8 p.m. this evening. Impacts, hot temperatures and high humidity may cause heat-related illnesses to occur. Drink plenty of fluids, stay in an air-conditioned room, stay out of the sun, and check up on relatives and neighbors. Young children and pets should never be left unattended in vehicles under any circumstances. This is especially true during hot weather when car interiors can reach lethal temperatures in a matter of minutes. Take extra precautions if you work or spend time outside. 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Know the signs and symptoms of heat exhaustion and heat stroke. Wear lightweight and loose-fitting clothing when possible. To reduce risk during outdoor work, the Occupational Safety and Health Administration recommends scheduling frequent rest breaks in shaded or air-conditioned environments. Anyone overcome by heat should be moved to a cool and shaded location. Heat stroke is an emergency. Call 911. The 6 p.m. weather at Rochester, it was partly sunny. The temperature was 80 degrees Fahrenheit or 27 degrees Celsius, the dew point 65 and the relative humidity 59%. The wind was north at 6 miles an hour. The pressure was 29.94 inches and falling. Repeating at Rochester, it was partly sunny, temperature 80 degrees. 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Your source for official weather information across the Western Finger Lakes and the Genesee Valley. KHA 53 operates on a frequency of 162.40 MHz. Severe thunderstorm watch number 448 remains in effect until 11 p.m. and now includes the following counties in New York, Seneca and Yates. Remember, a severe thunderstorm watch means the conditions are favorable for the development of severe weather, including large hail and damaging winds, in and close to the watch area. While severe weather may not be imminent, persons should remain alert for rapidly changing weather conditions and listen for later statements and possible warnings. Stay tuned to NOAA Weather Radio, broadcast radio and television outlets, or internet sources for the latest severe weather information. Heat statement for counties in New York, Livingston, Monroe, Northern Cayuga, Ontario, Orleans and Wayne. What? Heat index values in the 98 to 103 degree range from late morning through the afternoon. Where? Niagara, Orleans, Monroe, Wayne, Northern Cayuga, Oswego, Livingston, and Ontario counties. When? Until 8 p.m. this evening. Impacts, hot temperatures and high humidity may cause heat-related illnesses to occur. Drink plenty of fluids, stay in an air-conditioned room, stay out of the sun, and check up on relatives and neighbors. Young children and pets should never be left unattended in vehicles under any circumstances. This is especially true during hot weather when car interiors can reach lethal temperatures in a matter of minutes. Take extra precautions if you work or spend time outside. When possible, reschedule strenuous activities to early morning or evening. Know the signs and symptoms of heat exhaustion and heat stroke. Wear lightweight and loose-fitting clothing when possible. To reduce risk during outdoor work, the Occupational Safety and Health Administration recommends scheduling frequent rest breaks in shaded or air-conditioned environments. Anyone overcome by heat should be moved to a cool and shaded location. Heat stroke is an emergency. Call 911. Heat statement for county, Genesee, New York. What? Heat index values in the mid to upper 90s from late morning through this afternoon. Where? Northern Erie and Genesee counties. When? Until 8 p.m. this evening. Impacts, hot temperatures and high humidity may cause heat-related illnesses to occur. Drink plenty of fluids, stay in an air-conditioned room, stay out of the sun, and check up on relatives and neighbors. Young children and pets should never be left unattended in vehicles under any circumstances. This is especially true during hot weather when car interiors can reach lethal temperatures in a matter of minutes. Take extra precautions if you work or spend time outside. 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Know the signs and symptoms of heat exhaustion and heat stroke. 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Anyone overcome by heat should be moved to a cool and shaded location. Heat stroke is an emergency. Call 911.
Heat statement for county, Wyoming, New York. What? Heat index values in the mid to upper 90s from late morning through the afternoon. Where? Southern Erie and Wyoming counties and the western southern tier. When? Until 8 p.m. this evening. Impacts: hot temperatures and high humidity may cause heat-related illnesses to occur. Drink plenty of fluids, stay in an air-conditioned room, stay out of the sun, and check up on relatives and neighbors. Young children and pets should never be left unattended in vehicles under any circumstances. This is especially true during hot weather when car interiors can reach lethal temperatures in a matter of minutes. 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Know the signs and symptoms of heat exhaustion and heat stroke. 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Anyone overcome by heat should be moved to a cool and shaded location. Heat stroke is an emergency. Call 911. Heat statement for counties in New York, Niagara, and Orleans. What? Heat index values in the 98 to 103 degree range from late morning through the afternoon. Where? Niagara, Orleans, Monroe, Wayne, Northern Cayuga, Oswego, Livingston, and Ontario counties. When? Until 8 p.m. this evening. Impacts: hot temperatures and high humidity may cause heat-related illnesses to occur. Drink plenty of fluids, stay in an air-conditioned room, stay out of the sun, and check up on relatives and neighbors. Young children and pets should never be left unattended in vehicles under any circumstances. This is especially true during hot weather when car interiors can reach lethal temperatures in a matter of minutes. 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Heat stroke is an emergency. Call 911. Open lake forecast: 4, the Niagara River to Hamlin Beach beyond 5 miles from shore. Tonight, west winds 5 to 10 knots. A chance of showers early. A chance of showers after midnight. Waves 1 foot or less. Saturday, west winds less than 10 knots becoming southwest. A chance of showers. Waves 1 foot or less. Saturday night, east winds 10 knots or less. A chance of showers. Waves 1 foot or less. Sunday, east winds 5 to 15 knots. A chance of showers. Waves 1 to 3 feet. Sunday night, east winds 10 to 15 knots. A chance of showers. Waves 1 to 3 feet. Monday, east winds 5 to 15 knots. Showers likely with a chance of thunderstorms during the day, then a chance of showers and thunderstorms Monday night. Waves 1 to 3 feet. Tuesday, northeast winds 10 knots or less becoming west. A chance of showers during the day. Waves 1 foot or less. Wednesday, west winds 10 knots or less becoming southwest. Waves 1 foot or less. Winds and waves higher in and near thunderstorms. Open lake forecast: 4, Hamlin Beach to Mexico Bay beyond 5 miles from shore. Tonight, west winds 5 to 10 knots. A chance of showers early. A chance of showers late. Waves 1 to 2 feet. Saturday, west winds 10 knots or less. A chance of showers through early afternoon. Waves 1 foot or less. Saturday night, northwest winds 10 knots or less becoming east. A chance of showers overnight. Waves 1 foot or less. Sunday, east winds 5 to 10 knots becoming northeast. A chance of showers. Waves 1 foot or less. Sunday night, northeast winds 5 to 15 knots becoming east. A chance of showers. Waves 2 feet or less. Monday, east winds 5 to 10 knots. Showers likely with a chance of thunderstorms. Waves 2 feet or less. Tuesday, east winds 10 knots or less becoming southwest.
a chance of showers.

waves 1 foot or less. Wednesday, southwest winds 5 to 10 knots. Waves 1 foot or less. Winds and waves higher and near thunderstorms. This is the NOAA Weather Radio KHA 53 in Rochester. Your source for official weather information across the Western Finger Lakes and the Genesee Valley. KHA 53 operates on a frequency of 162.40 MHz. Severe thunderstorm watch number 448 remains in effect until 11 p.m. and now includes the following counties in New York, Seneca and Yates. Remember, a severe thunderstorm watch means the conditions are favorable for the development of severe weather, including large hail and damaging winds, in and close to the watch area. While severe weather may not be imminent, persons should remain alert for rapidly changing weather conditions and listen for later statements and possible warnings. Stay tuned to NOAA Weather Radio, broadcast radio and television outlets, or internet sources for the latest severe weather information. Heat statement for counties in New York, Livingston, Monroe, Northern Cayuga, Ontario, Orleans and Wayne. What? Heat index values in the 98 to 103 degree range from late morning through the afternoon. Where? Niagara, Orleans, Monroe, Wayne, Northern Cayuga, Oswego, Livingston, and Ontario counties. When? Until 8 p.m. this evening. Impacts, hot temperatures and high humidity may cause heat-related illnesses to occur. Drink plenty of fluids, stay in an air-conditioned room, stay out of the sun, and check up on relatives and neighbors. Young children and pets should never be left unattended in vehicles under any circumstances. This is especially true during hot weather when car interiors can reach lethal temperatures in a matter of minutes. Take extra precautions if you work or spend time outside. When possible, reschedule strenuous activities to early morning or evening. Know the signs and symptoms of heat exhaustion and heat stroke. Wear lightweight and loose-fitting clothing when possible. To reduce risk during outdoor work, the Occupational Safety and Health Administration recommends scheduling frequent rest breaks in shaded or air-conditioned environments. Anyone overcome by heat should be moved to a cool and shaded location. Heat stroke is an emergency. Call 911. Heat statement for county, Genesee, New York. What? Heat index values in the mid to upper 90s from late morning through this afternoon. Where? Northern Erie and Genesee counties. When? Until 8 p.m. this evening. Impacts, hot temperatures and high humidity may cause heat-related illnesses to occur. Drink plenty of fluids, stay in an air-conditioned room, stay out of the sun, and check up on relatives and neighbors. Young children and pets should never be left unattended in vehicles under any circumstances. This is especially true during hot weather when car interiors can reach lethal temperatures in a matter of minutes. Take extra precautions if you work or spend time outside. When possible, reschedule strenuous activities to early morning or evening. Know the signs and symptoms of heat exhaustion and heat stroke. Wear lightweight and loose-fitting clothing when possible. To reduce risk during outdoor work, the Occupational Safety and Health Administration recommends scheduling frequent rest breaks in shaded or air-conditioned environments. Anyone overcome by heat should be moved to a cool and shaded location. Heat stroke is an emergency. Call 911. Heat statement for county, Wyoming, New York. What? Heat index values in the mid to upper 90s from late morning through the afternoon. Where? Southern Erie and Wyoming counties and the western southern tier. When? Until 8 p.m. this evening. Impacts, hot temperatures and high humidity may cause heat-related illnesses to occur. Drink plenty of fluids, stay in an air-conditioned room, stay out of the sun, and check up on relatives and neighbors. Young children and pets should never be left unattended in vehicles under any circumstances. This is especially true during hot weather when car interiors can reach lethal temperatures in a matter of minutes. Take extra precautions if you work or spend time outside. 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Know the signs and symptoms of heat exhaustion and heat stroke. Wear lightweight and loose-fitting clothing when possible. To reduce risk during outdoor work, the Occupational Safety and Health Administration recommends scheduling frequent rest breaks in shaded or air-conditioned environments. Anyone overcome by heat should be moved to a cool and shaded location. Heat stroke is an emergency. 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The 7th

counties in New York, Seneca, and Yates. Remember, a severe thunderstorm watch means the conditions are favorable for the development of severe weather, including large hail and damaging winds, in and close to the watch area. While severe weather may not be imminent, persons should remain alert for rapidly changing weather conditions and listen for later statements and possible warnings. Stay tuned to NOAA Weather Radio, broadcast radio and television outlets, or internet sources for the latest severe weather information. Heat statement for counties in New York, Livingston, Monroe, Northern Cayuga, Ontario, Orleans, and Wayne. What? Heat index values in the 98 to 103 degree range from late morning through the afternoon. Where? Niagara, Orleans, Monroe, Wayne, Northern Cayuga, Oswego, Livingston, and Ontario counties. When? Until 8 p.m. this evening. Impacts, hot temperatures and high humidity may cause heat-related illnesses to occur. Drink plenty of fluids, stay in an air-conditioned room, stay out of the sun, and check up on relatives and neighbors. Young children and pets should never be left unattended in vehicles under any circumstances. This is especially true during hot weather when car interiors can reach lethal temperatures in a matter of minutes. Take extra precautions if you work or spend time outside. 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Know the signs and symptoms of heat exhaustion and heat stroke. Wear lightweight and loose-fitting clothing when possible. To reduce risk during outdoor work, the Occupational Safety and Health Administration recommends scheduling frequent rest breaks in shaded or air-conditioned environments. Anyone overcome by heat should be moved to a cool and shaded location. Heat stroke is an emergency. Call 911. Heat statement for County, Genesee, New York. What? Heat index values in the mid to upper 90s from late morning through this afternoon. Where? Northern Erie and Genesee counties. When? Until 8 p.m. this evening. Impacts, hot temperatures and high humidity may cause heat-related illnesses to occur. Drink plenty of fluids, stay in an air-conditioned room, stay out of the sun, and check up on relatives and neighbors. Young children and pets should never be left unattended in vehicles under any circumstances. This is especially true during hot weather when car interiors can reach lethal temperatures in a matter of minutes. Take extra precautions if you work or spend time outside. When possible, reschedule strenuous activities to early morning or evening. Know the signs and symptoms of heat exhaustion and heat stroke. Wear lightweight and loose-fitting clothing when possible. To reduce risk during outdoor work, the Occupational Safety and Health Administration recommends scheduling frequent rest breaks in shaded or air-conditioned environments. Anyone overcome by heat should be moved to a cool and shaded location. Heat stroke is an emergency. Call 911. Heat statement for County, Wyoming, New York. What? Heat index values in the mid to upper 90s from late morning through the afternoon. Where? Southern Erie and Wyoming counties and the western southern tier. When? Until 8 p.m. this evening. Impacts, hot temperatures and high humidity may cause heat-related illnesses to occur. Drink plenty of fluids, stay in an air-conditioned room, stay out of the sun, and check up on relatives and neighbors. Young children and pets should never be left unattended in vehicles under any circumstances. This is especially true during hot weather when car interiors can reach lethal temperatures in a matter of minutes. Take extra precautions if you work or spend time outside. 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Know the signs and symptoms of heat exhaustion and heat stroke. 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Anyone overcome by heat should be moved to a cool and shaded location. Heat stroke is an emergency. Call 911. The 7 p.m. weather at Rochester, it was mostly sunny. The temperature was 79 degrees Fahrenheit or 26 degrees Celsius, the dew point 68 and the relative humidity 69%. The wind was west at 5 miles an hour. The pressure was 29.93 inches and falling. Repeating at Rochester, it was mostly sunny, temperature 79 degrees. 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Your source for official weather information across the Western Finger Lakes and the Genesee Valley. KHA

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Severe thunderstorm watch number 448 remains in effect until 11 p.m., and now includes the following counties, in New York, Seneca and Yates. Remember, a severe thunderstorm watch means the conditions are favorable for the development of severe weather, including large hail and damaging winds, in and close to the watch area. While severe weather may not be imminent, persons should remain alert for rapidly changing weather conditions and listen for later statements and possible warnings. 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Heat statement for counties in New York, Livingston, Monroe, Northern Cayuga, Ontario, Orleans and Wayne. What? Heat index values in the 98 to 103 degree range from late morning through the afternoon. Where? Niagara, Orleans, Monroe, Wayne, Northern Cayuga, Oswego, Livingston, and Ontario counties. When? Until 8 p.m. this evening. Impacts, hot temperatures and high humidity may cause heat-related illnesses to occur. Drink plenty of fluids, stay in an air-conditioned room, stay out of the sun, and check up on relatives and neighbors. Young children and pets should never be left unattended in vehicles under any circumstances. This is especially true during hot weather when car interiors can reach lethal temperatures in a matter of minutes. Take extra precautions if you work or spend time outside. 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Know the signs and symptoms of heat exhaustion and heat stroke. Wear lightweight and loose-fitting clothing when possible. To reduce risk during outdoor work, the Occupational Safety and Health Administration recommends scheduling frequent rest breaks in shaded or air-conditioned environments. Anyone overcome by heat should be moved to a cool and shaded location. Heat stroke is an emergency. Call 911. Heat statement for County Genesee, New York. What? Heat index values in the mid to upper 90s from late morning through this afternoon. Where? Northern Erie and Genesee counties. When? Until 8 p.m. this evening. Impacts, hot temperatures and high humidity may cause heat-related illnesses to occur. Drink plenty of fluids, stay in an air-conditioned room, stay out of the sun, and check up on relatives and neighbors. Young children and pets should never be left unattended in vehicles under any circumstances. This is especially true during hot weather when car interiors can reach lethal temperatures in a matter of minutes. Take extra precautions if you work or spend time outside. 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Know the signs and symptoms of heat exhaustion and heat stroke. Wear lightweight and loose-fitting clothing when possible. 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Heat statement for County, Wyoming, New York. What? Heat index values in the mid to upper 90s from late morning through the afternoon. Where? Southern Erie and Wyoming counties and the western southern tier. When? Until 8 p.m. this evening. Impacts, hot temperatures and high humidity may cause heat-related illnesses to occur. Drink plenty of fluids, stay in an air-conditioned room, stay out of the sun, and check up on relatives and neighbors. Young children and pets should never be left unattended in vehicles under any circumstances. This is especially true during hot weather when car interiors can reach lethal temperatures in a matter of minutes. Take extra precautions if you work or spend time outside. 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Know the signs and symptoms of heat exhaustion and heat stroke. Wear lightweight and loose-fitting clothing when possible. To reduce risk during outdoor work, the Occupational Safety and Health Administration recommends scheduling frequent rest breaks in shaded or air-conditioned environments. Anyone overcome by heat should be moved to a cool and shaded location. Heat stroke is an emergency. Call 911. The 7 p.m. weather at Rochester, it was mostly sunny. The temperature was 79 degrees Fahrenheit or 26 degrees Celsius, the dew point 68 and the relative humidity 69%. The wind was west at 5 miles an hour. The pressure was 29.93 inches and falling. Repeating at Rochester, it was mostly sunny, temperature 79 degrees.

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Severe thunderstorm watch number 448 remains in effect until 11 p.m. and now includes the following counties in New York, Seneca, and Yates. Remember, a severe thunderstorm watch means the conditions are favorable for the development of severe weather, including large hail and damaging winds, in and close to the watch area. While severe weather may not be imminent, persons should remain alert for rapidly changing weather conditions and listen for later statements and possible warnings. Stay tuned to NOAA Weather Radio, broadcast radio and television outlets, or internet sources for the latest severe weather information. Heat statement for counties in New York, Livingston, Monroe, Northern Cayuga, Ontario, Orleans, and Wayne. What? Heat index values in the 98 to 103 degree range from late morning through the afternoon. Where? Niagara, Orleans, Monroe, Wayne, Northern Cayuga, Oswego, Livingston, and Ontario counties. When? Until 8 p.m. this evening. Impacts, hot temperatures and high humidity may cause heat-related illnesses to occur. Drink plenty of fluids, stay in an air-conditioned room, stay out of the sun, and check up on relatives and neighbors. Young children and pets should never be left unattended in vehicles under any circumstances. This is especially true during hot weather when car interiors can reach lethal temperatures in a matter of minutes. Take extra precautions if you work or spend time outside. When possible, reschedule strenuous activities to early morning or evening. Know the signs and symptoms of heat exhaustion and heat stroke. Wear lightweight and loose-fitting clothing when possible. To reduce risk during outdoor work, the Occupational Safety and Health Administration recommends scheduling frequent rest breaks in shaded or air-conditioned environments. Anyone overcome by heat should be moved to a cool and shaded location. Heat stroke is an emergency. Call 911. Heat statement for County, Genesee, New York. What? Heat index values in the mid to upper 90s from late morning through this afternoon. Where? Northern Erie and Genesee counties. When? Until 8 p.m. this evening. Impacts, hot temperatures and high humidity may cause heat-related illnesses to occur. Drink plenty of fluids, stay in an air-conditioned room, stay out of the sun, and check up on relatives and neighbors. Young children and pets should never be left unattended in vehicles under any circumstances. This is especially true during hot weather when car interiors can reach lethal temperatures in a matter of minutes. Take extra precautions if you work or spend time outside. When possible, reschedule strenuous activities to early morning or evening. Know the signs and symptoms of heat exhaustion and heat stroke. Wear lightweight and loose-fitting clothing when possible. To reduce risk during outdoor work, the Occupational Safety and Health Administration recommends scheduling frequent rest breaks in shaded or air-conditioned environments. Anyone overcome by heat should be moved to a cool and shaded location. Heat stroke is an emergency. Call 911. Heat statement for County, Wyoming, New York. What? Heat index values in the mid to upper 90s from late morning through the afternoon. Where? Southern Erie and Wyoming counties and the western southern tier. When? Until 8 p.m. this evening. Impacts, hot temperatures and high humidity may cause heat-related illnesses to occur. Drink plenty of fluids, stay in an air-conditioned room, stay out of the sun, and check up on relatives and neighbors. Young children and pets should never be left unattended in vehicles under any circumstances. This is especially true during hot weather when car interiors can reach lethal temperatures in a matter of minutes. Take extra precautions if you work or spend time outside. 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Know the signs and symptoms of heat exhaustion and heat stroke. Wear lightweight and loose-fitting clothing when possible. To reduce risk during outdoor work, the Occupational Safety and Health Administration recommends scheduling frequent rest breaks in shaded or air-conditioned environments. Anyone overcome by heat should be moved to a cool and shaded location. Heat stroke is an emergency. Call 911. The 7 p.m. weather at Rochester, it was mostly sunny. The temperature was 79 degrees Fahrenheit or 26 degrees Celsius, the dew point 68 and the relative humidity 69%.

The wind was west at 5 miles an hour. The pressure was 29.93 inches and falling. Repeating at Rochester, it was mostly sunny, temperature 79 degrees. 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Your source for official weather information across the Western Finger Lakes and the Genesee Valley. KHA 53 operates on a frequency of 162.40 MHz. Severe thunderstorm watch number 448 remains in effect until 11 p.m., and now includes the following counties, in New York, Seneca and Yates. Remember, a severe thunderstorm watch means the conditions are favorable for the development of severe weather, including large hail and damaging winds, in and close to the watch area. While severe weather may not be imminent, persons should remain alert for rapidly changing weather conditions and listen for later statements and possible warnings. Stay tuned to NOAA Weather Radio, broadcast radio and television outlets, or internet sources for the latest severe weather information. Heat statement for counties in New York, Livingston, Monroe, Northern Cayuga, Ontario, Orleans and Wayne. What? Heat index values in the 98 to 103 degree range from late morning through the afternoon. Where? Niagara, Orleans, Monroe, Wayne, Northern Cayuga, Oswego, Livingston, and Ontario counties. When? Until 8 p.m. this evening. Impacts, hot temperatures and high humidity may cause heat-related illnesses to occur. Drink plenty of fluids, stay in an air-conditioned room, stay out of the sun, and check up on relatives and neighbors. Young children and pets should never be left unattended in vehicles under any circumstances. This is especially true during hot weather when car interiors can reach lethal temperatures in a matter of minutes. Take extra precautions if you work or spend time outside. When possible, reschedule strenuous activities to early morning or evening. Know the signs and symptoms of heat exhaustion and heat stroke. Wear lightweight and loose-fitting clothing when possible. To reduce risk during outdoor work, the Occupational Safety and Health Administration recommends scheduling frequent rest breaks in shaded or air-conditioned environments. Anyone overcome by heat should be moved to a cool and shaded location. Heat stroke is an emergency. Call 911. Heat statement for County, Genesee, New York. What? Heat index values in the mid to upper 90s from late morning through this afternoon. Where? Northern Erie and Genesee counties. When? Until 8 p.m. this evening. Impacts, hot temperatures and high humidity may cause heat-related illnesses to occur. Drink plenty of fluids, stay in an air-conditioned room, stay out of the sun, and check up on relatives and neighbors. Young children and pets should never be left unattended in vehicles under any circumstances. This is especially true during hot weather when car interiors can reach lethal temperatures in a matter of minutes. Take extra precautions if you work or spend time outside. 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Know the signs and symptoms of heat exhaustion and heat stroke. Wear lightweight and loose-fitting clothing when possible. To reduce risk during outdoor work, the Occupational Safety and Health Administration recommends scheduling frequent rest breaks in shaded or air-conditioned environments. Anyone overcome by heat should be moved to a cool and shaded location. Heat stroke is an emergency. Call 911. Heat statement for County, Wyoming, New York. What? Heat index values in the mid to upper 90s from late morning through the afternoon. Where? Southern Erie and Wyoming counties and the western southern tier. When? Until 8 p.m. this evening. Impacts, hot temperatures and high humidity may cause heat-related illnesses to occur. Drink plenty of fluids, stay in an air-conditioned room, stay out of the sun, and check up on relatives and neighbors. Young children and pets should never be left unattended in vehicles under any circumstances. This is especially true during hot weather when car interiors can reach lethal temperatures in a matter of minutes. Take extra precautions if you work or spend time outside. 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The 7 p.m.

weather at Rochester, it was mostly sunny. The temperature was 79 degrees Fahrenheit or 26 degrees Celsius, the dew point 68 and the relative humidity 69%. The wind was west at 5 miles an hour. The pressure was 29.93 inches and falling. Repeating at Rochester, it was mostly sunny, temperature 79 degrees. This is the NOAA Weather Radio KHA 53 in Rochester. Your source for official weather information across the Western Finger Lakes and the Genesee Valley. KHA 53 operates on a frequency of 162.40 MHz. Severe thunderstorm watch number 448 remains in effect until 11 p.m., and now includes the following counties, in New York, Seneca and Yates. Remember, a severe thunderstorm watch means the conditions are favorable for the development of severe weather, including large hail and damaging winds, in and close to the watch area. While severe weather may not be imminent, persons should remain alert for rapidly changing weather conditions and listen for later statements and possible warnings. Stay tuned to NOAA Weather Radio, broadcast radio and television outlets, or internet sources for the latest severe weather information. Heat statement for counties in New York, Livingston, Monroe, Northern Cayuga, Ontario, Orleans and Wayne. What? Heat index values in the 98 to 103 degree range from late morning through the afternoon. Where? Niagara, Orleans, Monroe, Wayne, Northern Cayuga, Oswego, Livingston, and Ontario counties. When? Until 8 p.m. this evening. Impacts, hot temperatures and high humidity may cause heat-related illnesses to occur. Drink plenty of fluids, stay in an air-conditioned room, stay out of the sun, and check up on relatives and neighbors. Young children and pets should never be left unattended in vehicles under any circumstances. This is especially true during hot weather when car interiors can reach lethal temperatures in a matter of minutes. Take extra precautions if you work or spend time outside. 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Know the signs and symptoms of heat exhaustion and heat stroke. 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Anyone overcome by heat should be moved to a cool and shaded location. Heat stroke is an emergency. Call 911. The Nearshore Marine Forecast, for the Niagara River to Hamlin Beach along Lake Ontario. Tonight, west winds 10 knots or less. A chance of showers early. A chance of showers after midnight. Waves 1 foot or less. Saturday, west winds less than 10 knots becoming north. A chance of showers. Waves 1 foot or less. Saturday night, northeast winds 10 knots or less becoming east. A chance of showers. Waves 1 foot or less. Sunday, east winds 5 to 15 knots. A chance of showers. Waves 1 to 3 feet. Sunday night, east winds 10 to 15 knots. A chance of showers. Waves 1 to 3 feet. Monday, east winds 5 to 15 knots. Showers likely with a chance of thunderstorms. Waves 1 to 2 feet. Tuesday, northeast winds 10 knots or less becoming southwest. A chance of showers during the day. Waves 1 foot or less. Wednesday, west winds 10 knots or less becoming southwest. Partly cloudy. Waves 1 foot or less. Winds and waves higher in and near thunderstorms. The Nearshore Marine Forecast, for Hamlin Beach to Mexico Bay. Tonight, west winds 5 to 10 knots. A chance of showers early. A chance of showers late. Waves 1 foot or less. Saturday, west winds 10 knots or less becoming northwest. A chance of showers and thunderstorms in the morning, then a chance of showers in the afternoon. Waves 1 foot or less. Saturday night, north winds less than 10 knots. A chance of showers overnight. Waves 1 foot or less. Saturday night, north winds less than 10 knots. A chance of showers overnight. Waves 1 foot or less. Sunday, east winds 5 to 10 knots becoming northeast. A chance of showers. Waves 2 feet or less. Sunday night, northeast winds 5 to 10 knots becoming east. A chance of showers.

meters. Waves 2 feet or less. Monday, east winds 5 to 10 knots. Showers likely with a chance of thunderstorms. Waves 2 feet or less. Tuesday, east winds 10 knots or less becoming southwest. A chance of showers. Waves 1 foot or less. Wednesday, west winds less than 10 knots becoming southwest. Partly cloudy. Waves 1 foot or less. Winds and waves higher and near thunderstorms. The water temperature off Rochester is 59 degrees. Heat statement, for County, Genesee, New York. What, heat index values in the mid to upper 90s from late morning through this afternoon. Where, Northern Erie and Genesee counties. When, until 8 p.m. this evening. Impacts, hot temperatures and high humidity may cause heat-related illnesses to occur. Drink plenty of fluids, stay in an air-conditioned room, stay out of the sun, and check up on relatives and neighbors. Young children and pets should never be left unattended in vehicles under any circumstances. This is especially true during hot weather when car interiors can reach lethal temperatures in a matter of minutes. Take extra precautions if you work or spend time outside. 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Know the signs and symptoms of heat exhaustion and heat stroke. Wear lightweight and loose-fitting clothing when possible. To reduce risk during outdoor work, the Occupational Safety and Health Administration recommends scheduling frequent rest breaks in shaded or air-conditioned environments. Anyone overcome by heat should be moved to a cool and shaded location. Heat stroke is an emergency. Call 911. Heat statement, for County, Wyoming, New York. What, heat index values in the mid to upper 90s from late morning through the afternoon. Where, Southern Erie and Wyoming counties and the western southern tier. When, until 8 p.m. this evening. Impacts, hot temperatures and high humidity may cause heat-related illnesses to occur. Drink plenty of fluids, stay in an air-conditioned room, stay out of the sun, and check up on relatives and neighbors. Young children and pets should never be left unattended in vehicles under any circumstances. This is especially true during hot weather when car interiors can reach lethal temperatures in a matter of minutes. Take extra precautions if you work or spend time outside. 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Know the signs and symptoms of heat exhaustion and heat stroke. 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Anyone overcome by heat should be moved to a cool and shaded location. Heat stroke is an emergency. 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The 7 p.m. weather at Rochester, it was mostly sunny. The temperature was 79 degrees Fahrenheit or 26 degrees Celsius, the dew point 68 and the relative humidity 69%. The wind was west at 5 miles an hour. The pressure was 29.93 inches and falling. Repeating at Rochester, it was mostly sunny, temperature 79 degrees. This is the NOAA Weather Radio KHA 53 in Rochester. Your source for official weather information across the Western Finger Lakes and the Genesee Valley. KHA 53 operates on a frequency of 162.40 MHz. Severe thunderstorm watch number 448 remains in effect until 11 p.m., and now includes the following counties, in New York, Seneca and Yates. Remember, a severe thunderstorm watch means the conditions are favorable for the development of severe weather, including large hail and damaging winds, in and close to the watch area. While severe weather may not be imminent, persons should remain alert for rapidly changing weather conditions and listen for later statements and possible warnings. Stay tuned to NOAA Weather Radio, broadcast radio and television outlets, or internet sources for the latest severe weather information. Heat statement, for counties, in New York, Livingston, Monroe, Northern Cayuga, Ontario, Orleans and Wayne. What, heat index values in the 98 to 103 degree range from late morning through the afternoon. Where, Niagara, Orleans, Monroe, Wayne, Northern Cayuga, Oswego, Livingston, and Ontario counties. When, until 8 p.m. this evening. Impacts, hot temperatures and high humidity may cause heat-related illnesses to occur.
drink plenty of fluids, stay in an air-conditioned room, stay out of the sun, and check up on relatives and neighbors. Young children and pets should never be left unattended in vehicles under any circumstances. This is especially true during hot weather when car interiors can reach lethal temperatures in a matter of minutes. Take extra precautions if you work or spend time outside. 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Know the signs and symptoms of heat exhaustion and heat stroke. Wear lightweight and loose-fitting clothing when possible. To reduce risk during outdoor work, the Occupational Safety and Health Administration recommends scheduling frequent rest breaks in shaded or air-conditioned environments. Anyone overcome by heat should be moved to a cool and shaded location. Heat stroke is an emergency. Call 911. Heat statement, for County, Genesee, New York. What? Heat index values in the mid to upper 90s from late morning through this afternoon. Where? Northern Erie and Genesee counties. When? Until 8 p.m. this evening. Impacts, hot temperatures and high humidity may cause heat-related illnesses to occur. Drink plenty of fluids, stay in an air-conditioned room, stay out of the sun, and check up on relatives and neighbors. Young children and pets should never be left unattended in vehicles under any circumstances. This is especially true during hot weather when car interiors can reach lethal temperatures in a matter of minutes. Take extra precautions if you work or spend time outside. 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Know the signs and symptoms of heat exhaustion and heat stroke. Wear lightweight and loose-fitting clothing when possible. To reduce risk during outdoor work, the Occupational Safety and Health Administration recommends scheduling frequent rest breaks in shaded or air-conditioned environments. Anyone overcome by heat should be moved to a cool and shaded location. Heat stroke is an emergency. Call 911. Heat statement, for County, Wyoming, New York. What? Heat index values in the mid to upper 90s from late morning through the afternoon. Where? Southern Erie and Wyoming counties and the western southern tier. When? Until 8 p.m. this evening. Impacts, hot temperatures and high humidity may cause heat-related illnesses to occur. Drink plenty of fluids, stay in an air-conditioned room, stay out of the sun, and check up on relatives and neighbors. Young children and pets should never be left unattended in vehicles under any circumstances. This is especially true during hot weather when car interiors can reach lethal temperatures in a matter of minutes. Take extra precautions if you work or spend time outside. 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Know the signs and symptoms of heat exhaustion and heat stroke. Wear lightweight and loose-fitting clothing when possible. To reduce risk during outdoor work, the Occupational Safety and Health Administration recommends scheduling frequent rest breaks in shaded or air-conditioned environments. Anyone overcome by heat should be moved to a cool and shaded location. Heat stroke is an emergency. Call 911. The 7 p.m. weather at Rochester, it was mostly sunny. The temperature was 79 degrees Fahrenheit or 26 degrees Celsius, the dew point 68 and the relative humidity 69%. The wind was west at 5 miles an hour. The pressure was 29.93 inches and falling. Repeating at Rochester, it was mostly sunny, temperature 79 degrees. This is the NOAA Weather Radio KHA 53 in Rochester. Your source for official weather information across the Western Finger Lakes and the Genesee Valley. KHA 53 operates on a frequency of 162.40 MHz. Severe thunderstorm watch number 448 remains in effect until 11 p.m. and now includes the following counties in New York, Seneca and Yates. Remember, a severe thunderstorm watch means the conditions are favorable for the development of severe weather, including large hail and damaging winds, in and close to the watch area. While severe weather may not be imminent, persons should remain alert for rapidly changing weather conditions and listen for later statements and possible warnings. Stay tuned to NOAA Weather Radio, broadcast radio and television outlets, or internet sources for the latest severe weather information. Heat statement, for counties, in New York, Livingston, Monroe, Northern Cayuga, Ontario, Orleans and Wayne. What? Heat index values in the 98 to 103 degree range from late morning through the afternoon. Where? Niagara, Orleans, Monroe, Wayne,
Northern Cayuga, Oswego, Livingston, and Ontario counties. When, until

p.m. this evening. Impacts, hot temperatures, and high humidity may cause heat-related illnesses to occur. Drink plenty of fluids, stay in an air-conditioned room, stay out of the sun, and check up on relatives and neighbors. Young children and pets should never be left unattended in vehicles under any circumstances. This is especially true during hot weather when car interiors can reach lethal temperatures in a matter of minutes. Take extra precautions if you work or spend time outside. 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Know the signs and symptoms of heat exhaustion and heat stroke. Wear lightweight and loose-fitting clothing when possible. To reduce risk during outdoor work, the Occupational Safety and Health Administration recommends scheduling frequent rest breaks in shaded or air-conditioned environments. Anyone overcome by heat should be moved to a cool and shaded location. Heat stroke is an emergency. Call 911. Heat statement, Fur County, Genesee, New York. What? Heat index values in the mid to upper 90s from late morning through this afternoon. Where? Northern Erie and Genesee counties. When? Until 8 p.m. this evening. Impacts, hot temperatures and high humidity may cause heat-related illnesses to occur. Drink plenty of fluids, stay in an air-conditioned room, stay out of the sun, and check up on relatives and neighbors. Young children and pets should never be left unattended in vehicles under any circumstances. This is especially true during hot weather when car interiors can reach lethal temperatures in a matter of minutes. Take extra precautions if you work or spend time outside. When possible, reschedule strenuous activities to early morning or evening. Know the signs and symptoms of heat exhaustion and heat stroke. Wear lightweight and loose-fitting clothing when possible. To reduce risk during outdoor work, the Occupational Safety and Health Administration recommends scheduling frequent rest breaks in shaded or air-conditioned environments. Anyone overcome by heat should be moved to a cool and shaded location. Heat stroke is an emergency. Call 911. Heat statement, Fur County, Wyoming, New York. What? Heat index values in the mid to upper 90s from late morning through the afternoon. Where? Southern Erie and Wyoming counties and the western southern tier. When? Until 8 p.m. this evening. Impacts, hot temperatures and high humidity may cause heat-related illnesses to occur. Drink plenty of fluids, stay in an air-conditioned room, stay out of the sun, and check up on relatives and neighbors. Young children and pets should never be left unattended in vehicles under any circumstances. This is especially true during hot weather when car interiors can reach lethal temperatures in a matter of minutes. Take extra precautions if you work or spend time outside. 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Know the signs and symptoms of heat exhaustion and heat stroke. Wear lightweight and loose-fitting clothing when possible. To reduce risk during outdoor work, the Occupational Safety and Health Administration recommends scheduling frequent rest breaks in shaded or air-conditioned environments. Anyone overcome by heat should be moved to a cool and shaded location. Heat stroke is an emergency. Call 911. The 7 p.m. weather at Rochester, it was mostly sunny. The temperature was 79 degrees Fahrenheit or 26 degrees Celsius, the dew point 68 and the relative humidity 69%. The wind was west at 5 miles an hour. The pressure was 29.93 inches and falling. Repeating at Rochester, it was mostly sunny, temperature 79 degrees. This is the NOAA Weather Radio KHA 53 in Rochester. Your source for official weather information across the Western Finger Lakes and the Genesee Valley. KHA 53 operates on a frequency of 162.40 MHz. Severe thunderstorm watch number 448 remains in effect until 11 p.m., and now includes the following counties, in New York, Seneca and Yates. Remember, a severe thunderstorm watch means the conditions are favorable for the development of severe weather, including large hail and damaging winds, in and close to the watch area. While severe weather may not be imminent, persons should remain alert for rapidly changing weather conditions and listen for later statements and possible warnings. Stay tuned to NOAA Weather Radio, broadcast radio and television outlets, or internet sources for the latest severe weather information. Heat statement, for counties, in New York, Livingston, Monroe, Northern Cayuga, Ontario, Orleans and Wayne. What? Heat index values in the 98 to 103 degree range from late

through the afternoon. Ware, Niagara, Orleans, Monroe, Wayne, Northern Cayuga, Oswego, Livingston, and Ontario counties. When, until 8 p.m. this evening. Impacts, hot temperatures and high humidity may cause heat-related illnesses to occur. Drink plenty of fluids, stay in an air-conditioned room, stay out of the sun, and check up on relatives and neighbors. Young children and pets should never be left unattended in vehicles under any circumstances. This is especially true during hot weather when car interiors can reach lethal temperatures in a matter of minutes. Take extra precautions if you work or spend time outside. 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Know the signs and symptoms of heat exhaustion and heat stroke. Wear lightweight and loose-fitting clothing when possible. To reduce risk during outdoor work, the Occupational Safety and Health Administration recommends scheduling frequent rest breaks in shaded or air-conditioned environments. Anyone overcome by heat should be moved to a cool and shaded location. Heat stroke is an emergency. Call 911. Heat statement, for County, Genesee, New York. What? Heat index values in the mid to upper 90s from late morning through this afternoon. Where? Northern Erie and Genesee counties. When? Until 8 p.m. this evening. Impacts, hot temperatures and high humidity may cause heat-related illnesses to occur. Drink plenty of fluids, stay in an air-conditioned room, stay out of the sun, and check up on relatives and neighbors. Young children and pets should never be left unattended in vehicles under any circumstances. This is especially true during hot weather when car interiors can reach lethal temperatures in a matter of minutes. Take extra precautions if you work or spend time outside. 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Know the signs and symptoms of heat exhaustion and heat stroke. Wear lightweight and loose-fitting clothing when possible. To reduce risk during outdoor work, the Occupational Safety and Health Administration recommends scheduling frequent rest breaks in shaded or air-conditioned environments. Anyone overcome by heat should be moved to a cool and shaded location. Heat stroke is an emergency. Call 911. Heat statement, for County, Wyoming, New York. What? Heat index values in the mid to upper 90s from late morning through the afternoon. Where? Southern Erie and Wyoming counties and the western southern tier. When? Until 8 p.m. this evening. Impacts, hot temperatures and high humidity may cause heat-related illnesses to occur. Drink plenty of fluids, stay in an air-conditioned room, stay out of the sun, and check up on relatives and neighbors. Young children and pets should never be left unattended in vehicles under any circumstances. This is especially true during hot weather when car interiors can reach lethal temperatures in a matter of minutes. Take extra precautions if you work or spend time outside. 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Know the signs and symptoms of heat exhaustion and heat stroke. 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Anyone overcome by heat should be moved to a cool and shaded location. Heat stroke is an emergency. Call 911. The 7 p.m. weather at Rochester, it was mostly sunny. The temperature was 79 degrees Fahrenheit or 26 degrees Celsius, the dew point 68 and the relative humidity 69%. The wind was west at 5 miles an hour. The pressure was 29.93 inches and falling. Repeating at Rochester, it was mostly sunny, temperature 79 degrees. 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Your source for official weather information across the Western Finger Lakes and the Genesee Valley. KHA 53 operates on a frequency of 162.40 MHz. Severe thunderstorm watch number 448 remains in effect until 11 p.m., and now includes the following counties, in New York, Seneca and Yates. Remember, a severe thunderstorm watch means the conditions are favorable for the development of severe weather, including large hail and damaging winds, in and close to the watch area. While severe weather may not be imminent, persons should remain alert for rapidly changing weather conditions and listen for later statements and possible warnings. 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Heat statement,

for counties in New York, Livingston, Monroe, Northern Cayuga, Ontario, Orleans, and Wayne. What heat index values in the 98 to 103 degree range from late morning through the afternoon? Where? Niagara, Orleans, Monroe, Wayne, Northern Cayuga, Oswego, Livingston, and Ontario counties. When? Until 8 p.m. this evening. Impacts: hot temperatures and high humidity may cause heat-related illnesses to occur. Drink plenty of fluids, stay in an air-conditioned room, stay out of the sun, and check up on relatives and neighbors. Young children and pets should never be left unattended in vehicles under any circumstances. This is especially true during hot weather when car interiors can reach lethal temperatures in a matter of minutes. 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Know the signs and symptoms of heat exhaustion and heat stroke. Wear lightweight and loose-fitting clothing when possible. 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Anyone overcome by heat should be moved to a cool and shaded location. Heat stroke is an emergency. Call 911. Heat statement for County, Genesee, New York. What heat index values in the mid to upper 90s from late morning through this afternoon? Where? Northern Erie and Genesee counties. When? Until 8 p.m. this evening. Impacts: hot temperatures and high humidity may cause heat-related illnesses to occur. Drink plenty of fluids, stay in an air-conditioned room, stay out of the sun, and check up on relatives and neighbors. Young children and pets should never be left unattended in vehicles under any circumstances. This is especially true during hot weather when car interiors can reach lethal temperatures in a matter of minutes. Take extra precautions if you work or spend time outside. When possible, reschedule strenuous activities to early morning or evening. Know the signs and symptoms of heat exhaustion and heat stroke. Wear lightweight and loose-fitting clothing when possible. To reduce risk during outdoor work, the Occupational Safety and Health Administration recommends scheduling frequent rest breaks in shaded or air-conditioned environments. Anyone overcome by heat should be moved to a cool and shaded location. Heat stroke is an emergency. Call 911. Heat statement for County, Wyoming, New York. What heat index values in the mid to upper 90s from late morning through the afternoon? Where? Southern Erie and Wyoming counties and the western southern tier. When? Until 8 p.m. this evening. Impacts: hot temperatures and high humidity may cause heat-related illnesses to occur. Drink plenty of fluids, stay in an air-conditioned room, stay out of the sun, and check up on relatives and neighbors. Young children and pets should never be left unattended in vehicles under any circumstances. This is especially true during hot weather when car interiors can reach lethal temperatures in a matter of minutes. Take extra precautions if you work or spend time outside. When possible, reschedule strenuous activities to early morning or evening. Know the signs and symptoms of heat exhaustion and heat stroke. Wear lightweight and loose-fitting clothing when possible. To reduce risk during outdoor work, the Occupational Safety and Health Administration recommends scheduling frequent rest breaks in shaded or air-conditioned environments. Anyone overcome by heat should be moved to a cool and shaded location. Heat stroke is an emergency. Call 911. The 7 p.m. weather at Rochester, it was mostly sunny. The temperature was 79 degrees Fahrenheit or 26 degrees Celsius, the dew point 68 and the relative humidity 69%. The wind was west at 5 miles an hour. The pressure was 29.93 inches and falling. Repeating at Rochester, it was mostly sunny, temperature 79 degrees. This is the NOAA Weather Radio KHA 53 in Rochester. Your source for official weather information across the Western Finger Lakes and the Genesee Valley. KHA 53 operates on a frequency of 162.40 MHz. Severe thunderstorm watch number 448 remains in effect until 11 p.m. and now includes the following counties in New York, Seneca and Yates. Remember, a severe thunderstorm watch means the conditions are favorable for the development of severe weather, including large hail and damaging winds, in and close to the watch area.
While severe weather may not be imminent, persons should remain alert for rapidly changing weather conditions and listen for later statements and possible warnings. 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Heat statement for counties in New York, Livingston, Monroe, Northern Cayuga, Ontario, Orleans and Wayne. What? Heat index values in the 98 to 103 degree range from late morning through the afternoon. Where? Niagara, Orleans, Monroe, Wayne, Northern Cayuga, Oswego, Livingston, and Ontario counties. When? Until 8 p.m. this evening. Impacts. Hot temperatures and high humidity may cause heat-related illnesses to occur. Drink plenty of fluids, stay in an air-conditioned room, stay out of the sun, and check up on relatives and neighbors. Young children and pets should never be left unattended in vehicles under any circumstances. This is especially true during hot weather when car interiors can reach lethal temperatures in a matter of minutes. 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Heat stroke is an emergency. 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Open lake forecast, 4, the Niagara River to Hamlin Beach beyond 5 miles from shore. Tonight, west winds 5 to 10 knots. A chance of showers early. A chance of showers after midnight. Waves 1 foot or less. Saturday, west winds less than 10 knots becoming southwest. A chance of showers. Waves 1 foot or less. Saturday night, east winds 10 knots or less. A chance of showers. Waves 1 foot or less. Sunday, east winds 5 to 15 knots. A chance of showers. Waves 1 to 3 feet. Sunday night, east winds 10 to 15 knots. A chance of showers. Waves 1 to 3 feet. Monday, east winds 5 to 15 knots. Showers likely with a chance of thunderstorms during the day, then a chance of showers and thunderstorms Monday night. Waves 1 to 3 feet. Tuesday, northeast winds 10 knots or less becoming west. A chance of showers during the day. Waves 1 foot or less. Wednesday, west winds 10 knots or less becoming southwest. Waves 1 foot or less. Winds and waves higher in and near thunderstorms. Open lake forecast, 4, Hamlin Beach to Mexico Bay beyond 5 miles from shore. Tonight, west winds 5 to 10 knots. A chance of showers early. A chance of showers late. Waves 1 to 2 feet. Saturday, west winds 10 knots or less. A chance of showers through early afternoon. Waves 1 foot or less. Saturday night, northwest winds 10 knots or less becoming east. A chance of showers overnight. Waves 1 foot or less. Sunday, east winds 5 to 10 knots becoming northeast. A chance of showers. Waves 1 foot or less. Sunday night, northeast winds 5 to 15 knots becoming east. A chance of showers. Waves 2 feet or less. Monday, east winds 5 to 10 knots. Showers likely with a chance of thunderstorms. Waves 2 feet or less. Tuesday, east winds 10 knots or less becoming southwest. A chance of showers. Waves 1 foot or less. Wednesday, southwest winds 5 to 10 knots. Waves 1 foot or less. Winds and waves higher in and near thunderstorms. The 7 p.m. weather at Rochester, it was mostly sunny. The temperature was 79 degrees Fahrenheit or 26 degrees Celsius, the dew point 68 and the relative humidity 69%. The wind was west at 5 miles an hour. The pressure was 29.93 inches and falling. Repeating at Rochester, it was mostly sunny, temperature 79 degrees. This is the NOAA Weather Radio KHA 53 in Rochester. Your source for official weather information across the Western Finger Lakes and the Genesee Valley. KHA 53 operates on a frequency of 162.40 MHz.
Severe thunderstorm watch number 448 remains in effect until 11 p.m., and now includes the following counties. In